0: Why do you think we have this problem? Do you think
1: they know.
0: Could be related to the fact that Yemen was owned by the British back in the 1960s, I think.
1: Well, and they know the bullshit that's going on with us in Israel too, and right. That's one of the reasons that the even Labor is getting its ass kicked, and the Greens are all of a sudden the real libs are the more lefty party right. is surging.
0: Listen, you say what you want about America. At least we didn't colonize this place, but
1: except for our country itself, we didn't colonize
0: and Greenland and Guam. Oh yeah,
1: Puerto Rico.
0: Well, yeah, and what is that one down there? The Bahamas.
1: Virgin Islands.
0: Well, yeah, the Virgin Islands. God, now I sound stupid. I don't care.
1: I met the president of the Virgin Islands.
0: Hey, Donald, I bet that you and Pete Hegseth couldn't even, let's say you attack Greenland, as stupid as that is, I bet you couldn't figure it out. And I bet they would defeat us. I honestly do. I think they'd let the polar bears destroy us. I bet they couldn't figure it out, though. I bet they fuck it up. Because they're doing a bad job in Iran.
1: Well, yeah, and you know, it's just a matter of time before the axe falls on Hegseth, because Trump is going to need somebody to blame.
0: You know, I've always wanted to see the video of him doing that axe throwing thing, and he throws it at people. You know,
1: Keg's breath. Yeah. I saw the video.
0: Is it crazy?
1: He totally whiffed like 3 feet to the left, and
0: shit,
1: the axe goes like flying back into the.
0: You know, he's getting grilled on the Congress has been that Seth Moulton guy has been grilling him on the fact that, I don't know, he sent our troops out to some area that they were supposed to defend, but they didn't give them any defenses.
1: Oh, okay.
0: Like some area that they didn't have any cover, any kind of defense against, you know, shit from the air. I don't know. I don't know. I'm not a war person. I don't know anything about going to war, but unlike Trump, I might have thought, would you have looked at a map and thought, what if they do something with that strait where all the oil goes through? Would you have thought about that?
1: I would assume somebody would have told me about it.
0: Maybe they did it on purpose because they're making money off the fluctuation.
1: And I would have listened.
0: Yeah.
1: I would have, you know, what was it? Every night Obama would go upstairs with binders to read when he was done working, right, quote, right, for the day.
0: Right. Reading.
1: He would take binders up and then Trump, like, never.
0: Do you think nothing. Trump could walk upstairs carrying a binder? One binder. Do it.
1: Take the stairs.
0: Do it, you doughy fuck.
1: I only take the elevator.
0: Right.
1: I make a couple Mexicans carry me.
0: When was the last time, do you think, him
1: Paula
0: and
1: Abdul.
0: Melania tried to have a kid?
1: How old's Barron?
0: I don't know. Do you think you don't? Yeah, jeez, pretty old, little Nazi, little tall Nazi.
1: Thanks for listening, everybody. Don't forget to join us on Faithless Friday.
0: Is Trump? That you haven't said shit about his health yet.
1: Do I have his vitals up? I do. Well, you know, did you hear his ridiculous. Let me see. Well, first of all, he like almost fell asleep standing up.
0: Is that what that is? Okay. Shit.
1: And then he, where is it? He,
0: that's how a
1: started
0: horse
1: saying something.
0: Okay.
1: And said, what did Nick Fuentes say?
0: Jeez, Nick.
2: I'm a non-woke moderate Democrat. I think the GOP needs to be destroyed. I think the corrupt criminal government of Trump needs to be slowed down. We need to impeach the orange. It's time to put this nigga in a peach.
0: Hey!
2: Trump needs to be placed inside of a crystal. He needs to be impeached. This fat orange, tiny hands needs to be impeached. And then in 28, no Vance, no Rubio. We have to burn down the whole party.
1: There you go. Anyway.
0: Which party? Listen.
1: The Republican party.
0: Okay. Hey, Nick. Can we interview your... See, Piers Morgan should have interviewed your parents. not you. Your parents are more interesting to me because what happened, mom and dad? What the fuck did you do to this kid?
1: So here, Trump got quite confused.
0: Okay.
1: This tweet says, holy shit, Trump just suffered a catastrophic memory lapse, confused unemployment with employment, not once but twice.
0: Oh, wow. Jeez. Is that a headline?
1: No, it's somebody's tweet.
0: No, it's somebody just tweeted, not a headline. Like, not like Biden did it, did a similar thing, and it'd be...
1: This one says, a very confused Trump.
0: Oh, shit. Jeez, Donald. Hey, wake up, motherfucker. You sleepy fucking Nazi.
1: Here's the audio.
3: Jobs, and you know, I could with one swipe of the pen, I could say, let's have no employment, and I'll hire 1 million people or 2 million people. I say, we just hired 1 million people, and we have absolutely no employment, and that's what they would
1: do. No employment. Unemployment, you dipshit.
0: Shithead. They fucking shove my drugs.
4: Swipe of the pen, I could get rid of employment.
0: Do you think, I don't know. God, what are his, what's his, do they, is there a place on a website we can go and monitor his vitals?
1: I don't know. A picture of him next to a cabbage, maybe.
0: Yeah, gosh.
1: Or a head of lettuce. What was it? Liz Truss.
0: Yeah.
1: Was it Liz Truss?
0: Boy, I wish.
3: I say, we just hired 1 million people and we have absolutely no employment. And that's what they would do. They'd have bad numbers coming up, so they'd hire a couple of 100,000 people, and the numbers would look okay. With me, it's the exact opposite. We terminate a lot of federal jobs that are unnecessary, and they don't like me for doing it. But a year later, they like me because they end up having a much better job, oftentimes in a place where they'd much rather live. You know, they go to the place that they want to go. They're not stuck in Washington or someplace else.
1: Oh, God. Listen to...
0: Hi, Huntavirus. Can you send some of those rats over here? Take a shit in this guy. God.
1: I could, with one swipe of the pen, say, let's have no employment.
0: Yeah. Well, listen, that's a good one. Hey, it's nothing compared to you inviting Hannibal Lecter over for dinner. Remember the time you were talking about how George Washington was able to take control of the Dulles Airport?
1: Yeah. Well, didn't he have Thanksgiving with Nick Fuentes?
0: And yay.
1: Yeah.
0: And Mr. Nazi and symbol.
1: Milo Yiannopoulos.
0: Yeah, we got a dumbass fucking president. He's dumb, but he's smart, right? Because he is so rich on crypto, we have no idea, right?
1: Oh, yeah. Who knows what's...
0: So we're kind of the stupid ones,
1: where did
0: ones,
1: all
0: right?
1: that money from Argentina go?
0: Yeah.
1: Venezuela, I mean.
0: I don't know. What do you mean?
1: Where did all that money go?
0: Well... You know,
1: from the sale of that oil.
0: Yeah.
1: It went to some bank in Qatar, right? Or something
0: it's
1: like
0: mine.
1: That? Or Saudi somewhere?
0: Yeah, yeah.
1: And nobody said anything about that.
0: He gave it to Melania for not pushing him down the stairs.
1: Nobody said anything about that.
0: Right, because just the media's lazy, right? I mean, it's just too much for you guys to get off of your ass to report about. We're talking about it right now. Who else is? Shelby?
1: Hundreds of millions of dollars.
0: Well,
1: Trump
0: hey,
1: is just like, thank you.
0: Fuck.
1: I'll put it in a very safe account with my, my name on it. Not decide what to do with it.
0: You got those Trump accounts, right? God, what a piece of shit.
1: Oh, God, Trump is still crowing about this UFC event they're going to have on his birthday or something.
0: Let me tell you something. That ballroom and the arch must be burnt to the ground. I mean, it bulldozed it over. God.
1: Somebody compared him to a pharaoh. I was like, this is true. This is, he thinks he's a pharaoh.
0: The pharaoh.
1: He's got to leave, you know, he's got to build a pyramid. He's got to build all these things to put his stamp on his immortality.
0: We're going
1: to
0: need some extra embalming fluid for this doughy, gooey, fat fuck. This Nazi. That's God, he just ruined the whole vibe of a pyramid, right?
1: Then he had a kid's physical fitness event.
0: Oh, that's why would you bring him to that? Howard Lutnick's here.
1: He made fun of a little girl for being small.
0: God, I fucking hate this. Oh, Donald, you're so nasty. Oh, I'm having bad thoughts about all of this right now. Fuck you. That's so mean.
1: And then joked about... he said to the kids, Iran was 2 weeks away from killing you.
0: He told the kids that? Shit, man.
1: At one point, he said, Barack Hussein Obama, have you heard of him?
0: Okay.
1: He also complained about, well, here.
5: I said, oh, wow, I'm not going to be able to go as president because they were in 6 years. So I wouldn't be president. I thought I'd easily win the election, which, by the way, I did. And unfortunately, bad things happened. It was a rigged election. And I said, well, I'll do it again. I had the ultimate poll. I did so well. And I had the ultimate.
1: These kids were all standing around him.
0: Are felons allowed to go to schools like this? A 34-time felon rapist?
1: And right behind him.
0: Yeah.
1: RFK Jr.
0: Oh, God. Shit, man. I would be furious.
1: With his skinny tie.
0: Hey, did they send notes home to kids to say, hey, there's two rapists coming over to talk to our children.
1: I noticed they have a boy standing right next to Trump and then an older woman on the other side of him. Yeah. So they probably know not to put any of the young
0: it's
1: girls.
0: It's weird. It's like a guy mentioned 20 million times in the Epstein files is coming over to talk to these kids. What the fuck?
5: Each other in the presidential fitness test, but others. And then we had the Obama administration. Wonderful, wonderful person. Barack Hussein Obama. Have you heard of him? We had the Obama administration, which phased out this wonderful tradition of...
1: Oh, God. Keg's breath is there. He's on the end.
0: Shit.
1: And he
0: another
1: just...
0: Another rapist!
1: He just literally giggled about that.
0: You found that funny, Pete?
1: Barack Hussein Obama, have you heard of him? And Keg said, was like...
0: Can we...
1: I felt it move, Mr. President. You're so amazing. God. You make me laugh and you make my nethers tingle.
0: I would be like, if this is a school, I'd be like, can we have someone from the government that's not a rapist? Because it's a school, right? Who could we send? Can Cash... No, maybe not him. Is there anybody? Can you think of somebody from this administration that doesn't...
1: Oh, God, he talked about somebody getting shot right between the eyes to
0: the
1: kid.
0: He loves that. He loves talking about death and torture. That is indicative of something in the DSM, right?
1: This headline, Donald Trump seemingly falls asleep after bragging to kids about Iran war.
0: Why are we allowing this? We got to get rid
1: of the ceremony brought together. Trump appeared to be sleeping in the Oval Office right after boasting to a group of school children about the war against Iran. The drowsy moment happened during a proclamation signing meant to restore the presidential fitness test in schools.
0: Any irony there? I mean, this guy ain't fit to be president or human, really.
1: The ceremony.
0: And RFK was there?
1: The ceremony brought together cabinet members and children to champion physical exercise. Health Secretary Robert F. Kennedy Jr., Defense Secretary Pete Hegseth, and Education Secretary Linda McMahon. That's who was standing next to him.
0: God damn!
1: Each addressed the importance of getting America's youth in shape.
0: A person who's from the wrestling industry.
1: Yet the talk of the town changed from fitness to fatigue. After veering off script to give an extended talk about the Iran war directly to the young attendees, Trump handed the floor to his cabinet as Kennedy commended the president for his for his leadership and his vision.
0: Hey, kids, want to see my raccoon penis?
1: In bringing back the fitness test and pushing Americans to, quote, get in shape, Trump's body language told a different story. His eyes began to seem to open and close repeatedly.
0: I think it's horrible the parents that allowed their kids to be at this event. I am judging the shit out of you.
1: At one point, Trump lifted his eyebrows in what looked like an attempt to fight off sleep. Only for his eyelids to drop shut again moments later.
0: Trump Come on, Jesus.
1: Wasn't alone in his sleepiness. Several children surrounding him were spotted yawning during the lengthy proceeding.
0: Hey, you teachers better you better be vigilant. You better have been vigilant. There are at least three predators in the room with the kids that you are tasked with keeping safe and teaching shit to, right? Can you imagine? You get a letter, your kids like, RFK, Pete Hegseth and Donald Trump are coming. Do they have to ask permission of the parents? Do they have to notify the parents that these three rapists are coming to talk to the kids?
1: Well, yeah. I mean, I'm assuming the vetting goes the other direction, but yeah.
0: God, if I'm a parent and I didn't know about this, I'm suing the shit out of everybody involved. There's no fucking way I want my kid in a room with RFK. I mean, not with Cheryl Hines' husband. Fuck that. That's God.
1: Trump mocked a little girl for being short and stomped on her ambitions. The little girl said, I play volleyball, and in the summer, I'm trying to get into soccer. Trump said, and with your height, do you smash the volleyball? Can you get up that high? Can you jump high? And the girl goes, not very. He goes, soccer might be better.
0: Hey, listen, little girl. Listen, child. Listen, kid. That piece of shit couldn't jump. He can't tie his fucking shoes. Didn't a general have to bend down and tie his shoes or something? Didn't we see that story? Kid, you can do whatever you want. You can play volleyball. In fact, you could beat this little Nazi's ass in volleyball or soccer right now. I bet that kid could beat the shit out of Donald Trump. No problem. No fucking problem.
1: Iran was 2 weeks away from having a nuclear weapon and killing you.
0: Yeah, God.
1: Oh, Jesus Christ.
0: If anybody wants to feel better about the planet, you know.
1: We're living in Veep.
0: We're living in Veep.
1: But except the Veep became the president, and much worse than at least her character in Veep had, I guess, some redeeming qualities something.
0: Well,
1: but
0: she didn't go to ribbon cutting ceremonies for concentration camps. I mean, that's right? I mean, Jesus Christ. I just can't imagine. I would be outraged if my child was in, you know, any God, touching distance of any of these predators. I would lose my fucking shit. God, that's crazy, man.
1: Oh, and one girl rolls her eyes.
0: Good. Okay, good for you. These kids need to know that these people are predators.
1: Oh, he said when he said he won the election. One of the older girls, she looks like she might be like 12 or something. When he said, I really won the election, she rolls her eyes.
0: Good for you. I'll vote for you. I'll vote for you. These teachers should have been given these
5: people say, why aren't they protesting? They want to protest, but they don't have any guts. So you can have 200,000 people protesting and have five or six sick people with guns. And when they start shooting them right between the eyes and you see a guy fall and another one fall and you have no guns, very few people would be able to stand there and do it. I mean, I understand.
1: What do you think, kids?
0: I tell you what. People should think, hey, Merrick Garland, when you were asleep at the, when you were asleep at your job, sleeping on your job, I don't know what the fuck you were doing. You should have thought about the children. That are going to be exposed to this monster that you couldn't get rid of, that you couldn't vanquish. You could not vanquish these demons. And so now these kids are going to have to.
1: Yeah, yeah.
0: That kid that rolled her eyes is going to have to grow up and get rid of the fascism that you couldn't bring yourself to because you couldn't burn the political capital. Oh, fuck yourself. Go fuck yourself, you loser. On behalf of these children, fuck you, dude. Fuck you. God. God, Pete Hegseth is coming over to talk. How old are these kids?
1: You know, 8, 6, 8, 10, 12. You know, it's a range.
0: What the fuck? Why didn't Kid Rock come? Why not bring all the lunatics? Why not Scott Lutnick, whatever his name is? Jeez.
1: Nutlick is testifying.
0: Oh, I saw this bullshit.
1: Yeah, and he lied. The
0: he's a liar.
1: The House Dems are saying they caught him lying.
0: Well, go
1: shocker,
0: arrest him.
1: Shocker, shocker, shocker.
0: Arrest him. You know what? If you want to feel better about the planet than this story we just did, I hate when the Republicans deal with children. I don't know. Don't you feel the same way? It's like it's like when they try to get rid of school lunches. It makes me so mad. But
1: oh, go ahead.
0: There's videos of Obama and Mamdani. Like reading to kids and stuff, and it's fun, you know. It's like two people that aren't
1: monsters.
0: Yeah.
1: Here's we
0: have forgotten what human is.
1: Nutlick testifying. This is Congressperson Dean
0: Pedo.
6: What's the tariff on bananas? Americans, by the way, love bananas. We buy billions of them a year. I love bananas. What's the tariff on bananas?
7: The tariff on bananas would be representative of the countries that produce them.
6: And what's that tariff?
7: Generally 10%.
6: Correct, 10%. Walmart has already increased the cost of bananas by 8%.
7: But as countries do deals with us, that will go to zero. As countries do deals with us, that will go to zero.
6: But the cost is on the American consumer now and on the businesses with the confusion now. Mr. Secretary, I believe you know better. I believe you recognize that a trade deficit is not something to fear. I believe you know that predictability, stability is essential for businesses. I wish you would show that truth to this administration. And I yield back.
8: Time of the gentlelady has expired.
7: Would you mind, Mr. Chairman, if I make one quick comment?
0: No, I mind.
7: Would that be okay?
0: No.
8: I'm sorry.
7: Would you mind if I make one quick comment to the representative?
8: Sure. Please.
7: There's no uncertainty if you build in America and you produce your product in America, there will be no tariff.
6: We can't produce
7: the concept
6: bananas in America.
7: Of building in America and paying no tariff
6: we cannot
7: is very, very clear.
6: We cannot fighting build for bananas ports, in America.
1: We don't build bananas in America.
0: God damn it. Why is he allowed to get time? Oh, because it's a Republican.
1: It's a Republican in charge.
0: You yeah. fucking bitch.
1: Democrats take over, you know, and hopefully after in January.
0: I tell you what.
1: Then Nutlick says, can I make a point? And they say, no. The congressperson will regain their time.
0: You know,
1: time.
0: Listening to Captain Pedo do his little soft shoe dance around these Epstein questions.
1: Which one
0: questions.
1: Is Captain Pedo?
0: The one we just played.
1: Nutlick?
0: Yeah.
1: Which Captain Pedo? You need to...
0: I know. Jeez. I just can't believe. I am infuriated. There should be a rule against... I'm sorry. I know... I'm assuming... I'm trying to go through our presidents and, you know, I don't know about Reagan. He probably was creepy. Jimmy Carter wasn't. God, you know, Gerald Ford, horrible. I'm trying to think of presidents that you would want around children. FDR, you know, I don't know. Maybe, can we have a rule where presidents don't go to schools if we're going to elect people like Donald Trump? Or Pete Hegseth? RFK? Hi, kids, how do you feel better about this? God, I got a possum's dick in my pocket in my wallet. I want you to get measles.
9: When animals get
0: hit. I hope so. I know. I hope I. Yeah.
1: So,
0: send some sharks to the Potomac.
1: I have such a backlog of animal stories.
0: Are there sharks in the Potomac?
1: I wouldn't think so.
0: What about in that meditation pond in front of the Capitol? Where Trump and all his buddies were swimming.
1: this is... my voice is shot. Thank you for the allergies.
0: Yeah, Jesus. And for everything else we covered today. Nice. At least it ain't the Hantavirus.
1: We have... this was... let me see. This person... was bitten.
0: Shit. Okay.
1: It just says hospitalized. Doesn't really say
0: hospitalized.
1: Where. After a venomous spider bite.
0: Damn. Thank you for that one too. For allergies and the spider. Why do we need the spiders to be poisonous?
1: Shared photos of himself in the hospital.
0: Ugh.
1: Where the apparent spider bite was located on the leg. He wrote, the communists couldn't take me out, and I'll be damned if I let a brown recluse take me out. Followed it up with, disappointed I'm not Spider-Man now.
0: Who is RFK? Jeez. Is it RFK?
1: Shared a picture of himself
0: yeah.
1: In the hospital, hooked up to, it's from like chest... You know, mid stomach, maybe up to his face.
0: So, did he fight in the Vietnam War or something? And that's why he's
1: not in the best of shape, I'm gonna say.
0: Well, listen, that's what happens.
1: Maybe a little movie going on.
0: I thought it was from the
1: for a person of his young age.
0: Yeah, I thought you were saying from the spider fight, they were messed up.
1: Any guesses yet?
0: Oh, hey, who's that bitch that shot a protester? Kyle Rittenhouse?
1: Ding, ding.
0: God, no fucking way. Shit.
1: Acquitted killer Kyle Rittenhouse was hospitalized after a venomous spider bite.
0: Whoa, he lives in Milton. He lives here in Florida.
1: The right-wing darling who was acquitted of murdering two people and shooting another with an AR-15 style rifle during a 2020 Black Lives Matter protest when he was 17, shared photos of himself in the hospital where the apparent spider bite was located on his legs.
0: Was he in Florida?
1: He did not specify whether he killed the spider after being bitten.
0: Oh, okay. You didn't.
1: Brown recluse bites are not commonly fatal in adults, but can be serious.
0: Ew.
1: And do require immediate medical attention.
0: Nah, you dumb fuck. That's funny. Kind of, you know. So he survived the spider bite, right?
1: Yeah.
0: This guy survives a brown recluse bite. Nothing bad happens to him. And he killed that person. He's a murderer.
1: Yeah.
0: He didn't go to jail.
1: No, he's a hero.
0: Was he bitten in around here? I mean, because that's where he moved here.
1: I'm looking through different versions, and it's not, I don't.
0: God, you fucking reporters. Motherfucker. God, Kyle, did you bring the spider with you? God, it's like we got Scott Baio, Kyle Rittenhouse. Who else lives here? It sucks. Well, Trump. But Kyle Rittenhouse went against Trump, right?
1: Did he?
0: Yeah, he did. He came out against him and then he retracted because he wanted, it was back during the whole, I think it was a primary or something. Maybe he put his support behind Nikki fucking Haley or Rand Paul or something. Stupid.
1: Is this the hospital he was at?
0: You're not Spider-Man.
1: Bane Jones Army Community Hospital?
0: I don't know. I mean, there's a bunch of
1: reports. He might have been at an event or something.
0: An event.
1: That's what he does. He goes around
0: He,
1: you know, LARPs as a hero.
0: We have the worst culture. I mean, we are in
1: Bane Jones Army Community Hospital is in
0: Bane.
1: Oh my God. Fort Polk, South Louisiana.
0: God. Shit, man. You know, the people in the South never get a break. Everybody's poor. The weather fucking sucks. Then we get Kyle Rittenhouse. Isn't he from Illinois or something?
1: Yeah. And he went to Kenosha to kill people.
0: You know, they sent Kyle to Florida. And you know who they also sent to Florida? Steve Bartman.
1: Oh, we got Chachi too. Don't forget.
0: Oh, yeah. You remember Steve Bartman?
1: Oh, yeah. Is that where he came? Came here?
0: Yeah, he did. But that guy, I feel bad for him. He just put his hands in the air and ball.
1: To those who may not know Steve Bartman.
0: Oh, they all know him.
1: No, they don't. Not necessarily. The Cubs were in the playoffs.
0: Poised to win a game. Moises Alou, left field. Fucking highly paid veteran bat who underperformed a whole year. Nonetheless, the Cubs got into the, you know, almost got into the playoffs. And this fucking kid, this poor guy.
1: He reached over. Instead of allowing the ball to be caught, would it end of the inning or was it the end of the game? It was the end of the inning, right?
0: Yeah. And then they went the next inning and just they got their the bed
1: ass head just handed to him. Yeah. But he did the thing you're not supposed to do as a fan was he like reached over into the, he basically snagged it.
0: This guy
1: from, who was catching? Who?
0: Moises Alou. It was the weirdest. I'll tell you something. Go look at pictures of Steve Bartman. He didn't do it on purpose. It wasn't his fault. It's just he got excited.
1: He thought a ball was coming into the stands. He was right there, and he just reached out a little too far.
0: I swear to God, the picture of that guy.
1: Oh my God! He had to leave. He had to leave town because he got death threats. He got death threats. Bane Jones Army Community Hospital is in the middle of nowhere, Louisiana, like northwest Louisiana, up near the border with Texas.
0: RIP Kyle, right? Or did he make it? He's okay?
1: No, he's
0: good. Oh, okay, good. You know,
1: maybe middle west,
0: okay,
1: Louisiana.
0: Sounds like it sucks. Who's the governor?
1: Right near the Clear Creek Wildlife Management Area.
0: Okay.
1: And near the Kisatchee National Forest?
0: Kisatchee. Welcome to the Kisatchee Natural Forest.
1: Oh, where a town named Dry Prong exists.
0: A prong like a shrimp?
1: Prong. P-R-O-N-G. Jeez. Dry Prong, Louisiana. Oh, now I'm excited. How many population? 444 people, Ryan.
0: Yeah, yeah. Steve Bartman didn't mean to do it. Okay, if you look at go look at a picture of him catching that ball. It's no, he didn't mean to. It just happened.
1: Dry prong.
0: He's in a turtleneck. Yeah, that's a nice place. They have a Circle K there. They're out of condoms.
1: The Dry Prong, Louisiana, located in Grant Parish, was named in the late 19th century after a local creek that functioned as a prong or branch of Big Creek. Big Creek. Big Creek. What an original name.
0: You're named after a creek.
1: But dried up during the summer.
0: Well, you're not much of a creek then, right?
1: So that's a Dry Prong.
0: It's a Steve Bartman incident, too, in Wikipedia. I mean, that sucks for that guy. He had to move to Illinois. To Florida.
1: So, what time is it? Oh, look at the time. We're just past the bottom of the hour. We got a little less than a half hour left here. Thanks for listening.
0: Damn, Kyle. I mean,
1: we've got
0: that. I'm just thinking, letting that story sink in. I did not have that on my bingo card today. Kyle Rittenhouse getting taken out by a fucking spider. That is hilarious.
1: He wasn't, man.
0: Well, taken out like it hurt.
1: The Lord saved him.
0: Oh, geez. Come on. Did you really? Come on. Jeez. How could you let that happen to Steve Bartman?
1: He's really not in good shape for someone who's... He's 23. He really looks...
0: Well, he's a Nazi pad. I mean, that happens. Not when good. You, I mean, when you're dead inside, that's what happens.
1: And then to go and make a career out of it, it's just rancid.
0: He's a fucking murderer, man. Nasty. I mean, you know.
1: It's like, who's that asshole? George Lopez? He's a comedian. George Zimmerman.
0: Oh, yeah.
1: Remember that asshole that killed Trayvon Martin and absolutely. How he tried to make a career out of it? And he, no, I think he's in jail now.
0: He did art. Yeah. Hey, Kyle, why don't you get off your ass and once you get over that little spider bite, you bitch, you little, quit whining about your spider bite, you know? Do some art like Zimmerman, right? Get your paintings out there. Do some caricatures.
1: I've got, this is Ventura County, California.
0: Yay. Oh, yeah. Okay.
1: Officials in California are urging residents.
0: Oh, God. Shit.
1: To exercise extra caution.
0: Mountain lions?
1: After 7 people now have been bitten by rattlesnakes in the area this year.
0: But if you vote for me, I swear to God, there is no... somebody make a...
1: Are you going to be the St. Patrick of California? St. Patrick,
0: I don't know how we burn these snakes, but not also cause fires. I mean,
1: according to a Ventura County Fire Department Facebook post, the latest rattlesnake incident occurred on last Thursday on the Long Canyon Trail in Simi Valley, California. Gee,
0: there's nothing but snakes up there.
1: About 34 miles northwest of L.A.
0: Now, will the argument be by these fucking idiots going to be you'll have less hantavirus if you let these snakes live? They'll kill the mice that have hantavirus. Right? Is that the dumb argument?
1: Well, I don't know. I guess, yeah, maybe.
0: Oh, God. I just think about, I got so freaked out hiking up that horrible, what is that trail where the Hollywood sign is? There's just snakes littered all over the fucking place, man. And there's people in California desensitized. I don't even care. God, they kill these things.
1: A woman reported a rattlesnake bite on her ankle. She was subsequently airlifted to an area hospital.
0: Oh, God.
1: Was in stable condition. They said it's the 7th rattlesnake bite in Ventura County this year.
0: It's only
1: all of them happening since March.
0: Okay.
1: So that's, a month and a half, 7 bites. The rattlesnake bite on the Long Canyon Trail is just the latest incident in California this year.
0: I'm going to be the Dexter of snakes.
1: As of May 4th, there have already been 3 fatalities.
0: Hey, they're in danger. They're endangered. You can't hurt them. They're necessary for the environment. My hand is exploding from, it's got poison gunk in it. How do you die from rattlesnake? You bleed out your eyeballs, you swell up and just explode in a giant pool of pus. But hey, these animals are protected.
1: In April, a 78-year-old woman died after being bitten several times.
0: Fuck that. Several times, even. Fuck that snake.
1: She was walking in a rural area when she was bitten 3 times.
0: That's horrible.
1: She was transported to the hospital by family members and treated, but her health deteriorated.
0: Damn it.
1: And she died a couple days later.
0: Is the snake okay that did it? Did the snake make it?
1: Another fatality was a 46-year-old woman who died from a bite.
0: Fuck that.
1: Her cause of death was determined to be rattlesnake venom toxicity.
0: Oh, yeah. Thank you.
1: A 25-year-old man died.
0: How many deaths are we going to tolerate?
1: He was bitten while mountain biking.
0: How does
1: with
0: that
1: his
0: happen?
1: Father in Irvine, California.
0: Shit. Say, everybody, listen to me. I lived in California for a long time. Here's what nobody needs to do. Go out in the fucking woods there, because these snakes are all, you're laughing. It's not, they're all over the place. And you know what? So are the mountain lions. You know what I mean? Have fun out there. These snakes, they got to go, man. They got to fucking go.
1: If bitten by a rattlesnake, the CDC and the California Poison Control System recommend stay as calm as possible and do not panic.
0: Whatever. What
1: CDC? Away from the snake to avoid any additional bites. Call 911 immediately. Call the poison hotline for further advice.
0: We still have all these things that you're listing?
1: Sit or lie down. Keep the bitten area lower than your heart. Do not use a tourniquet, attempt to suck out venom, or cut the bite site. Do not apply heat or ice to the bite site.
0: But seriously,
1: seek emergency medical care immediately.
0: Well, we got rid of that in Florida, but do we, the direction you're giving people to, what to do for snake bite, which CDC is that out of?
1: California.
0: No. The Trump CDC or like a non-Trump?
1: Well, yeah.
0: California. Would you at least try to suck the venom out of the bite?
1: No, it doesn't work.
0: Well, but we can't kill these snakes because it's like, you know, not right. Oh, my God. Okay. Yeah, bomb Gaza all day, but we got to protect these snakes. Fuck you. Every single one of these fucking snakes. God damn it. That's my problematic areas. I need to be dictator for one day. We are getting rid of these motherfuckers. Nobody in the Pfeiffer administration, you will never have to go outside and say, I wonder where the rattlesnakes are. I'll tell you where they are. Dead. They're in heaven or whatever you think. Fuck these snakes, man. How many people? Oh, it's okay. We're out of anti-venom in Alabama. We've done this story. And then now in California, they got a rash of snake bites. No biggie. It's okay.
1: God. South Carolina resident was visiting Flagler Beach, Florida.
0: Damn it, man.
1: Do you know where that is?
0: It's where the sharks are. Yeah, you know, it's Flagler Beach is on the Atlantic side?
1: It is.
0: Okay.
1: Let's see where it is.
0: Near Georgia-Carolina line?
1: Oh, it's north. Yeah, it's between Jacksonville.
0: Oh, chomp, chomp, chomp, bitch. That's exactly chomp, chomp, chomp land right there.
1: And Daytona.
0: Yummy, yummy. Get in my tummy. Is that what the story is?
1: Of
0: course.
1: A paddleboarder was bitten by a shark.
0: Get in me belly!
1: Has revealed the terrifying moment he realized he wasn't alone in the waters.
0: He was never alone.
1: Brian Miller, 44, was close to the shore when he decided to take a dip.
0: Brian!
1: And things quickly turned bloody while he was out on the water. He lives in South Carolina, was visiting Flagler Beach. He's not dead.
0: Oh, good job, dude.
1: On the 25th, when he noticed some dolphins in the water, he paddled toward them to get a closer look. When he hopped off his board,
0: what the fuck?
1: Dunked his head under the waves, he felt something grab his left foot.
0: Oh, those dolphins were fucking with you, man. They're in cahoots with the sharks. They're luring you out off your paddleboard, and the sharks are the old switcheroo. You thought it was a dolphin?
1: It was confirmed that a shark of some sort had bitten his left foot. Flagler Beach is located just slightly over 40 miles from Volusia County's New Smyrna Beach, which is known as the shark bite capital of the world.
0: Peekaboo, bitch. That's what happened.
1: He said, it was surreal. It felt like one of my friends was messing with me and just grabbed my foot and gave it a tug. Then I knew it wasn't good. It was firm, strong grip on my foot.
0: Those
1: and sharp,
0: dolphins.
1: Metallic-like pain, whatever that means.
0: No.
1: He jumped on the paddleboard in no time and rushed to shore. He said there was blood everywhere.
0: Yeah. The dolphins tricked you. They punked you. They set you up. They entrapped you.
1: He said it was shocking when I saw the damage to my foot. I was grateful I still had my foot and all of my toes. Oh my God.
0: Yeah, fuck these sharks, right?
1: Oh my God.
0: Hey, listen, they're protected. But this guy, you know, the guy with the brown recluse, that sucks. You know, this person that got bit by a shark. I mean, we live on land.
1: They're not sure what kind of shark or how big, but they think it was pretty big because it was big enough to get his whole foot.
0: It was a hungry shark in his shark mouth.
1: Oh, my God. These pictures are gruesome.
0: And those dolphins. You guys are to blame too. You're accomplices. You set him up.
1: I'm sure he can't wait to get back in the water all of them. Right?
0: And they've been doing it all day, these dolphins. They probably do it at the beach all day.
1: They're laughing their asses off.
0: No, they're friends with the sharks. They listen.
1: That's what I mean. They're laughing.
0: Oh, yeah, they love it.
1: Yeah, we got another one.
0: Yeah, that's for all the fucking brothers and sisters you imprisoned at SeaWorld, humans.
1: Larry, do that flipper shit and lure them over here.
0: Yeah, they come. Yeah, just think about it. All these dolphins have how many dolphins work in theme parks in Florida? That's what this is about. It's revenge.
1: And for some reason, shark attacks are up nearly two times this year than normal.
0: It might be that, or we might just be better at knowing they happen, or the sharks are, I don't know. You think it would go down with all the antidepressants going out in the water in the ocean, like the sharks could chill out or something.
1: And we had a recent, another one. This was sent to me a couple of weeks ago. I think Spanish newlywed lost his leg.
0: Damn.
1: After a gruesome shark attack during a honeymoon swim in the Maldives as his new bride watched in horror.
0: Shit.
1: Borja Garcia Sousa, a 31-year-old gynecologist.
0: Damn.
1: And semi-professional soccer player.
0: That semi is right. Shit. That's...
1: From Alicante, had been vacationing with his wife on the in the island nation southwest of India when the bloody episode unfolded. With one bite, it took all the flesh from the knee down.
0: Damn it! I don't know why!
1: After being pulled from the water, he was airlifted to a hospital in the capital of Male, where doctors were forced to amputate his leg due to irreparable damage.
0: Male is a shitstorm. That is a shitstorm right now.
1: The newlyweds joined a group excursion to a popular swimming spot on the island of Kudu. The area is known for its spinner sharks, but experts believe a tiger shark is responsible because of the powerful bite.
0: It wasn't these spinner sharks. It was a tiger shark. Let's talk semantics instead of what happened, okay?
1: Local reports suggest that the sharks may have been unusually aggressive because a nearby fish processing plant typically dumps its waste into the water.
0: Oh, yeah.
1: And it had not reportedly done so for over a week. So the sharks were pissed off and hungry.
0: Oh, yeah, man. Shit. And what's the plant? What country owns the plant? The fish processing plant?
1: Oh, I don't have that information. Let's
0: see. I mean, these poor countries get overran by these companies that have no regulation. And they you know, God.
1: Good God.
0: Isn't the Mali government?
1: That's a bad one.
0: They are... The military government in Mali is backed by
1: Mali
0: the Russians.
1: Is the MALE is the capital of the Maldives.
0: Oh, wait. Where is this then? Is this in
1: Africa?
0: Off
1: of the coast of India.
0: Oh, fuck me.
1: I think.
0: I'm sorry, guys. I thought it was Africa.
1: Yeah. You're thinking of Mali.
0: Okay. I don't know anything.
1: MALI.
0: Okay. Well, this place, I don't know shit about it. It's not a great place to swim. God, I hate these animals.
1: I don't want to swim there.
0: These fucking sharks.
1: One more,
0: snakes.
1: I guess. Thanks for sending this one also.
0: Snakes. Day one, I'm in office. Shit, man. God damn it. I really would have a minister or a cabinet, a secretary of getting rid of these fucking snakes. What would that be called? A hero.
1: Secretary of snake killing?
0: Hell yeah.
1: You want to have?
0: And all I want is from him every day, a number. How many are left every day?
1: It's like Stephen Miller with brown people.
0: Yeah, except what I'm doing would be just get rid of the rattlesnakes. That's day one. No more rattlesnakes. We eradicate the rattlesnake population and the water moccasin population. There's no reason to have these snakes. They don't do anything but bring death. They don't. And I don't want to hear about the mice. Fuck you. Fuck that. Tell a person that's all the shit's got necrotized. Oh, I ate some mice. Oh, okay.
1: I do have one more animal story. This one is from, let me open this up.
0: My all-time favorite animal story is the one where this guy got bitten somewhere in California and he went to the emergency room. And then the fucking pig, that fucking cop,

0: It could be bear, mountain lion.
1: But it's not cooperating right
0: okay,
1: now.
0: Okay, I'm going to go with, shit, I hate a snake. But maybe you want to mix it up and put a mountain lion in there. I don't fucking know. There's a lot of bad stuff out west that can get you, and I would change that day one. I would make it so you could hike.
1: Find a different.
0: Imagine being able to hike in Hollywood and not looking down. It's like, oh, there's five rattlesnakes, and you're the only person on the trail that gives a shit. Even the people with dogs walking them off leash don't care.
1: Here's a different version. A hiker.
0: Oh, it's a bear. It's got to be a bear.
1: Stumbled upon two brothers that were mauled and left for dead, bleeding on a national park trail.
0: Oh my God!
1: Following a terrifying bear attack.
0: Just a bear attack, which would be inherently terrifying. Okay.
1: Bear paw prints pressed into the mud and snow on the Mystic Falls Trail at Yellowstone National Park.
0: Well, yeah.
1: Then a bloody hat on the ground. Then a watch torn clean off someone's wrist.
0: I've been to Jackson Hole.
1: Lerman, this is the guy who found him. Said I was very alert after that. I knew something was going on. He kept walking. About a mile from the Biscuit Basin trailhead, he found a man lying on the trail in a pool of blood, wounds covering his face and body. The man was one of two brothers mauled by at least one bear. The first attack of the season in the greater Yellowstone area, Lerman never saw the second brother, but he watched the helicopter come to pull him out. By the time Lerman reached the first victim, the man was already on the phone with emergency responders, but they couldn't hear clearly through the speakerphone. So Lerman dialed in on his own cell. Dispatchers told him to keep the man talking and responsive. Help was on the way. The hiker was soaked in blood and shaking.
0: Oh, my God. I just... now you got to get on a helicopter. Shit, man. That's a bad hike, right?
1: Both brothers were airlifted to Eastern Idaho Regional Medical Center. Good God, get me out of Idaho. One is in critical condition.
0: Jackson Hole is in Wyoming. Doesn't make a difference.
1: The other is in serious condition. This was at Yellowstone.
0: What about the bears? I mean, they did good, right? You don't do anything to these bears. You don't arrest them.
1: In a released video, emergency responders were seen loading a patient into a helicopter. The attack forced park officials to shut down a large stretch of Yellowstone's western region. The area west of Grand Loop Road, okay, it doesn't matter, blah, blah, blah, blah, blah, is off limits. Just last month, two soldiers were mauled by a brown bear during a training exercise in Alaska.
0: Oh, shit. These bears are watching this dumb shit. They're like, look at these humans acting like badasses out there.
1: The pair, this is Alaska, the pair were on a land navigation exercise when they crossed paths with the animal.
0: Right, right.
1: They were rescued and receiving medical treatments. They sustained injuries. And we're receiving the appropriate medical care. But there you go, bears.
0: The bears.
1: Bears are not having it right now.
0: No, man. Shit. Maybe this is it for the humans. I mean, this is it.
1: We had our time, you're suggesting?
0: I think we all...
1: The animals are going to take the planet back.
0: I think when Watch Your Face, Laura Trump started singing all that fucking Tom Petty covers, it's just like, okay, goodbye.
1: And I won't... Pack them.
0: Did the dolphins that are watching this shark eat somebody's foot? Is it like so long and thanks for all the fish kind of moment? Is that what it is? You fucking assholes over there. I see you, dolphins. I get it. It's for SeaWorld, right? I get it.
1: I know this will be hard to believe too, Ryan, but there was a report, WAPO, I think, that
0: somebody bought
1: said that Iranian airstrikes. We found out that we may be getting under reports on the amount of damage Iran has done to our ship.
0: Oh, they're lying. Of course, they're lying. We're lying.
1: Iranian airstrikes have damaged or destroyed at least 228 structures or pieces of equipment at U.S. military sites across the Middle East since the war began, hitting hangars, barracks, fuel depots, aircraft, and key radar communications and air defense equipment, according to a Washington Post analysis of satellite imagery. The amount of destruction is far larger than what has

0: been publicly acknowledged by the U.S. government or previously right. reported.
1: And the number that really matters, how many Patriot missiles have we burned through?
0: Oh, yeah.
1: That's the question. And, you know, so, they're going to lie about that.
0: That's unsurprising. Right. Completely unsurprising. That's, we talked about this when this shit started, that we can't trust any of the actors involved in this event. We can't trust the Iranians, what they're saying. We can't trust what the Israelis are saying.
1: And do we learn from history?
0: And we can't trust what our country, of course, is saying.
1: Gulf of Tonkin, Vietnam. We just get fucked in the ass over and over again because we are a stupid, dumb, methed out electorate that votes like absolute garbage.
0: Oh, yeah.
1: Shit, man. It's like our brains are necrotizing from
0: good news in the last
1: spider bites.
0: Couple of minutes.
1: They got those rattlesnakes.
0: No. Well, in a sense. The Daily Wire has confirmed mass layoffs.
1: Oh, okay. Was it good news?
0: Across the Daily Wire.
1: The Daily Wire is talking about mass layoffs to their.
0: They're laying off. Okay. That's Ben Shapiro's bullshit joint.
1: Wait. Ben Shapiro owns a media thing that has, they could have mass layoffs. How many people work in his empire?
0: A bunch. The Daily Wire has confirmed mass layoffs across multiple teams.
1: What?
0: Dealing a sharp blow to the conservative media empire Ben Shapiro co-founded into a billion-dollar operation.
1: What the fuck?
0: The company's restructuring, announced May 1st, came through a spokesperson statement citing investment in new production formats and geographic expansion. Former employee Candace Owens.
1: Geographic expansion is such a dumb term.
0: She hates them. Candace Owens immediately alleged that more than 50% of staff were removed.
1: Right. Oh, wow, Candace.
0: But the outlet's editor-in-chief said that's insane.
1: Okay. Well, y'all are all insane, actually. Candace, does Macron's wife have a penis?
0: The cuts arrive as third-party analytics data point to a sharp erosion of Shapiro's digital reach, with his YouTube channel having shed an estimated 85% of its monthly viewership.
1: God, Ben, no one has done more with less talent. I mean, what an overachiever. This guy.
0: But we talked about this earlier during the crab diving dog exercise event.
1: Yeah.
0: That he was one of the beneficiaries of these rich motherfuckers propping up right-wing media outlets and faking it and buying them millions of followers, buying them millions of views on their videos. Fake it till you make it.
1: Hey,
0: till the algorithms caught hold of them and are like, wow, why are they getting all these views that were paid for and fake? But then the algorithm starts feeding up Ben Shapiro to everybody, and his actual numbers go up.
1: Hey, Ben, what would you be without Cardi B? You wouldn't be shit, right? Isn't it about time to do another single?
0: Well, that's one of the things that's happening in the right-wingosphere. After we found out that several of them were taking literal Russian money that they claimed they didn't know about. It was from some shell corp.
1: I don't know.
0: Why would Tim Pool think that some shady shell corp only wants to give him $100,000 a month just because he's so fucking talented.
1: Right. You would notice we got an extra $180,000 a month. Where did that come from? Oh, who knows? Let's go skating.
0: It's all falling apart. And now Ben Shapiro, they had a children's, they did, cartoons and stuff. Jeez. They were trying to do comedy series.
1: Oh, Ben, listen, we all
0: and
1: know
0: all that shit, and it just all went.
1: You had one hit,
0: to
1: Ben.
0: Shit.
1: That WAP was your best stuff. You know what I mean? You're a one hit wonder.
0: You got to get out of here. Thanks for joining, everybody. We'll do it again on Faithless Friday,
1: yay!
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0: Do you have PensacolaComedy.com?
1: Yes, I do, Pat.
0: Oh, well, there you go. Thanks for joining us. We'll hit you up on Friday. Bye-bye.
1: Nine.
0: Let ass pay where.
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0: What do you have to lose by trying something new like Trump? What the hell do you have to lose? You have to lose. You have to lose.
1: Mr. Trump is so stupid. My God, my God.
0: We won with poorly educated. I love the poorly educated.
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1: Yeah.
0: Or maybe you are listening live. 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
1: Merci.
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1: Killer Ray Teal.
0: It is Cass. Okay. I don't know.
1: You know,
0: actually, un, deux, trois, quatre, four is
1: les douze.
0: Yeah, I don't know what the I don't speak French.
1: Well,
0: I just know I'm allergic to peanuts.
1: You know who also doesn't speak French? People that graduated from my high school that took French 1 and 2, they probably don't either, not remotely.
0: And je suis désolé, je ne parle pas français.
1: Yep. Sweet. Je suis. je suis un hockey.
0: I said, I'm sorry, I don't speak French.
1: Well, est-ce que tu joues au tennis?
0: I think. I might get DMs.
1: Yeah. The French people, are they listening?
0: We have listeners in France. I don't know that we've ever been called out for our accents or anything on it, but...
1: Sorry. I don't know how to say sorry.
0: Oh. Je suis désolé.
1: Tout à l'heure.
0: Désolé.
1: That's like rats. It either means oh rats or oh fuck. I don't know which one.
0: Thanks for... Did I do the Amazon thing? Thanks for buying shit through the Amazon link, crabdiving.com/Amazon. Use that link every time you go to buy shit at Amazon. We get a little commission. Doesn't cost you fuck.
1: Nine!
0: And join us on the social medias. We got your blue sky that I'm just firing up, and we got your X. And thanks for those that submit stories. Appreciate it. Saves me some time.
1: Yay.
0: And a lot of times it's stuff that I've missed. So appreciate
1: the fuck is the dog going the input. Through over here? I mean, it's really operatic today.
0: Running a Did moment you... late here before the show right. and the Ooh. Dog. I was unable to assemble the stuffing for the Kong toy.
1: Is so he starving? I mean,
0: after while Trump was speaking during our intro,
1: oh God,
0: I ran and got the fixings and I ran in here and she's, you know, she's ready to call her agent.
1: Hey, when was your last treat, buddy? What was your last treat?
0: Hers?
1: Yeah. Before this Kong toy.
0: Didn't she let her out before like 3 minutes before the show?
1: Oh my God, she peed and I forgot to give her a treat. Oh, is that what's going on?
0: Maybe that's
1: I'm
0: the...
1: sorry, dog.
0: Here you go. Here's for peeing. There you go.
1: God, shit.
0: Oh, it's Faithless Friday, everybody. Yay.
1: Oh God, Jesus.
0: Got a lot of Jesus news for you.
1: Hey, I put a picture, Jesus, of your, what would it be? Your competition in the promo for today's show. Go to facebook.com/crabdiving. I included a ridiculous picture.
0: Trump?
1: Prince Charles.
0: Oh.
1: With his little fucking outfit on. He's dressed up like Napoleon, and he's in the White House. The fucking podium at the White House, is that supposed to be a golden eagle?
0: I think so, yeah.
1: I mean, it is, it looks like the set of,
0: it's all tacky.
1: But it's insane.
0: Yeah.
1: Then I got Trump with Satan when they dated in South Park. From the South Park episodes. Those two pictures.
0: We've got lots to get to this Faithless Friday. Just the regular news. Let's launch right into it.
1: Yay!
0: While I stuff the Kong toy. Over to the commie pinko liberal. I know the dogs.
1: God, I forgot to give her the treat.
0: I should get like a boom mic and hook it up to one of the other inputs and just to hold...
1: That's so a vocal size she's doing right now.
0: So that
1: right
0: I could put it down for her.
1: Yeah.
0: Right, buddy?
1: She's got a range vocally.
0: Okay,
1: know.
0: There.
1: She's hungry.
0: She's still at the plaintive stage where it's woo.
1: Right.
0: Pretty soon it'll be
1: It's about to change.
0: Yeah.
1: New tactic.
0: HuffPo. Oh, look at the headline. Straight bullshit.
1: Yes.
0: Except it says straight bull S asterisk asterisk T. You weenies, just say bullshit. Listen. We all know, everybody knows what it is. You're not going to offend some 8-year-old who happens to be scrolling the HuffPo.
1: And what timeline do you think we're in? I mean, honestly, we got a 34-time felon as our president who is a rapist per a judge in that civil case, right? Yeah, yeah. I think we can say S-H-I-T, guys. It's okay. My God, so stupid.
0: Well, we've been saying shit for years.
1: Yeah, you were about offending somebody? What world are you in?
0: We swore on that radio show, right? Yeah.
1: Yeah.
0: Yeah.
1: You know what? Our poo-poo words are the least of everyone's problems. You know what I mean? So you can say shit, HuffPo.
0: We were screaming and swearing on the internet way before it was cool.
1: We were first on a lot of stuff. We were first on how shitty Donald Trump was. We were number one. We were very good on that. We were very good on that. We were very good on, there was something else too. Oh, that shooting.
0: I was first in my class at Wharton.
1: Hey, Young Turks, you little dinos over there. We were talking about this, the Butler thing, the way you are, way back before it was fashionable. Okay? Go take your money.
0: Straight bullshit is the headline, S-T-R-A-I-T.
1: Yay.
0: Trump tells Congress Iran war hostilities have, quote, terminated.
1: You're fired.
0: They're done.
1: Oh, they're done shooting. Oh, that's good. We have peace in the Middle East?
0: President Donald Trump on Friday told Congress the Iran war has ended. Oh, congrats. Wow, that's cool.
1: Hey, Republicans, thank you for voting. Just in general, over the years, you voted in Reagan. How's that treating you? How'd that go? You voted in Bush. How did that go?
0: A couple of them.
1: And then the second one. How did that go? And now, here we are. Fuck you guys.
0: And how many times, I don't know, let's say this week, has Trump told us it was over?
1: No, I know.
0: And then we find out that the strait is still blocked.
1: You know, that's because people in the media are fucking soft. And here's the truth. He fucking lies. He's a liar. So when he says something, he is what? He's what? Can we say it?
0: Lying.
1: Lying. He's not. What do you guys say instead of lying? What are some of the tropes they vomit out? He's, you know, he's bending the truth. He's fake news. That's a good one. That's just a lie. Fake
0: alternative
1: news.
0: Facts.
1: Alternative facts. Just say he fucking lied. I mean, he's a rapist. You know what I mean? Yes, and he's a liar. What a shock.
0: In letters to top Republicans in the House and Senate, Trump... Oh, so Trump had nothing to do with this.
1: He wrote a letter.
0: Yeah, that's so we know that Trump had nothing to do with this.
1: Yeah.
0: In letters to top Republicans in the House and Senate, Trump said a week-long ceasefire remains in place and that there's been no more fighting. Quote, there's been no exchange of fire between the United States forces and Iran since April 7, 2026. Mm. The hostilities that began on February 28, 2026 have terminated... Trump said in letters to House Speaker Grinder aficionado Mike Johnson,
1: yeah,
0: allegedly.
1: And somebody in charge of Louisiana, if anybody's driven through that state, that's,
0: and the, you know, Senate President Pro Temp Chuck Grassley, who isn't he saying he might run again at like 92 or
1: like
0: something?
1: Run
0: like
1: run somewhere, jog?
0: Oh,
1: no,
0: that,
1: he's not running.
0: That stopped back when... Shit, when Roosevelt was president.
1: Well, he's a Republican, right?
0: Yeah, yeah.
1: That's fine. You know, I don't give a fuck what they do.
0: Right? Wasn't he the one that would have taken over if something horrible happened at the correspondence dinner and all the officials there were killed?
1: I mean, listen, this is a desperate situation. That's an upgrade. A clear upgrade. Because that's an upgrade. Wouldn't you rather deal with it? President Grassley than this serial killer, maniac, rapist, lunatic.
0: At the same time, Trump said the U.S. military continues to update its force posture. Oh, this is right from Trump's lips. I could tell.
1: Force posture. God, just.
0: The only force posture is when you bent over a 13-year-old after slapping her.
1: That's called rape, Donald.
0: The letter is, listen.
1: Did you give her a treat?
0: We're doing a show here. Yeah, there's still some left. I think, you know, her nose is working. So she's,
1: what podcast do you listen to, Shelby? Upset. I mean, aside from crab diving, what shows?
0: Do you have any podcasts you listen to?
1: Listen to? Yeah. They just the sound of golf carts going by.
0: The letter is less about the war actually changing than the Trump administration trying to comply with the War Powers Resolution, a 1973 law that requires hostilities to cease within 60 days if Congress hasn't authorized it. So Trump is just saying, it's over.
1: Hey, all this paper that we just discussed in this segment, along with the 25th Amendment, I'm going to wipe my ass with it. Because it's worth more as toilet paper, I think. What are they doing it like a... They're trying to say, got that dog. I tried to get her to take it from me in a more calm manner, but she just grabbed that thing.
0: Senate Democratic Leader Chuck Schumer. on Friday. Oh, look at Chuck. Let me read this. Post on social media.
1: Oh, my God.
2: That's bullshit.
1: That's what he said.
2: This is an illegal war, and every day Republicans remain complicit and allow it to continue in another day. Is another day lives are endangered, chaos erupts, and prices increase, all while Americans foot the bill.
1: So, yes. If so, what then? Chuck?
0: Yeah, exactly.
1: What are you going to do about it, dickhead?
0: Exactly.
1: Put Al Green in charge. You know what you guys should do? You guys should get yourself arrested. Go occupy some building you're not supposed to, like, I don't know, and then go on hunger strike and let him drag you out in zip ties. That's more valuable than whatever the fuck you're doing now. It would be badass, really.
0: We've got, yeah, that's Chuck Schumer on X. Anyway, Chuck said, this is an illegal war, and every day a Republican... Oh, I just said that. Trump's main audience is likely Republicans. It's unclear how his claim that the war has ended will go over if the U.S. maintains a naval blockade.
1: Right, right. And he said that when the first ceasefire, air quotes, happened, he said it was a double-sided ceasefire. Isn't that a ceasefire?
0: Well, a ceasefire means... All yes. sides are ceasing fire in a real world.
1: Right. But he's like, it was a double-sided ceasefire, which is all ceasefire.
0: I mean, unless you're Putin or Israel.
1: Yeah. I think he's I think he's confused about ceasefire. That also means there's no firing, right, during a ceasefire? Can you think of a way in a ceasefire you would have firing of bullets and such?
0: A blockade isn't firing.
1: Right. Well, hasn't the blockade shot at people?
0: Yeah, well, how are you going to prevent them from going past you?
1: Well, you're going to have to violate the ceasefire, the double-sided ceasefire.
0: It's not a literal blockade. It's not like there's you know, 400 boats tip to tip blocking it physically.
1: Yeah, you know what? It's easier to take a shotgun, a handgun, a bunch of knives, put on a big trench coat, and outrun our Secret Service, you know? That's easier than getting through that blockade, or harder.
0: Apparently, getting past the Secret Service ain't that hard these days.
1: It's not that impressive, guys. I saw a video of it. Get to the fucking gym.
0: It's Faithless Friday, everybody.
1: God, Jesus. Fuck, man? Yeah.
0: Enjoy the mellifluous tones.
1: Of this Trump?
0: Of... None other than this guy, but there's a 4-second leader.
3: All of our leadership.
1: Oh, yeah.
3: Was sitting ducks in a closed-in room. All someone had to do was stand up, grab their rifle, and literally pow, pow, pow. And the entire leadership of our nation.
0: I mean, well, he's got a really good mic, and something's going on.
1: Let me see.
0: It's right up on his lips. But he sounds like it's a spare mic picking him up in his basement that is covered with Trump memorabilia.
1: Let me explain what this idiot did. He didn't turn on his real mic, so his laptop mic is picking
0: probably,
1: it up.
0: Probably, yeah.
1: Stupid fuck. Come on, Shane. That's not the Shane Vaughn I know.
0: It was demons.
1: Jeez.
0: Demons got into the my computer works.
1: Sounds like you need a new producer, or does he just do it all himself?
0: I don't think there's a big production going on here.
3: Of our nation would be killed in one sitting. His name was Cole Allen. Cole Allen was his name. And this is him on the screen. Mr. Cole Allen, 31 years old. 31 years old. From Torrance, California. A teacher of students. He was a Kamala Harris donor.
1: Yeah.
3: He was a member of the left-wing extremist group, Wide Awake. It's the name of that group.
1: Jeez. These are great points.
0: Man, Shane.
1: Thank you, Shane. I didn't think about it like this. Why is it significant that the guy's 31 years old? I mean, isn't that a normal age if you're going to murder someone? I mean, yeah, why is that significant?
0: I don't understand what that meant.
1: How much did he give to Kamala? $5?
0: Probably not much. He's a teacher.
1: He was 31 years old. 31
0: years old. He's got a, I will say Shane's got a great shirt on, though.
1: Hey, oh, let me see.
3: He attended the No Kings rally. He was anti-Christian.
1: Josh, that's a nice shirt.
3: He opened fire. He stood up in that room and opened fire.
0: Open fired?
1: This, yeah. You know what?
0: Not opened fire, what? But open fired?
1: Yeah. This sounds like somebody,
0: oh, fuck.
1: Somebody in grade school that was supposed to read a book and give a book report on it, but didn't read it. He's just saying what obviously happened. He walked in the room and opened fire.
0: And because he decides to emphasize certain words, it means something.
1: Yeah. God, don't.
0: He was wearing a shirt.
1: Your fans, your stupid fucking fans are downloading this and not understanding why they're not enjoying it. It's bad writing or whatever you want.
0: God, there's at the bottom, there's a charon, Professor Toto, Watchman of We the People.
1: What does that mean?
0: His nickname is Professor Toto.
1: God, is it that?
0: Which I think is self-inflicted.
1: Why?
0: I don't know. I don't know the origin of
1: Shane,
0: Professor Toto.
1: You fuck. That's stupid.
0: But
1: and
0: that's
1: just,
0: what he calls himself.
1: Because he wants people to say, why are you called that? And then he has this dumb story.
0: Professor Toto.
1: Let me put on this nice shirt and bore you. Although I don't find him boring. I'm just saying. He's a load, right?
3: He opened fire. He stood up in that room and opened fire. And I sit here tonight telling you,
1: God,
3: we beheld another miracle.
0: Oh, brother.
3: We beheld an impossibility. There is no way that he could not have hit the president or the vice president from where he was. It was literally, the men were sitting there.
1: Did you bring condoms?
3: Literally.
1: That's a good one.
3: As sitting ducks. But we sit here tonight. Once again,
1: God,
3: with a bona fide miracle.
1: He is just singing. He's like stretching it out. Are you literally trying to fill time? Are you hungover or something? He's like, I'm sitting here talking to you. They were sitting there. He didn't get in the room, though, dumb fuck. He got in the lobby.
0: He's milking it for dramatic value.
1: Oh, my God, man. Just...
0: He's like, I got nothing to say today.
1: Yeah. Jeez. I mean, he really knows how to... You're not really expanding the story. It's just...
0: Yeah, there wasn't really any...
1: This is sadistic.
0: The...
1: Your wife must be on... What drugs does she take? Xannies. Xannies in Manhattans.
0: Well, and again, where's the miracle? That saved Trump.
1: That's
0: kind of the point of Right Wing Watch's post. It's like,
1: yeah. Well, it's a bad screenwriter,
0: he
1: right?
0: He was two floors away. He made it just slightly past the first security checkpoint.
1: Right.
0: And, you know, I guess it was Jesus that tripped him.
1: Absolutely. Because this is what happens. This is Deus Ex Machina. Hi. I don't know what I'm going to do with this story. Look, I just found this trinket underground. It's magical. What do we need to have happen? It will do it. That's what he's saying. You know what I mean?
0: You're right.
1: That's
0: after providing some details about the suspect, Cole Allen Vaughn, marveled at the supposed miracle that saved Trump's life.
1: He did?
0: Allen opened fire. He stood up in that room and opened fire. He just lied to us. And I sit here tonight telling you we beheld another miracle. We beheld an impossibility. There is no way that he could not have hit the president or the vice president from where he was. Everything he just said is a lie. He was in a hallway two floors away from the entrance to the ballroom, which was another 100 feet away from
1: it. Would have taken
0: Trump.
1: Bullets from the Zapruder film to hit him. It's impossible. Listen.
0: What a lie.
1: But Shane, that would have happened if another miracle hadn't happened. He tripped. Right?
0: God, there's going to be people that believe that. That believe that he made it into the room and started shooting.
1: Well, guys, you got to do something. I don't know.
0: Fucking hell.
1: We can't help him. But he's fucking stupid. Believe Shane Vaughn. Go lick paste.
0: Oh, God.
1: Or huff something. Go huff something.
0: This is just a shitty timeline.
1: Find some spice.
0: It really is.
1: That didn't get burned or something.
0: That's the did I do the headline at the HuffPo? I did the straight bullshit. Shit. Over at the the Oscars are doing something about AI. That's interesting. I have something later for about AI.
1: Oh, okay.
0: Drudge Report
1: 9
0: says, what are you doing? Sorry.
1: The dog. Yeah. See, it doesn't
0: she
1: matter.
0: She was like sniffing my leg, but she wasn't like totally touching it, so just her whiskers were like tickling my leg. What are you doing?
1: Real quick, and Shelby, maybe you agree. This is like the NATO thing, right? Like, it's not like we need to get out of NATO. We're already out of NATO because if they get attacked,
0: we
1: probably won't help them. So NATO exists because it's an understanding. Other than that, it doesn't, you know what I mean? There's nothing binding. And the Strait of Hormuz, he can say it's open all day. That doesn't mean a ship can find insurance to go through the strait, right? And if you're on a ship and you think you're going to get sunk, no matter what Donald Trump says, you're not going to want to go through the motherfucker.
0: Yeah, yeah.
1: You know, it doesn't matter what you say.
0: The Drudge Report headline saith, Mayday, economic blackout.
1: Oh, yeah, yeah. Okay.
0: Thousands joined an economic blackout for International Workers' Day as part of a 3,500 May Day strong events across the country today.
1: So we're turning off the power? Or just the work?
0: Yeah. No buying shit.
1: Oh, okay. Shit. You know what?
0: And no work.
1: Honestly, a lot of people in this economy aren't buying shit anyway, so that can't be too.
0: Organizers called for no school, no work, no shopping, with walkouts, marches, block parties, and demonstrations held outside of institutions such as the New York Stock Exchange. That's why there was a big protest in front of the White House, and that's why that fat fuck skipped out of town.
1: He didn't skip. I mean, he waddled, but.
0: Didn't you ever see Fantasia?
1: No, man. He doesn't have the agility of those hippos. Get out of here.
0: This afternoon in Manhattan, protesters from the youth-led Sunrise Movement chained themselves to the front of the stock exchange while more sat blocking the exits to the property. They were joined by about 100 protesters before being arrested and removed about an hour later.
1: Hell yeah.
0: A small crowd remained playing music and chanting, "Tax the rich."
1: Mm-hmm.
0: Sunrise protesters also led demonstrations in other cities, ending in arrests in Portland, Oregon. They occupied a Hilton hotel lobby where DHS officials were allegedly staying.
1: Oh, shit.
0: And in Minneapolis, 6 Sunrise protesters were arrested for blocking a bridge.
1: Thank you.
0: Meanwhile, San Francisco city officials were arrested during a protest at San Francisco International Airport in support of the airport workers union picketing over wages and ICE's presence in airports.
1: You know, thank God Trump's president. Do you remember how bad it was this time in Biden's administration? Oh my God, right? Jeez, it's better now. How much is gas? Is it still expensive as shit?
0: Oh no, it's nothing now. It's Trump declared it over, so it's,
1: oh good,
0: it's going to plummet, I'm sure.
1: But in the meantime, you ruined all this energy infrastructure in the Gulf, right? Is it just going to snap back to normal once it's opened, but for real opened? Will it snap back to normal? like that?
0: No.
1: God, you know.
0: And think about it. Did prices snap back to normal after COVID?
1: No.
0: Golly.
1: And think about it. People bitch and moan about Jimmy Carter. His gas prices went up when he was president. What the fuck is this then? Right, huh? Man. God.
0: Healthcare workers with the service employees with the SEIU in Chicago marched on an Amazon warehouse carrying a giant sign of owner Jeff Bezos' head.
1: Ooh, I love it. I love it.
0: Protesters in Memphis, Tennessee blocked the entrance to Elon's XI data center by lying down in the streets.
1: I don't like those data centers.
0: Nobody does.
1: I mean, he doesn't own our data. He shouldn't own our
0: And there are corrupt town officials that have been run out recently. Literally, recall elections.
1: Nice.
0: And run out because they did a side around the people to approve some fucking data center that would have killed the town.
1: Yeah.
0: Destroyed the town.
1: Right. Because is that even legal?
0: Because they're on the take.
1: But is that legal? Doesn't matter.
0: Well, that's what they need to look into, right?
1: God, day one, if there's a Democratic president, it better be day one. And you better get this going, Democrats. Have a fucking plan, right? Day one of your next presidency, when you're in charge, there better be investigations starting day one. Handcuffs out day one. Frog walking these motherfuckers into Guantanamo day fucking one, or I'm going to lose my shit.
0: As the day went on, protests and marches full of union workers, mariachi bands, students, teachers, politicians, and more. See, our protests are more fun. Commenced from the Midwest to the West Coast. Footage and photos of crowds filling the streets in Los Angeles, Washington, D.C., Madison. I love Madison, Wisconsin. Madison, Wisconsin, Raleigh, North Carolina, spread on social media. So did protests in towns from the Village of Oak Creek, Arizona, to Kalamazoo, Michigan, and Frederick, Maryland.
1: Ah!
0: Where has he been, by the way?
1: Howard Dean?
0: Yeah. Howard Dean's still alive. Why don't we ever hear from him again?
1: You know, he looks like a guy that could be AI. He always had that, that smile. I like Howard Dean. I'm just saying, he looks like a robot sometimes. Is that right?
0: And to go from, oh my God, Howard Dean went, ah, we got to get rid of him, to Trump saying, grab him by the pussy and, hey, let's vote him in.
1: And let's really.
0: Quite a country we have.
1: And really think about it, because we always thought about Howard Dean in terms of electability, right? Because his claim to fame was he did something good for gay marriage, right? Was he in charge of Vermont?
0: One of those fucking places. Yeah.
1: You know, but think about it, he would have been a really good fucking president.
0: Probably.
1: Okay.
0: So that's the headline over at the Drudge Report, all about May Day. And that was from The Guardian, too, is the story.
1: Man. This place, this country that we live in right now is not what people... I'm carrying out. I can't help it. This is not what I ordered. I want to see the fucking manager. This is absolutely ridiculous. It's stupid.
0: Speaking of Karens, did you see, I mean, it's really, I'll have to make sure I put a link to the story because it's really visual. It's kind of hard to describe, but
1: yeah,
0: you know, I'll try. There is a, you might remember somebody named Gingrich.
1: Yeah, well, of course I do, Pat. I grew up in his district in Georgia. Thousands of Newt Gingrich.
0: Oh, then you know his wife well.
1: Oh, yes. But he didn't.
0: Well, maybe was that the wife that was dying of cancer that he cheated on?
1: That's right, Pat.
0: Or he dumped her, I should say. Didn't he dump her when she was dying of cancer?
1: Why couldn't he do both? Because I think that's what he did.
0: Well, this is Callista, the latest soon to be ex Mrs. Gingrich.
1: Okay.
0: And she is our ambassador
1: to the fucking Vatican, right?
0: No, she got I don't know, is it a promotion or a side motion? Is it a lateral move, maybe? She's now the ambassador to Switzerland and Liechtenstein.
1: Fuck. You know, I don't know what that. I think I'd rather be the Vatican. You're not going to do anything. What do you do?
0: I would
1: do
0: much rather be in Italy, of course.
1: But I don't know anything about Liechtenstein or what's Switzerland. That's nice.
0: I mean, it's beautiful.
1: Really nice.
0: But yeah.
1: I'd rather be, I don't know.
0: A little chilly in the winter.
1: Who hates us less? Nobody ain't gonna hate us more. You want to be in an American embassy?
0: And isn't Switzerland supposed to be neutral?
1: Well, I mean, listen.
0: But that's also where the very private Swiss banks are, right?
1: Ooh, yes.
0: Hmm. Hmm.
1: Jeez.
0: That wouldn't have anything to do with it.
1: No, not at all. Oh, yeah, yeah. Gosh.
0: So she put out a video.
1: Oh, at our expense? Did she pull in a Christy Gnome?
0: This is from, Ireland. Social media users are voicing concerns about a new video that appears to make a Trump-appointed U.S. ambassador look, quote, unsettling.
1: Well, that's our vibe. I don't know what to tell you guys.
0: Controversy followed a nearly minute-long video featuring Callista L. Gingrich, U.S. ambassador to Switzerland and Liechtenstein, who announced that she was leading a delegation to the Select USA Investment Summit. And the video, the wife of the former Speaker of the House, Newt Gingrich, announced an investing summit in the U.S. later this year. God,
1: Newt, that'll help us.
0: Newt is still slithering around.
1: Oh, that was my next question. Is he dead?
0: Fucking Christ.
1: Jesus, one second, Pat. Hey, Jesus, what about this, though? How long is this guy going to be around? Newt.
0: Well, I don't think he's going where Jesus.
1: Oh, that's right. Sorry.
0: Gingrich said that the summit would bring together thousands of business leaders, industrial experts, and government officials to advance foreign direct investment in the United States.
1: We're laundering money, bitches!
0: The video shows Gingrich wearing a bright green suit and standing against a dark blue background.
1: Okay.
0: The video was posted on X by HQ News Now, a left-wing Substack,
1: okay,
0: which captioned it, "A Trump ambassador is going viral for seemingly face-tuning herself in an official government video."
1: Okay.
0: X users were quick to comment that Gingrich resembled a robot and that her face was extremely edited to appear much younger.
1: Do you have the picture?
0: I have the video.
1: I gotta see this.
4: Hello, I'm Callista Gingrich, the United States ambassador to Switzerland and Liechtenstein. And I'll be leading a delegation to the Select USA Investment Summit, May 3rd through the 6th, in National Harbor, Maryland. The Select USA
0: First
4: Investment
0: of all,
4: Summit...
0: It's a fake background. It's obviously... I wonder if somebody did this to fuck with her.
1: I think she's bad at this. I think, hey, Christy Gnome, send your people over to What's-Her-Face and let her do a video, huh?
0: But it does look crazy. It looks like
1: shit.
0: It's an obvious filter of some sort.
1: It looks like someone
0: making her look younger.
1: I want to see the budget for this video, and I think somebody skimmed off the top and did it themselves or something. And iMovie Maker.
0: And it's not even a good like blue screen or green screen, whatever you want to call it, because there's like a border around her.
1: Yeah,
0: like she's not blending, and her hair is. It looks like a really shitty cut and paste job.
1: Can somebody help make this Nazi?
0: What's going on?
1: Hey, somebody help this Nazi with her video. It looks like shit.
0: Somebody ran it through like an AI editor, I'll bet.
1: Right.
0: And said, make her look great.
1: Well, they did it. Hey, Claude did the best he could with this Nazi. Hey,
0: I don't think Claude's working with the government.
1: No. Is Newt Gingrich in there?
0: No, just her.
1: Oh, I thought there was a...
0: No.
1: Okay.
0: The AI is like, I'm not making him look good.
1: A new deal for America. What was his thing? Plan for America, rape America. What was his? Newt Gingrich's.
0: The contract with America?
1: Yeah, something stupid.
0: Yeah, something like that.
1: Right.
0: The we're going to fleece America.
1: Hey, Newt, did you know that Denny Hastert, your colleague, was raping kids back in the day? Or you know that?
0: He was busy at. I'm sure Newt was over at Epstein Island.
1: Yeah. Yeah, how is his name not in there?
0: Those are the headlines, everybody. Yay! It is Faithless Friday again. Here is, this will just stand on its own.
5: I don't see any path aside from like the full removal of feminism.
1: The full removal.
0: You know who this is.
1: Joel Webbin, everybody.
0: Joel Webbin.
1: What medication is this guy on?
0: Hyper-articulating asshole.
1: But he's playing
0: Christian
1: back.
0: Christian nationalist preacher, pastor. What?
1: Full removal.
5: From like the full removal of feminism. I just think so long as we have democracy coupled with universal suffrage, you will constantly be going against the grain. You're constantly going to have half of the population voting for temperance, tolerance.
6: Yes, you can't.
5: Suicidal empathy. And my point, I guess, is
1: what
5: that...
1: What are you talking about?
5: I don't think you're going to get people...
0: Temperance and tolerance are bad to them.
1: Okay, explain suicidal empathy.
0: Suicidal empathy means
1: is that
0: you're being nice to brown people while they're killing the country.
1: So that's bad. Suicidal.
0: Because that's in the Bible. Jesus said that.
1: You know, if you're around Joel a lot, I'd be like, leave off empathy, and I'm just going to go with suicidal. Because can you imagine listening
0: welcome
1: to
0: the
1: this
0: stranger,
1: guy?
0: But not don't be suicidally empathetic.
1: Does he have a family?
0: Saith the Lord. Right. Oh yeah, he's got kids.
1: Why? Don't say it like that. It's weird to think about. Does someone love this person? Come on.
0: He's got kids. I'm not. Yeah. Gonna. Speculate on any love happening.
1: Do you make your family listen to your shit, Joel? It's your voice, you know?
5: Suicidal empathy. And my point, I guess, is that I don't think you're going to get people to vote away democracy or vote away.
7: But it does happen.
5: It can.
1: This is weird.
5: But my point is that I'm agreeing with you. I think that it has to be taken. I think that men... Virtuous, ambitious, masculine men have to climb.
0: I gotta stop.
1: Hey, thanks for listening, everybody. We'll be back Monday for another episode because we're done. Jeez, man, Joel.
0: Oh my God, these people just come out. Just come out.
1: I can't even listen. You sound like it's suicidal empathy mixed with a pile of opium. These guys sound like they're on. You know, some kind of drug. I mean, they sound like they're on heroin.
0: Yeah, yeah.
1: Listen to his pace.
7: But it just happened.
1: It
5: can.
1: Wait.
5: But my point is that I'm agreeing with you. I think that it has to be taken. I think that men, virtuous, ambitious, masculine men, have to climb the ladder of power and forcefully... take away from the people that which is their detriment.
1: You're crazy. Someone needs to lock this guy up. Baker act this loon. Seriously.
0: Yeah.
1: What is, you know,
0: these Christian Taliban fucks are threatening violence against the rest of us.
1: Can I make a suggestion?
0: That's just what just happened. That's just what happened.
1: I'm going to make a suggestion. At the beginning of the speech, play something Rodgers and Hammerstein-esque or something, because it sounds a little South Pacific-y, his dialogue. I mean, it turns quickly, but at the beginning, it's men, masculine men. It sounds like a musical, and then it doesn't. It sounds like Saw or something. He sounds like a serial killer who's taping you up.
0: Right.
1: Saying this weird shit to
0: Maybe
1: you.
0: Sondheim.
1: Who's your friend? That guy's peculiar, too. Yeah, this is very Sondheim.
0: That's one of his co-toadies, I think.
1: This is the most terrifying portrayal of the barber in, you know, the
0: Sweeney
1: demon
0: Todd?
1: Barber of Fleet Street.
0: Yeah.
1: This is the creepiest demon barber I've ever heard.
0: Is that it? No, that's it for him, yeah.
1: Okay.
0: Yeah.
1: Fool removal. Whoa, jeez Christ, man.
8: A firing squad is a couple bucks. Ugh. You know what I mean? And it's humane. It's a quick end to life. We shouldn't torture anyone. Absolutely. But yeah, you know, put them down. And by the way, just so people know, if somebody's convicted of a capital crime, that doesn't mean that God doesn't love them, right? God still loves them. And there's still hope for that person on death row, too. And we as the government should recognize that and say, hey, you're going to pay for your crime here in this life. You're going to be executed. However,
1: we're
0: going to blow your brains out.
1: And this is when the song kicks in. I'm going to wash that man right out of my hair and send him on his way.
0: Jesus, these people.
1: Who is this?
0: This is great. This is the Lieutenant Governor of Indiana.
1: Oh, my fucking God. What does this have to do with your state? What is he talking about? Is he running for the Lieutenant Governor or is he actually in the job?
0: He's in the job.
1: Did people vote for him?
0: Yeah.
1: Guys.
0: Micah Beckwith.
1: These people say, you know, Micah?
0: Yeah.
1: Go spend some time in Gary and go to the beaches there.
0: Earlier this year, the Indiana legislature rejected an effort to allow the Indiana Department of Corrections to carry out executions via firing squad. And that was very disappointing to the state's far-right Christian nationalist pastor and Indiana Lieutenant Governor Micah Beckwith.
1: You know, a lot of people make fun of us because we produce such politicians as DeSantis, the bald guy that did all the Medicare fraud. We got Marco Rubio. Who else do we have that sucks? He came out of here. Matt Gaetz. How could I forget Matt Gaetz? Right?
0: Right, right.
1: Texas.
0: Pam Bondi.
1: Right. Oh, man. How could I forget that? Texas has produced some wild motherfuckers.
0: Right next door, Jefferson Beauregard's Sessions.
1: Oh, Alabama. God. Kay Ivey and the blackface. But Indiana.
0: Mike Pence.
1: Dan Quayle. Mike Pence. Shall I continue? This guy. There's another one that's crazy. There's another one. Who else? Shit.
0: His argument is, quote, I would say it's not pro-life if you don't execute people who have been convicted of capital crimes.
1: Okay.
0: Because then what you're doing is you're allowing other murderers to see this, or potential murderers to see this, and they will not fear the government. You know how much of a deterrent the death penalty has proven to be? 0.0.
1: Jeez.
0: Well, the murders do not go down when death penalties are reinstated. It doesn't happen.
1: Right.
0: It's just torture porn for vengeful, semi-evolved apes in our species.
1: Hey, Jesus, do you agree with Micah? Does he? Does he agree with Micah on what he thinks?
6: Is it the wash machine?
1: Oh, yeah, yeah, yeah.
0: Oh, okay.
1: Does Jesus agree with Micah? Like, what he just said, would Jesus give him a thumbs up on that? Would he heart it?
0: I guess.
1: Was Jesus going to like this post on Facebook? This is insane. This guy made a pro-life case for shooting someone. You must be drinking the water. I've never heard
8: there
1: that.
8: There is life after death. And just like the thief on the right, you can be in paradise when you take your last breath. And we would want that for you. And Christ would want that for you. And I even have heard Erica Kirk talk about how she prays for the assassin of her husband that someday he will find Christ and him and Charlie will both be in heaven someday praising our Savior. That to me is so powerful. And that's what we should be doing. So it's not unkind and it's not unloving to carry out the death penalty. It's unkind, unloving if we don't, and we can actually bless both society and even the person on death row. It can be a blessing to them, too, because they can take their last breath on this earth, open their eyes, and be in the presence of...
0: Oh, look, listen to this. Christ. Hey, it's a blessing for them, for us to shoot them in the heart.
1: You know, this is like one of these things when the politicians visit Flint, and they're like, hey, why don't you have a glass of water? I mean, if you're looking forward to this capital punishment so much, you first, right? You can meet God. He's way into it.
0: And in fact, the name of his podcast, which is, it's great that the Lieutenant Governor has time to do a crazy Christian Taliban podcast.
1: I mean, if anybody's been to Indiana, they should be working on the pollution, right? Gary.
0: It's
1: right?
0: Called the Kuiper Files, K-U-Y-P-E-R
1: Oh, I hate it. That means he wants somebody to figure out what he means
0: well,
1: by
0: no,
1: that.
0: Well, no, it says the Kuiper in the name Kuiper Files refers to Abraham Kuiper, a late 19th, early 20th century Dutch theologian.
1: Oh, I love this guy.
0: Favored by Christian nationalists who like to quote his statement. Quote, "There is not a square inch in the whole domain of our human existence over which Christ, who is sovereign over all, does not cry, mine."
1: What? Jesus is greedy? Jesus! Is that true?
0: "There's not a square inch in the whole domain of our human existence over which Christ, who is sovereign over all, does not cry, mine! Mine!
1: How deep do you have to go in a quote a day book to get a quote from this fucker? I mean, how deep do you have to go in the Christian minutia to find this guy?
0: Well, and I don't know. I kind of read the Bible a couple of times, and
1: that's a false equivalency.
0: I don't remember that Jesus. I don't think he would have said something like that.
1: What grade level do you read at?
0: Pretty high.
1: Okay. What do you think this guy's is?
0: Well, yeah. You got
1: a
0: point.
1: I mean, it's just different. You read the Bible a couple of times. It's different than him reading it. He's stupid.
0: I also read maybe my Bible is maybe the Catholic Bible.

0: Also in the news, what other stories have I got? I've got a shit ton. This is big news. I really should have opened with this.
1: Okay.
0: Here it is.
2: I never bluff, folks. If you knew what we had, the whistleblowers, the documents, we have royal flushes. They are screwed to the moon. And all glory goes to Jesus Christ and our Heavenly Father that leads, guides, and directs us. We are commit ourselves to God in this holy fight, and we are committed. And if God stands with us, who can stand against us? And that's how I close out. So I salute you all. What a crew. The hell we've been through has only made us stronger.
0: This is it. InfoWars last broadcast last night. He's got all of his crew behind him. And everybody's got a beer in their hand, and or a glass, it looks like, and they're all toasting him, and he's clinking glasses right now at this point.
2: And that's how I close out. So I salute you all. What a crew. The hell we've been through has only made us stronger. Let me ask you, would you have any other way?
3: No.
2: Are you not stronger now in this fight?
3: Yeah.
2: I salute this crew and all.
0: You know, I don't know, 15 people or so on the stage behind him, and I don't see one woman. All I see is a whole bunch of white dudes. I know you're going to be shocked by that fact that Alex Jones's entire crew, it seems. I don't know if this is all of his other hosts and shit. But
1: is this his rap party?
0: It's all white guys. It's all white guys.
1: Is this his closing night party?
0: Yeah.
1: Oh, okay. See, hold on.
0: Thank you.
2: Let me see. The crew, the hell we've been through has only made us stronger. Let me ask you, would you have any other way?
3: No!
2: Are you not stronger now in this fight?
3: Yeah!
2: I salute this crew and all the viewers and listeners to this fight, and I commit myself to Jesus Christ's hands.
4: God bless the InfoWar.
3: Woo!
2: You are the InfoWar. It lives forever.
0: Oh, God.
1: How sad. I mean, think about it. This is Alex Jones. How long has he had InfoWars?
0: 27 years on the air.
1: You know, Alex, I think this is kind of it's kind of going out with a whimper, right? I mean, it's just this kind of office, glorified office party.
2: I've got the fire of human liberty. I'm setting fires everywhere, and humans are turning on everywhere.
1: This is the end of an era, right?
0: Well, he's already back up and running on the new Alex Jones network.
1: Okay. Because he can't say InfoWars anymore?
0: Right.
1: God, that... Jesus! You stupid fuck! They sued you for everything. What about all the t-shirts? The InfoWars t-shirts?
0: The Onion gets all that now.
1: What do I type now in episode descriptions? Now, he's not InfoWars, he's what?
0: The Alex Jones show, I think. Alex Jones network.
1: That sucks. That's no InfoWars, right? I mean, InfoWars was a cool name. It was like, hey, I'm a Nazi, but I might read some, right? That's the Alex Jones show.
0: I don't know about the reading some.
1: Yeah, jeez.
2: I never bluff, folks. If you knew what we had, the whistleblowers, the documents, we have royal flushes.
0: Listen to this. He's suggesting, you know, he's still, don't join him over at his new haunt. Because he's got whistleblowers, he's got everything.
1: Also, I think he needs money, right? I mean, really wants people to buy nutraceuticals at my... Can he still sell that shit at the store? Or did
0: he has to set up a new store and new agreements?
1: God damn.
0: New contracts.
1: What happened, man? I mean, it's like one day InfoWars is here and then the next day it's gone, Alex. It was a huge part of our show. I mean,
2: and listeners to this fight, and I commit myself to Jesus Christ's hands.
4: Amen.
1: Shit.
4: God bless the InfoWar.
3: Woo!
2: You are the InfoWar. It lives forever. We're going to play Frank Sinatra Blue Eyes and come back with the great Tom Renz and then Jay Dyer to close this out. God bless you all. That's it.
1: Sad.
2: The next phase starts. The real war begins now.
1: Man, listen. You know, Alex, it's just admit it. This is sad, right? Because your thing is gone, and now you're the Alex Jones podcast, whatever the fuck that is. Can you be an info warrior, or do they own that IP too? The Onion knows that. You can't be an info warrior?
0: No.
1: Wow. Shit, man.

0: God. What's going on? Like 10 people just ran into my studio. Is this a big giant party going on here? Oh, they want to have a toast. All right, all right. I know this is going to happen.
1: A toast?
0: Before I turn this over to Mr. Rance, my point is that this has been beyond epic, and this has been 100% organic and real. You know, whenever they sued us, they would always ask everybody, who gives the orders? Who's the foundation people? Because they were all getting the orders. Guess what? My orders come from God, from my genetics, from who I am.
1: From my genetics? From
2: there's dogs running around. There's
1: wait a second.
2: There's a big giant dog that just crossed in front of the screen.
1: Right. Shit, I want to say that, but I think I happened upon a surprise of, well, not really surprise. This is Nazism, right? He's like, it's my relationship with my God and my genetics?
2: Well, that's what Hitler said.
1: Yeah.
0: Come from God, from my genetics, from who I am,
1: from my
0: for humanity. And that's what they can't stand is your orders come from God.
2: Because he literally did a walk-by.
0: Everybody, who gives the orders? Who's the foundation people? Because
2: I didn't go far.
0: This says, Mr. Rance, my point is that this has been beyond epic, and this has been 100% organic and real.
1: I would kill for that sign.
0: You know, whenever they sued us, they would always ask everybody, who gives the orders?
2: The InfoWars sign? Well, the Onion has it.
1: It's a beautiful sign. I would love it.
0: Guess what? My orders.
2: Oh, here you go. I'm free screening the dog.
0: From my genetics, from who I am.
2: That's a big dog with a cropped tail. I don't.
1: That, of course, though, like right? That.
2: Yeah.
1: Of course. They're bad with animals. You know what I would be doing right now if I'm the Onion? Maybe I'd keep it. I was like, what other words can I make with InfoWars with those letters? Because that is a lovely sign. Hey,
2: InfoWars put out a post, I think it was last week, that said the first host of their new show is going to be a gay frog.
1: Oh, that's perfect. Yeah, it's good. Make it Alex Jones. You really could. And pay him. And what the rule is, you have to read everything, every copy on the thing, and you have to be chained to a wall in a diaper. Right? You pay him. He needs money, right?
2: I want to hear him read some Shakespeare.
1: Got it. You know... You know,
2: it saddens me, but he'd probably be really good at it.
1: You know, I would think the same thing, but he's got the Nazi disease.
2: Yeah, that's
1: true. Might prevent him from being good.
2: Yeah, maybe.
1: I'm sorry. God, I mean, I don't know.
2: He might be a little difficult to work with.
1: You know, I'd be like, Alex.
2: Tough to direct.
1: Oh, God. Alex, I know you're a lunatic, I don't know, pill-popping Nazi, but can we have you read for the role of Bottom just once? I think that's good casting, right? I have no bottom.
2: Poor Alex.
1: And Macbeth.
2: His final InfoWars broadcast before the real war begins now.
1: What about Richard II? Give him a little hump on his back?
2: Yeah.
1: I don't know.
2: I mean, I don't see him... You know, as a Grumio or anything like that, like any of the,
1: you know, I don't
2: clownish
1: even,
2: roles, but
1: I think he'd be better. You know, really, he's very Tennessee Williams.
2: Henry V.
1: Do I even need to say the role, the Tennessee Williams role he should play? I mean, that is a home fucking run right
2: there. Should play Blanche.
1: Yeah. Hey, can we do the scene where I rip my shirt off again? Like nobody, that he'd be the best Stanley. Easily, man. That's good casting.
2: Texas appeals court this week granted Jones a temporary reprieve, delaying immediate takeover and pushing the fight toward the Supreme Court. Meanwhile, a court-appointed receiver overseeing Jones' assets has ceased covering operational costs, which is what forced the closure of the Austin studio. Turn off the power at midnight, he said.
1: In the AC? Oh, my God.
2: Private detectives are coming in to close the doors, and they're going to act like they've got their big-ass victory.
1: That's real? What,
2: yeah.
1: you didn't make that up?
2: Yeah, okay. No,
1: that's God, that's bizarre.
2: He says the state court just blocked the little rat confessed Satanists from coming in to wear our skin for months while we launched our operation.
1: I had something to say.
2: And while I sit there and live in a modest house with a modest car, which I love, and they think, oh, we'll take your money. Joe, shut up. I'm ready to die for this.
1: Is this a transcript you're reading?
2: Yeah.
1: Okay, so there's a recording of him saying this shit? God damn, Alex. Here's what I want. Waiting for Godot. Dee Dee played by Alex. Go-Go played by Tucker Carlson. Right?
2: Yeah, Tucker. Okay. So there you go, Alex Jones and InfoWars. I mean, InfoWars, I should say. RMP, RIP.
1: Who can say, who owns that now, that word? The IP is the Onion, right?
2: Well, I technically, but they're allowing them to still appeal it up to the state Supreme Court.
1: Fuck, who's allowing? The courts are?
2: Yeah.
1: Okay. That's the Onion's IP.
2: It will be. It should be.
1: How did you fuck up so hard? It's just this guy.
2: They're all incompetent. I mean, it's just like our government.
1: You said, Alex, that the Sandy Hook victims were crisis actors, you know?
2: Yeah.
1: Amazing. What the fuck?
2: We've got also in the news. Oh, here's something Faithless Friday-ish.
1: Okay.
2: Sri Lanka?
1: Sure.
2: Sri Lankan authorities.
1: That's going to be one of our states. We're going to own it.
2: We can own it.
1: It's ours.
2: It's really close to India, though.
1: You don't know that, Donald.
2: And I don't like that. Nick Fuentes would be very upset about that.
1: Yeah.
2: Sri Lanka, there it is. Authorities have detained.
1: Yes.
2: Ryan, 22 Buddhist monks.
1: Oh, shit.
2: The monks had just returned from Thailand.
1: Right.
2: When customs officers flagged their luggage.
1: Oh, my God.
2: Leading to the discovery
1: of snakes.
2: Of over 200 pounds of cannabis.
1: Oh, come on.
2: The monks were actually carrying 243 pounds of weed.
1: God, thank you for your service over there. They didn't get in trouble, did they?
2: Oh, yeah.
1: Oh, fuck that.
2: This is Thailand, man. They might get the death penalty.
1: These monks just want to smoke weed, man.
2: Sri Lanka customs spokesman.
1: Death penalty?
2: I don't know. Said that each individual was transporting about 11 pounds of cannabis each, which was concealed inside false compartments built into their luggage. The scale of the haul led officials to describe it as the largest cannabis detection ever recorded at the airport.
1: Oh, calm down, motherfuckers. Who cares? Ooh, are we supposed to... Good job, guys. You found the weed. In Sri Lanka, they found it?
2: Yes.
1: Is that a lot for Sri Lankans?
2: The godly group is believed to have been returning from a short overseas trip, though details around the purpose of their travel and whether they were knowingly involved...
1: They didn't know? Wait, how many pounds was this?
2: Involved 243 pounds.
1: That's a lot of pot, man.
2: Involved remain unclear. They would not notice that their bags weigh 11 pounds more?
1: Yeah, I mean, golly. Well, I don't know.
2: Cannabis laws differ sharply between countries in the region, and while Thailand has seen a shifting stance on the drug in recent years, possession and trafficking remain strictly illegal in Sri Lanka, where severe penalties are imposed on those found guilty. Investigations are currently ongoing as authorities work to determine how the drugs were sourced and whether a wider network is involved.
1: Oh, come on, calm the fuck down. It's marijuana. Who fucking cares, man? I don't have any fucks to give over this. In fact, good on those monks. It's like, let's get it organized next time.
2: I have fucks. I feel sorry for the monks.
1: I do too.
2: Let those people go.
1: Imagine where they're bringing the weed. The people probably might need it. They want to smoke it. I want to thank these monks for not smuggling snakes in, because that's what it sounded like where we were going with it. And I was like, motherfuckers.
2: I don't think Buddhists are into snakes, are they?
1: Apparently they're stone motherfuckers. 11 pounds of weed. Imagine finding that in your suitcase.
2: Yeah, each.
1: Each. How do you say you're not trafficking?
2: That's a lot of weed.
1: It's stressful to be a monk. You got to smoke a lot of marijuana.
2: I may have seen large amounts of marijuana in my time.
1: But 200 pounds.
2: But 11 pounds. I've seen a pound or more slightly. In my day, but
1: that's 200 pounds is like, that's like 200 pounds of anything else.
2: Yeah.
1: These fucking monks, man. This is the one time they got caught. Who fucked it up?
2: That's what they're investigating.
1: Who fucked it up? these months are probably like somebody fucking got caught and they dimed us out. Are you going to go fuck up the monk that squealed?
2: Do they usually like give monks a pass or something like that from going through x-ray machines, or do they not have x-ray machines? Or do they not care once they get to their location? Like maybe, you know, how did they get on the plane?
1: Well,
2: wherever they came from.
1: You find a guy in security that is going to hell and you say, listen, I'll fix it so you don't. All you got to do is turn off this machine, because I'm coming through security with like 80 pounds of weed up my ass. That's cool. I mean, a lot in America, when we have preachers and if you want to call them holy people, break the law, it's usually because they're molesting children. How refreshing. These guys are just smuggling weed. I mean, I'm embarrassed. Who turned them in? What little bitch is like, oh, look at the x-ray. That looks like marijuana.
2: Right.
1: Oh, good for you. No need for Viagra tonight, huh? You busted a bunch of stoner monks. Fuck
2: I think we
1: you.
2: Got that story sent to us. Thank you the listener that
1: shouldn't they get a pass? Shouldn't they get a pass?
2: I agree. I think it's ridiculous.
1: What the fuck? Think about the people that aren't getting that weed. There's a lot. That means a lot of people are getting what they need. You know, how many 20 sacks is that?
2: And they're taking it to Sri Lanka.
1: Right. You grow it there. It's got to be good weather for it.
2: Oh, what is this?
3: All over Minnesota, all over California. Wait till you see what we're coming up with in California. Gavin Newsom is not good. But he gave the worst interview a month ago. Did you see it? Where he said he was incompetent. He can't read. He can't write. He can't do it. He said he's horrible for testing. We should give him a cognitive test. I took three of them.
2: He's dyslexic.
1: Shit, man.
2: So he has trouble reading, so he memorizes his speeches.
1: Hey, Don. Right. And he's adapting to his dyslexia. He's dealing with it. The thing about you that's great is you're bragging that you pass his cognitive test. This is the test they give you to see if your brain is functioning in the most basic bitch, bare minimum fashion, right?
2: Right. And
1: it's not an IQ score.
2: And they don't just give those.
1: Yeah, you're getting it because you seem fucked up.
2: There's a reason you're getting a cognitive test.
1: It's not a pat on the back, dude. It's not an endorsement.
2: It's not something, you know, you hit 70 every time you go to the doctor and they're like, they show you a picture of a cat. It's not how it works.
1: You say cat. Oh, what a stable genius.
2: Right. Oh, you're fine.
1: You're fine.
3: Trouble for testing. We should give him a cognitive test. I took three of them. Aced all of them, by the way. You know, I'm the only president to take a cognitive test.
2: Oh, my God.
1: You might not be.
2: this isn't the flex you think it is.
1: You know, Reagan might have taken one, too.
2: This is not. Oh, yeah.
1: What is it about?
2: Actually,
1: you?
2: I would disagree with that.
1: What is it about you fucking dumbass dimwit Republicans that honestly, you're all stupid. It's like Trump, idiot, W, come on. Right. Who would pick him for a trivia team? You know, his dad was in the CIA, so he's like an evil person. But Reagan, vapid. Nixon, at the end of his reign, was fucking drunk.
2: And crazy.
1: Yeah.
3: Because I don't think Obama could pass it. I don't.
2: Oh, my God.
3: Didn't he get into Harvard with a C average? I don't know. What's that? I don't think he could pass it. I don't think. Well, Biden, isn't it? Give me a break. You know, the first question is very easy. It's a lion, a giraffe, a bear, and a shark. They say, which one is the bear? And everybody says, oh, 30 questions. Everyone says, very standard. It's a very standard test, but very tough. Around those last 10 questions, not too many people, even in this very room, unlike Newsom, I'll say, this room of geniuses. He said, I'm in a room of dumb people. That was not good. That was not good. You know what happened to him after that? It wasn't a pretty, but I'm in a room of brilliant people, but a lot of you wouldn't have been able to answer those 10 questions.
1: I'll tell you what's happening. He's confessing to a brain injury. He just said the last few test questions were hard.
2: Really hard, yeah.
1: That means you're fucked up, right?
2: That's not good if the last 10 questions on a cognitive test are hard.
1: You're not on Celebrity Jeopardy, motherfucker. You're repeating words and saying, yes, that's a cat. Yes, that's a dog or some shit.
2: Wow.
1: But hey, listen. We just let him have the nuclear fucking football 24/7. Nothing to see here.
2: The last 10 questions are hard.
1: How many questions are there?
2: He said 30, didn't he?
1: When he's talking, he's confessing. That's all he does.
2: The last 10 questions are hard.
1: Did he get that right? Which one's the bear?
2: Man. Good job, Republicans. Thanks. Thanks for the laughs.
1: I think Obama had better grades than Trump.
2: Huh?
1: Obama had better grades than Trump, right?
2: Oh, what a racist scumbag.
1: Oh, yeah.
2: I don't think Obama could pass a cognitive test.
1: Shit. You know, man, I don't know. What are you?
2: And then I saw something recently. Didn't one of Trump's roommates or something from back in the Wharton days?
1: Imagine being his roommate. God.
2: Said that Trump was like in the middle of the rankings of the graduating class. Like out of 300, he was like in the lower half.
1: Right.
2: Like 160, you know, it was near the middle, but lower half of the middle.
1: Well, that's what's weird about that. GW, right? He was a valedictorian, correct? Reagan, I'm sure he was a valedictorian. Nixon, brilliant,
2: no,
1: right?
2: GW got C's. He talked about that.
1: No, all the Republican presidents were fucking brilliant. I mean, he's just as dumb as the rest, right? I mean, he was drunk, you know, and he was a draft dodger too, right?
2: Who, W?
1: Yeah, he got in the National Guard instead of going to Vietnam, right?
2: I think so, yeah.
1: His dad got him in. And Trump actually went to Vietnam, right?
2: No, he didn't get any STDs.
1: That's right.
2: Remember? That was his Vietnam.
1: That's his big joke.
2: Also, NL News. I'm just skimming the headlines to see if anything big has happened. This is from...
1: When he announces the Strait of Hormuz is open, does he wink when he does it?
2: This is a little bit of, let's see what team you're on after you hear about this.
1: Okay.
2: A millionaire trophy hunter.
1: I'm rooting for that leopard.
2: Has been killed by a herd of angry elephants.
1: Oh my God. is it wrong? Did I almost, the elephants got the first applause break on the show today. I mean, was he hunting elephants?
2: A vineyard owner, Ernie Dosio, was trampled to death by a stampede as he stalked through a thick forest. In Central Africa.
1: You thought you were stalking. They all knew you were there, you dumb fuck, and they trampled your ass. Is that...
2: The 75-year-old displayed a vast collection of exotic animal heads across trophy rooms in his home.
1: God, they waited till you were 75 years old to trample you, and in the meantime, you're just murdering fucking animals?
2: In Lodi, California, 30 miles south of Sacramento, including elephant... rhino, bear, buffalo, crocodile, lion, zebra, and leopard.
1: I know. I bet this guy knows which one the elephant is.
2: He also shot and killed almost, not anymore. He almost shot and killed almost every species of buck in the United States, including elk, moose, and reindeer, you know, which were also mounted on the walls of his private function rooms.
1: Instead, you know, I don't mind the firing squad coming back for certain people. I'm just kidding, but. I hate this person.
2: He met his demise April 17th when the veteran hunter was ambushed by a herd of elephants.
1: Oh, shit. As the veteran hunter.
2: As he was hunting antelope in Gabon, Africa.
1: So you were hunting antelope and the elephants were like, we're fucking tired of this guy. I know this guy. I've seen this guy before. That's funny, man. What happened?
2: The father of, what is this? The hunt was on for a 30,000 pound shot. So he paid $36,000.
1: And they roofied
2: to get a permit to shoot some, I don't know if it's rare or whatever, but it's secretive and elusive. The yellow-backed duiker. No, it's some kind of little antelope.
1: No, it's not. It's these other people find it and they shoot it full of Novocaine or something and it lopes around and then they.
2: The father of two had a license which allowed him to hunt dwarf forest buffalo in Gabon.
1: I hate this guy.
2: Was only permitted a shotgun for the deer hunt. Stood little chance against the herd of five elephants as they guarded a young calf.
1: Hell yeah! I'm trying to not sound too happy. I mean, good for these fucking elephants.
2: I again, if you
1: fuck this guy,
2: if you're into subsistence, and you eat the animal that you kill, I have less problems with sport hunting. But trophy hunting, I think is unnecessary. I don't, if you need to have some poor dead animal head hanging on your wall to get hard, I don't know. I think there's something wrong with you.
1: I think this is kismet. That's a good one. You know, I don't know. God, the look on this fucking guy's face. He goes out in what country is this?
2: Gabon, Africa.
1: What are the politics there? Is it
2: probably not great? I would assume
1: so. The money, all that money they pay goes to some fucking ruler, right? Does it trickle down to the people?
2: African elephants are the world's largest living land animal. Females stand as high as 12 feet tall, weigh nearly 4 tons. They can reach speeds of up to 25 miles an hour in a charge.
1: Oh, my God.
2: The elephants were well hidden in the dense undergrowth at the time.
1: How big are they?
2: And appeared as if from nowhere, 12 feet tall.
1: 12 feet tall, 25 tons? You're an experienced veteran hunter. You didn't notice that, motherfucker?
2: They were stealthy.
1: His shotgun
2: was cast aside as the startled herd turned on him and his professional hunter. The hunter was left seriously injured and lost his weapon in the thick bush during the attack. Dossio was brutally trampled underfoot and killed.
1: FFAO, says the fucking elephants, right? They thought that guy was coming after their calf.
2: Dossio was the owner of the Pacific Agrilands, Inc., which has its own 12,000-acre vineyard in Modesto, California. Oh. But specializes in providing management for local wine farms. His son, Jeff, is president of the company, which produces 40%. Wow, 40% of Californian wines.
1: Oh, I see.
2: Oh, he's rich as fuck.
1: He specializes in management of local wine farms. Does that mean he leans on people and makes these wineries buy his grapes or else? What does that mean? That's a weird title for something. He manages wineries. His own?
2: It provides management, so it's like outsourcing. Like if you own a winery, if you're some rich asshole who doesn't know shit about wine, you hire this rich asshole's company.
1: Yeah, you said
2: to hire management for it.
1: One second, you said he manages winery. Let me correct you. He managed. True. You got managed by these elephants. How can you not see? You're a veteran hunter in Africa. You're in a place, hey, around here, there's the biggest fucking elephants on the planet.
2: Right, right.
1: How did you not notice or look for it or see it?
2: Oh, Ernest and Julio Gallo is there. So, not exactly top shelf, but, you know.
1: Yeah, oh, it's white trash, motherfucker. Hey, guess what? You're white trash if you kill animals and put their heads on. You're fucked up.
2: A retired game hunter in Cape Town who knows the victim said.
1: Victim?
2: Cape Town, South African. A South African game hunter.
1: Oh, he's probably being marginalized by the evil government.
2: Says Ernie has been hunting since he could hold a rifle and has many trophies from Africa and the U.S. Although many disagree with big game hunting, all Ernie's hunts were strictly licensed and above board and were registered as conservation in culling animal numbers. If that's true, okay.
1: Bullshit.
2: But it's bullshit that we have to do culls. It's our fault that we have to.
1: I don't know anything about the country of Gabon. I don't know what it's like. But let me guess how those licenses are really like. This is all bullshit. You're telling me that they're overran with the elusive. Didn't they say this animal was elusive?
2: Yeah, Ernie.
1: Okay. You're overran with this rare animal. That makes sense.
2: The South African retired game hunter said Ernie had booked a hunt for dwarf forest buffalo and duikers, in particular the yellow-backed duiker. Under strict licensing laws, he could not take along his own guns. The hunting company supplied a shotgun and cartridges for the duiker hunt. While in the forest, Ernie and his PH, professional hunter, surprised five forest elephant cows with young. Feeling under threat, the elephants immediately attacked them.
1: Yeah, that is...
2: Oh, my God. They showed a picture of his house.
1: Let me see. Is he from... Okay.
2: Holy fucking shit.
1: You know?
2: Holy shit.
1: It's
2: cartoonish.
1: Hey, elephants.
2: Almost every square inch of the floor, the ceiling, all the walls has a dead animal on it. As you walk into another room in the background, there's an archway, a stone archway, with a stuffed alligator or crocodile next to it.
1: You know what? These elephants are heroes. And
2: what is wrong with people?
1: Stay with me on this, but Africa's littered with these fucking mercenaries, you know, like working for different military factions and shit. Can we hire these elephants as mercenaries? Damn.
2: Oh, really? A picture of him with a lion, just a dead lion. It's so infuriating.
1: It's infuriating, but can't we, for a second, just enjoy, like, I'm sorry, but fuck that guy. They killed all those animals.
2: Oh, and here's the glazing. Ernie would hold charity functions every month where food was served to members of the elk lodges and citizens of the community. Look at what a good guy he was. And then it's interspersed here with the pictures of him standing over a dead animal.
1: You know, it was his friend South African, and he's not South African at all.
2: He's American, I believe.
1: You know, I think this is, I want to hire those elephants. I have some more people to put on the list. Guys, if you're not too busy, if you want to make a little extra on the side.
2: I don't wish death upon anybody.
1: No, but you know.
2: But, you know, I'm.
1: Bring out these elephants.
2: I'm not going to lament the elephants.
1: Hey, Republicans, elephants are not your symbol, obviously. Evidenced by this shit, right?
2: Oh, right.
1: Find a new symbol.
2: Defamed by being.
1: Can't even imagine what animal.
2: Attached to the GOP. Poor elephants.
1: Like a roach. Roach. That's perfect.
4: Saying the bees are very vicious.
1: Oh, good. That's a good transition.
4: Donald Trump just left Washington, D.C. in disgrace. He held a bizarre press conference outside of the White House on the White House lawn where he was swatting away bees and saying the bees are very vicious. It was quite strange. We've seen protests, big protests, right outside of the White House while Trump was giving this press conference. And then while Donald Trump departed from the press conference he was giving on the White House lawn, we saw protesters giving Donald Trump the middle finger as he left to go to Florida on the taxpayer dime to once again golf. And maybe he's going to go watch that PGA tour at his Doral Golf Club in Miami, where no one has attended. Remember, we reported yesterday that literally no one showed up. No one was at the 18th hole at Donald Trump's Doral Golf Club with that PGA tournament. And not many of the top players showed up either. But anyway.
1: Hey, listen, I don't know who this is, but let me tell you something. You know why? Because that bedbug story, right?
2: Oh, Doral, right?
1: Yeah, I don't want to go there.
2: God, all the people giving Trump the finger as the helicopter flew
1: did
2: over
1: I
2: is spectacular.
1: Did I hear that? Did the bees attack him?
2: Yeah.
1: Hey, thank you, animals. So far on this show, you've done more than anybody else to go get these conservative fucks. Those elephants, these bees. Hell yeah. Thank you.
2: The bees are very bad.
1: The bees might know.
2: If they exist, he might just be. You might be
1: that's true.
2: Hallucinating.
1: Man, woman, cameraman, bear, shark, bee. So stupid.
2: What an embarrassment.
1: God.
2: We're just in the saddest of times.
1: I can't believe your wife didn't let you fall down the stairs. I really can't believe that. Does the Nazi bitch love her husband?
2: That might be a contractual thing.
1: Yeah. Does she love him? I mean, you know.
2: Come on.
1: Come on. It's hard for me to, but if I'm Trump, I don't want to walk downstairs in front of Melania because I, you know, the showgirls moment.
5: That little clip by
2: wait a second, breaking.
1: Oh, really? Ooh.
2: Right, this is, here's Alex Jones live.
1: Okay.
2: On Rumble.
1: Oh, shit, man. He must be getting shit-faced.
0: The Israelis are pushing nukes.
2: Let me see if I can get to the beginning here.
1: They're out of that studio, too. This is their last day in that studio?
2: Yeah.
1: Damn, how sad.
2: That's why I wanted to see where he's at.
1: Are they getting drunk, trashing the place? The
2: studio is.
5: Time that we stand up for what this country was supposed to stand for.
2: I don't know who this
5: is. It was supposed to be the land of the free, whether it be religious freedom, freedom of speech, being able to express your differences, but still respect each other. That was the era that I grew up in. And probably the biggest attack on our way of life is through the educational system, what they've done to our young ones. They are basically brainwashed.
2: Let me skip.
1: Cue the elephants.
0: There's a 40% plus increase in morbidity from 45 and under. There's an overall 6% increase in cancer deaths since COVID. I mean, this is happening.
2: Oh, at the bottom of the screen, masterpiece.health, promo code Alex, 10% off.
1: You're trying to sell. And so this guy is a medical witch doctor probably. Selling some fucking
2: yeah
0: nutraceuticals.
2: Oh, his new studio is very sad.
1: Oh, he's
2: look at this.
1: Oh my God, look at this.
2: It's not even a green screen behind him. It's just like a real.
1: What is that?
2: It's a giant map with a footlight.
1: Nah, yeah. What is it? Is that a DM? What is that?
2: It's a bar. It's a light bar.
1: You know,
2: that's on, look at it, it's on a white plastic tub, holding it up. I'm not shitting you.
1: Alex, that light is acting like a bounce.
2: He really looks like he's in somebody's rec room, everybody. He's got, he's behind a desk, but behind him on the wall is a giant map of the Earth.
1: He's got the up light wrong, though, right? Because he's got it pointed.
2: Well, it's blasting the bottom of the map. Like, it's aimed directly at the bottom of the map. So it's
1: acting
2: weird,
1: like a bounce.
2: Yeah.
1: It's fucking, God.
2: And he's got a backlight above his bald head.
1: Wait,
2: And then there's a, he's got an umbrella scoop in front of him with a diffuser. How sad.
1: Did they at least let you take some power strips with you? I mean,
2: used to have a giant studio with a stage.
1: Oh my God.
2: Oh, how sad.
1: You know, Sandy Hook parents, nothing that happens to Alex Jones is gonna, I can't imagine anything to make you feel better, but at least this guy that harassed you has a shitty looking set now. I mean, that is the worst. I mean, thank you guys for doing this to this piece of shit. He's got a map of the world. And then that desk. Did he go to a yard sale or?
2: Looks like an IKEA, just a black IKEA desk.
1: Where is this studio at? What?
2: Somewhere in Texas, I would assume.
1: Oh, okay. It's not on like Fifth Avenue and Rockefeller Center. This is just.
2: No, he lives in Texas, right?
1: Yeah. But where? But what is it? Is it an old like fucking Wendy's or something? What are
2: oh,
1: you?
2: No, I mean, here he is. He's got somebody else.
1: No, that looks better.
6: That's not happy better. With this. A lot
2: he's
6: of us voted for no new wars. We voted for more affordability because we saw what happened with the Kamala.
2: Oh, he stole some IP.
1: No, you're not allowed to have that IP. That's not yours, dickhead.
2: He's got like a mat on top of the table, or maybe he took that table from InfoWars.
1: Call ICE. Get him to
2: it's an InfoWars table.
1: that's not your table. That's the Onion's table, bitch. Go give it back. Onion, go get that table.
2: Maybe he recorded this interview before they left the InfoWars studio.
1: You know, maybe that's the case. Because that looks not... I mean, I want more pictures of this current studio.
2: What is this?
1: You know what it used to be?
0: The
1: Delta 9
0: store. Our guests and crew are the epicenter of the Great Awakening against the globalist Great Reset. So, this is your mission if you choose to accept it. Take these two URLs. 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
1: That's
0: streams,
1: the
0: and
1: shit
0: hit
1: I've
0: your
1: ever
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1: seen.
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2: And I'm sure all of your information is totally safe on your phone with the Alex Jones app on it.
1: You want to pay for stuff you buy in his store? Like, if you want to get an Onyx egg that goes in your hoo-ha, I mean, you're going to get out your CVC code.
2: He has them that go up your ass for prostate simulation.
1: Actually, stimulation. Probably had to give up his inventory.
2: Yeah.
1: To the Onion. Those poor guys. I mean, imagine getting to that part of the studio. It's like, what is in this storeroom? It's all these weird fucking...
2: It's honestly not going that great because... Oh, well, it is going that great. He's got 187,000 people watching him.
1: Yeah, but, you know,
2: think that's the novelty. Like, we're one of those people, you know. I mean, it's holy shit. Is that real? Streaming now, 187K. God damn.
1: That's on Rumble.
2: God damn.
1: But that's on Rumble. He doesn't own that traffic the way he did at InfoWars. That's because of Rumble, right?
2: That's on Rumble, yeah.
1: Yeah, so it's not from alexjonesapp.com. I mean, that's not traffic like it is to InfoWars. That's happy.
2: He gets
1: Rumble.
2: Money off of it, but not all the money.
1: The Nazis of Rumble are helping him out. He's not doing
2: it's
1: it.
2: It's free speech over at Rumble, Ryan.
1: God.
2: That's where Fuentes is.
1: Huh?
2: Nick Fuentes is over. He got kicked off Twitch. He's on Rumble.
1: Is Nick in the news today?
2: He was. I did see...
1: That rant you did about OSHA, that last one was crazy, man. I mean, everybody's... we'll go into it. It just...
2: They released the video of the Ring video of the woman knocking at his door that he pushed and...
1: That he assaulted, right?
2: Yeah. So that was kind of in the news a little bit. And then here's Nick talking about it.
1: Okay.
2: He's very contrite.
7: Featured story tonight, we're talking all about the shove heard around the world. And yes, it is true. The case is dismissed. Charges are dropped. And we're going to talk a little bit about it. Not too much, because I don't want to get myself in any more trouble. But yes, this 18-month-long legal fiasco is now finally over.
1: Is it a plea deal?
7: Stemming from my 2024 Twitter post. I said, your body, my choice. Everybody lost their minds. People started coming to my house trying to kill me, trying to beat me up, and other things. Some woman shows up to my house. I guess we could talk about it now. She comes in my house, pulls out her phone. She starts filming my house, doing a monologue saying I'm a Nazi and an incel and I'm violent against all women and so on.
1: Does that offend him?
2: I wouldn't think.
1: They're
2: offended by
1: but
2: that.
1: But yeah, Nick would be complimented. It's like, oh, you get me.
2: Right.
7: Featured story, everybody lost their minds. People started coming to my house, trying to kill me, trying to beat me up, and other things.
2: And what other things were people trying to do to
1: him? He's like, can you believe these women
2: Did somebody want to rape him?
1: These women called me violent. I can't believe it. I maced them. Did you pepper spray these
7: Some
1: people?
7: Woman shows up to my house. I guess we could talk about it now. She comes in my house, pulls out her phone. She starts filming my house, doing a monologue saying I'm a Nazi and an incel and I'm violent against all women and so on. Comes up to the front porch and let's just say she briefly lost control of her body for just a moment. Let's just say that her body was taken into custody for just a little while, sailed through the air, and then her autonomy was returned back to her. It was my choice in that moment. Let's just say for a brief moment, it was my choice. And you know the rules. I don't, obviously it's a joke. When I say your body, my choice, that's a joke. But you come to my house? Hey, listen, you come to my house, you come knocking on my door, my porch, my choice, bitch. My house, my choice.
2: Not true. You don't.
1: Yeah, he's on just, the porch.
2: Yeah, anybody can walk up and knock on your door. And unless you have a fenced-in yard with a no trespassing sign, there is an implied access for people to walk up and knock on your door. Unless, you know, if there's a no trespassing sign, again, that's a different story.
1: We're talking about the legalities of this. I mean, most people don't. Someone knocks on their door, they don't shove them and assault them.
2: Well, exactly. You answer the door. If you don't like it, you say, get off my property. We're done.
1: Right.
2: You don't open the door and instantly shove, which is what happened.
1: And then make a deal that she's calling you violent.
7: Come to my house. You come knocking on my door, my porch, my choice, bitch. My house, my choice. So we had to intervene a little bit. It was a regrettable incident. Some say I overreacted. I don't know about that. That's up for you to decide. I guess you can be the judge. God can be the judge. You can make your decision also. But I got charged with misdemeanor battery. They made me do all this ridiculous stuff. And now I think it's over. Well,
2: by the way, it wasn't dismissed.
1: It's not dropped.
2: He was found guilty. The stuff they made him do was called community service.
1: That means you were sentenced.
2: He was found guilty. Yeah, it's not dismissed. This means he finished his community service and the case is discharged.
1: Well, this guy has no understanding of the law. You obviously have never watched Law and Order. You would know that someone has to come in your house. Your porch is not in your house.
2: But before, he did participate in another historic event.
1: Oh, okay.
7: If you missed it earlier today, I believe I made my final appearance on InfoWars with Alex Jones this afternoon. I don't know what's going on over there. Okay, so don't ask me. But Alex says that by, I believe it's Friday, InfoWars is shutting down. And he says that a private investigator from Houston is coming down to Austin, Texas, and they're going to shut down the whole studio, even though they don't have a court order, and they have to sell it to The Onion, the satirical website. So it seems that InfoWars is over, and now they're transitioning over to the Alex Jones Network. I assume that he's going to carry on doing the show, but just in a different form. So I think today was my actual last ever appearance, my final appearance on InfoWars. Definitely not my last collaboration with Alex, but last collaboration under the InfoWars banner, which is kind of sad.
1: Is it?
7: It's pretty good.
2: Alex is anti-Trump now, and I don't know if he's gone full-scale questioning Israel yet, but
1: what reading level is this Nick Fuentes at? Because he doesn't understand the law at all. The thing about your case, it wasn't dropped, and I do believe a judge is involved in this InfoWars thing, dickhead, right?
2: Oh, yeah.
1: It went to court, so you were wrong. That's not accurate. And they're having a private investigator look into it?
2: No, it was a private investigator was coming to make sure everything was being shut down.
1: Right. That's not a private investigator. That's an officer of the court, probably.
2: Probably.
1: Yeah. You're so stupid. He is so dumb.
7: So they had some technical difficulties. I could tell he wasn't happy about that.
1: Oh.
7: I've been around when the technical stuff fails and he goes beast mode. I've seen it. And I get it. I've done the same thing. I've been there, done that.
1: On those people.
7: Got the t-shirts. And we got the t-shirts from the store. I've been there and I know how it is. But so the first hour was a little rough, but we got it back together. And then we had a really good second hour. We talked all about Iran. We talked about the SPLC. We talked about 28. It's a pretty good show. Me and Alex now, we're just like, dude, that's just my nigga now. That's just my guy. Geez. I go on his show and it's just like a reunion. So we love the GOAT, Alex Jones. Great to speak with him as always. We're joking around a little bit, having a good time, talking about 28. He's always so kind to me. And so if you missed that, we're going to upload that on my channel. And it's also on his channel. It's on X as well.
2: Whatever his new channel is, you know, whatever the fuck it is.
1: Isn't it bizarre to hear these Nazi incel types say, when they talk about other people, and like, Alex Jones is so kind and nice to me. It's like, what is that even?
2: He's so nice. He's such a nice guy.
1: What does that look like? What is kindness from Alex Jones and Nick Fuentes even look like? Weird, man.
2: So there you go.
1: You pushed that woman over and then maced her, right?
2: I think so. Yeah, right.
1: God.
2: At least pushed her.
1: I don't understand. This guy's like, they called me violent, and then he did these things. Well, they were right. It's like the definition of violence.
2: Right. You chucked her off your porch. I mean, she went flying.
1: God.
2: And she's probably suing his ass. That's probably tied up in the courts.
1: And it wasn't dropped.
2: It was not dismissed. He said dismissed.
1: It's not. A case is not dismissed.
2: It was not dismissed. It was litigated. You were found guilty.
1: Unless you're Mike Flynn. Unless you're Mike fucking Flynn.
2: Yeah.
1: That's the only example I can think of, right?
2: He pled out and was given probation and had to do community service.
1: And that's a sentence.
2: And he finished his community service, which he said, they made me do some stuff.
1: Yeah.
2: And now we're done.
1: Right.
2: I want to know what his community service was.
1: I hope it was.
2: Somebody FOIA that. Somebody figure out what he had to do for community service and wherever the fuck he is.
1: I hope it was labor and he didn't have to do anything like read to kids in a class.
2: Is Berwyn, probably. We'll sign off on it.
1: Yeah.
2: We'll pretend you did your hours.
1: That's true.
2: For the right price.
1: I'm a groiper. I see you.
2: It's Berwyn. They want hard cash.
1: Okay. They don't Berwyn's care
2: all
1: about
2: mobbed
1: that
2: up, shit, right? Wasn't that the deal?
1: Oh, yeah, yeah. God. I listened to a murder podcast about some gang-related killing with that whatever mafia is in Berwyn or the name of the city that's also in Julius Caesar. Shit.
2: What?
1: No, it's the name of the city that's also a character in Julius Caesar. I can't.
2: In Chicago?
1: Yeah, yeah.
2: Chicago in Illinois?
1: A part of town. Damn it. Oh, well.
2: A part of Chicago?
1: Yeah, yeah. A neighborhood in Chicago, but it's there's also a Shakespeare character named the same thing.
2: Also the name of damn a it, Shakespeare character. Do-do-do-do-do-do-do.
1: One second. Isn't that good enough guess for you? Hold on, let me look up the cast.
2: You know how many characters in Shakespeare?
1: It's a main character.
2: I don't know. Timon? Anyway, while Ryan's looking that up, I'm going to move on.
1: I guess it's not a main character.
2: It's Faithless Friday, everybody. We've got... Also here, I've got a Jesus-y story.
1: Yeah.
2: That is also very important because it has to do with an election coming up.
1: Okay.
2: And what this candidate is going to do first thing, should he win the governorship that he is running for.
1: Okay.
8: Mike Lindell, what's the first issue you're going to deal with after you take your hand off the Holy Bible after being sworn in as the governor of Minnesota? What's the first thing you're going to deal with?
9: We've got to ban Sharia law.
1: Damn, Mike, you have impeccable timing. That is excellent, man. Shit. Can you play that again?
2: He's on Mike Lindell's or on Steve Bannon's show because that's the only person that will ever put him on.
1: We got it. Like, if I'm filming this movie, I'm like, we got it. We don't even need one for safety. That's perfect, Mike.
2: So that's Bannon asking him. Bannon's looking quite healthy these days.
1: Not sure.
8: Born in as the governor of Minnesota, what's the first thing you're going to deal with?
9: We've got to ban Sharia law. The Islam coming into Minnesota when we were the Trojan horse for it.
2: Mike's gone a couple of shades darker on the hair.
1: Yeah, the Trojan.
2: I gotta say,
1: he's the Trojan. Minnesota is the Trojan horse for Sharia law.
2: And the brows and the mustache. All he looks like he went a couple of shades darker in Just for Men.
9: To Minnesota when we were the Trojan horse for it. I said it 5 years ago. Back then they called me racist, but now with all the fraud and it's opened people's eyes.
2: No, they're still calling you racist, Mike, by the way. Everyone's still calling you racist. Back then they called me racist.
9: this, but now with all the fraud and it's opened people's eyes. That's the number one thing when I get first day, ban Sharia law, bring back the Minnesota flag. And we have one other thing. Remember, Governor Waltz put a satanic statue in our capital in Knox, St. Paul.
2: No, the Satanic Temple did, because they petitioned to have an equal right to all the other Christian bullshit that was in the Capitol.
1: What is, okay, is there a Confederate flag in their state flag or something?
2: No. Oh, it was probably, I think it was a, like something about American Indians.
1: Oh, okay. Oh, and they don't like that because it acknowledges the existence.
2: No, I think it was like we conquered them kind of a flag or something.
1: Okay. Of course. He wants to bring back that, and that's not, you know.
2: Minnesota's new state flag adopted after a public redesign.
1: Cicero. Thank you. God damn it.
2: Oh, Cicero. My God.
1: Cicero.
2: Cicero was a Greek, Roman, Greek. Yeah. Roman.
1: Yeah.
2: One of the two.
1: Right. Marlon Brando was Mark Anthony in this one I'm looking up, and Alan Napier played Cicero.
2: Oh, do you know who Alan Napier was?
1: Not unless I click on this link in Wikipedia.
2: I believe I'm Cicero. Right. Alan Napier was the original on the TV series Batman. He was the butler. He was what's the name of the character on?
1: He was Batman. Co-stars with Adam West.
2: Alfred. He was Alfred.
1: Acted with Adam West.
2: He was Alfred.
1: Did he ever say, "Oh, you should have played Caesar"?
2: The old British guy with the white hair and the glasses, the '60s glasses. Remember?
1: Yeah, yeah.
2: That was Alan Napier. I'm pretty sure.
1: How crazy is this fucking cast? Marlon Brando as Mark Anthony. Holy shit!
2: So Minnesota in 2023. They established a commission to overhaul both the flag and the state seal.
1: Okay.
2: Following years of criticism that the old flag was overly complex and featured imagery seen by some as offensive to Native Americans.
1: Right. Right. Why is that? Why every time in this stupid fucking country of ours, we, you know, to say that racism doesn't exist, it's like we have to pry racist image from the state flags. Do you know what I mean? And it's kicking and screaming.
2: And make a fight about it.
1: Yeah.
2: Right? Why is it?
1: It took, and I'll tell you something. That, Nikki, what's her face? Who's the governor of North or South Carolina? Nikki Haley?
2: Yeah.
1: That bitch, Nikki Haley, spent her campaign virtue signaling on the fact that she changed the flag, her state flag, got rid of the Confederate flag after a fucking shooting. After a shooting, she got rid of it. Because she, you know, it's well, not like yeah, that, it's not that, like she woke was, up one morning. It's like, here's a good idea.
2: And that was virtue signaling, too. I'm sure she would have, if she thought it was better for her to not do that. It had nothing to do with the right thing to do. It was whatever was better for her.
1: Hey, Republicans, what about Jeb? He was supposed to be savior of your party. And then it was Nikki fucking Haley. And now it's like Ron DeSantis. Shut.
2: So, of course, the conservatives like Mike Lindell said, "You're erasing our history."
1: Yeah.
2: Well, it's our history. We beat the shit out of those Redskins. We should be able to have it on our flag.
1: God, Mike. Hey, you know what? I had a question. I forgot the question. This is relevant. Relevant, not irrelevant. When he takes the oath after he wins the governorship,
2: which it won't happen.
1: Right. Right.
2: Go ahead.
1: Is he going to use a MyPillow Bible for the swearing in?
2: Or just a pillow?
1: Yeah.
2: With the picture of the Bible on it.
1: Because you can use that, right? You get sworn in on anything.
2: Yeah, you don't need a Bible to.
1: Yeah, Mike, you don't have to do the Bible.
2: You can swear in on whatever the fuck you want.
1: You can swear in on a pile of crack, which probably would be appropriate.
2: Right, well, I don't think it would be. You better speed up that oath.
1: Yeah. Come on. Blah, blah, blah.
2: You can do it before I go.
1: I mean, I that was great. What are you going to do first thing? Ban Sharia law. Like, boom.
2: He's got that one ready. Yeah.
1: That's bizarre. Yeah.
2: What's the first thing you're going to do? Ban Sharia law. Because we know that that's Minnesota.
1: You know how, like, in the first Star Wars movie, it was like a bunch of British people with a bunch of lunatic Americans? Like, you know, Princess Leia was a little cracked out back then, right?
2: Yeah.
1: What do you think Julius Caesar was like with Marlon Brando and John Gielgud?
2: Oh, God.
1: And all these guys. I mean, shit.
2: Here's a little bit more if you want to hear. Okay. Mike Lindell.
9: Walt put a satanic statue in our Capitol in Knox, St. Paul. And then he got an award for it. So that's somewhere in the Capitol.
8: Hang on. How can this is what I'm saying about these Marxists. Today's May Day. They're going to have all the high schools at Minneapolis are going to be terrible because they're all Marxists up there in the public education system. This is what they do. They applaud

0: a satanic statue in the actual people's house in Minnesota. This is what turns them on, correct? So they can mock Christianity.
1: Yeah, absolutely. You got the government.
2: They aren't mocking Christianity. They're mocking your system that blatantly shoves Christianity up our assholes.
3: Yeah. Speaking of which,
2: and if you didn't put your Christian symbols there, the Satanic Temple would not feel compelled to put their symbols there.
3: You know how much?
2: Get the point, you dumb shit.
3: No. You know how much crack you got to push through to make him see that point. Satanic. Let's call the whole thing off.
1: You got our governor, what he said back then, he goes, well, we've got to be fair. I'm going, be fair to the devil? I go, you know, it's beyond comprehension. Then you got Keith Ellison, our attorney general, attacking my Christian platform, LindaleRecoveryNetwork.org. He's went all in on the attack. He doesn't want people getting off addiction and finding Jesus.
3: No. You know what I bet?
2: One addiction to another.
3: No, I bet there's criminality in that, dude. Why do you think? Who is Keith? He's a prosecutor. Is he attorney general?
2: Attorney general.
3: Okay, right. Why would a cop be looking into your website that people pay you on, right? What is it? This recovery network?
2: Like LindaleRecoveryNetwork.com or something like that.
3: Dude, you shouldn't run for governor. You should shut the fuck up and slink into some obscurity. Because how is anybody going to sue you more? You know there's fraud going on at that fucking recovery website?
2: Are there polls yet for the Minnesota governor?
3: God, no one's voting for him, right? Is he just sitting during this interview? Can you see him?
2: Yeah, he's sitting down.
3: Okay.
2: He's in his usual place with that bizarre picture of Jesus with a superimposed over a lion's head behind him. That's his office.
3: Is he really there? Because it sounds he's running through the forest while elephants are chasing him. I mean,
2: he's worked up.
3: He doesn't sound like somebody sitting
2: there. He's worked up. He's gasping.
3: The elephants are coming to get me.
2: He's gasping for breath.
1: All in on the attack. He doesn't want people getting off addiction and finding Jesus. And this has been going on, and it's this is a bigger battle than people realize. It's a spiritual battle.
2: The last poll was like a month ago.
3: Yeah.
2: It shows Amy Klobuchar beating they haven't had the primary yet, but there's the Republican Speaker of the Minnesota House, Lisa DeMuth.
3: Okay. Is running against...
2: Against Mike Lindell.
3: Who else is in the primary?
2: Different polls.
3: It's just those two in the GOP?
2: Yeah.
3: Okay.
2: Independent... So the poll was Klobuchar versus DeMuth, 51-38.
3: Klobuchar wins?
2: Oh, yeah.
3: Okay. But what about versus
2: easily.
3: Mike Lindell?
2: Klobuchar versus Lindell, 53-31.
3: Oh, it's the same.
2: No.
3: Wait.
2: It's 7 points, 8, 9 points high, a bigger difference.
3: You guys, Mike, you got a lot to put down the crack pipe. You got to do some canvassing or something.
2: He's going to get killed. He's probably going to get his ass wiped in the primary, so I don't even know what they're talking about.
3: Hey, Mike, is your best friend the Blotch Nazi over there? Are they best friends? They're always together.
2: He's like I said, his man is the only one who seems to platform him anymore.
3: I don't know. What part of the run for, obviously, Mike, if this was a biopic of your fucking life, this run for governor would be in the last 20 minutes? This is sad. If you were doing the Mike Lindell movie, what scene do you open with? I have mine. What do you open with?
2: Oh, him cracked out somewhere.
3: I was gonna say Hardee's, where his phone got seized.
2: Oh, maybe, and then flashback.
3: I don't know. It's a lot to work with.
2: I just want a burger.
3: I think Michael Shannon would play Mike Lindell. The scariest portrayal of the MyPillow guy.
2: We've got, I don't see any polls. I just see polls like Democrat versus the Republican. I don't see any polls yet for the primary.
3: You think if Willem Dafoe put on like 30, 40 pounds, he could play it? Mike Lindell?
2: Who?
3: Willem Dafoe?

0: I don't know about that one.
1: Yeah. Russell.
0: You know who'd be a good, the guy from Parks and Rec?
1: Pine? Christopher Pine.
0: No, the TV show?
1: Oh, Parks and Rec.
0: Parks and Recreation?
1: I never watched that much.
0: Nick Offerman?
1: Oh, that's good. Yeah, that's good.
0: I think he'd
1: be great. That's good casting. Now you just got to get people to give a shit.
0: He's got the stash half the time, right?
1: I don't think anybody would want to play him unless it's a lot of money. It's like,
0: I think it'd be fun as hell.
1: Yeah.
0: Michael Dell. Oh, that's too loud. We got to get out of here. Thanks for joining us, everybody. We'll do it again next week. The usual time, usual bat channel. Thanks for buying shit through the Amazon link, crabdiamond.com/Amazon. 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
0: Have a great weekend, everybody. 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
1: Merci beaucoup.
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I saw something I'd never seen before. It was a Chinese taco truck. I said, Holmes, come on, woo. What's the brother gotta do to get free food? You better wash some dishes, baby, on that Chinese taco truck. I found a Chinese, yeah.

0: What do you have to lose by trying something new like Trump? What the hell do you have to lose? You have to lose. You have to lose.
1: Mr. Trump is so stupid. My God, my God.
2: We won with poorly educated. I love the poorly educated.
3: We ought to have a prayer called the God damn it prayer. 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
0: But you know what? 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
8: 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I'm fighting with this fucking Kong toy. I'm trying to stuff it, and it's just not being... It's not being cooperative. 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We get a wee little commissione. I'm going to go on Amazon myself. We can't double dip. We can't use our own
9: link. How what a quaint little fucking crime that would be compared to these fucking charlatans that exist in this country. That's the funniest thing ever. We better not double dip in that Amazon thing.
8: Then we get kicked off.
9: I'm just saying. You don't understand what I'm saying?
8: Yeah.
9: Okay.
8: Hypocrisy.
9: I mean, yeah. It's quaint. It's a quaint crime.
8: I'm going to probably get a new Kong toy because I'm noticing this one after all these years,
9: yeah,
8: which was the heavy duty model because she's a heavy duty dog. Strong.
9: You know, speaking of Bezos, they had that Met Gallery.
8: Yeah.
9: The Met Gallery is the best.
8: Yeah. I saw a bunch of stories for one of the projects I do during the day to make cash. I saw a bunch of stories about the Met.
9: Yeah. I mean,
8: it's gross.
9: It is gross.
8: And there were quite a few celebs who ditched, who are because it's Bezos and because it's gross.
9: Who can we shit on that went? What celebrity can we shame? Is there a list? Because that would be fun.
8: We're going to have a lot of them, but
9: yeah, they can rot in hell.
8: And it's known for its like fashion is art kind of thing. I mean, just ridiculous, insane outfits people show up in.
9: Yeah.
8: The, somebody, who is the dude? There was an actor. I forget exactly who it was, but there was outrage because he showed up like in a black tie, like just in a regular old tuxedo.
9: Yeah.
8: And they're like, what the fuck? This is the Met.
9: Yeah. This is the Met. This is, what is Amazon? They fund some evil shit, right? Don't they?
8: Melania movie.
9: Oh, that's so evil. I mean, I would be embarrassed to go to that fucking thing. I wouldn't want to go. I would worry that would hurt my career and people would hate me for
8: shame
9: it.
8: Shame on Beyonce, man.
9: Fuck her dead to me. That's done. Look how easy that is.
8: I'm not going to excommunicate people for going, but it's
9: horrible.
8: The only saving grace is that it raises shit tons of money for charity. It's the Met Gala is about raising money for charity. So that's the only, like I said, saving grace.
9: What charity, I wonder?
8: Well, here, let me look that up.
9: Let's see what the administrative cost of that charity is and where that where that comes from. That's what I would want to know.
8: Let's see. This is Vogue I'm looking at. I can't believe I'm looking at Vogue. says it's a wrap on this year's Met Gala red carpet, and Vogue's 2026 Met Gala best dressed list is here.
9: Gross. How gross.
8: Oh, Rihanna.
9: Dead. I'm done. Goodbye.
8: What the fuck?
9: Goodbye.
8: Is she wearing?
9: She went to the Met Gala?
8: She looks like she's got like a giant rolled up condom around her shoulders. Like,
9: gross. She went.
8: Look at this. Look at this.
9: I can't believe.
8: I can't describe this.
10: Kendrick Lamar didn't go, did he?
8: What is that? Well, how would you describe that?
9: You know what? I would say that's disgusting fucking capitalism right there. That is some 1%er bullshit.
8: Maybe it represents a vagina and her head is, you know, the little man in the boat kind of a thing.
9: Yeah. You know.
8: Who is that? I don't know who that is. These are some of the best dressed, so I'm going to kind of skip past them if I don't know.
9: If the maggots weren't such stupid fucking racists, it would be very easy to say the two parties. It is bipartisan in this country. There are rich people, and then there are the fucking poor people who don't have anything.
8: Oh,
9: and
8: Beyonce. These.
9: And Beyonce can go fuck herself, and so can Rihanna. Anybody else that went on that nasty ass.
8: Beyonce has actually kind of a cool outfit on. It's her out. It's all sheer see through except for like a skeleton.
9: Yeah.
8: And a spine in the front, you know, all the way down.
9: Oh,
8: the
9: yes.
8: Spine goes all the way down to the front. And it's like rib cage going out from the spine all the way to the floor, covering her hoo-ha and her nipply bits.
9: God, fuck her. Jeez.
8: But it does look kind of cool. I'll give him that one. Who is this?
9: Who else?
8: Oh, Hailey Bieber.
9: Okay, dead to me.
8: Justin's wife.
9: Blech. Disgusting little Nazi.
8: I do apologize to these celebrities that win, but I kind of don't know who most of them are. Oh, Nicole Kidman.
9: Oh my God. What a good actor.
8: She's very liberal too. I mean,
9: well, it's weird. She's in that. She's on that show. That's
8: Venus Williams.
9: It's on fuck her. She's on. I have no trouble excommunicating these people. I don't care who's on there.
8: You won't be able to excommunicate.
9: Don't
8: this
9: say
8: one.
9: It's Kendrick Lamar. Do not.
8: It's Kim Kardashian.
9: Oh, I don't give a shit. Get to Alligator Auschwitz with you. Go fuck yourself.
8: You can't make me excommunicate Angela Bassett. She's rich.
9: She's a rich person that probably was shitty to a lot of people at craft services and people that work for her on film. That's what this would indicate to
8: SZA.
9: Me.
8: SZA?
9: You're at it. Go
8: Zoe
9: fuck.
8: Kravitz?
9: Go fuck yourself. Your dad's music is at best marginal. Lenny Kravitz.
8: Now remember, these are the people that made Vogue's. Good God, these some.
9: Y'all gonna go my way.
8: Vogue's.
9: Lenny Kravitz
8: list.
9: Music. I has no soul. Y'all, I'm gonna go my way.
8: Gigi Hadid. I know she's like a model. I think.
9: Fuck you, 1%er. Do you hear the people sing? Please, no Kendrick. No Kendrick. Right?
8: I don't think Kendrick. I don't think this is Kendrick. Oh, Stevie Nicks.
9: Oh, shit.
8: I don't think Kendrick,
9: that hurts.
8: This is Kendrick's vibe, Stevie Nicks.
9: Just shut fuck. I love Stevie Nicks.
8: You should see what she's wearing.
9: I don't want to think about her being it there. I play Stevie Nicks.
8: She is there.
9: What are those songs about? Now you're a fucking...
8: Kylie Jenner. What is going on?
9: Fuck her. Fuck that rich little asshole.
8: With
9: okay.
8: Her nipples.
9: Okay. So that Stevie Nicks is a tough one. Damn. Damn it.
8: Are these? It almost looks like she's got like intentional fake giant nipplage going. But
9: yeah.
8: No, I think it is.
9: The idea.
8: I think she's got like a, it's like, it looks like a hard bodice. It's shoulderless, no straps and shit. And, but don't those look like fake nipples?
9: That is the dumbest fucking outfit I've ever seen to ruin your reputation.
8: Maybe she borrowed them from Kristi Noem's husband.
9: Dear entertainment industry, if you
8: Anne Hathaway.
9: Oh God, she's good. She's very talented. Fuck her. I don't give a shit. Go fuck yourself. Anne Hathaway.
8: Anyway.
9: Shit.
8: So the Met Gala was kind of let them eat cake.
9: It is. It's but, like they're out of touch.
8: Oh, this one's going to bother you.
9: Okay. Okay.
8: Cher.
9: God damn. What is your problem? You're a gay icon.
8: It's a big deal.
9: I don't give a shit. You know what a big deal is?
8: It's always been a big deal. And
9: poor people. They don't give
8: a shit.
9: I agree. I can't stand this. We can't give this one moment of
8: Stevie Nicks.
9: Fuck you, man. Fuck
8: Madonna.
9: You. Ah! You're not British! Well, she's British, right? So she doesn't count. Why are you over here, this American thing? God. Guy Ritchie's wife has the worst American accent I've ever seen. Not Cyndi Lauper, right? I love her. I'm trying to think.
8: Jeff Bezos' wife.
9: God, fuck. I would, you know what, man? I would, oh, God.
8: Was there?
9: I would go there and,
8: in a cool outfit.
9: You know what I would do to all these cool outfits if I was in bed? I'd throw fucking paint bombs at them. You know, like, splatter them with fucking paint. These rich people are disgusting. And what the entertainment industry should really think about is getting rid of the award season. And take that money that you spend at that and donate it to charities like buying Chris Rock security teams that don't fucking suck.
8: The Met Gala is an annual charity fundraiser for the Metropolitan Museum of Art's Costume Institute.
9: Oh, fuck this!
8: It's the department's main source of funding for exhibitions, acquisitions, capital improvements.
9: Yes.
8: The 2026 event raised a record. Oh, that's the one
9: disgusting.
8: That we just had. 42 mil.
9: For this shit! Okay, someone, you know, when you're done listening to this podcast, or if you could type this into Google at the same time, do a little research with the Met and the pieces that they own and that how they're stored and how when it's time to pay taxes, guess what? They undervalue what they have in storage. And in fact, if you're say the IRS and you're bored, you want to audit these fucking crooks, you can say, oh, well, you're this painting you have here is in your inventory. It's worth $30 billion or something. Can we see it? No, it's impossible to get to. I'm not even fucking kidding. That the idea that the Met is collecting money as a charity is the most disgusting shit you will hear on this podcast.
8: Tickets
9: today.
8: Well, strap in. Tickets for the invite only event are estimated to cost around $75,000 per person.
9: And they made it not free recently.
8: With tables costing hundreds of thousands of dollars.
9: There are pieces in the Met, in storage, we will never see. No one will ever see.
8: Well, yeah.
9: No one will ever enjoy.
8: Every museum has stuff that's downstairs. That's why they have curators that rotate shit
9: right
8: in and out.
9: The Met is unique. They are uniquely evil. And I listen to the whole fucking thing about this bullshit. They don't, first of all, they no one can see it. That's what they always say. It's impossible to get to. And then you look how they're stored and you kind of get it. But then it's like, why are we raising money for, I mean, we guess they're buying the paintings, right? Or the artworks or the rugs or whatever, because they're put in storage when they buy them and no one can find them. No one can see them. No one can find them. Like, they can't, and it's theirs. And when some come, when they pay taxes, guess what? They don't claim a lot of the shit in storage. And when it comes to when they need to add value to what they have, guess what they do? Enhance what's in storage, because no one will know anyway. And this charity is disgusting. I can't even imagine. And they recently started charging again. I mean,
8: the gala brings together high-profile celebrities, designers, and influencers on the first. God, I hate the fact that we have the term influencers on the first Monday in May to secure the financial future of the only curatorial department at the Met that must fund itself.
9: Oh, how sad! The curatorial department. And I think they do this shit too. Like sometimes I say, well, we don't have that piece because it's on loan to this place. And it's like, well, this place can't find it. Is it still here? Does
8: Remember
9: it even
8: that,
9: exist?
8: Who did that bite in the ass? Romania? When they lost that helmet about. Remember that they just got back? They lent it to Germany, was it? Lent it to some small museum in Germany that someone kicked in the door and snatched it.
9: Wasn't there high?
8: And they just recently got it back.
9: Were they? Let's talk about something that matters. Speaking of helmets,
8: we can get to the headline.
9: No. Hey, the Met, go fuck yourself. And to every celebrity that went, Stevie Nicks included, Jesus fucking Christ.
8: Sure.
9: Go fuck yourself. Seriously. You're raising money. It's such garbage.
8: Oh, this says the one celebrity Jeff Bezos banned from the Met?
9: Shit. Ooh. Somebody he's scared of. God. Obama? Did he go? He went to Trump.
8: This is petty and bitchy.
9: Yeah.
8: Unsurprising.
9: Yeah.
8: He is allegedly, let's see, who is this? Rob Shooter reported via his Naughty But Nice Substack, it's a gossip,
9: yes,
8: that Bezos even made a pre-Met Gala request regarding guest attendance, specifically asking that Justin Theroux, the actor,
9: yeah,
8: not be present because his billionaire tech mogul character in The Devil Wears Prada 2,
9: oh my God,
8: reportedly hit a little too close to home.
9: You sensitive bitch. You sad, sensitive bitch. Here, honey, go get in the rocket ship that I made. I'm not getting in.
8: One insider said, Justin's character is Jeff, plain and simple, and Jeff has zero sense of humor when the joke is about him or Lauren. He can laugh at almost anything else, but mock him, mock her, and you're done.
9: They're all the same.
8: Shows that these weak, sad little men.
9: It is. It is the poor versus the rich. It surely is, because these rich people. No. Justin, I'm sorry, but that you did not do the most accurate portrayal of Jeff Bezos. The most accurate portrayal of Jeff Bezos was found in the Aliens movies. The first movie, the second movie, he was in those two, I believe. And maybe the third one. That guy was just like Jeff Bezos. You know what I'm talking about?
8: Yeah.
9: The android. Yeah. That's who he is. Except with more, that guy had more feeling, right?
8: Theroux spoke about the movie in late 2026, going so far as to call his character Benji Barnes an idiot. He's such an idiot, he said, to be able to be ridiculous, wear ridiculous clothes. I have a really ridiculous hair thing going on. I'm balding, but then it's like my hair's falling out. That was the most fun. In the movie, Benji is dating Emily Blunt's character, who is a senior exec at Dior and is now eerily similar to Bezos' wife, Lauren Sanchez Bezos.
9: Ew.
8: Jeff did not find it funny, says a second source. Not the parody, not the performance, not the Lauren angle, none of it. And once Jeff was offended, Justin was never going to get through that door.
9: Nine! Hey!
8: What a sad little...
9: Yeah.
8: Crabdiving.com/Amazon. What a sad little man.
9: You are a bitch, Jeff. You are a fucking bitch. And you know what? Your wife, I'm going to tell you something that you probably isn't out there, but she married you for your fucking money. Just like people in your life are close to you and nice to you because of your fucking money. Just like people that work for you, it's for your money. I guarantee you. If you didn't have that money, be alone. Sitting, you know, staring at a pond with a little fishing pole. You little bitch. You think his wife really loves him?
8: Yeah, maybe.
9: Maybe. Hey, Shelby. Ask her real quick.
8: Right now.
9: After Jeff Bezos' wife, if she loves him. Is he capable of that?
8: Nobody has an answer for me? I have no idea. Cost-benefit analysis.
9: Shit, man, Jeff. Right.
8: Cost-benefit analysis.
9: Cha-ching. Look at that economy. An economy based around Jeff Bezos' emotions like he has them. God, these celebrities that went really bother me. I mean, you're rich. You know, wouldn't it be more fun to
8: She could actually love him because, you know, there are people who are attracted to power and wealth and shit.
9: Yeah, that sounds like love, doesn't it? Doesn't that sound like love? How do you define love?
8: Who can define
9: power and wealth?
8: Who can define it?
9: Semantics, then. It's, yeah. Sorry, I don't mean to be cynical. Jeff Bezos' new wife's name, whoever the fuck you
8: Lauren
9: are.
8: Lauren Sanchez.
9: You fucking one percenter, fat cat.
8: Former TV. Was she? She might. I don't know if she was Fox or not, but she was like Miami. She was an anchor in Miami, I think.
9: God, I got radicalized over the weekend watching all these Mayday things on Instagram. I mean, I want to rip the establishment.
8: Gotten radicalized.
9: I just fucking.
8: So there's just an example of how petty these people
9: Stevie,
8: can be. There's
9: fucking Nicks. Please explain to your fans that you were on a lot of drugs and didn't know where the fuck you were, and some asshole in your life dragged you to this fucking event, and you and you know, Nicole Kidman accidentally got dragged there too. I really, really enjoy her acting. I think she's very good. And who's the other one that was sad?
8: Cher.
9: God! Damn it, Cher! Shit! That one is... You know better. You are not stupid, and neither are those other people. Shit.
8: Commie Pinko, liberal, HuffPo headline.
9: You gotta eat the rich. You know, metaphorically, but, you know, if Hannibal Lecter's out there...
8: Oh, well, this is unsurprising given the way things are going. A report, FBI criminal probe over cash chaos leaks.
9: Nine!
8: So, cash, of course, ordered an investigation into whoever... I think I might have even said this when we were doing the story. I said, you know, these whistleblowers and all this, these stories, these... Wasn't it like a dozen? Wasn't it some ridiculous amount of different sources that, of course, are not going to give their names for fear of retaliation?
9: Yep.
8: And I'm pretty sure I said, you know, Cash is going to be going after them anyway. He's going to be now
9: he's going to find
8: walking
9: these...
8: through the hallway like, give me your phone, and shit like that.
9: Yeah, he's going to find these people that dare stand up to his tyranny. However, you know who you ain't going to find? The mama of Savannah
8: Guthrie's
9: face.
8: Savannah
9: you're never
8: going to
9: find
8: mom.
9: Her. And I'm sure...
8: Or what really happened at Butler. The FBI has launched a criminal investigation into leaks to an award-winning Atlantic journalist who wrote an explosive story last month on agency director Cash Patel's alleged drinking habits and unprofessional behavior.
9: How deep do you have to dig to do this story? Don't you just have to look at pictures and videos of him doing that behavior? What do you mean? Who leaked this?
8: The alleged investigation focuses on Sarah Fitzpatrick's story, saying people inside the Trump administration and the FBI have expressed deep concern over what more than two dozen fucking sources.
9: And you say two dozen because 24 sounds like a lot.
8: Described to the journalist as excessive drinking and partying by Patel that would sometimes lead to absences and erratic behavior. I just want to put it out there. I think the erratic behavior is built in. I think if you add the alcohol, it creates more erratic behavior. But if ever seen this motherfucker speak
9: in
8: any capacity, he's out of his mind.
9: Right. And also, you got to layer on the fact that he's a little Nazi cunt bitch pig. So that's the complexity that goes on top of it. Because he has that inclination, too. This is kind of his thing,
8: That'd be a great song. Nazi cunt bitch pig.
9: It's his and his
8: girlfriend. He's a Nazi cunt bitch pig.
9: I'm going to send a SWAT team to protect my country's singing wife. Nobody gives a fuck about.
8: A potential investigation could mean FBI agents get access to the journalist's phone records, her social media contacts, and personal information through the Bureau's databases, a huge escalation for a government agency against a member of the press.
9: And so, that is fucking Nazi 1984 bullshit.
8: I'm sure she's going to go to the courts right away to get this shit stopped. The story did not involve any known classified information, making what two agents described as an insider threat investigation incredibly aberrant.
9: Right.
8: Leak investigations tend to focus on government officials disclosing state secrets that could harm national security rather than journalists. One of the agents who works within, this guy's got to watch out, or woman, other, who works within the insider threats unit, told the outlet, that's the MS Now, that of agents reportedly investigating the matter. So they're, this person said they know they're not supposed to do this, but if they don't go forward, they could lose their jobs. You're damned if you do, you're damned if you don't.
9: Quit, motherfuckers. Aren't these lawyers...
8: Go ahead.
9: Are these lawyers that have these jobs and shit? They have big fancy degrees. Like, we're in these.
8: Well, yeah, but look at.
9: Quit your fucking job and don't do this Nazi
8: shit. I think one thing you learn when you get older
11: is that I don't care if somebody's a lawyer, a doctor, they can still be a dumb fuck and a shithead.
9: Right, but they're doing
11: and
9: something
11: and be
9: illegal.
11: Good at their jobs in some capacity.
9: Well, no,
11: look
9: my
11: at Ben, look at Ben fucking Carson.
9: But the
11: he
9: point
11: was a,
9: is,
11: a yeah. pediatric brain surgeon for yes. God's sake, lauded, saved tons of lives, pioneered techniques and shit. But he's a fucking idiot.
9: But if you're doing some investigation that's not in not constitutional, and you're taking part in that, then you should be prosecuted for that, and you should fucking go to jail. And if and
11: oh
9: if,
11: yeah,
9: and if you
11: choice.
9: Worry
11: yeah.
9: if you're worried that you're then you should quit that job. You honestly should quit that job and shouldn't work for the government.
11: And
9: if you're too scared
11: right
9: to do the right fucking thing.
11: And go right
9: absolutely.
11: To the press with your story.
9: Or take the blood money and all that comes with it, you fucking traitors. And the lawyers too. That's why
11: well,
9: we gotta have this disbarment.
11: They may be just hoping they hang on till the next administration, till things get less crazy. Because these may be, you know, long-termers that are not supposed to be partisan,
9: right?
11: And not supposed to be political.
9: Well, if you get your hands dirty, you get your hands dirty, and good luck, because the AG Pfeiffer's coming for your ass. Oh my fucking God!
11: The Atlantic editor-in-chief Jeffrey Goldberg said a potential FBI criminal investigation targeting reporters over a leak would represent an outrageous attack on the free press and the First Amendment itself. We will defend the Atlantic and its staff vigorously, he said. We will not be intimidated by illegitimate investigations or other acts of politically motivated retaliation.
9: Yeah.
11: We will continue to cover the FBI professionally, fairly, and thoroughly, and we will continue to practice journalism in the public interest.
9: Well, it's going to cost you. It'll cost you in legal bills because these people are fucking evil.
11: Patel denounced the story immediately after publication, suing the journalist and magazine for defamation, demanding $250 million. Legal commentators have widely said that the civil lawsuit, which also does not allege that sources leak classified information, is likely to fail.
9: Right. To fail?
11: Yeah, it's ridiculous.
9: Right. But here's the point that no one ever says. It's about that person spending money and going broke, defending themselves,
11: well, and
9: going in debt.
11: And chilling anyone from doing it in the future.
9: Right. It's the threat. They're always bullshit.
11: The FBI
9: you know?
11: Is reportedly conducting an invasive leak. This is from Seth Stern, chief of advocacy for the Freedom of the Press Foundation. Said the FBI's probe would be outrageous even if the Atlantic reported classified information, which it didn't. The FBI is reportedly conducting an invasive leak investigation merely to settle a personal vendetta.
9: How about
11: now? The FBI, of course, denies.
9: Oh yes,
11: any investigation.
9: Oh, the Nazi, little Nazi FBI, Brown, whatever. We're gonna call them the Stasi now. What are they? What is the FBI?
11: The I don't know.
9: Man,
11: think of something.
9: Is Cash, did you get fired yet?
11: The twat waffa.
9: Hey, are you still head of the twat waffa? Are you still able to lock in?
11: The twats, get twat, guess twats,
9: get Gestapo. Were you able to log into the Gestapo Bureau of Investigations?
11: Gestapo.
9: Can anybody find this person's mother? Is there anybody doing that?
11: Who, Cash's?
9: I'm asking podcasts.
11: Wouldn't you go into hiding? If
9: what?
11: You shot Cash Patel out of your vagina?
9: No, yeah, I would, but the mother, that mother.
11: Oh, I thought you meant Cash Patel's mother.
9: Oh, I didn't even think about her. Those people that made that horrible Nazi. No, but Savannah Guthrie's mother? Why don't you find that person? Why don't you find her? Why can't you find her?
11: We've got to wait a couple of years for the podcast to get a hold of it.
9: Hey,
11: and they'll find her.
9: Hey, crime junkies, here's a fucking idea.
11: The name of one of the podcasts?
9: That's the best one. Okay. Go figure it out for them, please. Okay? It's like you go there and you listen to episodes, you're like, they solve crimes from 1915. Okay? Off 1915 police reports that people just don't read too thoroughly. That's all.
11: Oh, it is. Crime Junkie Podcast, the number one true crime podcast, featuring weekly episodes on missing persons, unresolved murders, and mysterious deaths.
9: And guess why this podcast exists? It's every time. It's every time. And they always...
11: The police are stupid, right?
9: They specifically can't read.
11: Stupid, lazy.
9: It's always the... Why is the answer in a file from the 80s?
12: Lazy.
9: People couldn't read in the 80s? Is that what was going on? It's
12: lazy,
9: not the 1880s.
12: Lazy,
9: it's the 1980s,
12: lazy.
9: Though. They did Cain and Abel the other day.
11: So that's the headline. Over to the HuffPo is the Cash allegedly having the reporter that put that story out about him being drunky McDrugface.
9: Yeah.
11: Is she's under investigation.
9: You know, these
11: allegedly
9: these crime junkie people just want to have one thing. They're so effective, and they figure out so many cold cases that they get threats all the time from people that did crime, and they're like, "Holy shit, this DNA technology! I'm going to be fucked." You know,
11: the Drudge report. R.I.P. Ted Turner.
9: Oh shit, man.
11: The Maverick mogul and CNN founder, it says in the headline.
9: Oh, Ted.
11: Pioneer of cable news. Went kind of cray later on, but.
9: Yeah. Well, he was always, wasn't he on the right? He was on the right side of abortion.
11: Yeah, some stuff. He was on the right side. Yeah. Mm-hmm. Ted Turner, the media visionary who forever altered the news because news business by founding CNN and helping introduce Americans to pay TV by creating cable channels like TNT, Turner Classic Movies, and Cartoon Network has died. He was 87.
9: Shit, man. I remember Ted Turner. Turner Field, I think it was, they had. Like, you know, I think Ted Turner owned the Braves for a while.
11: Yeah, yeah, yeah, sure.
9: And he owned a really good team, man. That was Chris Chambliss, Dale Murphy, Claude L. Washington. Damn.
11: He won the America's Cup, too. He was a yacht dude.
9: Yeah. Ted owned one of these. I just want to say... yeah, that's a very rich thing. Did you own a spaceship or anything like that, Ted?
11: Well, that was kind of pre, you know.
9: Well, you went to the moon in the 60s, you can't.
11: Yeah, but that's before they were so fucking rich. They could just toss a billion here and there on some rockets that go boom.
9: Yeah, yeah, yeah. Yeah, Chris Chambliss, Rafael Ramirez, Bob Horner, Dale Murphy, Phil Niekro, just a great team. And it was in the 80s. When they used to, when the players got in fights, they would leave. They would actually let the camera capture it all.
11: Turner, who later turned his attention to saving the planet and pushing progressive political causes, he had a lot of good ideas.
9: Thank you.
11: He had a couple of.
9: He'd want to beat the shit out of Jeff Bezos.
11: Not great
9: right
11: ones.
9: Now.
11: He battled Lewy body dementia in recent years. Oh, maybe that was part of the issue. That's what Robin Williams had.
9: Oh my
11: that
9: god!
11: Made him kill himself. Turner wrote his horrible, you know, all these dementia and all of its relatives. It's just a hideous, horrible, nasty way to go.
9: But we don't have enough male pattern baldness pills. And
11: Turner wrote his own version of the Ten Commandments. He called 11 voluntary initiatives, a copy of which he carried on a printed card kept in his wallet. He famously donated $1 billion to the United Nations. He spent several years as the largest shareholder of Time Warner, where he was nevertheless fired as vice chairman shortly after the conglomerate's ill-fated merger with AOL.
9: Right.
11: He was also married to two-time Oscar-winning actress.
9: Jane.
11: Jane Fonda.
9: Jane Fonda, right?
11: For over a decade.
9: Right, right. 9 to 5.
11: Former owner of baseball's Atlanta Braves and an expert yachtsman in his younger days, he won the America's Cup in 1977, then appeared drunk at the resulting news conference, an embarrassing moment that caused him to cut back on his alcohol consumption.
9: Oh, God,
11: before
9: Ted.
11: Quitting entirely.
9: You were outside in the sun and had 2 beers. Okay, that's it. Relax.
11: You won the cup. You got
9: sailing
11: drunk
9: all day.
11: Just,
9: you know?
11: Just enjoy it.
9: He used to colorize a lot of movies, too. I remember. And then all his programming on TBS would start at 3:05 rather than 3:00. So
11: he told THR is the Hollywood Reporter, a year later that he was rarely depressed, even though he had contemplated suicide. Well, that's, you know, kind of depressing, being depressed, and was once wrongly diagnosed as manic depressive. Well,
9: right.
11: Then you had something going on. He did suffer from, quote, a mild to moderate case of anxiety, he said.
9: Shit.
11: But boasted an IQ of 128, quote, in the 97th percentile, he said. During the same interview, he said he was no longer interested in the media business, but was passionate about his 2 million acres of property. The environmentalist, in fact, was racking up hundreds of thousands of miles a year on his private jet.
9: Shit.
11: Visiting his 14 ranches that were home to 55,000 bison. So, you know.
9: Hey, these rich.
11: A little bit of a carbon imprint.
9: Yeah.
11: But that was. in the day.
9: Right, right. Well, you know.
11: He was the nation's second biggest landowner at one point.
9: Woo! Oh, shit, Ted. But not one fucking spaceship.
11: His fortune was estimated at $2.8 billion, down from a high of about 11 at the height of the internet bubble.
9: That ain't shit!
11: When AOL used its overpriced stock to acquire Time Warner at the turn of the century, he said at the time that the merger that created the now defunct AOL Time Warner was, he said, it's better than sex. Words that he would soon regret, often described as a loose cannon. He was nicknamed the Mouth of the South and Captain Outrageous.
9: That ain't nothing.
11: He once compared fellow media mogul Rupert Murdoch to Adolf Hitler. I'm liking him more and more.
9: Wait, yeah, that makes sense.
11: And challenging him to a pay-per-view boxing
9: hell match. Yeah. See, that's visionary. I tell you what I would watch. I want to see Elon Musk and Jeff Bezos beat the fucking shit out of each other. Why can't we do that?
11: Oh, Bezos would destroy that.
9: Great. However it ends, I'm happy.
11: Faux gamer.
9: I'm happy with however it ends. And then you get then Elon versus Bill Gates, however the, and all the rich people get to fight each other.
11: On another occasion, shortly after hijackers brought down the Twin Towers, Turner described the terrorists as brave men whose actions were motivated by world poverty. He accused Israel of terror against the Palestinians.
9: Jeez. Wow. What are we? Most progressives don't think that way. I mean, actually,
11: not the brave men part, but the Israel committing terror against Palestinians. We do.
9: Yeah, you do. We do. Yeah.
11: Afterward, he explained both of those comments by telling The Guardian, look, I'm a very good thinker, but I sometimes grab the wrong word. You know, I wing it.
9: That's nothing, Ted. That these
11: so R.I.P.
9: Right, R.I.P. And these things that he said, I don't care. They're hardly mentionable. I mean, let's see what Trump said recently. You know what I mean? I mean, nothing. Ted isn't outrageous.
11: Oh,
9: Candace Taylor ran for Senate, right? And she thinks the world is flat.
11: She's running. I did
9: running. Not for Senate, though?
11: For governor. I did skip, I think for governor. No, sure, for Congress. I did skip one part that's interesting. Turner attended Brown University but didn't graduate because he was kicked out after he was caught with a woman in his private quarters. He was in her private quarters at his private quarters.
9: Yes. Gosh, I mean.
11: He did, however, eventually amass 46 honorary degrees. Who gives a fuck?
9: Oh, honorary degrees.
11: Honorary
9: who
11: degrees.
9: Who has more?
11: What does that mean?
9: Who has more, Ted Turner or Bill Cosby? How many honorary degrees right. Does Bill Cosby
11: yeah,
9: have?
11: Yeah, a bunch, yeah.
9: A shit ton. I mean, he really should get a like a standard normal degree.
11: I think he
9: degree.
11: Did have a real doctorate, though.
9: In chemistry.
11: In education.
9: No. It had to have been in chemistry because people said this guy was so good at mixing his date rate.
11: Pharmacology. That
9: he said they really could be a chemist.
11: Pharmacology be.
9: Yeah. Well, that's weird, right? Hi. At the end, I would like to end my acting career where I was also a serial rapist as playing an OBGYN that lives in the basement of his own fucking home.
11: So that's...
9: That's not weird.
11: The headlines over at the Drudge Report are all about... R.I.P. Ted Turner.
9: Ted Turner, man.
11: All kinds of other shit going on in the world.
9: Yay!
11: I pulled a bunch of stories.
9: Ted Turner would have gone to that bitch Met Gala, I bet. God, I mean, Stevie Nicks.
11: Shall we talk about this cruise ship?
9: Yeah, but right, yeah. There's all kinds of shit on cruise ships, though. What's the story? That there's a virus?
11: You don't know the story?
9: I don't know. I can't even watch it.
11: There's a death cruise ship with people quarantined because of the Hanta virus. This is the thing that that you get from like rat or mouse poop droppings. Ooh. if it's in certain parts of the world.
9: Okay. And, I was busy watching Ian McKellen clips on Instagram.
11: And it says they boarded a luxury Antarctic cruise, then Hantavirus took a deadly toll.
9: Damn!
11: Hantavirus is suspected. It also killed recently, who was it? Oh, Gene Hackman's wife, right?
9: What?
11: Remember when Gene Hackman, they found him and his wife both dead? Like,
9: yes.
11: That had been there for weeks or days, yeah, you know,
9: oh
11: many days or whatever.
9: God.
11: Horrible.
9: Yeah.
11: But they found out that she had dropped dead in the bathroom from Hantavirus and that he had dementia And that he just kind of, you know, faded and fell and never got up or something at one point.
9: Did Chandra Crime Junkie, did you guys look into that one? What's your take on that? Is it right what he said?
11: Hantavirus is suspected of spreading aboard a luxury cruise ship, killing three passengers and sparking new concerns as a once obscure disease with an extraordinarily high death rate rises among changing climate conditions.
9: Right. Okay. But how many people were on the cruise? Plus
11: officials
9: workers.
11: Are still trying to determine what happened aboard the ship, which commands fares of up to
9: yes,
11: $28,000 for a 46-day journey. A 46-day cruise.
9: 46 days on a cruise? How
11: big? The virus started getting rough.
9: Yeah. Do they have a picture of the boat?
11: They coughed up all their lungs. What?
9: Do they have a picture of the boat?
11: I do.
9: Okay.
11: It's the... called the Hondius, H-O-N-D-I-U-S. It's operated by Oceanwide Expedition.
9: Oh, this is a rich people thing.
11: They have a fleet of four ships that sail the Arctic and Antarctica.
9: Well, guys, I mean, I guess you guys should have got more of your 1% or dollars out of your wallet and put some rat traps down or something.
11: The 46-day journey includes a tour of the Antarctica Peninsula and stops in Tierra del Fuego on the southern edge of Argentina.
9: You don't have YouTube where you could say, YouTube, show me Antarctica.
11: In addition to the three deaths, a fourth passenger was evacuated to a South African hospital and was in intensive care. Two crew members fell ill. The Dutch-flagged ship remained off the coast of Cape Verde, an island nation about 400 miles west of Senegal, where it was scheduled to have docked on Monday. Hantavirus is fairly rare in the Americas,
9: but
11: its high case fatality rate makes it a disease of major public health concern.
9: Well, yeah.
11: Hantavirus is more common in Asia and Europe, where the strains that circulate are less deadly, with a case fatality rate ranging there from less than 1% up to 15%.
9: It's the Hantavirus actually is very bad. That's actually what a lot of people don't know this. That's what happened to the Titan Explorer, whatever that submarine was that was looking at for the Titanic.
11: That died of the virus?
9: It was the Hantavirus. The sub
11: had the virus.
9: Yeah, it wasn't the fact that they used materials that just don't work the way they needed it to. It was the Hantavirus.
11: Hantavirus is most commonly spread by inhaling particles contaminated with the virus.
9: I mean, that's...
11: But there is one strain of Hantavirus known as the Andes virus that can be transmitted from human to human and has been transmitted in Thailand and Argentina. It
9: Dear
11: is unclear
9: right.
11: which strain of Hantavirus hit the ship.
9: Rich people, please quit taking these trips and spreading Hantavirus everywhere. That's what this is. How much were the tickets?
11: 28 grand. Up to 28 grand.
9: 46 days is a long-ass time.
11: The first death on the ship occurred April 11th, somewhere in the Atlantic Ocean. The man's cause of death couldn't be determined on board.
9: Woo.
11: The body was transported off the ship April 24th as the vessel docked on St. Helena Island, about 1,100 miles off Africa.
9: How many days were they into this 46-day trip when people started getting sick?
11: I don't know. I don't know when they left. The man's wife accompanied his remains. She became unwell on the trip home and later died.
9: Damn.
11: The cruise ship operator was notified of the woman's death on the 27th. So they're out, you know, steaming away.
9: Right.
11: And April, what was it? They dropped the body on the 24th. 3 days later, they get a call. Hey, the wife died too, which means this is probably communicable.
9: You know, if Tom and Jerry should do an episode like this, it would be a whole new dynamic.
11: The couple were Dutch nationals. On the same day, another passenger, a British national,
9: hello,
11: became seriously ill on the ship and was medically evacuated to South Africa. That patient was confirmed to have Hantavirus.
9: Did you get your money back?
11: On Saturday, a German passenger died on the ship. And on Monday, the ship operator said two more crew members, one British, one Dutch, had acute respiratory symptoms. One mild, one severe, but both requiring urgent medical care.
9: These rich people have to go see the Antarctic Peninsula, or whatever the fuck. What's down there, do you think? Snow? Snow?
11: Maybe.
9: Snow? Sea lions? What else? Fish? Whales?
11: Penguins?
9: things that I've seen on YouTube.
11: Polar bears?
9: Right. I've never, you know what? I've watched videos of ships that might have had the hantavirus on them. Do you get sick from watching videos of ships?
11: I don't think so.
9: Get the hantavirus on a 46-day fucking cruise, man.
11: Oh, here it is. The Hondius can hold 170 passengers in 80 cabins.
9: Wow.
11: As of Monday, there were 148 and apparently dropping on board, including 17 U.S. passengers. One deceased passenger remained on board.
9: $28,000 for 46 days?
11: Oh, they sailed
9: days?
11: March 20th.
9: Okay.
11: From Ushuaia, the capital of Tierra del Fuego on the southern edge of Argentina.
9: God.
11: So March 20th, and the first person died April 11th. So
9: God damn. 20
11: days, they were out. They were halfway maybe through there.
9: How long does it take you to get to Antarctica? Are you paddling?
11: Well, you gotta go there and back, you know.
9: Well, it's 46 fucking
11: it's
9: days.
11: Long. It's a big ocean down there.
9: I guess I understand it's water, big water, but don't. Does it take 46 days? How long does it take to get across the Atlantic? Like 3 days or something? Or what is it?
11: No, it's like a week at least.
9: Is it?
11: I don't know. I don't know. I've never,
9: you know,
11: I haven't sailed across the Atlantic recently.
9: I didn't get rid of it.
11: Let's ask Irish Siri.
9: I watched this thing about these drug runners. They,
11: how long does a cruise across the Atlantic take?
9: It depends.
12: Here's an answer from touristsecrets.com.
11: On average, a transatlantic cruise typically takes around 6 to 12 days.
9: Okay. But if you're going in a slow-ass boat, right? 6 to 12
11: so
9: days.
11: 6 days would be the quicker end. So it's still like a week.
9: Yeah. These narco groups in South America build these fiberglass fucking piece of shit submarines. God, yeah. And they take them across the Atlantic all the way to, you know, Spain or wherever they... Or Antwerp, even wherever they port. And, I mean, that's
11: so
9: crazy.
11: That's kind of crazy. So now,
9: thank you, rich people. Really. Can we vaccinate mice so they don't get this?
11: The virus is attracted to the small blood vessels of the lungs and makes the blood vessels leaky.
9: No, that sounds good.
11: So people kind of drown in their own lungs from blood.
9: Hey, Don Jr., Ryan from Crab Diving. Have you ever hunted one of these hantavirus rats down and cooked it over a fire?
11: There are 50 species of hantavirus. The virus that's found in the Americas tends to cause cardiopulmonary syndrome, a condition that affects both the heart and lungs.
9: Hey, Jesus, I don't feel so bad about you dying on the fucking cross if you created all this shit.
11: In the Americas,
9: yes,
11: hantavirus is associated with a case fatality rate.
9: Okay.
11: 50%.
9: Damn! What was COVID?
11: Oh, 1%.
9: 1%?
11: Here it says it was the cause of death of Gene Hackman's 65-year-old wife, Betsy Arakawa, in their Santa Fe, New Mexico home. She died days before Hackman, 95, died as a result of heart disease. There were signs of rodent entry in some structures on the couple's property.
9: Jesus!
11: Last year, three people in Mammoth Lakes died after contracting hantavirus.
9: Can't we fix Gene? I can't go back in time, but shit, was there nobody that could fix Gene Hackman?

0: But I mean, it's very rare. It's,
1: well, you fall into Nazis.
0: It's something to keep an eye on, but it's, you know, it's pretty rare. But if it's starting to be transmitted from human to human, then, you know, maybe some concern.
1: It's somebody on the news said it rarely happened. I don't ask RFK. RFK, are you concerned about this?
0: Oh, yeah. That's my go-to. Which leads us to the next story. Did you see this bullshit?
1: Oh, no, I haven't been trying to not see anything. Yes.
0: This is the fake news, New York Times.
1: Oh, God, the New York Times, yes.
0: Officials at the Food and Drug Administration.
1: Now we got rid of that.
0: Have blocked publication of several studies supporting the safety of widely used vaccines against COVID-19 and shingles.
1: So get shingles. That's what they're saying, right? Go ahead and get shingles.
0: They blocked the publication of studies that we paid for.
1: Well, we voted for this.
0: That said COVID-19 vaccine, the ones they studied were fine, and that said the shingles vaccine is fine.
1: Thank God you fucking meth heads didn't vote for Kamala, right? Thank fucking God, meth heads. Thank you, maggots. Thank you so much for doing this to us.
0: The studies, which cost millions of dollars in public funds, were conducted by scientists at the agency who worked with data firms to analyze millions of patient records. They found serious side effects to be very rare. In October, the scientists were directed to withdraw two COVID-19 vaccine studies that had been accepted for publication in medical journals.
1: Wow.
0: In February, top FDA officials did not sign off on submitting abstracts about studies of Shingrix, a shingles vaccine, to a major drug safety conference.
1: You know,
0: so they're literally holding back science.
1: Right. And this is the problem, maggots. Good job on this, because you've let this Trump be in two terms and he has ruined us. I mean, this fascism is insidious. It's seeping down into whatever minutia Pat just said, right? I mean, it's fucked. I mean, the next president, shame on them if they spend one day doing anything else but ripping Trump root and branch out of our system, putting people in jail. You know, we need retribution. We need a hard reset from this because it's insidious and it's got to be scrubbed out, purged. We have to purge these Nazis from our country because, hey, get shingles.
0: The withdrawal of the studies is the latest step by the administration to try to limit access to vaccines. It has sharply cut research funding for vaccine development, released unvetted information casting doubt on vaccines, and blocked other information supporting their safety. Most recently, a paper on COVID vaccine effectiveness by career scientists from the CDC.
1: Listen, Trump, build that arch. Build it. So when you're gone, the good people in this country hopefully will have such a good time ripping it down, bulldozing it down, and now destroying it.
0: And they're also lying now. Asked about the withdrawal of the COVID vaccine safety studies, Andrew Nixon, a spokesman for the Department of Health and Human Services, said the studies were withdrawn because the authors drew broad conclusions that were not supported by the underlying data. That's not true.
1: Liar!
0: That's not true. The FBI acted to protect the integrity of its scientific process and ensure that any work associated with the agency meets its high standards. In other words, meets your high agenda.
1: God.
0: You cunts. You anti-science propagandist fuck faces.
1: Hey, get a lawyer, because you're going to jail, motherfuckers. People have to go to jail over shit like this for lying. There must be criminality here for lying, for asking doctors to lie. The doctors that lied must go to jail. This is insane what we're going through. And it's like we slipped into this Nazism, like somebody getting into a tub, like very gradually. And all of a sudden, hey, get shingles. Hey, don't get this vaccine. I mean, it's fucking nuts. Tylenol gives you autism. Fuck RFK.
0: Last June, Kennedy's office asked career CDC staff members to delete from the agency's website a 17-page summary supporting the safety of thimerosal, an additive largely removed from vaccines 25 years ago.
1: What does that mean? That you're taking down a warning against it?
0: No, it's supported the safety of it.
1: Oh, okay. And that, but RFK and his goons.

0: think it's not safe because that's what somebody said on some Alex Jones type show, right? Okay, good. Good.
1: Career scientists were later called into the Health and Human Services legal offices and grilled about how the summary was posted in the first place.
0: I want the scariest fucking AG on the planet. I want the scariest task force, the most scariest bullshit, looking into ICE, looking into RFK. Empty those camps, but keep them, because these motherfuckers, they destroyed our country.
1: In posts
0: destroyed it.
1: On social media in August, Kennedy called for a prominent journal to immediately retract. Immediately retract a large Danish study concluding that the vaccine additive aluminum salts were safe. Dr. Christine Lane, an editor-in-chief of the journal, Annals of Internal Medicine, said Kennedy did not directly contact the journal seeking a retraction. The study was not retracted. He went on Twitter to call for the retraction.
0: God, you're disgusting. Hey, this is what America gets. America voted for this. We have a system where the maggots, the least of us, votes for the least of us and makes the least of us in charge. And by the least of us, I mean RFK, which is the least of the Kennedys. And I'm including the one that drowned the woman at the Chappaquiddick.
1: Teddy.
0: Yeah, but RFK, didn't you get your cousin addicted to heroin and he died, right?
1: Allegedly.
0: No, that's true. And you took your grandkids swimming in E. coli water. I went swimming in poo-poo water with the husband of that Nazi bitch on Curb. I can't believe it. This is a bad timeline, Jesus. Can Barbara Eden, like, sort of blink us out of this? The Hantavirus, too! Fuck it! Fuck you, Jesus! Honestly, get back up there on that cross and suffer more! Fuck you, man. God.
1: We've got also, look, it's coming up on the top of the hour here. Thanks for buying shit through the Amazon link.
0: We went to normal vacations
1: Bezos
0: when I was
1: needs
0: a kid.
1: To keep up that lifestyle.
0: We went to normal, fun, awesome vacations, and nobody ever got hantavirus. Nobody ever got crushed by the pressure of water while you're trying to look out the window of the shitter at the Titanic. Nobody died in a sub. We went on normal vacations. Nobody died in space tourism. God.
1: We have... There's a story that across the pond...
0: Hello.
1: Hello to our listeners across the pond.
0: It'd be weird to die of the hantavirus the day before you like go feeding sharks in the South Pacific or something. Well, these rich people go on such high maintenance fucking vacations.
1: So as a result of the bullshit in Iran with Iran.
0: Oh, yes.
1: And
0: the illegal war.
1: The illegal war and the economic disruption and probable recession that Trump and the Republicans are going to cause here.
0: Yeah.
1: And in the whole world with a bullshit, pointless war.
0: When you say Iran, I just picture a bunch of Lego people.
1: Now the UK is concerned.
0: Oh, hello.
1: What is also, technically, I guess it's, a lot of the ingredients in this item,
0: Richard,
1: that, are also being affected
0: in an item.
1: And they expect the price to go up, and they're concerned.
0: It's something that they sell in the UK.
1: Condoms.
0: Oh, my God. Donald, you fuckhead. You rapist dickhead. You got to stop this dumb war, but you can't. They're not going to let you out. They're not going to let you out.
1: This is from the metro.co.uk.
0: For those of you listening from the great state of Florida, a condom is something you put on yourself if you don't want to have 3 million fucking kids.
1: On the end of my John Thomas.
0: Right. Right. That's what that is.
1: We're Protestant. I can wear the rubber thing on the end of my John Thomas.
0: Brian!
1: When it comes to avoiding the likes of chlamydia or gonorrhea.
0: The likes of chlamydia.
1: In the bedroom. It's British. The only surefire way to do so is by whipping out a condom. But for us Brits, this hasn't always been a priority. With just 15% of us purchasing condoms in 2023.
0: Like a bunch of colonialist motherfuckers.
1: And a staggering 41% skipping any form of contraception at all.
0: Ew, someone tell King Charles.
1: That's horrible.
0: Shit. What percentage of the royals wear condoms?
1: Still, that's 10.5 million people in the UK who are relying on Johnnies to protect their sexual health. They call them Johnnies. Although this could be set to decrease as the Iran war pushes up the cost of this protection.
0: Yeah, you know what, though? The rest of the planet is like burning their shit to survive. They're like, wah, you know what I mean? Put a Ziploc baggie over your balls.
1: A company called Carex produces over 5 billion condoms annually.
0: Right.
1: Supplying leading brands like Durex and Trojan, as well as state health systems such as Britain's NHS. Announced in April it would need to hike prices by up to 30%.
0: Oh, I bet. And when this war is over, they'll drop right back down, you little fucking bastards, right? Sure. It's about your supply line, stupid.
1: The war has strained energy and petrochemical flows from the Middle East, disrupting procurement of raw materials like synthetic rubber and nitrile used in manufacturing condoms, to packaging materials and lubricants such as aluminum foils and silicone oil.
0: Wait, we're going to run out of aluminum foil? That's what you use instead of washing the pan. That sucks. That really sucks.
1: In fact, Passante, another manufacturer, has claimed non-latex materials are up 100% in costs. Latex is up 30%. Packaging and logistics are also coming in 20% more costly.
0: Capitalism is fucking bad, okay?
1: Put it simply, a 10-pound pack of condoms could cost up to 13 pounds by the end of 2026.
0: Well, I'm sorry. Donald Trump has to take the nuclear dust from that Lego person over there.
1: And could have, quote, real public health consequences.
0: Oh, really?
1: When contraception becomes less accessible, even in subtle ways, behavior changes.
0: Well, why do we have this problem with oil? Not to be an asshole, but I don't care. Hey, UK people, why do you think we have this problem? Do you think
1: they know.
0: Could be related to the fact that Yemen was owned by the British back in the 1960s, I think.
1: Well, and they know the bullshit that's going on with us in Israel, too. And that's one of the reasons that the even labor is getting its ass kicked, and the Greens are all of a sudden the real libs are the, you know, more lefty party is surging.
0: Listen, you say what you want about America. At least we didn't colonize this place, but
1: except for our country itself, we didn't colonize
0: and Greenland and Greenland
1: and Guam.
0: Oh yeah. And
1: Puerto Rico.
0: Well, yeah. And what is that one down there? The Bahamas, not the Bahamas. The Bahamas.
1: The Virgin Islands?
0: Virgin Islands. Well, yeah. The Virgin Islands. God, now I sound stupid. I don't care.
1: I met the president of the Virgin Islands.
0: Hey, Donald, I bet that you and Pete Hegseth couldn't even, let's say you attack Greenland, as stupid as that is, I bet you couldn't figure it out. And I bet they would defeat us. I honestly do. I think they'd let the polar bears destroy us. I bet they couldn't figure it out, though. I bet they fuck it up. Because they're doing a bad job in Iran.
1: Well, yeah. And you know, it's just a matter of time before the axe falls on Hegseth, because Trump is going to need somebody to blame.
0: You know, I've always wanted to see the video of him doing that axe throwing thing, and he throws it at people.
1: You know, Kegsbreath? Yeah. I saw the video.
0: Is it crazy?
1: He totally whiffed like 3 feet to the left, and
0: shit,
1: the axe goes like flying back into the...
0: You know, he's getting grilled on... the Congress has been... that Seth Moulton guy has been grilling him on the fact that, I don't know, he sent our troops out to some area that they were supposed to defend, but they didn't give them any defenses.
1: Oh, okay.
0: It was some area that they didn't have any cover, any kind of defense against... You know, shit from the air. And I don't know. I don't know. I'm not a war person. I don't know anything about going to war, but I might. But unlike Trump, I might have thought, would you have looked at a map and thought, what if they do something with that strait where all the oil goes through? Would you have thought about that?
1: I would assume somebody would have told me about it.
0: Maybe they did it on purpose because they're making money off the fluctuation.
1: And I would have listened.
0: Yeah.
1: I would have, you know, what was it? Every night Obama would go upstairs with binders to read when he was done working, for the day.
0: Right. Reading.
1: He would take binders up and then Trump, like, never.
0: Do you think Trump could walk upstairs carrying a binder? One binder. Do it.
1: Take the stairs.
0: Do it, you doughy fuck.
1: I only take the elevator.
0: Right.
1: I make a couple of Mexicans carry me.
0: When was the last time, do you think, him
1: Paul
0: and
1: Abdul.
0: Melania tried to have a kid?
1: How old's Barron?
0: I don't know. Do you think, you don't, yeah. Jeez. Pretty old. Little Nazi. Little tall Nazi.
1: Thanks for listening, everybody. Don't forget to join us on Faithless Friday.
0: Is Trump, that you haven't said shit about his health yet.
1: Do we have
0: his vitals?
1: Oh, I do have a health. I do. Well, you know, did you hear his ridiculous, let me see. Well, first of all, he like almost fell asleep standing up.
0: Is that what that is? Okay.
1: And then he, where is it? He
0: that's how a
1: started
0: horse
1: saying something.
0: Okay.
1: And said, what did Nick Fuentes say?
0: Jeez, Nick.
2: I'm a non-woke moderate Democrat. I think the GOP needs to be destroyed. I think the corrupt criminal government of Trump needs to be slowed down. We need to impeach the orange. It's time to put this nigga in a peach.
0: Hey,
2: Trump needs to be placed inside of a crystal. He needs to be impeached. This fat orange, tiny hands needs to be impeached. And then in 28, no Vance, no Rubio. We have to burn down the whole party.
1: There you go. Anyway,
0: which party? Listen,
1: the Republican party.
0: Okay. Hey, Nick, can we interview your, see, Piers Morgan should have interviewed your parents, not you. Your parents are more interesting to me because what happened, mom and dad? What the fuck did you do to this kid?
1: So here, Trump got quite confused.
0: Okay.
1: This tweet says, holy shit, Trump just suffered a catastrophic memory lapse, confused unemployment with employment, not once but twice.
0: Oh, wow. Jeez. Is that a headline?
1: No, it's somebody's tweet.
0: No, it's somebody just tweeted, not a headline. Not like Biden did a similar thing, and they'd be...
1: This one says, a very confused Trump.
0: Oh, shit. Jeez, Donald. Hey, wake up, motherfucker! You sleepy fucking Nazi.
1: Here's the audio.
3: Jobs, and, you know, I could, with one swipe of the pen, I could say, let's have no employment, and I'll hire 1 million people or 2 million people. I say, we just hired 1 million people, and we have absolutely no employment. And that's what they would
1: do. No employment. Unemployment, you dipshit.
0: Shithead. They fucking shove more drugs.
1: Swipe of the pen, I could get rid of employment.
0: Do you think, I don't know. God, is there a place on a website we can go and monitor his vitals?
1: I don't know. A picture of him next to a cabbage, maybe.
0: Yeah, gosh.
1: Or head of lettuce. What was it? With Liz Truss.
0: Was
1: it Liz Truss?
0: Boy, I wish.
3: I say, we just hired 1 million people, and we have absolutely no employment. And that's what they would do. They'd have bad numbers coming up, so they'd hire a couple of 100,000 people, and the numbers would look okay. With me, it's the exact opposite. We terminate a lot of federal jobs that are unnecessary. And they don't like me for doing it. But a year later, they like me because they end up having a much better job, oftentimes in a place where they'd much rather live. You know, they go to the place that they want to go. They're not stuck in Washington or someplace else.
1: Oh, God.
0: Washington. Hi, Huntavirus. Can you send some of those rats over here to take a shit in this guy? God.
1: I could, with one swipe of the pen, say, let's have no employment.
0: Yeah. Well, listen, that's a good one. It's nothing compared to inviting Hannibal Lecter over for dinner. Remember the time you were talking about how George Washington was able to take control of the Dulles airport.
1: Yeah. Well, didn't he have Thanksgiving with Nick Fuentes?
0: And yay.
1: Yeah.
0: And Mr. Nazi and symbol.
1: Milo Yiannopoulos.
0: Yeah, we got a dumbass fucking president. Who he's dumb, but he's smart, right? Because he is so rich on crypto, we have no idea, right?
1: Oh, yeah. Who knows what's...
0: So we're kind of the stupid
1: That money from Argentina go?
0: Yeah.
1: Or Venezuela, I mean.
0: I don't know. What do you mean?
1: Where did all that money go?
0: Well, you know...
1: From the sale of that oil.
0: Yeah.
1: It went to some bank in Qatar, right? Or something it's like mine. That? Or Saudi somewhere?
0: Yeah, yeah.
1: And nobody said anything about that.
0: He gave it to Melania for not pushing him down the stairs.
1: Nobody said anything about that.
0: Right, because just the media's lazy, right? I mean, it's just too much for you guys to get off your ass and report about. We're talking about it right now. Who else is? Shelby?
1: Hundreds of millions of dollars.
0: Well, hey.
1: Trump is just like, thank you.
0: Fuck.
1: I'll put it in a very safe account. With my name on it, not decide what to do with it.
0: You got those Trump accounts, right? God, what a piece of shit.
1: Oh, God, Trump is still crowing about this UFC event they're going to have on his birthday or something.
0: Let me tell you something. That ballroom and the arch must be burnt to the ground. I mean, it bulldozed it over. God.
1: Somebody compared him to a pharaoh. I was like, this is true. This is, he thinks he's a pharaoh.
0: The pharaoh.
1: He's got to leave, you know, he's got to build a pyramid. He's got to build all these things to put his stamp on his immortality.
0: We're going to need some extra embalming fluid for this doughy, gooey, fat fuck. This Nazi. That's God, he just ruined the whole vibe of a pyramid, right?
1: Then he had a kid's physical fitness event.
0: Oh, that's why would you bring him to that? Howard Lutnick's here.
1: He made fun of a little girl for being small.
0: God, I fucking hate this. Oh, Donald, you're so nasty. Oh, I'm having bad thoughts about all of this right now. Fuck you. That's so mean.
1: And then joked about... he said to the kids, Iran was 2 weeks away from killing you.
0: He told the kids that? Shit, man.
1: At one point he said, Barack Hussein Obama, have you heard of him?
0: Okay.
1: He also complained about, well, here.
4: I said, oh, wow, I'm not going to be able to go as president because they were in 6 years. So I wouldn't be president. I thought I'd easily win the election, which, by the way, I did. And unfortunately, bad things happened. It was a rigged election. And I said, well, I'll do it again. I had the ultimate poll. I did so well. And I had the ultimate.
1: These kids are all standing around him.
0: Are felons allowed to go to schools like this? A 34-time felon rapist?
1: And right behind him.
0: Yeah.
1: RFK Jr.
0: Oh, God. Shit, man. I would be furious.
1: Skinny tie.
0: Did they send notes home to kids to say, hey, RF, there's two rapists coming over to talk to our children?
1: I noticed they have a boy standing right next to Trump and then an older woman on the other side of him. Yeah. So they probably know not to put any of the young
0: girls.
1: It's
0: weird. It's like a guy mentioned 20 million times in the Epstein files is coming over to talk to these kids. What the fuck?
4: Each other in the presidential fitness test, but others in... Then we had the Obama administration. Wonderful, wonderful person. Barack Hussein Obama. Have you heard of him? We had the Obama administration, which phased out this wonderful tradition of...
1: Oh, God. Keg's breath is there. He's on the end.
0: Shit.
1: And he
0: another rapist.
1: He just literally giggled about that.
0: You found that funny, Pete?
1: Barack Hussein Obama. Have you heard of him? And Keg said, was like...
0: Can we?
1: I felt it move, Mr. President. You're so amazing. God. You make me laugh and you make my nethers tingle.
0: I would be like, if this is school, I'd be like, can we have someone from the government that's not a rapist? Because it's a school, right? Who could we send? Can Cash? No, maybe not him. Is there anybody? Can you think of somebody from this administration that doesn't?
1: Oh, God, he talked about somebody getting shot right between the eyes to
0: the
1: kid.
0: He loves that. He loves talking about death and torture. That is indicative of something in the DSM, right?
1: This headline, Donald Trump seemingly falls asleep after bragging to kids about Iran war.
0: Why are we allowing this? We got to get rid of
1: the ceremony brought together. Trump appeared to be sleeping in the Oval Office right after boasting to a group of school children about the war against Iran. The drowsy moment happened during a proclamation signing meant to restore the presidential fitness test in schools.
0: Any irony there? I mean, this guy ain't fit to be president or human, really.
1: The ceremony,
0: and RFK was there?
1: The ceremony brought together cabinet members and children to champion physical exercise. Health Secretary Robert F. Kennedy Jr., Defense Secretary Pete Hegseth, and Education Secretary Linda McMahon. That's who was standing next to him.
0: God damn!
1: Each addressed the importance of getting America's youth in shape.
0: A person who's from the wrestling industry.
1: Yet the talk of the town changed from fitness to fatigue. After veering off script to give an extended talk about the Iran war directly to the young attendees, Trump handed the floor to his cabinet as Kennedy commended the president for his for his leadership and his vision.
0: Hey, kids, want to see my raccoon penis?
1: In bringing back the fitness test and pushing Americans to, quote, get in shape, Trump's body language told a different story. His eyes began to seem to open and close repeatedly.
0: I think it's horrible the parents that allowed their kids to be at this event. I am judging the shit out of you.
1: At one point, Trump lifted his eyebrows in what looked like an attempt to fight off sleep. Only for his eyelids to drop shut again moments later.
0: Trump, come on, Jesus.
1: Wasn't alone in his sleepiness. Several children surrounding him were spotted yawning during the lengthy proceeding.
0: Hey, you teachers better be vigilant. Were you? You better have been vigilant. There are at least three predators in the room with the kids that you are tasked with keeping safe and teaching shit to, right? Can you imagine? You get a letter, your kid's like, RFK, Pete Hegseth and Donald Trump are coming. Do they have to ask permission of the parents? Do they have to notify the parents that these three rapists are coming to talk to the kids?
1: Well, yeah. I mean, I'm assuming the vetting goes the other direction, but yeah.
0: God, if I'm a parent and I didn't know about this, I'm suing the shit out of everybody involved. There's no fucking way I want my kid in a room with RFK. I mean, not with Cheryl Hines' husband. Fuck that.
1: Mocked a little girl for being short and stomped on her ambitions. The little girl said, I play volleyball, and in the summer, I'm trying to get into soccer. Trump said, and with your height, do you smash the volleyball? Can you get up that high? Can you jump high? And the girl goes, not very. He goes, soccer might be better.
0: Hey, listen, little girl. Listen, child. Listen, kid. That piece of shit couldn't jump. He can't tie his fucking shoes. Didn't a general have to bend down and tie his shoes or something? Didn't we see that story? Kid, you can do whatever you want. You can play volleyball. In fact, you could beat this little Nazi's ass in volleyball or soccer right now. I bet that kid could beat the shit out of Donald Trump. No problem. No fucking problem.
1: Iran was 2 weeks away from having a nuclear weapon and killing you.
0: Yeah, God. Oh,
1: Jesus Christ.
0: If anybody wants to feel better about the planet, you know.
1: We're living in Veep.
0: We're living in Veep.
1: But except the Veep became the president, and much worse than at least her character in Veep had, I guess, some redeeming qualities something.
0: But she didn't go to ribbon cutting ceremonies for concentration camps. I mean, that's right? I mean, Jesus Christ. I just can't imagine. I would be outraged if my child was in, you know, any God. Touching distance of any of these predators, I would lose my fucking shit. God, that's crazy, man.
1: Oh, and one girl rolls her eyes.
0: Good, okay, good for you. These kids need to know that these people are predators.
1: Oh, he said he won the election. One of the older girls, she looks like she might be like 12 or something. When he said, I really won the election, she rolls her eyes.
0: Good for you. I'll vote for you. These teachers should have been given these.
4: People say, why aren't they protesting? They want to protest, but they don't have any guts. So you can have 200,000 people protesting and have five or six sick people with guns. And when they start shooting them right between the eyes and you see a guy fall and another one fall and you have no guns, very few people would be able to stand there and do it. I mean, I understand.
1: What do you think, kids?
0: I tell you what, people should think, hey, Merrick Garland, when you were asleep at the at your job, sleeping on your job. I don't know what the fuck you were doing. You should have thought about the children that are going to be exposed to this monster that you couldn't get rid of, that you couldn't vanquish. You could not vanquish these demons. And so now these kids are going to have to.
1: Yeah, yeah.
0: That kid that rolled her eyes is going to have to grow up and get rid of the fascism that you couldn't bring yourself to because you couldn't burn the political capital. Oh, fuck yourself. Go fuck yourself, you loser. On behalf of these children, fuck you, dude. Fuck you. God. God, Pete Hegseth is coming over to talk. How old are these kids?
1: You know, 8, 6, 8, 10, 12. It's a range.
0: What the fuck? Why didn't Kid Rock come? Why not bring all the lunatics? Why not Scott Lutnick, whatever his name is? Jeez.
1: Nutlick is testifying.
0: Oh, I saw this bullshit. Yeah,
1: and he lied. The
0: he's a liar.
1: The House Dems are saying they caught him lying.
0: Well, go
1: shocker,
0: arrest
1: shocker,
0: him.
1: Shocker, shocker, shocker.
0: Arrest him. If you want to feel better about the planet than this story we just did, I hate when the Republicans deal with children. I don't know. Don't you feel the same way? It's like it's like when they try to get rid of school lunches. It makes me so mad. But
1: go ahead.
0: There's videos of Obama and Mom Donnie like reading to kids and stuff, and it's fun. You know, it's like two people that aren't
1: monsters?
0: Yeah.
1: Here's
0: forgotten what a human is.
1: Nutlick testifying. This is Congressperson Dean
0: Pedo.
5: What's the tariff on bananas? Americans, by the way, love bananas. We buy billions of them a year. I love bananas. What's the tariff on bananas?
6: The tariff on bananas would be representative of the countries that produce them.
5: And what's that tariff?
6: Generally 10%.
5: Correct, 10%. Walmart has already increased the cost of bananas by 8%.
6: But as countries do deals with us, that will go to zero. As countries do deals with us, that will go to zero.
5: But the cost is on the American consumer now and on the businesses with the confusion now. Mr. Secretary, I believe you know better. I believe you recognize that a trade deficit is not something to fear. I believe you know that predictability, stability is essential for businesses. I wish you would show that truth to this administration. And I yield back.
7: Time of the gentlelady has expired.
6: Do you mind, Mr. Chairman, if I make one quick comment?
0: No, I mind.
6: Would that be okay?
0: No.
7: I'm sorry?
6: Would you mind if I make one quick comment to the representative?
7: Sure. Please.
6: There's no uncertainty. If you build in America and you produce your product in America, there will be no tariff.
5: We can't produce bananas in
6: America. Building in America and paying no tariff is very, very clear.
5: We cannot build bananas in America.
1: We don't build bananas in America.
0: God damn it. Why is he allowed to get time? Oh, because it's a Republican.
1: It's a Republican in charge.
0: You fucking bitch.
1: Democrats take over, you know, and hopefully in January.
0: I tell you what.
1: Then Nutlick says, can I make a point? And they say, no. The congressperson will regain their time.
0: You know, listening to Captain Pedo do his little soft shoe dance around these Epstein questions.
1: Which one
0: questions.
1: Is Captain Pedo?
0: The one we just played.
1: Nutlick?
0: Yeah.
1: Which Captain Pedo? You need to...
0: I know. Jeez. I just can't believe. I am infuriated. There should be a rule against... I'm sorry. I know. I'm assuming. I'm trying to go through our presidents. You know, I don't know about Reagan. He probably was creepy. Jimmy Carter wasn't. God, you know, Gerald Ford, horrible. I'm trying to think of presidents that you would want around children. FDR, you know, I don't know. Maybe, can we have a rule where presidents don't go to schools if we're going to elect people like Donald Trump? Or Pete Hegseth? RFK? I kids, aren't you feel better about this? God, I got a possum's dick in my pocket, in my wallet. I want you to get measles.
8: When animals get hands.
0: I hope I.
1: So,
0: send some sharks to the Potomac.
1: Excuse me. I have such a backlog of animal stories.
0: Are there sharks
1: Are
0: there sharks in the Potomac?
1: I wouldn't think so.
0: What about in that meditation pond in front of the Capitol? where Trump and all his buddies were swimming.
1: This is my voice is shot. Thank you for the allergies.
0: Yeah, Jesus, and for everything else we covered today. Nice. At least it ain't the Hantavirus.
1: We have this was let me see. This person was bitten.
0: Shit. Okay.
1: It just says hospitalized. It doesn't really say where. After a venomous spider bite.
0: Damn. Thank you for that one, too. For allergies and the spider. Why do we need the spiders to be poisonous?
1: Shared photos of himself in the hospital where the apparent spider bite was located on the leg. He wrote, the communists couldn't take me out, and I'll be damned if I let a brown recluse take me out. Followed it up with, disappointed I'm not Spider-Man now.
0: Who is RFK? Jeez. Is it RFK?
1: Shared a picture of himself.
0: Yeah.
1: In the hospital. Hooked up to, it's from like chest, you know, mid-stomach maybe, up to his face.
0: So did he fight in the Vietnam War or something? And that's why he's
1: not in the best of shape, I'm going to say.
0: Well, listen, that's what happens.
1: Maybe a little movie going on.
0: I thought it was from the...
1: For a person of his young age.
0: Yeah, I thought you were saying from the spider fight. They were messed up.
1: Any guesses yet?
0: Oh, hey, who's that bitch that shot a protester? Kyle Rittenhouse?
1: Ding, ding.
0: God, no fucking way. Shit.
1: Acquitted killer Kyle Rittenhouse was hospitalized after a venomous spider bite.
0: Whoa, he lives in Milton. He lives here in Florida.
1: The right-wing darling who was acquitted of murdering two people and shooting another with an AR-15 style rifle during a 2020 Black Lives Matter protest when he was 17, shared photos of himself in the hospital where the apparent spider bite was located on his legs.
0: Was he in Florida?
1: He did not specify whether he killed the spider after being bitten.
0: Oh, okay. You didn't?
1: Brown recluse
0: what a stupid
1: bites
0: question.
1: Are not commonly fatal in adults, but can be serious.
0: Ew.
1: And do require immediate medical attention.
0: Nah, you dumb fuck. That's funny. Kind of, you know. So he survived the spider bite, right?
1: Yeah.
0: This guy survives a brown recluse bite. Nothing bad happens to him. And he killed that person. He's a murderer. He didn't go to jail.
1: No, he's a hero.
0: Was he bitten in around here? I mean, because that's where he moved here.
1: I'm looking through different versions and it's not, I don't.
0: God, you fucking reporters. Motherfucker. God, Kyle, did you bring the spider with you? God, it's like we got Scott Baio, Kyle Rittenhouse. Who else lives here? It sucks. Well, Trump. But Kyle Rittenhouse went against Trump, right?
1: Did he?
0: Yeah, he did. He came out against him and then he retracted. Because he wanted, it was back during the whole, I think it was a primary or something. Maybe put his support behind Nikki fucking Haley or Rand Paul or something. Stupid.
1: Is this the hospital he was at?
0: You're not Spider-Man.
1: Bane Jones Army Community Hospital?
0: I don't know. I mean, there's a bunch of...
1: Report. He might have been at an event or something.
0: An event?
1: That's what he does. He goes around
0: God.
1: He, you know, LARPs as a hero.
0: We have the worst culture. I mean, we are in
1: Bane Jones Army Community Hospital is in
0: Bane.
1: Oh my God. Fort Polk, South Louisiana.
0: God. Shit, man. You know, the people in the South never get a break. Everybody's poor. The weather fucking sucks. Then we get Kyle Rittenhouse. Isn't he from Illinois or something?
1: And he went to Kenosha to kill people.
0: You know, they sent Kyle to Florida, and you know who they also sent to Florida? Steve Bartman.
1: Oh, we got Chachi, too. Don't forget.
0: Oh, yeah. You remember Steve Bartman?
1: Oh, yeah. Is that where he came? Came here?
0: Yeah, yeah, he did. But I, you know, that guy, I feel bad for him. He just put his hands in the air and the ball.
1: To those who may not know Steve Bartman.
0: Oh, they all know him.
1: No, they don't. Come not on. Necessarily. Was a, the Cubs were in the playoffs.
0: Poised to win a game. Moises Alou, left field. Fucking highly paid veteran bat who underperformed a whole year. Nonetheless, the Cubs got into the, you know, almost got into the playoffs. And this fucking kid, this poor guy.
1: He reached over. I mean, I feel. Instead of allowing the ball to be caught, would it end of the inning or was it the end of the game? It was the end of the inning, right?
0: Yeah, yeah. And then they went the next inning and just. They got their the bed
1: ass head just handed to him. Yeah. But he did the thing you're not supposed to do as a fan was he like reached over into the, he basically snagged it.
0: This guy
1: from, who was catching? Who?
0: Moises Alou. It was the weirdest. I'll tell you something. Go look at pictures of Steve Bartman. He didn't do it on purpose. It wasn't his fault. It's just if you look
1: got excited. He thought a ball was coming into the stands. He was right there, and he just reached out a little too far.
0: I swear to God, the picture of that guy.
1: Oh my God! He had to leave. He had to leave town because he got death threats. He got death threats. Bain Jones Army Community Hospital is in the middle of nowhere, Louisiana, like northwest Louisiana, up near the border with Texas.
0: RIP Kyle, right? Or did he make it? He's okay?
1: No, he's good.
0: Oh, okay, good. Good. You know, this I
1: maybe middle west.
0: Okay.
1: Louisiana.
0: Sounds like it sucks. Who's the governor
1: there? Right near the Clear Creek Wildlife Management Area.
0: Okay.
1: And near the Kisatchee National Forest?
0: Kisatchee. Welcome to the Kisatchee Natural Forest.
1: Oh, where a town named Dry Prong exists.
0: A prong like a shrimp?
1: Prong. P-R-O-N-G. Jeez. Dry Prong, Louisiana. Oh, no, I'm excited. How many? Population 444 people, Ryan.
0: Yeah, yeah. Steve Bartman didn't mean to do it, okay? If you go look at a picture of him catching that ball. He didn't mean to. It just happened.
1: Dry Prong.
0: He's in a turtleneck. Yeah, that's a nice place. They have a Circle K there? They're out of condoms.
1: The Dry Prong, Louisiana, located in Grant Parish, was named in the late 19th century after a local creek that functioned as a prong or branch of Big Creek. Big Creek. Big Creek. What an original name.
0: You're named after a creek.
1: But dried up during the summer.
0: Well, you're not much of a creek then, right?
1: So that's Dry Prong.
0: It's a Steve Bartman incident, too, in Wikipedia. I mean, that sucks for that guy. He had to move to Illinois. To Florida.
1: So, what time is it? Oh, look at the time. We're just past the bottom of the hour. We got a little less than a half hour left here. Thanks for listening.
0: Damn, Kyle. I mean,
1: we've got
0: that. I'm just thinking, letting that story sink in. I did not have that on my bingo card today. Kyle Rittenhouse getting taken out by a fucking spider. That is hilarious.
1: He wasn't, man.
0: He take it out like it hurt.
1: The Lord saved him.
0: Oh, jeez. Come on. Did you really? Come on. Jeez. How could you let that happen to Steve
1: Bartman?
0: He's
1: really not in good shape for someone who's... He's 23. He really looks...
0: Well, he's a Nazi pad. Really, I mean, that happens. Not when good. You, I mean, when you're dead inside, that's what happens.
1: And then to go and make a career out of it, it's just rancid.
0: He's a fucking murderer, so nasty. Man. I mean, you know.
1: It's like, who's that asshole? George Lopez? George? No, not George Lopez. He's a comedian. George Zimmerman.
0: Oh, yeah.
1: Remember that asshole that killed Trayvon Martin? And
0: absolutely.
1: How he tried to make a career out of it, and he... No, I think he's in jail
0: art.
1: Now.
0: He did art. Yeah. Hey, Kyle, why don't you get off your ass, and why don't you get over that little spider bite, you bitch? You quit whining about your spider bite, you know? Do some art like Zimmerman, right? Get your paintings out there. Do some caricatures.
1: I've got, this is Ventura County, California.
0: Yay. Oh, yeah. Okay.
1: Officials in California are urging residents.
0: Oh, God. Shit.
1: To exercise extra caution.
0: Mountain lions?
1: After seven people now have been bitten by rattlesnakes in the area this year.
0: But if you vote for me, I swear to God, there is no... somebody make a...
1: Are you going to be the St. Patrick of California? St. Patrick.
0: I don't know how we burn these snakes, but not also cause fires. I mean...
1: According to a Ventura County Fire Department Facebook post, the latest rattlesnake incident occurred on last Thursday on the Long Canyon Trail in Simi Valley, California. Gee,
0: there's nothing but snakes up there.
1: About 34 miles northwest of L.A.
0: Now, will the argument be by these fucking idiots going to be, you'll have less hantavirus if you let these snakes live. They'll kill the mice that have hantavirus. Right? Is that the dumb argument?
1: Well, I don't know. I guess, yeah, maybe.
0: Oh, God. I just think about, I got so freaked out hiking up that horrible, what is that trail where the Hollywood sign is? There's just snakes littered all over the fucking place, man. And there's people in California desensitized. I don't even care. God, they kill these things.
1: A woman reported a rattlesnake bite on her ankle. She was subsequently airlifted to an area hospital.
0: Oh, God.
1: Was in stable condition. They said it's the seventh rattlesnake bite in Ventura County this year.
0: It's only
1: all of them happening since March.
0: Okay.
1: So that's, a month and a half, seven bites. The rattlesnake bite on the Long Canyon Trail is just the latest incident in California this year.
0: I'm going to be the Dexter of snakes.
1: As of May 4th, there have already been three fatalities.
0: Hey, they're in danger. They're endangered. You can't hurt them. They're necessary for the environment. My hand is exploding from, it's got poison gunk in it. How do you die from rattlesnake? You bleed out your eyeballs, you swell up and just explode in a giant pool of pus. But hey, these animals are protected.
1: In April, a 78-year-old woman died after being bitten several times.
0: Fuck that. Several times, even. Fuck that snake.
1: She was walking in a rural area when she was bitten three times.
0: That's horrible.
1: She was transported to the hospital by family members and treated, but her health deteriorated.
0: Damn it.
1: And she died a couple days later.
0: Is the snake okay that did it? Did the snake make it?
1: Another fatality was a 46-year-old woman who died from a bite.
0: Fuck that.
1: Her cause of death was determined to be rattlesnake venom toxicity.
0: Oh, yeah. Thank you.
1: A 25-year-old man died.
0: How many deaths are we going to tolerate?
1: He was bitten while mountain biking.
0: How does
1: that
0: happen?
1: With his father in Irvine, California.
0: Shit. Say, everybody, listen to me. I lived in California for a long time. Here's what nobody needs to do. Go out in the fucking woods there, because these snakes are all... you're laughing. It's not... They're all over the place. And you know what? So are the mountain lions. You know what I mean? Have fun out there. These snakes, they got to go, man. They got to fucking go.
1: If bitten by a rattlesnake, the CDC and the California Poison Control System recommend stay as calm as possible and do not panic.
0: Whatever. What
1: CDC? Move away from the snake to avoid any additional bites. Call 911 immediately. Call the poison hotline for further advice.
0: We still have all these things that you're listing?
1: Sit or lie down. Keep the bitten area lower than your heart. Do not use a tourniquet. Attempt to suck out venom or cut the bite site. Do not apply heat or ice to the bite site.
0: But seriously.
1: Seek emergency medical care immediately.
0: Well, we got rid of that in Florida. But do we... The direction you're giving people what to do for snake bite, which CDC is that out of?
1: California.
0: No. The Trump CDC or like a non-Trump California. Would you at least try to suck the venom out of the bite?
1: No, that doesn't work.
0: Well, but we can't kill these snakes because it's like, not right. Oh, my God. Okay. Yeah, bomb Gaza all day, but we got to protect these snakes. Fuck you. Every single one of these fucking snakes. God damn it. That's my problematic areas. I need to be dictator for one day. We are getting rid of these motherfuckers. Nobody in the Pfeiffer administration, you will never have to go outside and say, I wonder where the rattlesnakes are. I'll tell you where they are. Dead. They're in heaven or whatever you think. Fuck these snakes, man. How many people? It's okay. We're out of anti-venom in Alabama. We've done this story. And then now in California, they got a rash of snake bites. No biggie. It's okay. God.
1: South Carolina resident was visiting Flagler Beach, Florida.
0: Damn it, man.
1: Do you know where that is?
0: It's where the sharks are. Yeah, you know, it's that Flagler Beach is on the Atlantic side.
1: It is.
0: Okay.
1: Let's see where it is.
0: Near Georgia Carolina line.
1: Oh, it's north. It's between Jacksonville.
0: Oh, chomp, chomp, chomp, bitch. That's exactly chomp, chomp, chomp land right there.
1: And Daytona.
0: Yummy, yummy. Get in my tummy. Is that what the story is?
1: Of
0: course.
1: A paddleboarder was bitten by a shark.
0: Get in me belly!
1: Has revealed the terrifying moment he realized he wasn't alone in the waters.
0: He was never alone.
1: Brian Miller, 44, was close to the shore when he decided to take a dip.
0: Brian!
1: And things quickly turned bloody while he was out on the water. He lives in South Carolina, was visiting Flagler Beach. He's not dead.
0: Oh, good job, dude.
1: On the 25th, when he noticed some dolphins in the water, he paddled toward them to get a closer look. When he hopped off his board,
0: what the fuck?
1: Dunked his head under the waves, he felt something grab his left foot.
0: Oh, those dolphins were fucking with you, man. They're in cahoots with the sharks. They're luring you out off your paddleboard, and the sharks do the old switcheroo. You thought it was a dolphin?
1: It was confirmed that a shark of some sort had bitten his left foot. Flagler Beach is located just slightly over 40 miles from Volusia County's New Smyrna Beach, which is known as the shark bite capital of the world.
0: Peekaboo, bitch. That's what happened.
1: He said, it was surreal. It felt like one of my friends was messing with me and just grabbed my foot and gave it a tug. Then I knew it wasn't good. It was firm, strong grip on my foot.
0: Those
1: and sharp,
0: dolphins.
1: Metallic-like pain, whatever that means.
0: Yeah.
1: He jumped on the paddleboard in no time and rushed to shore. He said there was blood everywhere.
0: Yeah. The dolphins tricked you. They punked you. They set you up. They entrapped you.
1: He said it was shocking when I saw the damage to my foot. I was grateful I still had my foot and all of my toes. Oh my God.
0: Yeah, fuck these sharks,
1: oh
0: right?
1: Oh my God.
0: Hey, listen, they're protected. But this guy, you know, the guy with the brown recluse, that sucks. You know, this person that got bit by a shark. I mean, we live on land.
1: They're not sure what kind of shark or how big, but they think it was pretty big because it was big enough to get his whole foot.
0: It was a hungry shark
1: in
0: his shark
1: mouth. Oh my God, these pictures are gruesome. Holy
0: and there's
1: shit.
0: And those dolphins, you guys are to blame too. You're accomplices. You set them up.
1: I'm sure he can't wait to get back in the water all of them. Right?
0: And they've been doing it all day, these dolphins. They probably do it at the beach all day.
1: They're laughing their asses off.
0: No, they're friends with the sharks. They listen.
1: That's what I mean. They're laughing.
0: Oh, yeah, they love it.
1: Yeah, we got another one.
0: Yeah, that's for all the fucking brothers and sisters you imprisoned at SeaWorld, humans.
1: Larry, do that flipper shit and lure them over here.
0: Yeah, they come. Yeah, just think about it. All these dolphins have how many dolphins work in theme parks in Florida? That's what this is about. It's revenge.
1: And for some reason, shark attacks are up nearly two times this year than normal.
0: It might be that, or we might just be better at knowing they happen, or you know, the sharks are, I don't know. You think it would go down with all the antidepressants going out in the water in the ocean, like the sharks could chill out or something.
1: And we had a recent, another one. This was sent to me a couple weeks ago. I think Spanish newlywed lost his leg.
0: Damn.
1: After a gruesome shark attack during a honeymoon swim in the Maldives as his new bride watched in horror.
0: Shit.
1: Borja Garcia Sousa, a 31-year-old gynecologist.
0: Damn.
1: And semi-professional soccer player.
0: Yeah, semi is right. Shit. That's
1: from Alicante, had been vacationing with his wife on the in the island nation southwest of India when the bloody episode unfolded. With one bite, it took all the flesh from the knee down.
0: Damn it! I don't know why.
1: After being pulled from the water, he was airlifted to a hospital in the capital of Male, where doctors were forced to amputate his leg due to irreparable damage.
0: Male is a shitstorm. That is a shitstorm right now.
1: The newlyweds joined a group excursion to a popular swimming spot on the island of Kudu. The area is known for its spinner sharks, but experts believe a tiger shark is responsible because of the powerful bite.
0: It wasn't these spinner sharks. It was a tiger shark. Let's talk semantics instead of what happened, okay?
1: Local reports suggest that the sharks may have been unusually aggressive because a nearby fish processing plant typically dumps its waste into the water.
0: Oh, yeah.
1: And it had not reportedly done so for over a week, so the sharks were pissed off and hungry.
0: Oh, yeah, man. Shit. And what's the plant? What country owns the plant? The fish processing plant?
1: Oh, I don't have that information.
0: See, I mean, these poor countries get overran by these companies that have no regulation. And they you know, God.
1: Good God.
0: Isn't the Mali government...
1: That's a bad one.
0: They are... The military government in Mali is backed by
1: Russians. Is the M-A-L-E is the capital of...
0: Am I getting my...
1: The Maldives.
0: Oh, wait. Where is this? Is this in
1: Off
0: Africa?
1: Off the coast of India.
0: Oh, fuck me.
1: I think.
0: I'm sorry, guys. I thought it was...
1: You're thinking of...
0: Africa.
1: Yeah. You're thinking of Mali.
0: Okay. I don't know anything.
1: M-A-L-I.
0: Okay. Well, this place, I don't know shit about it. It's not a great place to swim. God, I hate these animals.
1: I don't want to swim there.
0: These fucking sharks.
1: One more, snakes. I guess. Thanks for sending this one also.
0: Snakes. Day one, I'm in office. Shit, man. God damn it. I really would have a minister or a cabinet, a secretary of getting rid of these fucking snakes. What would that be called? A hero.
1: Secretary of snake killing.
0: Hell yeah.
1: You want to have?
0: And all I want is from him every day, a number. How many are left every day?
1: It's like Stephen Miller with brown people.
0: Yeah, except what I'm doing would be just get rid of the rattlesnakes. That's day one. No more rattlesnakes. We eradicate the rattlesnake population and the water moccasin population. There's no reason to have these snakes. They don't do anything but bring death. They don't. And I don't want to hear about the mice. Fuck you. Fuck that. Tell a person that's all the shit's got necrotized. Oh, I ate some mice. Oh, okay.
1: I do have one more animal story. This one is from, let me open this up.
0: My all-time favorite animal story is the one where this guy got bitten somewhere in California and he went to the emergency room. And then the fucking pig, that fucking cop, fucking Captain Bacon went over this guy and was like, "Well, you didn't hurt the snake, the bitch, did you? Because it's endangered."
1: Oh, I remember that
0: Fuck you, fucking pig, man. typical pig shit. I'm dying. Let me search you for drugs. Where's the snake? Did you harm him? Did you kidnap him? Did you? God.
1: God, I don't know why the story isn't opening up now for it's being assholey.
0: It's raining.
1: It's the Jackson Hole.
0: Oh, God. This is a mountain lion story in Wyoming. Mountain lion rattlesnake
1: Jackson
0: story.
1: Jackson Hole news and guide.
0: Okay. I'm going to go. Oh, God, it could be bear. It could be bear, mountain lion.
1: But it's not cooperating right now.
0: Okay, I'm going to go with, shit, I hate a snake. But maybe you want to mix it up and put a mountain lion in there. I don't fucking know. There's a lot of bad stuff out west that can get you, and I would change that day one. I would make it so you could hike.
1: Find a different.
0: Imagine being able to hike in Hollywood and not looking down. It's like, oh, there's five rattlesnakes, and you're the only person on the trail that gives a shit. Even the people with dogs walking them off leash don't care.
1: Here's a different version. A hiker.
0: Oh, it's a bear. It's got to be a bear.
1: Stumbled upon two brothers that were mauled and left for dead, bleeding on a national park trail.
0: Oh, my God.
1: Following a terrifying bear attack.
0: Just a bear attack, which would be inherently terrifying. Okay.
1: Bear paw prints pressed into the mud and snow on the Mystic Falls Trail at Yellowstone National Park.
0: Well, yeah.
1: Then a bloody hat on the ground. Then a watch torn clean off someone's wrist.
0: I've been to Jackson Hole.
1: Lerman, this is the guy who found him, said, I was very alert after that. I knew something was going on. He kept walking. About a mile from the Biscuit Basin trailhead, he found a man lying on the trail in a pool of blood, wounds covering his face and body. The man was one of two brothers mauled by at least one bear. The first attack of the season in the greater Yellowstone area. Lerman never saw the second brother, but he watched the helicopter come to pull him out. By the time Lerman reached the first victim, the man was already on the phone with emergency responders, but they couldn't hear clearly through the speakerphone. So Lerman dialed in on his own cell. Dispatchers told him,

0: Released video, emergency responders were seen loading a patient into a helicopter. The attack forced park officials to shut down a large stretch of Yellowstone's western region. The area west of Grand Loop Road, okay, it doesn't matter, blah, blah, blah, blah, blah, is off limits. Just last month, two soldiers were mauled by a brown bear during a training exercise in Alaska.
1: Oh, shit. These bears are watching this dumb shit. They're like, look at these humans acting like badasses out there.
0: The pair, this is Alaska, the pair were on a land navigation exercise when they crossed paths with the animal.
1: Right.
0: They were rescued and receiving medical treatments. They sustained injuries and were receiving the appropriate medical care. But there you go, bears.
1: The bears.
0: Bears are not having it right now.
1: No, man. Shit. Listen, it's maybe this is it for the humans. I mean, this is it.
0: We've had our time, you're suggesting.
1: I think we all...
0: The animals are going to take the planet back.
1: I think when Watch Your Face, Laura Trump started singing all that fucking... Tom Petty covers. It's just like, okay, goodbye.
0: And I won't pack them.
1: Did the dolphins that are watching this shark eat somebody's foot? Is it like so long and thanks for all the fish kind of moment? Is that what it is? You fucking assholes over there. I see you, dolphins. I get it. It's for SeaWorld, right? I get it.
0: I know this will be hard to believe too, Ryan, but there was a report, WAPO, I think, that
1: somebody bought
0: said that Iranian airstrikes, we found out that we may be getting under reports on the amount of damage Iran has done to our ship.
1: Oh, they're lying. Of course, they're lying. We're lying.
0: Iranian airstrikes have damaged or destroyed at least 228 structures or pieces of equipment at U.S. military sites across the Middle East since the war began, hitting hangars, barracks, fuel depots, aircraft, and key radar communications and air defense equipment, according to a Washington Post analysis of satellite imagery. The amount of destruction is far larger than what has been publicly acknowledged by the U.S. government or previously reported.
1: And the number that really matters, how many Patriot missiles have we burned through?
0: Oh, yeah.
1: That's the question. And, you know, they're going to lie about that.
0: That's unsurprising. Completely unsurprising. We talked about this when this shit started, that we can't trust any of the actors involved in this event. We can't trust the Iranians, what they're saying. We can't trust what the Israelis are saying.
1: And do we learn from history?
0: And we can't trust what our country, of course, is saying.
1: Gulf of Tonkin, Vietnam. We just get fucked in the ass over and over again because we are a stupid, dumb, methed out electorate that votes like absolute garbage.
0: Oh, yeah.
1: Shit, man. It's like our brains are necrotizing from
0: good news in the last
1: spider bites.
0: Couple of minutes.
1: They got those rattlesnakes.
0: No. Well, in a sense. The Daily Wire has confirmed mass layoffs.
1: Oh, okay. Was it good news?
0: Across the Daily Wire.
1: The Daily Wire is talking about mass layoffs to their...
0: They're laying off.
1: Okay.
0: That's Ben Shapiro's bullshit joint.
1: Wait. Ben Shapiro owns a media thing that has... They could have mass layoffs? Yeah. How many people work in his empire?
0: A bunch. The Daily Wire has confirmed mass layoffs across multiple teams...
1: What?
0: Dealing a sharp blow to the conservative media empire Ben Shapiro co-founded into a billion-dollar operation.
1: What the fuck?
0: The company's restructuring, announced May 1st, came through a spokesperson statement citing investment in new production formats and geographic expansion. Former employee Candace Owens.
1: Geographic expansion is such a dumb term.
0: She hates them. Candace Owens immediately alleged that more than 50% of staff were removed.
1: Right. Oh, wow, Candace.
0: But the outlet's editor-in-chief said that's insane.
1: Okay. Well, y'all are all insane, actually. Does Macron's wife have a penis?
0: The cuts arrive as third-party analytics data point to a sharp erosion of Shapiro's digital reach, with his YouTube channel having shed an estimated 85% of its monthly viewership.

0: God, Ben, no one has done more with less talent. I mean, what an overachiever. This guy.
1: But we talked about this earlier during the crab diving dog exercise event.
0: Yeah, yeah.
1: That he was one of the beneficiaries of these rich motherfuckers propping up right-wing media outlets.
0: Okay.
1: And faking it and buying them millions of followers, buying them millions of views on their videos. Fake it till you make it.
0: Hey,
1: till the algorithms caught hold of them and are like, wow, why are they getting all these views that were paid for and fake? But then the algorithm starts feeding up Ben Shapiro to everybody and his actual numbers go up.
0: Hey, Ben, what would you be without Cardi B? You wouldn't be shit, right? Isn't it about time to do another single?
1: Well, that's one of the things that's happening in the right wingosphere. After we found out that several of them were taking literal Russian money that they claimed they didn't know about. It was from some shell corp.
0: I don't know.
1: Why would Tim Pool think that some shady shell corp only wants to give him $100,000 a month just because he's so fucking talented?
0: Right. I would notice. You would notice 180. We got an extra $180,000 a month. Where did that come from? Oh, who knows? Let's go skating.
1: It's all falling apart. And now Ben Shapiro had to, I mean, you know, they had a children's, they did like cartoons and stuff. Jeez. They were trying to do comedy series.
0: Oh, Ben, listen, we all
1: and
0: know
1: all that shit. And it just all went.
0: You had one hit,
1: to
0: Ben.
1: Shit.
0: That WAP was your best stuff. You know what I mean? You're one hit wonder.
1: You got to get out of here. Thanks for joining, everybody. We'll do it again on Faithless Friday,
0: yay,
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1: Do you have PensacolaComedy.com?
0: Yes, I do, Pat.
1: Oh, well, there you go. Thanks for joining us. We'll hit you up on Friday. Bye-bye.
0: Nine.
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0: What do you have to lose by trying something new like Trump? What the hell do you have to lose? You have to lose. You have to lose.
1: Mr. Trump is so stupid. My God, my God.
0: We won with poorly educated. I love the poorly educated.
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0: But you know what? 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
6: Or maybe you are listening live. Hey, what's going on out there this lovely Friday? Thanks for joining us. Thanks also for buying shit through our Amazon link at crabdiving.com/Amazon. Holy. If you use that link every time you go to buy shit at Amazon, we get a wee little commissione, and it does not cost you fuck all.
7: Merci.
6: Just helps us out here.
7: Merci beaucoup.
6: At crabdiving.com.
7: Kill it, Ray Teal.
6: It is, Cass.
7: Okay.
6: I don't know.
7: You know,
6: Actually, un, deux, trois, four is
7: il est douze.
6: Yeah, I don't know what the I don't speak French.
7: Well,
6: I just know I'm allergic to peanuts.
7: You know who also doesn't speak French? People that graduated from my high school that took French 1 and 2, they probably don't either, not remotely.
6: And je suis désolé, je ne parle pas français.
7: Yep. Sweet. Je suis. je suis et hockey.
6: I said, I'm sorry, I don't speak French.
7: Well, est-ce que tu joues tennis?
6: I think. I might get DMs.
7: Yeah. Oh, French people, are they listening?
6: We have listeners in France. I don't know that we've ever been called out for our accents or anything on it, but...
7: Sorry. I don't know how to say sorry. Listeners.
6: Oh. Je suis désolé.
7: Vous alors.
6: Désolé.
7: That's like rats. It either means, oh, rats, or oh, fuck. I don't know which one.
6: Thanks for, did I do the Amazon thing? Thanks for buying shit through the Amazon link, crabdiving.com/Amazon. Use that link every time you go to buy shit at Amazon. We get a little commission. Doesn't cost you fuck.
7: Nine!
6: And, join us on the social medias. We got your blue sky that I'm just firing up, and we got your X. And thanks for those that submit stories. Appreciate it. Saves me some time.
7: Yay.
6: And a lot of times it's stuff that I've missed, so I appreciate
7: the fuck is the dog going the input. Through over here? I mean, it's really operatic today.
6: We, you know, running a moment late here before the show, and the dog, I was unable to assemble the stuffing for the Kong toy.
7: Is he starving? I mean,
6: after while Trump was speaking during our intro.
7: Ugh. God,
6: I ran and got the fixings and I ran in here, and she's, you know, she's ready to call her agent.
7: Hey, when was your last treat, buddy? When was your last treat?
6: Hers?
7: Yeah. Before this Kong toy.
6: Didn't you let her out before, like 3 minutes before the show?
7: Oh my God. She peed and I forgot to give her a treat. Oh, is that what's going
6: that's
7: on?
6: What's, I fucked maybe up. That's.
7: I'm
6: the,
7: sorry, dog. I.
6: Here you go. Here's for peeing. There you go.
7: God, shit.
6: The it's Faithless Friday, everybody. Yay!
7: Oh, God, Jesus.
6: Got a lot of Jesus news for you.
7: Hey, I put a picture, Jesus, of your, what would it be, your competition in the promo for today's show. Go to facebook.com/crabdiving. I included a ridiculous picture.
6: Trump?
7: Of, well, yeah, no, Prince Charles.
6: Oh.
7: With his little fucking outfit on. He's dressed up like Napoleon, and he's in the White House. The fucking podium at the White House, is that supposed to be a golden eagle?
6: I think so, yeah.
7: I mean, it looks like the set of
6: It's all tacky.
7: But it's insane.
6: Yeah.
7: Then I got Trump with Satan when they dated in South Park from the South Park episodes. Those two pictures.
6: We've got lots to get to this Faithless Friday, just the regular news. Let's launch right into it.
7: Yay!
6: While I stuff the Kong toy. Over to the commie pinko liberal. I know the dogs.
7: God, I forgot to give her the treat.
6: I should get like a boom mic and hook it up to one of the other inputs and just to hold.
7: That's a vocal size she's doing
6: right
7: now.
6: So that I could put it down for her.
7: Yeah.
6: Right, buddy?
7: She's got a range vocally.
6: Okay, there.
7: She's hungry.
6: She's still at the plaintive stage where it's woo.
7: Right.
6: Pretty soon it'll be.
7: It's about to change.
6: Yeah.
7: New tactic.
6: HuffPo. Oh, look at the headline. Straight bullshit.
7: Yes.
6: Except it says straight bull S asterisk asterisk T. You weenies, just say bullshit. Listen. We all know, everybody knows what it is. You're not going to offend some 8-year-old who happens to be scrolling the HuffPo.
7: And what timeline do you think we're in? I mean, honestly, we got a 34-time felon as our president who is a rapist per a judge in that civil case, right? Yeah, yeah. I think we can say S-H-I-T, guys. It's okay. My God, so stupid.
6: Well, we've been saying shit for years.
7: Yeah, you worry about offending somebody? What world are you in?
6: We swore on that radio show, right? Yeah.
7: Yeah.
6: Yeah.
7: You know what? Our poo-poo words are the least of everyone's problems. You know what I mean? So you can say shit, HuffPo.
6: We were screaming and swearing on the internet way before it was cool.
7: We were first on a lot of stuff. We were first on how shitty Donald Trump was. We were number one. We were very good on that. We were very good on that. We were very good on, there was something else too. Oh, that shooting.
6: I was first in my class at Wharton.
7: Hey, Young Turks, you little dinos over there. We were talking about this, the Butler thing, the way you are, way back before it was fashionable. Okay? Go take your money.
6: Straight bullshit is the headline, S-T-R-A-I-T.
7: Yay.
6: Trump tells Congress Iran war hostilities have, quote, terminated.
7: You're fired.
6: They're done.
7: Oh, they're done shooting. Oh, that's good. We have peace in the Middle East.
6: President Donald Trump on Friday told Congress the Iran war has ended. Oh, congrats. Wow, that's cool.
7: Hey, Republicans, thank you for voting. Just in general, over the years, you voted in Reagan. How's that treating you? How'd that go? You voted in Bush. How did that go?
6: A couple of them.
7: And then the second one. How did that go? And now, here we are. Fuck you guys.
6: And how many times, I don't know, let's say this week, has Trump told us it was over?
7: No, I know.
6: And then we find out that the strait is still blocked.
7: You know, that's because people in the media are fucking soft. And here's the truth. He fucking lies. He's a liar. So when he says something, he is what? He's what? Can we say it?
6: Lying.
7: Lying. He's not. What do you guys say instead of lying? What are some of the tropes they vomit out? He's, you know, he's bending the truth. He's fake news. That's a good one. That's just a lie. Fake news.
6: Alternative facts.
7: Alternative facts. Just say he fucking lied. I mean, he's a rapist. You know what I mean? Yes, and he's a liar. What a shock.
6: In letters to top Republicans in the House and Senate, Trump... Oh, so Trump had nothing to do with this.
7: He wrote a letter.
6: Yeah, that's so we know that Trump had nothing to do with this.
7: He
6: In letters to top Republicans in the House and Senate, Trump said a week-long ceasefire remains in place and that there's been no more fighting. Quote, there's been no exchange of fire between the United States forces and Iran since April 7, 2026. Mm. The hostilities that began on February 28, 2026 have terminated... Trump said in letters to House Speaker and grinder aficionado Mike Johnson, allegedly.
7: And somebody in charge of Louisiana, if anybody's driven through that state, that's...
6: And the Senate President Pro Temp Chuck Grassley, who isn't he saying he might run again at like 92 or something like that?
7: Run somewhere, jog?
6: Oh,
7: no, he's not running.
6: That stopped back when... shit when Roosevelt was president.
7: Well, he's a Republican, right?
6: Yeah, yeah.
7: That's fine. You know, I don't give a fuck what they do.
6: Right? Wasn't he the one that would have taken over if something horrible happened at the correspondence dinner and all the officials there were killed?
7: I mean, listen, this is a desperate situation. That's an upgrade. A clear upgrade. Because that's an upgrade. Wouldn't you rather deal with a President Grassley than this serial killer, maniac, rapist, lunatic?
6: At the same time, Trump said the U.S. military continues to update its force posture. Oh, this is right from Trump's lips. I could tell.
7: Force posture. God, just...
6: The only force posture is when you bent over a 13-year-old after slapping her.
7: That's called rape, Donald.
6: The letter is, listen.
7: Did you give her a treat?
6: We're doing a show here. Yeah, there's still some left, I think. You know, her nose is working, so she's...
7: What podcast do you listen to, Shelby? Upset. I mean, aside from crab diving, what shows?
6: Do you have any podcasts you listen to?
7: Listen to? Yeah. They just... the sound of golf carts going by.
6: The letter is less about the war actually changing than the Trump administration trying to comply with the War Powers Resolution, a 1973 law that requires hostilities to cease within 60 days if Congress hasn't authorized it. So Trump is just saying, sorry.
7: Hey, all this paper that we just discussed in this segment, along with the 25th Amendment, I'm going to wipe my ass with it. Because it's worth more as toilet paper, I think. What are they doing to like a... They're trying to say, got a dog. I tried to get her to take it from me in a more calm manner, but she just grabbed that thing.
6: Senate Democratic leader Chuck Schumer on Friday. Oh, look at Chuck. Let me read this. Post on social media.
7: Oh, my God.
8: That's bullshit.
7: That's what he said.
8: This is an illegal war, and everyday Republicans remain complicit and allow it to continue in another day. Is another day. Lives are endangered. Chaos erupts and prices increase, all while Americans foot the bill.
7: So, yes. If so, what then? Chuck?
6: Yeah, exactly.
7: What are you going to do about it, dickhead?
6: Exactly.
7: Put Al Green in charge. You know what you guys should do? You guys should get yourself arrested. Go occupy some building you're not supposed to, I don't know, and then go on hunger strike and let him drag you out in zip ties. That's more valuable than whatever the fuck you're doing now. It would be badass, really.
6: We've got, that's Chuck Schumer on X. Anyway, Chuck said, this is an illegal war, and every day a Republican... Oh, I just said that. Trump's main audience is likely Republicans. It's unclear how his claim that the war has ended will go over if the U.S. maintains a naval blockade.
7: Right, right. And he said that when the first ceasefire, air quotes, happened, he said it was a double-sided ceasefire. Isn't that a ceasefire?
6: Well, a ceasefire means... All sides are ceasing fire in a real world.
7: Right. But he's like, it was a double-sided ceasefire, which is all ceasefire.
6: I mean, unless you're Putin or Israel.
7: Yeah. I think he's I think he's confused about ceasefire. That also means there's no firing, right, during a ceasefire? Can you think of a way in a ceasefire you would have firing of bullets and such?
6: Well, a blockade isn't firing.
7: Right. Well, hasn't the blockade shot at people?
6: Yeah, well, how are you going to prevent them from going past you?
7: Well, you're going to have to violate the ceasefire, the double-sided ceasefire.
6: It's not a literal blockade. It's not like there's you know, 400 boats tip-to-tip blocking it physically.
7: Yeah, you know what? It's easier to take a shotgun, a handgun, a bunch of knives, put on a big trench coat, and outrun our Secret Service, you know? That's easier than getting through that blockade, or harder.
6: Apparently, getting past the Secret Service ain't that hard these days.
7: It's not that impressive, guys. I saw a video of it. Get to the fucking gym.
6: It's Faithless Friday, everybody.
7: God, Jesus. What the fuck, man?
6: Enjoy the mellifluous tones.
7: Oh, this Trump?
6: of none other than this guy, but there's a 4-second leader.
9: All of our leadership.
7: Oh, yeah.
9: Was sitting ducks in a closed-in room. All someone had to do was stand up, grab their rifle, and literally pow, pow, pow. And the entire leadership of our nation.
6: I mean, well, he's got a really good mic, and something's going on.
7: Let me see.
6: It's right up on his lips, but he sounds like it's a spare mic picking him up in his basement that just covered his Trump memorabilia.
7: Let me explain what this idiot did. He didn't turn on his real mic, so his laptop mic is picking
6: probably,
7: it up.
6: Probably, yeah.
7: Stupid fuck. Come on, Shane. That's not the Shane Vaughn I know.
6: It was demons.
7: Jeez.
6: Demons got into the my computer works.
7: Sounds like you need a new producer, or does he just do it all himself?
6: I don't think there's a big production going on here.
9: Of our nation would be killed in one setting. His name was Cole Allen. Cole Allen was his name. And this is him on the screen. Mr. Cole Allen, 31 years old. 31 years old. From Torrance, California. A teacher of students. He was a Kamala Harris donor.
7: Yeah.
9: He was a member of the left-wing extremist group Wide Awake. It's the name of that group.
7: Jeez. These are great points.
6: Man, Shane.
7: Thank you, Shane. I didn't think about it like this. Why is it significant that the guy's 31 years old? I mean, isn't that a normal age if you're going to murder someone? I mean, yeah, why is that significant?
6: I don't understand what that meant.
7: How much did he give to Kamala? $5?
6: Probably not much. He's a teacher.
7: He was 31 years old. 31
6: years old. He's got I will say Shane's got a great shirt on, though.
7: Hey, oh, let me see.
9: He attended the No Kings rally. Oh, yeah. He was anti-Christian.
7: Josh, that's a nice shirt.
9: He opened fire. He stood up in that room and opened fire.
6: Open fired?
7: This, yeah. You know what?
6: Not opened fire, but open fired?
7: Yeah. This sounds like somebody,
6: oh, fuck.
7: Somebody in grade school that was supposed to read a book and give a book report on it, but didn't read it. He's just saying what obviously happened. He walked in the room and opened fired.
6: And because he decides to emphasize certain words, it means something.
7: Yeah. God, don't.
6: He was wearing a shirt.
7: Your fans, your stupid fucking fans are downloading this and not understanding why they're not enjoying it. It's bad writing or whatever you want.
6: God, there's at the bottom, there's a Charon, Professor Toto, Watchman of We the People.
7: What does that mean?
6: His nickname is Professor Toto.
7: God, is it that?
6: Which I think is self-inflicted.
7: Why?
6: I don't know. I don't know the origin of
7: Shane,
6: Professor Toto.
7: You fuck. That's stupid. And
6: that's
7: you just,
6: what he calls himself.
7: Because he wants people to say, why are you called that? And then he has this dumb story.
6: Professor Toto.
7: Let me put on this nice shirt and bore you. Although I don't find him boring. I'm just saying. He's just a load, right?
9: He opened fire. He stood up in that room and opened fire. And I sit here tonight telling you,
7: God,
9: we beheld another miracle.
6: Oh, brother.
9: We beheld an impossibility. There is no way that he could not have hit the president or the vice president from where he was. It was literally, the men were sitting there.
7: Did you bring condoms?
9: Literally.
7: That's a good one.
9: As sitting ducks. But we sit here tonight. Once again,
7: God,
9: with a bona fide miracle.
7: He is just singing. He's like stretching it out. Are you literally trying to fill time? Are you hungover or something? He's like, I'm sitting here talking to you. They were sitting there. He didn't get in the room, though, dumb fuck. He got in the lobby.
6: He's milking it for dramatic value.
7: Oh, my God, man. Just...
6: He's like, I got nothing to say today.
7: Yeah. Oh, jeez. I mean, he really knows how to, you're not really expanding the story. It's just.
6: Yeah, there wasn't really any.
7: This is sadistic.
6: The
7: your wife must be on what drugs does she take? Xannies in Manhattan.
6: Well, and again, where's the miracle that saved Trump? That's kind of the point of Right Wing Watch's post.
7: Well, it's a bad screenwriter.
6: He was two floors away. He made it just slightly past the first security checkpoint.
7: Right.
6: And, you know, I guess it was Jesus that tripped him.
7: Absolutely, because this is what happens. This is Deus Ex Machina. Hi, I don't know what I'm going to do with this story. Look, I just found this trinket underground. It's magical. What do we need to have happen? It will do it. That's what he's saying. You know what I mean?
6: You're right.
7: That's
6: after providing some details about the suspect, Cole Allen Vaughn, marveled at the supposed miracle that saved Trump's life.
7: He did?
6: Allen opened fire. He stood up in that room and opened fire. He just lied to us. And I sit here tonight telling you we beheld another miracle. We beheld an impossibility. There is no way that he could not have hit the president or the vice president from where he was. This is everything he just said is a lie. Shame. He was in a hallway two floors away from the entrance.
7: That...
6: to the ballroom, which was another 100 feet away from
7: it. Would have taken
6: Trump.
7: Bullets from the Zapruder film to hit
6: right.
7: him. It's impossible. Listen.
6: What a lie.
7: But Shane, that would have happened if another miracle hadn't happened. He tripped. Right?
6: God, there's going to be people that believe that. That believe that he made it into the room and started shooting.
7: Well, guys, you got to do something. I don't know.
6: Fucking hell.
7: We can't. I can't help. We can't help him. But he's fucking stupid. Believe Shane Vaughn. Go lick paste.
6: Oh, God.
7: Or huff something. Go huff
6: this
7: something.
6: This is just a shitty timeline.
7: Find some spice.
6: It really is.
7: That didn't get burned or something.
6: That's the did I do the headline at the HuffPo? I did the straight bullshit
7: shit.
6: Over at the commie or over at the the Oscars are doing something about AI. That's interesting. I have something later for about AI.
7: Oh, okay.
6: Drudge Report
7: 9
6: says, what are you doing? Sorry,
7: the dog. Yeah. See, it doesn't
6: she
7: matter.
6: She just was like sniffing my leg, but she wasn't. Like totally touching it, so just her whiskers were like tickling my
7: head.
6: What are you doing?
7: Real quick, and Shelby, maybe you agree. This is like the NATO thing, right? Like, it's not like we need to get out of NATO. We're already out of NATO because if they get attacked, they
6: essentially
7: we probably won't help them. So NATO exists because it's an understanding. Other than that, it doesn't. You know what I mean? There's nothing binding. And the Strait of Hormuz, he can say it's open all day. That doesn't mean a ship can find insurance to go through the strait, right? And if you're on a ship and you think you're going to get sunk, no matter what Donald Trump says, you're not going to want to go through the motherfucker.
6: Yeah, yeah.
7: You know, it doesn't matter what you say.
6: The Drudge Report headline saith, Mayday, economic blackout.
7: Oh, yeah, yeah. Okay.
6: Thousands joined an economic blackout for International Workers Day as part of a 3,500 May Day strong events across the country today.
7: So we're turning off the power? Or just the work?
6: Yeah. No buying shit.
7: Oh, okay. Shit. You know what?
6: And no work.
7: Honestly, a lot of people in this economy aren't buying shit anyway, so that can't be too...
6: Organizers called for no school, no work, no shopping, with walkouts, marches, block parties, and demonstrations held outside of institutions such as the New York Stock Exchange. That's why there was a big protest in front of the White House, and that's why that fat fuck skipped out of town.
7: He didn't skip. I mean, he waddled, but...
6: Didn't you ever see Fantasia?
7: No, man. He doesn't have the agility of those hippos. Get out of here.
6: This afternoon in Manhattan, protesters from the youth-led Sunrise Movement chained themselves to the front of the stock exchange, while more sat blocking the exits to the property. They were joined by about 100 protesters before being arrested and removed about an hour later.
7: Hell yeah.
6: A small crowd remained playing music and chanting, tax the rich.
7: Mm-hmm.
6: Sunrise protesters also led demonstrations in other cities, ending in arrests in Portland, Oregon. They occupied a Hilton hotel lobby where DHS officials were allegedly staying.
7: Oh, shit.
6: And in Minneapolis, six Sunrise protesters were arrested for blocking a bridge.
7: Thank you.
6: Meanwhile, San Francisco city officials were arrested during a protest at San Francisco International Airport in support of the airport workers' union picketing over wages and ICE's presence in airports.
7: You know, thank God Trump's president. Do you remember how bad it was this time in Biden's administration? Oh, my God. Right? Jeez, it's better now. How much is gas? Is it still expensive as shit?
6: Oh, no, it's nothing now. It's Trump declared it over, so it's,
7: oh, good.
6: It's going to plummet, I'm sure.
7: But in the meantime, you ruined all this energy infrastructure in the Gulf, right? Is it just going to snap back to normal once it's opened, but for real opened? Will it snap back to normal? Like that?
6: No.
7: God, you know...
6: And think about it. Did prices snap back to normal after COVID?
7: No.
6: Golly.
7: And think about it. People bitch and moan about Jimmy Carter. His gas prices went up when he was president. What the fuck is this then? Right, huh? Man. God.
6: Healthcare workers with the service employees with the SEIU in Chicago marched on an Amazon warehouse carrying a giant sign of owner Jeff Bezos' head.
7: Ooh, I love it, I love it.
6: Protesters in Memphis, Tennessee blocked the entrance to Elon's XI data center by lying down in the streets.
7: I don't like those data centers.
6: Nobody does.
7: I mean, he doesn't own our data. He shouldn't own our
6: And there are corrupt town officials that have been run out recently, literally recall elections.
7: Nice.
6: And run out because they did a side around the people to approve some fucking data center that would have killed the town.
7: Yeah.
6: Destroyed the town.
7: Right. Because is that even legal?
6: Because they're on the take.
7: But is that legal? Doesn't matter.
6: Well, that's what they need to look into, right?
7: God, day one, if there's a Democratic president, it better be day one. And you better get this going, Democrats. Have a fucking plan, right? Day one of your next presidency, when you're in charge, there better be investigations starting day one. Handcuffs out day one. Frog walking these motherfuckers into Guantanamo day fucking one, or I'm going to lose my shit.
6: As the day went on, protests and marches full of union workers, mariachi bands, students, teachers, politicians, and more. See, our protests are more fun. Commenced from the Midwest to the West Coast, footage and photos of crowds filling the streets in Los Angeles, Washington, D.C., Madison. I love Madison, Wisconsin. Madison, Wisconsin, Raleigh, North Carolina, spread on social media. So did protests in towns from the Village of Oak Creek, Arizona, to Kalamazoo, Michigan, and Frederick, Maryland.
7: Ah!
6: Where's he been, by the way? He just...
7: Howard Dean?
6: Yeah. Howard Dean's still alive. Why don't we ever hear from him again?
7: You know, he looks like a guy that could be AI. He always had that, I don't know, that smile. I like Howard Dean. I'm just saying, he looks like a robot sometimes. Is that right?
6: And to go from, oh my God, Howard Dean went, we got to get rid of him, to Trump saying, grab him by the pussy and, hey, let's vote him in.
7: And let's really.
6: Quite a country we have.
7: And really think about it, because we always thought about Howard Dean in terms of electability, right? Because his claim to fame was he did something good for gay marriage, right? Was he in charge of Vermont?
6: One of those fucking places.
7: You know, but think about it, he would have been a really good fucking president.
6: Probably.
7: Okay.
6: So that's the headline over at the Drudge Report, all about May Day. And that was from The Guardian, too, is the story.
7: Man. This place, this country that we live in right now is not what people... I'm carrying out. I can't help it. This is not what I ordered. I want to see the fucking manager. This is absolutely ridiculous. It's stupid.
6: Speaking of Karens, did you see, I mean, it's really, I'll have to make sure I put a link to the story because it's really visual. It's kind of hard to to describe, but
7: yeah,
6: you know, I'll try. There is a, you might remember somebody named Gingrich.
7: Yeah, well, I, of course I do, Pat. I grew up in his district in Georgia. Thousands of Newt Gingrich.
6: Oh, then you
7: signs.
6: Know his wife well.
7: Oh, yes. But he didn't.
6: Well, maybe was, or was that the wife that was dying of cancer that he cheated on?
7: That's right, Pat.
6: Or he dumped her, I should say. Didn't he dump her when she was dying of cancer?
7: Why couldn't he do both? Because I think that's what he did.
6: Well, this is Callista, the latest soon to be ex Mrs. Gingrich.
7: Okay.
6: And she is our ambassador
7: to the fucking Vatican, right?
6: No, no. She got a, I don't know, is it a promotion or a side motion? Is it a lateral move, maybe? She's now the ambassador to Switzerland and Liechtenstein.
7: Fuck, you know, I don't know what that. I think I'd rather be the Vatican. You're not going to do anything. What do you
6: I would
7: do
6: much
7: all?
6: Rather be in Italy, of course.
7: But I don't know anything about Liechtenstein or what's Switzerland. That's nice.
6: I mean, it's beautiful.
7: Really nice.
6: But yeah,
7: I'd rather be. I don't know.
6: A little chilly in the winter.
7: Who hates us less? Nobody. I hate us more. You want to be in an American embassy?
6: And isn't
7: no.
6: Switzerland supposed to be neutral?
7: Well, I mean, listen.
6: But that's also where the very private Swiss banks are, right?
7: Oh, yes.
6: Hmm.
7: Jeez.
6: That wouldn't have anything to do with it.
7: No, not at all. Oh, yeah, yeah. Gosh.
6: So she put out a video.
7: Oh, at our expense? Did she pull in a Christy Noem?
6: This is from, Ireland. Social media users are voicing concerns about a new video that appears to make a Trump appointed U.S. ambassador look, quote, unsettling.
7: Well, that's our vibe. I don't know what to tell you guys.
6: The controversy followed a nearly minute long video featuring Callista L. Gingrich, U.S. ambassador to Switzerland and Liechtenstein, who announced that she was leading a delegation to the Select USA Investment Summit. And the video of the wife of the former Speaker of the House, Newt Gingrich, announced an investing summit in the U.S. later this year. God,
7: oh,
6: Newt.
7: That'll help us.
6: Newt is still slithering around.
7: Oh, that was my next question. Is he dead?
6: Fucking Christ.
7: Jesus, one second, Pat. Hey, Jesus, what about this, though? How long is this guy going to be around? Newt.
6: Well, I don't think he's going where Jesus.
7: Oh, that's right. Sorry.
6: Gingrich said that the summit would bring together thousands of business leaders, industrial experts, and government officials to advance foreign direct investment in the United States.
7: We're laundering money, bitches.
6: The video shows Gingrich wearing a bright green suit and standing against a dark blue background.
7: Okay.
6: The video was posted on X by HQ News Now, a left-wing Substack,
7: okay,
6: which captioned it, "A Trump ambassador is going viral for seemingly face-tuning herself in an official government video."
7: Okay.
6: X users were quick to comment that Gingrich resembled a robot and that her face was extremely edited to appear much younger.
7: Do you have the picture?
6: I have the video.
7: I gotta see this.
10: Hello, I'm Callista Gingrich, the United States ambassador to Switzerland and Liechtenstein. And I'll be leading a delegation to the Select USA Investment Summit, May 3rd through the 6th, in National Harbor, Maryland. The Select USA
6: First
10: Investment Summit...
6: First of all, it's
10: Summit.
6: A fake background. It's obviously... I wonder if somebody did this to fuck with her.
7: I think she's bad at this. I think, hey, Christy Noem, send your people over to What's-Her-Face and let her do a video, huh?
6: But it does look crazy. It looks like
7: shit.
6: It It's an obvious filter of some sort.
7: It looks like someone
6: making her look younger.
7: I want to see the budget for this video, and I think somebody skimmed off the top and did it themselves or something. iMovie Maker.
6: And it's not even a good like blue screen or green screen, whatever you want to call it, because there's like a border around her.
7: Yeah,
6: like she's not blending, and her hair is. It looks like a really shitty cut and paste job.
7: Can somebody help make this Nazi?
6: What's going on?
7: Hey, somebody help this Nazi with her video. It looks like shit.
6: Somebody ran it through like an AI editor, I'll bet.
7: Right.
6: And said, make her look great.
7: Well, they did it. Hey, Claude did the best he could with this Nazi. Hey,
6: I don't think Claude's working with the government.
7: No. Is Newt Gingrich in there?
6: No, just her.
7: Oh, I thought there was a...
6: No.
7: Okay.
6: The AI is like, I'm not making him look good.
7: A new deal for America. What was his thing? Plan for America, rape America. What was his... Newt Gingrich's...
6: The contract with America?
7: Yeah, stupid.
6: Yeah. Something like that.
7: Right.
6: The we're going to fleece America.
7: Hey, Newt, did you know that Denny Hastert, your colleague, was raping kids back in the day? You didn't know that?
6: Pfft, he was busy. I'm sure Newt was over at Epstein Island.
7: Yeah. Yeah, how is his name not in there?
6: Those are the headlines, everybody. Yay! It is Faithless Friday again. Here is, this will just stand on its own.
11: I don't see any path aside from like the full removal of feminism.
7: The full removal.
6: You know who this is.
7: Joel Webbin, everybody.
6: Joel Webbin.
7: What medication is this guy on?
6: Hyper-articulating asshole.
7: But he's playing
6: back. Christian nationalist preacher pastor. What?
7: Full removal.
11: From like the full removal of feminism. I just think so long as we have democracy coupled with universal suffrage, you will constantly be going against the grain. You're constantly going to have half of the population voting for temperance, tolerance.
12: Yes, you can't.
11: Suicidal empathy. And my point, I guess, is
7: what
11: that...
7: What are you talking about?
11: I don't think you're going to get people...
6: Temperance and tolerance are bad to them.
7: Okay, explain suicidal empathy.
6: Suicidal empathy means
7: is that
6: you're being nice to brown people while they're killing the country.
7: So that's bad. Suicidal.
6: Because that's exactly, because, you know, that's in the Bible. Jesus said that.
7: You know, if you're around Joel a lot, I'd be like, leave off empathy and I'm just going to go with suicidal. Because can you imagine listening
6: Welcome
7: to this
6: the stranger,
7: guy?
6: But not, don't be suicidally empathetic.
7: Does he have a family?
6: Saith the Lord. Right. Oh, yeah, he's got kids.
7: Why? Don't say it like that. It's weird to think about. Does someone love this person? Come on.
6: He's got kids. I'm not going to speculate on any love happening.
7: Do you make your family listen to your shit, Joel? It's your voice, you know?
11: Suicidal empathy. And my point, I guess, is that I don't think you're going to get people to vote away democracy or vote away.
13: But it does happen.
11: It can.
7: Is this weird?
11: But my point is that I'm agreeing with you. I think that it has to be taken. I think that men... Virtuous, ambitious, masculine men have to climb.
6: I gotta stop.
7: Hey, thanks for listening, everybody. We'll be back Monday for another episode because we're done. Jeez, man, Joel.
6: Oh my God, these people just come out. Come out.
7: I can't even listen. You sound like it's suicidal empathy mixed with a pile of opium. These guys sound like they're on. You know, some kind of drug. I mean, they sound like they're on heroin.
6: Yeah.
7: Listen to his pace.
13: But it just happened.
7: It
11: can.
7: Wait.
11: But my point is I'm agreeing with you. I think that it has to be taken. I think that men, virtuous, ambitious, masculine men, have to climb the ladder of power and forcefully... take away from the people that which is their detriment.
7: You're crazy. Someone needs to lock this guy up. Bakerack this loon. Seriously.
6: Yeah.
7: What is... You know,
6: these Christian Taliban fucks are threatening violence against the rest of us.
7: Can I make a suggestion?
6: That's just what this happened. That's just what happened.
7: I'm going to make a suggestion. At the beginning of the speech... Play something Rodgers and Hammerstein-esque or something, because it sounds a little South Pacific-y, his dialogue. I mean, it turns quickly, but at the beginning, it's men, masculine men. It sounds like a musical, and then it doesn't. It sounds like Saw or something. He sounds like a serial killer who's taping you up.
6: Right.
7: Saying this weird shit.
6: Maybe Sondheim.
7: Who's your friend? That guy's peculiar, too. Yeah, this is very Sondheim.
6: It's one of his co-toadies, I think.
7: This is the most terrifying portrayal of the barber in, you know, the Sweeney demon barber Todd? Of Fleet Street.
6: Yeah.
7: This is the creepiest demon barber I've ever heard. Is that it?
6: No, that's it for him. Yeah, oh, yeah,
7: okay.
6: Yeah.
7: Fool removal. Whoa, jeez Christ, man.
12: A firing squad is a couple bucks. Ugh. You know what I mean? And it's humane. It, you know, you have it's a quick end of life. We shouldn't torture anyone, absolutely, but yeah, you know, put him down. And by the way, just so people know, if somebody's convicted of a capital crime, that doesn't mean that God doesn't love them, right? God still loves them. And there's still hope for that person on death row, too. And we as the government should recognize that and say, hey, you're going to pay for your crime here in this life. You're going to be executed. However,
7: we're
6: going to blow your brains out.
7: And this is when the song kicks in. I'm going to wash that man right out of my hair and send him on his way.
6: Jesus, these people. Who is this? This is great. This is the lieutenant governor of Indiana.
7: Oh my fucking God. What does this have to do with your state? What is he talking about? Is he running for the lieutenant governor or is he actually in the job?
6: He's in the job.
7: Did people vote for him?
6: Yeah.
7: Guys.
6: Micah Beckwith.
7: These people say, you know, Micah?
6: Yeah.
7: Go spend some time in Gary and go to the beaches there. Earlier
6: this year, the Indiana legislature rejected an effort to allow the Indiana Department of Corrections to carry out executions via firing squad. And that was very disappointing to the state's far-right Christian nationalist pastor and Indiana Lieutenant Governor Micah Beckwith.
7: You know, a lot of people make fun of us because we produce such politicians as DeSantis, the bald guy that did all the Medicare fraud. We got Marco Rubio. Who else do we have that sucks and came out of here? Matt Gaetz. How could I forget Matt Gaetz? Right?
6: Right, right.
7: Texas.
6: Pam Bondi.
7: Right. Oh, man. How could I forget that? Texas has produced some wild motherfuckers.
6: Right next door, Jefferson Beauregard's Sessions.
7: Oh, Alabama. God. Kay Ivey and the blackface. But Indiana.
6: Mike Pence.
7: Dan Quayle. Mike Pence. Shall I continue? This guy. There's another one that's crazy. There's another one. Who else? Shit.
6: His argument is, quote, I would say it's not pro-life if you don't execute people who have been convicted of capital crimes.
7: Okay.
6: Because then what you're doing is you're allowing other murderers to see this, or potential murderers to see this, and they will not fear the government. You know how much of a deterrent the death penalty has proven to be? 0.0.
7: Jeez. Well,
6: the murders do not go down when death penalties are reinstated. It doesn't happen.
7: Right.
6: It's just torture porn for vengeful, semi-evolved apes in our species.
7: Hey, Jesus, do you agree with Micah? Does he? Does he agree with Micah on what he thinks?
14: What? Is it the wash machine?
7: Oh, yeah, yeah, yeah.
6: Oh, okay.
7: Does Jesus agree with Micah? Like, what he just said? Would Jesus give him a thumbs up on that? Would he heart it?
6: I guess.
7: Was Jesus going to like this post on Facebook? This is insane. This guy made a pro-life case for shooting someone. You must be drinking the water. I've never heard
12: there
7: that.
12: There is life after death. And just like the thief on the right, you can be in paradise when you take your last breath. And we would want that for you. And Christ would want that for you. And I even have heard Erica Kirk talk about how she prays for the assassin of her husband, that someday he will find Christ. Mm-hmm. And him and Charlie will both be in heaven someday praising our Savior. That, to me, is so powerful. And that's what we should be doing. So it's not unkind and it's not unloving to carry out the death penalty. It's unkind, unloving if we don't, and we can actually bless both society and even the person on death row. It can be a blessing to them, too, because they can take their last breath on this earth, open their eyes, and be in the presence of...
6: Oh, look, listen to this. Christ. Hey, it's a blessing for them, for us to shoot them in the heart.
7: You know, this is like one of these things when the politicians visit Flint, and they're like, hey, why don't you have a glass of water? I mean, if you're looking forward to this capital punishment so much, you first, right? You can meet God. He's way into it.
6: And in fact, the name of his podcast, which is, it's great God. That the lieutenant governor has time to do a crazy Christian Taliban podcast.
7: I mean, if anybody's been to Indiana, they should be working on the pollution, right? Gary.
6: It's right? called the Kuiper Files, Kuyper.
7: Oh, I hate it. That means he wants somebody to figure out what he means
6: well,
7: by
6: no.
7: that.
6: Well, no, it says the Kuiper in the name Kuiper Files refers to Abraham Kuiper, a late 19th, early 20th century Dutch theologian.
7: Oh, I love this guy.
6: Favored by Christian nationalists who like to quote his statement. Quote, "There is not a square inch in the whole domain of our human existence over which Christ, who is sovereign over all, does not cry, mine."
7: What? Jesus is greedy? Jesus! Is that true?
6: "There's not a square inch in the whole domain of our human existence over which Christ, who is sovereign over all, does not cry, mine! Mine!
7: How deep do mine? You have to go in a quote a day book to get a quote from this fucker? I mean, how deep do you have to go in the Christian minutiae to find this guy?
6: Well, and would... With the, I don't know. I kind of read the Bible a couple of times, and
7: that's a false equivalency.
6: I don't remember that Jesus. I don't think he would have said something like that.
7: What grade level do you read at?
6: Pretty high.
7: Okay. What do you think this guy's is?
6: Well, yeah. You got
7: I mean, it's different. You read the Bible a couple of times. It's different than him reading it. He's stupid.
6: I also read maybe my Bible is maybe the Catholic Bible was not. A real Bible. Is it that different from the from the Protestant version? I don't know.
7: Well, I'll answer it like this. Anything but the King James Version is fucking bullshit. You know, that's what the Southern Baptists say or something.
6: Yeah, they should pick up a book, book about how the King James Version name got to be called that.
7: They're not going to pick up a book.
6: Look up the Council of Nicaea.
7: Oh, I love that part in Monty Python. That's my favorite.
6: So, also in the news, what other stories have I got? I've got a shit ton. This is big news. I really should have opened with this.
7: Okay.
6: Here it is.
15: I never bluff, folks. If you knew what we had, the whistleblowers, the documents, we have royal flushes. They are screwed to the moon. And all glory goes to Jesus Christ and our Heavenly Father that leads, guides, and directs us. We are commit ourselves to God in this holy fight, and we are committed. And if God stands with us, who can stand against us? And that's how I close out. So I salute you all. What a crew. The hell we've been through has only made us stronger.
6: This is it. InfoWars last broadcast last night. He's got all of his crew behind him and everybody's got a beer in their hand and or a glass, it looks like. And they're all toasting him. And he's clinking glasses right now at this point.
15: And that's how I close out. So I salute you all. What a crew. The hell we've been through has only made us stronger. Let me ask you, would you have any other way?
16: No!
15: Are you not stronger now in this fight?
16: Yeah!
15: I salute this crew and all.
6: You know, I don't know, 15 people or so on the stage behind him. And I don't see one woman. All I see is a whole bunch of white dudes. I know you're going to be shocked by that fact. That Alex Jones's entire crew.

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1: Woo!
2: You are the InfoWar. It lives forever.
3: Oh, God.
4: How sad. I mean, think about it. This is Alex Jones. How long has he had InfoWars?
3: 27 years on the air.
4: You know, Alex, I think this is kind of a, I mean, it's kind of going out with a whimper, right? I mean, it's just this kind of office, glorified office party.
2: I've got the fire of human liberty. I'm setting fires everywhere, and humans are turning on everywhere.
4: This is the end of an era, right?
3: Well, he's already back up and running on the new Alex Jones network.
4: Okay. Because he can't say InfoWars anymore?
3: Right.
4: God, Jesus, you stupid fuck. They sued you for everything. What about all the t-shirts? The InfoWars t-shirts.
3: The Onion gets all that now.
4: What do I type now in episode descriptions? Now, he's not InfoWars, he's what?
3: The Alex Jones Show, I think. Alex Jones Network.
4: That sucks. That's no InfoWars, right? I mean, InfoWars was a cool name. It was like, hey, I'm a Nazi, but I might read some, right? That's the Alex Jones Show.
3: I don't know about the reading some.
4: Yeah, jeez.
2: I never bluff, folks. If you knew what we had, the whistleblowers, the documents, we have royal flushes.
3: Listen to this. He's suggesting, you know, join him over at his new his new haunt because he's got whistleblowers. He's got everything.
4: Also, I think he needs money, right? I mean, he really wants people to buy nutraceuticals at my... Can he still sell that shit at the store? Or did
3: he has to set up a new store and new agreements.
4: God probably. Damn.
3: New contracts.
4: What happened, man? I mean, it's like one day InfoWars is here and then the next day it's gone, Alex. It was a huge part of our show. I mean, I...
2: The listeners to this fight and I commit myself to Jesus Christ's hands.
0: Amen.
4: Shit.
0: God bless the InfoWar.
1: Woo!
2: You are the InfoWar. It lives forever. We're going to play Frank Sinatra Blue Eyes and come back with the great Tom Renz and then Jay Dyer to close this out. God bless you all. That's it.
4: Sad.
2: The next phase
4: sad.
2: Starts. The real war begins now.
4: Man, listen, you know, Alex, it's just admit it. This is sad, right? Because your thing is gone, and now you're the Alex Jones podcast, whatever the fuck that is. Can you be an info warrior, or do they own that IP too?
3: No, that's, yeah.
4: The Onion knows that. You can't be an info warrior?
3: No.
4: Wow. Shit, man. God.
2: What's going on? Like 10 people just ran into my studio. There's a big giant party going on here? Oh, they want to have a toast. All right. I know this is going to happen.
4: A toast?
2: Before I turn this over to Mr. Renz, my point is that this has been beyond epic, and this has been 100% organic and real. You know, whenever they sued us, they would always ask everybody, who gives the orders? Who's the foundation people? Because they were all getting the orders. Guess what? My orders come from God, from my genetics, from who I am.
4: From my genetics?
3: There's dogs running around.
4: Wait a second.
3: There's a big giant dog that just crossed in front of the screen.
4: Right. Shit, I want to say that, but I think I happened upon a surprise of, well, not really surprise. This is Nazism, right? He's like, it's my relationship with my God and my genetics?
3: Well, that's what Hitler said.
4: Yeah.
2: Come Alex? From God, from my genetics, from who I am,
4: from my
2: for
4: genetics.
2: Humanity. And God, that's what they can't stand is your orders come from God.
3: Because he literally did a walk by.
2: Everybody, who gives the orders? Who's the foundation people? Because
3: I didn't go far.
2: This has, Mr. Renz, my point is that
3: anyway.
2: This has been beyond epic, and this has been 100% organic and real.
4: I would kill for that sign.
2: You know, whenever they sued us, they would always ask everybody, who gives the orders?
3: The InfoWars sign? Well, the Onion has it.
4: It's a beautiful sign. I would love it.
2: Guess what? My orders.
3: Oh, here you go. I'm free screening the dog.
2: From my genetics, from who I am.
3: That's a big dog with a cropped tail. I don't.
4: Of course, though, right?
3: Yeah.
4: Of course. They're bad with animals. You know what I would be doing right now if I'm the Onion? Maybe I'd keep it. I was like, what other words can I make with InfoWars with those letters? Because that is a lovely sign. Hey, shit.
3: InfoWars put out a post, I think it was last week, that said the first host of their new show is going to be a gay frog.
4: Oh, that's perfect. Yeah, it's good. Make it Alex Jones. You really could. And pay him. And what the rule is, you have to read everything, every copy on the thing, and you have to be chained to a wall in a diaper. Right? You pay him. He needs money, right?
3: I want to hear him read some Shakespeare.
4: Got it. You know,
3: it saddens me.

0: but he'd probably be really good at it.
1: You know, I would think the same thing, but he's got the Nazi disease.
0: Yeah, that's
1: it
0: true.
1: Might prevent him from being good.
0: Yeah, maybe.
1: I'm sorry. God, I mean, I don't know.
0: He might be a little difficult to work with.
1: You know, I'd be like, Alex.
0: Tough to direct.
1: Oh, God. Alex, I know you're a lunatic, I don't know, pill-popping Nazi, but can we have you read for the role of Bottom just once? I think that's good casting, right? I have no bottom.
0: Yeah, poor Alex.
1: And Macbeth.
0: His final InfoWars broadcast before... Right. The real war begins now.
1: What about Richard II? Give him a little hump on his back?
0: Yeah.
1: I don't know.
0: I mean, I don't see him, you know, as a Grumio or anything like that, like any of the,
1: you know, I don't
0: clownish roles, but.
1: I think he'd be better. You know, really, he's very Tennessee Williams.
0: Henry V.
1: Do I even need to say the role, the Tennessee Williams role he should play? I mean, that is a home fucking run right
0: there. Should play Blanche.
1: Yeah. Hey, can we do the scene where I rip my shirt off again? Like, nobody, that he'd be the best Stanley. Easily, man. That's good casting.
0: Texas appeals court this week granted Jones a temporary reprieve, delaying immediate takeover and pushing the fight toward the Supreme Court. Meanwhile, the court-appointed receiver overseeing Jones' assets has ceased covering operational costs, which is what forced the closure of the Austin studio. Turn off the power at midnight, he said.
1: In the AC? Oh, my God.
0: Private detectives are coming in to close the doors, and they're going to act like they've got their big-ass victory.
1: That's, okay, that's real? What,
0: yeah.
1: you didn't make that up?
0: Yeah,
1: okay.
0: No,
1: that's God, that's bizarre. Well, actually,
0: he says the state court just blocked the little rat confessed Satanists from coming in to wear our skin for months while we launched our operation.
1: I had something to say.
0: And while I sit there and live in a modest house with a modest car, which I love, and they think, oh, we'll take your money. Joe, shut up. I'm ready to die for this.
1: Is this a transcript you're reading?
0: Yeah.
1: Okay. So there's a recording of him saying this shit. God damn, Alex. Here's what I want. Waiting for Godot. Dee Dee played by Alex. Go-Go played by Tucker Carlson. Right?
0: Yeah, Tucker. Okay. So there you go. Alex Jones and InfoWars. I mean, InfoWars, I should say. RMP. RIP.
1: Who can say, who owns that now? That word, the IP is the Onion, right?
0: Well, I technically, but they're allowing them to... still appeal it up to the state Supreme Court.
1: Fuck that. Who's allowing it? The courts are?
0: Yeah.
1: Okay. That's the Onion's IP.
0: It will be. It should be.
1: How did you fuck up so hard? It's just this guy.
0: They're all incompetent. I mean, it's just like our government.
1: Alex, you said that the Sandy Hook victims were crisis actors, you know?
0: Yeah.
1: Amazing. What the fuck?
0: We've got also in the news. Oh, here's something Faithless Friday-ish.
1: Okay.
0: Sri Lanka?
1: Sure.
0: Sri Lankan authorities.
1: That's going to be one of our states. We can own it.
0: We can own it.
1: It's ours.
0: It's really close to India, though.
1: You don't know that, Donald.
0: I don't like that. Nick Fuentes would be very upset about that.
1: Yeah.
0: Sri Lanka, there it is, authorities have detained.
1: Yes.
0: Ryan, 22 Buddhist monks.
1: Oh, shit.
0: The monks had just returned from Thailand.
1: Right.
0: When customs officers flagged their luggage.
1: Oh, my God.
0: Leading to the discovery
1: of snakes
0: of over 200 pounds of cannabis.
1: Oh, come on.
0: The monks were actually carrying 243 pounds of weed.
1: God, thank you for your service over there. They didn't get in trouble, did they?
0: Oh, yeah.
1: Oh, fuck that.
0: This is Thailand, man. They might get the death penalty.
1: These monks just want to smoke weed, man.
0: Sri Lanka customs spokesman,
1: the death penalty?
0: I don't know. Said that each individual was transporting about 11 pounds of cannabis each, which was concealed inside false compartments built into their luggage. The scale of the haul led officials to describe it as the largest cannabis detection ever recorded at the airport.
1: Oh, calm down, motherfuckers. Who cares? Ooh, are we supposed to... Good job, guys. You found the weed. In Sri Lanka, they found it?
0: Yes.
1: Is that a lot for Sri Lankans?
0: The godly group is believed to have been returning from a short overseas trip, though details around the purpose of their travel and whether they were knowingly involved...
1: They didn't know? Wait, how many pounds was this?
0: Involved 243 pounds.
1: That's a lot of pot, man.
0: Involved remain unclear. They would not notice that their bags weigh 11 pounds more?
1: Yeah, I mean, golly. Well, I don't know.
0: Cannabis laws differ sharply between countries in the region, and while Thailand has seen a shifting stance on the drug in recent years, possession and trafficking remain strictly illegal in Sri Lanka, where severe penalties are imposed on those found guilty. Investigations are currently ongoing as authorities work to determine how the drugs were sourced and whether a wider network is involved.
1: Oh, come on, calm the fuck down. It's marijuana. Who fucking cares, man? But I don't have any fucks to give over this. In fact, good on those monks. It's just like, let's get it organized next time.
0: I have fucks. I feel sorry for the monks.
1: I do too.
0: Let those people go.
1: Imagine where they're bringing the weed. The people probably might need it. They want to smoke it. I want to thank these monks for not smuggling snakes in, because that's what it sounded like where we were going with it. And I was like, motherfuckers.
0: I don't think Buddhists are into snakes, are they?
1: Apparently they're stone motherfuckers. 11 pounds of weed. Imagine each, finding each. That in your suitcase.
0: Yeah, each.
1: Each. How do you say you're not trafficking?
0: That's a lot of weed.
1: Like, I mean, it's stressful to be a monk. You got to smoke a lot of marijuana.
0: I may have seen large amounts of marijuana in my time.
1: But 200 pounds.
0: But 11 pounds. I've seen a pound or more slightly. In my day, but
1: that's 200 pounds is like, that's like 200 pounds of anything else.
0: Yeah.
1: These fucking monks, man. This is the one time they got caught. Who fucked it up?
0: That's what they're investigating.
1: Who fucked it up? These monks are probably like, somebody fucking got caught and they dimed us out. Yeah. Are you going to go fuck up the monk that squealed?
0: Do they usually like give monks a pass or something like that from going through x-ray machines, or do they not have x-ray machines? Or do they not care once they get to their location? Like how did they get on the plane?
1: Well,
0: wherever they came from.
1: You find a guy in security that is going to hell and you say, listen, I'll fix it so you don't. All you got to do is turn off this machine, because I'm coming through security with like 80 pounds of weed up my ass. That's cool. I mean, a lot in America, when we have preachers and if you want to call them holy people, break the law, it's usually because they're molesting children. How refreshing. These guys are just smuggling weed. I mean, I'm embarrassed that who turned them in? What little bitch is like, oh, look at the x-ray. That looks like marijuana.
0: Right, right, right.
1: Oh, good for you. No need for Viagra tonight, huh? You busted a bunch of stoner monks. Fuck,
0: I think
1: you.
0: We got that story sent to us. Thank you, the listener that
1: shouldn't they get a pass?
0: I agree. I think it's ridiculous.
1: What the fuck? Think about the people that aren't getting that weed. There's a lot. That means a lot of people are getting what they need. You know, how many 20 sacks is that?
0: And they're taking it to Sri Lanka.
1: Right. You grow it there. There's got to be good weather for it.
0: Uh-oh, what is this?
2: All over Minnesota, all over California. Well, you see what we're coming up with in California. Gavin Newsom is not good. But he gave the worst interview a month ago. Did you see it? Where he said he was incompetent. He can't read. He can't write. He can't do it. He said he's horrible for testing. We should give him a cognitive test. I took three of them.
0: He's dyslexic.
1: Shit, man.
0: So he has trouble reading, so he memorizes his speeches.
1: Hey, Don. Right, right. And that's he's adapting to his dyslexia. He's dealing with it. The thing about you that's great is you're bragging that you pass his cognitive test. This is the test they give you to see if your brain is functioning in the most basic bitch, bare minimum fashion, right?
0: Right. And
1: it's not an IQ score.
0: And they don't just give those.
1: Yeah, you're getting it because you seem fucked up.
0: There's a reason you're getting a cognitive test.
1: It's not a pat on the back, dude. It's not an endorsement.
0: It's not something, you know, you hit 70 every time you go to the doctor and they're like, they show you a picture of a cat. It's not how it works.
1: You say cat. Oh, what a stable genius. Right.
0: Oh, you're fine.
1: You're fine.
2: Trouble for testing. We should give him a cognitive test. I took three of them. Aced all of them, by the way. You know, I'm the only president to take a cognitive test.
0: Oh, my God.
1: You might not be.
0: this isn't a flex you think it is.
1: You know, Reagan might have taken one, too.
0: This is not. Yeah, oh, yeah.
1: What is it about
0: actually,
1: you?
0: I would disagree with that.
1: What is it about you fucking dumbass, dimwit Republicans that honestly, you're all stupid. It's like, Trump, idiot, W, come on, right? Who would pick him for a trivia team? You know, his dad was in the CIA, so he's like an evil person. But Reagan, vapid. Nixon, at the end of his reign, was fucking drunk.
0: And crazy.
1: Yeah.
2: Because I don't think Obama could pass it. I don't.
0: Oh, my God.
2: Didn't he get into Harvard with a C average? I don't know. What's that? I don't think he could pass it. I don't think. Well, Biden isn't it. Give me a break. You know, the first question is very easy. It's a lion, a giraffe, a bear, and a shark. They say, which one is the bear? And everybody says, oh, 30 questions. Everyone says, very standard. It's a very standard test, but very tough. Around those last 10 questions, not too many people, even in this very room, unlike Newsom, I'll say, this room of geniuses. He said, I'm in a room of dumb people. That was not good. That was not good. You know what happened to him after that? It wasn't a pretty. But I'm in a room of brilliant people, but a lot of you wouldn't have been able to answer those 10 questions.
1: I'll tell you what's happening. He's confessing to a brain injury. He just said the last few test questions were hard.
0: Really hard, yeah.
1: That means you're fucked up, right?
0: That's not good if the last 10 questions on a cognitive test are hard.
1: You're not on Celebrity Jeopardy, motherfucker. You're repeating words and saying, yes, that's a cat. Yes, that's a dog or some shit.
0: Wow.
1: But hey, listen. We just let him have the nuclear fucking football 24/7. Nothing to see here.
0: The last 10 questions are hard.
1: How many questions are there?
0: He said 30, didn't he?
1: When he's talking, he's confessing. That's all he does.
0: The last 10 questions are hard.
1: Did he get that right? Which one's the bear?
0: Man. Good job, Republicans. Thanks. Thanks for the laughs.
1: I think Obama had better grades than Trump.
0: Huh?
1: Obama had better grades than Trump, right?
0: Oh, what a racist scumbag.
1: Oh, yeah.
0: I don't think Obama could pass a cognitive test.
1: Shit. You know, man, I don't know. What are you...
0: And then I saw something recently. Didn't one of Trump's roommates or something from... back in the Wharton days.
1: Imagine being his roommate. God.
0: Said that Trump was like in the middle of the rankings of the graduating class. Like out of 300, he was like in the lower half.
1: Right.
0: Of 160. You know, he was near the middle, but lower half of the middle.
1: Well, that's what's weird about that. GW, right? He was a valedictorian, correct? Reagan, I'm sure he was a valedictorian. Nixon, brilliant,
0: no,
1: right?
0: GW got C's. He talked about that.
1: No,
0: yeah.
1: All the Republican presidents were fucking brilliant. I mean, he's just as dumb as the rest, right? I mean, he was drunk. You know, and he was a draft dodger too, right?
0: Who, W?
1: Yeah, he got in the National Guard instead of going to Vietnam, right?
0: I think so, yeah.
1: His dad got him in. And Trump actually went to Vietnam, right?
0: No, he didn't get any STDs.
1: That's right.
0: Remember? That was his Vietnam.
1: That's his big joke.
0: Also, NL News. I'm just skimming the headlines to see if anything big has happened. This is from the
1: When he announces the Strait of Hormuz is open, does he wink when he does it?
0: What? Oh, this is a little bit of... Let's see what team you're on after you hear about this.
1: Okay.
0: A millionaire trophy hunter...
1: I'm rooting for that leopard.
0: ...has been killed by a herd of angry elephants.
1: Oh, my God! I is it wrong? Did I almost... The elephants got the first applause break on the show today. I mean... was he hunting elephants?
0: A vineyard owner, Ernie Dosio, was trampled to death by a stampede as he stalked through a thick forest in Central Africa.
1: You thought you were stalking. They all knew you were there, you dumb fuck, and they trampled your ass. Is that...
0: The 75-year-old displayed a vast collection of exotic animal heads across trophy rooms in his home.
1: God, they waited till you were 75 years old to trample you, and in the meantime, you're just murdering fucking animals?
0: In Lodi, California, 30 miles south of Sacramento, including elephant, rhino, bear, buffalo, crocodile, lion, zebra, and leopard.
1: I know. I bet this guy knows which one the elephant is.
0: He also shot and killed almost, not anymore, he almost shot and killed almost every species of buck in the United States, including elk, moose, and reindeer, which were also mounted on the walls of his private function rooms.
1: Instead, I don't mind the firing squad coming back for certain people. I'm just kidding, but I hate this person.
0: And he met his demise April 17th when the veteran hunter was ambushed by a herd of elephants.
1: Oh, shit. Hunter.
0: As he was hunting antelope in Gabon, Africa.
1: So you were hunting antelope, and the elephants were like, we're fucking tired of this guy. I know this guy. I've seen this guy before. That's funny, man. What happened?
0: The father of... What is this? The hunt was on for a 30,000-pound shot, so he paid... $36,000.
1: And they roofied
0: to get a permit to shoot some, I don't know if it's rare or whatever, but it's secretive and elusive. The yellow-backed duiker.
1: No,
0: it's some kind of little antelope.
1: No, it's not. It's these other people find it and they shoot it full of Novocaine or something and it lopes around and then they...
0: The father of two had a license which allowed him to hunt dwarf forest buffalo in Gabon.
1: I hate this guy.
0: Was only permitted a shotgun for the deer hunt. Stood little chance against the herd of five elephants as they guarded a young calf.
1: Hell yeah. I'm trying to not... sound too happy. I mean, good for these fucking elephants.
0: If you're into subsistence and you eat the animal that you kill, I have less problems with sport hunting. But trophy hunting I think is unnecessary. I don't, if you need to have some poor dead animal head hanging on your... on your wall to get hard. I don't know. I think there's something wrong with you.
1: I think this is kismet. That's a good one. I don't know. God, the look on this fucking guy's face. He goes out in... What country is this?
0: Gabon, Africa.
1: What are the politics there? Is it...
0: Probably not great, I would assume.
1: So the money... all that money they pay goes to some... fucking ruler, right? Does it trickle down to the people?
0: African elephants are the world's largest living land animal.
1: Females stand
0: as high as 12 feet tall, weigh nearly 4 tons. They can reach speeds of up to 25 miles an hour in a charge.
1: Oh my God.
0: The elephants were well hidden in the dense undergrowth at the time.
1: How big are they?
0: And appeared as if from nowhere, 12 feet tall.
1: 12 feet tall, 25 tons? You're an experienced veteran hunter. You didn't notice that, motherfucker?
0: They were stealthy.
1: His shotgun
0: was cast aside as the startled herd turned on him and his professional hunter. The hunter was left seriously injured and lost his weapon in the thick bush during the attack. Dossio was brutally trampled underfoot and killed.
1: FFAO, says the fucking elephants, right? They thought that guy was coming after their calf.
0: Dossio was the owner of the Pacific Agrilands, Inc., which has its own 12,000-acre vineyard in Modesto, California, but specializes in providing management for local wine farms. His son, Jeff, is president of the company, which produces 40%. Wow, 40% of Californian wines.
1: Oh, I see.
0: Oh, he's rich as fuck.
1: He specializes in management of local wine farms. Does that mean he leans on people and makes these wineries buy his grapes or else? What does that mean? That's a weird title for something. He manages wineries. His own?
0: It provides management. So it's like outsourcing. Like if you own a winery, if you're some rich asshole who doesn't know shit about wine, you hire this rich asshole's company.
1: Yeah, you said
0: to hire management for it.
1: One second. You said he manages winery. Let me correct you. He managed. True. You got managed by these elephants. How can you not see? You're a veteran hunter in Africa. You're in a place, hey, around here, there's the biggest fucking elephants on the planet.
0: Right, right.
1: How did you not notice or look for it or see it?
0: Oh, Ernest and Julio Gallo is there. So not exactly top shelf, but, you know.
1: Yeah, it's white trash, motherfucker. Hey, guess what? You're white trash if you kill animals and put their heads on. You're fucked up.
0: A retired game hunter in Cape Town who knows the victim said...
1: Victim?
0: Cape Town, South African. A South African game hunter.
1: No, he was probably being marginalized by the evil government.
0: Says Ernie has been hunting since he could hold a rifle and has many trophies from Africa and the U.S. Although many disagree with big game hunting, all Ernie's hunts were strictly licensed and above board and were registered as conservation in culling animal numbers. If that's true, okay.
1: Bullshit.
0: But it's bullshit that we have to do culls. It's our fault that we have to do
1: culls. I don't know anything about the country of Gabon. I don't know what it's like. But let me guess how those licenses are really, like... This is all bullshit. You're telling me that they're overran with the elusive... Didn't they say this animal was elusive?
0: Yeah, Ernie...
1: Okay. You're overran with this rare animal. That makes sense.
0: The South African retired game hunter said Ernie had booked a hunt for dwarf forest buffalo and duikers. In particular, the yellow-backed duiker. Under strict licensing laws, he could not take along his own guns. The hunting company supplied a shotgun and cartridges for the duiker hunt. While in the forest, Ernie and his PH, professional hunter, surprised five forest elephant cows with young. Feeling under threat, the elephants immediately attacked them.
1: Yeah, that is...
0: Oh my God, they showed a picture of his house.
1: Let me see. Is he from... Okay.
0: Holy fucking shit.
1: You know,
0: holy shit.
1: It's
0: cartoonish.
1: Hey, elephants.
0: Almost every square inch of the floor, the ceiling, all the walls has a dead animal on it. As you walk into another room in the background, there's an archway, a stone archway with a stuffed alligator or crocodile next to it.
1: You know what? These elephants are heroes. And
0: what is wrong with people?
1: Stay with me on this, but Africa's littered with these fucking mercenaries, you know, like working for different military factions and shit. Can we hire these elephants as mercenaries? Damn.
0: Really? A picture of him with a lion, just a dead lion. It's so infuriating.
1: It's infuriating, but can't we, for a second, just enjoy, like, I'm sorry, but fuck that guy. He killed all those animals.
0: Oh, and here's the glazing. Ernie would hold charity functions every month where food was served to members of the elk lodges and citizens of the community. Look at what a good guy he was. And then it's interspersed here with the pictures of him standing over a dead animal.
1: You know, it was his friend South African, and he's not South African at all.
0: He's American, I believe.
1: You know, I think this is... I want to hire those elephants. I have some more people to put on the list. Guys, if you're not too busy, if you want to make a little extra on the side.
0: I don't wish death upon anybody.
1: No, but, you know...
0: But you know, I'm
1: bring out these I'm elephants.
0: Not going to lament the elephants.
1: Hey, Republicans, elephants are not your symbol, obviously, evidenced by this shit, right?
0: Oh, right.
1: Find a new symbol. Have been find a new symbol.
0: Defamed by being.
1: Can't even imagine what animal.
0: Attached to the GOP. Poor elephants.
1: Like a roach. Roach. That's perfect.
3: Saying the bees are very vicious.
1: Oh, good. That's a good transition.
3: Donald Trump just left Washington, D.C. in disgrace. He held a bizarre press conference outside of the White House on the White House lawn where he was swatting away bees and saying the bees are very vicious. It was quite strange. We've seen protests, big protests, right outside of the White House while Trump was giving this press conference. And then while Donald Trump departed from the press conference he was giving on the White House lawn, we saw protesters giving Donald Trump the middle finger as he left to go to Florida on the taxpayer dime to once again golf. And maybe he's going to go watch that PGA tour at his Doral Golf Club in Miami, where no one has attended. Remember, we reported yesterday that literally no one showed up. No one was at the 18th hole at Donald Trump's Doral Golf Club with that PGA tournament. And not many of the top players showed up either. But anyway.
1: Hey, listen, I don't know who this is, but let me tell you something. You know why? Because that bedbug story, right?
0: Oh, Doral, right.
1: Yeah, I don't want to go there.
0: God, all the people giving Trump the finger as the helicopter flew
1: did
0: over.
1: Did I
0: mishear
1: that? Did the bees attack him?
0: Yeah.
1: Hey, thank you, animals. So far on this show, you've done more than anybody else to go get these conservative fucks. Those elephants, these bees. Hell yeah. Thank you.
0: The bees are very bad.
1: The bees might know.
0: If they exist, he might just be. You might be
1: that's true.
0: Hallucinating.
1: Man, woman, cameraman, bear, shark, bee. So stupid.
0: What an embarrassment.
1: God.
0: We're just in the saddest of times.
1: I can't believe your wife didn't let you fall down the stairs. I really can't believe that. Does the Nazi bitch love her husband?
0: That might be a contractual thing.
1: Yeah. Does she love him? I mean, you know.
0: Come on.
1: Come
0: on.
1: It's hard for me to. If I'm Trump, I don't want to walk downstairs in front of Melania because the showgirls moment.
4: That little clip by.
0: Wait a second. Breaking.
1: Oh, really? Ooh.
0: Right. This is. Here's Alex Jones live.
1: Okay.
0: On Rumble.
1: Oh, shit, man. He must be getting shit faced.
5: The Israelis are pushing nuke.
0: Let me see if I can get to the beginning here.
1: They're out of that studio, too. This is their last day in that studio.
0: Yo, yeah.
1: Damn, how sad.
0: That's why I want to see where he's at.
1: Are they getting drunk, trashing the place? The
0: studio is.
4: Time do we stand up for what this country was supposed to stand for?
0: I don't know who this is.
4: It was supposed to be the land of the free, whether it be religious freedom, freedom of speech, being able to express your differences, but still respect each other. That was the era that I grew up in. And probably the biggest attack on our way of life is through the educational system, what they've done to our young ones. They are basically brainwashed.
0: Wait, let me skip.
1: Cue the elephants.
5: There's a 40% plus increase in morbidity from 45 and under. There's an overall 6% increase in cancer deaths since COVID. I mean, this is happening.
0: Oh, at the bottom of the screen, masterpiece.health. Promo code Alex, 10%
1: God.
0: Off.
1: You're trying to sell. And so this guy is a medical witch doctor
0: probably.
1: Selling some fucking.
0: Yeah.
5: Nutraceuticals.
0: Oh, his new studio is very sad.
1: Oh, he's
0: look at this.
1: Oh, my God. Look at this.
0: It's not even a green screen behind him. It's just like a real.
1: What is that like?
0: It's a giant map with a footlight. It's a bar. It's a light bar.
1: You know
0: that's on. Look at it. It's on a white plastic tub, holding it up. I'm not shitting you,
1: Alex. That light is acting like a bounce.
0: He really looks like he's in somebody's rec room. Everybody, he's got it like he's behind a desk. But behind him on the wall is a giant map of the Earth.
1: He's got the up light wrong, though, right? Because he's got it pointed.
0: Well, it's blasting the bottom of the map. Like, it's aimed directly at the bottom of the map. So it's,
1: so it's acting like a bounce.
0: Yeah.
1: It's fucking, God.
0: And he's got a backlight above his bald head.
1: Wait,
0: And then there's a, he's got an umbrella scoop in front of him with a diffuser.
1: How sad. Did they at least let you take some power strips with you? I mean,
0: used to have a giant studio with a stage.
1: Oh my God.
0: Oh, how sad.
1: You know, Sandy Hook parents, nothing that happens to Alex Jones is going to, I can't imagine anything make you feel better, but at least this guy that harassed you has a shitty looking set now. I mean, that is the worst. I mean, thank you guys for doing this to this piece of shit. He's got a map of the world. And then that desk. Did he go to a yard sale or?
0: Looks like an IKEA, just a black IKEA desk.
1: Where is this studio at?
0: Somewhere in Texas, I would assume.
1: Oh, okay. It's not on like Fifth Avenue and Rockefeller Center. This is just.
0: No, he lives in Texas, right?
1: Yeah. But where? But what is it? Is it an old like fucking Wendy's or something? What are you?
0: No, I mean, here he is. He's got somebody else.
6: That's not happy better. With this. A lot of
0: he's
6: us voted for no new wars. We voted for more affordability because we saw what happened with the Kamala.
0: Oh, he stole some IP.
1: No, you're not allowed to have that IP. That's not yours, dickhead.
0: He's got like a mat on top of the table, or maybe he took that table from InfoWars.
1: Call ICE. Get him to.
0: It's an InfoWars table.
1: that's not your table. That's the Onion's table, bitch. Go give it back. Onion, go get that table.
0: Maybe he recorded this interview before they left the InfoWars studio.
1: You know, maybe that's the case. Because that looks not... I mean, I want more pictures of this current studio.
0: What is this?
1: You know what it used to be?
7: The
1: Delta 9 store.
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0: He has them that go up your ass for prostate simulation.
1: Actually, probably had to give up his inventory.
0: Yeah.
1: To the Onion. Those poor guys. I mean, imagine getting to that part of the studio. It's like, what is in this storeroom? It's all these weird fucking.
0: It's honestly not going that great because. Oh, well, it is going that great. He's got 187,000 people watching him.
1: Yeah, but, you know,
0: I think that's the novelty. Like, we're one of those people, you know, I mean, it's, holy shit. Is that real? Streaming now, 187K. God damn.
1: That's on Rumble.
0: God damn.
1: But that's on Rumble. He doesn't own that traffic the way he did at InfoWars. That's because of Rumble, right?
0: That's on Rumble, yeah.
1: Yeah, so it's not from AlexJonesApp.com. I mean, that's not traffic like it is to InfoWars. That's happy. That's,
0: yeah, he gets
1: the Nazis
0: he
1: of
0: makes
1: Rumble.
0: Money off of it, but not all
1: the money. The Nazis of Rumble are helping him out. He's not doing
0: it's
1: it.
0: It's free speech over at Rumble, Ryan.
1: God,
0: that's where
1: Alex.
0: Fuentes is.
1: Huh?
0: Nick Fuentes is over. He got kicked off Twitch. He's on Rumble.
1: Is Nick in the news today?
0: He was. I did see.
1: That rant you did about Usha, that last one was crazy, man. I mean, everybody's. We'll go into it. It's just.
0: They released the video of the ring video of the woman knocking at his door that he pushed and.
1: That he assaulted, right?
0: Yeah. So that was in kind of in the news a little bit. And then here's Nick talking about it.
1: Okay.
0: He's very contrite.
8: Featured story tonight, we're talking all about the shove heard around the world. And yes, it is true. The case is dismissed. Charges are dropped. And we're going to talk a little bit about it, not too much, because I don't want to get myself in any more trouble. But yes, this 18-month-long legal fiasco is now finally over.
1: Is it a plea deal?
8: Stemming from my 2024 Twitter post, I said, your body, my choice. Everybody lost their minds. People started coming to my house, trying to kill me, trying to beat me up, and other things. Some woman shows up to my house. I guess we could talk about it now. She comes in my house, pulls out her phone. She starts filming my house, doing a monologue saying I'm a Nazi and an incel and I'm violent against all women and so on.
1: Does that offend him?
0: I wouldn't think
1: they're
0: offended by it.
1: But yeah, Nick would be complimented. It's like, oh, you get me.
0: Right.
8: Featured story, everybody lost their minds. People started coming to my house, trying to kill me, trying to beat me up, and other things.
0: And what other things were people trying to do to him?
1: He's like, can you believe these women?
0: Did somebody want to rape him?
1: These women called me violent. I can't believe it. I maced them. Did you pepper spray these
8: people? Some woman shows up to my house. I guess we could talk about it now. She comes in my house, pulls out her phone. She starts filming my house, doing a monologue saying I'm a Nazi and an incel and I'm violent against all women and so on. Comes up to the front porch. And let's just say she briefly lost control of her body for just a moment. Let's just say that her body was taken into custody for just a little while, sailed through the air, and then her autonomy was returned back to her. It was my choice in that moment. Let's just say for a brief moment, it was my choice. And you know the rules. Obviously it's a joke. When I say your body, my choice, that's a joke. But you come to my house. Hey, listen, you come to my house, you come knocking on my door, my porch, my choice, bitch. My house, my choice.
0: Not true. You don't.
1: Yeah, she's on just, the porch.
0: Yeah, anybody can walk up and knock on your door. And unless you have a fenced-in yard with a no trespassing sign, there is an implied access for people to walk up and knock on your door. Unless, you know, if there's a no trespassing sign, again, that's a different story.
1: We're talking about the legalities of this. I mean, most people don't. Someone knocks on their door, they don't shove them and assault them.
0: Well, exactly. You answer the door. If you don't like it, you say, get off my property. We're done.
1: Right.
0: You don't open the door and instantly shove, which is what happened.
1: And then make a deal that she's calling you violent.
8: Come to my house. You come knocking on my door, my porch, my choice, bitch. My house, my choice. So we had to intervene a little bit. It was a regrettable incident. Some say I overreacted. I don't know about that. That's up for you to decide. I guess you can be the judge. God can be the judge. You can make your decision also. But I got charged with misdemeanor battery. They made me do all this ridiculous stuff. And now I think it's over. Well,
0: by the way, it wasn't dismissed.
1: It's not dropped.
0: He was found guilty. The stuff they made him do was called community service.
1: That means you were sentenced.
0: He was found guilty. Yeah, it's not dismissed. This means he finished his community service and the case is discharged.
1: Well, this guy has no understanding of the law. You obviously have never watched Law and Order. You would know that someone has to come in your house. Your porch is not in your house.
0: But before he did participate in another historic event.
1: Oh, okay.
8: If you missed it earlier today, I believe I made my final appearance on InfoWars with Alex Jones this afternoon. I don't know what's going on over there. Okay, so don't ask me. But Alex says that by, I believe it's Friday, InfoWars is shutting down. And he says that a private investigator from Houston is coming down to Austin, Texas, and they're going to shut down the whole studio, even though they don't have a court order, and they have to sell it to The Onion, the satirical website. So it seems that InfoWars is over, and now they're transitioning over to the Alex Jones Network. I assume that he's going to carry on doing the show, but just in a different form. So I think today was my actual last ever appearance, my final appearance on InfoWars. Definitely not my last collaboration with Alex, but last collaboration under the InfoWars banner, which is kind of sad.
1: Is it?
8: It's pretty good.
0: Alex is anti-Trump now, and I don't know if he's gone full-scale questioning Israel yet, but...
1: What reading level is this Nick Fuentes at? Because he doesn't understand the law at all. The thing about your case, it wasn't dropped. And I do believe a judge is involved in this InfoWars thing, dickhead. Right?
0: Oh, yeah.
1: It went to court. So you were wrong. That's not accurate. And they're having a private investigator look into it?
0: No, it was a private investigator was coming to... make sure everything was being shut down.
1: Right. That's not a private investigator. That's an officer of the court, probably.
0: Probably.
1: Yeah. You're so stupid. He is so dumb.
8: Show, they had some technical difficulties. I could tell he wasn't happy about that.
1: No.
8: I've been around when the technical stuff fails and he goes beast mode. I've seen it. And I get it. I've done the same thing. I've been there, done that.
1: On those people.
8: Got the t-shirts. And we got the t-shirts from the store. I've been there and I know how it is. But so the first hour was a little rough, but we got it back together. And then we had a really good second hour. We talked all about Iran. We talked about the SPLC. We talked about 28. It's a pretty good show. Me and Alex now, we're just like, dude, that's just my nigga now. That's just my guy. Geez. I go on his show and it's just like a reunion. So we love the GOAT, Alex Jones. Great to speak with him as always. We're joking around a little bit, having a good time, talking about 28. He's always so kind to me. And so if you missed that, we're going to upload that on my channel. And it's also on his channel. It's on X as well.
0: Whatever his new channel is. You know, whatever the fuck it is.
1: Isn't it bizarre to hear these Nazi incel types say, when they talk about other people, and like, Alex Jones is so kind and nice to me. It's like, what is that even?
0: He's so nice. He's such a nice guy.
1: What does that look like? What does kindness from Alex Jones and Nick Fuentes even look like? Weird, man.
0: So there you go.
1: You pushed that woman over and then maced her, right?
0: I think so. Yeah, right.
1: God.
0: At least pushed her.
1: I don't understand. This guy's like, they called me violent and then he did these things. Well, they were right. It's like the definition of violence.
0: Right. You chucked her off your porch. I mean, she went flying.
1: God.
0: And she's probably suing his ass. That's probably tied up in the courts.
1: And it wasn't dropped.
0: It was not dismissed. He said dismissed.
1: It's not. A case is not dismissed.
0: It was not dismissed. It was litigated. You were found guilty.
1: Unless you're Mike Flynn. Unless you're Mike fucking Flynn.
0: Yeah.
1: That's the only example I can think of, right?
0: He pled out and was given probation and had to do community service.
1: And that's a sentence. And then?
0: And he finished his community service, which he said, they made me do some stuff.
1: Yeah.
0: And now we're done.
1: Right.
0: I want to know what his community service was.
1: I hope it was...
0: Somebody FOIA that. Somebody figure out what he had to do for community service and wherever the fuck he is.
1: I hope it was labor and he didn't have to do anything like read to kids in a class.
0: It is Berwyn, probably. We'll sign off on it.
1: Yeah.
0: We'll pretend you did your hours.
1: That's true.
0: For the right price.
1: I'm a Groiper. I see you.
0: It's Berwyn. They want hard cash.
1: Okay. They don't Berwyn's care
0: about mobbed
1: that
0: up, shit, right? Wasn't that the deal?
1: Oh, yeah, yeah. God. I listened to a murder podcast about some gang-related killing with that whatever mafia is in Berwyn or the name of the city that's also in Julius Caesar. Shit.
0: What?
1: No, it's the name of the city that's also a character in Julius Caesar. I can't.
0: In Chicago?
1: Yeah, yeah.
0: I mean,
1: part
0: you're
1: of
0: Chicago
1: town.
0: And Illinois?
1: A part of town. Damn it. Oh, well.
0: A part of Chicago?
1: Yeah, yeah. A neighborhood in Chicago, but it's you know, it's, there's also a Shakespeare character named the same thing. Also the name of Damn a Shakespeare it, I gotta look character. This up.
0: Do do do do do do do do do do.
1: Is that good enough guess for you? Hold on, let me look at the guess.
0: You know how many characters in Shakespeare?
1: It's a main character.
0: I don't know. Timon. anyway, while Ryan's looking that up, I'm gonna move on. The
1: I guess it's not a main character.
0: It's Faithless Friday, everybody. We've got also here, I've got a Jesus-y story.
1: Yeah.
0: That is also very important because it has to do with an election coming up.
1: Okay.
0: And what this candidate is going to do first thing, should he win the governorship that he is running for.
1: Okay.
9: Mike Lindell, what's the first issue you're going to deal with after you take your hand off the Holy Bible after being sworn in as the governor of Minnesota? What's the first thing you're going to deal with?
10: We've got to ban Sharia law.
1: Damn, Mike, you have impeccable timing. That is excellent, man. Shit. Can you play that again?
0: What is the first? This is he's on Mike Lindell's or on Bannon's Steve Bannon's show because that's the only person that'll ever put him on.
1: We got it. Like if I'm filming this movie, I'm like, we got it. We don't even need one for safety. That's perfect, Mike.
0: So that's Bannon asking him. Bannon's looking quite healthy these days.
1: Sure.
9: Born in as the governor of Minnesota. What's the first thing you're going to deal with?
10: We've got to ban Sharia law. The, Islam coming into Minnesota when it we were the Trojan horse for it.
0: Mike's got a couple of shades darker on the hair.
1: Yeah, the
0: Trojan. I gotta say,
1: he's the Trojan. That Minnesota is the Trojan horse for Sharia law.
0: And the brows and the mustache. All he looks like he went a couple of shades darker in Just for Men.
10: To Minnesota when it we were the Trojan horse for it. I said it 5 years ago. Back then they called me racist, but now with all the fraud and it's open people's eyes.
0: No, that's they're still calling you racist, Mike, by the way. Everyone's still calling you racist. Back then they called me racist.
10: But now with all the fraud and it's open people's eyes, that's the number one thing when I get first day. Ban Sharia law, bring back the Minnesota flag. And we have one other thing, remember. Governor Waltz put a satanic statue in our capital in Knox, St. Paul.
0: No, the Satanic Temple did because they petitioned to have an equal right to all the other Christian bullshit that was in the Capitol.
1: What is, okay, is there a Confederate flag in their state flag or something?
0: No. Oh, it was probably, I think it was a... like something about American Indians.
1: Oh, okay. Oh, and they don't like that because it acknowledges the existence.
0: No, I think it was like we conquered them kind of a flag or something.
1: Okay. Of course. He wants to bring back that, and that's not, you know.
0: Minnesota's new state flag adopted after a public redesign.
1: Cicero. Thank you. God damn it.
0: Oh my God.
1: Cicero.
0: Cicero was a Roman. Yeah. One of the two.
1: Right. Marlon Brando was Mark Anthony in this one I'm looking up, and Alan Napier played Cicero.
0: Oh, do you know who Alan Napier was?
1: Not unless I click on this link in Wikipedia.
0: I believe I'm Cicero. Right. Alan Napier was the original on the TV series Batman. He was the butler. He was what's the name of the character on?
1: He was Batman. Co-stars with Adam West.
0: Alfred. He was Alfred.
1: He acted with Adam West.
0: He was Alfred.
1: Did he ever say, "Oh, you should have played Caesar"?
0: The old British guy with the white hair and the glasses, the '60s glasses. Remember?
1: Yeah, yeah.
0: That was Alan Napier. I'm pretty sure.
1: How crazy is this fucking cast? Marlon Brando as Mark Anthony. Holy shit.
0: So Minnesota in 2023, they established a commission to overhaul both the flag and the state seal.
1: Okay.
0: Following years of criticism that the old flag was overly complex and featured imagery seen by some as offensive to Native Americans.
1: Right, right. Why is that? Why every time in this stupid fucking country of ours, we, you know, to say that racism doesn't exist, it's like we have to pry racist image from the state flags. Do you know what I mean? And it's kicking and screaming.
0: And make a fight about it.
1: Yeah.
0: Right? Why is it?
1: It took, and I'll tell you something, that Nikki, what's her face? Who's the governor of North or South Carolina? Nikki Haley?
0: Yeah.
1: That bitch, Nikki Haley, spent her campaign virtue signaling on the fact that she changed the flag. Her state flag, got rid of the Confederate flag after a fucking shooting. After a shooting, she got rid of it. Because she, you know, it's well, not like, yeah, that, it's not that, like she woke up one morning and was like, here's a good idea.
0: And that was virtue signaling, too. I'm sure she would have, she thought it was better for her to not do that. It had nothing to do with the right thing to do. It was whatever was better for her.
1: Hey, Republicans. What about Jeb? He was supposed to be savior of your party. And then it was Nikki fucking Haley. And now it's like Ron DeSantis. Shut.
0: So, of course, the conservatives like Mike Lindell said, you're erasing our history.
1: Yeah.
0: Well, it's our history. We beat the shit out of those Redskins. We should be able to have it on our flag.
1: God, Mike. Hey, you know what? I had a question. I forgot the question. This is relevant. Relevant, not irrelevant. When he takes the oath after he wins the governorship.
0: Which it won't happen. Right. Go ahead.
1: Is he going to use a MyPillow Bible for the swearing in?
0: Or just a pillow?
1: Yeah.
0: With the picture of the Bible on it.
1: Because you can use that, right? You get sworn in on anything.
0: Yeah, you don't need a Bible to.
1: Yeah, Mike, you don't have to do the Bible.
0: You can swear in on whatever the fuck you want.
1: You can swear in on a pile of crack, which probably would be appropriate.
0: Right. Well, I don't think it would be. You better speed up that oath.
1: Yeah. Come on.
0: If you can do it before I go.
1: I mean, I that was great. What are you going to do first thing? Ban Sharia law. Like, boom.
0: He's got that one ready. Yeah.
1: That's bizarre. Yeah.
0: What's the first thing you're going to do? Ban Sharia law. Because we know that that's Minnesota.
1: You know how, like, in the first Star Wars movie, it was like a bunch of British people with a bunch of lunatic Americans? Like, you know, Princess Leia was a little cracked out back then, right?
0: Yeah.
1: What do you think Julius Caesar was like with Marlon Brando and John Gielgud?
0: Oh, God.
1: And all these guys. I mean, shit.
0: Here's a little bit more if you want to hear. Okay. Mike Lindell.
10: Waltz put a satanic statue in our Capitol in Knox, St. Paul. And then he got an award for it. So that's somewhere in the Capitol.
9: Hang on. How can this is what I'm saying about these Marxists. Today's May Day. They're going to have all the high schools. That Minneapolis is going to be terrible because they're all Marxists up there in the public education system. This is what they do. They applaud and want
0: International Workers' Day.
1: Understand
0: is what
1: this.
0: May Day is.
1: Hi, Minnesota. I'm over here. You're the state of Prairie Home Companion, right? I used to listen to that show every Saturday. Love it. That's your show. It doesn't seem like, just based on what I know about your state from that show, this guy is not a good fit, this crackhead, right?
0: I would think his chances are slim of winning.
1: Oh, my God.
9: Applaud and want a satanic statue in the actual people's house in Minnesota. This is what turns them on, correct? So they can mock Christianity.
10: Yeah, absolutely. You got the government.
0: They aren't mocking Christianity. They're mocking your system that blatantly shoves Christianity up our assholes.
1: Yeah. Speaking of which,
0: and if you didn't put your Christian symbols there, the Satanic Temple would not feel compelled to put their symbols there.
1: You know how much...
0: Get the point, you dumb shit.
1: No. You know how much crack you got to push through to make him see that point? Satanic. Let's call the whole thing off.
10: You got our governor, what he said back then, well, we've got to be fair. I'm going, be fair to the devil? I go, you know, it's beyond comprehension. Then you got Keith Ellison, our attorney general, attacking my Christian platform, LindellRecoveryNetwork.org. He's went all in on the attack. He doesn't want people getting off addiction and finding Jesus.
1: No, You know what I bet?
0: One addiction to another.
1: No, I bet there's criminality in that, dude. Why do you think? Who is Keith Ellison? He's a prosecutor. Is he attorney general?
0: Attorney general.
1: Okay, right. Why would a cop be looking into your website that people pay you on, right? What is it? This recovery network?
0: Mike Lindell recoverynetwork.com or something like that.
1: Dude, you shouldn't run for governor. You should shut the fuck up and slink into some obscurity. Because how is anybody going to sue you more? You know there's fraud going on at that fucking recovery website?
0: Are there polls yet for the Minnesota governor?
1: God, I, you know,

0: and in Jesus. And this has been going on, and it's this is a bigger battle than people realize. It's a spiritual battle.
1: The last poll was like a month ago.
2: Yeah,
1: it shows Amy Klobuchar beating they haven't had the primary yet, but there's the Republican Speaker of the Minnesota House, Lisa DeMuth.
2: Okay, is running
1: against against Mike Lindell.
2: Who else is in the primary?
1: On the two different polls,
2: it's just those two in the GOP.
1: Yeah, yeah, yeah, yeah,
2: okay.
1: Yeah. Independent. So the poll was Klobuchar versus DeMuth, 51-38.
2: Klobuchar wins.
1: Oh yeah.
2: Okay. But what about versus
1: easily.
2: Mike Lindell?
1: Klobuchar versus Lindell, 53-31.
2: Oh, it's the same.
1: No.
2: Wait.
1: It's 7 points, 8, 9 points high, a bigger difference.
2: You guys, Mike, you got a lot to put down the crack pipe. You got to do some canvassing or something.
1: He's going to get killed. He's probably going to get his ass wiped in the primary, so I don't even know what they're talking about.
2: Hey, Mike, is your best friend the blotch Nazi over there? Are they best friends? They're always together.
1: He's, like I said, his man is the only one who seems to platform him anymore.
2: I don't know. What part of the run for, obviously, Mike, if this was a biopic of your fucking life, this run for governor would be in the last 20 minutes? This is sad. If you were doing the Mike Lindell movie, what scene do you open with? I have mine. What do you open with?
1: Oh, him cracked out somewhere.
2: I was gonna say Hardee's, where his phone got seized.
1: Oh, maybe, and then flashback.
2: I don't know. It's a lot to work
1: with.
2: I
1: just want a burger.
2: I think Michael Shannon would play Mike Lindell. The scariest portrayal of the MyPillow guy.
1: We've got, I don't see any poll. I just see polls like Democrat versus the Republican. I don't see any polls yet for the primary.
2: You think if Willem Dafoe put on like 30, 40 pounds, he could play it? Mike Lindell?
1: Who?
2: Willem Dafoe?
1: I don't know about that one.
2: Yeah. Russell.
1: You know who'd be a good, the guy from Parks and Rec?
2: Pine? Christopher Pine.
1: No, the TV show?
2: Oh, Parks and Rec.
1: Parks and Recreation?
2: I never watched that much.
1: Nick Offerman?
2: Oh, that's good. Yeah, that's good.
1: I think he'd
2: be
1: good.
2: Great. That's good casting. Now you just got to get people to give a shit.
1: He's got the stash half the time, right?
2: I don't think anybody would want to play him unless it's a lot of money. It's like,
1: I think it'd be fun as hell.
2: Yeah.
1: Michael Dell. Well, that's too loud. We got to get out of here. Thanks for joining us, everybody. We'll do it again next week. The usual time, usual bat channel. Thanks for buying shit through the Amazon link, crabdiamond.com/Amazon. 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

truck. I said, Holmes, come on, woo. What's a brother gotta do to get free food? You better wash some dishes, baby, on that Chinese taco truck.

0: What do you have to lose by trying something new like Trump? What the hell do you have to lose? You have to lose. You have to lose.
1: Mr. Trump is so stupid. My God, my God.
0: We won with poorly educated. I love the poorly educated.
2: We ought to have a prayer called the goddamn it prayer. 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
0: But you know what? You don't impeach people when they're doing a good job.
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6: 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I'm going to go on Amazon myself. We can't double dip. 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
7: 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We better not double dip in that Amazon thing.
6: Then we get kicked off.
7: I'm just saying. You don't understand what I'm saying?
6: Yeah.
7: Okay. Yeah.
6: Hypocrisy.
7: I mean,
6: yeah.
7: It's quaint. It's a quaint crime.
6: But I'm going to probably get a new Kong toy because I'm noticing this one after all these years,
7: yeah,
6: which was the heavy duty model because she's a heavy duty dog. Strong.
7: You know, speaking of Bezos, they had that Met Gallery.
6: The Met Gallery
7: is the best.
6: Yeah, I saw a bunch of stories for one of the things I do, one of the projects I do during the day to make cash. I saw a bunch of stories about the Met.
7: Yeah. I mean,
6: it's gross.
7: It is gross.
6: And there quite a few celebs who ditched, who are because it's Bezos and because it's gross.
7: Who can we shit on that went? What celebrity can we shame? Is there a list? Because that would be fun.
6: We're going to have a lot of them, but
7: yeah, they
6: can
7: rot in hell.
6: It's known for its like fashion is art kind of thing. I mean, just ridiculous, insane outfits people show up in.
7: Yeah.
6: The who is the dude? There was an actor, I forget who it was, but there was outrage because he showed up like in a black tie, like just in a regular old tuxedo.
7: Yeah.
6: And they're like, "What the fuck? This is the Met."
7: Yeah. This is the Met. This is what is Amazon? They fund some evil shit, right? Don't they?
6: Melania movie.
7: Oh, that's so evil. I mean, who? I would be embarrassed to go to that fucking thing. I wouldn't want to go. I would worry that would hurt my career and people would hate me for it.
6: Shame on Beyonce, man.
7: Fuck her, dead to me. That's done. Look how easy that is.
6: I'm not going to excommunicate people for going, but it's
7: horrible. It's
6: the only saving grace is that it raises shit tons of money for charity. It's the Met Gala is about raising money for charity, so that's the only, like I said, saving grace.
7: What charity, I wonder?
6: Well, here, let me look that up.
7: Let's see what the administrative cost of that charity is and where that where that comes from. That's what I would want to know.
6: Let's see. This is Vogue I'm looking at. I can't believe I'm looking at Vogue. says it's a wrap on this year's Met Gala red carpet, and Vogue's 2026 Met Gala best dressed list is here.
7: Gross. How gross.
6: Oh, Rihanna.
7: Dead. I'm done. Goodbye.
6: What the fuck?
7: Goodbye.
6: Is she wearing?
7: She went to the Met Gala?
6: She looks like she's got like a giant rolled up condom around her shoulders. Like,
7: gross. She went.
6: Look at this. Look at this.
7: I
6: can't describe this.
8: Kendrick Lamar didn't go, did he?
6: What is that? Well, how would you describe that?
7: You know what? I would say that's disgusting fucking capitalism right there. That is some 1%er bullshit.
6: Maybe it represents a vagina and her head is, you know, the little man in the boat kind of a thing.
7: Yeah. You know.
6: Who is that? I don't know who that is. These are some of the best dressed, so I'm going to kind of skip past them if I don't know.
7: If the maggots weren't such stupid fucking racists, it would be very easy to say the two parties. It is bipartisan in this country. There are rich people, and then there are the fucking poor people who don't have anything.
6: Oh,
7: and
6: Beyonce.
7: And Beyonce can go fuck herself, and so can Rihanna. Anybody else that went on that nasty ass.
6: Beyonce has gross. Actually kind of a cool outfit on. It's all sheer see-through except for like a skeleton.
7: Yeah.
6: And a spine in the front, you know, all the way down. Spine goes all the way down to the front. And it's like rib cage going out from the spine all the way to the floor, covering her hoo-ha and her nipply bits.
7: God, fuck her. Jeez.
6: But it does look kind of cool. I'll give him that one. Who is this?
7: Who else?
6: Oh, Hailey Bieber.
7: Okay, dead to me.
6: Justin's wife.
7: Blech. Disgusting little Nazi.
6: I do apologize to these celebrities that win, but I kind of don't know who most of them are. Oh, Nicole Kidman.
7: Oh my God. What a good actor.
6: She's very liberal too. I mean,
7: well, it's weird. She's in that. She's on that show. That's
6: Venus Williams.
7: It's on fuck her. She's on. I have no trouble excommunicating these people. I don't care who's on there.
6: You won't be able to excommunicate.
7: Don't
6: this
7: say
6: one.
7: It's Kendrick Lamar. Do not.
6: It's Kim Kardashian.
7: Oh, I don't give a shit. Get to Alligator Auschwitz with you. Oh, yourself.
6: You can't make me excommunicate Angela Bassett. She's
7: rich. She's a rich person that probably was shitty to a lot of people at craft services and people that work for her on film. That's what this would indicate to
6: SZA.
7: Me. SZA. You're at it. Go
6: Zoe
7: fuck.
6: Kravitz.
7: Go fuck yourself. Your dad's music is at best marginal. Lenny Kravitz.
6: Now remember, these are the people that made Vogue's. Good God, these some.
7: Y'all gonna go my way.
6: Vogue's.
7: Lenny Kravitz
6: list.
7: Music. I has no soul. Yeah, I'm gonna go my way.
6: Gigi Hadid. I know she's like a model. I think.
7: Fuck you, 1%er. Do you hear the people sing? Please, no Kendrick. No Kendrick. Right?
6: I don't think Kendrick. I don't think this is Kendrick. Oh, Stevie Nicks.
7: Oh, shit.
6: I don't think Kendrick,
7: that hurts.
6: This is Kendrick's vibe, Stevie Nicks.
7: Just shut. Fuck. I love Stevie Nicks.
6: You should see what she's wearing.
7: I don't want to think about her being a dare. I play Stevie Nicks.
6: She is there.
7: What are those songs about? Now you're a fucking.
6: Kylie Jenner. What is going on?
7: Fuck her. Fuck that rich little asshole.
6: Her nipples.
7: Okay. So that Stevie Nicks is a tough one. Damn. Damn it!
6: Are these? It almost looks like she's got like intentional fake giant nipplage going, but
7: yeah.
6: No, I think it is.
7: The idea.
6: I think she's got like a. It's like it looks like a hard bodice. It's shoulderless, no straps and shit. But don't those look like fake nipples?
7: That is the dumbest fucking outfit I've ever seen to ruin your reputation.
6: Maybe she borrowed them from Kristi Noem's husband.
7: Dear entertainment industry, if you
6: Anne Hathaway.
7: Oh, God, she's good. She's very talented. Fuck her. I don't give a shit. Go fuck yourself. Anne Hathaway.
6: Anyway.
7: Shit.
6: So the Met Gala was the kind of let them eat cake.
7: It is. It's like they're out of touch.
6: Oh, this one's going to bother you.
7: Okay. Okay.
6: Cher.
7: God damn. What is your problem? You're a gay icon.
6: It's a big deal.
7: I don't give a shit. You know what a big deal is?
6: It's always been a big deal. And
7: poor people. They don't give
6: a
7: shit.
6: I agree.
7: I can't stand this. We can't give this one moment of
6: Stevie
7: Nicks. Fuck you, man. Fuck
6: Madonna.
7: You. Ah, you're not British.
6: Well,
7: she's British, right? So she doesn't count. Why are you over here, this American thing? God. Guy Ritchie's wife has the worst American accent I've ever seen. Not Cyndi Lauper, right? I love her. I'm trying to think.
6: Jeff Bezos' wife.
7: God, fuck. I would, you know what, man? I would, oh, God.
6: Was there?
7: I would go there.
6: In a cool outfit?
7: You know what I would do to all these cool outfits if I was in bed? I'd throw fucking paint bombs at them. You know, like, splatter them with fucking paint. These rich people are disgusting. And that what the entertainment industry should really think about is getting rid of the award season. It's and take that money that you spend at that and donate it to charities like buying Chris Rock security teams that don't fucking suck.
6: The Met Gala is an annual charity fundraiser for the Metropolitan Museum of Art's Costume Institute.
7: Oh, fuck this!
6: It's the department's main source of funding for exhibitions, acquisitions, capital improvements.
7: Yes.
6: The 2026 event raised a record. Oh, that's the one
7: disgusting.
6: That we just had. 42 mil.
7: For this shit! Okay, someone, you know, when you're done listening to this podcast, or if you could type this into Google at the same time, do a little research with the Met and the pieces that they own and that how they're stored and how when it's time to pay taxes, guess what? They undervalue what they have in storage. And in fact, if you're say the IRS and you're bored, you want to audit these fucking crooks, you can say, oh, well, you're this painting you have here is in your inventory. It's worth $30 billion or something. Can we see it? No, it's impossible to get to. I'm not even fucking kidding. That the idea that the Met is collecting money as a charity is the most disgusting shit you will hear on this podcast.
6: Tickets
7: today.
6: Well, strap in. Tickets for the invite only event are estimated to cost around $75,000 per person.
7: And they made it not free recently.
6: With tables costing hundreds of thousands of dollars.
7: There are pieces in the Met, in storage, we will never see. No one will ever see.
6: Well, yeah.
7: No one will ever enjoy.
6: Museum has stuff that's downstairs. That's why they have curators that rotate shit
7: right
6: in and out.
7: The Met is unique. They are uniquely evil. I listen to the whole fucking thing about this bullshit. They don't, first of all, they no one can see it. That's what they always say. It's impossible to get to. And then you look how they're stored and you kind of get it. But then it's like, why are we raising money for, I mean, we guess they're buying the paintings, right? Or the artworks or the rugs or whatever, because they're put in storage when they buy them and no one can find them. No one can see them. No one can find them. Like, they can't, and it's theirs. And when some come, when they pay taxes, guess what? They don't claim a lot of the shit in storage. And when it comes to when they need to add value to what they have, guess what they do? Enhance what's in storage, because no one will know anyway. And this charity is disgusting. I can't even imagine. And they recently started charging again. I mean,
6: the gala brings together high-profile celebrities, designers, and influencers on the first... God, I hate the fact that we have the term influencers. On the first Monday in May, to secure the financial future of the only curatorial department at the Met that must fund itself.
7: Oh, how sad! The curatorial department. And I think they do this shit too, like where they sometimes they say, well, we don't have that piece because it's on loan to this place. And it's like, well, this place can't find it. Is it still here? Does it
6: Remember
7: even exist?
6: That, who did that bite in the ass? Romania? When they lost that helmet we talked about. Remember that they just got back? They lent it to Germany, was it? Lent it to some small museum in Germany that someone kicked in the door and snatched it.
7: Wasn't there high? I mean,
6: they just recently got it back.
7: Were they? Let's talk about something that matters. Speaking of helmets,
6: we can get to the headline.
7: No. Hey, the Met, go fuck yourself. And to every celebrity that went, Stevie Nicks included, Jesus fucking Christ,
6: Cher,
7: go fuck yourself. Seriously, you're raising money. It's such garbage.
6: Oh, this says the one celebrity Jeff Bezos banned from the Met?
7: Shit. Ooh. Somebody he's scared of. God. Obama?
6: Did he
7: go? He went to Trump's inauguration.
6: This is petty and bitchy.
7: Yeah.
6: Unsurprising.
7: Yeah.
6: He is allegedly, let's see, who is this? Rob Shooter reported via his Naughty But Nice Substack, it's a gossip,
7: yes,
6: that Bezos even made a pre-Met Gala request regarding guest attendance, specifically asking that Justin Theroux, the actor,
7: yeah,
6: not be present because his billionaire tech mogul character in The Devil Wears Prada 2,
7: oh my God,
6: reportedly hit a little too close to home.
7: You sensitive bitch. You sad, sensitive bitch. Here, honey, go get in the rocket ship that I made. I'm not getting in it.
6: One insider said, Justin's character is Jeff, plain and simple, and Jeff has zero sense of humor when the joke is about him or Lauren. He can laugh at almost anything else, but mock him, mock her, and you're done.
7: They're all the same.
6: Shows that these weak, sad little men.
7: It is the poor versus the rich. It surely is, because these rich people. No. Justin, I'm sorry, but that you did not do the most accurate portrayal of Jeff Bezos. The most accurate portrayal of Jeff Bezos was found in the Aliens movies. The first movie, the second movie, he was in those two, I believe. And maybe the third one. That guy was just like Jeff Bezos. You know what I'm talking about?
6: Yeah.
7: The android.
6: Yeah.
7: That's who he is. Except with more. That guy had more feeling, right?
6: Theroux spoke about the movie in late 2026, going so far as to call his character Benji Barnes an idiot. He's such an idiot, he said, to be able to be ridiculous, wear ridiculous clothes. I have a really ridiculous hair thing going on. I'm balding, but then it's like my hair's falling out. That was the most fun. In the movie, Benji is dating Emily Blunt's character, who is a senior exec at Dior and is now eerily similar to Bezos's wife, Lauren Sanchez Bezos.
7: Ew.
6: Jeff did not find it funny, says a second source. Not the parody, not the performance, not the Lauren angle, none of it. And once Jeff was offended, Justin was never going to get through that door.
7: Nine! Hey!
6: What a sad little...
7: Yeah.
6: Crabdiving.com/Amazon. What a sad little man.
7: You are a bitch, Jeff. You are a fucking bitch. And you know what? Your wife, I'm going to tell you something that you probably isn't out there, but she married you for your fucking money. Just like people in your life are close to you and nice to you because of your fucking money. Just like people that work for you, it's for your money. I guarantee you. If you didn't have that money, be alone. Sitting, you know, staring at a pond with a little fishing pole. You little bitch. You think his wife really loves him?
6: Yeah, maybe.
7: Maybe. Hey, Shelby, ask her real quick.
6: Right now?
7: After Jeff Bezos' wife, if she loves him. Is he capable of that? Nobody has an answer for me.
6: I have no idea. Cost benefit analysis.
7: Shit, man, Jeff. right.
6: Cost benefit analysis.
7: Cha-ching. Look at that economy. An economy based around Jeff Bezos' emotions like he has them. God, these celebrities that went really bother me. I mean, you're rich. You know, wouldn't it be more fun to
6: she could actually love him because, you know, there are people who are attracted to power and wealth and shit.
7: Yeah, that
6: like
7: sounds
6: that.
7: Like love, doesn't it? I mean, doesn't it that sound like love? How do you define love?
6: Who can define
7: power and
6: it?
7: Wealth?
6: Who can define
7: that's
6: it?
7: Semantics, then. It's, yeah. Sorry, I don't mean to be cynical. Jeff Bezos' new wife's name, whoever the fuck you
6: Lauren
7: are.
6: Lauren Sanchez.
7: You fucking one percenter, fat cat.
6: Former TV. Was she might, I don't know if she was Fox or not, but she was like Miami. She was an anchor in Miami, I think.
7: God, I got radicalized over the weekend watching all these Mayday things on Instagram. I mean, I want to rip the establishment.
6: Gotten radicalized.
7: I just fucking,
6: So there's just an example of how petty these people
7: Stevie,
6: can be. There's
7: fucking Knicks. Please explain to your fans that you were on a lot of drugs and didn't know where the fuck you were, and some asshole in your life dragged you to this fucking event, and Nicole Kidman accidentally got dragged there too. I really, really enjoy her acting. I think she's very good. And it was the other one that was sad.
6: Cher.
7: God. Damn it, Cher. Shit. That one is, you know better. You are not stupid. And neither are those other people. Shit.
6: Commie Pinko, liberal, HuffPo headline.
7: You gotta eat the rich, you know, metaphorically, but, you know, if Hannibal Lecter's out there.
6: Oh, well, this is unsurprising given the way things are going. A report, FBI criminal probe over cash chaos leaks.
7: Nine!
6: So, Cash, of course, ordered an investigation into whoever. I think I might have even said this when we were doing the story. I said, you know, these whistleblowers and all this, these stories, these, wasn't it like a dozen? Wasn't it some ridiculous amount of different sources that, of course, are not going to give their names for fear of retaliation?
7: Yep.
6: And I'm pretty sure I said, you know, Cash is going to be going after them anyway. He's going to be now
7: he's going to find
6: walking
7: these
6: through the hallway like, give me your phone. Shit like that.
7: Yeah, he's going to find these people that dare stand up to his tyranny. However, you know who you ain't going to find? The mama of Savannah Guthrie's face. You're never going to find her. And I'm sure.
6: Or what really happened at Butler. The FBI has launched a criminal investigation into leaks to an award-winning Atlantic journalist who wrote an explosive story last month on agency director Cash Patel's alleged drinking habits and unprofessional behavior.
7: How deep do you have to dig to do this story? Don't you just have to look at pictures and videos of him doing that behavior? What do you mean? Who leaked this?
6: The alleged investigation focuses on Sarah Fitzpatrick's story, saying people inside the Trump administration and the FBI have expressed deep concern over what more than two dozen fucking sources.
7: And you say two dozen because 24 sounds like a lot.
6: Described to the journalist as excessive drinking and partying by Patel that would sometimes lead to absences and erratic behavior. I just want to put it out there. I think the erratic behavior is built in. I think if you add the alcohol, it creates more erratic behavior. But if ever seen this motherfucker speak
7: in
6: any capacity, he's out of his mind.
7: Right. And also, you got to layer on the fact that he's a little Nazi cunt bitch pig. So that's the complexity that goes on top of it. Because he has that inclination, too. This is kind of his thing,
6: That'd be a great song. Yeah. Nazi cunt bitch pig.
7: It's his and his girlfriend.
6: He's a Nazi cunt bitch pig.
7: I'm going to send a SWAT team to protect my country's singing wife. Nobody gives a fuck about.
6: A potential investigation could mean FBI agents get access to the journalist's phone records, her social media contacts, and personal information through the Bureau's databases, a huge escalation for a government agency against a member of the press.
7: And so, that is fucking Nazi 1984 bullshit.
6: I'm sure she's going to go to the courts right away to get this shit stopped. The story did not involve any known classified information, making what two agents described as an insider threat investigation incredibly aberrant.
7: Right.
6: Leak investigations tend to focus on government officials disclosing state secrets that could harm national security rather than journalists. One of the agents who works within, this guy's got to watch out, or woman, or other, who works within the insider threats unit, told the outlet, that's the MS Now, that of agents reportedly investigating the matter. So they're, this person said they know they're not supposed to do this, but if they don't go forward, they could lose their jobs. You're damned if you do. You're damned if you don't.
7: Quit, motherfuckers. Aren't these lawyers?
6: Go ahead.
7: Are these lawyers that have these jobs and shit? They have big fancy degrees. Like, we're in these.
6: Well, yeah, but look at.
7: Quit your fucking job and don't do this Nazi shit.
6: I think one thing you learn when you get older is that I don't care if somebody's a lawyer, a doctor, they can still be a dumb fuck and a shithead.
7: Right, but they're doing something illegal.
6: And be good at their jobs in some capacity.
7: Well, no,
6: look at Ben fucking Carson.
7: But the
6: pediatric brain surgeon, for God's sake, lauded, saved tons of lives, pioneered techniques and shit. But he's a fucking idiot.
7: But if you're doing some investigation that's not constitutional and you're taking part in that, then you should be prosecuted for that and you should fucking go to jail. And if you're worried that you're, then you should quit that job. You honestly should quit that job and shouldn't work for the government. If you're too scared to do the right fucking thing.
6: And go right to the press with your story.
7: Or take the blood money and all that comes with it, you fucking traitors. And the lawyers too. That's why they have this disbarment.
6: They may be just hoping they hang on till the next administration, till things get less crazy. Because these may be, you know, long-termers that are not supposed to be partisan.
7: Right.
6: And not supposed to be political.
7: Well, if you get your hands dirty, you get your hands dirty. And good luck. Because the AG Pfeiffer's coming for your ass. Oh, my fucking God.
6: The Atlantic editor-in-chief Jeffrey Goldberg said a potential FBI criminal investigation targeting reporters over a leak would represent an outrageous attack on the free press and the First Amendment itself. We will defend the Atlantic and its staff vigorously, he said. We will not be intimidated by illegitimate investigations or other acts of politically motivated retaliation. Yeah. We will continue to cover the FBI professionally, fairly, and thoroughly, and we will continue to practice journalism in the public interest.
7: Well, it's going to cost you. It'll cost you in legal bills because these people are fucking evil.
6: Patel denounced the story immediately after publication, suing the journalist and magazine for defamation, demanding $250 million. Legal commentators have widely said that the civil lawsuit, which also does not allege that sources leak classified information, is likely to fail.
7: Right. To fail?
6: Yeah, it's ridiculous.
7: Right. But here's the point that no one ever says. It's about that person spending money and going broke, defending themselves, going in debt.
6: And chilling anyone from doing it in the future.
7: Right. It's the threat. They're always bullshit.
6: The FBI is reportedly conducting an invasive leak. This is from Seth Stern, chief of advocacy for the Freedom of the Press Foundation. Said the FBI's probe would be outrageous even if the Atlantic reported classified information, which it didn't. The FBI is reportedly conducting an invasive leak investigation merely to settle a personal vendetta.
7: How about
6: now? The FBI, of course, denies.
7: Oh, yes.
6: Any investigation.
7: Oh, the Nazi FBI, Brown, whatever. We're going to call them the Stasi now. What are they? What is the FBI?
6: The I don't know.
7: Man,
6: I'm thinking of something.
7: Is Cash, did you get fired yet?
6: The twat waffa.
7: Hey, are you still head of the twat waffa? Are you still able to lock in?
6: The twats, get twat, guess twats,
7: get Gestapo. Were you able to log into the Gestapo Bureau of Investigations?
6: Gestapo.
7: Can anybody find this person's mother? Is there anybody doing that?
6: Who, Cash's?
7: I'm asking podcasts.
6: Wouldn't you go into hiding? If
7: what?
6: You shot Cash Patel out of your vagina?
7: No, yeah, I would, but the mother, that mother.
6: Oh, I thought you meant Cash Patel's mother.
7: Oh, I didn't even think about her. Those people that made that horrible Nazi. No, but Savannah Guthrie's mother? Why don't you find that person? Why don't you find her? Why can't you find her?
6: We've got to wait a couple of years for the podcast to get a hold of it.
7: Hey,
6: and they'll find her.
7: Hey, crime junkies, here's a fucking idea.
6: Is that the name of one of the podcasts?
7: That's the best one. Okay. Go figure it out for them, please. Okay? It's like you go there and you listen to episodes, you're like, they solve crimes from 1915. Okay? Off 1915 police reports that people just don't read too thoroughly. That's all.
6: Oh, it is. Crime Junkie Podcast, the number one true crime podcast, featuring weekly episodes on missing persons, unresolved murders, and mysterious deaths.
7: And guess why this podcast exists? It's every time. It's every time. And they always...
6: Police are stupid, right?
7: They specifically can't read.
6: Stupid, lazy.
7: It's always the... Why is the answer in a file from the 80s?
9: Lazy.
7: People couldn't read in the 80s? Is that what was going on? It's not the 1880s.
9: Lazy,
7: it's the 1980s,
9: lazy.
7: Though. They did Cain and Abel the other day.
6: So that's the headline. Over to the HuffPo is the Cash allegedly having the reporter that put that story out about him being Drunky McDrugface.
7: Yeah.
6: Is she's under investigation.
7: You know, these
6: allegedly
7: these crime junkie people just want to have one thing. They're so effective, and they figure out so many cold cases that they get threats all the time from people that did crime, and they're like, "Holy shit, this DNA technology, I'm going to be fucked." You know,
6: the Drudge report, R.I.P. Ted Turner.
7: Oh shit, man.
6: The Maverick mogul and CNN founder, it says in the headline.
7: Oh, Ted.
6: Pioneer of cable news. Went kind of cray later on, but.
7: Yeah. Well, he was always, wasn't he on the right? He was on the right side of abortion.
6: Yeah, some stuff. He was on the right side. Yeah. Mm-hmm. Ted Turner, the media visionary who forever altered the news because news business by founding CNN and helping introduce Americans to pay TV by creating cable channels like TNT, Turner Classic Movies, and Cartoon Network has died. He was 87.
7: Shit, man. I remember Ted Turner, Turner Field, I think it was, they had. It's like, you know, I think Ted Turner owned the Braves for a while.
6: Yeah, sure.
7: And he owned a really good team, man. That was Chris Chambliss, Dale Murphy, Claude L. Washington. Damn.
6: He won the America's Cup, too. He was a yacht dude.
7: Yeah. Ted owned one of these. I just want to say... yeah, that's a very rich thing. Did you own a spaceship or anything like that, Ted?
6: Well, that was kind of pre, you know.
7: Well, you went to the moon in the 60s, you can't.
6: Yeah, but that's before they were so fucking rich. They could just toss a billion here and there on some rockets that go boom.
7: Yeah. Chris Chambliss, Rafael Ramirez, Bob Horner, Dale Murphy, Phil Niekro, just a great team. And it was in the 80s. When they used to, when the players got in fights, they would leave. They would actually let the camera capture it all.
6: Turner, who later turned his attention to saving the planet and pushing progressive political causes, he had a lot of good ideas.
7: He
6: had a couple of.
7: He'd want to beat the shit out of Jeff Bezos.
6: Not great
7: right
6: ones.
7: Now.
6: He battled Lewy body dementia in recent years. Oh, maybe that was part of the issue. That's what Robin Williams had.
7: Oh my
6: that
7: god!
6: Made him kill himself. Turner wrote his horrible, you know, all these dementia and all of its relatives. It's just a hideous, horrible, nasty way to go.
7: But we don't have enough male pattern baldness pills. And
6: Turner wrote his own version of the Ten Commandments. He called 11 voluntary initiatives, a copy of which he carried on a printed card kept in his wallet. He famously donated $1 billion to the United Nations. He spent several years as the largest shareholder of Time Warner, where he was nevertheless fired as vice chairman shortly after the conglomerate's ill-fated merger with AOL.
7: Right.
6: He was also married to two-time Oscar-winning actress.
7: Jane
6: Fonda.
7: Jane Fonda, right?
6: Over a decade.
7: Right. 9 to 5.
6: Former owner of baseball's Atlanta Braves and an expert yachtsman in his younger days, he won the America's Cup in 1977, then appeared drunk at the resulting news conference, an embarrassing moment that caused him to cut back on his alcohol consumption.
7: Oh, God,
6: before quitting entirely.
7: You were outside in the sun and had 2 beers. Okay, that's it. Relax.
6: You won the cup. You got
7: sailing
6: drunk
7: all day.
6: Just,
7: you know?
6: Just enjoy it.
7: He used to colorize a lot of movies, too. I remember. And then all his programming on TBS would start at 3:05 rather than 3:00. So
6: he told THR is the Hollywood Reporter, a year later that he was rarely depressed, even though he had contemplated suicide. Well, that's, you know, kind of depressing, being depressed, and was once wrongly diagnosed as manic depressive. Well,
7: right.
6: Then you had something going on. He did suffer from, quote, a mild to moderate case of anxiety, he said.
7: Shit.
6: But boasted an IQ of 128, quote, in the 97th percentile, he said. During the same interview, he said he was no longer interested in the media business, but was passionate about his 2 million acres of property. The environmentalist, in fact, was racking up hundreds of thousands of miles a year on his private jet.
7: Shit.
6: Visiting his 14 ranches that were home to 55,000 bison. So, you know.
7: Hey, these rich.
6: A little bit of a carbon imprint.
7: Yeah.
6: But that was in the day.
7: Right, right. Well, you know.
6: He was the nation's second biggest landowner. Landowner at one point.
7: Woo! Oh, shit, Ted. But not one fucking spaceship.
6: His fortune was estimated at $2.8 billion, down from a high of about 11 at the height of the internet bubble.
7: That ain't shit!
6: When AOL used its overpriced stock to acquire Time Warner at the turn of the century, he said at the time that the merger that created the now defunct AOL Time Warner was, at the, he said, it's better than sex. Words that he would soon regret, often described as a loose cannon. He was named, nicknamed the Mouth of the South and Captain Outrageous.
7: That ain't nothing.
6: He once compared fellow media mogul Rupert Murdoch to Adolf Hitler. I'm liking him more and more.
7: Wait, yeah, that makes sense.
6: And challenging him to a pay-per-view boxing
7: match. Hell yeah! See, that's visionary. I tell you what I would watch. I want to see Elon Musk and Jeff Bezos beat the fucking shit out of each other. Why can't we do that?
6: Bezos would destroy that.
7: Great. However it ends, I'm happy.
6: Faux gamer.
7: I'm happy with however it ends. And then you get then Elon versus Bill Gates, however, the and all the rich people get to fight each other.
6: On another occasion, shortly after hijackers brought down the Twin Towers, Turner described the terrorists as brave men whose actions were motivated by world poverty. He accused Israel of terror against the Palestinians.
7: Jeez. Wow. What are we? Most progressives don't think that way. I mean, actually,
6: not the brave men part, but the Israel committing terror against Palestinians. We do.
7: Yeah, you do. We do. We yeah, yeah.
6: Afterward, he explained both of those comments by telling the Guardian, "Look, I'm a very good thinker, but I sometimes grab the wrong word. You know, I wing it."
7: That's nothing, Ted. That these
6: so R.I.P.
7: Right, R.I.P. And these things that he said, I don't care. They're hardly mentionable. I mean, let's see what Trump said recently. You know what I mean? I mean, nothing. Ted isn't outrageous.
6: Oh, here's
7: Candace Taylor ran for Senate, right? And she thinks the world is flat.
6: She's running. I did
7: running. Not skip for Senate though.
6: For governor, I did skip. I think for governor. No, sure for Congress. I did skip one part that's interesting. Turner attended Brown University but didn't graduate because he was kicked out after he was caught with a woman in his private quarters. He was in her private quarters at his private quarters.
7: Yes. Gosh, I mean.
6: He did, however, eventually amass 46 honorary degrees. Who gives a fuck?
7: Oh, honorary degrees.
6: Honorary degrees.
7: Who has more?
6: What does that mean?
7: Who has more, Ted Turner or Bill Cosby? How many honorary degrees right. Does Bill Cosby
6: yeah,
7: have?
6: Yeah, a bunch, yeah.
7: A shit ton. I mean, he really should get a standard normal
6: degree. I think
7: he
6: did have a real doctorate, though.
7: In chemistry.
6: In education.
7: No. It had to have been in chemistry because people said this guy was so good at mixing his date rate.
6: Pharmacology.
7: He said they really could be a chemist.
6: Pharmacology be.
7: Yeah. Well, that's weird, right? I would like to end my acting career where I was also a serial rapist as playing an OBGYN that lives in the basement of his own fucking home.
6: So that's...
7: That's not weird.
6: The headlines over at the Drudge Report are all about R.I.P. Ted Turner.
7: Ted Turner, man.
6: All kinds of other shit going on in the world.
7: Yay!
6: I pulled a bunch of stories.
7: Ted Turner would have gone to that bitch Met Gala, I bet. God, I mean, Stevie Nicks.
6: Shall we talk about this cruise ship?
7: Yeah, but right, yeah. There's all kinds of shit on cruise ships, though. What's the story? That there's a virus?
6: You don't know the story?
7: I don't know. I can't even watch it.
6: There's a death cruise ship with people quarantined because of the Hanta virus. This is the thing that... that you get from like, rat or mouse poop droppings. Ooh. if it's in certain parts of the world.
7: Okay. And, I was busy watching Ian McKellen clips on Instagram.
6: And it says they boarded a luxury Antarctic cruise, then Hantavirus took a deadly toll.
7: Damn!
6: Hantavirus is suspected. It also killed recently, who was it? Oh, Gene Hackman's wife, right?
7: What?
6: Remember when Gene Hackman, they found him and his wife both dead? That had been there for weeks or days, many days or whatever. Horrible. Horrible.
7: Yeah.
6: But they found out that she had dropped dead in the bathroom from Hantavirus and that he had dementia And then he just kind of, you know, faded and fell and never got up or something at one point.
7: Did Chandra Crime Junkie, did you guys look into that one? What's your take on that? Is it right what he said?
6: Hantavirus is suspected of spreading aboard a luxury cruise ship, killing three passengers and sparking new concerns as a once obscure disease with an extraordinarily high death rate rises among changing climate conditions.
7: Right. Okay. But how many people were on the cruise? Plus
6: officials
7: workers.
6: Are still trying to determine what happened aboard the ship, which commands fares of up to $28,000 for a 46-day journey.
7: Forty-six days on a cruise.
6: The virus started getting rough.
7: Yeah. Do they have a picture of the boat?
6: They coughed up all their lungs. What?
7: Do they have a picture of the boat?
6: I do.
7: Okay.
6: It's called the Hondius, H-O-N-D-I-U-S. It's operated by Oceanwide Expedition.
7: Oh, this is a rich people thing.
6: They have a fleet of four ships that sail the Arctic and Antarctica.
7: Well, guys, I mean, I guess you guys should have got more of your 1% or dollars out of your wallet and put some rat traps down or
6: something. The 46-day journey includes a tour of the Antarctica Peninsula and stops in Tierra del Fuego on the southern edge of Argentina.
7: You don't have YouTube where you could say, YouTube, show me Antarctica.
6: In addition to the three deaths, a fourth passenger was evacuated to a South African hospital and was in intensive care. Two crew members fell ill. The Dutch-flagged ship remained off the coast of Cape Verde, an island nation about 400 miles west of Senegal, where it was scheduled to have docked on Monday. Hantavirus is fairly rare in the Americas,
7: but
6: its high case fatality rate makes it a disease of major public health concern.
7: Well, yeah.
6: Hantavirus is more common in Asia and Europe, where the strains that circulate are less deadly, with a case fatality rate ranging there from less than 1% up to 15%.
7: It's the Hantavirus actually is very bad. That's actually what a lot of people don't know this. That's what happened to the Titan Explorer, whatever that submarine was that was looking at for the Titanic.
6: That died of the virus?
7: It was the Hantavirus. The sub
6: had the virus.
7: Yeah, it wasn't the fact that they used materials that just don't work the way they needed it to. It was the Hantavirus.
6: Hantavirus is most commonly spread by inhaling particles contaminated with the virus.
7: I mean, that's...
6: But there is one strain of Hantavirus known as the Andes virus that could be transmitted from human to human and has been transmitted in Thailand and Argentina.
7: It is unclear which
6: strain of Hantavirus hit the ship.
7: Rich people, please quit taking these trips and spreading Hantavirus everywhere. That's what this is. How much were the tickets?
6: $28,000. Up to $28,000.
7: 46 days is a long ass time.
6: The first death on the ship occurred April 11th, somewhere in the Atlantic Ocean. The man's cause of death couldn't be determined on board.
7: Woo.
6: The body was transported off the ship April 24th as the vessel docked on St. Helena Island, about 1,100 miles off Africa.
7: How many days were they into this 46-day trip when people started getting sick?
6: I don't know. I mean, when they left. The man's wife accompanied his remains. She became unwell on the trip home and later died.
7: Damn.
6: The cruise ship operator was notified of the woman's death on the 27th. So they're out, you know, steaming away.
7: Right.
6: And April, what was it? They dropped the body on the 24th. 3 days later, they get a call. Hey, the wife died too, which means this is probably communicable.
7: You know, if Tom and Jerry should do an episode like this, it would be a whole new dynamic.
6: The couple were Dutch nationals. On the same day, another passenger, a British national,
7: hello,
6: became seriously ill on the ship and was medically evacuated to South Africa. That patient was confirmed to have Hantavirus.
7: Did you get your money back?
6: On Saturday, a German passenger died on the ship. And on Monday, the ship operator said two more crew members, one British, one Dutch, had acute respiratory symptoms. One mild, one severe, but both requiring urgent medical care.
7: These rich people have to go see the Antarctic Peninsula, whatever the fuck. What's down there, do you think? Snow? Snow?
6: Maybe.
7: Snow? Sea lions? What else? Fish? Whales?
6: Penguins?
7: things that I've seen on YouTube.
6: Polar bears?
7: Right. I've never, you know what? I've watched videos of ships that might have had the hantavirus on them. Do you get sick from watching videos of ships?
6: I don't think so.
7: Get the hantavirus on a 46-day fucking cruise, man.
6: Oh, here it is. The Hondius can hold 170 passengers in 80 cabins.
7: Wow.
6: As of Monday, there were 148 and apparently dropping on board, including 17 U.S. passengers. One deceased passenger remained on board.
7: $28,000 for 46 days?
6: Oh, they sailed
7: days?
6: March 20th.
7: Okay.
6: From Ushuaia, the capital of Tierra del Fuego on the southern edge of Argentina.
7: God.
6: So March 20th, and the first person died April 11th. So
7: God damn.
6: 20 days, they were out. They were halfway maybe through there.
7: How long does it take you to get to Antarctica? Are you paddling?
6: Well, you got to go there and back, you know.
7: Well, it's 46 fucking
6: it's
7: days.
6: Long. It's a big, it's a big ocean down there.
7: I guess I understand it's water, big water, but don't, does it take 46 days? How long does it take to get across the Atlantic? Like 3 days or something? Or what is it?
6: No, it's like a week at least.
7: Is it?
6: I think. I don't know. I don't know. I've never,
7: you know,
6: I haven't sailed across the Atlantic recently.
7: I didn't get rid of it.
6: Let's ask Irish Siri.
7: I watched this thing about these drug runners. They,
6: how long does a cruise across the Atlantic take?
7: It depends.
9: Here's an answer from touristsecrets.com.
6: On average, a transatlantic cruise typically takes around 6 to 12 days.
7: Okay. But if you're going in a slow-ass boat, right? 6 to 12
6: so
7: days.
6: 6 days would be the quicker end. So it's still like a week.
7: Yeah. These narco groups in South America build these fiberglass fucking piece of shit submarines. God, yeah. And they take them across the Atlantic all the way to, you know, Spain or wherever they, or Antwerp even, wherever they port. And I mean, that's
6: so
7: crazy.
6: That's kind of crazy. So now,
7: thank you, rich people. Really? Can we vaccinate mice so they don't get this?
6: The virus is attracted to the small blood vessels of the lungs and makes the blood vessels leaky.
7: No, that sounds good.
6: So people kind of drown in their own lungs from blood.
7: Hey, Don Jr., Ryan from Crab Diving. Have you ever hunted one of these hantavirus rats down and cooked it over a fire?
6: There are 50 species of hantavirus. The virus that's found in the Americas tends to cause cardiopulmonary syndrome, a condition that affects both the heart and lungs.
7: Hey, Jesus, I don't feel so bad about you dying on the fucking cross if you created all this shit.
6: In the Americas,
7: yes,
6: hantavirus is associated with a case fatality rate.
7: Okay.
6: 50%.
7: Damn! What was COVID?
6: Oh, 1%.
7: 1%?
6: Here it says it was the cause of death of Gene Hackman's 65-year-old wife, Betsy Arakawa, in their Santa Fe, New Mexico home. She died days before Hackman, 95, died as a result of heart disease. There were signs of rodent entry in some structures on the couple's property.
7: Jesus!
6: Last year, three people in Mammoth Lakes died after contracting hantavirus.
7: Can't we fix Gene? I can't go back in time, but shit, was there nobody that could say can fix Gene Hackman's house? I mean, this guy's a storied actor, did so many great parts. We can't even plug up his holes in his house so he didn't get this hunt of shit. We don't have the hantavirus in America.
6: Well, yeah, Gene Hackman's, but it's like in the desert.
7: What about here? We don't have it here.
6: I don't think so, no.
7: Wow. Really? Hey, Ron, good job. I thought we'd have it. Thank you for protecting us
6: from
7: this.
6: No, it's out west.
7: So there, Ron DeSantis gets the credit. Thank you, Ron, for doing something so we don't get this, right?
6: And Argentina, apparently.
7: Jeez. But
6: I mean, it's very rare.
7: Well, you followed the Nazis.
6: It's something to keep an eye on, but it's, you know, it's pretty rare. But if it's starting to be transmitted from human to human, then, you know, maybe some concern.
7: Somebody on the news said it rarely happened. I don't ask RFK. RFK, are you concerned about this?
6: Oh, yeah, that's my go-to. Which leads us to the next story. Did you see this bullshit?
7: Oh no, I haven't been trying to not see anything. Yes.
6: This is the fake news, New York Times.
7: Oh God, the New York Times. Yes.
6: Officials at the Food and Drug Administration.
7: Now we got rid of that.
6: Have blocked publication of several studies supporting the safety of widely used vaccines against COVID-19 and shingles.
7: So get shingles. That's what they're saying, right? Go ahead and get shingles.
6: They blocked the publication of studies that we paid for.
7: Well, we voted for this.
6: That said COVID-19 vaccine, the ones they studied were fine, and that said the shingles vaccine is fine.
7: Thank God you fucking meth heads didn't vote for Kamala, right? Thank fucking God, meth heads. Thank you, maggots. Thank you so much for doing this to us.
6: The studies, which cost millions of dollars in public funds, were conducted by scientists at the agency who worked with data firms to analyze millions of patient records. They found serious side effects to be very rare. In October, the scientists were directed to withdraw two COVID-19 vaccine studies.

0: I mean, the next president, shame on them if they spend one day doing anything else but ripping Trump root and branch out of our system, putting people in jail. You know, we need retribution. We need a hard reset from this because it's insidious and it's got to be scrubbed out, purged. We have to purge these Nazis from our country because, hey, get shingles.
1: The withdrawal of the studies is the latest step by the administration to try to limit access to vaccines. It has sharply cut research funding for vaccine development, released unvetted information casting doubt on vaccines, and blocked other information supporting their safety. Most recently, a paper on COVID vaccine effectiveness by career scientists from the CDC.
0: Listen, Trump, build that arch. Build it. So when you're gone, the good people in this country hopefully will have such a good time ripping it down, bulldozing it down, and now destroying it.
1: And they're also lying now. Asked about the withdrawal of the vaccine, the COVID vaccine safety studies, Andrew Nixon, a spokesman for the Department of Health and Human Services, said the studies were withdrawn because the authors drew broad conclusions that were not supported by the underlying data. That's not true.
0: Liar!
1: That's not true. The FBI acted to protect the integrity of its scientific process and ensure that any work associated with the agency meets its high standards. In other words, meets your high agenda.
0: God.
1: You cunts, you anti-science propagandist fuckfaces.
0: Hey, get a lawyer, because you're going to jail, motherfuckers. People have to go to jail over shit like this for lying. There must be criminality here for lying, for asking doctors to lie. The doctors that lied must go to jail. This is insane what we're going through. And it's like we slipped into this Nazism, like somebody getting into a tub, like very gradually. And all of a sudden, hey, get shingles. Hey, don't get this vaccine. I mean, it's fucking nuts. Tylenol gives you autism. Fuck RFK.
1: Last June, Kennedy's office asked career CDC staff members to delete from the agency's website a 17-page summary supporting the safety of thimerosal, an additive largely removed from vaccines 25 years ago.
0: What does that mean? That you're taking down a warning against it?
1: No, it supported the safety of it.
0: Oh, okay. And that, but RFK and his goons think it's not safe because that's what somebody said on some Alex Jones type right? Okay, good. Good.
1: Career scientists were later called into the Health and Human Services legal offices and grilled about how the summary was posted in the first place.
0: I want the scariest fucking AG on the planet. I want the scariest task force, the most scariest bullshit. Looking into ICE, looking into RFK. Empty those camps, but keep them because these motherfuckers they've destroyed our country.
1: In post,
0: destroyed it.
1: On social media in August, Kennedy called for a prominent journal to immediately retract. Immediately retract a large Danish study concluding that the vaccine additive aluminum salts were safe. Dr. Christine Lane, an editor-in-chief of the journal, Annals of Internal Medicine, said Kennedy did not directly contact the journal seeking a retraction. The study was not retracted. He went on Twitter to call for the retraction.
0: God, you're disgusting. Hey, this is what America gets. America voted for this. We have a system where the maggots, the least of us, votes for the least of us and makes the least of us in charge. And by the least of us, I mean RFK, which is the least of the Kennedys. And I'm including the one that drowned the woman at the Chappaquiddick.
1: Teddy.
0: Yeah, but RFK, didn't you get your cousin addicted to heroin and he died, right?
1: Allegedly.
0: No, that's true. I mean, and you took your grandkids swimming in E. coli water. I went swimming in poo-poo water with the husband of that Nazi bitch on Curb. I can't believe it. This is a bad timeline, Jesus. Can Barbara Eden, like, sort of blink us out of this? The Hantavirus, too. Fuck it. Fuck you, Jesus. Honestly, get back up there on that cross and suffer more. Fuck you, man. God.
1: We've got also...

0: look, it's coming up on the top of the hour here. Thanks for buying shit through the Amazon link.
1: We went to normal vacations Bezos when I was a kid.
0: Needs to, you know, to keep up that lifestyle.
1: We went to normal, fun, awesome vacations, and nobody ever got hantavirus. Nobody ever got crushed by the pressure of water while you're trying to look out the window of the shitter at the Titanic. Nobody died in a sub. We went on normal vacations. Nobody died in space tourism. God.
0: We have, there's a story that across the pond.
1: Hello.
0: Hello to our listeners across the pond.
1: It'd be weird to die of the hantavirus the day before you like go feeding sharks in the South Pacific or something. What do these rich people go on such high maintenance fucking vacations?
0: So as a result of the bullshit in Iran with Iran.
1: Oh, yes.
0: And the
1: illegal war.
0: The illegal war and the economic disruption and probable recession that Trump and the Republicans are going to cause here.
1: Yeah.
0: And in the whole world. With a bullshit, pointless war.
1: When you say Iran, I just picture a bunch of Lego people.
0: Now the UK is concerned.
1: Oh, hello!
0: Because what is also technically, I guess it's a lot of the ingredients in this item,
1: Richard,
0: that are also being affected
1: in an item,
0: and these they expect the price to go up, and they're concerned.
1: It's something that they sell in the UK.
0: Condoms.
1: Oh my God, Donald, you fuckhead, you rapist dickhead! You got to stop this dumb war, but you can't. They're not going to let you out. They're not going to let you out.
0: This is from the metro, .co.uk.
1: For those of you listening from the great state of Florida, a condom is something you put on yourself if you don't want to have 3 million fucking kids.
0: On the end of my John Thomas.
1: Right, right. That's what that is.
0: We're Protestant. I can wear the rubber thing on the end of my John Thomas.
1: Brian!
0: When it comes to avoiding the likes of chlamydia or gonorrhea.
1: The likes of chlamydia.
0: In the bedroom. It's British. The only surefire way to do so is by whipping out a condom. For us Brits, this hasn't always been a priority. With just 15% of us purchasing condoms in 2023...
1: a bunch of colonialist motherfuckers.
0: And a staggering 41% skipping any form of contraception at all.
1: Ew, someone tell King Charles.
0: That's horrible.
1: Shit. What percentage of the royals wear condoms?
0: Still, that's 10.5 million people in the UK who are relying on Johnnies to protect their sexual health. They call them Johnnies. Although this could be set to decrease as the Iran war pushes up the cost of this protection.
1: Yeah, you know what, though? The rest of the planet is, like, burning their shit to survive. They're like, wah. You know what I mean? Put a Ziploc baggie over your balls.
0: A company called Carex produces over 5 billion condoms annually.
1: Right.
0: Supplying leading brands like Durex and Trojan, as well as state health systems such as Britain's NHS. Announced in April it would need to hike prices by up to 30%.
1: Oh, I bet. And when this war is over, they'll drop right back down, you little fucking bastards, right? Sure.
0: The war...
1: It's about your supply line, stupid.
0: The war has strained energy and petrochemical flows from the Middle East, disrupting procurement of raw materials like synthetic rubber and nitrile used in manufacturing condoms, to packaging materials and lubricants such as aluminum foils and silicon oil.
1: Wait, we're going to run out of aluminum foil? That's what you use instead of washing the pan. That sucks. That really sucks.
0: In fact, Passante, another manufacturer, has claimed non-latex materials are up 100% in costs. Latex is up 30%. Packaging and logistics are also coming in 20% more costly.
1: Capitalism is fucking bad, okay?
0: Put it simply, a 10-pound pack of condoms could cost up to 13 pounds by the end of 2026.
1: Well, I'm sorry. Donald Trump has to take the nuclear dust from that Lego person over there.
0: And could have, quote, real public health consequences.
1: Oh, really?
0: When contraception becomes less accessible, even in subtle ways, behavior changes.
1: Well, why do we have this problem with, not to be an asshole, but I don't care. Hey, UK people, why do you think we have this problem? Do you think
0: they know.
1: Could be related to the fact that Yemen was owned by the British back in the 1960s, I think.
0: Well, and they know the bullshit that's going on with us in Israel, too. And right. That's one of the reasons that the even Labor is getting its ass kicked, and the Greens are all of a sudden the real libs are the more lefty party is surging.
1: Listen, you say what you want about America. At least we didn't colonize this place, but
0: except for our country itself, we didn't colonize.
1: And Greenland, and Greenland,
0: and Guam.
1: Oh yeah, and
0: Puerto Rico.
1: Well, yeah, and the who else? What is that one down there? The Bahamas, not the Bahamas, the Bahamas, the
0: Virgin Islands,
1: Virgin Islands. Well, yeah, the Virgin Islands. God, now I sound stupid. I don't care.
0: I met the president of the Virgin Islands.
1: Hey, Donald, I bet that you and Pete Hegseth couldn't even, let's say you attack Greenland, as stupid as that is, I bet you couldn't figure it out. And I bet they would defeat us. I do. I think they'd let the polar bears destroy us. I bet they couldn't figure it out, though. I bet they fuck it up. Because they're doing a bad job in Iran.
0: Well, yeah, and it's just a matter of time before the axe falls on Hegseth, because Trump is going to need somebody to blame.
1: You know, I've always wanted to see the video of him doing that axe throwing thing, and he throws it at people.
0: You know, Kegsbreath? Yeah. I saw the video.
1: Is it crazy?
0: He totally whiffed like 3 feet to the left, and
1: shit,
0: the axe goes like flying back into the...
1: You know, he's getting grilled on the Congress has been that Seth Moulton guy has been grilling him on the fact that, I don't know, he sent our troops out to some area that they were supposed to defend, but they didn't give them any defenses.
0: Oh, okay.
1: It was some area that they didn't have any cover, any kind of defense against, shit from the air. And I don't know. I don't know. I'm not a war person. I don't know anything about going to war, but unlike Trump, I might have thought, would you have looked at a map and thought, what if they do something with that strait where all the oil goes through? Would you have thought about that?
0: I would assume somebody would have told me about it.
1: Maybe they did it on purpose because they're making money off the fluctuation.
0: And I would have listened.
1: Yeah.
0: I would have, what was it? Every night Obama would go upstairs with binders to read when he was done working, for the day.
1: Right. Reading.
0: He would take binders up and then Trump, like, never.
1: Do you think Trump could walk upstairs carrying a binder? One binder. Do it.
0: Take the stairs.
1: Do it, you doughy fuck.
0: I only take the elevator.
1: Right.
0: I make a couple Mexicans carry me.
1: When was the last time, do you think, him
0: and Paula Abdul,
1: Melania tried to have a kid?
0: How old's Barron?
1: I don't know. Do you think you don't? Yeah, jeez, pretty old, little Nazi, little tall Nazi.
0: Thanks for listening, everybody. Don't forget to join us on Faithless Friday.
1: Is Trump? That you haven't said shit about his health yet.
0: Do we have his vitals?
1: Oh,
0: I do have a health. I do. Well, did you hear his ridiculous. Let me see. Well, first of all, he almost fell asleep standing up.
1: Is that what that is? Okay.
0: And then he, where is it? He,
1: that's how a
0: started
1: horse
0: saying something.
1: Okay.
0: And said, what did Nick Fuentes say?
1: Jeez, Nick.
2: I'm a non-woke moderate Democrat. I think the GOP needs to be destroyed. I think the corrupt criminal government of Trump needs to be slowed down. We need to impeach the orange. It's time to put this nigga in a peach.
1: Hey,
2: Trump needs to be placed inside of a crystal. He needs to be impeached. This fat orange tiny hands needs to be impeached. And then in 28, no Vance, no Rubio. We have to burn down the whole party.
0: There you go. Anyway.
1: Which party? Listen.
0: The Republican party.
1: Okay. Hey, Nick, can we interview your... See, Piers Morgan should have interviewed your parents, not you. Your parents are more interesting to me because what happened, Mom and Dad? What the fuck did you do to this kid?
0: So here, Trump got quite confused.
1: Okay.
0: This tweet says, holy shit, Trump just suffered a catastrophic memory lapse, confused unemployment with employment, not once but twice.
1: Oh, wow. Jeez. Is that a headline?
0: No, it's somebody's tweet.
1: No, it's somebody just tweeted, not a headline. Not like Biden did a similar thing. And they'd be.
0: This one says, a very confused Trump.
1: Oh, shit. Jeez, Donald. Hey, wake up, motherfucker. You sleepy fucking Nazi.
0: Here's the audio.
3: Jobs. And, you know, I could with one swipe of the pen, I could say, let's have no employment and I'll hire 1 million people or 2 million people. I say, we just hired 1 million people and we have absolutely no employment. And that's what they would
0: do. No employment. Unemployment, you dipshit.
1: Shithead. They fucking shove more drugs.
4: Swipe of the pen, I could get rid of employment.
1: Do you think? I don't know. God, what's his, is there a place on a website we can go and monitor his vitals?
0: I don't know. A picture of him next to a cabbage, maybe.
1: Yeah, gosh.
0: Or head of lettuce. What was it? Liz Truss.
1: Yeah.
0: Was it Liz Truss?
1: Boy, I wish.
3: I say, we just hired 1 million people, and we have absolutely no employment. And that's what they would do. They'd have bad numbers coming up, so they'd hire a couple of 100,000 people, and the numbers would look okay. With me, it's the exact opposite. We terminate a lot of federal jobs that are unnecessary. And they don't like me for doing it. But a year later, they like me because they end up having a much better job, oftentimes in a place where they'd much rather live. You know, they go to the place that they want to go. They're not stuck in Washington or someplace else.
0: Oh, God. Listen to Washington.
1: Hi, Huntavirus. Can you send some of those rats over here? Take a shit in this guy. God.
0: I could, with one swipe of the pen, say, let's have no employment.
1: Yeah. Well, listen, that's a good one. It's nothing compared to inviting Hannibal Lecter over for dinner. Remember the time you were talking about how George Washington was able to take control of the Dulles Airport? Yeah.
0: Well, didn't he have Thanksgiving with Nick Fuentes?
1: And yay.
0: Yeah.
1: And Mr. Nazi and symbol.
0: Milo Yiannopoulos.
1: Yeah, we got a dumbass fucking president. He's dumb, but he's smart, right? Because he is so rich on crypto, we have no idea, right?
0: Oh, yeah. Who knows what's...
1: So we're kind of the stupid ones,
0: where did
1: ones,
0: all
1: right?
0: that money from Argentina go?
1: Yeah.
0: Or Venezuela, I mean.
1: I don't know. What do you mean?
0: Where did all that money go?
1: Well, you know...
0: From the sale of that oil.
1: Yeah.
0: It went to some bank in Qatar, right? Or something
1: it's
0: like
1: mine.
0: That? Or Saudi somewhere?
1: Yeah, yeah.
0: And nobody said anything about that.
1: He gave it to Melania for not pushing him down the stairs.
0: Nobody... said anything about that.
1: Right, because just the media's lazy, right? I mean, it's just too much for you guys to get off your ass to report about. We're talking about it right now. Who else is? Shelby?
0: Hundreds of millions of dollars.
1: Well,
0: Trump is just like, thank you.
1: Fuck.
0: I'll put it in a very safe account with my name on it. Not decide what to do with it.
1: You got those Trump accounts, right? God. What a piece of shit.
0: Oh, God, Trump is still crowing about this UFC event they're going to have on his birthday or something.
1: Let me tell you something. That ballroom and the arch must be burnt to the ground. I mean, it bulldozed it over. God.
0: Somebody compared him to a pharaoh. I was like, this is true. This is, he thinks he's a pharaoh.
1: The pharaoh.
0: He's got to leave, you know, he's got to build a pyramid. He's got to build all these things to... put his stamp on his immortality.
1: We're going to need some extra embalming fluid for this doughy, gooey, fat fuck. This Nazi. That's God, he just ruined the whole vibe of a pyramid, right?
0: Then he had a kid's physical fitness event.
1: Oh, that's, why would you bring him to that? Howard Lutnick's here.
0: He made fun of a little girl for being small.
1: God, I fucking hate this. Oh, Donald, you're so nasty. oh, I'm having bad thoughts about all of this right now. Fuck you. That's so mean.
0: And then joked about, he said to the kids, Iran was 2 weeks away from killing you.
1: He told the kids that? Shit, man.
0: At one point he said, Barack Hussein Obama, have you heard of him?
1: Okay.
0: He also complained about, well, here.
5: I said, oh, wow, I'm not going to be able to go as president because they were in 6 years. So I wouldn't be president. I thought I'd easily win the election, which, by the way, I did. And unfortunately, bad things happened. It was a rigged election. And I said, well, I'll do it again. I had the ultimate poll. I did so well. And I had the ultimate.
0: These kids were all standing around him.
1: Are felons allowed to go to schools like this? A 34-time felon rapist?
0: And right behind him.
1: Yeah.
0: RFK Jr.
1: Oh, God. Shit, man. I would be furious.
0: With his skinny tie.
1: Let me. Hey, did they send notes home to kids to say, hey, there's two rapists coming over to talk to our children?
0: I noticed they have a boy standing right next to Trump and then an older woman on the other side of him. Yeah. So they probably know not to put any of the young
1: it's
0: girls.
1: It's weird. It's like a guy mentioned 20 million times in the Epstein files is coming over to talk to these kids. What the fuck?
5: Each other in the presidential fitness test, but others in... Then we had the Obama administration. Wonderful, wonderful person. Barack Hussein Obama. Have you heard of him? We had the Obama administration, which phased out this wonderful tradition of...
0: Oh, God. Keg's breath is there. He's on the end.
1: Shit.
0: And he
1: another
0: just...
1: Another rapist.
0: He just literally giggled about that.
1: You found that funny, Pete?
0: Barack Hussein Obama. Have you heard of him? And Keg said, was like...
1: Can we?
0: I felt it move, Mr. President. You're so amazing. God. You make me laugh and you make my nethers tingle.
1: I would be like, if this is school, I'd be like, can we have someone from the government that's not a rapist? Because it's a school, right? Who could we send? Can Cash? No, maybe not him. Is there anybody? Can you think of somebody from this administration that doesn't?
0: Oh, God, he talked about somebody getting shot right between the eyes to
1: the
0: kids.
1: He loves that. He loves talking about death and torture. That is indicative of something in the DSM, right?
0: This headline, Donald Trump seemingly falls asleep after bragging to kids about Iran war.
1: Why are we allowing this? We got to get rid of
0: the ceremony brought together. Trump appeared to be sleeping in the Oval Office right after boasting to a group of school children about the war against Iran. The drowsy moment happened during a proclamation signing meant to restore the presidential fitness test in schools.
1: Any irony there? I mean, this guy ain't fit to be president or human, really.
0: The ceremony,
1: and RFK was there?
0: The ceremony brought together cabinet members and children to champion physical exercise. Health Secretary Robert F. Kennedy Jr., Defense Secretary Pete Hegseth, and Education Secretary Linda McMahon. That's who was standing next to
1: him. God damn!
0: Each addressed the importance of getting America's youth in shape.
1: A person who's from the wrestling industry.
0: Yet the talk of the town changed from fitness to fatigue. After veering off script to give an extended talk about the Iran war directly to the young attendees, Trump handed the floor to his cabinet as Kennedy commended the president for his for his leadership and his vision.
1: Hey, kids, want to see my raccoon penis?
0: In bringing back the fitness test and pushing Americans to, quote, get in shape, Trump's body language told a different story. His eyes began to seem to open and close repeatedly.
1: I think it's horrible the parents that allow their kids to be at this event. I am judging the shit out of you.
0: At one point, Trump lifted his eyebrows in what looked like an attempt to fight off sleep. Only for his eyelids to drop shut again moments later. Trump,
1: come on, Jesus.
0: Wasn't alone in his sleepiness. Several children surrounding him were spotted yawning during the lengthy proceeding.
1: Hey, you teachers better you better be vigilant. Were you? You better have been vigilant. There are at least three predators in the room with the kids that you are tasked with keeping safe and teaching shit to, right? Can you imagine? You get a letter, your kid's like, RFK, Pete Hegseth and Donald Trump are coming. Do they have to ask permission of the parents? Do they have to notify the parents that these three rapists are coming to talk to the kids?
0: Well, yeah. I mean, I'm assuming the vetting goes the other direction, but yeah.
1: God, if I'm a parent and I didn't know about this, I'm suing the shit out of everybody involved. There's no fucking way I want my kid in a room with RFK. I mean, not with Cheryl Hines' husband. Fuck that. That's just, God. That is
0: Trump
1: that,
0: mocked a little girl for being short and God. Stomped on her ambitions. The little girl said, I play volleyball, and in the summer, I'm trying to get into soccer. Trump said, and with your height, do you smash the volleyball? Can you get up that high? Can you jump high? And the girl goes, not very. He goes, soccer might be better.
1: Hey, listen, little girl. Listen, child. Listen, kid. That piece of shit couldn't jump. He can't tie his fucking shoes. Didn't a general have to bend down and tie his shoes or something? Didn't we see that story? Kid, you can do whatever you want. You can play volleyball. In fact, you could beat this little Nazi's ass in volleyball or soccer right now. I bet that kid could beat the shit out of Donald Trump. No problem. No fucking problem.
0: Iran was 2 weeks away from having a nuclear weapon and killing you.
1: Yeah, God. Oh,
0: Jesus Christ.
1: If anybody wants to feel better about the planet, you know.
0: We're living in Veep.
1: We're living in Veep.
0: But except the Veep became the president, and much worse than at least her character in Veep. Had, I guess, some redeeming qualities something.
1: Well,
0: but
1: she didn't go to ribbon cutting ceremonies for concentration camps. I mean, that's right? I mean, Jesus Christ. I just can't imagine. I would be outraged if my child was in, you know, any God, touching distance of any of these predators. I would lose my fucking shit. God, that's crazy, man.
0: Oh, and one girl rolls her eyes.
1: Good. Okay, good for you. These kids need to know that these people are predators.
0: Oh, he said when he said he won the election. One of the older girls, she looks like she might be like 12 or something. When he said, I really won the election, she rolls her eyes.
1: Good for you. I'll vote for you. These teachers should have been given these
5: people say, why aren't they protesting? They want to protest, but they don't have any guts. So you can have 200,000 people protesting and have five or six sick people with guns. And when they start shooting them right between the eyes, and you see fall and another one fall, and you have no guns, very few people would be able to stand there and do it. I mean, I understand.
0: What do you think, kids?
1: I tell you what. People should think it. Hey, Merrick Garland, when you were sleeping on your job, I don't know what the fuck you were doing. You should have thought about the children. That are going to be exposed to this monster that you couldn't get rid of, that you couldn't vanquish. You could not vanquish these demons. And so now these kids are going to have to.
0: Yeah, yeah.
1: That kid that rolled her eyes is going to have to grow up and get rid of the fascism that you couldn't bring yourself to because you couldn't burn the political capital. Oh, fuck yourself. Go fuck yourself, you loser. On behalf of these children, fuck you, dude. Fuck you. God. God, Pete Hegseth is coming over to talk. How old are these kids?
0: You know, 8, 6, 8, 10, 12. It's a range.
1: What the fuck? Why didn't Kid Rock come? Why not bring all the lunatics? Why not Scott Lutnick, whatever his name is? Jeez.
0: Nutlick is testifying.
1: No, I saw this bullshit.
0: Yeah, and he lied. The
1: he's a liar.
0: The House Dems are saying they caught him lying.
1: Well, go
0: shocker,
1: arrest him.
0: Shocker, shocker.
1: Arrest him. If you want to feel better about the planet than this story we just did, I hate when the Republicans deal with children. I don't know. Don't you feel the same way? It's like it's like when they try to get rid of school lunches. It makes me so mad. But
0: go ahead.
1: There's videos of Obama and Mamdani. Like reading to kids and stuff, and it's fun, you know. It's like two people that aren't
0: monsters.
1: Yeah.
0: Here's
1: forgotten what a human is.
0: Here's Nutlick testifying. This is Congressperson Dean
1: Pedo.
6: What's the tariff on bananas? Americans, by the way, love bananas. We buy billions of them a year. I love bananas. What's the tariff on bananas?
7: The tariff on bananas would be representative of the countries that produce them.
6: And what's that tariff?
7: Generally 10%.
6: Correct, 10%. Walmart has already increased the cost of bananas by 8%.
7: But as countries do deals with us, that will go to zero. As countries do deals with us, that will go to zero.
6: But the cost is on the American consumer now and on the businesses with the confusion now. Mr. Secretary, I believe you know better. I believe you recognize that a trade deficit is not something to fear. I believe you know that predictability, stability is essential for businesses. I wish you would show that truth to this administration. And I yield back.
8: Time of the gentlelady has expired.
7: Do you mind, Mr. Chairman, if I make one quick comment?
1: No, I mind.
7: Would that be okay?
1: No.
8: I'm sorry.
7: Would you mind if I make one quick comment to the representative?
8: Sure. Please.
7: There is no uncertainty if you build in America and you produce your product in America, there will be no tariff.
6: We can't produce bananas in America.
7: So the concept of building in America and paying no tariff is very, very clear.
6: We cannot build bananas in America.
0: We don't build bananas in America.
1: God damn it. Why is he allowed to get time? Oh, because it's a Republican.
0: It's a Republican in charge.
1: You fucking bitch.
0: Democrats take over, you know, and hopefully after in January.
1: I tell you what.
0: Then Nutlick says, can I make a point? And they say, no. The congressperson will regain their time.
1: You know, listening to Captain Pedo do his little soft shoe dance around these Epstein questions.
0: Which one
1: questions.
0: Is Captain Pedo?
1: The one we just played.
0: Nutlick?
1: Yeah.
0: Which Captain Pedo? You need to...
1: I know. Jeez. I just can't believe. I am infuriated. There should be a rule against... I'm sorry. I know. I'm assuming. I'm trying to go through our presidents and, you know, I don't know about Reagan. He probably was creepy. Jimmy Carter wasn't. God, you know, Gerald Ford, horrible. I'm trying to think of presidents that you would want around children. FDR, you know, I don't know. Maybe, can we have a rule where presidents don't go to schools if we're going to elect people like Donald Trump? Or Pete Hegseth? RFK? I kids, aren't you feel better about this? God, I got a possum's dick in my pocket in my wallet. I want you to get measles.
9: When animals get hens.
1: I hope I.
0: So,
1: send some sharks to the Potomac.
0: Excuse me. I have such a backlog of animal stories. Excuse me.
1: Are there sharks in the Potomac?
0: I wouldn't think so.
1: What about in that meditation pond in front of the Capitol? Where Trump and all his buddies were swimming.
0: this is... my voice is shot. Thank you for the allergies.
1: Yeah, Jesus. And for everything else we covered today. Nice. At least it ain't the Hantavirus.
0: We have... this was... let me see. This person... was bitten.
1: Shit. Okay.
0: It just says hospitalized. It doesn't really say
1: where.
0: After a venomous spider bite.
1: Damn. Thank you for that one too. For allergies and the spider. Why do we need the spiders to be poisonous?
0: Shared photos of himself in the hospital.
1: Ugh.
0: Where the apparent spider bite was located on the leg. He wrote, the communists couldn't take me out, and I'll be damned if I let a brown recluse take me out. Followed it up with, disappointed I'm not Spider-Man now.
1: Who is RFK? Jeez. Is it RFK?
0: Shared a picture of himself
1: in
0: the hospital, hooked up to, it's from like chest... You know, mid stomach, maybe up to his face.
1: So, did he fight in the Vietnam War or something? And that's why he's
0: not in the best of shape, I'm gonna say.
1: Well, listen, that's what happens.
0: Maybe he's... a little movie going on.
1: I thought it was from the
0: for a person of his young age.
1: Yeah, I thought you were saying from the spider fight, they were messed up.
0: Any guesses yet?
1: Oh, hey, who's that bitch that shot a protester? Kyle Rittenhouse?
0: Ding, ding.
1: God, no fucking way. Shit.
0: Acquitted killer Kyle Rittenhouse was hospitalized after a venomous spider bite.
1: Whoa, he lives in Milton. He lives here in Florida.
0: The right-wing darling who was acquitted of murdering two people and shooting another with an AR-15 style rifle during a 2020 Black Lives Matter protest when he was 17, shared photos of himself in the hospital where the apparent spider bite was located on his legs.
1: Was he in Florida?
0: He did not specify whether he killed the spider after being bitten.
1: Oh, okay. You didn't.
0: Brown recluse
1: what a stupid
0: bites
1: question.
0: Are not commonly fatal in adults, but can be serious.
1: Ew.
0: And do require immediate medical attention.
1: You dumb fuck. That's funny. Kind of, you know. So he survived the spider bite, right?
0: Yeah.
1: This guy survives a brown recluse bite. Nothing bad happens to him. And he killed that person. He's a murderer.
0: Yeah.
1: He didn't go to jail.
0: No, he's a hero.
1: Was he bitten in around here? I mean, because that's where he moved here.
0: I'm looking through different versions and it's not, I don't.
1: God, you fucking reporters. Motherfucker. God, Kyle, did you bring the spider with you? God, it's like we got Scott Baio, Kyle Rittenhouse. Who else lives here? It sucks. Well, Trump. But Kyle Rittenhouse went against Trump, right?
0: Did he?
1: Yeah, he did. He came out against him and then he retracted because he wanted, it was back during the whole, I think it was a primary or something. Maybe he put his support behind Nikki fucking Haley or Rand Paul or something. Stupid.
0: Is this the hospital he was at?
1: You're not Spider-Man.
0: Bane Jones Army Community Hospital?
1: I don't know. I mean, there's a bunch of
0: reports. He might have been at an event or something.
1: An event?
0: That's what he does. He goes around
1: He,
0: you know, LARPs as a hero.
1: We have the worst culture. I mean, we are in
0: Bane Jones Army Community Hospital is in
1: Bane.
0: Oh my God. Fort Polk, South Louisiana.
1: God, shit, man. You know, the people in the South never get a break. Everybody's poor. The weather fucking sucks. Then we get Kyle Rittenhouse. Isn't he from Illinois or something?
0: And he went to Kenosha to kill people.
1: You know, they sent Kyle to Florida, and you know who they also sent to Florida? Steve Bartman.
0: Oh, we got Chachi, too. Don't forget.
1: Oh, yeah. You remember Steve Bartman?
0: Oh, yeah. Is that where he came? Came here?
1: Yeah, he did. But that guy, I feel bad for him. He just put his hands in the air and ball.
0: To those who may not know Steve Bartman.
1: Oh, they all know him.
0: No, they don't. Not necessarily. Was a... The Cubs were in the playoffs.
1: Poised to win a game. Moises Alou, left field. Fucking highly paid veteran bat who underperformed a whole year. Nonetheless, the Cubs got into the, you know, almost got into the playoffs. And this fucking kid, this poor guy.
0: He reached over.
1: I mean, I feel.
0: Instead of allowing the ball to be caught, would it end of the inning or was it the end of the game? Was it end of the inning, right?
1: Yeah. And then they went the next inning and just
0: they got
1: shat
0: their
1: the bed.
0: Ass head just... handed to him. Yeah. But he did the thing you're not supposed to do as a fan was he like reached over into the, he basically snagged it.
1: This guy
0: from, who was catching? Who?
1: Moises Alou. It was the weirdest. I'll tell you something. Go look at pictures of Steve Bartman. He didn't do it on purpose. It wasn't his fault. It's just he got excited.
0: He thought a ball was coming into the stands. He was right there, and he just reached out a little too far.
1: I swear to God, the picture of that guy.
0: Oh my God! He had to leave. He had to leave town because he got death threats. He got death threats. Bane Jones Army Community Hospital is in the middle of nowhere, Louisiana, like northwest Louisiana, up near the border with Texas.
1: RIP Kyle, right? Or did he make it? He's okay?
0: No, he's good.
1: Oh, okay, good. Good. You know, this, I...
0: Maybe middle west.
1: Okay.
0: Louisiana.
1: Sounds like it sucks. Who's the governor? That's
0: right near the Clear Creek Wildlife Management Area.
1: Okay.
0: And near the Kisatchee National Forest?
1: Kisatchee. Welcome to the Kisatchee Natural Forest.
0: Oh, where a town named Dry Prong
1: shit
0: exists.
1: A prong like a shrimp?
0: Prong, P-R-O-N-G. Jeez. Dry Prong, Louisiana.
1: Yeah.
0: Oh, now I'm excited. How many? Population 444 people, Ryan.
1: Yeah, yeah. Steve Bartman didn't mean to do it. Okay, if you go look at a picture of him catching that ball. He didn't mean to. It just happened.
0: Dry Prong.
1: He's in a turtleneck. Yeah, that's a nice place. They have a Circle K there. They're out of condoms.
0: The Dry Prong, Louisiana, located in Grant Parish, was named in the late 19th century after a local creek that functioned as a prong or branch of Big Creek. Big Creek. Big Creek. What an original name.
1: You're named after a creek.
0: But dried up during the summer.
1: Well, you're not much of a creek then, right?
0: So that's a Dry Prong.
1: It's a Steve Bartman incident, too, in Wikipedia. I mean, that sucks for that guy. He had to move to Illinois. To Florida.
0: So, what time is it? Oh, look at the time. We're just past the bottom of the hour. We got a little less than a half hour left here. Thanks for listening.
1: Damn, Kyle. I mean,
0: we've got
1: that. I'm just thinking, letting that story sink in. I did not have that on my bingo card today. Kyle Rittenhouse getting taken out by a fucking spider. That is hilarious.
0: He wasn't, man. He
1: taken out like it hurt.
0: The Lord saved him.
1: Oh, jeez. Come on. Did you really? Come on. Jeez. How could you let that happen to Steve Bartman?
0: He's really not in good shape for someone who's... He's 23. He really looks...
1: Well, he's a Nazi pad. Really, I mean, that happens. Not when good. I mean, when you're dead inside, that's what happens.
0: And then to go and make a career out of it, it's just rancid.
1: He's a fucking murderer, so nasty, man. I mean, you know.
0: It's like, who's that asshole? George Lopez? George... No, not George Lopez. He's a comedian. George Zimmerman.
1: Oh, yeah.
0: Remember that asshole that killed Trayvon Martin and
1: Absolutely.
0: How he tried to make a career out of it? And I think he's in jail
1: art.
0: Now.
1: He did art. Yeah. Hey, Kyle, why don't you get off your ass and once you get over that little spider bite, you bitch, you quit whining about your spider bite, you know? Do some art like Zimmerman, right? Get your paintings out there. Do some caricatures.
0: I've got, this is Ventura County, California.
1: Yay. Oh, yeah. Okay.
0: Officials in California are urging residents.
1: Oh, God. Shit.
0: To exercise extra caution.
1: Mountain lions?
0: After 7 people now have been bitten by rattlesnakes in the area this year.
1: But if you vote for me, I swear to God. There is no. Somebody make a.
0: Are you going to be the St. Patrick of California?
1: St. Patrick. I don't know how we burn these snakes, but not also cause fires. I mean,
0: according to a Ventura County Fire Department Facebook post, the latest rattlesnake incident occurred on last Thursday on the Long Canyon Trail in Simi Valley, California. Gee,
1: there's nothing but snakes up there.
0: About 34 miles northwest of L.A.
1: Now, will the argument be by these fucking idiots going to be you'll have less hantavirus if you let these snakes live? They'll kill the mice that have hantavirus. Right? Is that the dumb argument?
0: Well, I don't know. I guess, yeah, maybe.
1: Oh, God. I just think about, I got so freaked out hiking up that horrible, what is that trail where the Hollywood sign is? There's just snakes littered all over the fucking place, man. And there's people in California desensitized. I don't even care. God damn, kill these things.
0: A woman reported a rattlesnake bite on her ankle. She was subsequently airlifted to an area hospital.
1: Oh, God.
0: Was in stable condition. They said it's the 7th rattlesnake bite in Ventura County this year.
1: It's only
0: all of them happening since March.
1: Okay.
0: So that's, you know, a month and a half, 7 bites. The rattlesnake bite on the Long Canyon Trail is just the latest incident in California this year.
1: I'm going to be the Dexter of snakes.
0: As of May 4th, there have already been 3 fatalities.
1: Hey, they're in danger. They're endangered. You can't hurt them. They're necessary for the environment. My hand is exploding from, it's got poison gunk in it. How do you die from rattlesnake? You bleed out your eyeballs, you swell up and just explode in a giant pool of pus. But hey, these animals are protected.
0: In April, a 78-year-old woman died after being bitten several times.
1: Fuck that. Several times, even. Fuck that snake.
0: She was walking in a rural area when she was bitten three times.
1: That's horrible.
0: She was transported to the hospital by family members and treated, but her health deteriorated.
1: Damn it.
0: And she died a couple days later.
1: Is the snake okay that did it? Did the snake make it?
0: Another fatality was a 46-year-old woman who died from a bite.
1: Fuck that.
0: Her cause of death was determined to be rattlesnake venom toxicity.
1: Oh, yeah. Thank you.
0: A 25-year-old man died.
1: How many deaths are we going to tolerate?
0: He was bitten while mountain biking.
1: How does
0: with
1: that
0: his
1: happen?
0: Father in Irvine, California.
1: Shit. Say, everybody, listen to me. I lived in California for a long time. Here's what nobody needs to do. Go out in the fucking woods there, because these snakes are all, you're laughing. It's not, they're all over the place. And you know what? So are the mountain lions. You know what I mean? Have fun out there. These snakes, they got to go, man. They got to fucking go.
0: If bitten by a rattlesnake, the CDC and the California Poison Control System recommend stay as calm as possible and do not panic.
1: Whatever. What
0: CDC? Move away from the snake. To avoid any additional bites, call 911 immediately. Call the poison hotline for further advice.
1: We still have all these things that you're listing?
0: Sit or lie down. Keep the bitten area lower than your heart. Do not use a tourniquet. Attempt to suck out venom or cut the bite site. Do not apply heat or ice to the bite site.
1: But seriously.
0: Seek emergency medical care immediately.
1: Well, we got rid of that in Florida, but do we... The direction you're giving people to what to do for snake bite, which CDC is that out of?
0: California.
1: No. The Trump CDC or like a non-Trump?
0: Well, yeah.
1: California. Would you at least try to suck the venom out of the bite?
0: No, that doesn't work.
1: Well, but we can't kill these snakes because it's like, you know, not right. Oh, my God. Bomb Gaza all day, but we got to protect these snakes. Fuck you. Every single one of these fucking snakes. God damn it. That's my problematic areas. I need to be dictator for one day. We are getting rid of these motherfuckers. Nobody in the Pfeiffer administration, you will never have to go outside and say, I wonder where the rattlesnakes are. I'll tell you where they are. Dead. They're in heaven. Or whatever you think. Fuck these snakes, man. How many people? It's okay. We're out of anti-venom in Alabama. We've done this story. And then now in California, they got a rash of snake bites. No biggie. It's okay.
0: God. South Carolina resident was visiting Flagler Beach, Florida.
1: Damn it, man.
0: Do you know where that is?
1: It's where the sharks are. Yeah, you know, it's that Flagler Beach is on the Atlantic side.
0: It is.
1: Okay.
0: Let's see where it is.
1: Near Georgia, Carolina line.
0: Oh, it's north. Yeah. It's, between Jacksonville.
1: Oh, chomp, chomp, chomp, bitch. That's exactly chomp, chomp, chomp land right there.
0: And Daytona.
1: Yummy, yummy. Get in my tummy. Is that what the story is?
0: Of
1: course.
0: A paddleboarder was bitten by a shark.
1: Get in me belly.
0: Has revealed the terrifying moment he realized he wasn't alone in the waters.
1: He was never alone.
0: Brian Miller, 44, was close to the shore when he decided to take a dip.
1: Brian!
0: And things quickly turned bloody while he was out on the water. He lives in South Carolina, was visiting Flagler Beach. He's not dead.
1: Oh, good job, dude.
0: On the 25th, when he noticed some dolphins in the water, he paddled toward them to get a closer look. When he hopped off his board,
1: what the fuck?
0: Dunked his head under the waves, he felt something grab his left foot.
1: Oh, those dolphins were fucking with you, man. They're in cahoots with the sharks. They're luring you out off your paddleboard, and the sharks are the old switcheroo. You thought it was a dolphin?
0: It was confirmed that a shark of some sort had bitten his left foot. Flagler Beach is located just slightly over 40 miles from Volusia County's New Smyrna Beach, which is known as the shark bite capital of the world.
1: Peekaboo, bitch. That's what happened.
0: He said, it was surreal. It felt like one of my friends was messing with me and just grabbed my foot and gave it a tug. Then I knew it wasn't good. It was firm, strong grip on my foot.
1: Those
0: and sharp,
1: dolphins.
0: Metallic-like pain, whatever that means.
1: No.
0: He jumped on the paddleboard in no time and rushed to shore. He said there was blood everywhere.
1: Yeah. The dolphins tricked you. They punked you. They set you up. They entrapped you.
0: He said it was shocking when I saw the damage to my foot.
1: The shark bit you.
0: I was grateful I still had my foot and all of my toes. Oh, my God.
1: Yeah, fuck these sharks, right?
0: Oh, my God.
1: Hey, listen, they're protected. But this guy, you know, the guy with the brown recluse, that sucks. You know, this person that got bit by a shark. I mean, we live on land.
0: They're not sure what kind of shark or how big, but they think it was pretty big because it was big enough to get his whole foot.
1: It was a hungry shark in his shark mouth.
0: Oh, my God. These pictures are gruesome.
1: Holy
0: shit.
1: And those dolphins, you guys are to blame too. You're accomplices. You set them up.
0: I'm sure he can't wait to get back in the water all of them. Right?
1: And they've been doing it all day. These dolphins. They probably do it at the beach all day.
0: They're laughing their asses off.
1: No, they're friends with the sharks. They listen.
0: That's what I mean. They're laughing.
1: Oh yeah, they love it.
0: Yeah, we got another one.
1: Yeah, that's for all the fucking brothers and sisters you imprisoned at SeaWorld, humans.
0: Larry, do that flipper shit and lure them over here.
1: Yeah, they come. Yeah, just think about it. All these dolphins have how many dolphins work in theme parks in Florida? That's what this is about. It's revenge.
0: And for some reason, shark attacks are up nearly two times this year than normal.
1: It might be that, or we might just be better at knowing they happen, or the sharks are, I don't know. You think it would go down with all the antidepressants going out in the water in the ocean, like the sharks could chill out or something.
0: And we had a recent, another one. This was sent to me a couple weeks ago. I think Spanish newlywed lost his leg.
1: Damn.
0: After a gruesome shark attack during a honeymoon swim in the Maldives as his new bride watched in horror.
1: Shit.
0: Borja Garcia Sousa, a 31-year-old gynecologist.
1: Damn.
0: And semi-professional soccer player.
1: That semi is right. Shit. That's
0: from Alicante, had been vacationing with his wife on the in the island nation southwest of India when the bloody episode unfolded. With one bite, it took all the flesh from the knee down.
1: Damn it! I don't know why.
0: After being pulled from the water, he was airlifted to a hospital in the capital of Male, where doctors were forced to amputate his leg due to irreparable damage.
1: Male is a shitstorm. That is a shitstorm right now.
0: The newlyweds joined a group excursion to a popular swimming spot on the island of Kudu. Area is known for its spinner sharks, but experts believe a tiger shark is responsible because of the powerful bite.
1: It wasn't these spinner sharks. It was a tiger shark. Let's talk semantics instead of what happened, okay?
0: Local reports suggest that the sharks may have been unusually aggressive because a nearby fish processing plant typically dumps its waste into the water.
1: Oh, yeah.
0: And it had not reportedly done so for over a week. So the sharks were pissed off and hungry.
1: Oh yeah, man! Shit! And what's the plant? What country owns the plant? The fish processing plant?
0: Oh, I don't have that information.
1: See, I mean, that's these poor countries get overran by these companies that have no regulation, and they you know, God,
0: good God!
1: Isn't the Mali government?
0: That's a bad one.
1: They are. The military government in Mali is backed by
0: Mali
1: the Russians.
0: Is the MALE is the capital of the Maldives.
1: Oh, wait. Where is this? Is this in
0: Off
1: Africa?
0: Off the coast of India.
1: Oh, fuck me.
0: I think.
1: I'm sorry, guys. I thought it was.
0: You're thinking of
1: Africa.
0: Yeah. You're thinking of Mali.
1: Okay. I don't know anything.
0: MALI.
1: Okay. Well, this place, I don't know shit about it. It's not a great place to swim. God, I hate these animals.
0: I don't want to swim there.
1: These fucking sharks.
0: One more, I guess. Thanks for sending this one also.
1: Snakes. Day one, I'm in office. Shit, man. God damn it. I really would have a minister or a cabinet, a secretary of getting rid of these fucking snakes. What would that be called? A hero.
0: Secretary of snake killing?
1: Hell yeah.
0: You want to have?
1: And all I want is from him every day, a number. How many are left every day?
0: It's like Stephen Miller with brown people.
1: Yeah, except what I'm doing would be just get rid of the rattlesnakes. That's day one. No more rattlesnakes. We eradicate the rattlesnake population and the moccasin, water moccasin population. There's no reason to have these snakes. They don't do anything but bring death. They don't. And I don't want to hear about the mice. Fuck you. Fuck that. Tell the person that's all the shit's got necrotized. Oh, I ate some mice. Oh, okay.
0: I do have one more animal story. This one is from, let me open this up.
1: My all-time favorite animal story is the one where this guy got bitten somewhere in California and he went to the emergency room and then the fucking pig, that fucking cop, fucking Captain Bacon went over this guy and was like, "Well, you didn't hurt the snake, the bitch, did you? Because it's endangered."
0: Oh, I remember that
1: Fuck
0: one.
1: Fuck you, fucking pig, man. Pig, typical pig shit. I'm dying. Let me search you for drugs. Where's the snake? Did you harm him? Did you kidnap him? Did you? God,
0: I don't know why the story isn't opening up now for it's being asshole-y.
1: It's raining.
0: It's the Jackson Hole.
1: Oh, God, this is a mountain lion story in Wyoming. Mountain lion rattlesnake
0: Jackson
1: story.
0: Jackson Hole News and Guide.
1: Okay, I'm going to go. Oh, God, it could be bear. It could be bear, mountain lion.
0: But it's not cooperating right
1: okay,
0: now.
1: Okay, I'm going to go with shit. I hate a snake. But maybe you want to mix it up and put a mountain lion in there. I don't fucking know. There's a lot of bad stuff out west that can get you, and I would change that day one. I would make it so you could hike.
0: Find a different.
1: Imagine being able to hike in Hollywood and not looking down. It's like, oh, there's five rattlesnakes, and you're the only person on the trail that gives a shit. Even the people with dogs walking them off leash don't care.
0: Here's a different version. A hiker.
1: Oh, it's a bear. It's got to be a bear.
0: Stumbled upon two brothers that were mauled and left for dead, bleeding on a national park trail.
1: Oh, my God.
0: Following a terrifying bear attack.
1: Just a bear attack, which would be inherently terrifying. Okay.
0: Bear paw prints pressed into the mud and snow on the Mystic Falls Trail at Yellowstone National Park.
1: Well, yeah.
0: Then a bloody hat on the ground, then a watch torn clean off someone's wrist.
1: I've been to Jackson Hole.
0: Lerman, this is the guy who found him, said, I was very alert after that. I knew something was going on. He kept walking. About a mile from the Biscuit Basin trailhead, he found a man lying on the trail in a pool of blood, wounds covering his face and body. The man was one of two brothers mauled by at least one bear. The first attack of the season in the greater Yellowstone area, Lerman never saw the second brother, but he watched the helicopter come to pull him out. By the time Lerman reached the first victim, the man was already on the phone with emergency responders, but they couldn't hear clearly through the speakerphone. So Lerman dialed in on his own cell. Dispatchers told him to keep the man talking and responsive. Help is on the way. The hiker was soaked in blood and shaking.
1: Oh, my God. I just... now you got to get on a helicopter. Shit, man. That's a bad hike, right?
0: Both brothers were airlifted to Eastern Idaho Regional Medical Center. Good God, get me out of Idaho. One is in critical condition.
1: Jackson Hole is in Wyoming. Doesn't make a difference.
0: The other is in serious condition. This was at Yellowstone.
1: What about the bears? I mean, I know they did good, right? You don't do anything to these bears. You don't arrest them.
0: In a released video, emergency responders were seen loading a patient into a helicopter. The attack forced park officials to shut down a large stretch of Yellowstone's western region. The area west of Grand Loop Road, okay, it doesn't matter, blah, blah, blah, blah, blah, is off limits. Just last month, two soldiers were mauled by a brown bear during a training exercise in Alaska.
1: Oh, shit. These bears are watching this dumb shit. They're like, look at these humans acting like badasses out there.
0: The pair, this is Alaska, the pair were on a land navigation exercise when they crossed paths with the animal.
1: Right, right.
0: They were rescued and receiving medical treatments. They sustained injuries and we're receiving the appropriate medical care. But there you go, bears.
1: The bears.
0: Bears are not having it right now.
1: No, man. Shit. Listen, maybe this is it for the humans. I mean, This is it.
0: We had our time, you're suggesting?
1: I think we all...
0: The animals are going to take the planet back.
1: I think when Watch Your Face, Laura Trump started singing all that fucking Tom Petty covers, it's just like, okay, goodbye.
0: And I won't back down.
1: Did the dolphins that are watching this shark eat somebody's foot? Is it like so long and thanks for all the fish kind of moment? Is that what it is? You fucking assholes over there. I see you, dolphins. I get it. It's for SeaWorld, right? I get it.
0: I know this will be hard to believe too, Ryan, but there was

0: barracks, fuel depots, aircraft, and key radar communications and air defense equipment, according to a Washington Post analysis of satellite imagery. The amount of destruction is far larger than what has been publicly acknowledged by the U.S. government or previously reported.
1: And the number that really matters, how many Patriot missiles have we burned through?
0: Oh, yeah.
1: That's the question. And, you know, they're going to lie about that.
0: That's unsurprising. Right. Completely unsurprising. That's, we talked about this when this shit started, that we can't trust any of the actors involved in this event. We can't trust the Iranians, what they're saying. We can't trust what the Israelis are saying.
1: And do we learn from history?
0: And we can't trust what our country, of course, is saying.
1: Gulf of Tonkin, Vietnam. We just get fucked in the ass over and over again because we are a stupid, dumb, methed out electorate that votes like absolute garbage.
0: Oh, yeah.
1: Shit, man. It's like our brains are necrotizing from
0: good news in the
1: spider
0: last
1: bites.
0: Couple of minutes.
1: They got those rattlesnakes.
0: No. Well, in a sense. The Daily Wire has confirmed mass layoffs.
1: Oh, okay. Was it good news?
0: Across the Daily Wire.
1: The Daily Wire is talking about mass layoffs to their.
0: They're laying off.
1: Okay, okay.
0: That's Ben Shapiro's bullshit joint.
1: Wait. Ben Shapiro owns a media thing that has, they could have mass layoffs? Yeah. How many people work in his empire?
0: A bunch. The Daily Wire has confirmed mass layoffs across multiple teams.
1: What?
0: Dealing a sharp blow to the conservative media empire Ben Shapiro co-founded into a billion-dollar operation.
1: What the fuck?
0: The company's restructuring, announced May 1st, came through a spokesperson statement citing investment in new production formats and geographic expansion. Former employee Candace Owens.
1: Geographic expansion is such a dumb term.
0: She hates them. Candace Owens immediately alleged that more than 50% of staff were removed.
1: Right. Oh, wow, Candace.
0: But the outlet's editor-in-chief said that's insane.
1: Okay. Well, y'all are all insane, actually. The Candace, cuts, does Macron's wife have a penis?
0: The cuts arrive as third-party analytics data point to a sharp erosion of Shapiro's digital reach with his YouTube channel having shed an estimated 85% of its monthly viewership.
1: God, Ben, no one has done more with less talent. I mean, what an overachiever. This guy.
0: But we talked about this earlier during the crab diving dog exercise event.
1: Yeah, yeah.
0: That he was one of the beneficiaries of these rich motherfuckers propping up right-wing media outlets and faking it and buying them millions of followers, buying them millions of views on their videos. Fake it till you make it.
1: Hey,
0: till the algorithms caught hold of them and are like, wow, why are they getting all these views that were paid for and fake? But then the algorithm starts feeding up Ben Shapiro to everybody and his actual numbers go up.
1: And what would you be without Cardi B? You wouldn't be shit, right? Isn't it about time to do another single?
0: That's one of the things that's happening in the right wingosphere. After we found out that several of them were taking literal Russian money that they claimed they didn't know about. It was from some shell corp.
1: I don't know.
0: Why would Tim Pool think that some shady shell corp only wants to give him $100,000 a month just because he's so fucking talented?
1: Right. I would notice. You would notice 180. We got an extra $180,000 a month. Where did that come from? Oh, who knows? Let's go skating.
0: It's all falling apart. And now Ben Shapiro had to, they had a children's, they did like cartoons and stuff. Jeez. They were trying to do a comedy series.
1: Oh, Ben, listen, we all
0: and
1: know
0: all that shit. And it just all went.
1: You had one hit,
0: to
1: Ben.
0: Shit.
1: That WAP was your best stuff. You know what I mean? You're a one hit wonder.
0: You got to get out of here. Thanks for joining, everybody. We'll do it again on Faithless Friday, 2 to 4 p.m. Pacific, 5, 7 Eastern. 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
1: Yes, I do, Pat.
0: Oh, well, there you go. Thanks for joining us. We'll hit you up on Friday. Bye-bye.
1: Nine.
0: Wet ass payware.
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0: What do you have to lose by trying something new like Trump? What the hell do you have to lose? You have to lose. You have to lose.
1: Mr. Trump is so stupid. My God, my God.
0: We won with poorly educated. I love the poorly educated.
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8: Yeah.
7: Or maybe you are listening live. Hey, what's going on out there this lovely Friday? Thanks for joining us. 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If you use that link every time you go to buy shit at Amazon, we get a wee little commissione, and it does not cost you fuck all.
8: Merci.
7: Just helps us out here.
8: Merci beaucoup.
7: At crabdiving.com.
8: Kill it, Ray Teal.
7: It is, Cass.
8: Okay.
7: I don't know.
8: You know,
7: Actually, un, deux, trois, four is
8: il est douze.
7: Yeah, I don't know what the I don't speak French.
8: Well,
7: I just know I'm allergic to peanuts.
8: You know who also doesn't speak French? People that graduated from my high school that took French 1 and 2, they probably don't either, not remotely.
7: And je suis désolé, je ne parle pas français.
8: Yep. Sweet. Je suis. je suis et hockey.
7: I said, I'm sorry, I don't speak French.
8: Well, est-ce que tu sais jouer tennis?
7: I think. I might get DMs.
8: Yeah. The French people, are they listening?
7: We have listeners in France. I don't know that we've ever been called out for our accents or anything on it, but...
8: Sorry. I don't know how to say sorry. Listeners.
7: Oh. Je suis désolé.
8: Vous de l'or.
7: Désolé.
8: That's like rats. It either means, oh, rats, or oh, fuck. I don't know which one.
7: Thanks for, did I do the Amazon thing? Thanks for buying shit through the Amazon link, crabdiving.com/Amazon. Use that link every time you go to buy shit at Amazon. We get a little commission. Doesn't cost you fuck.
8: Nine!
7: And, join us on the social medias. We got your blue sky that I'm just firing up, and we got your X. And thanks for those that submit stories. Appreciate it. Saves me some time.
8: Yay.
7: And a lot of times it's stuff that I've missed, so I appreciate
8: the fuck is the dog going the input. Through over here? I mean, it's really operatic today.
7: We, you know, running a moment late here before the show, right. And the dog, I was unable to assemble the stuffing for the Kong toy.
8: Is he starving? I mean,
7: after while Trump was speaking during our intro.
8: Ugh. God,
7: I ran and got the fixings and I ran in here, and she's, you know, she's ready to call her agent.
8: Hey, when was your last treat, buddy? When was your last treat?
7: Hers?
8: Yeah. Before this Kong toy.
7: Didn't you let her out before, like 3 minutes before the show?
8: Oh my God. She peed and I forgot to give her a treat. Oh, is that what's going
7: that's
8: on?
7: What's, I fucked maybe up. That's.
8: I'm
7: the,
8: sorry, dog. I.
7: Here you know. Go. Here's for peeing. There you go.
8: God, shit.
7: The over. Oh, it's Faithless Friday, everybody. Yay!
8: Oh, God, Jesus.
7: Got a lot of Jesus news for you.
8: Hey, I put a picture, Jesus, of your, what would it be? Your competition in the promo for today's show. Go to facebook.com/crabdiving. I included a ridiculous picture.
7: Trump?
8: Of, well, yeah, no, Prince Charles.
7: Oh.
8: With his little fucking outfit on. He's dressed up like Napoleon, and he's in the White House. The fucking podium at the White House. Is that supposed to be a golden eagle?
7: I think so, yeah.
8: I mean, it looks like the set of I didn't even.
7: It's all tacky.
8: But it's insane.
7: Yeah.
8: Then I got Trump with Satan when they dated in South Park from the South Park episodes. Those two pictures.
7: We've got lots to get to this Faithless Friday, just the regular news. Let's launch right into it.
8: Yay!
7: While I stuff the Kong toy. Over to the commie pinko liberal. I know the dogs.
8: God, I forgot to give her the treat.
7: I should get like a boom mic and hook it up to one of the other inputs and just to hold.
8: That's a vocal size she's doing
7: right
8: now.
7: So that I could put it down for her.
8: Yeah.
7: Right, buddy?
8: She's got a range vocally.
7: Okay, there.
8: She's hungry.
7: She's still at the plaintive stage where it's woo.
8: Right.
7: Pretty soon it'll be.
8: It's about to change.
7: Yeah.
8: New tactic.
7: HuffPo. Oh, look at the headline. Straight bullshit.
8: Yes.
7: Except it says straight bull S asterisk asterisk T. You weenies, just say bullshit. Listen. We all know, everybody knows what it is. You're not going to offend some 8-year-old who happens to be scrolling the HuffPo.
8: And what timeline do you think we're in? I mean, honestly, we got a 34-time felon as our president who is a rapist per a judge in that civil case, right? Yeah, yeah. I think we can say S-H-I-T, guys. It's okay. My God, so stupid.
7: Well, we've been saying shit for years.
8: Yeah, you worry about offending somebody? What world are you in?
7: We swore on that radio show, right? Yeah.
8: Yeah.
7: Yeah.
8: You know what? Our poo-poo words are the least of everyone's problems. You know what I mean? So you can say shit, HuffPo.
7: We were screaming and swearing on the internet way before it was cool.
8: We were first on a lot of stuff. We were first on how shitty Donald Trump was. We were number one. We were very good on that. We were very good on, there was something else too. Oh, that shooting.
7: I was first in my class at Wharton.
8: Hey, Young Turks, you little dinos over there. We were talking about this, the Butler thing, the way you are, way back before it was fashionable. Okay? Go take your money.
7: Straight bullshit is the headline, S-T-R-A-I-T.
8: Yay.
7: Trump tells Congress Iran war hostilities have, quote, terminated.
8: You're fired.
7: They're done.
8: Oh, they're done shooting. Oh, that's good. We have peace in the Middle East.
7: President Donald Trump on Friday told Congress the Iran war has ended. Oh, congrats. Wow, that's cool.
8: Hey, Republicans, thank you for voting. Just in general, over the years, you voted in Reagan. How's that treating you? How'd that go? You voted in Bush. How did that go?
7: A couple of them.
8: And then the second one. How did that go? And now, here we are. Fuck you guys.
7: And how many times, I don't know, let's say this week, has Trump told us it was over?
8: No, I know.
7: And then we find out that the strait is still blocked.
8: You know, that's because people in the media are fucking soft. And here's the truth. He fucking lies. He's a liar. So when he says something, he is what? He's what? Can we say it?
7: Lying.
8: Lying. He's not. What do you guys say instead of lying? What are some of the tropes they vomit out? He's, you know, he's bending the truth. He's fake news. That's a good one. That's just a lie. Fake news.
7: Alternative facts.
8: Alternative facts. Just say he fucking lied. I mean, he's a rapist. You know what I mean? Yes, and he's a liar. What a shock.
7: In letters to top Republicans in the House and Senate, Trump... Oh, so Trump had nothing to do with this.
8: He wrote a letter.
7: Yeah, that's so we know that Trump had nothing to do with this.
8: He
7: in letters to top Republicans in the House and Senate, Trump said a week-long ceasefire remains in place and that there's been no more fighting. Quote, there's been no exchange of fire between the United States forces and Iran since April 7, 2026. Mm. The hostilities that began on February 28, 2026 have terminated... Trump said in letters to House Speaker and grinder aficionado Mike Johnson, allegedly.
8: And somebody in charge of Louisiana, if anybody's driven through that state, that's...
7: And the Senate President Pro Temp Chuck Grassley, who isn't he saying he might run again at like 92 or something like that?
8: Run somewhere, jog?
7: Oh,
8: no, he's not running.
7: That stopped back when... shit when Roosevelt was president.
8: Well, he's a Republican, right?
7: Yeah, yeah.
8: That's fine. You know, I don't give a fuck what they do.
7: Right? Wasn't he the one that would have taken over if something horrible happened at the correspondence dinner and all the officials there were killed?
8: I mean, listen, this is a desperate situation. That's an upgrade. A clear upgrade. Because that's an upgrade. Wouldn't you rather deal with a President Grassley than this serial killer, maniac, rapist, lunatic?
7: At the same time, Trump said the U.S. military continues to update its force posture. Oh, this is right from Trump's lips. I could tell.
8: Force posture. God, just...
7: The only force posture is when you bent over a 13-year-old after slapping her.
8: That's called rape, Donald.
7: The letter is, listen.
8: Did you give her a treat?
7: We're doing a show here. Yeah, there's still some left, I think. You know, her nose is working, so she's...
8: What podcast do you listen to, Shelby? Upset. I mean, aside from crab diving, what shows?
7: Do you have any podcasts you listen to?
8: Listen to? Yeah. They just... the sound of golf carts going by.
7: The letter is less about the war actually changing than the Trump administration trying to comply with the War Powers Resolution, a 1973 law that requires hostilities to cease within 60 days if Congress hasn't authorized it. So Trump is just saying, sorry.
8: Hey, all this paper that we just discussed in this segment, along with the 25th Amendment, I'm going to wipe my ass with it. Because it's worth more as toilet paper, I think. What are they doing it like a... They're trying to say, got a dog. I tried to get her to take it from me in a more calm manner, but she just grabbed that thing.
7: Senate Democratic leader Chuck Schumer on Friday. Oh, look at Chuck. Let me read this. Post on social media.
8: Oh, my God.
9: That's bullshit.
8: That's what he said.
9: This is an illegal war, and everyday Republicans remain complicit and allow it to continue in another day. Is another day. Lives are endangered. Chaos erupts and prices increase, all while Americans foot the bill.
8: So, yes. If so, what then? Chuck?
7: Yeah, exactly.
8: What are you going to do about it, dickhead?
7: Exactly.
8: Put Al Green in charge. You know what you guys should do? You guys should get yourself arrested. Go occupy some building you're not supposed to, I don't know, and then go on hunger strike and let him drag you out in zip ties. That's more valuable than whatever the fuck you're doing now. It would be badass, really.
7: We've got... Yeah, that's Chuck Schumer on X. Anyway, Chuck said, this is an illegal war, and every day a Republican... Oh, I just said that. Trump's main audience is likely Republicans. It's unclear how his claim that the war has ended will go over if the U.S. maintains a naval blockade.
8: Right, right. And it's, what is the... He said when the first ceasefire, air quotes, happened, he said it was a double-sided ceasefire. Isn't that a ceasefire?
7: Well, a ceasefire means all sides are ceasing fire in a real world.
8: Right, but he's like, it was a double-sided ceasefire, which is all ceasefire.
7: I mean, unless you're Putin or Israel.
8: Yeah. I think he's I think he's confused about ceasefire. That also means there's no firing, right, during a ceasefire? Can you think of a way in a ceasefire you would have firing of bullets and such?
7: Well, a blockade isn't firing.
8: Right. Well, hasn't the blockade shot at people?
7: Yeah, well, how are you going to prevent them from going past you?
8: Well, you're going to have to violate the ceasefire, the double-sided ceasefire.
7: It's not a literal blockade. It's not like there's you know, 400 boats tip to tip. Blocking it physically.
8: Yeah. Yeah, you know what? It's easier to take a shotgun, a handgun, a bunch of knives, put on a big trench coat, and outrun our Secret Service, you know? That's easier than getting through that blockade or harder.
7: Apparently, getting past the Secret Service ain't that hard these days.
8: It's not that impressive, guys. I saw a video of it. Get to the fucking gym.
7: It's Faithless Friday, everybody.
8: God, Jesus. What the fuck, man?
7: Enjoy the mellifluous tones
8: of this Trump.
7: of none other than this guy, but there's a 4-second leader.
10: All of our leadership.
8: Oh, yeah.
10: Was sitting ducks in a closed-in room. All someone had to do was stand up, grab their rifle, and literally pow, pow, pow. And the entire leadership of our nation.
7: I mean, well, he's got a really good mic, and something's going on.
8: Let me see.
7: It's right up on his lips, but he sounds like it's a spare mic picking him up in his basement that just covered his Trump memorabilia.
8: Let me explain what this idiot did. He didn't turn on his real mic, so his laptop mic is picking
7: probably,
8: it up.
7: Probably, yeah.
8: Stupid fuck. Come on, Shane. That's not the Shane Vaughn I know.
7: It was demons.
8: Jeez.
7: Demons got into the my computer works.
8: Sounds like you need a new producer, or does he just do it all himself?
7: I don't think there's a big production going on here.
10: Of our nation would be killed in one sitting. His name was Cole Allen. Cole Allen was his name. And this is him on the screen. Mr. Cole Allen, 31 years old. 31 years old. From Torrance, California. A teacher of students. He was a Kamala Harris donor.
8: Yeah.
10: He was a member of the left-wing extremist group Wide Awake. It's the name of that group.
8: Jeez. These are great points.
7: Man, Shane.
8: Thank you, Shane. I didn't think about it like this. Why is it significant that the guy's 31 years old? I mean, isn't that a normal age if you're going to murder someone? I mean,
7: yeah, I don't understand what that meant.
8: How much did he give to Kamala? $5?
7: Probably not much. He's a teacher.
8: He was 31 years old. 31
7: years old. He's got I will say Shane's got a great shirt on, though.
8: Hey, oh, let me see.
10: He attended the No Kings rally. Oh, yeah. He was anti-Christian.
8: Josh, that's a nice shirt.
10: He opened fire. He stood up in that room and opened fire.
7: Open fired?
8: This, yeah. You know what?
7: Not opened fire, but open fired?
8: Yeah. This sounds like somebody,
7: fuck.
8: Somebody in grade school that was supposed to read a book and give a book report on it, but didn't read it. He's just saying what obviously happened. He walked in the room and opened fired.
7: And because he decides to emphasize certain words, it means something.
8: Yeah. God, don't.
7: He was wearing a shirt.
8: Your fans, your stupid fucking fans are downloading this and not understanding why they're not enjoying it. It's bad writing or whatever you want.
7: God, there's at the bottom, there's a Charon, Professor Toto, Watchman of We the People.
8: What does that mean?
7: His nickname is Professor Toto.
8: God, is it that?
7: Which I think is self-inflicted.
8: Why?
7: I don't know. I don't know the origin of
8: Shane,
7: Professor Toto.
8: You fuck. That's stupid.
7: And that's
8: you just,
7: what he calls himself.
8: Because he wants people to say, why are you called that? And then he has this dumb story.
7: Professor Toto.
8: Let me put on this nice shirt and bore you. Although I don't find him boring. I'm just saying. He's just a load, right?
10: He opened fire. He stood up in that room and opened fire. And I sit here tonight telling you,
8: God,
10: we beheld another miracle.
7: Oh, brother.
10: We beheld an impossibility. There is no way that he could not have hit the president or the vice president from where he was. It was literally, the men were sitting there.
8: Did you bring condoms?
10: Literally.
8: That's a good one.
10: As sitting ducks. But we sit here tonight. Once again,
8: God,
10: with a bona fide miracle.
8: He is just singing. He's like stretching it out. Are you literally trying to fill time? Are you hungover or something? He's like, I'm sitting here talking to you. They were sitting there. He didn't get in the room, though, dumb fuck. He got in the lobby.
7: He's milking it for dramatic value.
8: Oh, my God, man. Just...
7: He's like, I got nothing to say today.
8: Yeah. Oh, jeez. I mean, he really knows how to, you're not really expanding the story. It's just.
7: Yeah, there wasn't really any.
8: This is sadistic.
7: The
8: your wife must be on what drugs does she take? Xannies in Manhattan.
7: Well, and again, where's the miracle that saved Trump? That's kind of the point of Right Wing Watch's post.
8: Well, it's a bad screenwriter.
7: He was two floors away. He made it just slightly past the first security checkpoint.
8: Right,
7: and you know the. I guess it was Jesus that tripped him.
8: Absolutely, because this is what happens. This is Deus Ex Machina. Hi, I don't know what I'm going to do with this story. Look, I just found this trinket underground. It's magical. What do we need to have happen? It will do it. That's what he's saying. You know what I mean?
7: You're right.
8: That's
7: after providing some details about the suspect, Cole Allen Vaughn, marveled at the supposed miracle that saved Trump's life.
8: He did?
7: Allen opened fire. He stood up in that room and opened fire. He just lied to us. And I sit here tonight telling you we beheld another miracle. We beheld an impossibility. There is no way that he could not have hit the president or the vice president from where he was. This is everything he just said is a lie. Shame. He was in a hallway two floors away from the entrance to the ballroom, which was another 100 feet away from
8: it would have taken
7: Trump.
8: Bullets from the Zapruder film to hit him. It's impossible.
7: What a lie.
8: But Shane, that would have happened if another miracle hadn't happened. He tripped. Right?
7: God, there's going to be people that believe that. That believe that he made it into the room and started shooting.
8: Well, guys, you got to do something. I don't know.
7: Fucking hell.
8: We can't. I can't help. We can't help him. But you're just fucking stupid. Believe Shane Vaughn. Go lick paste.
7: God.
8: Or huff something. Go huff
7: this
8: something.
7: This is just a shitty timeline.
8: Find some spice.
7: It really is.
8: That didn't get burned or something.
7: That's the did I do the headline at the HuffPo? I did the straight bullshit. Shit. Over at the the Oscars are doing something about AI. That's interesting. I have something later for about AI.
8: Oh, okay.
7: Drudge Report
8: 9
7: says, what are you doing? Sorry.
8: The dog. Yeah. See, it doesn't
7: she
8: matter.
7: She just was like sniffing my leg, but she wasn't like totally touching it, so just her whiskers were like tickling my leg. What are you doing?
8: Real quick, and Shelby, maybe you agree. This is like the NATO thing, right? Like, it's not like we need to get out of NATO. We're already out of NATO because if they get attacked,
7: we
8: probably won't help them. So NATO exists because it's an understanding. Other than that, it doesn't, you know what I mean? There's nothing binding. And the Strait of Hormuz, he can say it's open all day. That doesn't mean a ship can find insurance to go through the strait, right? And if you're on a ship and you think you're going to get sunk, no matter what Donald Trump says, you're not going to want to go through the motherfucker.
7: Yeah, yeah.
8: You know, it doesn't matter what you say.
7: The Drudge Report headline saith, Mayday, economic blackout.
8: Oh, yeah, yeah. Okay.
7: Thousands joined an economic blackout for International Workers Day as part of a 3,500 May Day Strong events across the country today.
8: So we're turning off the power? Or just the work?
7: Yeah. No buying shit.
8: Oh, okay. Shit. You know what?
7: And no work.
8: Honestly, a lot of people in this economy aren't buying shit anyway, so that can't be too.
7: Organizers called for no school, no work, no shopping, with walkouts, marches, block parties, and demonstrations held outside of institutions such as the New York Stock Exchange. That's why there was a big protest in front of the White House, and that's why that fat fuck skipped out of town.
8: He didn't skip. I mean, he waddled, but.
7: Didn't you ever see Fantasia?
8: No, man. He doesn't have the agility of those hippos. Get out of here.
7: This afternoon in Manhattan, protesters from the youth-led Sunrise Movement chained themselves to the front of the stock exchange, while more sat blocking the exits to the property. They were joined by about 100 protesters before being arrested and removed about an hour later.
8: Hell yeah.
7: A small crowd remained playing music and chanting, tax the rich.
8: Mm-hmm.
7: Sunrise protesters also led demonstrations in other cities, ending in arrests in Portland, Oregon. They occupied a Hilton hotel lobby where DHS officials were allegedly staying.
8: Oh, shit.
7: And in Minneapolis, six Sunrise protesters were arrested for blocking a bridge.
8: Thank you.
7: Meanwhile, San Francisco city officials were arrested during a protest at San Francisco International Airport in support of the airport workers' union picketing over wages and ICE's presence in airports.
8: You know, thank God Trump's president. Do you remember how bad it was this time in Biden's administration? Oh, my God. Right? Jeez, it's better now. How much is gas? Is it still expensive as shit?
7: Oh, no, it's nothing now. It's Trump declared it over, so it's,
8: oh, good.
7: It's going to plummet, I'm sure.
8: But in the meantime, you ruined all this energy infrastructure in the Gulf, right? Is it just going to snap back to normal once it's open, but for real opened? Will it snap back to normal? Like that?
7: No.
8: God, you know...
7: And think about it. Did prices snap back to normal after COVID?
8: No.
7: Golly.
8: And think about it. People bitch and moan about Jimmy Carter. His gas prices went up when he was president. What the fuck is this then? Right, huh? Man. God.
7: Healthcare workers with the service employees with the SEIU in Chicago marched on an Amazon warehouse carrying a giant sign of owner Jeff Bezos' head.
8: Ooh, I love it. I love it.
7: Protesters in Memphis, Tennessee blocked the entrance to Elon's XI data center by lying down in the streets.
8: I don't like those data centers.
7: Nobody does.
8: I mean, he doesn't own our data. He shouldn't own our
7: And there are corrupt town officials that have been run out recently, literally recall elections.
8: Nice.
7: And run out because they did a side around the people to approve some fucking data center that would have killed the town.
8: Yeah.
7: Destroyed the town.
8: Right. Because is that even legal?
7: Because they're on the take.
8: But is that legal? Doesn't matter.
7: Well, that's what they need to look into, right?
8: God, day one, if there's a Democratic president, it better be day one. And you better get this going, Democrats. Have a fucking plan, right? Day one of your next presidency, when you're in charge, there better be investigations starting day one. Handcuffs out day one. Frog walking these motherfuckers into Guantanamo day fucking one, or I'm going to lose my shit.
7: As the day went on, protests and marches full of union workers, mariachi bands, students, teachers, politicians, and more. See, our protests are more fun. Commenced from the Midwest to the West Coast, footage and photos of crowds filling the streets in Los Angeles, Washington, D.C., Madison. I love Madison, Wisconsin. Madison, Wisconsin, Raleigh, North Carolina, spread on social media. So did protests in towns from the Village of Oak Creek, Arizona, to Kalamazoo, Michigan, and Frederick, Maryland.
8: Ah!
7: Where's he been, by the way? He just...
8: Howard Dean?
7: Yeah. Howard Dean's still alive. Why don't we ever hear from him again?
8: You know, he looks like a guy that could be AI. He always had that, I don't know, that smile. I like Howard Dean. I'm just saying, he looks like a robot sometimes. Is that right?
7: And to go from, oh my God, Howard Dean went, we got to get rid of him, to Trump saying, grab him by the pussy and, hey, let's vote him in.
8: And let's really.
7: Quite a country we have.
8: And really think about it, because we always thought about Howard Dean in terms of electability, right? Because his claim to fame was he did something good for gay marriage, right? Was he in charge of Vermont?
7: One of those fucking places.
8: You know, but think about it, he would have been a really good fucking president.
7: Probably.
8: Okay.
7: So that's the headline over at the Drudge Report, all about May Day. And that was from The Guardian, too, is the story.
8: Man. This place, this country that we live in right now is not what people... I'm carrying out. I can't help it. This is not what I ordered. I want to see the fucking manager. This is absolutely ridiculous. It's stupid.
7: Speaking of Karens, did you see, I mean, it's really, I'll have to make sure I put a link to the story because it's really visual. It's kind of hard to to describe, but
8: yeah,
7: you know, I'll try. There is a, you might remember somebody named Gingrich.
8: Yeah, well, of course I do, Pat. I grew up in his district in Georgia. Thousands of Newt Gingrich.
7: Oh, then you
8: signs.
7: Know his wife well.
8: Oh, yes. But he didn't.
7: Well, maybe was, or was that the wife that was dying of cancer that he cheated on?
8: That's right, Pat.
7: Or he dumped her, I should say. Didn't he dump her when she was dying of cancer?
8: Why couldn't he do both? Because I think that's what he did.
7: Well, this is Callista, the latest soon to be ex Mrs. Gingrich.
8: Okay.
7: And she is our ambassador
8: to the fucking Vatican, right?
7: No, no, she got I don't know, is it a promotion or a side motion? Is it a lateral move maybe? She's now the ambassador to Switzerland and Liechtenstein.
8: Fuck. You know, I don't know what that. I think I'd rather be the Vatican. You're not going to do anything. What do you do?
7: I would
8: do
7: much rather be in Italy, of course.
8: But I don't know anything about Liechtenstein or what's Switzerland. That's nice.
7: I mean, it's beautiful.
8: Really nice.
7: But yeah.
8: I'd rather be, I don't know.
7: A little chilly in the winter.
8: Who hates us less? Nobody ain't gonna hate us more. You want to be in an American embassy?
7: And
8: fuck
7: isn't
8: no.
7: Switzerland supposed to be neutral?
8: Well, I mean, listen.
7: But that's also where the very private Swiss banks are, right?
8: Oh, yes.
7: Hmm. Hmm.
8: Jeez.
7: That wouldn't have anything to do with it.
8: No, not at all. Oh, yeah, yeah. Gosh.
7: So she put out a video.
8: Oh, at our expense? Did she pull in a Christy Noem?
7: This is from, oh, Ireland. Social media users are voicing concerns about a new video that appears to make a Trump-appointed U.S. ambassador look, quote, unsettling.
8: Well, that's our vibe. I don't know what to tell you guys.
7: The controversy followed a nearly minute-long video featuring Callista L. Gingrich, U.S. ambassador to Switzerland and Liechtenstein, who announced that she was leading a delegation to the Select USA Investment Summit. And the video of the wife of the former Speaker of the House, Newt Gingrich, announced an investing summit in the U.S. later this year. God,
8: oh,
7: Newt,
8: that'll help us.
7: Newt is still slithering around.
8: Oh, that was my next question. Is he dead?
7: Fucking Christ.
8: Jesus, one second, Pat. Hey, Jesus, what about this, though? How long is this guy going to be around? Newt.
7: Well, I don't think he's going where Jesus.
8: Oh, that's right. Sorry.
7: Gingrich said that the summit would bring together thousands of business leaders, industrial experts, and government officials to advance foreign direct investment in the United States.
8: We're laundering money, bitches!
7: The video shows Gingrich wearing a bright green suit and standing against a dark blue background.
8: Okay.
7: The video was posted on X by HQ News Now, a left-wing Substack.
8: Okay.
7: Which captioned it, a Trump ambassador is going viral for seemingly face-tuning herself in an official government video.
8: Okay.
7: Ex-users were quick to comment that Gingrich resembled a robot and that her face was extremely edited to appear much younger.
8: Do you have the picture?
7: I have the video.
8: I gotta see this.
11: Hello, I'm Callista Gingrich, the United States ambassador to Switzerland and Liechtenstein. And I'll be leading a delegation to the Select USA Investment Summit, May 3rd through the 6th, in National Harbor, Maryland. The Select USA
7: First
11: Investment Summit...
7: First of all, it's
11: Summit.
7: A fake background. It's obviously... I wonder if somebody did this to fuck with her.
8: I think she's bad at this. I think, hey, Christy Noem, send your people over to What's-Her-Face and let her do a video, huh?
7: But it does look crazy. It looks like
8: shit.
7: It's an obvious filter of some sort.
8: It looks like someone...
7: Making her look younger.
8: I want to see the budget for this video, and I think somebody skimmed off the top and did it themselves or something. iMovie Maker.
7: And it's not even a good like blue screen or green screen, whatever you want to call it, because there's like a border around her.
8: Yeah.
7: Like she's not blending, and her hair is... It looks like a really shitty cut-and-paste job.
8: Can somebody help make this Nazi?
7: What's going on?
8: Hey, somebody help this Nazi with her video. It looks like shit.
7: Somebody ran it through like an AI editor, I'll bet.
8: Right.
7: And said, make her look great.
8: Well, they did it. Hey, Claude did the best he could with this Nazi. Hey,
7: I don't think Claude's working with the government.
8: No. Is Newt Gingrich in there?
7: No, just her.
8: Oh, I thought there was a...
7: No.
8: Okay.
7: The AI is like, I'm not making him look good.
8: A New Deal for America. What was his thing? Plan for America, Rape America. What was his... Newt Gingrich's...
7: The Contract with America?
8: Yeah, stupid.
7: Yeah. Something like that.
8: Right.
7: The we're going to fleece America.
8: Hey, Newt, did you know that Denny Hastert, your colleague, was raping kids back in the day? You didn't know that?
7: Pfft, he was busy. I'm sure Newt was over at Epstein Island.
8: Yeah. Yeah, how is his name not in there?
7: Those are the headlines, everybody. Yay! It is Faithless Friday again. Here is, this will just stand on its own.
12: I don't see any path aside from the full removal of feminism.
8: The full removal.
7: You know who this is.
8: Joel Webbin, everybody.
7: Joel Webbin.
8: What medication is this guy on?
7: Hyper-articulating asshole.
8: But he's playing
7: back. Christian nationalist preacher, pastor. What?
8: Full removal.
12: From the full removal of feminism. I just think so long as we have democracy coupled with universal suffrage, you will constantly be going against the grain. You're constantly going to have half of the population voting for temperance, tolerance.
13: Yes, you can't.
12: Suicidal empathy. And my point, I guess, is
8: what
12: that...
8: What are you talking about?
12: I don't think you're going to get people...
7: Temperance and tolerance are bad to them.
8: Okay, explain suicidal empathy.
7: Suicidal empathy means
8: is that
7: you're being nice to brown people while they're killing the country.
8: So that's bad. Suicidal.
7: Because that's exactly, because, you know, that's in the Bible. Jesus said that.
8: You know, if you're around Joel a lot, I'd be like, leave off empathy and I'm just going to go with suicidal. Because can you imagine listening
7: Welcome
8: to this
7: the stranger,
8: guy?
7: But not, don't be suicidally empathetic.
8: Does he have a family?
7: Saith the Lord. Right. Oh, yeah, he's got kids.
8: Why? Don't say it like that. It's weird to think about. Does someone love this person? Come on.
7: He's got kids. I'm not going to speculate on any love happening.
8: Do you make your family listen to your shit, Joel? It's your voice, you know?
12: Suicidal empathy. And my point, I guess, is that I don't think you're going to get people to vote away democracy or vote away.
14: But it does happen.
12: It can.
8: Is this weird?
12: But my point is that I'm agreeing with you. I think that it has to be taken. I think that men... Virtuous, ambitious, masculine men have to climb.
7: I gotta stop.
8: Hey, thanks for listening, everybody. We'll be back Monday for another episode because we're done. Jeez, man, Joel.
7: Oh my God, these people just come out. Come out.
8: I can't even listen. You sound like it's suicidal empathy mixed with a pile of opium. These guys sound like they're on. You know, some kind of drug. I mean, they sound like they're on heroin.
7: Yeah.
8: Listen to his pace.
14: But it just happened.
8: It
12: can.
8: Wait.
12: But my point is I'm agreeing with you. I think that it has to be taken. I think that men, virtuous, ambitious, masculine men, have to climb the ladder of power and forcefully... take away from the people that which is their detriment.
8: You're crazy. Someone needs to lock this guy up. Bakerack this loon. Seriously.
7: Yeah.
8: What is... You know,
7: these Christian Taliban fucks are threatening violence against the rest of us.
8: Can I make a suggestion?
7: That's just what this happened. That's just what happened.
8: I'm going to make a suggestion. At the beginning of the speech... Play something Rodgers and Hammerstein-esque or something, because it sounds a little South Pacific-y, his dialogue. I mean, it turns quickly, but at the beginning, it's men, masculine men. It sounds like a musical, and then it doesn't. It sounds like Saw or something. He sounds like a serial killer who's taping you up.
7: Right.
8: Saying this weird shit to you.
7: Maybe Sondheim.
8: Who's your friend? That guy's peculiar, too. Yeah, this is very Sondheim.
7: It's one of his co-toadies, I think.
8: This is the most terrifying portrayal of the barber in, you know, the Sweeney demon barber Todd? Of Fleet Street.
7: Yeah.
8: This is the creepiest demon barber I've ever heard. Is that it?
7: No, that's it for him. Yeah, oh, yeah,
8: okay.
7: Yeah.
8: Fool removal. Whoa, jeez Christ, man.
13: A firing squad is a couple bucks. Ugh. You know what I mean? And it's humane. It, you know, you have, it's a quick end to life. We shouldn't torture anyone. Absolutely. But, yeah, you know, put him down. And by the way, just so people know, if somebody's convicted of a capital crime, that doesn't mean that God doesn't love them, right? God still loves them. And there's still hope for that person on death row too. And we as the government should recognize that and say, hey, you're going to pay for your crime here in this life. You're going to be executed. However,
8: we're
7: going to blow your brains out.
8: And this is when the song kicks in. I'm going to wash that man right out of my hair and send him on his way.
7: Jesus, these people.
8: Who is this?
7: This is great. This is the lieutenant governor of Indiana.
8: Oh my fucking God. What does this have to do with your state? What is he talking about? Is he running for the lieutenant governor or is he actually in the job?
7: He's in the job.
8: Did people vote for him?
7: Yeah.
8: Guys.
7: Micah Beckwith.
8: These people say, you know, Micah?
7: Yeah.
8: Go spend some time in Gary and go to the beaches there. Earlier
7: this year, the Indiana legislature rejected an effort to allow the Indiana Department of Corrections to carry out executions via firing squad. And that was very disappointing to the state's far-right Christian nationalist pastor and Indiana Lieutenant Governor Micah Beckwith.
8: You know, a lot of people make fun of us because we produce such politicians as DeSantis, the bald guy that did all the Medicare fraud. We got Marco Rubio. Who else do we have that sucks and came out of here? Matt Gaetz. How could I forget Matt Gaetz? Right?
7: Right, right.
8: Texas.
7: Pam Bondi.
8: Right. Oh, man. How could I forget that? Texas has produced some wild motherfuckers.
7: Right next door, Jefferson Beauregard's Sessions.
8: Oh, Alabama. God. Kay Ivey and the blackface. But Indiana.
7: Mike Pence.
8: Dan Quayle. Mike Pence. Shall I continue? This guy. There's another one that's crazy. There's another one. Who else? Shit.
7: His argument is, quote, I would say it's not pro-life if you don't execute people who have been convicted of capital crimes.
8: Okay.
7: Because then what you're doing is you're allowing other murderers to see this, or potential murderers to see this, and they will not fear the government. You know how much of a deterrent the death penalty has proven to be? 0.0.
8: Jeez. Well,
7: the murders do not go down when death penalties are reinstated. It doesn't happen.
8: Right.
7: It's just torture porn for vengeful, semi-evolved apes in our species.
8: Hey, Jesus, do you agree with Micah? Does he? Does he agree with Micah on what he thinks?
15: What? Is it the wash machine?
8: Oh, yeah, yeah, yeah.
7: Oh, okay.
8: Does Jesus agree with Micah? Like, what he just said? Would Jesus give him a thumbs up on that? Would he heart it?
7: I guess.
8: Was Jesus going to like this post on Facebook? This is insane. This guy made a pro-life case for shooting someone. You must be drinking the water. I've never heard
13: there that. There is life after death. And just like the thief on the right, mm-hmm. you can be in paradise when you take your last breath. And we would want that for you. And Christ would want that for you. And I even have heard Erica Kirk talk about how she prays for the assassin of her husband, that someday he will find Christ. Mm-hmm. And him and Charlie will both be in heaven someday praising our Savior. That, to me, is so powerful. And that's what we should be doing. So it's not unkind and it's not unloving to carry out the death penalty. It's unkind, unloving if we don't, and we can actually bless both society and even the person on death row. It can be a blessing to them, too, because they can take their last breath on this earth, open their eyes, and be in the presence of...
7: Oh, look, listen to this. Christ. Hey, it's a blessing for them, for us to shoot them in the heart.
8: You know, this is like one of these things when the politicians visit Flint, and they're like, hey, why don't you have a glass of water? I mean, if you're looking forward to this capital punishment so much, you first, right? You can meet God. He's way into it.
7: And in fact, the name of his podcast, which is, it's great God. That the lieutenant governor has time to do a crazy Christian Taliban podcast.
8: I mean, if anybody's been to Indiana, they should be working on the pollution, right? Gary.
7: It's right? called the Kuiper Files, Kuyper.
8: Oh, I hate it. That means he wants somebody to figure out what he means
7: well,
8: by
7: no,
8: that.
7: Well, no, it says the Kuiper in the name Kuiper Files refers to Abraham Kuiper, a late 19th, early 20th century Dutch theologian.
8: Oh, I love this guy.
7: Favored by Christian nationalists who like to quote his statement. Quote, "There is not a square inch in the whole domain of our human existence over which Christ, who is sovereign over all, does not cry, mine."
8: What? Jesus is greedy? Jesus! Is that true?
7: "There's not a square inch in the whole domain of our human existence over which Christ, who is sovereign over all, does not cry, mine! Mine!
8: How deep do mine? You have to go in a quote a day book to get a quote from this fucker? I mean, how deep do you have to go in the Christian minutia to find this guy?
7: Well, and would... I don't know. I kind of read the Bible a couple of times, and
8: that's a false equivalency.
7: I don't remember that Jesus. I don't think he would have said something like that.
8: What grade level do you read at?
7: Pretty high.
8: Okay. What do you think this guy's is?
7: Well, yeah, you got to.
8: I mean, it's different. You read the Bible a couple of times. It's different than him reading it. He's stupid.
7: I also read maybe my Bible is maybe the Catholic Bible was not. A real Bible. Is it that different from the... From the Protestant version? I don't know.
8: Well, I'll answer it like this. Anything but the King James Version is fucking bullshit. You know, that's what the Southern Baptists say or something.
7: Yeah, they should pick up a book, book about how the King James Version name got to be called that.
8: They're not going to pick up a book.
7: Look up the Council of Nicaea.
8: Oh, I love that part in Monty Python. That's my favorite.
7: So, also in the news, what other stories have I got? I've got a shit ton. This is big news. I really should have opened with this.
8: Okay.
7: Here it is.
16: I never bluff, folks. If you knew what we had, the whistleblowers, the documents, we have royal flushes. They are screwed to the moon. And all glory goes to Jesus Christ and our Heavenly Father that leads, guides, and directs us. We are commit ourselves to God in this holy fight, and we are committed. And if God stands with us, who can stand against us? And that's how I close out. So I salute you all. What a crew. The hell we've been through has only made us stronger.
7: This is it. InfoWars last broadcast last night. He's got all of his crew behind him and everybody's got a beer in their hand and or a glass, it looks like. And they're all toasting him. And he's clinking glasses right now at this point.
16: And that's how I close out. So I salute you all. What a crew. The hell we've been through has only made us stronger. Let me ask you, would you have any other way?
17: No!
16: Are you not stronger now in this fight?
17: Yeah!
16: I salute this crew and all.
7: You know, I don't know, 15 people or so on the stage behind him. And I don't see one woman. All I see is a whole bunch of white dudes. I know you're going to be shocked by that fact. That Alex Jones's entire crew, it seems. I don't know if this is all of his other hosts and shit, but
8: is this his rap party?
7: It's all white guys.
8: Is this his closing night party?
7: Yeah.
8: Oh, okay. Geez, hold on.
7: Thank you.
16: Let me see. The crew, the hell we've been through has only made us stronger. Let me ask you, would you have any other way?
17: No!
16: Are you not stronger now in this fight? I salute this crew and all the viewers and listeners to this fight, and I commit myself to Jesus Christ's hands.
18: God bless the InfoWar.
16: Woo! You are the InfoWar. It lives forever.
9: Oh, God.
8: How sad. I mean, think about it. This is Alex Jones. How long has he had InfoWars?
9: 27 years on the air.
8: You know, Alex, I think this is kind of a, I mean, it's kind of going out with a whimper, right? I mean, it's just this kind of office, glorified office party.
16: I've got the fire of human liberty. I'm setting fires everywhere, and humans are turning on everywhere.
8: This is the end of an era, right?
9: Well, he's already back up and running on the new Alex Jones network.
8: Okay. Because he can't say InfoWars anymore?
9: Right, right.
8: God, that, Jesus, you stupid fuck. They sued you for everything. What about all the t-shirts? The InfoWars t-shirts.
9: The Onion gets all that now.
8: What do I type now in episode descriptions? Now, he's not InfoWars, he's what?
9: The Alex Jones show, I think. Alex Jones network.
8: That sucks. That's no InfoWars, right? I mean, InfoWars was a cool name. It was like, hey, I'm a Nazi, but I might read some, right? That's the Alex Jones show.
9: I don't know about the reading some.
8: Yeah, jeez.
16: I never bluff, folks. If you knew what we had, the whistleblowers, the documents, we have royal flushes.
9: Listen to this. He's suggesting, you know, he's still, don't join him over at his new, at right. His new haunt. Because he's got whistleblowers, he's got everything.
8: Also, I think he needs money, right? I mean, he really wants people to buy nutraceuticals at my... Can he still sell that shit at the store? Or did
9: he has to set up a new store and new agreements.
8: God damn.
9: New contracts.
8: What happened, man? I mean, it's like one day InfoWars is here, and then the next day it's

0: Jones podcast, whatever the fuck that is. Are you? Can you be an info warrior? Or do they own that IP too?
1: No, that's yeah.
0: The Onion owns that. You can't be an info warrior.
1: No.
0: Wow. Shit, man.
2: God. What's going on? Like 10 people just ran into my studio. This is a big giant party going on here. Oh, they want to have a toast. All right. I know this is going to happen.
0: A toast.
2: Before I turn this over to Mr. Rents, my point is that this has been beyond epic, and this has been 100% organic and real. You know, whenever they sued us, they would always ask everybody, who gives the orders? Who's the foundation people? Because they were all getting the orders. Guess what? My orders come from God, from my genetics, from who I am.
0: From my genetics? From
1: there's dogs running around.
0: Wait a second.
1: There's a big giant dog that just crossed in front of the screen.
0: Right. Shit, I want to say that, but I think I happened upon a surprise of, well, not really surprise. This is Nazism, right? He's like, it's my relationship with my God and my genetics?
1: Well, that's what Hitler said.
0: Yeah.
2: Come from God, from my genetics, from who I am,
0: from my
2: for humanity. And that's what they can't stand is your orders come from God.
1: Because he literally did a walk-by.
2: Everybody, who gives the orders? Who's the foundation people? Because
1: I didn't go far. This says,
2: Mr. Rents, my point is that this has been beyond epic, and this has been 100% organic and real.
0: For that sign.
2: You know, whenever they sued us, they would always ask everybody, who gives the orders?
1: The InfoWars sign? Well, the Onion has it.
0: It's a beautiful sign. I would love it.
2: Guess what? My orders.
1: Oh, here you go. I'm free screening the dog.
2: From my genetics, from who I am.
1: That's a big dog with a cropped tail. I don't.
0: Of course, though, right?
1: Yeah.
0: Of course. They're bad with animals. You know what I would be doing right now if I'm the Onion? Maybe I'd keep it. I was like, what other words can I make with InfoWars with those letters? Because that is a lovely sign. Hey, shit.
1: InfoWars put out a post, I think it was last week, that said the first host of their new show is going to be a gay frog.
0: Oh, that's perfect. Yeah, it's good. Make it Alex Jones. You really could. And pay him. And the rule is you have to read everything, every copy on the thing, and you have to be chained to a wall in a diaper. Right? You pay him. He needs money, right?
1: I want to hear him read some Shakespeare.
0: Got it. You know... You know, I
1: it saddens me, but he'd probably be really good at it.
0: You know, I would think the same thing, but he's got the Nazi disease.
1: Yeah, that's
0: it
1: true.
0: Might prevent him from being good.
1: Yeah, maybe.
0: I'm sorry. God, I mean, I don't know.
1: He might be a little difficult to work with.
0: You know, I'd be like, Alex.
1: Tough to direct.
0: Oh, God. Alex, I know you're a lunatic, I don't know, pill-popping Nazi, but can we have you read for the role of Bottom just once? I think that's good casting, right? I have no bottom.
1: Poor Alex.
0: And Macbeth.
1: His final InfoWars broadcast before the real war begins now.
0: What about Richard II? Give him a little hump on his back?
1: Yeah.
0: I don't know.
1: I mean, I don't see him... You know, as a Grumio or anything like that, like any of the,
0: you know, I don't
1: clownish roles, but
0: I think he'd be better. You know, really, he's very Tennessee Williams.
1: Henry V.
0: Do I even need to say the role, the Tennessee Williams role he should play? I mean, that is a home fucking run right
1: there. Should play Blanche.
0: Yeah. Hey, can we do the scene where I rip my shirt off again? Like nobody, that he'd be the best Stanley. Easily, man. That's good casting.
1: Texas appeals court this week granted Jones a temporary reprieve, delaying immediate takeover and pushing the fight toward the Supreme Court. Meanwhile, a court-appointed receiver overseeing Jones' assets has ceased covering operational costs, which is what forced the closure of the Austin studio. Turn off the power at midnight, he said.
0: In the AC? Oh, my God.
1: Private detectives are coming in to close the doors, and they're going to act like they've got their big-ass victory.
0: That's real? What, yeah. you didn't make that up?
1: Yeah. Okay. No,
0: that's God, that's bizarre.
1: He says the state court just blocked the little rat confessed Satanists from coming in to wear our skin for months while we launched our operation.
0: I had something to say.
1: And while I sit there and live in a modest house with a modest car, which I love, and they think, oh, we'll take your money. Joe, shut up. I'm ready to die for this.
0: Is this a transcript you're reading? Okay, so there's a recording of him saying this shit. God damn, Alex. Here's what I want.

0: Waiting for Godot. Dee Dee played by Alex, Go-Go played by Tucker Carlson, right?
1: Yeah, Tucker. Okay. So there you go, Alex Jones and InfoWars. I mean, InfoWars, I should say. RIP.
0: Who can say, who owns that now? That word, the IP is the Onion, right?
1: Well, I technically, but they're allowing them to still appeal it up to the state Supreme Court.
0: Fuck the, who's allowing? The courts are?
1: Yeah.
0: Okay. That's the Onion's IP.
1: It will be. It should be.
0: How did you fuck up so hard? It's just this guy.
1: Well, they're all incompetent. I mean, it's just like our government.
0: Alex, you said that the Sandy Hook victims were crisis actors, you know?
1: Yeah.
0: Amazing. What the fuck?
1: We've got also in the news. Oh, here's something Faithless Friday-ish.
0: Okay.
1: Sri Lanka?
0: Sure.
1: Sri Lankan authorities.
0: That's going to be one of our states. We're going to own it.
1: We can own it.
0: It's ours.
1: It's really close to India, though.
0: You don't know that, Donald.
1: I don't like that. Nick Fuentes would be very upset about that.
0: Yeah.
1: Sri Lanka, there it is. Authorities have detained.
0: Yes.
1: Ryan, 22 Buddhist monks.
0: Oh, shit.
1: Well. The monks had just returned from Thailand.
0: Right.
1: When customs officers flagged their luggage.
0: Oh, my God.
1: Leading to the discovery
0: of snakes.
1: Of over 200 pounds of cannabis.
0: Oh, come on.
1: The monks were actually carrying 243 pounds of weed.
0: God, thank you for your service over there. They didn't get in trouble, did they?
1: Oh, yeah.
0: Oh, fuck that.
1: This is Thailand, man. They might get the death penalty.
0: These monks just want to smoke weed, man.
1: Sri Lanka customs spokesman.
0: Death penalty?
1: I don't know. Said that each individual was transporting about 11 pounds of cannabis each, which was concealed inside false compartments built into their luggage. The scale of the haul led officials to describe it as the largest cannabis detection ever recorded at the airport.
0: Oh, calm down, motherfuckers. Who cares? Ooh, are we supposed to? Good job, guys. You found the weed. In Sri Lanka, they found it?
1: Yes.
0: Is that a lot for Sri Lankans?
1: The godly group is believed to have been returning from a short overseas trip, though details around the purpose of their travel and whether they were knowingly involved.
0: They didn't know? Wait, how many pounds is this?
1: Involved 243 pounds.
0: That's a lot of pot, man.
1: Involved remain unclear. They would not notice that their bags weigh 11 pounds more?
0: Yeah. I mean, golly. Well, I 11, I don't know.
1: Cannabis laws differ sharply between countries in the region, and while Thailand has seen a shifting stance on the drug in recent years, possession and trafficking remain strictly illegal in Sri Lanka, where severe penalties are imposed on those found guilty. Investigations are currently ongoing as authorities work to determine how the drugs were sourced and whether a wider network is involved.
0: Oh, come on. Calm the fuck down. It's marijuana. Who fucking cares, man? Wait, I don't have any fucks to give over this. In fact, good on those monks. It's just like, let's get it organized next time.
1: I have fucks. I feel sorry for the monks.
0: I do, too.
1: Let those people go.
0: Imagine where they're bringing the weed. The people probably might need it. They want to smoke it. I want to thank these monks for not smuggling snakes in, because that's what it sounded like where we were going with it. And I was like, motherfuckers.
1: I don't think Buddhists are into snakes, are they?
0: Apparently they're stone motherfuckers. 11 pounds of weed. Imagine each, finding each. That in your suitcase.
1: Yeah, each.
0: Each. How do you say you're not trapped?
1: That's a lot of weed.
0: Well, it's stressful to be a monk. You got to smoke a lot of marijuana.
1: I may have seen large amounts of marijuana in my time.
0: But 200 pounds.
1: But 11 pounds. I've seen a pound or more slightly in my day, but.
0: But that's 200 pounds is like, that's like 200 pounds of anything else.
1: Yeah.
0: These fucking monks, man. How, this is the one time they got caught. How, what, who fucked it up?
1: That's what they're investigating.
0: Who fucked it up? These monks are probably like, somebody fucking got caught and they dimed us out. Yeah. Are you going to go fuck up the monk that squealed?
1: Do they usually like give monks a pass or something like that from going through x-ray machines, or do they not have x-ray machines?
0: I
1: or do they not care once they get to their location? Like maybe they had, maybe, you know, how did they get on the plane?
0: Well,
1: wherever they came from.
0: You find a guy in security that is going to hell and you say, listen, I'll I'll fix it so you don't. All you got to do is turn off this machine because I'm coming through security with like 80 pounds of weed up my ass. That's cool. I mean, a lot in America, when we have preachers and if you become holy people break the law, it's usually because they're molesting children. How refreshing. These guys are just smuggling weed. I mean, I'm embarrassed that who turned them in? What little bitch is like, oh, look at the x-ray. That looks like marijuana.
1: Right.
0: Oh, good for you. No need for Viagra tonight, huh? You busted a bunch of stoner monks. Fuck,
1: I think
0: you.
1: We got that story sent to us. Thank you, the listener that
0: shouldn't they get a pass? Shouldn't they get a pass?
1: I agree. I think it's ridiculous.
0: What the fuck? Think about the people that aren't getting that weed. There's a lot of, that means a lot of people aren't getting what they need. You know, how many 20 sacks is that?
1: And they're taking it to Sri Lanka.
0: Right. You grow it there. There's got to be good weather for it.
1: Oh, what is this?
2: All over Minnesota, all over California. When you see what we're coming up with in California, Gavin Newsom is not good. But he gave the worst interview a month ago. Did you see it? Where he said he was incompetent. He can't read. He can't write. He can't do it. He said he's horrible for testing. We should give him a cognitive test. I took three of them.
1: He's dyslexic.
0: Shit, man.
1: So he has trouble reading, so he memorizes his speeches.
0: Hey, Don. Right. And he's adapting to his dyslexia. He's dealing with it. The thing about you that's great is you're bragging that you pass his cognitive test. This is the test they give you to see if your brain is functioning in the most basic bitch, bare minimum fashion, right?
1: Right. And
0: it's not an IQ score.
1: And they don't just give those.
0: Yeah, you're getting it because you seem fucked up.
1: There's a reason you're getting a cognitive test.
0: It's not a pat on the back, dude. It's not an endorsement.
1: It's not something, you know, you hit 70 every time you go to the doctor and they're like, they show you a picture of a cat. It's not how it works.
0: You say cat. Oh, what a stable genius.
1: Right. Oh, you're fine.
0: You're fine.
2: Trouble for testing. We should give him a cognitive test. I took three of them. Aced all of them, by the way. You know, I'm the only president to take a cognitive test.
1: Oh, my God.
0: You might not be.
1: this isn't a flex you think it is.
0: You know, Reagan might have taken one, too.
1: This is not. Oh, yeah.
0: What is it about?
1: Actually,
0: you?
1: I would disagree with that.
0: What is it about you fucking dumbass dimwit Republicans that honestly, you're all stupid. It's like Trump, idiot, W, come on, right? Who would pick him for a trivia team? You know, his dad was in the CIA, so he's like an evil person. But Reagan, vapid. Nixon, at the end of his reign, was fucking drunk.
1: And crazy.
0: Yeah.
2: Because I don't think Obama could pass it. I don't.
1: Oh, my God.
2: Didn't he get into Harvard with a C average? I don't know. What's that? I don't think he could pass it. I don't think. Well, Biden, isn't it? Give me a break. You know, the first question is very easy. It's a lion, a giraffe, a bear, and a shark. They say, which one is the bear? And everybody says, oh, 30 questions. Everyone says, very standard. It's a very standard test, but very tough. Around those last 10 questions, not too many people, even in this very room, unlike Newsom, I'll say, this room of geniuses. He said, I'm in a room of dumb people. That was not good. That was not good. You know what happened to him after that? It wasn't a pretty, but I'm in a room of brilliant people, but a lot of you wouldn't have been able to answer those 10 questions.
0: I'll tell you what's happening. He's confessing to a brain injury. He just said the last few test questions were hard.
1: Really hard, yeah.
0: That means you're fucked up, right?
1: That's not good if the last 10 questions on a cognitive test are hard.
0: You're not on Celebrity Jeopardy, motherfucker. You're repeating words and saying, yes, that's a cat. Yes, that's a dog or some shit.
1: Wow.
0: But hey, listen. We just let him have the nuclear fucking football 24/7. Nothing to see here.
1: The last 10 questions are hard.
0: How many questions are there?
1: He said 30, didn't he?
0: When he's talking, he's confessing. That's all he does.
1: The last 10 questions are hard.
0: Did he get that right? Which one's the bear?
1: Man. Good job, Republicans. Thanks. Thanks for the laughs.
0: I think Obama had better grades than Trump.
1: Huh?
0: Obama had better grades than Trump, right?
1: Oh, what a racist scumbag.
0: Oh, yeah.
1: I don't think Obama could pass a cognitive test.
0: Shit. You know, man, I don't know. What are you...
1: And then I saw something recently. Didn't one of Trump's roommates or something from... back in the Wharton days.
0: Imagine being his roommate. God.
1: Said that Trump was like in the middle of the rankings of the graduating class. Like out of 300, he was like in the lower half.
0: Right.
1: Of like one, but like 160. You know, he was near the middle, but lower half of the middle.
0: Well, that's what's weird about that. GW, right? He was a valedictorian, correct? Reagan, I'm sure he was a valedictorian. Nixon, brilliant, right?
1: GW got C's. He talked about that.
0: No,
1: yeah.
0: All the Republican presidents were fucking brilliant. I mean, he's just as dumb as the rest, right? I mean, he was drunk. You know, and he was a draft dodger too, right?
1: Who, W?
0: Yeah, he got in the National Guard instead of going to Vietnam, right?
1: I think so, yeah.
0: His dad got him in. And Trump actually went to Vietnam, right?
1: No, he didn't get any STDs.
0: That's right.
1: Remember? That was his Vietnam.
0: That's his big joke.
1: Also, NL News. I'm just skimming the headlines to see if anything big has happened. The this is from the...
0: When he announces the Strait of Hormuz is open, does he wink when he does it?
1: What? This is a little bit of, let's see what team you're on after you hear about this.
0: Okay.
1: A millionaire trophy hunter.
0: I'm rooting for that leopard.
1: Has been killed by a herd of angry elephants.
0: Oh my God. I is it wrong? Did I almost, the elephants got the first applause break on the show today. I mean. Was he hunting elephants?
1: A vineyard owner, Ernie Dosio, was trampled to death by a stampede as he stalked through a thick forest in Central Africa.
0: You thought you were stalking. They all knew you were there, you dumb fuck, and they trampled your ass. Is that...
1: The 75-year-old displayed a vast collection of exotic animal heads across trophy rooms in his home.
0: God, they waited till you were 75 years old to trample you. And in the meantime, you're just murdering fucking animals?
1: In Lodi, California, 30 miles south of Sacramento, including elephant, rhino, bear, buffalo, crocodile, lion, zebra, and leopard.
0: I know. I bet this guy knows which one the elephant is.
1: He also shot and killed shot and killed almost every species of buck in the United States, including elk, moose, and reindeer, which were also mounted on the walls of his private function rooms.
0: Instead, you know, I don't mind the firing squad coming back for certain people. I'm just kidding, but I hate this person. And
1: he met his demise April 17th when the veteran hunter was ambushed by a herd of elephants.
0: Oh, shit. Hunter.
1: As he was hunting antelope in Gabon, Africa.
0: So you were hunting antelope, and the elephants were like, we're fucking tired of this guy. I know this guy. I've seen this guy before. That's funny, man. What happened?
1: The father of... What is this? The hunt was on for a 30,000-pound shot, so he paid... $36,000.
0: And they roofied
1: to get a permit to shoot some, I don't know if it's rare or whatever, but it's secretive and elusive. The yellow-backed duiker. No, it's some kind of little antelope.
0: No, it's not. It's these other people find it and they shoot it full of Novocaine or something and it lopes around and then they.
1: The father of two had a license which allowed him to hunt dwarf forest buffalo in Gabon.
0: I hate this guy.
1: Was only permitted a shotgun for the deer hunt. Stood little chance against the herd of five elephants as they guarded a young calf.
0: Hell yeah. I'm trying to not sound too happy. I mean, good for these fucking elephants.
1: If you're into subsistence and you eat the animal that you kill, I have less problems with sport hunting. But trophy hunting, I think is unnecessary. I don't, if you need to have some poor dead animal head hanging on your wall to get hard, I don't know. I think there's something wrong with you.
0: I think this is kismet. That's a good one. You know, I don't know. God, the look on this fucking guy's face. He goes out in what country is this?
1: Gabon, Africa.
0: What are the politics there? Is it
1: probably not great? I would assume.
0: So the money, all that money they pay, goes to some fucking ruler, right? Does it trickle down to the people?
1: African elephants are the world's largest living land animal. Females stand as high as 12 feet tall, weigh nearly 4 tons. They can reach speeds of up to 25 miles an hour in a charge.
0: Oh, my God.
1: The elephants were well hidden in the dense undergrowth at the time.
0: How big are they?
1: And appeared as if from nowhere, 12 feet tall.
0: 12 feet tall, 25 tons? You're an experienced veteran hunter. You didn't notice that, motherfucker?
1: They were stealthy.
0: His shotgun
1: was cast aside as the startled herd turned on him and his professional hunter. The hunter was left seriously injured and lost his weapon in the thick bush during the attack. Dossio was brutally trampled underfoot and killed.
0: FFAO says the fucking elephants, right? They thought that guy was coming after their calf.
1: Dossio was the owner of the Pacific Agrilands Inc., which has its own 12,000 acre vineyard in Modesto, California. Oh. But specializes in providing management for local wine farms. His son, Jeff, is president of the company, which produces 40%. Wow, 40% of Californian wines.
0: Oh, I see.
1: Oh, he's rich as fuck.
0: He specializes in management of local wine farms. Does that mean he leans on people and makes these wineries buy his grapes or else? What does that mean? That's a weird title for something. He manages wineries. His own?
1: It provides management, so it's like outsourcing. Like if you own a winery, if you're some rich asshole who doesn't know shit about wine, you hire this rich asshole's company.
0: Yeah, you said
1: to hire management for it.
0: One second, you said he manages winery. Let me correct you. He managed.
1: True.
0: You got managed by these elephants. How can you not see? You're a veteran hunter in Africa. You're in a place, hey, around here, there's the biggest fucking elephants on the planet.
1: Right, right.
0: How did you not notice or look for it or see it?
1: Oh, Ernest and Julio Gallo is there. So, not exactly top shelf, but, you know.
0: Yeah, oh, it's white trash, motherfucker. Hey, guess what? You're white trash if you kill animals and put their heads on. You're fucked up.
1: A retired game hunter in Cape Town who knows the victim said.
0: Victim?
1: Cape Town, South African. A South African game hunter.
0: Oh, he's probably being marginalized by the evil government.
1: Says Ernie has been hunting since he could hold a rifle and has many trophies from Africa and the U.S. Although many disagree with big game hunting, all Ernie's hunts were strictly licensed and above board and were registered as conservation in culling animal numbers.
0: I mean,
1: if that's true, okay.
0: Bullshit.
1: But it's bullshit that we have to do culls. It's our fault that we have to do
0: culls. I don't know anything about the country of Gabon. I don't know what it's like. But let me guess how those licenses are really, like... This is all bullshit. You're telling me that they're overran with the elusive... Didn't they say this animal was elusive?
1: Yeah, Ernie...
0: Okay. You're overran with this rare animal. That makes sense.
1: The South African retired game hunter said Ernie had booked a hunt for dwarf forest buffalo and duikers, in particular the yellow-backed duiker. Under strict licensing laws, he could not take along his own guns. The hunting company supplied a shotgun and cartridges for the duiker hunt. While in the forest, Ernie and his PH, professional hunter,
0: oh, the guy,
1: surprised five forest elephant cows with young. Feeling under threat, the elephants immediately attacked them.
0: Yeah, that is...
1: Oh, my God. They showed a picture of his house.
0: Let me see. Is he from... Okay.
1: Holy fucking shit.
0: You know...
1: Holy shit.
0: It's
1: cartoonish.
0: Hey, elephants.
1: Almost every square inch of the floor, the ceiling, all the walls has a dead animal on it. As you walk into another room in the background, there's an archway, a stone archway, with a stuffed alligator or crocodile to it.
0: You know what? These elephants are heroes. And
1: what is wrong with people?
0: Stay with me on this, but Africa's littered with these fucking mercenaries, you know, like working for different military factions and shit. Can we hire these elephants as mercenaries? Damn.
1: Oh, really? A picture of him with a lion, just a dead lion. It's so infuriating.
0: It's infuriating, but can't we, for a second, just enjoy, like, I'm sorry, but fuck that guy. They killed all those animals.
1: Oh, and here's the glazing. Ernie would hold charity functions every month where food was served to members of the elk lodges and citizens of the community. Well, look at what a good guy he was. And then it's interspersed here with the pictures of him standing over a dead animal.
0: You know, it was his friend South African, and he's not South African at all.
1: He's American, I believe.
0: You know, I think this is, I want to hire those elephants. I have some more people to put on the list, guys, if you're not too busy, if you want to make a little extra on the side.
1: I don't wish death upon anybody.
0: No, but you know.
1: But. You know, I'm
0: bring out these elephants.
1: Not going to lament the elephants.
0: Hey, Republicans, elephants are not your symbol, obviously, evidenced by this shit, right?
1: Oh, right.
0: Find a new symbol.
1: Defamed by being.
0: Can't even imagine what animal.
1: Attached to the GOP. Poor elephants.
0: Like a roach. Roach. That's perfect.
3: The bees are very vicious.
0: Oh, good. That's a good transition.
3: Donald Trump just left Washington, D.C. in disgrace. He held a bizarre press conference outside of the White House on the White House lawn where he was swatting away bees and saying the bees are very vicious. It was quite strange. We've seen protests, big protests, right outside of the White House while Trump was giving this press conference. And then while Donald Trump departed from the press conference he was giving on the White House lawn, we saw protesters giving Donald Trump the middle finger as he left to go to Florida on the taxpayer dime to once again golf. And maybe he's going to go watch that PGA tour at his Doral Golf Club in Miami, where no one has attended. Remember, we reported yesterday that literally no one showed up. No one was at the 18th hole at Donald Trump's Doral Golf Club with that PGA tournament. And not many of the top players showed up either. But anyway.
0: Hey, listen, I don't know who this is. But let me tell you something. You know why? Because that bedbug story, right?
1: Oh, Doral, right?
0: Yeah, I don't want to go there.
1: God, all the people giving Trump the finger as the helicopter flew
0: did
1: over.
0: Did I
1: mishear
0: that? Did the bees attack him?
1: Yeah.
0: Hey, thank you, animals. So far on this show, you've done more than anybody else to go get these conservative fucks. Those elephants, these bees. Hell yeah. Thank you.
1: The bees are very bad.
0: The bees might know.
1: If they exist, he might just be. He might be
0: that's true.
1: Hallucinating.
0: Man, woman, cameraman, bear, shark, bee. So stupid.
1: What an embarrassment.
0: God.
1: We're just in the saddest of times.
0: I can't believe your wife didn't let you fall down the stairs. I really can't believe that. Does the Nazi bitch love her husband?
1: That might be a contractual thing.
0: Yeah. Does she love him? I mean, you know.
1: Come on.
0: Come on. It's hard for me to, but I mean, if I'm Trump, I don't want to walk downstairs in front of Melania because I, you know, the showgirls moment.
4: That little clip by
1: wait a second, breaking.
0: Oh, really? Ooh.
1: Right, this is, here's Alex Jones live.
0: Okay.
1: On Rumble.
0: Oh, shit, man. He must be getting shit-faced.
5: The Israelis are pushing nuke.
1: Let me see if I can get to the beginning here.
0: They're out of that studio, too. This is their last day in that studio?
1: Yo, yeah.
0: Damn, how sad.
1: That's why I want to see where he's at.
0: Are they getting drunk, trashing the place? The
1: studio is.
4: Time that we stand up for what this country was supposed to stand for.
1: I don't know who this is.
4: It was supposed to be the land of the free, whether it be religious freedom, freedom of speech, being able to express your differences, but still respect each other. That was the era that I grew up in. And probably the biggest attack on our way of life is through the educational system, what they've done to our young ones. They are basically brainwashed.
1: Let me skip.
0: Cue the elephants.
5: There's a 40% plus increase in morbidity from 45 and under. There's an overall 6% increase in cancer deaths since COVID. I mean, this is happening.
1: Oh, at the bottom of the screen, masterpiece.health, promo code Alex, 10% off.
0: You're trying to sell. And so this guy is a medical witch doctor probably. Selling some fucking
1: yeah.
5: Nutraceuticals.
1: Oh, his new studio is very sad. Look at this.
0: Oh my God! Look at this.
1: It's not even a green screen behind him. It's just like a real.
0: What is that?
1: It's a giant map with a footlight.
0: Nah, yeah. But what is it? Is that a damn? What is that?
1: It's a bar. It's a light bar.
0: You know,
1: that's on, look at it, it's on a white plastic tub, holding it up. I'm not shitting you.
0: Alex, that light is acting like a bounce.
1: He really looks like he's in somebody's rec room, everybody. He's got he's behind a desk, but behind him on the wall is a giant map of the Earth.
0: He's got the up light wrong, though, right? Because he's got it pointed.
1: Well, it's blasting the bottom of the map. Like, it's aimed directly at the bottom of the map. So
0: it's acting like a bounce.
1: Yeah.
0: It's fucking, God.
1: And he's got a backlight above his bald head.
0: Wait,
1: And then there's he's got an umbrella scoop in front of him with a diffuser. How sad.
0: Did they at least let you take some power strips with you? I mean,
1: used to have a giant studio with a stage.
0: Oh my God.
1: Oh, how sad.
0: You know, Sandy Hook parents, nothing that happens to Alex Jones is gonna, I can't imagine anything to make you feel better, but at least this guy that harassed you has a shitty looking set now. I mean, that is the worst. I mean, thank you guys for doing this to this piece of shit. He's got a map of the world. And then that desk. Did he go to a yard sale or?
1: Looks like an IKEA, just a black IKEA desk.
0: Where is this studio at?
1: Somewhere in Texas, I would assume.
0: Oh, okay. It's not on like Fifth Avenue and Rockefeller Center. This is just.
1: No, he lives in Texas, right?
0: Yeah. But where? But what is it? Is it an old like fucking Wendy's or something? What are you?
1: No, I mean, here he is. He's got somebody else.
0: No, that looks better.
6: That's not happy with this. A lot of us voted for no new wars. We voted for more affordability because we saw what happened with the Kamala.
1: Uh-oh. He stole some IP.
0: No, you're not allowed to have that IP. That's not yours, dickhead. Call up.
1: He's got like a mat on top of the table. Or maybe he took that table from InfoWars.
0: Call ICE. Get him to.
1: It's an InfoWars table.
0: that's not your table. That's the Onion's table, bitch. Go give it back. Onion, go get that table.
1: Maybe he recorded this interview before they left the InfoWars studio.
0: You know, maybe that's the case. Because that looks not... I mean, I want more pictures of this current studio.
1: What is this?
0: You know what it used to be?
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0: You want to pay for stuff you buy in his store? Like if you want to get an Onyx egg that goes in your hoo-ha, I mean, get out your CVC code.
1: He has them that go up your ass for prostate simulation.
0: Actually, stimulation. Probably had to give up his inventory.
1: Yeah.
0: To the Onion. Those poor guys. I mean, imagine getting to that part of the studio. It's like, what is in this storeroom? It's all these weird fucking...
1: It's honestly not going that great because... Oh, well, it is going that great. He's got 187,000 people watching him.
0: Yeah, but, you know,
1: that's the novelty. Like, we're one of those people, you know, I mean, it's holy shit. Is that real? Streaming now, 187K. God damn.
0: That's on Rumble.
1: God damn.
0: But that's on Rumble. He doesn't own that traffic the way he did at InfoWars. That's because of Rumble, right?
1: That's on Rumble, yeah.
0: Yeah, so it's not from alexjonesapp.com. I mean, that's not traffic like it is to InfoWars. That's happy. That's,
1: yeah, he gets
0: the Nazis
1: he
0: of
1: makes
0: Rumble
1: money off of it, but not all of them.
0: The Nazis of Rumble are helping him out. He's not doing
1: it's
0: it.
1: It's free speech over at Rumble, Ryan.
0: God,
1: where Fuentes is,
0: huh?
1: Nick Fuentes is over. He got kicked off Twitch. He's on Rumble.
0: Is Nick in the news today?
1: He was. I did see.
0: That rant you did about Usha, that last one was crazy, man. I mean, everybody's... we'll go into it. It just...
1: They released the video of the Ring video of the woman knocking at his door that he pushed and...
0: That he assaulted, right?
1: Yeah. So that was kind of in the news a little bit. And then here's Nick talking about it.
0: Okay.
1: He's very contrite.
8: Featured story tonight, we're talking all about the shove heard around the world. And yes, it is true. The case is dismissed. Charges are dropped. And we're going to talk a little bit about it. Not too much, because I don't want to get myself in any more trouble. But yes, this 18-month-long legal fiasco is now finally over.
0: It's a plea deal?
8: Stemming from my 2024 Twitter post. I said, your body, my choice. Everybody lost their minds. People started coming to my house, trying to kill me, trying to beat me up, and other things. Some woman shows up to my house. I guess we could talk about it now. She comes in my house, pulls out her phone. She starts filming my house, doing a monologue saying I'm a Nazi and an incel and I'm violent against all women and so on.
0: Does that offend him?
1: I wouldn't think
0: they're
1: offended by
0: but
1: that.
0: But yeah, Nick would be complimented. It's like, oh, you get me.
1: Right.
8: Featured story, everybody lost their minds. People started coming to my house, trying to kill me, trying to beat me up, and other things.
1: And what other things were people trying to do to him?
0: He's like, can you believe these women
1: called... Did somebody want to rape him?
0: These women called me violent. I can't believe it. I maced them. Did you pepper spray these
8: people? Some woman shows up to my house. I guess we could talk about it now. She comes in my house, pulls out her phone. She starts filming my house, doing a monologue saying I'm a Nazi and an incel and I'm violent against all women and so on. Comes up to the front porch and let's just say she briefly lost control of her body for just a moment. Let's just say that her body was taken into custody for just a little while, sailed through the air, and then her autonomy was returned back to her. It was my choice in that moment. Let's just say for a brief moment, it was my choice. And you know the rules. I don't, obviously it's a joke. When I say your body, my choice, that's a joke. But you come to my house? Hey, listen, you come to my house, you come knocking on my door, my porch, my choice, bitch. My house, my choice.
1: Not true. You don't.
0: Yeah, she's on just, the porch.
1: Yeah, anybody can walk up and knock on your door. And unless you have a fenced-in yard with a no trespassing sign, there is an implied access for people to walk up and knock on your door. Unless, you know, if there's a no trespassing sign, again, that's a different story.
0: We're talking about the legalities of this. I mean, most people don't. Someone knocks on their door, they don't shove them and assault them.
1: Well, exactly. You answer the door. If you don't like it, you say, get off my property. We're done.
0: Right.
1: You don't open the door and instantly shove, which is what happened.
0: And then make a deal that she's calling you violent.
8: Come to my house. You come knocking on my door, my porch, my choice, bitch. My house, my choice. So we had to intervene a little bit. It was a regrettable incident. Some say I overreacted. I don't know about that. That's up for you to decide. I guess you can be the judge. God can be the judge. You can make your decision also. But I got charged with misdemeanor battery. They made me do all this ridiculous stuff. And now I think it's over. Well,
1: by the way, it wasn't dismissed.
0: It's not dropped.
1: He was found guilty. The stuff they made him do was called community service.
0: That means you were sentenced.
1: He was found guilty. Yeah, it's not dismissed. This just means he finished his community service. And the case is discharged.
0: Well, this guy has no understanding of the law. You obviously have never watched Law and Order. You would know that someone has to come in your house. Your porch is not in your house.
1: But before, he did participate in another historic event.
0: Oh, okay.
8: If you missed it earlier today, I believe I made my final appearance on InfoWars with Alex Jones this afternoon. I don't know what's going on over there, okay, so don't ask me. But Alex says that by, I believe it's Friday, InfoWars is shutting down. And he says that a private investigator from Houston is coming down to Austin, Texas, and they're going to shut down the whole studio, even though they don't have a court order, and they have to sell it to The Onion, the satirical website. So it seems that InfoWars is over. And now they're transitioning over to the Alex Jones Network. I assume that he's going to carry on doing the show, but just in a different form. So I think today was my actual last ever appearance, my final appearance on InfoWars. Definitely not my last collaboration with Alex, but last collaboration under the InfoWars banner, which is kind of sad.
0: Is it?
8: It's pretty good.
1: Alex is anti-Trump now, and I don't know if he's gone full-scale questioning Israel yet, but
0: what reading level is this Nick Fuentes at? Because he doesn't understand the law at all. The thing about your case, it wasn't dropped, and I do believe a judge is involved in this InfoWars thing, dickhead, right?
1: Oh, yeah.
0: It went to court, so you were wrong. That's not accurate. And they're having a private investigator look into it?
1: No, it was a private investigator was coming to make sure everything was being shut down.
0: Right. That's not a private investigator. That's an officer of the court, probably.
1: Probably.
0: Yeah. You're so stupid. He is so dumb.
8: Show, they had some technical difficulties. I could tell he wasn't happy about that.
0: Oh.
8: I've been around when the technical stuff fails and he goes beast mode. I've seen it. And I get it. I've done the same thing. I've been there, done that.
0: On those people.
8: Got the t-shirts. And we got the t-shirts from the store. I've been there and I know how it is. But so the first hour was a little rough, but we got it back together. And then we had a really good second hour. We talked all about Iran. We talked about the SPLC. We talked about 28. It's a pretty good show. Me and Alex now, we're just like, dude, that's just my nigga now. That's just my guy. Geez. I go on his show and it's just like a reunion. So we love the GOAT, Alex Jones. Great to speak with him as always. We're joking around a little bit, having a good time, talking about 28. He's always so kind to me. And so if you missed that, we're going to upload that on my channel. And it's also on his channel. It's on X as well.
1: Whatever his new channel is. You know, whatever the fuck it is.
0: Isn't it bizarre to hear these Nazi incel types say, when they talk about other people, and like, Alex Jones so kind and nice to me. It's like, what is that even?
1: He's so nice. He's such a nice guy.
0: What does that look like? What is kindness from Alex Jones and Nick Fuentes even look like? Weird, man.
1: So there you go.
0: You pushed that woman over and then maced her, right?
1: I think so. Yeah, right.
0: God.
1: At least pushed her.
0: I don't understand. This guy's like, they called me violent, and then he did these things. Well, they were right. It's like the definition of violence.
1: Right. You chucked her off your porch. I mean, she went flying.
0: God.
1: And she's probably suing his ass. That's probably tied up in the courts.
0: And it wasn't dropped.
1: It was not dismissed. He said dismissed.
0: It's not. A case is not dismissed.
1: It was not dismissed. It was litigated. You were found guilty.
0: Unless you're Mike Flynn. Unless you're Mike fucking Flynn.
1: Yeah.
0: That's the only example I can think of, right?
1: He pled out and was given probation and had to do community service.
0: And that's a sentence. And then...
1: And he finished his community service, which he said, they made me do some stuff.
0: Yeah.
1: And now we're done.
0: Right.
1: I want to know what his community service was.
0: I hope it was...
1: Somebody FOIA that. Somebody figure out what he had to do for community service and wherever the fuck he is.
0: I hope it was labor and he didn't have to do anything like read to kids in a class.
1: It is Berwyn, probably. We'll sign off on it.
0: Yeah.
1: We'll pretend you did your hours.
0: That's true.
1: For the right price.
0: I'm a Groiper. I see you.
1: It's Berwyn. They want hard cash.
0: Okay. They don't Berwyn's care about
1: mobbed
0: that
1: up, shit, right? Wasn't that the deal?
0: Oh, yeah, yeah. God. I listened to a murder podcast about some gang-related killing with that whatever mafia is in Berwyn or the name of the city that's also in Julius Caesar. Shit.
1: What?
0: No, it's the name of the city that's also a character in Julius Caesar. I can't.
1: In Chicago?
0: Yeah, yeah.
1: A part of Chicago in Illinois?
0: A part of town. Damn it. Oh, well.
1: A part of Chicago?
0: Yeah, yeah. A neighborhood in Chicago, but it's there's also a Shakespeare character named the same thing.
1: Also the name of damn a Shakespeare it, I gotta look character. Do, do, do, do, do, do, do, do, do, do, do, do, do, do, do, do, do, do, do, do, do, do, do, do, do, do, do, do, do, do, do, do, do, do, do, do, do, do, do, do, do, do, do, do, do, do, do, do, do, do, do, do, do, do, do, do, do, do, do, do, do, do, do, do, do, do, do, do, do, do, do, do, do, do, do, do, do, do, do, do, do, do, do, do, do, do, do, do, do, do, do, do, do, do, do, do, do, do, do, do, do, do, do, do, do, do, do, do, do, do, do, do, do, do, do, do, do, do, do, do, do, do, do, do, do, do, do, do, do, do, do, do, do, do, do, do, do, do, do, do, do, do, do, do, do, do, do, do, do, do, do, do, do, do, do, do, do, do, do, do, do, do, do, do, do, do, do, do, do, do, do, do, do, do, do, do, do, do, do, do, do, do, do, do, do, do, do, do, do, do, do, do
9: this, but now with all the fraud and it's opened people's eyes. That's the number one thing when I get first day, ban Sharia law, bring back the Minnesota flag. And we have one other thing. Remember, Governor Waltz put a satanic statue in our capital in Knox, St. Paul.
1: No, the Satanic Temple did, because they petitioned to have an equal right to all the other Christian bullshit that was in the Capitol.
0: What is, okay, is there a Confederate flag in their state flag or something?
1: No. Oh, it was probably, I think it was a, like something about American Indians.
0: Oh, okay. Oh, and they don't like that because it acknowledges the existence.
1: No, I think it was like we conquered them kind of a flag or something.
0: Okay. Of course. He wants to bring back that, and that's not, you know.
1: Minnesota's new state flag, adopted after a public redesign.
0: Cicero. Thank you. God damn it.
1: Oh, Cicero. My God.
0: Cicero.
1: Cicero was a Greek, Roman, Greek. Yeah. Roman.
0: Yeah.
1: One of the two.
0: Right. Marlon Brando was Mark Anthony in this one I'm looking up, and Alan Napier played Cicero.
1: Oh, do you know who Alan Napier was?
0: Not unless I click on this link in Wikipedia.
1: I believe I'm Cicero. Right. Alan Napier was the original on the TV series Batman. He was the butler. He was what's the name of the character on?
0: He was Batman. Co-stars with Adam West.
1: Alfred. He was Alfred.
0: He acted with Adam West.
1: He was Alfred.
0: Did he ever say, "Oh, you should have played Caesar"?
1: The old British guy with the white hair and the glasses, the '60s glasses. Remember?
0: Yeah, yeah.
1: That was Alan Napier. I'm pretty sure.
0: How crazy is this fucking cast? Marlon Brando as Mark Anthony. Holy shit!
1: So Minnesota in 2023. They established a commission to overhaul both the flag and the state seal.
0: Okay.
1: Following years of criticism that the old flag was overly complex and featured imagery seen by some as offensive to Native Americans.
0: Right. Right. Why is that? Why every time in this stupid fucking country of ours, we, you know, to say that racism doesn't exist, it's like we have to pry racist image from the state flags. Do you know what I mean? And it's kicking and screaming.
1: And make a fight about it.
0: Yeah.
1: Right? Why is it?
0: It took, and I'll tell you something, that Nikki, what's her face? Who's the governor of North or South Carolina? Nikki Haley?
1: Yeah.
0: That bitch, Nikki Haley, spent her campaign virtue signaling on the fact that she changed the flag, her state flag, got rid of the Confederate flag after a fucking shooting. After a shooting, she got rid of it. Because she, you know, it's well, not like, yeah, that, it's not that, like she woke was, up one morning and was like, here's a good idea.
1: And that was virtue signaling, too. I'm sure she would have, she thought it was better for her to not do that. It had nothing to do with the right thing to do. It was whatever was better for her.
0: Hey, Republicans, what about Jeb? He was supposed to be the savior of your party. And then it was Nikki fucking Haley. And now it's like Ron DeSantis. Shut.
1: So, of course, the conservatives like Mike Lindell said, you're erasing our history.
0: Yeah.
1: Well, it's our history. We beat the shit out of those Redskins. We should be able to have it on our flag.
0: God, Mike. Hey, you know what? I had a question. I forgot the question. This is relevant. Relevant, not irrelevant. When he takes the oath after he wins the governorship.
1: Which it won't happen.
0: Right, right.
1: Go ahead.
0: Is he going to use a MyPillow Bible? For the swearing in?
1: Or just a pillow?
0: Yeah.
1: With the picture of the Bible on it.
0: Because you can use that, right? You get sworn in on anything.
1: Yeah, you don't need a Bible to.
0: Yeah, Mike, you don't have to do the Bible.
1: You can swear in on whatever the fuck you want.
0: You can swear in on a pile of crack, which probably would be appropriate.
1: Right, well, I don't think it would be. You better speed up that oath.
0: Yeah. Come on.
1: If you can do it before I go.
0: I mean, I that was great. What are you going to do first thing? Ban Sharia law. Like, boom.
1: He's got that one ready. Yeah.
0: That's bizarre. Yeah.
1: What's the first thing you're going to do? Ban Sharia law. Because we know that that's Minnesota.
0: You know how, like, in the first Star Wars movie, it was like a bunch of British people with a bunch of lunatic Americans? Like, you know, Princess Leia was a little cracked out back then, right?
1: Yeah.
0: What do you think Julius Caesar was like with Marlon Brando and John Gielgud?
1: Oh, God.
0: And all these guys. I mean, shit.
1: Here's a little bit more if you want to hear Mike Lindell.
9: Walt put a satanic statue in our Capitol in Knox, St. Paul. And then he got an award for it. So that's somewhere in the Capitol.
10: Hang on. How can this is what I'm saying about these Marxists. Today's May Day. They're going to have all the high schools. That Minneapolis is going to be terrible because they're all Marxists up there in the public education system. This is what they do. They applaud and want
1: International
0: Did he say satanic?
1: Yeah, an International Workers' Day. Is what May Day is.
0: Hi, Minnesota. I'm over here. You're the state of Prairie Home Companion, right? I used to listen to that show every Saturday. I love it. That's your show. It doesn't seem like, just based on what I know about your state from that show, this guy is not a good fit, this crackhead, right?
1: I would think his chances are slim of winning.
0: Oh, my God.
10: Applaud and want a satanic statue in the actual people's house in Minnesota. This is what turns them on, correct? Because they can mock Christianity.
9: Yeah, absolutely. You got the governor.
1: They aren't mocking Christianity. They're mocking your system that blatantly shoves Christianity up our assholes.
0: Yeah. Speaking of which,
1: and if you didn't put your Christian symbols there, the Satanic Temple would not feel compelled to put their symbols there.
0: You know how much...
1: Get the point, you dumb shit.
0: No. You know how much crack you got to push through to make him see that point? Satanic. Let's call the whole thing off.
9: You got the governor. What he said back then, he goes, damn. Well, we've got to be fair. I'm going, be fair to the devil? I go, you know, it's beyond comprehension. Then you got Keith Ellison, our attorney general, attacking my Christian platform. LindellRecoveryNetwork.org. He's been all in on the attack. He doesn't want people getting off addiction and finding Jesus.
0: No. You know what I bet?
1: One addiction to another.
0: No, I bet there's criminality in that, dude. Why do you think... who is Keith Ellison? He's a prosecutor. Is he attorney general?
1: Attorney general.
0: Okay, right. Why would a cop be looking into your website that people pay you on, right? What is it? This recovery network?
1: Like LindellRecoveryNetwork.com or something like that.
0: Dude, you shouldn't run for governor. You should shut the fuck up and slink into some obscurity. Because how is anybody going to sue you more? You know there's fraud going on at that fucking recovery website?
1: Are there polls yet for the Minnesota governor?
0: God, no one's voting for him, right? Is he just sitting during this interview? Can you see him?
1: Yeah, he's sitting down.
0: Okay.
1: He's in his usual place with that bizarre picture of Jesus with a superimposed over a lion's head behind him. That's his office.
0: Is he really there? Because it sounds he's there. Running through the forest while elephants are chasing him. I mean,
1: he's worked up.
0: He doesn't sound like somebody sitting
1: there. He's worked up. He's gasping.
0: The elephants are coming to get me.
1: He's gasping for breath.
9: All in on the attack. He doesn't want people getting off addiction and finding Jesus. And this has been going on, and it said this is a bigger battle than people realize. It's a spiritual battle.
1: The last poll was like a month ago.
0: Yeah.
1: It shows Amy Klobuchar beating they haven't had the primary yet, but there's the Republican Speaker of the Minnesota House, Lisa DeMuth.
0: Okay, is running
1: against... against Mike Lindell.
0: Who else is in the primary?
1: In the two different polls.
0: It's just those two in the GOP?
1: Yeah.
0: Okay.
1: Independent... So the poll was Klobuchar versus DeMuth, 51-38.
0: Klobuchar wins?
1: Oh, yeah.
0: Okay. But what about versus easily. Mike Lindell?
1: Klobuchar versus Lindell, 53-31.
0: Oh, it's the same.
1: No.
0: Wait.
1: It's 7 points, 8, 9 points high, a bigger difference.
0: You guys, Mike, you got a lot to put down the crack pipe. You got to do some canvassing or something.
1: He's going to get killed. He's probably going to get his ass wiped in the primary, so I don't even know what they're talking about.
0: Hey, Mike, is your best friend the blotch Nazi over there? Are they best friends? They're always together.
1: He's, like I said, his man is the only one who seems to platform him anymore.
0: I don't know. What part of the run for, obviously, Mike, if this was a biopic of your fucking life, this run for governor would be in the last 20 minutes.

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0: Have a great weekend, everybody. 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
1: Merci beaucoup.
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0: What do you have to lose by trying something new like Trump? What the hell do you have to lose? You have to lose. You have to lose.
1: Mr. Trump is so stupid. My God, my God.
0: We won with poorly educated. I love the poorly educated.
2: We ought to have a prayer called the goddamn it prayer. 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
0: But you know what? You don't impeach people when they're doing a good job.
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6: 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I'm going to go on Amazon myself. 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
7: How what a quaint little fucking crime that would be compared to these fucking charlatans that exist in this country. That's the funniest thing ever. We better not double dip in that Amazon thing.
6: Then we get kicked off.
7: I'm just saying. You don't understand what I'm saying?
6: Yeah.
7: Okay. Yeah.
6: Hypocrisy.
7: I mean,
6: yeah.
7: It's quaint. It's a quaint crime.
6: But I'm going to probably get a new Kong toy because I'm noticing this one after all these years,
7: yeah,
6: which was the heavy duty model because she's a heavy duty dog. Strong.
7: You know, speaking of Bezos, they had that Met Gallery.
6: The Met Gallery
7: is the best.
6: Yeah, I saw a bunch of stories for one of the things I do, one of the projects I do during the day to make cash. I saw a bunch of stories about the Met.
7: Yeah. I mean,
6: it's gross.
7: It is gross.
6: And there quite a few celebs who ditched, who are because it's Bezos and because it's gross.
7: Who can we shit on that went? What celebrity can we shame? Is there a list? Because that would be fun.
6: We're going to have a lot of them, but
7: yeah, they
6: can
7: rot in hell.
6: It's known for its like fashion is art kind of thing. I mean, just ridiculous, insane outfits people show up in.
7: Yeah.
6: The who is the dude? There was an actor, I forget who it was, but there was outrage because he showed up like in a black tie, like just in a regular old tuxedo.
7: Yeah.
6: And they're like, "What the fuck? This is the Met."
7: Yeah. This is the Met. This is what is Amazon? They fund some evil shit, right? Don't they?
6: Melania movie?
7: No, oh, that's so evil. I mean, I would be embarrassed to go to that fucking thing. I wouldn't want to go. I would worry that would hurt my career and people would hate me for it.
6: Shame on Beyonce, man.
7: Fuck her, dead to me. That's done. Look how easy that is.
6: I'm not going to excommunicate people for going, but it's
7: horrible. It's
6: the only saving grace is that it raises shit tons of money for charity. It's the Met Gala is about raising money for charity. So that's the only, like I said, saving grace.
7: What charity, I wonder?
6: Well, here, let me look that up.
7: Let's see what the administrative cost of that charity is and where that where that comes from. That's what I would want to know.
6: Let's see. This is Vogue I'm looking at. I can't believe I'm looking at Vogue. says it's a wrap on this year's Met Gala red carpet, and Vogue's 2026 Met Gala best dressed list is here.
7: Gross. How gross.
6: Oh, Rihanna.
7: Dead. I'm done. Goodbye.
6: What the fuck?
7: Goodbye.
6: Is she wearing?
7: She went to the Met Gala?
6: She looks like she's got like a giant rolled up condom around her shoulders. Like,
7: gross that she went.
6: Look at this. Look at this.
7: I
6: can't describe this.
8: Kendrick Lamar didn't go, did he?
6: What is that? Well, how would you describe that?
7: You know what? I would say that's disgusting fucking capitalism right there. That is some 1%er bullshit.
6: Maybe it represents a vagina and her head is, you know, the little man in the boat kind of a thing.
7: Yeah. You know.
6: Who is that? I don't know who that is. These are some of the best dressed, so I'm going to kind of skip past them if I don't know.
7: If the maggots weren't such stupid fucking racists, it would be very easy to say the two parties. It is bipartisan in this country. There are rich people, and then there are the fucking poor people who don't have anything.
6: Oh,
7: and
6: Beyonce.
7: And Beyonce can go fuck herself, and so can Rihanna. Anybody else that went on that nasty ass.
6: Beyonce has gross. Actually kind of a cool outfit on. It's all sheer see-through except for like a skeleton.
7: Yeah.
6: And a spine in the front, you know, all the way down. Spine goes all the way down to the front. And it's like rib cage going out from the spine all the way to the floor, covering her hoo-ha and her nipply bits.
7: God, fuck her. Jeez.
6: But it does look kind of cool. I'll give him that one. Who is this?
7: Who else?
6: Oh, Hailey Bieber.
7: Okay, dead to me.
6: Justin's wife.
7: Blech. Disgusting little Nazi.
6: I do apologize to these celebrities that win, but I kind of don't know who most of them are. Oh, Nicole Kidman.
7: Oh my God. What a good actor.
6: She's very liberal too. I mean,
7: well, it's weird. She's in that. She's on that show. That's
6: Venus Williams.
7: It's on fuck her. She's on. I have no trouble excommunicating these people. I don't care who's on there.
6: You won't be able to excommunicate.
7: Don't
6: this
7: say
6: one.
7: It's Kendrick Lamar. Do not.
6: It's Kim Kardashian.
7: Oh, I don't give a shit. Get to Alligator Auschwitz with you. Go fuck yourself.
6: You can't make me excommunicate Angela Bassett. She's
7: rich. She's a rich person that probably was shitty to a lot of people at craft services and people that work for her on film. That's what this would indicate to
6: SZA.
7: Me.
6: SZA.
7: You're at it. Go
6: Zoe
7: fuck.
6: Kravitz.
7: Go fuck yourself. Your dad's music is at best marginal. Lenny Kravitz.
6: Now remember, these are the people that made Vogue's. Good God, these some.
7: Y'all gonna go my way.
6: Vogue's.
7: Lenny Kravitz
6: list.
7: Music. I has no soul. Yeah, I'm gonna go my way.
6: Gigi Hadid. I know she's like a model. I think.
7: Fuck you, 1%er. Do you hear the people sing? Please, no Kendrick. No Kendrick. Right?
6: I don't think Kendrick. I don't think this is Kendrick. Oh, Stevie Nicks.
7: Oh, shit.
6: I don't think Kendrick,
7: that hurts.
6: This is Kendrick's vibe, Stevie Nicks.
7: Just shut. Fuck. I love Stevie Nicks.
6: You should see what she's wearing.
7: I don't want to think about her being a dare. I play Stevie Nicks.
6: She is there.
7: What are those songs about? Now you're a fucking.
6: Kylie Jenner. What is going on?
7: Fuck her. Fuck that rich little asshole.
6: Her nipples.
7: Okay. So that Stevie Nicks is a tough one. Damn. Damn it!
6: Are these? It almost looks like she's got like intentional fake giant nipplage going, but
7: yeah.
6: No, I think it is.
7: The idea.
6: I think she's got like a. It's like it looks like a hard bodice. It's shoulderless, no straps and shit. But don't those look like fake nipples?
7: That is the dumbest fucking outfit I've ever seen to ruin your reputation.
6: Maybe she borrowed them from Kristi Noem's husband.
7: Dear entertainment industry, if you
6: Anne Hathaway.
7: Oh, God, she's good. She's very talented. Fuck her. I don't give a shit. Go fuck yourself. Anne Hathaway.
6: Anyway.
7: Shit.
6: So the Met Gala was the kind of let them eat cake.
7: It is. It's like they're out of touch.
6: Oh, this one's going to bother you.
7: Okay. Okay.
6: Cher.
7: God damn. What is your problem? You're a gay icon.
6: It's a big deal.
7: I don't give a shit. You know what a big deal is?
6: It's always been a big deal. And
7: poor people. They don't give
6: a
7: shit.
6: I agree.
7: I can't stand this. We can't give this one moment of Stevie Nicks. Fuck you, man. Fuck
6: Madonna.
7: You. Ah! You're not British! Well, she's British, right? So she doesn't count. Why are you over here, this American thing? God. Guy Ritchie's wife has the worst American accent I've ever seen. Not Cyndi Lauper, right? I love her. I'm trying to think.
6: Jeff Bezos' wife.
7: God, fuck. I would, you know what, man? I would, oh, God.
6: Was there?
7: I would go there and,
6: in a cool outfit.
7: You know what I would do to all these cool outfits if I was in bed? I'd throw fucking paint bombs at them. You know, like, splatter them with fucking paint. These rich people are disgusting. And what the entertainment industry should really think about is getting rid of the award season. It's and take that money that you spend at that and donate it to charities like buying Chris Rock security teams that don't fucking suck.
6: The Met Gala is an annual charity fundraiser for the Metropolitan Museum of Art's Costume Institute.
7: Oh, fuck this!
6: It's the department's main source of funding for exhibitions, acquisitions, capital improvements.
7: Yes.
6: The 2026 event raised a record. Oh, that's the one
7: disgusting.
6: That we just had. 42 mil.
7: For this shit! Okay, someone, you know, when you're done listening to this podcast, or if you could type this into Google at the same time, do a little research with the Met and the pieces that they own and that how they're stored and how when it's time to pay taxes, guess what? They undervalue what they have in storage. And in fact, if you're say the IRS and you're bored, you want to audit these fucking crooks, you can say, oh, well, you're this painting you have here is in your inventory. It's worth $30 billion or something. Can we see it? No, it's impossible to get to. I'm not even fucking kidding. That the idea that the Met is collecting money as a charity is the most disgusting shit you will hear on this podcast.
6: Tickets
7: today.
6: Well, strap in. Tickets for the invite only event are estimated to cost around $75,000 per person.
7: And they made it not free recently.
6: With tables costing hundreds of thousands of dollars.
7: There are pieces in the Met, in storage, we will never see. No one will ever see.
6: Well, yeah.
7: No one will ever enjoy.
6: Museum has stuff that's downstairs. That's why they have curators that rotate
7: right
6: shit in and out.
7: The Met is unique. They are uniquely evil. I listen to the whole fucking thing about this bullshit. They don't, first of all, they no one can see it. That's what they always say. It's impossible to get to. And then you look how they're stored and you kind of get it. But then it's like, why are we raising money for, I mean, we guess they're buying the paintings, right? Or the artworks or the rugs or whatever, because they're put in storage when they buy them and no one can find them. No one can see them. No one can find them. Like, they can't, and it's theirs. And when some come, when they pay taxes, guess what? They don't claim a lot of the shit in storage. And when it comes to when they need to add value to what they have, guess what they do? Enhance what's in storage, because no one will know anyway. And this charity is disgusting. I can't even imagine. And they recently started charging again. I mean,
6: the gala brings together high-profile celebrities, designers, and influencers on the first... God, I hate the fact that we have the term influencers. On the first Monday in May, to secure the financial future of the only curatorial department at the Met that must fund itself.
7: Oh, how sad! The curatorial department. And I think they do this shit too. Like sometimes I say, well, we don't have that piece because it's on loan to this place. And it's like, well, this place can't find it. Is it still here? Does it even exist?
6: Who did that bite in the ass? Romania? When they lost that helmet we talked about. Remember that they just got back? They lent it to Germany, was it? They lent it to some small museum in Germany that someone kicked in the door and snatched it.
7: Wasn't there high? I mean,
6: they just recently got it back.
7: Were they? Let's talk about something that matters. Speaking of helmets,
6: we can get to the headline.
7: No. Hey, the Met, go fuck yourself. And to every celebrity that went, Stevie Nicks included, Jesus fucking Christ.
6: Sure.
7: Go fuck yourself. Seriously. You're raising money. It's such garbage.
6: Oh, this says the one celebrity Jeff Bezos banned from the Met?
7: Shit. Ooh. Somebody he's scared of. God. Obama?
6: Did he
7: go? He went to Trump's inauguration.
6: This is petty and bitchy.
7: Yeah.
6: Unsurprising.
7: Yeah.
6: He is allegedly, let's see, who is this? Rob Shooter reported via his Naughty But Nice Substack, it's a gossip,
7: yes,
6: that Bezos even made a pre-Met Gala request regarding guest attendance, specifically asking that Justin Theroux, the actor,
7: yeah,
6: not be present because his billionaire tech mogul character in The Devil Wears Prada 2,
7: oh my God,
6: reportedly hit a little too close to home.
7: You sensitive bitch. You sad, sensitive bitch. Here, honey, go get in the rocket ship that I made. I'm not getting in it.
6: One insider said, Justin's character is Jeff, plain and simple, and Jeff has zero sense of humor when the joke is about him or Lauren. He can laugh at almost anything else, but mock him, mock her, and you're done. Shows that these weak, sad little men.
7: It is the poor versus the rich. It surely is, because these rich people. No. Justin, I'm sorry, but that you did not do the most accurate portrayal of Jeff Bezos. The most accurate portrayal of Jeff Bezos was found in the Aliens movies. The first movie, the second movie, he was in those two, I believe. And maybe the third one. That guy was just like Jeff Bezos. You know what I'm talking about?
6: Yeah.
7: The android.
6: Yeah.
7: That's who he is. Except with more. That guy had more feeling, right?
6: Theroux spoke about the movie in late 2026, going so far as to call his character Benji Barnes an idiot. He's such an idiot, he said, to be able to be ridiculous, wear ridiculous clothes. I have a really ridiculous hair thing going on. I'm balding, but then it's like my hair's falling out. That was the most fun. In the movie, Benji is dating Emily Blunt's character, who is a senior exec at Dior and is now eerily similar to Bezos' wife, Lauren Sanchez Bezos.
7: Ew.
6: Jeff did not find it funny, says a second source. Not the parody, not the performance, not the Lauren angle, none of it. And once Jeff was offended, Justin was never going to get through that door.
7: Nine! Hey!
6: What a sad little...
7: Yeah.
6: Crabdiving.com/Amazon. What a sad little man.
7: You are a bitch, Jeff. You are a fucking bitch. And you know what? Your wife, I'm going to tell you something that you probably isn't out there, but she married you for your fucking money. Just like people in your life are close to you and nice to you because of your fucking money. Just like people that work for you, it's for your money. I guarantee you. If you didn't have that money, be alone. Sitting, you know, staring at a pond with a little fishing pole. You little bitch. You think his wife really loves him?
6: Yeah, maybe.
7: Maybe. Hey, Shelby, ask her real
6: right
7: quick.
6: Right now.
7: Ask Jeff Bezos' wife if she loves him. Is he capable of that? Nobody has an answer for me.
6: I have no idea. Cost benefit analysis.
7: Shit, man, Jeff. right.
6: Cost benefit analysis.
7: Cha-ching. Look at that economy. An economy based around Jeff Bezos' emotions like he has them. God, these celebrities that went really bother me. I mean, you're rich. Wouldn't it be more fun to
6: she couldn't actually love him because, you know, there are people who are attracted to power and wealth and shit.
7: Yeah, that
6: like
7: sounds
6: that.
7: Like love, doesn't it? I mean, doesn't it that sound like love? How do you define love?
6: Who can define
7: power and
6: it?
7: Wealth?
6: Who can define
7: that's
6: it?
7: Semantics, then. It's, yeah. Sorry, I don't mean to be cynical. Jeff Bezos' his new wife's name, whoever the fuck you
6: Lauren
7: are.
6: Lauren Sanchez.
7: You fucking one percenter, fat cat.
6: Former TV. Was she might, I don't know if she was Fox or not, but she was like Miami. She was an anchor in Miami, I think.
7: God, I got radicalized over the weekend watching all these Mayday things on Instagram. I mean, I want to rip the establishment.
6: Gotten radicalized.
7: I just fucking,
6: So there's just an example of how petty these people
7: Stevie,
6: can be. There's
7: fucking Knicks, please explain to your fans that you were on a lot of drugs and didn't know where the fuck you were, and some asshole in your life dragged you to this fucking event, and Nicole Kidman accidentally got dragged there too. I really, really enjoy her acting. I think she's very good. And it was the other one that was sad.
6: Cher.
7: God! Damn it, Cher! Shit! That one is, you know better. You are not stupid, and neither are those other people. Shit.
6: Commie Pinko, liberal, HuffPo headline.
7: You gotta eat the rich, you know, metaphorically, but, you know, if Hannibal Lecter's out there.
6: Oh, well, this is unsurprising given the way things are going. A report, FBI criminal probe over cash chaos leaks.
7: Nine!
6: So, Cash, of course, ordered an investigation into whoever. I think I might have even said this when we were doing the story. I said, you know, these whistleblowers and all this, these stories, these, wasn't it like a dozen? Wasn't it some ridiculous amount of different sources that, of course, are not going to give their names for fear of retaliation?
7: Yep.
6: And I'm pretty sure I said, you know, Cash is going to be going after them anyway. He's going to be now
7: he's going to find
6: walking
7: these
6: through the hallway like, give me your phone. Shit like that.
7: Yeah, he's going to find these people that dare stand up to his tyranny. However, you know who you ain't going to find? The mama of Savannah Guthrie's face. You're never going to find her. And I'm sure.
6: Or what really happened at Butler. The FBI has launched a criminal investigation into leaks to an award-winning Atlantic journalist who wrote an explosive story last month on agency director Cash Patel's alleged drinking habits and unprofessional behavior.
7: How deep do you have to dig to do this story? Don't you just have to look at pictures and videos of him doing that behavior? What do you mean? Who leaked this?
6: The alleged investigation focuses on Sarah Fitzpatrick's story, saying people inside the Trump administration and the FBI have expressed deep concern over what more than two dozen fucking sources.
7: And you say two dozen because 24 sounds like a lot.
6: Described to the journalist as excessive drinking and partying by Patel that would sometimes lead to absences and erratic behavior. I just want to put it out there. I think the erratic behavior is built in. I think if you add the alcohol, it creates more erratic behavior. But if ever seen this motherfucker speak
7: in
6: any capacity, he's out of his mind.
7: Right. And also, you got to layer on the fact that he's a little Nazi cunt bitch pig. So that's the complexity that goes on top of it. Because he has that inclination, too. This is kind of his thing,
6: That'd be a great song. Yeah. Nazi cunt bitch pig.
7: It's his and his girlfriend.
6: He's a Nazi cunt bitch pig.
7: I'm going to send a SWAT team to protect my country's singing wife. Nobody gives a fuck about.
6: A potential investigation could mean FBI agents get access to the journalist's phone records, her social media contacts, and personal information through the Bureau's databases, a huge escalation for a government agency against a member of the press.
7: And so, that is fucking Nazi 1984 bullshit.
6: I'm sure she's going to go to the courts right away to get this shit stopped. The story did not involve any known classified information, making what two agents described as an insider threat investigation incredibly aberrant.
7: Right.
6: Leak investigations tend to focus on government officials disclosing state secrets that could harm national security rather than journalists. One of the agents who works within, this guy's got to watch out, or woman, or other, who works within the insider threats unit, told the outlet, that's the MS Now, that of agents reportedly investigating the matter. So they're, this person said they know they're not supposed to do this, but if they don't go forward, they could lose their jobs. You're damned if you do. You're damned if you don't.
7: Quit, motherfuckers. Wah, wah, wah. Aren't these lawyers?
6: Go ahead.
7: Are these lawyers that have these jobs and shit? They have big fancy degrees. Like, we're in these.
6: Well, yeah, but look at.
7: Quit your fucking job and don't do this Nazi shit.
6: I think one thing you learn when you get older is that I don't care if somebody's a lawyer, a doctor, they can still be a dumb fuck and a shithead.
7: Right, but they're doing something illegal.
6: And be good at their jobs in some capacity.
7: Well, no,
6: look at Ben fucking Carson.
7: But the
6: pediatric brain surgeon, for God's sake, lauded, saved tons of lives, pioneered techniques and shit. But he's a fucking idiot.
7: But if you're doing some investigation that's not constitutional and you're taking part in that, then you should be prosecuted for that and you should fucking go to jail. And if you're worried that you're, then you should quit that job. You honestly should quit that job and shouldn't work for the government. If you're too scared to do the right fucking thing.
6: And go right to the press with your story.
7: Or take the blood money and all that comes with it, you fucking traitors. And the lawyers too. That's why we have this disbarment.
6: They may be just hoping they hang on till the next administration, till things get less crazy. Because these may be, you know, long-termers that are not supposed to be partisan.
7: Right.
6: And not supposed to be political.
7: Well, if you get your hands dirty, you get your hands dirty. And good luck. Because the AG Pfeiffer's coming for your ass. Oh, my fucking God.
6: The Atlantic editor-in-chief Jeffrey Goldberg said a potential FBI criminal investigation targeting reporters over a leak would represent an outrageous attack on the free press and the First Amendment itself. We will defend the Atlantic and its staff vigorously, he said. We will not be intimidated by illegitimate investigations or other acts of politically motivated retaliation. Yeah. We will continue to cover the FBI professionally, fairly, and thoroughly, and we will continue to practice journalism in the public interest.
7: Well, it's going to cost you. It'll cost you in legal bills because these people are fucking evil.
6: Patel denounced the story immediately after publication, suing the journalist and magazine for defamation, demanding $250 million. Legal commentators have widely said that the civil lawsuit, which also does not allege that sources leak classified information, is likely to fail.
7: Right. To fail?
6: Yeah, it's ridiculous.
7: Right. But here's the point that no one ever says. It's about that person spending money and going broke, defending themselves, going in debt.
6: And chilling anyone from doing it in the future.
7: Right. It's the threat. They're always bullshit.
6: The FBI is reportedly conducting an invasive leak. This is from Seth Stern, chief of advocacy for the Freedom of the Press Foundation. Said the FBI's probe would be outrageous even if the Atlantic reported classified information, which it didn't. The FBI is reportedly conducting an invasive leak investigation merely to settle a personal vendetta.
7: How about
6: now? The FBI, of course, denies.
7: Oh, yes.
6: Any investigation.
7: Oh, the little Nazi FBI, Brown, whatever. We're going to call them the Stasi now. What are they? What is the FBI?
6: The I don't know.
7: Man.
6: I didn't think of something.
7: Is Cash, did you get fired yet?
6: The twat waffa.
7: Hey, are you still head of the twat waffa? Are you still able to lock in?
6: The twats, get twats.
7: Gestapo. Were you able to log into the Gestapo Bureau of Investigations?
6: Gestapo.
7: Can anybody find this person's mother? Is there anybody doing that?
6: Who, Cash's?
7: I'm asking podcasts.
6: Wouldn't you go into hiding?
7: If you
6: shot Cash Patel out of your vagina?
7: No, yeah, I would, but the mother, that mother.
6: Oh, I thought you meant Cash Patel's mother.
7: Oh, I don't even think about her, those people that made that horrible Nazi. No, but Savannah Guthrie's mother? Why don't you find that person? Why don't you find her? Why can't you find her?
6: We've got to wait a couple of years for the podcast to get a hold of it.
7: Hey,
6: and they'll find her.
7: Hey, crime junkies, here's a fucking idea.
6: Is that the name of one of the podcasts?
7: That's the best one. Okay. Go figure it out for them, please. Okay? It's like you go there and you listen to episodes, you're like, they solve crimes from 1915. Okay? Off 1915 police reports that people just don't read too thoroughly. That's all.
6: Oh, it is. Crime Junkie Podcast, the number one true crime podcast, featuring weekly episodes on missing persons, unresolved murders, and mysterious deaths.
7: And guess why this podcast exists? It's every time, and they always...
6: The police are stupid, right?
7: They specifically can't read.
6: Stupid, lazy.
7: It's always the... Why is the answer in a file from the 80s?
9: Lazy.
7: People couldn't read in the 80s? Is that what was going on? It's not the 1880s.
9: Lazy,
7: it's the 1980s, though. They did Cain and Abel the other day.
6: So that's the headline. Over to the HuffPo is the Cash allegedly having the reporter that put that story out about him being Drunky McDrunkface.
7: Yeah.
6: Is she's under investigation.
7: You know, these
6: allegedly
7: these crime junkie people just want to have one thing. They're so effective, and they figure out so many cold cases that they get threats all the time from people that did crime, and they're like, "Holy shit, this DNA technology, I'm gonna be fucked." You know,
6: the Drudge report, R.I.P. Ted Turner.
7: Oh shit, man.
6: The Maverick mogul and CNN founder, it says in the headline.
7: Oh, Ted.
6: Pioneer of cable news. Went kind of cray later on, but.
7: Yeah. Well, he was always, wasn't he on the right? He was on the right side of abortion.
6: Yeah, some stuff. He was on the right side. Yeah. Mm-hmm. Ted Turner, the media visionary who forever altered the news because news business by founding CNN and helping introduce Americans to pay TV by creating cable channels like TNT, Turner Classic Movies, and Cartoon Network has died. He was 87.
7: Shit, man. I remember Ted Turner, Turner Field, I think it was, they had. It's like, you know, I think Ted Turner owned the Braves for a while.
6: Yeah, sure.
7: And he owned a really good team, man. That was Chris Chambliss, Dale Murphy, Claude L. Washington. Damn.
6: He won the America's Cup, too. He was a yacht dude.
7: Yeah. Ted owned one of these. I just want to say... yeah, that's a very rich thing. Did you own a spaceship or anything like that, Ted?
6: Well, that was kind of pre, you know.
7: Well, you went to the moon in the 60s, you can't.
6: Yeah, but that's before they were so fucking rich they could just toss a billion here and there on some rockets that go boom.
7: Yeah. Chris Chambliss, Rafael Ramirez, Bob Horner, Dale Murphy, Phil Niekro, just a great team. And it was in the 80s. When they used to, when the players got in fights, they would leave. They would actually let the camera capture it all.
6: Turner, who later turned his attention to saving the planet and pushing progressive political causes, he had a lot of good ideas.
7: Thank you.
6: He had a couple of.
7: He'd want to beat the shit out of Jeff Bezos.
6: Not great
7: right
6: ones.
7: Now.
6: He battled Lewy body dementia in recent years. Oh, maybe that was part of the issue. That's what Robin Williams had.
7: Oh my
6: that
7: god!
6: Made him kill himself. Turner wrote his horrible, you know, all these dementia and all of its relatives. It's just a hideous, horrible, nasty way to go.
7: But we don't have enough male pattern baldness pills. And
6: Turner wrote his own version of the Ten Commandments. He called 11 voluntary initiatives, a copy of which he carried on a printed card kept in his wallet. He famously donated $1 billion to the United Nations. He spent several years as the largest shareholder of Time Warner, where he was nevertheless fired as vice chairman shortly after the conglomerate's ill-fated merger with AOL.
7: Right.
6: He was also married to two-time Oscar-winning actress.
7: Jane
6: Fonda.
7: Jane Fonda, right?
6: For
7: yes.
6: over a decade.
7: Right. 9 to 5.
6: Former owner of baseball's Atlanta Braves and an expert yachtsman in his younger days, he won the America's Cup in 1977, then appeared drunk at the resulting news conference, an embarrassing moment that caused him to cut back on his alcohol consumption.
7: Oh, God,
6: before quitting entirely.
7: You were outside in the sun and had 2 beers. Okay, that's it. Relax.
6: You won the Cup. You got
7: sailing
6: drunk.
7: All day,
6: just,
7: you know?
6: Just enjoy it.
7: He used to colorize a lot of movies, too. I remember. And then all his programming on TBS would start at 3:05 rather than 3:00. So
6: he told THR is the Hollywood Reporter. The Hollywood Reporter a year later that he was rarely depressed, even though he had contemplated suicide. Well, that's, you know, kind of depressing, being depressed, and was once wrongly diagnosed as manic depressive. Well,
7: right.
6: Then you had something going on. He did suffer from, quote, a mild to moderate case of anxiety, he said.
7: Shit.
6: But boasted an IQ of 128, quote, in the 97th percentile, he said. During the same interview, he said he was no longer interested in the media business, but was passionate about his 2 million acres of property. The environmentalist, in fact, was racking up hundreds of thousands of miles a year on his private jet.
7: Shit.
6: Visiting his 14 ranches that were home to 55,000 bison. So, you know.
7: Hey, these rich.
6: A little bit of a carbon imprint.
7: Yeah.
6: But that was in the day.
7: Right, right. Well, you know.
6: He was the nation's second biggest landowner. Landowner at one point.
7: Woo! Oh, shit, Ted. But not one fucking spaceship.
6: His fortune was estimated at $2.8 billion, down from a high of about 11 at the height of the internet bubble.
7: That ain't shit!
6: When AOL used its overpriced stock to acquire Time Warner at the turn of the century, he said at the time that the merger that created the now defunct AOL Time Warner was, at the, he said, it's better than sex. Words that he would soon regret, often described as a loose cannon. He was named, nicknamed the Mouth of the South and Captain Outrageous.
7: That ain't nothing.
6: He once compared fellow media mogul Rupert Murdoch to Adolf Hitler. I'm liking him more and more.
7: Wait, yeah, that makes sense.
6: And challenging him to a pay-per-view boxing
7: match. Hell yeah. See, that's visionary. I tell you what I would watch. I want to see Elon Musk and Jeff Bezos beat the fucking shit out of each other. Why can't we do that?
6: Bezos would destroy that.
7: Great. However it ends, I'm happy.
6: Faux gamer.
7: I'm happy with however it ends. And then you get then Elon versus Bill Gates, however, the and all the rich people get to fight each other.
6: On another occasion, shortly after hijackers brought down the Twin Towers, Turner described the terrorists as brave men whose actions were motivated by world poverty. He accused Israel of terror against the Palestinians.
7: Jeez. Wow. What are we? Most progressives don't think that way. I mean, actually,
6: not the brave men part, but the Israel committing terror against Palestinians. We do.
7: Yeah, you do. We do. We. Yeah. Yeah.
6: Afterward, he explained both of those comments by telling The Guardian, look, I'm a very good thinker, but I sometimes grab the wrong word. You know, I wing it.
7: That's nothing, Ted. That these
6: so R.I.P.
7: Right, R.I.P. And these things that he said, I don't care. They're hardly mentionable. I mean, let's see what Trump said recently. You know what I mean? I mean, nothing. Ted isn't outrageous.
6: Oh, here's
7: Candace Taylor ran for Senate, right? And she thinks the world is flat.
6: She's running. I did
7: running. Not skip for Senate though.
6: For governor, I did skip. I think for governor. No, sure for Congress. I did skip one part that's interesting. Turner attended Brown University but didn't graduate because he was kicked out after he was caught with a woman in his private quarters. He was in her private quarters at his private quarters.
7: Yes. Gosh, I mean.
6: He did, however, eventually amass 46 honorary degrees. Who gives a fuck?
7: Oh, honorary degrees.
6: Honorary degrees.
7: Who has more?
6: What does that mean?
7: Who has more, Ted Turner or Bill Cosby? How many honorary degrees right. Does Bill Cosby
6: yeah,
7: have?
6: Yeah, a bunch, yeah.
7: A shit ton. I mean, he really should get a standard normal degree.
6: I think he
7: didn't
6: have a real doctorate, though.
7: In chemistry.
6: In education.
7: No. It had to have been in chemistry because people said this guy was so good at mixing his date rape.
6: Pharmacology.
7: He said they really could be a chemist.
6: Pharmacology be.
7: Yeah. Well, that's weird, right? Hi. At the end of, I would like to end my acting career where I was also a serial rapist as playing an OBGYN that lives in the basement of his own fucking home.
6: So that's...
7: That's not weird.
6: The headlines over at the Drudge Report are all about... R.I.P. Ted Turner.
7: Ted Turner, man.
6: All kinds of other shit going on in the world.
7: Yay!
6: I pulled a bunch of stories.
7: Ted Turner would have gone to that bitch Met Gala, I bet. God, I mean, Stevie Nicks.
6: Shall we talk about this cruise ship?
7: Yeah, but right, yeah. There's all kinds of shit on cruise ships, though. What's the story? That there's a virus?
6: You don't know the story?
7: I don't know. I can't even watch it.
6: There's a death cruise ship with people quarantined because of the Hanta virus. This is the thing that that you get from like rat or mouse poop droppings. Ooh. if it's in certain parts of the world.
7: Okay. And, I was busy watching Ian McKellen clips on Instagram.
6: And it says they boarded a luxury Antarctic cruise, then Hantavirus took a deadly toll.
7: Damn!
6: Hantavirus is suspected. It also killed recently, who was it? Oh, Gene Hackman's wife, right?
7: What?
6: Remember when Gene Hackman, they found him and his wife both dead?
7: Yes.
6: That had been there for weeks or days, yeah, you know,
7: oh
6: many days or whatever. Horrible.
7: God.
6: Horrible.
7: Yeah.
6: But they found out that she had dropped dead in the bathroom from Hantavirus, and that he had dementia And then he just kind of, you know, faded and fell and never got up or something at one point.
7: Did Chandra, Crime Junkie, did you guys look into that one? What's your take on that? Is it right what he said?
6: Hantavirus is suspected of spreading aboard a luxury cruise ship, killing three passengers and sparking new concerns as a once obscure disease with an extraordinarily high death rate rises among changing climate conditions.
7: Right. Okay. But how many people were on the cruise? Plus
6: officials
7: workers.
6: Are still trying to determine what happened aboard the ship, which commands fares of up to $28,000 for a 46-day journey.
7: Forty-six days on a cruise.
6: The virus started getting rough.
7: Yeah. Do they have a picture of the boat?
6: They coughed up all their lungs. What?
7: Do they have a picture of the boat?
6: I do.
7: Okay.
6: It's the. Called the Hondius, H-O-N-D-I-U-S. It's operated by Oceanwide Expedition.
7: Oh, this is a rich people thing.
6: They have a fleet of four ships that sail the Arctic and Antarctica.
7: Well, guys, I mean, I guess you guys should have got more of your 1% or dollars out of your wallet and put some rat traps down or
6: something. The 46-day journey includes a tour of the Antarctica Peninsula and stops in Tierra del Fuego on the southern edge of Argentina.
7: You don't have YouTube where you could say, YouTube, show me Antarctica.
6: In addition to the three deaths, a fourth passenger was evacuated to a South African hospital and was in intensive care. Two crew members fell ill. The Dutch-flagged ship remained off the coast of Cape Verde, an island nation about 400 miles west of Senegal, where it was scheduled to have docked on Monday. Hantavirus is fairly rare in the Americas,
7: but
6: its high case fatality rate makes it a disease of major public health concern.
7: Well, yeah.
6: Hantavirus is more common in Asia and Europe, where the strains that circulate are less deadly, with a case fatality rate ranging there from less than 1% up to 15%.
7: It's the Hantavirus actually is very bad. That's actually what a lot of people don't know this. That's what happened to the Titan Explorer, whatever that submarine was that was looking at for the Titanic.
6: That died of the virus?
7: It was the Hantavirus. The sub
6: had the virus.
7: Yeah, it wasn't the fact that they used materials that just don't work the way they needed it to. It was the Hantavirus.
6: Hantavirus is most commonly spread by inhaling particles contaminated with the virus.
7: I mean, that's...
6: But there is one strain of Hantavirus known as the Andes virus that could be transmitted from human to human and has been transmitted in Thailand and Argentina. Which strain of Hantavirus hit the ship.
7: Rich people, please quit taking these trips and spread it Hantavirus everywhere. That's what this is. How much were the tickets?
6: $28,000. Up to $28,000.
7: 46 days is a long ass time.
6: The first death on the ship occurred April 11th, somewhere in the Atlantic Ocean. The man's cause of death couldn't be determined on board.
7: Woo.
6: The body was transported off the ship April 24th as the vessel docked on St. Helena Island, about 1,100 miles off Africa.
7: How many days were they into this 46-day trip when people started getting sick?
6: I don't know. I mean, when they left. The man's wife accompanied his remains. She became unwell on the trip home and later died.
7: Damn.
6: The cruise ship operator was notified of the woman's death on the 27th. So they're out, you know, steaming away.
7: Right.
6: And April, what was it? They dropped the body on the 24th. 3 days later, they get a call. Hey, the wife died too, means this is probably communicable.
7: You know, if Tom and Jerry should do an episode like this, it would be a whole new dynamic.
6: The couple were Dutch nationals. On the same day, another passenger, a British national,
7: hello,
6: became seriously ill on the ship and was medically evacuated to South Africa. That patient was confirmed to have Hantavirus.
7: Did you get your money back?
6: On Saturday, a German passenger died on the ship. And on Monday, the ship operator said two more crew members, one British, one Dutch, had acute respiratory symptoms. One mild, one severe, but both requiring urgent medical care.
7: These rich people have to go see the Antarctic Peninsula, whatever the fuck. What's down there, do you think? Snow?
6: Maybe.
7: Snow, sea lions. What else? Fish? Whales?
6: Penguins?
7: things that I've seen on YouTube.
6: Polar bears?
7: Right. I've never, you know what? I've watched videos of ships that might have had the Hantavirus on them. Do you get sick from watching videos of ships?
6: I don't think so.
7: Get the Hantavirus on a 46-day fucking cruise, man.
6: Oh, here it is. The Hondius can hold 170 passengers in 80 cabins.
7: Wow.
6: As of Monday, there were 148 and apparently dropping on board, including 17 U.S. passengers. One deceased passenger remained on board.
7: $28,000 for 46 days?
6: Oh, they sailed
7: days?
6: March 20th.
7: Okay.
6: From Ushuaia, the capital of Tierra del Fuego on the southern edge of Argentina.
7: God.
6: So March 20th, and the first person died April 11th. So
7: God damn.
6: 20 days, they were out. They were halfway maybe through there.
7: How long does it take you to get to Antarctica? Are you paddling?
6: Well, you got to go there and back, you know.
7: Well, it's 46 fucking
6: it's
7: days.
6: Long. It's a big, it's a big ocean down there.
7: I guess I understand it's water, big water, but don't, does it take 46 days? How long does it take to get across the Atlantic? Like 3 days or something? Or what is it?
6: No, it's like a week at least.
7: Is it?
6: I think. I don't know. I don't know. I've never,
7: you know,
6: I haven't sailed across the Atlantic recently.
7: I didn't get rid of it.
6: Let's ask Irish Siri.
7: I watched this thing about these drug runners. They,
6: how long does a cruise across the Atlantic take?
7: It depends.
9: Here's an answer from touristsecrets.com.
6: On average, a transatlantic cruise typically takes around 6 to 12 days.
7: Okay. But if you're going in a slow-ass boat, right? 6 to 12
6: so
7: days.
6: 6 days would be the quicker end. So it's still like a week.
7: Yeah. These narco groups in South America build these fiberglass fucking piece of shit submarines. God, yeah. And they take them across the Atlantic all the way to, you know, Spain or wherever they, or Antwerp even, wherever they port. And I mean, that's
6: so
7: crazy.
6: That's kind of crazy. So now,
7: thank you, rich people. Really? Can we vaccinate mice so they don't get this?
6: The virus is attracted to the small blood vessels of the lungs and makes the blood vessels leaky.
7: No, that sounds good.
6: So people kind of drown in their own lungs from blood.
7: Hey, Don Jr., Ryan from Crab Diving. Have you ever hunted one of these Hantavirus rats down and cooked it over a fire?
6: There are 50 species of Hantavirus. The virus that's found in the Americas tends to cause cardiopulmonary syndrome, a condition that affects both the heart and lungs.
7: Hey, Jesus, I don't feel so bad about you dying on the fucking cross if you created all this shit.
6: In the Americas,
7: yes,
6: Hantavirus is associated with a case fatality rate.
7: Okay.
6: 50%.
7: Damn! What was COVID?
6: Oh, 1%.
7: 1%?
6: Here it says it was the cause of death of Gene Hackman's 65-year-old wife, Betsy Arakawa, in their Santa Fe, New Mexico home. She died days before Hackman, 95, died as a result of heart disease. There were signs of rodent entry in some structures on the couple's property.
7: Jesus!
6: Last year, three people in Mammoth Lakes died after contracting Hantavirus.
7: Can't we fix Gene? I can't go back in time, but shit, was there nobody that could say could fix Gene Hackman's house? I mean, this guy's a storied actor, did so many great parts. We can't even plug up his holes in his house so he didn't get this hunt of shit. We don't have the Hantavirus in America.
6: Well, yeah, Gene Hackman's, but it's like in the desert.
7: What about here? We don't have it here.
6: I don't think so, no.
7: Wow. Really? Hey, Ron, good job. I thought we'd have it. Thank you for protecting us
6: from
7: this.
6: No, it's out west.
7: So there, Ron DeSantis gets the credit. Thank you, Ron, for doing something so we don't get this, right?
6: And Argentina, apparently.
7: Jeez. But
6: I mean, it's very rare.
7: Well, you followed the Nazis.
6: It's something to keep an eye on, but it's, you know, it's pretty rare. But if it's starting to be transmitted from human to human, then, you know, maybe some concern.
7: Somebody on the news said it rarely happened. Ask RFK. RFK, are you concerned about this?
6: Oh, yeah. That's my go-to. Which leads us to the next story. Did you see this bullshit?
7: Oh, no, I haven't been trying to not see anything. Yes.
6: This is the fake news, New York Times.
7: Oh, God. The New York Times. Yes.
6: Officials at the Food and Drug Administration.
7: Now we got rid of that.
6: Have blocked publication of several studies supporting the safety of widely used vaccines against COVID-19 and shingles.
7: So get shingles. That's what they're saying, right? Go ahead and get shingles.
6: They blocked the publication of studies that we paid for.
7: Well, we voted for this.
6: That said COVID-19 vaccine, the ones they studied were fine, and that said the shingles vaccine is fine.
7: Thank God you fucking meth heads didn't vote for Kamala, right? Thank fucking God, meth heads. Thank you, maggots. Thank you so much for doing this to us.
6: The studies, which cost millions of dollars in public funds, were conducted by scientists at the agency who worked with data firms to analyze millions of patient records. They found serious side effects to be very rare. In October, the scientists were directed to withdraw two COVID-19 vaccine studies that had been accepted for publication in medical journals.
7: Wow.
6: In February, top FDA officials did not sign off on submitting abstracts about studies of Shingrix, a shingles vaccine, to a major drug safety conference.
7: You know,
6: so they're literally holding back science.
7: Right. And this is the problem, maggots. Good job on this, because you've let this Trump be in two terms and he has ruined us. I mean, this fascism is insidious. It's seeping down into whatever minutia Pat just said, right? I mean, it's fucked. I mean, the next president, shame on them if they spend one day doing anything else but ripping Trump root and branch out of our system, putting people in jail. You know, we need retribution. We need a hard reset from this because it's insidious and it's got to be scrubbed out, purged. We have to purge these Nazis from our country because, hey, get shingles.
6: The withdrawal of the studies is the latest step by the administration to try to limit access to vaccines. It has sharply cut research funding for vaccine development, released unvetted information casting doubt on vaccines, and blocked other information supporting their safety, most recently a paper on COVID vaccine effectiveness by career scientists from the CDC.
7: Listen, Trump, build that arch. Build it. So when you're gone, the good people in this country hopefully will have such a good time ripping it down, bulldozing it down, and now destroying it.
6: And they're also lying now. Asked about the withdrawal of the vaccine, the COVID vaccine safety studies, Andrew Nixon, a spokesman for the Department of Health and Human Services, said the studies were withdrawn because the authors drew broad conclusions that were not supported by the underlying data. That's not true.
7: Liar!
6: That's not true. The FBI acted to protect the integrity of its scientific process and ensure that any work associated with the agency meets its high standards. In other words, meets your high agenda.
7: God.
6: You cunts. You anti-science propagandist fuck faces.
7: Hey, get a lawyer, because you're going to jail, motherfuckers. People have to go to jail over shit like this for lying. There must be criminality here for lying, for asking doctors to lie. The doctors that lied must go.

0: 25 years ago.
1: Well, I don't. What does that mean? That you're taking down a warning against it?
0: No, it's supported the safety of it.
1: Oh, okay. And that, but RFK and his goons think it's not safe because that's what somebody said on some Alex Jones type show, right? Okay, good. Good.
0: Career scientists were later called into the Health and Human Services legal offices and grilled about how the summary was posted in the first place.
1: I want the scariest fucking AG on the planet. I want the scariest task force, the most scariest bullshit. Looking into ICE, looking into RFK. Empty those camps, but keep them because these motherfuckers they destroyed our country.
0: In posts
1: destroyed it.
0: On social media in August, Kennedy called for a prominent journal to immediately retract. Immediately retract a large Danish study concluding that the vaccine additive aluminum salts were safe. Dr. Christine Lane, an editor-in-chief of the journal Annals of Internal Medicine, said Kennedy did not directly contact the journal seeking a retraction. The study was not retracted. He went on Twitter to call for the retraction.
1: God, you're disgusting. Hey, this is what America gets. America voted for this. We have a system where the maggots, the least of us, votes for the least of us and makes the least of us in charge. And by the least of us, I mean RFK, which is the least of the Kennedys. And I'm including the one that drowned the woman at the Chappaquiddick.
0: Teddy.
1: Yeah, but RFK, didn't you get your cousin addicted to heroin and he died, right?
0: Allegedly.
1: No, that's true. And you took your grandkids swimming in E. coli water. I went swimming in poo-poo water with the husband of that Nazi bitch on Curb. I can't believe it. This is a bad timeline, Jesus. Can Barbara Eden, like, sort of blink us out of this? God. The Hantavirus, too. Fuck it. Fuck you, Jesus. Honestly, get back up there on that cross and suffer more. Fuck you, man. God.
0: We've got also, look, it's coming up on the top of the hour here. Thanks for buying shit through the Amazon link.
1: We went to normal vacations
0: Bezos
1: when I was a kid.
0: Needs to keep up that lifestyle.
1: We went to normal, fun, awesome vacations, and nobody ever got hantavirus. And nobody ever got crushed by the pressure of water while you're trying to look out the window of the shitter at the Titanic. Nobody died in a sub. We went on normal vacations. Nobody died in space tourism. God.
0: We have, there's a story that across the pond.
1: Hello.
0: Hello to our listeners across the pond.
1: It'd be weird to die of the hantavirus the day before you feeding sharks in the South Pacific or something. What do these rich people go on such high maintenance fucking vacations?
0: So as a result of the bullshit in Iran with Iran.
1: Oh, yes.
0: And
1: the illegal war.
0: The illegal war and the economic disruption and probable recession that Trump and the Republicans are going to cause here.
1: Yeah.
0: And in the whole world with a bullshit, pointless war.
1: When you say Iran, I just picture a bunch of Lego people.
0: Now the UK is concerned.
1: Oh, hello.
0: What is also technically, I guess it's a lot of the ingredients in this item,
1: Richard,
0: that are also being affected
1: in an item.
0: And they expect the price to go up, and they're concerned.
1: It's something that they sell in the UK.
0: Condoms.
1: Oh, my God. Donald, you fuckhead. You rapist dickhead. You got to stop this dumb war, but you can't. They're not going to let you out. They're not going to let you out.
0: This is from the metro.co.uk.
1: For those of you listening from the great state of Florida, a condom is something you put on yourself if you don't want to have 3 million fucking kids.
0: On the end of my John Thomas.
1: Right. That's what that is.
0: We're Protestant. I can wear

0: the rubber thing on the end of my John Thomas.
1: Brian!
0: When it comes to avoiding the likes of chlamydia or gonorrhea.
1: The likes of chlamydia.
0: In the bedroom. The only sure, it's British. The only surefire way to do so is by whipping out a condom. For us Brits, this hasn't always been a priority, with just 15% of us purchasing condoms in 2023.
1: Like a bunch of colonialist motherfuckers.
0: And a staggering 41% skipping any form of contraception at all.
1: Ew, someone tell King Charles.
0: That's horrible.
1: Shit. What percentage of the royals wear condoms?
0: Still, that's 10.5 million people in the UK who are relying on Johnnies to protect their sexual health. They call them Johnnies. Although this could be set to decrease as the Iran war pushes up the cost of this protection.
1: Yeah, you know what, though? The rest of the planet is like burning their shit to survive. They're like, wah. You know what I mean? Put a Ziploc baggie over your balls.
0: A company called Carex produces over 5 billion condoms annually.
1: Right.
0: Supplying leading brands like Durex and Trojan, as well as state health systems such as Britain's NHS. Announced in April it would need to hike prices by up to 30%.
1: Oh, I bet. And when this war is over, they'll drop right back down, you little fucking bastards, right? Sure.
0: The war.
1: It's about your supply line, stupid.
0: The war has strained energy and petrochemical flows from the Middle East, disrupting procurement of raw materials like synthetic rubber and nitrile used in manufacturing condoms to packaging materials and lubricants such as aluminum foils and silicone oil.
1: Wait, we're going to run out of aluminum foil? That's what you use instead of washing the pan. That sucks. That really sucks.
0: In fact, Passante, another manufacturer, has claimed non-latex materials are up 100% in costs. Latex is up 30%. Packaging and logistics are also coming in 20% more costly.
1: Capitalism is fucking bad, okay?
0: Put it simply, a 10-pound pack of condoms could cost up to 13 pounds by the end of 2026.
1: Well, I'm sorry. Donald Trump has to take the nuclear dust from that Lego person over there.
0: And could have, quote, real public health consequences.
1: Oh, really?
0: When contraception becomes less accessible, even in subtle ways, behavior changes.
1: Well, why do we have this problem with oil? Not to be an asshole, but I don't care. Hey, UK people, why do you think we have this problem? Do you think
0: any they know.
1: Could be related to the fact that Yemen was owned by the British back in the 1960s, I think.
0: Well, and they know the bullshit that's going on with us in Israel, too. And that's one of the reasons that the even Labor is getting its ass kicked, and the Greens are all of a sudden the real libs are the more lefty party is surging.
1: Listen, you say what you want about America. At least we didn't colonize this place, but
0: except for our country itself, we didn't colonize
1: Greenland
0: and Guam.
1: Oh yeah, and
0: Puerto Rico.
1: What is that one down there? The Bahamas.
0: The Virgin Islands.
1: The Virgin Islands. God, now I sound stupid. I don't care.
0: I met the president of the Virgin Islands.
1: Hey, Donald, I bet that you and Pete Hegseth couldn't even, let's say you attack Greenland, as stupid as that is, I bet you couldn't figure it out. And I bet they would defeat us. I honestly do. I think they'd let the polar bears destroy us. I bet they couldn't figure it out, though. I bet they fuck it up. Because they're doing a bad job in Iran.
0: Well, yeah. And it's just a matter of time before the axe falls on Hegseth, because Trump is going to need somebody to blame.
1: You know, I've always wanted to see the video of him doing that axe throwing thing, and he throws it at people.
0: You know, Keg's breath? Yeah. I saw the video.
1: Is it crazy?
0: He totally whiffed like 3 feet to the left, and
1: shit, you
0: the axe
1: fuck.
0: Goes like flying back into the...
1: You know, he's getting grilled on, the Congress has been, that Seth Moulton guy has been grilling him on the fact that, I don't know, he sent our troops out to some area that they were supposed to defend, but they didn't give them any defenses.
0: Oh, okay.
1: Like some area that they didn't have any cover, any kind of defense against, you know, shit from the air. And I don't know. I don't know. I'm not a war person. I don't know anything about going to war, but I might. But unlike Trump, I might have thought, would you have looked at a map and thought, what if they do something with that strait where all the oil goes through? Would you have thought about that?
0: I would assume somebody would have told me about it.
1: Maybe they did it on purpose because they're making money off the fluctuation.
0: And I would have listened.
1: Yeah.
0: I would have, you know, what was it? Every night Obama would go upstairs with binders to read when he was done working, for the day.
1: Right. Reading.
0: He would take binders up and then Trump, like, never.
1: Do you think nothing. Trump could walk upstairs carrying a binder? One binder. Do it.
0: Take the stairs.
1: Do it, you doughy fuck.
0: I only take the elevator.
1: Right.
0: I make a couple of Mexicans carry me.
1: When was the last time, do you think, him
0: Paula
1: and
0: Abdul.
1: Melania tried to have a kid?
0: How old's Barron?
1: I don't know. Do you think, you don't, yeah, jeez. Pretty old, little Nazi. Little tall Nazi.
0: Thanks for listening, everybody. Don't forget to join us on Faithless Friday.
1: Is Trump, that you haven't said shit about his health yet.
0: Do we have his vitals?
1: Oh, up?
0: I do have a health. I do. Well, you know, did you hear his ridiculous, let me see. Well, first of all, he like almost fell asleep standing up.
1: Is that what that is? Okay. Shit.
0: And then he, where is it? He
1: that's how a
0: started
1: horse
0: saying something.
1: Okay.
0: And said, what did Nick Fuentes say?
1: Jeez. Nick.
2: I'm a non-woke moderate Democrat. I think the GOP needs to be destroyed. I think the corrupt criminal government of Trump needs to be slowed down. We need to impeach the orange. It's time to put this nigga in a peach.
1: Hey!
2: Trump needs to be placed inside of a crystal. He needs to be impeached. This fat orange, tiny hands needs to be impeached. And then in 28, no Vance, no Rubio. We have to burn down the whole party.
0: There you go. Anyway.
1: Which party? Listen.
0: The Republican party.
1: Okay. Hey, Nick, can we interview your... See, Piers Morgan should have interviewed your parents, not you. Your parents are more interesting to me because... What happened, Mom and Dad? What the fuck did you do to this kid?
0: So here, Trump got quite confused.
1: Okay.
0: This tweet says, holy shit, Trump just suffered a catastrophic memory lapse, confused unemployment with employment, not once but twice.
1: Oh, wow. Jeez. Is that a headline?
0: No, it's somebody's tweet.
1: No, it's somebody just tweeted, not a headline. Not like Biden did it. Did a similar thing, and they'd be...
0: This one says, a very confused Trump.
1: Oh, shit. Jeez, Donald. Hey, wake up, motherfucker! You sleepy fucking Nazi.
0: Here's the audio.
3: Jobs, and, you know, I could, with one swipe of the pen, I could say, let's have no employment, and I'll hire 1 million people or 2 million people. I say, we just hired 1 million people, and we have absolutely no employment. And that's what they would do.
0: No employment. Unemployment, you dipshit.
1: Shithead. They fucking shove my drugs.
4: Swipe of the pen, I could get rid of employment.
1: Do you think? I don't know. God, what are his, what's his, do they, is there a place on a website we can go and monitor his vitals?
0: I don't know. A picture of him next to a cabbage, maybe.
1: Yeah, gosh.
0: Or head of lettuce. What was it? Liz Truss.
1: Yeah.
0: Was it Liz Truss?
1: Boy, I wish.
3: I say, we just hired 1 million people, and we have absolutely no employment. And that's what they would do. They'd have bad numbers coming up, so they'd hire a couple of 100,000 people, and the numbers would look okay. With me, it's the exact opposite. We terminate a lot of federal jobs that are unnecessary. And they don't like me for doing it. But a year later, they like me because they end up having a much better job, oftentimes in a place where they'd much rather live. You know, they go to the place that they want to go. They're not stuck in Washington or someplace else.
0: Oh, God. Listen
1: to... Hi, Huntavirus. Can you send some of those rats over here? Take a shit in this guy. God.
0: I could, with one swipe of the pen, say, let's have no employment.
1: Yeah. Well, listen, that's a good one. Hey, it's nothing compared to inviting Hannibal Lecter over for dinner. Remember the time you were talking about how George Washington was able to take control of the Dulles Airport?
0: Yeah. Well, didn't he have Thanksgiving with Nick Fuentes?
1: And yay.
0: Yeah.
1: And Mr. Nazi and symbol.
0: Milo Yiannopoulos.
1: Yeah, we got a dumbass fucking president. He's dumb, but he's smart, right? Because he is so rich on crypto, we have no idea, right?
0: Oh, yeah. Who knows what's...
1: So we're kind of the stupid ones,
0: where did
1: ones,
0: all
1: right?
0: that money from Argentina go?
1: Yeah.
0: Venezuela, I mean.
1: I don't know. What do you mean?
0: Where did all that money go?
1: Well, you know...
0: From the sale of that oil.
1: Yeah.
0: It went to some bank in Qatar, right? Or something
1: it's
0: like
1: mine.
0: That? Or Saudi somewhere?
1: Yeah, yeah.
0: And nobody said anything about that.
1: He gave it to Melania for not pushing him down the stairs.
0: Nobody said anything about that.
1: Right, because just the media's lazy, right? I mean, it's just too much for you guys to get off your ass and report about. We're talking about it right now. Who else is? Shelby?
0: Hundreds of millions of dollars.
1: Well,
0: Trump
1: hey,
0: was just like, thank you.
1: Fuck.
0: I'll put it in a very safe account. With my name on it, not decide what
1: Trump
0: to
1: account.
0: Do with it.
1: You got those Trump accounts, right? God, what a piece of shit.
0: Oh, God, Trump is still crowing about this UFC event they're going to have on his birthday or something.
1: Let me tell you something. That ballroom and the arch must be burnt to the ground. I mean, it bulldozed it over. God.
0: Somebody compared him to a pharaoh. I was like, this is true. He thinks he's a pharaoh.
1: A pharaoh.
0: He's got to leave. You know, he's got to build a pyramid. He's got to build all these things to put his stamp on his immortality.
1: We're going to need some extra embalming fluid for this doughy, gooey, fat fuck. This Nazi. That's God, he just ruined the whole vibe of a pyramid, right?
0: Then he had a kid's physical fitness event.
1: Oh, that's why would you bring him to that? Howard Lucknick's here.
0: He made fun of a little girl for being small.
1: God, I fucking hate this. Oh, Donald, you're so nasty. Oh, I'm having bad thoughts about all of this right now. Fuck you. That's so mean.
0: And then joked about... he said to the kids, Iran was 2 weeks away from killing you.
1: He told the kids that? Shit, man.
0: At one point, he said, Barack Hussein Obama, have you heard of him?
1: Okay.
0: He also complained about, well, here.
5: I said, oh, wow, I'm not going to be able to go as president because they were in 6 years. So I wouldn't be president. I thought I'd easily win the election, which, by the way, I did. And unfortunately, bad things happened. It was a rigged election. And I said, well, I'll do it again. I had the ultimate poll. I did so well. And I had the ultimate.
0: These kids were all standing around him.
1: Are felons allowed to go to schools like this? A 34-time felon rapist?
0: And right behind him.
1: Yeah.
0: RFK Jr.
1: Oh, God. Shit, man. I would be furious.
0: With his skinny tie.
1: Did they send notes home to kids to say, hey, RF, there's two rapists coming over to talk to our children?
0: I noticed they have a boy standing right next to Trump and then an older woman on the other side of him. Yeah. So they probably know not to put any of the young
1: girls.
0: It's
1: weird. It's like a guy mentioned 20 million times in the Epstein files is coming over to talk to these kids. What the fuck?
5: Each other in the presidential fitness test, but others in... Then we had the Obama administration. Wonderful, wonderful person. Barack Hussein Obama. Have you heard of him? We had the Obama administration, which phased out this wonderful tradition of...
0: Oh, God. Keg's breath is there. He's on the end.
1: Shit.
0: And he
1: another rapist.
0: He just literally giggled about that.
1: You found that funny, Pete?
0: Barack Hussein Obama. Have you heard of him? And Keg said, was like...
1: Can we?
0: I felt it move, Mr. President. You're so amazing. You make me laugh and you make my nethers tingle.
1: I would be like, if this is a school, I'd be like, can we have someone from the government that's not a rapist? Because it's a school, right? Who could we send? Can Cash? No, maybe not him. Is there anybody? Can you think of somebody from this administration that doesn't?
0: Oh, God, he talked about somebody getting shot right between the eyes to
1: the
0: kid.
1: He loves that. He loves talking about death and torture. That is indicative of something in the DSM, right?
0: This headline, Donald Trump seemingly falls asleep after bragging to kids about Iran war.
1: Why are we allowing this? We got to get rid
0: of the ceremony brought together. Trump appeared to be sleeping in the Oval Office right after boasting to a group of school children about the war against Iran. The drowsy moment happened during a proclamation signing meant to restore the presidential fitness test in schools.
1: Any irony there? I mean, this guy ain't fit to be president or human, really.
0: The ceremony.
1: And RFK was there?
0: The ceremony brought together cabinet members and children to champion physical exercise. Health Secretary Robert F. Kennedy Jr., Defense Secretary Pete Hegseth, and Education Secretary Linda McMahon. That's who was standing next to him.
1: God damn!
0: Each addressed the importance of getting America's youth in shape.
1: A person who's from the wrestling industry.
0: Yet the talk of the town changed from fitness to fatigue. After veering off script to give an extended talk about the Iran war directly to the young attendees, Trump handed the floor to his cabinet as Kennedy commended the president for his for his leadership and his vision.
1: You want to, hey, kids, want to see my raccoon penis?
0: In bringing back the fitness test and pushing Americans to, quote, get in shape, Trump's body language told a different story. His eyes began to seem to open and close repeatedly.
1: I think it's horrible the parents that allowed their kids to be at this event. I am judging the shit out of you.
0: At one point, Trump lifted his eyebrows in what looked like an attempt to fight off sleep. Only for his eyelids to drop shut again moments later.
1: Trump, come on, Jesus.
0: Wasn't alone in his sleepiness. Several children surrounding him were spotted yawning during the lengthy proceeding.
1: Hey, you teachers better be vigilant. Were you? You better have been vigilant. There are at least three predators in the room with the kids that you are tasked with keeping safe and teaching shit to, right? Can you imagine? You get a letter, your kids like, RFK, Pete Hegseth and Donald Trump are coming. Do they have to ask permission of the parents? Do they have to notify the parents that these three rapists are coming to talk to the kids?
0: Well, yeah. I mean, I'm assuming the vetting goes the other direction, but yeah.
1: God, if I'm a parent and I didn't know about this, I'm suing the shit out of everybody involved. There's no fucking way I want my kid in a room with RFK. I mean, not with Cheryl Hines' husband. Fuck that. That's disgusting. God, that is
0: Trump
1: that...
0: mocked a little girl for being short and stomped on her ambitions. The little girl said, I play volleyball and in the summer I'm trying to get into soccer. Trump said, and with your height, do you smash the volleyball? Can you get up that high? Can you jump high? And the girl goes, not very. He goes, soccer might be better.
1: Hey, listen, little girl. Listen, child. Listen, kid. That piece of shit couldn't jump. He can't tie his fucking shoes. Didn't a general have to bend down and tie his shoes or something? Didn't we see that story? Kid, you can do whatever you want. You can play volleyball. In fact, you could beat this little Nazi's ass in volleyball or soccer right now. I bet that kid could beat the shit out of Donald Trump. No problem. No fucking problem.
0: Iran was 2 weeks away from having a nuclear weapon and killing you.
1: Yeah, God.
0: Oh, Jesus Christ.
1: If anybody wants to feel better about the planet, you know.
0: We're living in Veep.
1: We're living in Veep. But
0: except the Veep became the president, and much worse than at least her character in Veep had, I guess, some redeeming qualities something.
1: Well,
0: but
1: she didn't go to ribbon cutting ceremonies for concentration camps. I mean, that's right? I mean, Jesus Christ. I just can't imagine. I would be outraged if my child was in, you know, any God. Touching distance of any of these predators, I would lose my fucking shit. God, that's crazy, man.
0: Oh, and one girl rolls her eyes.
1: Good. Okay, good for you. These kids need to know that these people are predators.
0: Oh, he said he won the election. One of the older girls, she looks like she might be like 12 or something. When he said, I really won the election, she rolls her eyes.
1: Good for you. I'll vote for you. These teachers should have been given these
5: people say, why aren't they protesting? They want to protest, but they don't have any guts. So you can have 200,000 people protesting and have five or six sick people with guns. And when they start shooting them right between the eyes, and you see what a guy fall and another one fall, and you have no guns, very few people would be able to stand there and do it. I mean, I understand.
0: What do you think, kids?
1: I tell you what. People should think, hey, Merrick Garland, when you were asleep at the at your job, sleeping on your job, I don't know what the fuck you were doing. You should have thought about the children that are going to be exposed to this monster that you couldn't get rid of, that you couldn't vanquish. You could not vanquish these demons. And so now these kids are going to have to.
0: Yeah, yeah.
1: That kid that rolled her eyes is going to have to grow up and get rid of the fascism that you couldn't bring yourself to because you couldn't burn the political capital. Oh, fuck yourself. Go fuck yourself, you loser. On behalf of these children, fuck you, dude. Fuck you. God, Pete Hegseth is coming over to talk. How old are these kids?
0: You know, 8, 6, 8, 10, 12. You know, it's a range.
1: What the fuck? Why didn't Kid Rock come? Why not bring all the lunatics? Why not Scott Lutnick, whatever his name is? Jeez.
0: Nutlick is testifying.
1: Oh, I saw this bullshit.
0: Yeah, and he lied.
1: He's a liar.
0: The House Dems are saying they caught him lying.
1: Well, go
0: shocker,
1: arrest him.
0: Shocker, shocker, shocker.
1: Arrest him. You know what? If you want to feel better about the planet than this story we just did, I hate when the Republicans deal with children. I don't know. Don't you feel the same way? It's like it's like when they try to get rid of school lunches. It makes me so mad. But
0: go ahead.
1: There's videos of Obama and Mamdani like reading to kids and stuff, and it's fun. You know, it's like two people that aren't
0: monsters.
1: Yeah.
0: Here's
1: forgotten what human is.
0: Nutlick testifying. This is Congressperson Dean
1: Pedo.
6: What's the tariff on bananas? Americans, by the way, love bananas. We buy billions of them a year. I love bananas. What's the tariff on bananas?
7: The tariff on bananas would be representative of the countries that produce them.
6: And what's that tariff?
7: Generally 10%.
6: Correct, 10%. Walmart has already increased the cost of bananas by 8%.
7: But as countries do deals with us, that will go to zero. As countries do deals with us, that will go to zero.
6: But the cost is on the American consumer now and on the businesses with the confusion now. Mr. Secretary, I believe you know better. I believe you recognize that a trade deficit is not something to fear. I believe you know that predictability, stability is essential for businesses. I wish you would show that truth to this administration. And I yield back.
8: Time of the gentlelady has expired.
7: Do you mind, Mr. Chairman, if I make one quick comment?
1: No, I mind.
7: Would that be okay?
1: No.
8: I'm sorry.
7: Would you mind if I make one quick comment to the representative?
8: Sure. Please.
7: There's no uncertainty if you build in America and you produce your product in America, there will be no tariff.
6: We can't produce
7: bananas in America.
6: So the concept
7: of building in America and paying no tariff is very, very clear.
6: We cannot build bananas in America.
0: We don't build bananas in America.
1: God damn it. Why is he allowed to get time? Oh, because it's a Republican.
0: He's a Republican in charge.
1: You fucking bitch.
0: Democrats take over, you know, and hopefully in January.
1: I tell you what.
0: Then Nutlick says, can I make a point? And they say, no, the congressperson will regain their time.
1: You know, listening to Captain Pedo do his little soft shoe dance around these Epstein questions.
0: Which one
1: questions.
0: Is Captain Pedo?
1: The one we just played.
0: Nutlick?
1: Yeah.
0: Which Captain Pedo? You need to...
1: I know. Jeez. I just can't believe. I am infuriated. There should be a rule against... I'm sorry. I know. I'm assuming. I'm trying to go through our presidents, you know. I don't know about Reagan. He probably was creepy. Jimmy Carter wasn't. Gerald Ford, horrible. I'm trying to think of presidents that you would want around children. FDR, you know. I don't know. Maybe can we have a rule where presidents don't go to schools if we're going to elect people like Donald Trump or Pete Hegseth? RFK? Hi, kids. How would you feel better about this? God, I got a possum's dick in my pocket in my wallet. I want you to get measles.
9: When animals get hissed,
0: So,
1: send some sharks to the Potomac.
0: Excuse me. I have such a backlog of animal stories. Excuse me.
1: Are there sharks in the Potomac?
0: I wouldn't think so.
1: What about in that meditation pond in front of the Capitol where Trump and all his buddies were swimming?
0: This is, my voice is shot. Thank you for the allergies.
1: Yeah, Jesus. And for everything else we covered today. Nice. At least it ain't the Hantavirus.
0: We have, this was, let me see. This person, was bitten.
1: Shit. Okay.
0: It just says hospitalized. It doesn't really say where. After a venomous spider bite.
1: Damn. Thank you for that one, too. For allergies and the spider. Why do we need the spiders to be poisonous?
0: Shared photos of himself in the hospital where the apparent spider bite was located on the leg. He wrote, "The communists couldn't take me out, and I'll be damned if I let a brown recluse take me out." Followed it up with, "Disappointed I'm not Spider-Man now."
1: Who is RFK? Jeez. Is it RFK?
0: Shared a picture of himself
1: in
0: the hospital, hooked up to, it's from like chest, you know, mid stomach, maybe up to his face.
1: So did he fight in the Vietnam War or something? And that's why he's
0: not in the best of shape, I'm going to say.
1: Well, listen, that's what happens.
0: Maybe a little mooby going on.
1: I thought it was from the,
0: for a person of his young age.
1: Yeah. I thought you were saying from the spider fight. They were messed up.
0: Any guesses yet?
1: Oh, hey, who's that bitch that shot a protester? Kyle Rittenhouse?
0: Ding, ding.
1: God, no fucking way. Shit.
0: Acquitted killer Kyle Rittenhouse was hospitalized after a venomous spider bite.
1: Whoa, he lives in Milton. He lives in Florida.
0: The right-wing darling who was acquitted of murdering two people and shooting another with an AR-15 style rifle during a 2020 Black Lives Matter protest when he was 17, shared photos of himself in the hospital where the apparent spider bite was located on his legs.
1: Was he in Florida?
0: He did not specify whether he killed the spider after being bitten.
1: Oh, okay. You didn't.
0: Brown recluse
1: what a stupid
0: bites
1: question.
0: Are not commonly fatal in adults, but can be serious.
1: Ew.
0: And do require immediate medical attention.
1: Nah, you dumb fuck. That's funny. Kind of, you know. So he survived the spider bite, right?
0: Yeah.
1: This guy survives a brown recluse bite. Nothing bad happens to him. And he killed that person. He's a murderer.
0: Yeah.
1: He didn't go to jail.
0: No, he's a hero.
1: Was he bitten in around here? I mean, because that's where he moved here.
0: I'm looking through different versions and it's not, I don't.
1: God, you fucking reporters. Motherfucker. God, Kyle, did you bring the spider with you? God, it's like we got Scott Baio, Kyle Rittenhouse. Who else lives here? It sucks. Well, Trump. But Kyle Rittenhouse went against Trump, right?
0: Did he?
1: Yeah, he did. He came out against him and then he retracted. Because he wanted, it was back during the whole, I think it was a primary or something. Maybe put his support behind Nikki fucking Haley or Rand Paul or something. Stupid.
0: Is this the hospital he was at?
1: You're not Spider-Man.
0: Bain Jones Army Community Hospital?
1: I don't know. I mean, there's a bunch of
0: reports. He might have been at an event or something.
1: An event?
0: That's what he does. He goes around
1: God.
0: He, you know, LARPs as a hero.
1: We have the worst culture. I mean, we are in
0: Bain
1: big trouble.
0: Jones Army Community Hospital is in
1: Bain.
0: Oh my God. Fort Polk, South Louisiana.
1: God. Shit, man. You know, the people in the South never get a break. Everybody's poor. The weather fucking sucks. Then we get Kyle Rittenhouse. He's from, isn't he from Illinois or something?
0: Yeah. And he went to Kenosha to kill people.
1: You know, that's, they sent Kyle to Florida. And you know who they also sent to Florida? Steve Bartman.
0: Oh, we got Chachi too. Don't forget.
1: Oh, yeah. You remember Steve Bartman?
0: Oh, yeah. Is that where he came? Came here?
1: Yeah, he did. But that guy, I feel bad for him. He just put his hands in the air in the ball.
0: To those who may not know Steve Bartman.
1: Oh, they all know him.
0: No, they don't. Come not on. Necessarily. Was a... The Cubs were in the playoffs.
1: Boys to win a game. Moises Alou, left field. Fucking highly paid veteran bat who underperformed a whole year. Nonetheless, the Cubs got into the, almost got into the playoffs. And this fucking kid, this poor guy.
0: He reached over. Instead of allowing the ball to be caught, would it end of the inning or was it the end of the game? It was the end of the inning, right?
1: Yeah. And then they went the next inning and just they got their the bed.
0: Ass head just... handed to him. Yeah. But he did the thing you're not supposed to do as a fan, was he like reached over into the, he basically snagged it.
1: This guy
0: from, who was catching? Who?
1: Moises Alou. It was the weirdest. I'll tell you something. Go look at pictures of Steve Bartman. He didn't do it on purpose. It wasn't his fault. It's just he got excited.
0: He thought a ball was coming into the stands. He was right there, and he just reached out a little too far.
1: I swear to God, the picture of that guy.
0: Oh my God! He had to leave. He had to leave town because he got death threats. He got death threats. Bain Jones Army Community Hospital is in the middle of nowhere, Louisiana, like northwest Louisiana, up near the border with Texas.
1: RIP Kyle, right? Or did he make it? He's okay?
0: No, he's good.
1: Oh, okay, good. You know,
0: maybe middle west,
1: okay,
0: Louisiana.
1: Sounds like it sucks. Who's the governor?
0: Right near the Clear Creek Wildlife Management Area.
1: Okay.
0: And near the Kisatchee National Forest?
1: Kisatchee. Welcome to the Kisatchee Natural Forest.
0: Oh, where a town named Dry Prong exists.
1: A prong like a shrimp?
0: Prong. P-R-O-N-G. Dry Prong, Louisiana. Oh, now I'm excited. How many? Population 444 people, Ryan.
1: Yeah. Steve Bartman didn't mean to do it. Okay. If you go look at a picture of him catching that ball, he didn't mean to. It just happened.
0: Dry Prong.
1: He's in a turtleneck. Yeah. That's a nice place. They have a Circle K there. They're out of condoms.
0: The Dry Prong, Louisiana, located in Grant Parish, was named in the late 19th century after a local creek that functioned as a prong or branch of Big Creek. Big Creek. Big Creek. What an original name.
1: You're named after a creek.
0: But dried up during the summer.
1: Well, you're not much of a creek then, right?
0: So that's Dry Prong.
1: It's a Steve Bartman incident, too, in Wikipedia. I mean, that sucks for that guy. He had to move to Illinois. To Florida.
0: So, what time is it? Oh, look at the time. We're just past the bottom of the hour. We got a little less than a half hour left here. Thanks for listening.
1: Damn, Kyle. I mean,
0: we've got
1: that. I'm just thinking, letting that story sink in. I did not have that on my bingo card today. Kyle Rittenhouse getting taken out by a fucking spider. That is hilarious.
0: He wasn't, man. He
1: take it out like it hurt.
0: The Lord saved him.
1: Oh, jeez. Come on. Did you really? Come on. Jeez. How could you let that happen to Steve
0: Bartman? Really not in good shape for someone who's... He's 23. He really looks...
1: Well, he's a Nazi pad. That happens. When you're dead inside, that's what happens.
0: And then to go and make a career out of it. It's just rancid.
1: He's a fucking murderer, man. Nasty. I mean,
0: It's like, who's that asshole? George Lopez? Not George Lopez. He's a comedian. George Zimmerman.
1: Oh, yeah.
0: Remember that asshole that killed Trayvon Martin? And
1: absolutely.
0: How he tried to make a career out of it. I think he's in jail now.
1: He did art. Yeah. Hey, Kyle, why don't you get off your ass and once you get over that little spider bite, you bitch? You little Quit whining about your spider bite, you know? Do some art like Zimmerman, right? Get your paintings out there. Do some caricatures.
0: I've got, this is Ventura County, California.
1: Yay. Oh, yeah. Okay.
0: Officials in California are urging residents.
1: Oh, God. Shit.
0: To exercise extra caution.
1: Mountain lions?
0: After 7 people now have been bitten by rattlesnakes in the area this year.
1: But if you vote for me, I swear to God, there is no... somebody make a...
0: Are you going to be the St. Patrick of California? St. Patrick,
1: I don't know how we burn these snakes, but not also cause fires. I mean...
0: According to a Ventura County Fire Department Facebook post, the latest rattlesnake incident occurred on last Thursday on the Long Canyon Trail in Simi Valley, California. Gee,
1: there's nothing but snakes up there.
0: About 34 miles northwest of L.A.
1: Now, will the argument be by these fucking idiots going to be you'll have less hantavirus if you let these snakes live? They'll kill the mice that have hantavirus, right? Is that the dumb argument?
0: Well, I don't know. I guess, yeah, maybe.
1: Oh, God. I just think about, I got so freaked out hiking up that horrible, what is that trail where the Hollywood sign is? There's just snakes littered all over the fucking place, man. And there's people in California desensitized. I don't even care. God, they kill these things.
0: A woman reported a rattlesnake bite on her ankle. She was subsequently airlifted to an area hospital.
1: Oh, God.
0: Was in stable condition. They said it's the 7th rattlesnake bite in Ventura County this year.
1: It's only
0: all of them happening since March.
1: Okay.
0: So that's, a month and a half, 7 bites. The rattlesnake bite on the Long Canyon Trail is just the latest incident in California this year.
1: I'm going to be the Dexter of snakes.
0: As of May 4th, there have already been 3 fatalities.
1: Hey, they're in danger. They're endangered. You can't hurt them. They're necessary for the environment. My hand is exploding from, it's got poison gunk in it. How do you die from rattlesnake? You bleed out your eyeballs, you swell up and just explode in a giant pool of pus. But hey, these animals are protected.
0: In April, a 78-year-old woman died after being bitten several times.
1: Fuck that. Several times, even. Fuck that snake.
0: She was walking in a rural area when she was bitten 3 times.
1: That's horrible.
0: She was transported to the hospital by family members and treated, but her health deteriorated.
1: Damn it.
0: And she died a couple days later.
1: Is the snake okay that did it? Did the snake make it?
0: Another fatality was a 46-year-old woman who died from a bite.
1: Fuck that.
0: Her cause of death was determined to be rattlesnake venom toxicity.
1: Oh, yeah. Thank you.
0: A 25-year-old man died.
1: How many deaths are we going to tolerate?
0: He was bitten while mountain biking.
1: How does
0: that
1: happen?
0: With his father in Irvine, California.
1: Shit. Say, everybody, listen to me. I lived in California for a long time. Here's what nobody needs to do. Go out in the fucking woods there, because these snakes are all, you're laughing. It's not, they're all over the place. And you know what? So are the mountain lions. You know what I mean? Have fun out there. These snakes, they got to go, man. They got to fucking go.
0: If bitten by a rattlesnake, the CDC and the California Poison Control System recommend stay as calm as possible and do not panic.
1: Whatever. What
0: CDC? Away from the snake. To avoid any additional bites, call 911 immediately. Call the poison hotline for further advice.
1: We still have all these things that you're listing.
0: Sit or lie down. Keep the bitten area lower than your heart. Do not use a tourniquet. Attempt to suck out venom or cut the bite site. Do not apply heat or ice to the bite site.
1: But seriously,
0: seek emergency medical care immediately.
1: Well, we got rid of that in Florida, but do we... The direction you're giving people what to do for snake bite, which CDC is that out of?
0: California.
1: No. The Trump CDC or like a non-Trump
0: CDC? Yeah.
1: California. Would you at least try to suck the venom out of the bite?
0: No, that doesn't work.
1: Well, but we can't kill these snakes because it's like, not right. Oh, my God. Okay. Yeah, bomb Gaza all day, but we got to protect these snakes. Fuck you. Every single one of these fucking snakes. God damn it. That's my problematic areas. I need to be dictator for one day. We are getting rid of these motherfuckers. Nobody in the Pfeiffer administration, you will never have to go outside and say, I wonder where the rattlesnakes are. I'll tell you where they are. Dead. They're in heaven or whatever you think. Fuck these snakes, man. How many people? Oh, it's okay. We're out of antivenom in Alabama. We've done this story. And then now in California, they got a rash of snake bites. No biggie. It's okay.
0: South Carolina, a resident was visiting Flagler Beach, Florida.
1: Damn it, man.
0: Do you know where that is?
1: It's where the sharks are. Yeah, you know, it's, oh, that Flagler Beach is on the Atlantic side.
0: It is.
1: Okay.
0: Let's see where it is.
1: Near Georgia, Carolina line.
0: Oh, it's north. Yeah. It's, between Jacksonville.
1: Oh, chomp, chomp, chomp, bitch. That's exactly chomp, chomp, chomp land. Right there.
0: And Daytona.
1: Yummy, yummy. Get in my tummy. Is that what the story is?
0: Of
1: course.
0: A paddleboarder was bitten by a shark.
1: Get in me belly!
0: Has revealed the terrifying moment he realized he wasn't alone in the waters.
1: He was never alone.
0: Brian Miller, 44, was close to the shore when he decided to take a dip.
1: Brian! And
0: things quickly turned bloody while he was out on the water. He lives in South Carolina, was visiting Flagler Beach. He's not dead.
1: Oh, good job, dude.
0: On the 25th, when he noticed some dolphins in the water, he paddled toward them to get a closer look. When he hopped off his board.
1: What the fuck?
0: Dunked his head under the waves. He felt something grab his left foot.
1: Oh, those dolphins were fucking with you, man. They're in cahoots with the sharks. They're luring you out off your paddleboard, and the sharks are the old switcheroo. You thought it was a dolphin?
0: It was confirmed that a shark had of some sort had bitten his left foot. Flagler Beach is located just slightly over 40 miles from Volusia County's New Smyrna Beach, which is known as the shark bite capital of the world.
1: Peekaboo, bitch. That's what happened.
0: He said, it was surreal. It felt like one of my friends was messing with me and just grabbed my foot and gave it a tug. Then I knew it wasn't good. It was firm, strong grip on my foot.
1: Those
0: and sharp,
1: dolphins.
0: Metallic-like pain, whatever that means.
1: Yeah.
0: He jumped on the paddleboard in no time and rushed to shore. He said there was blood everywhere.
1: Yeah. The dolphins tricked you. They punked you. They set you up. They entrapped you.
0: He said it was shocking when I saw the damage to my foot. I was grateful I still had my foot and all of my toes. Oh, my God.
1: Yeah, fuck these sharks, right?
0: Oh, my God.
1: Hey, listen, they're protected. But this guy, you know, the guy with the brown recluse, that sucks. You know, this person that got bit by a shark. I mean, we live on land.
0: They're not sure what kind of shark or how big, but they think it was pretty big because it was big enough to get his whole foot.
1: It was a hungry shark in his shark
0: mouth. Oh, my God. These pictures are gruesome.
1: And those dolphins, you guys are to blame too. You're accomplices. You set them up.
0: I'm sure he can't wait to get back in the water all of them. Right?
1: And they've been doing it all day. These dolphins. They probably do it at the beach all day.
0: They're laughing their asses off.
1: No, they're friends with the sharks. They listen.
0: That's what I mean. They're laughing.
1: Oh yeah, they love it.
0: We got another one.
1: Yeah, that's for all the fucking brothers and sisters you imprisoned at SeaWorld, humans.
0: Larry, do that flipper shit and lure them over here.
1: Yeah, they come. just think about it. All these dolphins have how many dolphins work in theme parks in Florida? That's what this is about. It's revenge.
0: And for some reason, shark attacks are up nearly two times this year than normal.
1: It might be that, or we might just be better at knowing they happen, or you know, the sharks are, I don't know. You'd think it would go down with all the antidepressants going out in the water in the ocean, like the sharks could chill out or something.
0: And we had a recent, another one. This was sent to me a couple weeks ago. I think Spanish newlywed lost his leg.
1: Damn.
0: After a gruesome shark attack during a honeymoon swim in the Maldives as his new bride watched in horror.
1: Shit.
0: Borja Garcia Sousa, a 31-year-old gynecologist.
1: Damn.
0: And semi-professional soccer player.
1: That semi is right. Shit. That's...
0: From Alicante, had been vacationing with his wife on the in the island nation southwest of India when the bloody episode unfolded. With one bite, it took all the flesh from the knee down.
1: Damn it! I don't know why!
0: After being pulled from the water, he was airlifted to a hospital in the capital of Male, where doctors were forced to amputate his leg due to irreparable damage.
1: Male is a shitstorm. That is shitstorm right now.
0: They were... the newlyweds joined a group excursion to a popular swimming spot on the island of Kudu. God, the area is known for its spinner sharks, but experts believe a tiger shark is responsible.
1: Thank you, experts. Bite. It wasn't these spinner sharks. It was a tiger shark. Let's talk semantics instead of what happened, okay?
0: Local reports suggest that the sharks may have been unusually aggressive because a nearby fish processing plant typically dumps its waste into the water.
1: Oh, yeah.
0: And it had not reportedly done so for over a week, so the sharks were pissed off and hungry.
1: Oh, yeah, man. Shit. And what's the plant? What country owns the plant? The fish processing plant?
0: Oh, I don't have that information. Let's
1: see, I mean, that's... These poor countries get overran by these companies that have no regulation. And they you know... God.
0: Good God.
1: Isn't the Mali government...
0: That's a bad one.
1: They are... The military government in Mali is backed by
0: Mali
1: the Russians.
0: Mali is the M-A-L-E is the capital of...
1: Am I getting my...
0: The Maldives.
1: Oh, wait. Where is this then? Is this in
0: Off
1: Africa?
0: Off of the coast of India.
1: Oh, fuck me.
0: I think.
1: I'm sorry, guys. I thought it was...
0: You're thinking of...
1: Africa.
0: Yeah, yeah. You're thinking of Mali.
1: Okay. I don't know anything.
0: M-A-L-I.
1: Okay. Well, this place, I don't know shit about it. It's not a great place to swim. God, I hate these animals.
0: I don't want to swim there.
1: These fucking sharks.
0: One more,
1: snakes.
0: I guess. Thanks for sending this one also.
1: Snakes. Day one, I'm in office. Shit, man. God damn it. I really would have a minister or a cabinet, a secretary of getting rid of these fucking snakes. What would that be called? A hero.
0: Secretary of snake killing?
1: Hell yeah.
0: You want to have?
1: And all I want is from him every day, a number. How many are left every day?
0: It's like Stephen Miller with brown people.
1: Yeah, except what I'm doing would be just get rid of the rattlesnakes. That's day one. No more rattlesnakes. We eradicate the rattlesnake population and the water moccasin population. There's no reason to have these snakes. They don't do anything but bring death. They don't. And I don't want to hear about the mice. Fuck you. Fuck that. Tell a person that's all the shit's got necrotized. Oh, I ate some mice. Oh, okay.
0: I do have one more animal story. This one is from, let me open this up.
1: My all-time favorite animal story is the one where this guy got bitten somewhere in California and he went to the emergency room and then the fucking pig, that fucking cop, fucking Captain Bacon went over this guy and was like, well, you didn't hurt the snake, bitch, did you? Because it's endangered.
0: Oh, I remember that
1: Fuck you, fucking pig, man. typical pig shit. I'm dying. Let me search you for drugs. Where's the snake? Did you harm him? Did you kidnap him? Did you? God.
0: God, I don't know why the story isn't opening up now for it's being assholey.
1: It's raining.
0: It's the Jackson Hole.
1: Oh, God. This is a mountain lion story in Wyoming. Mountain lion rattlesnake story.
0: Jackson Hole News and Guide.
1: Okay. I'm going to go. Oh, God, it could be bear. It could be bear, mountain lion.
0: But it's not cooperating right
1: okay,
0: now.
1: Okay, I'm going to go with shit. I hate a snake. But maybe you want to mix it up and put a mountain lion in there. I don't fucking know. There's a lot of bad stuff out west that can get you, and I would change that day one. I would make it so you could hike.
0: Find a different.
1: Imagine being able to hike in Hollywood and not looking down. It's like, oh, there's five rattlesnakes, and you're the only person on the trail that gives a shit. Even the people with dogs walking them off leash don't care.
0: Here's a different version. A hiker.
1: Oh, it's a bear. It's got to be a bear.
0: Stumbled upon two brothers that were mauled and left for dead, bleeding on a national park trail.
1: Oh, my God.
0: Following a terrifying bear attack.
1: Just a bear attack, which would be inherently terrifying. Okay.
0: Bear paw prints pressed into the mud and snow on the Mystic Falls Trail at Yellowstone National Park.
1: Well, yeah.
0: Then a bloody hat on the ground, then a watch torn clean off someone's wrist.
1: I've been to Jackson Hole.
0: Lerman, boy. This is the guy who found him, said, I was very alert after that. I knew something was going on. He kept walking. About a mile from the Biscuit Basin trailhead, he found a man lying on the trail in a pool of blood, wounds covering his face and body. The man was one of two brothers mauled by at least one bear. The first attack of the season in the greater Yellowstone area, Lerman never saw the second brother, but he watched the helicopter come to pull him out. By the time Lerman reached the first victim, the man was already on the phone with emergency responders, but they couldn't hear clearly through the speakerphone. So Lerman dialed in on his own cell. Dispatchers told him to keep the man talking and responsive. Help was on the way. The hiker was soaked in blood and shaking.
1: Oh, my God. I just... now you got to get on a helicopter. Shit, man. That's a bad hike, right?
0: Both brothers were airlifted to Eastern Idaho Regional Medical Center. Good God, get me out of Idaho. One is in critical condition.
1: Jackson Hole is in Wyoming. Doesn't make a difference.
0: The other is in serious condition. This was at Yellowstone.
1: What about the bears? I mean, they did good, right? You don't do anything to these bears. You don't arrest them.
0: In a released video, emergency responders were seen loading a patient into a helicopter. The attack forced park officials to shut down a large stretch of Yellowstone's western region. The area west of Grand Loop Road, okay, it doesn't matter, blah, blah, blah, blah, blah, is off limits. Just last month, two soldiers were mauled by a brown bear during a training exercise in Alaska.
1: Oh, shit. These bears are watching this dumb shit. They're like, look at these humans acting like badasses out there.
0: The pair, this is Alaska, the pair were on a land navigation exercise when they crossed paths with the animal.
1: Right.
0: They were rescued and receiving medical treatments. They sustained injuries and were receiving the appropriate medical care. But there you go, bears.
1: The bears.
0: Bears are not having it right now.
1: No, man. Shit. Maybe this is it for the humans. I mean, this is it.
0: We had our time, you're suggesting?
1: I think we all...
0: The animals are going to take the planet back.
1: I think when Watch Your Face, Laura Trump started singing all that fucking... Tom Petty covers. It's just like, okay, goodbye.
0: And I won't back down.
1: Did the dolphins that are watching this shark eat somebody's foot? Is it like so long and thanks for all the fish kind of moment? Is that what it is? You fucking assholes over there. I see you, dolphins. I get it. It's for SeaWorld, right? I get it.
0: I know this will be hard to believe too, Ryan, but there was a report, WAPO, I think, that
1: somebody bought
0: said that Iranian airstrikes, we found out that we may be getting under reports on the amount of damage Iran has done to our ship.
1: Oh, they're lying. Of course, they're lying. We're lying.
0: Iranian airstrikes have damaged or destroyed at least 228 structures or pieces of equipment at U.S. military sites across the Middle East since the war began, hitting hangars, barracks, fuel depots, aircraft, and key radar communications and air defense equipment, according to a Washington Post analysis of satellite imagery. The amount of destruction is far larger than what has been publicly acknowledged by the U.S. government or previously reported.
1: And the number that really matters, how many Patriot missiles have we burned through?
0: Oh, yeah.
1: That's the question. And, you know, they're going to lie about that.
0: That's unsurprising. Right. Completely unsurprising. We talked about this when this shit started, that we can't trust any of the actors involved in this event. We can't trust the Iranians, what they're saying. We can't trust what the Israelis are saying.
1: And do we learn from history?
0: And we can't trust what our country, of course, is saying.
1: Gulf of Tompkins, Vietnam. We just get fucked in the ass over and over again because we are a stupid, dumb, methed out electorate that votes like absolute garbage.
0: Oh, yeah.
1: Shit, man. It's like our brains are necrotizing from
0: good news in the last couple of minutes.
1: They got those rattlesnakes.
0: No. Well, in a sense. The Daily Wire has confirmed mass layoffs.
1: Oh, okay. Was it good news?
0: Across the Daily Wire.
1: The Daily Wire is talking about mass layoffs to their...
0: They're laying off. Okay. That's Ben Shapiro's bullshit joint.
1: Wait, wait, wait. Ben Shapiro owns a media thing that has, they could have mass layoffs. How many people work in his empire?
0: A bunch. The Daily Wire has confirmed mass layoffs across multiple teams.
1: What?
0: Dealing a sharp blow to the conservative media empire Ben Shapiro co-founded into a billion-dollar operation.
1: What the

0: insane, actually. The Candace, cuts, does Macron's wife have a penis?
1: The cuts arrive as third-party analytics data point to a sharp erosion of Shapiro's digital reach, with his YouTube channel having shed an estimated 85% of its monthly viewership.
0: God, Ben, no one has done more with less talent. I mean, what an overachiever. This guy.
1: But we talked about this earlier during the crab diving dog exercise event.
0: Yeah, yeah.
1: That he was one of the beneficiaries of these rich motherfuckers propping up right-wing media outlets. And faking it and buying them millions of followers, buying them millions of views on their videos. Fake it till you make it.
0: Hey,
1: till the algorithms caught hold of them and are like, wow, why are they getting all these views that were paid for and fake? But then the algorithm starts feeding up Ben Shapiro to everybody and his actual numbers go up.
0: Hey, Ben, what would you be without Cardi B? You wouldn't be shit, right? Isn't it about time to do another single?
1: Well, that's one of the things that's happening in the right-wingosphere. After we found out that several of them were taking literal Russian money that they claimed they didn't know about. It was from some shell corp.
0: I don't know.
1: Why would Tim Pool think that some shady shell corp only wants to give him $100,000 a month just because he's so fucking talented?
0: Right. You would notice we got an extra $180,000 a month. Where did that come from? Oh, who knows? Let's go skating.
1: It's all falling apart. And now Ben Shapiro, they did like cartoons and stuff. Jeez. They were trying to do comedy series.
0: Oh, Ben, listen, we all
1: and
0: know
1: all that shit. And it just all went.
0: You had one hit,
1: to
0: Ben.
1: Shit.
0: That WAP was your best stuff. You know what I mean? You're a one hit wonder.
1: You got to get out of here. Thanks for joining, everybody. We'll do it again on Faithless Friday, 2 to 4 p.m. Pacific, 5 to 7 Eastern. 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
1: Do you have PensacolaComedy.com?
0: Yes, I do, Pat.
1: Oh, well, there you go. Thanks for joining us. We'll hit you up on Friday. Bye-bye.
0: Nine.
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0: What do you have to lose by trying something new like Trump? What the hell do you have to lose? You have to lose. You have to lose.
1: Mr. Trump is so stupid. My God, my God.
0: We won with poorly educated. I love the poorly educated.
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0: But you know what? 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
7: Killer Ray Teal.
6: It is, Cass. I don't know.
7: You know,
6: actually, un, deux, trois, quatre, four is
7: quatre. Il est douze.
6: Yeah, I don't know what the I don't speak French.
7: Well,
6: I just know I'm allergic to peanuts.
7: You know who also doesn't speak French? People that graduated from my high school that took French 1 and 2. They probably don't either, not remotely.
6: And je suis désolé, je ne parle pas français.
7: Yep. Sweet. Je suis. je suis un hockey.
6: I said, I'm sorry, I don't speak French.
7: Vous, est-ce que tu joues au tennis?
6: I think. I might get DMs.
7: Yeah. Oh, French people, are they listening?
6: We have listeners in France. I don't know that we've ever been called out for our accents or anything on it, but...
7: sorry. I don't know how to say sorry.
6: Oh. Je suis désolé.
7: Vous de l'or.
6: Désolé.
7: That's like rats. It either means oh rats or oh fuck. I don't know which one.
6: Thanks for... Did I do the Amazon thing? Thanks for buying shit through the Amazon link, crabdiving.com/Amazon. 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We get a little commission. Doesn't cost you fuck.
7: Nine!
6: And join us on the social medias. We got your blue sky that I'm just firing up, and we got your X. And thanks for those that submit stories. Appreciate it. Saves me some time.
7: Yay.
6: And a lot of times it's stuff that I've missed. So appreciate
7: the fuck is the dog going the input. Through? I mean, it's really operatic today.
6: You know, running a moment late here before the show, right. And the dog, I was unable to assemble the stuffing for the Kong toy.
7: Is he starving? I mean,
6: after while Trump was speaking during our intro,
7: ugh, God,
6: I ran and got the fixings and I ran in here, and she's, you know, she's ready to call her agent.
7: Hey, when was your last treat, buddy? What was your last treat?
6: Hers?
7: Yeah, before this Kong toy.
6: Didn't you let her out before, like, 3 minutes before the show?
7: Oh my God, she peed and I forgot to give her a treat. Oh, is that what's
6: maybe
7: going
6: that's
7: on?
6: What's,
7: I
6: maybe
7: up.
6: That's.
7: I'm
6: the...
7: sorry, dog. I
6: here you go. Here's for peeing. There you go.
7: God, shit.
6: The over. Oh, it's Faithless Friday, everybody. Yay!
7: Oh God, Jesus.
6: Got a lot of Jesus news for you.
7: Hey, I put a picture, Jesus, of your what would it be? Your competition in the promo for today's show. Go to facebook.com/crabdiving. I included a ridiculous picture.
6: Trump?
7: Of, well, yeah. No, Prince Charles.
6: Oh.
7: With his little fucking outfit on. He's dressed up like Napoleon, and he's in the White House. The fucking podium at the White House. Is that supposed to be a golden eagle?
6: I think so, yeah.
7: I mean, it looks like the set of I didn't
6: it's all tacky.
7: But it's insane.
6: Yeah.
7: Then I got Trump with Satan when they dated in South Park from the South Park episodes. Those two pictures.
6: We've got lots to get to this Faithless Friday, just the regular news. Let's launch right into it.
7: Yay!
6: While I stuff the Kong toy. Over to the commie pinko liberal. I know the dogs.
7: God, I forgot to give her the treat.
6: I should get like a boom mic and hook it up to one of the other inputs and just to hold.
7: That's the vocal size she's doing right now.
6: So that I could put it down for her.
7: Yeah.
6: Right, buddy?
7: She's got a range vocally.
6: Okay, there.
7: She's hungry.
6: She's still at the plaintive stage where it's woo.
7: Right.
6: Pretty soon it'll be.
7: It's about to change.
6: Yeah.
7: New tactic.
6: The HuffPo. Oh, look at the headline. Straight bullshit.
7: Yes.
6: Except it says straight bull S asterisk asterisk T. You weenies, just say bullshit. Listen. We all know, everybody knows what it is. You're not going to offend some 8-year-old who happens to be scrolling the HuffPo.
7: And what timeline do you think we're in? I mean, honestly, we got a 34-time felon as our president who is a rapist per a judge in that civil case, right? Yeah, yeah. I think we can say S-H-I-T, guys. It's okay. My God, so stupid.
6: Well, we've been saying shit for years.
7: Yeah, you worry about offending somebody? What world are you in?
6: We swore on that radio show, right? Yeah.
7: Yeah.
6: Yeah.
7: You know what? Our poo-poo words are the least of everyone's problems. You know what I mean? So you can say shit, HuffPo.
6: We were screaming and swearing on the internet way before it was cool.
7: We were first on a lot of stuff. We were first on how shitty Donald Trump was. We were number one. We were very good on that. We were very good on, there was something else too. Oh, that shooting.
6: I was first in my class at Wharton.
7: Hey, Young Turks, you little dinos over there. We were talking about this, the Butler thing, the way you are, way back before it was fashionable. Okay? Go take your money.
6: Straight bullshit is the headline, S-T-R-A-I-T.
7: Yay.
6: Trump tells Congress Iran war hostilities have, quote, terminated.
7: You're fired.
6: They're done.
7: Oh, they're done shooting. Oh, that's good. We have peace in the Middle East.
6: President Donald Trump on Friday told Congress the Iran war has ended. Oh, congrats. Wow, that's cool.
7: Hey, Republicans, thank you for voting. Just in general, over the years, you voted in Reagan. How's that treating you? How'd that go? You voted in Bush. How did that go?
6: A couple of them.
7: And then the second one. How did that go? And now, here we are. Fuck you guys.
6: And how many times, I don't know, let's say this week, has Trump told us it was over?
7: No, I know.
6: And then we find out that the strait is still blocked.
7: You know, that's because people in the media are fucking soft. And here's the truth. He fucking lies. He's a liar. So when he says something, he is what? He's what? Can we say it?
6: Lying.
7: Lying. He's not, what do you guys say instead of lying? What are some of the tropes they vomit out? He's, you know, he's bending the truth. Fake news. That's a good one. That's just a lie. Fake news.
6: Alternative facts.
7: Alternative facts. Just say he fucking lied. I mean, he's a rapist. You know what I mean? Yes, and he's a liar. What a shock.
6: In letters to top Republicans in the House and Senate, Trump... Oh, so Trump had nothing to do with this.
7: He wrote a letter.
6: Yeah, that's so we know that Trump had nothing to do with this.
7: Yeah.
6: In letters to top Republicans in the House and Senate, Trump said a week-long ceasefire remains in place and that there's been no more fighting. Quote, there's been no exchange of fire between the United States forces and Iran since April 7, 2026. Mm. The hostilities that began on February 28, 2026 have terminated... Trump said in letters to House Speaker and
7: Jeez.
6: Grinder aficionado Mike Johnson,
7: yeah,
6: allegedly.
7: And somebody in charge of Louisiana, if anybody's driven through that state, that's,
6: and the, you know, Senate President Pro Temp Chuck Grassley, who isn't he saying he might run again at like 92 or
7: like
6: something?
7: Run
6: like that?
7: Somewhere, jog?
6: Oh,
7: no,
6: that,
7: he's not running.
6: That stopped back when... shit when Roosevelt was president.
7: Well, he's a Republican, right?
6: Yeah, yeah.
7: That's fine. You know, I don't give a fuck what they do.
6: Right? Wasn't he the one that would have taken over if something horrible happened at the correspondence dinner and all the officials there were killed?
7: I mean, listen, this is a desperate situation. That's an upgrade. A clear upgrade. Because that's an upgrade. Wouldn't you rather deal with it? President Grassley than this serial killer, maniac, rapist, lunatic?
6: At the same time, Trump said the U.S. military continues to update its force posture. Oh, this is right from Trump's lips. I could tell.
7: Force posture. God, just...
6: The only force posture is when you bent over a 13-year-old after slapping her.
7: That's called rape, Donald.
6: The letter is, listen.
7: Did you give her a treat?
6: We're doing a show here. Yeah, there's still some left. I think, you know, her nose is working. So she's,
7: what podcast do you listen to, Shelby? Upset. I mean, aside from crab diving, what shows?
6: Do you have any podcasts you listen to?
7: Yeah. They just, the sound of golf carts going by.
6: The letter is less about the war actually changing than the Trump administration trying to comply with the War Powers Resolution, a 1973 law that requires hostilities to cease within 60 days if Congress hasn't authorized it. So Trump is just saying, it's over.
7: Hey, all this paper that we just discussed in this segment, along with the 25th Amendment, I'm going to wipe my ass with it. Because it's worth more as toilet paper, I think. What are they doing it like? They're trying to say, I got a dog. I tried to get her to take it from me in a more calm manner, but she just grabbed that thing.
6: Senate Democratic leader Chuck Schumer on Friday. Oh, look at Chuck. Let me read this. Post on social media.
7: Oh, my God.
8: That's bullshit.
7: That's what he said.
8: This is an illegal war, and every day Republicans remain complicit and allow it to continue in another day is another day. Lives are endangered. Chaos erupts and prices increase, all while Americans foot the bill.
7: So, yes. If so, what then? Chuck?
6: Yeah, exactly.
7: What are you going to do about it, dickhead?
6: Exactly.
7: Put Al Green in charge. You know what you guys should do? You guys should get yourself arrested. Go occupy some building you're not supposed to, like, I don't know, and then go on hunger strike and let him drag you out in zip ties. That's more valuable than whatever the fuck you're doing now. It would be badass, really.
6: We've got, yeah, that's Chuck Schumer on X. Anyway, Chuck said, this is an illegal war, and every day a Republican, I just said that. Trump's main audience is likely Republicans. It's unclear how his claim that the war has ended will go over if the U.S. maintains a naval blockade.
7: Right. And he said that when the first ceasefire, air quotes, happened, he said it was a double-sided ceasefire. Isn't that a ceasefire?
6: Well, a ceasefire means all sides are ceasing fire in a real world.
7: Right. But he's like, it was a double-sided ceasefire, which is all ceasefire.
6: I mean, unless you're Putin or Israel.
7: Yeah. I think he's I think he's confused about ceasefire. That also means there's no firing, right, during a ceasefire? Can you think of a way in a ceasefire you would have firing of bullets and such?
6: Well, the blockade isn't firing.
7: Right. Well, hasn't the blockade shot at people?
6: Yeah, well, how are you going to prevent them from going past you?
7: Well, you're going to have to violate the ceasefire, the double-sided ceasefire.
6: It's not a literal blockade. It's not like there's you know, 400 boats tip to tip. Blocking it physically.
7: Yeah. You know what? It's easier to take a shotgun, a handgun, a bunch of knives, put on a big trench coat, and outrun our Secret Service. You know, that's easier than getting through that blockade, or harder.
6: Apparently, getting past the Secret Service ain't that hard these days.
7: It's not that impressive, guys. I saw a video of it. Get to the fucking gym.
6: It's Faithless Friday, everybody.
7: God, Jesus. What the fuck, man? Yeah.
6: Enjoy the mellifluous tones.
7: Oh, this Trump?
6: of none other than this guy, but there's a 4-second leader.
9: All of our leadership.
7: Oh, yeah.
9: Was sitting ducks in a closed-in room. All someone had to do was stand up, grab their rifle, and literally pow, pow, pow. And the entire leadership of our nation.
6: I mean, well, he's got a really good mic, and something's going on.
7: Let me see.
6: It's right up on his lips, but he sounds like it's a spare mic picking him up in his basement that just covered his Trump memorabilia.
7: Let me explain what this idiot did. He didn't turn on his real mic, so his laptop mic is picking
6: probably,
7: it up.
6: Probably, yeah.
7: Stupid fuck. Come on, Shane. That's not the Shane Vaughn I know.
6: It was demons.
7: Jeez.
6: Demons got into the my computer works.
7: Sounds like you need a new producer, or is he just do it all himself?
6: I don't think there's a big production going on here.
9: Of our nation would be killed in one sitting. His name was Cole Allen. Cole Allen was his name. And this is him on the screen. Mr. Cole Allen, 31 years old. 31 years old. From Torrance, California. A teacher of students. He was a Kamala Harris donor.
7: Yeah.
9: He was a member of the left-wing extremist group Wide Awake. It's the name of that group.
7: Jeez. These are great points.
6: Man, Shane.
7: Thank you, Shane. I didn't think about it like this. Why is it significant that the guy's 31 years old? I mean, isn't that a normal age if you're going to murder someone? I mean, yeah, why is that significant?
6: I don't understand what that meant.
7: How much did he give to Kamala? $5?
6: Probably not much. He's a teacher.
7: He was 31 years old.
6: 31 years old. He's got I will say Shane's got a great shirt on, though.
7: Hey, oh, let me see.
9: He attended the No Kings rally. Oh, yeah. He was anti-Christian.
7: Josh, that's a nice shirt.
9: He opened fire. He stood up in that room and opened fire.
6: Open fired?
7: This, yeah, you know what?
6: Not opened fire, but open fired.
7: Yeah, this sounds like somebody,
6: fuck,
7: somebody in grade school that was supposed to read a book and give a book report on it, but didn't read it. He's just saying what obviously happened. He walked in the room and opened fire,
6: and because he decides to emphasize certain words, it means something.
7: Yeah. God, don't.
6: He was wearing a shirt.
7: Your fans, your stupid fucking fans are downloading this and not understanding why they're not enjoying it. It's bad writing or whatever you want.
6: God, there's at the bottom, there's a Charon, Professor Toto, Watchman of We the People.
7: What does that mean?
6: His nickname is Professor Toto.
7: God, is it
6: that? Which I think is self-inflicted.
7: Why?
6: I don't know. I don't know the origin of
7: Shane,
6: Professor Toto.
7: You fuck. That's stupid.
6: And that's what he calls himself.
7: Because he wants people to say, why are you called that? And then he has this dumb story.
6: Professor Toto.
7: Let me put on this nice shirt and bore you. Although I don't find him boring. I'm just saying. He's just a load, right?
9: He opened fire. He stood up in that room and opened fire. And I sit here tonight telling you,
7: God,
9: we beheld another miracle.
6: Oh, brother.
9: We beheld an impossibility. There is no way that he could not have hit the president or the vice president from where he was. It was literally, the men were sitting there.
7: Did you bring condoms?
9: Literally.
7: That's a good one.
9: As sitting ducks. But we sit here tonight, once again,
7: God,
9: with a bona fide miracle.
7: He's like stretching it out. Are you literally trying to fill time? Are you hungover or something? He's like, I'm sitting here talking to you. They were sitting there. He didn't get in the room, though, dumb fuck. He got in the lobby.
6: He's milking it for dramatic value.
7: Oh, my God, man. Just...
6: He's like, I got nothing to say today.
7: Yeah. Oh, jeez. I mean, he really knows how to, you're not really expanding the story. It's just.
6: Yeah, there wasn't really any.
7: He's just sadistic.
6: The
7: your wife must be on what drugs does she take? Xannies in Manhattan's.
6: Well, and again, where's the miracle that saved Trump? That's kind of the point of Right Wing Watch's post.
7: Hi. Like, yeah. Well, it's a bad screenwriter.
6: He was two floors away. He made it just slightly past the first security checkpoint.
7: Right.
6: And you know the. I guess it was Jesus that tripped him.
7: Absolutely, because this is what happens. This is Deus Ex Machina now. Hi, I don't know what I'm going to do with this story. Look, I just found this trinket underground. It's magical. What do we need to have happen? It will do it. That's what he's saying. You know what I mean?
6: You're right.
7: That's
6: after
7: it?
6: Providing some details about the suspect, Cole Allen Vaughn, marveled at the supposed miracle that saved Trump's life.
7: He did?
6: Allen opened fire. He stood up in that room and opened fire. He just lied to us. And I sit here tonight telling you we beheld another miracle. We beheld an impossibility. There is no way that he could not have hit the president or the vice president from where he was. This is everything he just said is a lie. Shame. He was in a hallway two floors away from the entrance to the ballroom, which was another 100 feet away from
7: it would have taken
6: Trump.
7: Bullets from the Zapruder film to hit him. It's impossible. Hey, listen.
6: Oh, what a lie.
7: But Shane, that would have happened if another miracle hadn't happened. He tripped. Right?
6: God, there's going to be people that believe that. That believe that he made it into the room and started shooting.
7: Well, guys, you got to do something. I don't know.
6: Fucking hell.
7: We can't. I can't help. We can't help him. But he's fucking stupid. Believe Shane Vaughn. Go lick paste.
6: God.
7: Or huff something. Go huff something.
6: This is just a shitty timeline.
7: Find some spice.
6: It really is.
7: That didn't get burned or something.
6: That's the did I do the headline at the HuffPo? I did the straight bullshit. Shit. Over at the the Oscars are doing something about AI. That's interesting. I have something later for about AI.
7: Oh, okay.
6: Drudge Report
7: 9
6: says, what are you doing? Sorry.
7: The dog. Yeah. See, it doesn't
6: she
7: matter.
6: She was like sniffing my leg, but she wasn't like totally touching it, so just her whiskers were like tickling my leg. What are you doing?
7: Real quick, and Shelby, maybe you agree. This is like the NATO thing, right? Like, it's not like we need to get out of NATO. We're already out of NATO because if they get attacked,
6: we
7: probably won't help them. So NATO exists because it's an understanding. Other than that, it doesn't, you know what I mean? There's nothing binding. And the Strait of Hormuz, he can say it's open all day. That doesn't mean a ship can find insurance to go through the strait, right? And if you're on a ship and you think you're going to get sunk, no matter what Donald Trump says, you're not going to want to go through the motherfucker.
6: Yeah, yeah.
7: You know, it doesn't matter what you say.
6: The Drudge Report headline saith, Mayday, economic blackout.
7: Oh, yeah, yeah. Okay.
6: Thousands joined an economic blackout for International Workers' Day as part of a 3,500 May Day Strong events across the country today.
7: So we're turning off the power? Or just the work?
6: Yeah. No buying shit.
7: Oh, okay. Shit. You know what?
6: And no work.
7: Honestly, a lot of people in this economy aren't buying shit anyway, so that can't be too.
6: Organizers called for no school, no work, no shopping, with walkouts, marches, block parties, and demonstrations held outside of institutions such as the New York Stock Exchange. That's why there was a big protest in front of the White House, and that's why that fat fuck skipped out of town.
7: He didn't skip. I mean, he waddled, but.
6: Didn't you ever see Fantasia?
7: No, man. He doesn't have the agility of those hippos. Get out of here.
6: This afternoon in Manhattan, protesters from the youth-led Sunrise Movement chained themselves to the front of the stock exchange, while more sat blocking the exits to the property. They were joined by about 100 protesters before being arrested and removed about an hour later.
7: Hell yeah.
6: A small crowd remained playing music and chanting, tax the rich.
7: Mm-hmm.
6: Sunrise protesters also led demonstrations in other cities, ending in arrests in Portland, Oregon. They occupied a Hilton hotel lobby where DHS officials were allegedly staying.
7: Oh, shit.
6: And in Minneapolis, six Sunrise protesters were arrested for blocking a bridge.
7: Thank you.
6: Meanwhile, San Francisco city officials were arrested during a protest at San Francisco International Airport in support of the airport workers union picketing over wages and ICE's presence in airports.
7: You know, thank God Trump's president. Do you remember how bad it was this time in Biden's administration? Oh, my God. Right? Jeez, it's better now. How much is gas? Is it still expensive as shit?
6: Oh, no, it's nothing now. It's Trump declared it over, so it's,
7: oh, good.
6: It's going to plummet, I'm sure.
7: But in the meantime, you ruined all this energy infrastructure in the Gulf, right? Is it just going to snap back to normal once it's opened, but for real opened? Will it snap back to normal? Like that?
6: No.
7: God, you know...
6: And think about it. Did prices snap back to normal after COVID?
7: No.
6: Golly.
7: And think about it. People bitch and moan about Jimmy Carter. His gas prices went up when he was president. What the fuck is this then? Right, huh? Man. God.
6: Healthcare workers with the service employees with the SEIU in Chicago marched on an Amazon warehouse carrying a giant sign of owner Jeff Bezos' head.
7: Ooh, I love it. I love it.
6: Protesters in Memphis, Tennessee blocked the entrance to Elon's XI data center by lying down in the streets.
7: I don't like those data centers.
6: Nobody does.
7: I mean, he doesn't own our data. He shouldn't own our
6: And there are corrupt town officials that have been run out recently, literally recall elections.
7: Nice.
6: And run out because they did a side around the people to approve some fucking data center that would have killed the town.
7: Yeah.
6: Destroyed the town.
7: Right. Because is that even legal?
6: Because they're on the take.
7: But is that legal? Doesn't matter.
6: Well, that's what they need to look into, right?
7: God, day one, if there's a Democratic president, it better be day one. And you better get this going, Democrats. Have a fucking plan, right? Day one of your next presidency, when you're in charge, there better be investigations starting day one. Handcuffs out day one. Frog walking these motherfuckers into Guantanamo day fucking one, or I'm going to lose my shit.
6: As the day went on, protests and marches full of union workers, mariachi bands, students, teachers, politicians, and more. See, our protests are more fun. Commenced from the Midwest to the West Coast, footage and photos of crowds filling the streets in Los Angeles, Washington, D.C., Madison. I love Madison, Wisconsin. Madison, Wisconsin, Raleigh, North Carolina, spread on social media. So did protests in towns from the Village of Oak Creek, Arizona, to Kalamazoo, Michigan, and Frederick, Maryland.
7: Ah!
6: Where has he been, by the way? He just...
7: Howard Dean?
6: Yeah. Howard Dean's still alive. Why don't we ever hear from him again?
7: You know, he looks like a guy that could be AI. He always had that, I don't know, that smile. I like Howard Dean. I'm just saying, he looks like a robot sometimes. Is that right?
6: And to go from, oh my God, Howard Dean went, we got to get rid of him, to Trump saying, grab him by the pussy and, hey, let's vote him in.
7: And let's really.
6: Quite a country we have.
7: And really think about it, because we always thought about Howard Dean in terms of electability, right? Because he was, his claim to fame was he did something good for gay marriage, right? In, was he in charge of Vermont?
6: One of those fucking places. Yeah.
7: You know, but think about it, he would have been a really good fucking president.
6: Probably.
7: Okay.
6: So that's the headline over at the Drudge Report, all about May Day. And that was from The Guardian, too, is the story.
7: Man. This place, this country that we live in right now is not what people... I'm carrying out. I can't help it. This is not what I ordered. I want to see the fucking manager. This is absolutely ridiculous. It's stupid.
6: Speaking of Karens, did you see, I mean, it's really, I'll have to make sure I put a link to the story because it's really visual. It's kind of hard to to describe, but
7: yeah,
6: you know, I'll try. There is a, you might remember somebody named Gingrich.
7: Yeah, well, I, of course I do, Pat. I grew up in his district in Georgia. Thousands of Newt Gingrich.
6: Oh, then you
7: signs.
6: Know his wife well.
7: Oh, yes. But he didn't.
6: Well, maybe was, or was that the wife that was dying of cancer that he cheated on?
7: That's right, Pat.
6: Or he dumped her, I should say. Didn't he dump her when she was dying of cancer?
7: Why couldn't he do both? Because I think that's what he did.
6: Well, this is Callista, the latest soon to be ex Mrs. Gingrich.
7: Okay.
6: And she is our ambassador
7: to the fucking Vatican, right?
6: No, no. She got a, I don't know, is it a promotion or a side motion? Is it a lateral move, maybe? She's now the ambassador to Switzerland and Liechtenstein.
7: Fuck. You know, I don't know what that, I think I'd rather be the Vatican. You're not going to do anything. What do you
6: do?
7: I
6: would much rather be in Italy, of course.
7: But I don't know anything about Liechtenstein or what's Switzerland. That's nice.
6: I mean, it's beautiful.
7: It's probably nice.
6: But yeah.
7: I'd rather be, I don't know.
6: A little chilly in the winter.
7: Who hates us less? Nobody ain't gonna hate us more. You want to be in an American embassy?
6: And
7: fuck
6: isn't
7: no.
6: Switzerland supposed to be neutral?
7: Well, I mean, listen.
6: But that's also where the very private Swiss banks are, right?
7: Ooh, yes.
6: Hmm.
7: Jeez.
6: That wouldn't have anything to do with it.
7: No, not at all. Oh, yeah, yeah. Gosh.
6: So she put out a video.
7: Oh, at our expense? Did she pull in a Christy Gnome?
6: This is from, Ireland. Social media users are voicing concerns about a new video that appears to make a Trump-appointed U.S. ambassador look, quote, unsettling.
7: Well, that's our vibe. I don't know what to tell you guys.
6: The controversy followed a nearly minute-long video featuring Callista L. Gingrich, U.S. Ambassador to Switzerland and Liechtenstein, who announced that she was leading a delegation to the Select USA Investment Summit. And the video, the wife of the former Speaker of the House, Newt Gingrich, announced an investing summit in the U.S. later this year. God,
7: oh,
6: Newt,
7: that'll help us.
6: Newt is still slithering around.
7: Oh, that was my next question. Is he dead?
6: Fucking Christ.
7: Jesus, one second, Pat. Hey, Jesus, what about this, though? How long is this guy going to be around? Newt.
6: Well, I don't think he's going where Jesus.
7: Oh, that's right. Sorry.
6: Gingrich said that the summit would bring together thousands of business leaders, industrial experts, and government officials to advance foreign direct investment in the United States.
7: We're laundering money, bitches.
6: The video shows Gingrich wearing a bright green suit and standing against a dark blue background.
7: Okay.
6: The video was posted on X by HQ News Now, a left-wing Substack.
7: Okay.
6: Which captioned it, "A Trump ambassador is going viral for seemingly face-tuning herself in an official government video."
7: Okay.
6: X users were quick to comment that Gingrich resembled a robot and that her face was extremely edited to appear much younger.
7: Do you have the picture?
6: I have the video.
7: I gotta see this.
10: Hello, I'm Callista Gingrich, the United States Ambassador to Switzerland and Liechtenstein, and I'll be leading a delegation to the Select USA Investment Summit May 3rd through the 6th in National Harbor, Maryland. The Select USA
6: First
10: Investment
6: of all,
10: Summit...
6: It's a fake background. It's obviously, I wonder if somebody did this to fuck with her.
7: I think she's bad at this. I think, hey, Christy Gnome, send your people over to What's-Her-Face and let her do a video, huh?
6: But it does look crazy. It looks like
7: shit.
6: It's an obvious filter of some sort.
7: It looks like someone...
6: making her look younger.
7: I want to see the budget for this video, and I think somebody skimmed off the top and did it themselves or something, a movie, iMovie Maker.
6: And it's not even a good, like, blue screen or green screen, whatever you want to call it, because there's, like, a border around her.
7: Yeah.
6: Like, she's not blending, and her hair is, it looks like a really shitty cut-and-paste job.
7: Can somebody help make
6: what
7: this Nazi?
6: What's going on?
7: Hey, somebody help this Nazi with her video. It looks like shit.
6: Somebody ran it through, like, an AI editor, I'll bet.
7: Right.
6: And said, make her look great.
7: Well, they did it. Hey, Claude did the best he could with this Nazi. Hey,
6: I don't think Claude's working with the government.
7: No. Is Trump in? I mean, Newt Gingrich in there?
6: No, just her.
7: Oh, I thought there was a...
6: No.
7: Okay.
6: The AI is like, I'm not making him look good.
7: A New Deal for America. What was his thing? Plan for America, Rape America. What was his... Newt Gingrich's...
6: The Contract with America?
7: Yeah, something stupid.
6: Yeah, something like that.
7: Right.
6: The We're going to fleece America.
7: Hey, Newt, did you know that Denny Hastert, your colleague, was raping kids back in the day? You know that?
6: He was busy at, I'm sure Newt was over at Epstein Island.
7: Yeah. Yeah. How is his name not in there?
6: Those are the headlines, everybody. Yay. It is Faithless Friday again. Here is, this will just stand on its own.
11: I don't see any path, aside from like the full removal of feminism.
7: The full removal.
6: You know who this is.
7: Joel Webbin, everybody.
6: Joel Webbin.
7: What medication is this guy on?
6: Hyper-articulating asshole.
7: But he's playing back.
6: Christian nationalist preacher pastor. What?
7: Full removal.
11: From, like, the full removal of feminism. I just think so long as we have democracy coupled with universal suffrage, you will constantly be going against the grain. You're constantly going to have half of the population voting for temperance, tolerance.
12: Yes, you can't.
11: Suicidal empathy. And my point, I guess, is
7: what
11: that...
7: What are you talking about?
11: I don't think you're going to get people...
6: Temperance and tolerance are bad to them.
7: Okay, explain suicidal empathy.
6: Suicidal empathy means
7: is that
6: you're being nice to brown people while they're killing the country.
7: So that's bad. Suicidal.
6: Because that's exactly, because, you know, that's in the Bible. Jesus said that.
7: You know, if you're around Joel a lot, I'd be like, leave off empathy and I'm just going to go with suicidal. Because can you imagine listening
6: welcome
7: to this
6: stranger,
7: guy?
6: But don't be suicidally empathetic.
7: Does he have a family?
6: Saith the Lord. Right. Oh, yeah, he's got kids.
7: Why? Don't say it like that. It's weird to think about. Does someone love this person? Come on.
6: He's got kids. I'm not going to speculate on any love happening.
7: Do you make your family listen to your shit, Joel? It's your voice, you know?
11: Suicidal empathy. And my point, I guess, is that I don't think you're going to get people to vote away democracy or vote away.
13: But it does happen.
11: It can.
7: This is weird.
11: But my point is that I'm agreeing with you. I think that it has to be taken. I think that men... Virtuous, ambitious, masculine men have to climb.
6: I gotta stop.
7: Hey, thanks for listening, everybody. We'll be back Monday for another episode because we're done. Jeez, man, Joel.
6: Oh my God, these people just come out. Just come out.
7: I can't even listen. You sound like it's suicidal empathy mixed with a pile of opium. These guys sound like they're on. You know, some kind of drug. I mean, they sound like they're on heroin.
6: Yeah, yeah.
7: Listen to his pace.
13: But it does happen.
7: Who is that?
11: It can.
7: Wait.
11: But my point is, I'm agreeing with you. I think that it has to be taken. I think that men, virtuous, ambitious, masculine men, have to climb the ladder of power and forcefully take away from the people that which is their detriment.
7: You're crazy. Someone needs to lock this guy up. Bacharach this loon. Seriously.
6: Yeah.
7: What is... You know,
6: these Christian Taliban fucks are threatening violence against the rest of us.
7: Can I make a suggestion?
6: That's just what just happened. That's just what happened
7: I'm going to make a suggestion. At the beginning of the speech... Play something Rodgers and Hammerstein-esque or something, because it sounds a little South Pacific-y, his dialogue. I mean, it turns quickly, but at the beginning, it's men, masculine men. It sounds like a musical, and then it doesn't. It sounds like Saw or something. He sounds like a serial killer who's taping you up.
6: Right.
7: Saying this weird shit to
6: Maybe
7: you.
6: Sondheim.
7: Who's your friend? That guy's peculiar, too. Yeah, this is very Sondheim.
6: It's one of his co-toadies, I think.
7: This is the most terrifying portrayal of the barber in, you know, the Sweeney demon barber Todd? Of Fleet Street.
6: Yeah.
7: This is the creepiest demon barber I've ever heard. Is that it?
6: No, that's it for him. Yeah, yeah.
7: Okay.
6: Yeah.
7: Fool removal. Whoa. Jeez Christ, man.
12: A firing squad is a couple bucks. Ugh. You know what I mean? And it's humane. It, you know, you have it's a quick end of life. We shouldn't torture anyone, absolutely, but yeah, you know, put them down. And by the way, just so people know, if somebody's convicted of a capital crime, that doesn't mean that God doesn't love them, right? God still loves them. And there's still hope for that person on death row, too. And we as the government should recognize that and say, hey, you're going to pay for your crime here in this life. You're going to be executed. However,
7: we're
6: going to blow your brains out.
7: And this is when the song kicks in. I'm going to wash that man right out of my hair and send him on his way.
6: Jesus, these people.
7: Who is this?
6: This is great. This is the lieutenant governor of Indiana.
7: Oh my fucking God. What does this have to do with your state? What is he talking about? Is he running for the lieutenant governor or is he actually in the job?
6: He's in the job.
7: Did people vote for him?
6: Yeah.
7: Guys.
6: Micah Beckwith.
7: These people say, you know, Micah?
6: Yeah.
7: Go spend some time in Gary and go to the beaches there.
6: Earlier this year, the Indiana legislature rejected an effort to allow the Indiana Department of Corrections to carry out executions via firing squad. And that was very disappointing to the state's far-right Christian nationalist pastor and Indiana Lieutenant Governor Micah Beckwith.
7: You know, a lot of people make fun of us because we produce such politicians as DeSantis, the bald guy that did all the Medicare fraud. We got Marco Rubio. Who else do we have that sucks? He came out of here. Matt Gaetz. How could I forget Matt Gaetz? Right?
6: Right, right.
7: Texas.
6: Pam Bondi.
7: Right. Oh, man. How could I forget that? Texas has produced some wild motherfuckers.
6: Right next door, Jefferson Beauregard's Sessions.
7: Oh, Alabama. God. Kay Ivey and the blackface. But Indiana.
6: Mike Pence.
7: Dan Quayle. Mike Pence. Shall I continue? This guy. There's another one that's crazy. There's another one. Who else? Shit.
6: His argument is, quote, I would say it's not pro-life if you don't execute people who have been convicted of capital crimes.
7: Okay.
6: Because then what you're doing is you're allowing other murderers to see this, or potential murderers to see this, and they will not fear the government. You know how much of a deterrent the death penalty has proven to be? 0.0.
7: Jeez. Well,
6: the murders do not go down when death penalties are reinstated. It doesn't happen.
7: Right.
6: It's just torture porn for vengeful, semi-evolved apes in our species.
7: Hey, Jesus, do you agree with Micah? Does he? Does he agree with Micah on what he thinks?
14: What? Is that the washing machine?
7: Oh, yeah.
6: Oh, okay.
7: Does Jesus agree with Micah? Like, what he just said? Would Jesus give him a thumbs up on that? Would he heart it?
6: I guess.
7: Was Jesus going to like this post on Facebook? This is insane. This guy made a pro-life case for shooting someone. You must be drinking the water. I've never heard
12: there
7: that.
12: There is life after death. And just like the thief on the right, you can be in paradise when you take your last breath. And we would want that for you. And Christ would want that for you. And I even have heard Erica Kirk talk about how she prays for the assassin of her husband, that someday he will find Christ. Mm-hmm. And him and Charlie will both be in heaven someday praising our Savior. That, to me, is so powerful. And that's what we should be doing. So it's not unkind and it's not unloving to carry out the death penalty. It's unkind, unloving if we don't, and we can actually bless both society and even the person on death row. It can be a blessing to them, too, because they can take their last breath on this earth, open their eyes, and be in the presence of...
6: Oh, look, listen to this. Christ. Hey, it's a blessing for them, for us to shoot them in the heart.
7: You know, this is like one of these things when the politicians visit Flint, and they're like, hey, why don't you have a glass of water? I mean, if you're looking forward to this capital punishment so much, you first, right? You can meet God. He's way into it.
6: And in fact, the name of his podcast, which is, it's great God. That the lieutenant governor has time to do a crazy Christian Taliban podcast.
7: I mean, if anybody's been to Indiana, they should be working on the pollution, right?
6: Called the Kuiper Files, Kuiper.
7: Oh, I hate it. That means he wants somebody to figure out what he means
6: by
7: that.
6: Well, no, it says the Kuiper in the name Kuiper Files refers to Abraham Kuiper, a late 19th, early 20th century Dutch theologian.
7: Oh, I love this guy.
6: Favored by Christian nationalists who like to quote his statement. Quote, "There is not a square inch in the whole domain of our human existence over which Christ, who is sovereign over all, does not cry, mine."
7: What? Jesus is greedy? Jesus! Is that true?
6: "There's not a square inch in the whole domain of our human existence over which Christ, who is sovereign over all, does not cry, mine! Mine!
7: How deep do you have to go in a quote a day book to get a quote from this fucker? I mean, how deep do you have to go in the Christian minutia to find this guy?
6: Well, and I don't know. I kind of read the Bible a couple of times, and
7: that's a false equivalency.
6: I don't remember that Jesus. I don't think he would have said something like that.
7: What grade level do you read at?
6: Pretty high.
7: Okay. What do you think this guy's is?
6: Well, yeah. You got
7: a
6: point.
7: It's just different. You read the Bible a couple of times. It's different than him reading it. He's stupid.
6: I also read maybe my Bible is maybe the Catholic Bible was not a real Bible. Is it that different from the from the Protestant version? I don't know.
7: Well, I'll answer it like this. Anything but the King James Version is fucking bullshit. You know, that's what the Southern Baptists say or something.
6: Yeah, they should pick up a book. Book about how the King James Version name got to be called that.
7: They're not gonna pick up a book.
6: Look up the Council of Nicaea.
7: Oh, I love that part in Monty Python. That's my favorite.
6: So, also in the news, what other stories have I got? I've got a shit ton. This is big news. I really should have opened with this.
7: Okay.
6: Here it is.
15: I never bluff, folks. If you knew what we had, the whistleblowers, the documents, we have royal flushes. They are screwed to the moon. And all glory goes to Jesus Christ and our Heavenly Father that leads, guides, and directs us. We are commit ourselves to God in this holy fight. And we are committed. And if God stands with us, who can stand against us? And that's how I close out. So I salute you all. What a crew. The hell we've been through has only made us stronger.
6: This is it. InfoWars last broadcast last night. He's got all of his crew behind him and everybody's got a beer in their hand and or a glass, it looks like. And they're all toasting him. And he's clinking glasses right now at this point.
15: And that's how I close out. So I salute you all. What a crew. The hell we've been through has only made us stronger. Let me ask you, would you have any other way?
16: No!
15: Are you not stronger now in this fight?
16: Yeah!
15: I salute this crew and all.
6: You know, I don't know, 15 people or so on the stage behind him. And I don't see one woman. All I see is a whole bunch of white dudes. I know you're going to be shocked by that fact. That Alex Jones's entire crew, it seems. I don't know if this is all of his other hosts and shit, but
7: is this his rap party?
6: It's all white guys.
7: Is this his closing night party?
6: Yeah.
7: Oh, okay. Geez, hold on.
6: Thank you.
15: Let me see. The crew, the hell we've been through has only made us stronger. Let me ask you, would you have any other way?
16: No!
15: Are you not stronger now in this fight?
16: Yeah!
15: Okay. I salute this crew and all the viewers and listeners to this fight, and I commit myself to Jesus Christ's hands.
17: Amen. God bless the InfoWar.
15: Woo! You are the InfoWar. It lives forever.
8: Oh, God.
7: How sad. I mean, think about it. This is Alex Jones. How long has he had InfoWars?
8: 27 years on the air.
7: You know, Alex, I think this is kind of a, I mean, it's kind of going out with a whimper, right? I mean, it's just this kind of office, glorified office party.
15: I've got the fire of human liberty. I'm setting fires everywhere, and humans are turning on everywhere.
7: This is the end of an era, right?
8: Well, he's already back up and running on the new Alex Jones network.
7: Okay. Because he can't say InfoWars anymore?
8: Right, right.
7: God, that, Jesus, you stupid fuck. They sued you for everything. What about all the t-shirts? The InfoWars t-shirts.
8: The Onion gets all that now.
7: What do I type now in episode descriptions? Now, he's not InfoWars, he's what?
8: The Alex Jones Show, I think. Alex Jones Network.
7: That sucks. That's no InfoWars, right? I mean, InfoWars was a cool name. It was like, hey, I'm a Nazi, but I might read some, right? That's the Alex Jones Show.
8: I don't know about the reading some.
7: Yeah, jeez.
15: I never bluff, folks. If you knew what we had, the whistleblowers, the documents, we have royal flushes. They are.
8: Listen to this. He's suggesting, you know, he's still, don't join him over at his new, at right. His new haunt. Because he's got whistleblowers, he's got everything.
7: Also, I think he needs money, right? I mean, he really wants people to buy nutraceuticals at my... Can he still sell that shit at the store? Or did
8: he has to set up a new store and new agreements.
7: God
8: probably.
7: Damn.
8: New contracts.
7: What happened, man? I mean, it's like one day InfoWars is here and then the next day it's gone, Alex. It was a huge part of our show. I mean, I...
15: And listeners to this fight, and I commit myself to Jesus Christ's hands.
17: Amen.
7: Shit.
17: God bless the InfoWar. Woo!
15: You are the InfoWar. It lives forever. We're going to play Frank Sinatra Blue Eyes and come back with the great Tom Renz and then Jay Dyer to close this out. God bless you all. That's it.
7: That's sad.
15: The next phase starts. The real war begins now.
7: Man, listen. You know, Alex, it's just admit it. This is sad, right? Because your thing is gone, and now you're the Alex Jones podcast, whatever the fuck that is. Can you be an info warrior, or do they own that IP,
8: no,
7: too?
8: No, that's, yeah.
7: The Onion knows that. You can't be an info warrior?
8: No.
7: Wow. Shit, man. God.
15: What's going on? Like, 10 people just ran into my studio. Is this a big, giant party going on here? Oh, they want to have a toast. All right. I know this is going to happen.
7: A toast?
15: Before I turn this over to Mr. Renz, my point is that this has been beyond epic, and this has been 100% organic and real. You know, whenever they sued us, they would always ask everybody, who gives the orders? Who's the foundation people? Because they were all getting the orders. Guess what? My orders come from God, from my genetics, from who I am.
7: From my genetics? From
8: there's dogs running around. There's
7: wait a second.
8: There's a big, giant dog that just crossed in front of the screen.
7: Right. Shit, I want to say that, but I think I happened upon a surprise of, well, not really surprise. This is Nazism, right? He's like, it's my relationship with my God and my genetics?
8: That's what Hitler said.
7: Yeah.
15: Come Alex? From God, from my genetics, from who I am,
7: from my
15: for
7: genetics.
15: Humanity. And you know, that's what they the can't dog. Stand is your orders come from God.
8: Because he literally did a walk-by.
15: Everybody, who gives the orders? Who's the foundation people? Because
8: I didn't go far.
15: This has, wait, Mr. Renz, my point is that
8: anyway.
15: This has been beyond epic, and this has been 100% organic and real.
7: I would kill for that sign.
15: You know, whenever they sued us, they would always ask everybody, who gives the orders?
8: The InfoWars sign? Well, the Onion has it.
7: It's a beautiful sign. I would love it.
15: Guess what? My orders.

0: You really could. And pay him. And what the rule is, you have to read everything, every copy on the thing, and you have to be chained to a wall in a diaper. Right? You pay him. He needs money, right?
1: I want to hear him read some Shakespeare.
0: Got it. You know, I
1: it saddens me, but he'd probably be really good at it.
0: You know, I would think the same thing, but he's got the Nazi disease.
1: Yeah,
0: it might prevent him from being good.
1: Yeah, maybe.
0: I'm sorry. God, I mean, I don't know.
1: He might be a little difficult to work with.
0: You know, I'd be like, Alex.
1: Tough to direct.
0: Oh, God. Alex, I know you're a lunatic, I don't know, pill-popping Nazi, but can we have you read for the role of Bottom just once? I think that's good casting, right? I have no bottom.
1: Poor Alex.
0: And Macbeth.
1: His final InfoWars broadcast before the real war begins now.
0: What about Richard II? Give him a little hump on his back?
1: Yeah.
0: I don't know.
1: I mean, I don't see him, you know, as a Grumio or anything like that, like any of the,
0: you know, I don't
1: clownish roles, but
0: I think he'd be better. You know, really, he's very Tennessee Williams.
1: Henry V.
0: Do I even need to say the role, the Tennessee Williams role he should play? I mean, that is a home fucking run right
1: there. Should play Blanche.
0: Yeah. Hey, can we do the scene where I rip my shirt off again? Like, nobody, that he'd be the best Stanley. Easily, man. That's good casting.
1: Texas appeals court this week granted Jones a temporary reprieve, delaying immediate takeover and pushing the fight toward the Supreme Court. Meanwhile, the court-appointed receiver overseeing Jones' assets has ceased covering operational costs, which is what forced the closure of the Austin studio. Turn off the power at midnight, he said.
0: In the AC? Oh, my God.
1: Private detectives are coming in to close the doors. And they're going to act like they've got their big-ass victory.
0: That's, okay, that's real? What, yeah. you didn't make that up?
1: Yeah,
0: okay.
1: No, it's
0: God, okay. That's bizarre. Well, actually,
1: he says the state court just blocked the little rat confessed Satanists from coming in to wear our skin for months while we launched our operation.
0: I had something to say.
1: And while I sit there and live in a modest house with a modest car, which I love, and they think, oh, we'll take your money. Joe, shut up. I'm ready to die for this.
0: Is this a transcript you're reading?
1: Yeah.
0: Okay. So there's a recording of him saying this shit. God damn, Alex. Here's what I want. Waiting for Godot. Dee Dee played by Alex. Go-Go played by Tucker Carlson. Right?
1: Yeah, Tucker. Okay. So there you go. Alex Jones and InfoWars. I mean, InfoWars, I should say. RMP, RIP.
0: Who can say, who owns that now? That word, the IP is the onion, right?
1: Well, I technically, but they're allowing them to still appeal it up to the state Supreme Court.
0: Fuck the, who's allowing? The courts are?
1: Yeah.
0: Okay. That's the Onion's IP.
1: It will be. It should be.
0: How did you fuck up so hard? It's just this guy.
1: They're all incompetent. I mean, it's just like our government.
0: Alex, you said that the Sandy Hook victims were crisis actors, you know?
1: Yeah.
0: Amazing. What the fuck?
1: We've got also in the news. Oh, here's something Faithless Friday-ish.
0: Okay.
1: Sri Lanka?
0: Sure.
1: Sri Lankan authorities.
0: That's going to be one of our states. We're going to own it. It's ours.
1: It's really close to India, though.
0: You don't know that, Donald.
1: I don't like that. Nick Fuentes would be very upset about that.
0: Yeah.
1: Sri Lanka, there it is. Authorities have detained.
0: Yes.
1: Ryan, 22 Buddhist monks.
0: Oh, shit.
1: The monks had just returned from Thailand.
0: Right.
1: When customs officers flagged their luggage.
0: Oh, my God.
1: Leading to the discovery
0: of snakes.
1: Of over 200 pounds of cannabis.
0: Come on.
1: The monks were actually carrying 243 pounds of weed.
0: God, thank you for your service.

0: They didn't get in trouble, did they?
1: Oh, yeah.
0: Oh, fuck that.
1: This is Thailand, man. They might get the death penalty.
0: These monks just want to smoke weed, man.
1: Sri Lanka customs spokesman,
0: the death penalty?
1: I don't know. Said that each individual was transporting about 11 pounds of cannabis each, which was concealed inside false compartments built into their luggage. The scale of the haul led officials to describe it as the largest cannabis detection ever recorded at the airport.
0: Oh, calm down, motherfuckers. Who cares? Ooh, are we supposed to? Good job, guys. You found the weed. In Sri Lanka, they found it?
1: Yes.
0: Is that a lot for Sri Lankans?
1: The godly group is believed to have been returning from a short overseas trip, though details around the purpose of their travel and whether they were knowingly involved.
0: They didn't know? Wait, how many pounds was this?
1: Involved 243 pounds.
0: That's a lot of pot, man.
1: Involved remain unclear. They would not notice that their bags weigh 11 pounds more?
0: Yeah, I mean, golly. Well, I don't know.
1: Cannabis laws differ sharply between countries in the region, and while Thailand has seen a shifting stance on the drug in recent years, possession and trafficking remain strictly illegal in Sri Lanka, where severe penalties are imposed on those found guilty. Investigations are currently ongoing as authorities work to determine how the drugs were sourced and whether a wider network is involved.
0: Oh, come on, calm the fuck down. It's marijuana. Who fucking cares, man? But I don't have any fucks to give over this. In fact, good on those monks. It's just like, let's get it organized next time.
1: I have fucks. I feel sorry for the monks.
0: I do too.
1: Let those people go.
0: Imagine where they're bringing the weed. The people probably might need it. They want to smoke it. I want to thank these monks for not smuggling snakes in, because that's what it sounded like where we were going with it. And I was like, motherfuckers.
1: I don't think Buddhists are into snakes, are they?
0: Apparently they're stone motherfuckers. 11 pounds of weed. Imagine each, finding each. That in your suitcase.
1: Yeah, each.
0: Each. How do you say you're not trafficking?
1: That's a lot of weed.
0: Like, it's stressful to be a monk. You got to smoke a lot of marijuana.
1: I may have seen large amounts of marijuana in my time.
0: But 200 pounds.
1: But 11 pounds. I've seen a pound or more slightly in my day, but.
0: But that's 200 pounds is like, that's like 200 pounds of anything else.
1: Yeah.
0: These fucking monks, man. This is the one time they got caught. Who fucked it up?
1: That's what they're investigating.
0: Who fucked it up? These monks are probably like somebody fucking got caught and they dimed us out. Are you going to go fuck up the monk that squealed?
1: Do they usually like give monks a pass or something like that from going through x-ray machines, or do they not have x-ray machines? Or do they not care once they get to their location? Like how did they get on the plane?
0: Well,
1: wherever they came from.
0: You find a guy in security that is going to hell and you say, listen, I'll fix it so you don't. All you got to do is turn off this machine, because I'm coming through security with like 80 pounds of weed up my ass. That's cool. I mean, a lot in America, when we have preachers and if you want to call them holy people, break the law, it's usually because they're molesting children. How refreshing. These guys are just smuggling weed. I mean, I'm embarrassed that who turned them in? What little bitch is like, oh, look at the x-ray. That looks like marijuana.
1: Right.
0: Oh, good for you. No need for Viagra tonight, huh? You busted a bunch of stoner monks. Fuck
1: I think we
0: you.
1: Got that story sent to us. Thank you, the listener that
0: shouldn't they get a pass? Shouldn't they get a pass?
1: I agree. I think it's ridiculous.
0: What the fuck? Think about the people that aren't getting that weed. There's a lot. That means a lot of people aren't getting what they need. You know, how many 20 sacks is that?
1: And they're taking it to Sri Lanka.
0: Right. You grow it there. There's got to be good weather for it.
1: Uh-oh, what is this?
2: All over Minnesota, all over California. Well, you see what we're coming up with in California. Gavin Newsom is not good. But he gave the worst interview a month ago. Did you see it? Where he said he was incompetent. He can't read. He can't write. He can't do it. He said he's horrible for testing. We should give him a cognitive test. I took three of them.
1: He's dyslexic.
0: Shit, man.
1: So he has trouble reading, so he memorizes his speeches.
0: Hey, Don. Right, right. And that's he's adapting to his dyslexia. He's dealing with it. The thing about you that's great is you're bragging that you pass his cognitive test. This is the test they give you to see if your brain is functioning in the most basic bitch, bare minimum fashion, right?
1: Right. And
0: it's
1: they
0: not
1: don't,
0: an IQ score.
1: And they don't just give those.
0: Yeah, you're getting it because you seem fucked up.
1: There's a reason you're getting a cognitive test.
0: It's not a pat on the back, dude. It's not an endorsement.
1: It's not something, you know, you hit 70 every time you go to the doctor and they're like, they show you a picture of a cat. It's not how it works.
0: You say cat. Oh, what a stable genius.
1: Right. Oh, you're fine.
0: You're fine.
2: Trouble for testing. We should give him a cognitive test. I took three of them. Aced all of them, by the way. You know, I'm the only president to take a cognitive test.
1: Oh, my God.
0: You might not be.
1: this isn't a flex you think it is.
0: You know, Reagan might have taken one, too.
1: This is not. Yeah, oh, yeah.
0: What is it about
1: actually,
0: you?
1: Actually, I would disagree with that.
0: What is it about you fucking dumbass, dimwit Republicans that honestly, you're all stupid. It's like Trump, idiot, W, come on, right? Who would pick him for a trivia team? You know, his dad was in the CIA, so he's like an evil person. But Reagan, vapid. Nixon, at the end of his reign, was fucking drunk.
1: And crazy.
0: Yeah.
2: Because I don't think Obama could pass it. I don't.
1: Oh, my God.
2: Didn't he get into Harvard with a C average? I don't know. What's that? I don't think he could pass it. I don't think. Well, Biden isn't it. Give me a break. You know, the first question is very easy. It's a lion, a giraffe, a bear, and a shark. They say, which one is the bear? And everybody says, oh, 30 questions. Everyone says, very standard. It's a very standard test, but very tough. Around those last 10 questions, not too many people, even in this very room, unlike Newsom, I'll say, this room of geniuses. He said, I'm in a room of dumb people. That was not good. That was not good. You know what happened to him after that? It wasn't a pretty, but I'm in a room of brilliant people, but a lot of you wouldn't have been able to answer those 10 questions.
0: I'll tell you what's happening. He's confessing to a brain injury. He just said the last few test questions were hard.
1: Were really hard, yeah.
0: That means you're fucked up, right?
1: That's not good if the last 10 questions on a cognitive test are hard.
0: You're not on Celebrity Jeopardy, motherfucker. You're repeating words and saying, yes, that's a cat. Yes, that's a dog or some shit.
1: Wow.
0: But hey, listen. We just let him have the nuclear fucking football 24/7. Nothing to see here.
1: The last 10 questions are hard.
0: How many questions are there?
1: He said 30, didn't he?
0: When he's talking, he's confessing. That's all he does.
1: The last 10 questions are hard.
0: Did he get that right? Which one's the bear?
1: Man. Good job, Republicans. Thanks. Thanks for the laughs.
0: I think Obama had better grades than Trump.
1: Huh?
0: Obama had better grades than Trump, right?
1: Oh, what a racist scumbag.
0: Oh, yeah.
1: I don't think Obama could pass a cognitive test.
0: Shit. You know, man, I don't know. What are you...
1: And then I saw something recently. Didn't one of Trump's roommates or something from... back in the Wharton days.
0: Imagine being his roommate. God.
1: Said that Trump was like in the middle of the rankings of the graduating class. Like out of 300, he was like in the lower half.
0: Right.
1: Of 160. You know, he was near the middle, but lower half of the middle.
0: Well, that's what's weird about that. GW, right? He was a valedictorian, correct? Reagan, I'm sure he was a valedictorian. Nixon, brilliant,
1: no,
0: right?
1: GW got C's. He talked about that.
0: No,
1: yeah.
0: All the Republican presidents were fucking brilliant. I mean, he's just as dumb as the rest, right? I mean, W, he was drunk. You know, and he was a draft dodger too, right?
1: Who, W?
0: Yeah, he got in the National Guard instead of going to Vietnam, right?
1: I think so, yeah.
0: His dad got him in. And Trump actually went to Vietnam, right?
1: No, he didn't get any STDs.
0: That's right.
1: Remember? That was his Vietnam.
0: That's his big joke.
1: Also, NL News. I'm just skimming the headlines to see if anything big has happened. This is from the
0: When he announces the Strait of Hormuz is open, does he wink when he does it? What?
1: Oh, this is a little bit of... Let's see what team you're on after you hear about this.
0: Okay.
1: A millionaire trophy hunter...
0: I'm rooting for that leopard.
1: ...has been killed by a herd of angry elephants.
0: Oh, my God! I is it wrong that I almost... The elephants got the first applause break on the show today. I mean... was he hunting elephants?
1: A vineyard owner, and Ernie Dosio, was trampled to death by a stampede as he stalked through a thick forest in Central Africa.
0: You thought you were stalking. They all knew you were there, you dumb fuck, and they trampled your ass. Is that...
1: The 75-year-old displayed a vast collection of exotic animal heads across trophy rooms in his home.
0: God, they waited till you were 75 years old to trample you, and in the meantime, you're just murdering fucking animals?
1: In Lodi, California, 30 miles south of Sacramento, including elephant, rhino, bear, buffalo, crocodile, lion, zebra, and leopard.
0: I know. I bet this guy knows which one the elephant is.
1: He also shot and killed almost, not anymore, Alan, he almost shot and killed almost every species of buck in the United States, including elk, moose, and reindeer, which were also mounted on the walls of his private function rooms.
0: Instead, I don't mind the firing squad coming back for certain people. I'm just kidding, but I hate this person.
1: And, he met his demise April 17th when the veteran hunter was ambushed by a herd of elephants.
0: Oh, shit. As the veteran hunter.
1: As he was hunting antelope in Gabon, Africa.
0: So you were hunting antelope, and the elephants were like, we're fucking tired of this guy. I know this guy. I've seen this guy before. That's funny, man. What happened?
1: The father of... What is this? The hunt was on for a 30,000-pound shot. So he paid... $36,000.
0: And they roofied
1: him. To get a permit to shoot some, I don't know if it's rare or whatever, but it's secretive and elusive. The yellow-backed duiker.
0: No,
1: it's some kind of little antelope.
0: No, it's not. It's these other people find it and they shoot it full of Novocaine or something and it lopes around and then they.
1: The father of two had a license which allowed him to hunt dwarf forest buffalo in Gabon.
0: I hate this guy.
1: Was only permitted a shotgun for the deer hunt. Stood little chance against the herd of five elephants as they guarded a young calf.
0: Hell yeah! I'm trying to not. Sound too happy. I mean, good for these fucking elephants.
1: If you're into subsistence and you eat the animal that you kill, I have less problems with sport hunting. But trophy hunting, I think is unnecessary. I don't, if you need to have some poor dead animal head hanging on your, on your wall to get hard. I don't know. I think there's something wrong with you.
0: I think this is kismet. That's a good one. I don't know. God, the look on this fucking guy's face. He goes out in what country is this?
1: Gabon, Africa.
0: What are the politics there? Is it
1: probably not great? I would assume.
0: So the money, all that money they pay goes to some. Fucking ruler, right? Does it trickle down to the people?
1: African elephants are the world's largest living land animal. Females stand as high as 12 feet tall, weigh nearly 4 tons. They can reach speeds of up to 25 miles an hour in a charge.
0: Oh my God.
1: The elephants were well hidden in the dense undergrowth at the time.
0: How big are they?
1: And appeared as if from nowhere, 12 feet tall.
0: 12 feet tall, 25 tons? You're an experienced veteran hunter. You didn't notice that, motherfucker?
1: They were stealthy.
0: His shotgun was
1: cast aside as the startled herd turned on him and his professional hunter. The hunter was left seriously injured and lost his weapon in the thick bush during the attack. Dossio was brutally trampled underfoot and killed.
0: FFAO says the fucking elephants, right? They thought that guy was coming after their calf.
1: Dossio was the owner of the Pacific Agrilands, Inc., which has its own 12,000-acre vineyard in Modesto, California, but specializes in providing management for local wine farms. His son, Jeff, is president of the company, which produces 40%. Wow, 40% of Californian wines.
0: Oh, I see.
1: Oh, he's rich as fuck.
0: He specializes in management of local wine farms. Does that mean he leans on people and makes these wineries buy his grapes or else? What does that mean? That's a weird title for something. He manages wineries. His own?
1: It provides management. So it's like, like outsourcing. Like if you have
0: what a whore.
1: If you own a winery, if you're some rich asshole who doesn't know shit about wine, you hire this rich asshole's company.
0: Yeah, you said
1: to hire management for it.
0: One second. You said he manages winery. Let me correct you. He managed. True. You got managed by these elephants. How can you not see? You're a veteran hunter in Africa. You're in a place, hey, around here, there's the biggest fucking elephants on the planet.
1: Right, right.
0: How did you not notice or look for it or see it?
1: Oh, Ernest and Julio Gallo is there. So not exactly top shelf, but, you know.
0: Yeah, oh, it's white trash, motherfucker. Hey, guess what? You're white trash if you kill animals and put their heads on. You're fucked up.
1: A retired game hunter in Cape Town who knows the victim said...
0: Victim?
1: Cape Town, South African. A South African game hunter.
0: Oh, he's probably being marginalized by the evil government.
1: Says Ernie has been hunting since he could hold a rifle and has many trophies from Africa and the U.S. Although many disagree with big game hunting, all Ernie's hunts were strictly licensed and above board and were registered as conservation in culling animal numbers. If that's true, okay.
0: Bullshit.
1: But it's bullshit that we have to do culls. It's our fault that we have to do
0: culls. I don't know anything about the country of Gabon. I don't know what it's like. But let me guess how those licenses are really, like... This is all bullshit. You're telling me that they're overran with the elusive... Didn't they say this animal was elusive?
1: Yeah, Ernie...
0: Okay. You're overran with this rare animal. That makes sense.
1: The South African retired game hunter said Ernie had booked a hunt for dwarf forest buffalo and duikers. In particular, the yellow-backed duiker. Under strict licensing laws, he could not take along his own guns. The hunting company supplied a shotgun and cartridges for the duiker hunt. While in the forest, Ernie and his PH, professional hunter, surprised five forest elephant cows with young. Feeling under threat, the elephants immediately attacked them.
0: Yeah, that is...
1: Oh my God, they showed a picture of his house.
0: Let me see. Is he from... Okay.
1: Holy fucking shit.
0: You know,
1: holy shit. Cartoonish.
0: Hey, elephants.
1: Almost every square inch of the floor, the ceiling, all the walls has a dead animal on it. As you walk into another room in the background, there's an archway, a stone archway with a stuffed alligator or crocodile to it.
0: You know what? These elephants are heroes. And
1: what is wrong with people?
0: Stay with me on this, but Africa's littered with these fucking mercenaries, you know, like working for different military factions and shit. Can we hire these elephants as mercenaries? Damn.
1: Oh, really? A picture of him with a lion, just a dead lion. So infuriating.
0: It's infuriating, but can't we for a second just enjoy, like, I'm sorry, but fuck that guy. He killed all those animals.
1: Oh, and here's the glazing. Ernie would hold charity functions every month where food was served to members of the elk lodges and citizens of the community. Look at what a good guy he was. And then it's interspersed here with the pictures of him standing over a dead animal.
0: You know, it was his friend South African, and he's not South African at all.
1: He's American, I believe.
0: You know, I think this is... I want to hire those elephants. I have some more people to put on the list. Guys, if you're not too busy, if you want to make a little extra on the side.
1: I don't wish death upon anybody.
0: No, but, you know...
1: But you know, I'm
0: bring out these I'm elephants.
1: Not going to lament the elephants.
0: Hey, Republicans, elephants are not your symbol, obviously, evidenced by this shit, right?
1: Oh, right.
0: Find a new elephants symbol. Have been find a new symbol.
1: Defamed by being.
0: Can't even imagine what animal.
1: Attached to the GOP. Poor elephants.
0: Like a roach. Roach. That's perfect.
3: Saying the bees are very vicious.
0: Oh, good. That's a good transition.
3: Donald Trump just left Washington, D.C. in disgrace. He held a bizarre press conference outside of the White House on the White House lawn where he was swatting away bees and saying the bees are very vicious. It was quite strange. We've seen protests, big protests, right outside of the White House while Trump was giving this press conference. And then while Donald Trump departed from the press conference he was giving on the White House lawn, we saw protesters giving Donald Trump the middle finger as he left to go to Florida on the taxpayer dime to once again golf. And maybe he's going to go watch that PGA tour at his Doral Golf Club in Miami, where no one has attended. Remember, we reported yesterday that literally no one showed up. No one was at the 18th hole at Donald Trump's Doral Golf Club with that PGA tournament. And not many of the top players showed up either. But anyway.
0: Hey, listen, I don't know who this is. But let me tell you something. You know why? Because that bedbug story, right?
1: Oh, Doral, right.
0: Yeah, I don't want to go there.
1: God, all the people giving Trump the finger as the helicopter flew
0: did
1: over.
0: Did I
1: mishear
0: that? Did the bees attack him?
1: Yeah.
0: Hey, thank you, animals. So far on this show, you've done more than anybody else to go get these conservative fucks. Those elephants, these bees. Hell yeah. Thank you.
1: The bees are very bad.
0: The bees might know.
1: If they exist, he might be
0: oh, yeah, that's true.
1: Hallucinating.
0: Man, woman, cameraman, bear, shark, bee. So stupid.
1: What an embarrassment.
0: God.
1: We're just in the saddest of times.
0: I can't believe your wife didn't let you fall down the stairs. I really can't believe that. Does the Nazi bitch love her husband?
1: That might be a contractual thing.
0: Yeah. Does she love him? I mean, you know.
1: Come on.
0: Come
1: on.
0: It's hard for me to. If I'm Trump, I don't want to walk downstairs in front of Melania because the showgirls moment.
4: That little clip.
1: Wait a second. Breaking.
0: Oh, really? Ooh.
1: Right. This is. Here's Alex Jones live.
0: Okay.
1: On Rumble.
0: Oh, shit, man. He must be getting shit faced.
5: The Israelis are pushing nukes.
1: Let me see if I can get to the beginning here.
0: They're out of that studio, too. This is their last day in that studio?
1: Yeah.
0: Damn, how sad.
1: That's why I want to see where he's at.
0: Are they getting drunk, trashing the place? The
1: studio is.
4: Time that we stand up for what this country was supposed to stand for.
1: I don't know who this is.
4: It was supposed to be the land of the free, whether it be religious freedom, freedom of speech, being able to express your differences but still respect each other. That was the era that I grew up in. And probably the biggest attack on our way of life is through the educational system, what they've done to our young ones. They are basically brainwashed.
1: Let me skip.
0: Cue the elephants.
5: There's a 40% plus increase in morbidity from 45 and under. There's an overall 6% increase in cancer deaths since COVID. I mean, this is happening.
1: Oh, at the bottom of the screen. Masterpiece.health, promo code Alex, 10% off.
0: You're trying to sell, and so this guy is a medical witch doctor probably. Selling some fucking
1: yeah.
5: Nutraceuticals.
1: Oh, his new studio is very sad.
0: Oh,
1: look at this.
0: Oh my. Yeah, look at that.
1: It's not even a green screen behind him. It's just like a real.
0: What is that like?
1: It's a giant map with a footlight. It's a bar. It's a light bar.
0: You know
1: that's on. Look at it. It's on a white plastic tub, holding it up. I'm not shitting you,
0: Alex. That light is acting like a bounce.
1: He really looks like he's in somebody's rec room. Everybody, he's got it like he's behind a desk. But behind him on the wall is a giant map of the Earth.
0: He's got the uplight wrong, though, right? Because he's got it pointed.
1: Well, it's blasting the bottom of the map. Like, it's aimed directly at the bottom of the map. So it's,
0: so it's acting like a bounce.
1: Yeah.
0: It's fucking, God.
1: And he's got a backlight above his bald head.
0: Wait,
1: And then there's a, he's got an umbrella scoop in front of him with a diffuser. How sad.
0: Did they at least like let you take some power strips with you? I mean,
1: used to have a giant studio with a stage.
0: Oh my God.
1: Oh, how sad.
0: You know, Sandy Hook parents, nothing that happens to Alex Jones is gonna, I can't imagine anything make you feel better, but at least this guy that harassed you has a shitty looking set now. I mean, that is the worst. I mean, thank you guys for doing this to this piece of shit. He's got a map of the world. And then that desk. Did he go to a yard sale or?
1: Looks like an IKEA, just a black IKEA desk.
0: Where is this studio at?
1: Somewhere in Texas, I would assume.
0: Oh, okay. It's not on like Fifth Avenue and Rockefeller Center. This is just.
1: No, he lives in Texas, right?
0: Yeah. But where? But what is it? Is it an old like fucking Wendy's or something? What are you?
1: No, I mean, here he is. He's got somebody else.
6: He's not happy with this. A lot of us voted for no new wars. We voted for more affordability because we saw what happened with the Kamala.
1: Uh-oh. He stole some IP.
0: No, you're not allowed to have that IP. That's not yours, dickhead. Call up.
1: He's got like a mat on top of the table. Or maybe he took that table from InfoWars.
0: Call ICE. Get him to.
1: It's an InfoWars table.
0: that's not your table. That's the Onion's table, bitch. Go give it back. Onion, go get that table.
1: Maybe he recorded this interview before they left the InfoWars studio.
0: You know, maybe that's the case. Because that looks not... I mean, I want more pictures of this current studio.
1: What is this?
0: You know what it used to be?
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1: And I'm sure all of your information is totally safe on your phone with the Alex Jones app on it.
0: You want to pay for stuff you buy in his store? Like if you want to get an Onyx egg that goes in your hoo-ha, I mean, you're going to get out your CVC code.
1: He has them that go up your ass for prostate simulation.
0: Actually, probably had to give up his inventory.
1: Yeah.
0: To the Onion. Those poor guys. I mean, imagine getting to that part of the studio. It's like, what is in this storeroom? It's all these weird fucking...
1: It's honestly not going that great because... Oh, well, it is going that great. He's got 187,000 people watching him.
0: Yeah, but, you know, that's...
1: It's I think good. That's the novelty. Like, we're one of those people, you know. I mean, it's... Holy shit. Is that real? Streaming now, 187K. God damn.
0: That's on Rumble.
1: God damn.
0: But that's on Rumble. He doesn't own that traffic the way he did at InfoWars. That's because of Rumble, right?
1: That's on Rumble, yeah.
0: Yeah, so it's not from AlexJonesApp.com. I mean, that's not traffic like it is to InfoWars. That's happy. That's,
1: yeah, he gets
0: the Nazis
1: he makes
0: of Rumble.
1: Money off of it, but not all of them.
0: The Nazis of Rumble are helping him out. He's not doing
1: it's
0: it.
1: It's free speech over at Rumble, Ryan.
0: God,
1: that's where
0: Alex.
1: Fuentes is,
0: huh?
1: Nick Fuentes is over. He got kicked off Twitch. He's on Rumble.
0: Is Nick in the news today?
1: He was. I did see
0: that rant you did about Usha. That last one was crazy, man. I mean, everybody's. we'll go into it. It just
1: they released the video. Of the Ring video of the woman knocking at his door that he pushed and
0: that he assaulted, right?
1: Yeah. So that was in kind of in the news a little bit. And then here's Nick talking about it.
0: Okay.
1: He's very contrite.
8: Featured story tonight, we're talking all about the shove heard around the world. And yes, it is true. The case is dismissed. Charges are dropped. And we're going to talk a little bit about it. Not too much, because I don't want to get myself in any more trouble. But yes, this 18-month-long legal fiasco is now finally over.
0: Is it a plea deal?
8: Stemming from my 2024 Twitter post. I said, your body, my choice. Everybody lost their minds. People started coming to my house, trying to kill me, trying to beat me up, and other things. Some woman shows up to my house. I guess we could talk about it now. She comes in my house, pulls out her phone. She starts filming my house, doing a monologue saying I'm a Nazi and an incel and I'm violent against all women and so on.
0: Does that offend him?
1: I wouldn't think
0: they're
1: offended by it.
0: But yeah, Nick would be complimented. It's like, oh, you get me.
1: Right.
8: Featured story. Everybody lost their minds. People started coming to my house, trying to kill me, trying to beat me up, and other things.
1: And what other things were people trying to do to him?
0: He's like, can you believe these women?
1: Did somebody want to rape him?
0: These women called me violent. I can't believe it. I maced them. Did you pepper spray these
8: Some
0: people?
8: Woman shows up to my house. I guess we could talk about it now. She comes in my house, pulls out her phone. She starts filming my house, doing a monologue saying I'm a Nazi and an incel and I'm violent against all women and so on. Comes up to the front porch. And let's just say she briefly lost control of her body for just a moment. Let's just say that her body was taken into custody for just a little while, sailed through the air, and then her autonomy was returned back to her. It was my choice in that moment. Let's just say for a brief moment, it was my choice. And you know the rules. Obviously it's a joke. When I say your body, my choice, that's a joke. But you come to my house. Hey, listen, you come to my house. You come knocking on my door, my porch, my choice, bitch. My house, my choice.
1: Not true. You don't.
0: Yeah, she's on just, the porch.
1: Yeah, anybody can walk up and knock on your door. And unless you have a fenced in yard with a no trespassing sign. There is an implied access for people to walk up and knock on your door, unless, you know, if there's a no trespassing sign. Again, that's a different story.
0: We're talking about the legalities of this. I mean, most people don't. Someone knocks on their door, they don't shove them and assault them.
1: Well, exactly. You answer the door. If you don't like it, you say, get off my property. We're done.
0: Right.
1: You don't open the door and instantly shove, which is what happened.
0: And then make a deal that she's calling you violent.
8: Come to my house. You come knocking on my door. My porch, my choice, bitch. My house, my choice. So we had to intervene a little bit. It was a regrettable incident. Some say I overreacted. I don't know about that. That's up for you to decide. I guess you can be the judge. God can be the judge. You can make your decision also. But I got charged with misdemeanor battery. They made me do all this ridiculous stuff, and now I think it's over. Well,
1: by the way, it wasn't dismissed.
0: It's not dropped.
1: He was found guilty. The stuff they made him do was called community service.
0: That means you were sentenced.
1: He was found guilty. Yeah, it's not dismissed. This means he finished his community service, and the case is discharged.
0: Well, this guy has no understanding of the law. You obviously have never watched Law and Order. You would know that someone has to come in your house. Your porch is not in your house.
1: But before, he did participate in another historic event.
0: Oh, okay.
8: If you missed it earlier today, I believe I made my final appearance on InfoWars with Alex Jones this afternoon. I don't know what's going on over there. Okay, so don't ask me. But Alex says that by, I believe it's Friday, InfoWars is shutting down. And he says that a private investigator from Houston is coming down to Austin, Texas, and they're going to shut down the whole studio, even though they don't have a court order, and they have to sell it to The Onion, the satirical website. So it seems that InfoWars is over, and now they're transitioning over to the Alex Jones Network. I assume that he's going to carry on doing the show, but just in a different form. So I think today was my actual last ever appearance, my final appearance on InfoWars. Definitely not my last collaboration with Alex, but last collaboration under the InfoWars banner, which is kind of sad.
0: Is it?
8: It's pretty good.
1: Alex is anti-Trump now, and I don't know if he's gone full-scale questioning Israel yet, but...
0: What reading level is this Nick Fuentes at? Because he doesn't understand the law at all. The thing about your case, it wasn't dropped. And I do believe a judge is involved in this InfoWars thing, dickhead. Right?
1: Oh, yeah.
0: It went to court. So you were wrong. That's not accurate. And they're having a private investigator look into it?
1: No, it was a private investigator was coming to... make sure everything was being shut down.
0: Right. That's not a private investigator. That's an officer of the court, probably.
1: Probably.
0: Yeah. You're so stupid. He is so dumb.
8: Show, they had some technical difficulties. I could tell he wasn't happy about that.
0: Oh.
8: I've been around when the technical stuff fails and he goes beast mode. I've seen it. And I get it. I've done the same thing. I've been there, done that.
0: On those people.
8: Got the t-shirts. And we got the t-shirts from the store. I've been there and I know how it is. But so the first hour was a little rough, but we got it back together. And then we had a really good second hour. We talked all about Iran. We talked about the SPLC. We talked about 28. It's a pretty good show. Me and Alex now, we're just like, dude, that's just my nigga now. That's just my guy. Geez. I go on his show and it's just like a reunion. So we love the GOAT, Alex Jones. Great to speak with him as always. We're joking around a little bit, having a good time, talking about 28. He's always so kind to me. And so if you missed that, we're going to upload that on my channel. And it's also on his channel. It's on X as well.
1: Whatever his new channel is, you know, whatever the fuck it is.
0: Isn't it bizarre to hear these Nazi incel types say, when they talk about other people, and like, Alex Jones is so kind and nice to me. It's like, what is that even?
1: He's so nice. He's such a nice guy.
0: What does that look like? What does kindness from Alex Jones and Nick Fuentes even look like? Weird, man.
1: So there you go.
0: You pushed that woman over and then maced her, right?
1: I think so. Yeah, right.
0: God.
1: At least pushed her.
0: I don't understand. This guy's like, they called me violent and then he did these things. Well, they were right. It's like the definition of violence.
1: Right. You chucked her off your porch. I mean, she went flying.
0: God.
1: And she's probably suing his ass. That's probably tied up in the courts.
0: And it wasn't dropped.
1: It was not dismissed. He said dismissed.
0: It's not. A case is not dismissed.
1: It was not dismissed. It was litigated. You were found guilty.
0: Unless you're Mike Flynn. Unless you're Mike fucking Flynn.
1: Yeah.
0: That's the only example I can think of, right?
1: He pled out and was given probation and had to do community service.
0: And that's a sentence. And then?
1: And he finished his community service, which he said, they made me do some stuff.
0: Yeah.
1: And now we're done.
0: Right.
1: I want to know what his community service was.
0: I hope it was...
1: Somebody FOIA that. Somebody figure out what he had to do for community service and wherever the fuck he is.
0: I hope it was labor and he didn't have to do anything like read to kids in a class.
1: It is Berwyn, probably. We'll sign off on it.
0: Yeah.
1: We'll pretend you did your hours.
0: That's true.
1: For the right price.
0: I'm a Groiper. I see you.
1: It's Berwyn. They want hard cash.
0: Okay. They don't Berwyn's care
1: about mobbed
0: that
1: shit, up, man. Right? Wasn't that the deal?
0: Oh, yeah, yeah. God. I listened to a murder podcast about some gang-related killing with that whatever mafia is in Berwyn or the name of the city that's also in Julius Caesar. Shit.
1: What?
0: No, it's the name of the city that's also a character in Julius Caesar. I can't.
1: In Chicago?
0: Yeah, yeah.
1: A part of town in Illinois?
0: A part of town. Damn it. Oh, well.
1: A part of Chicago?
0: Yeah, yeah. A neighborhood in Chicago, but it's you know, it's, there's also a Shakespeare character named the same thing.
1: Also the name of Damn a Shakespeare it, I gotta look character. This up. Do do do do do do do do do do.
0: Is that good enough guess for you? Hold on, let me look at the guess.
1: You know how many characters in Shakespeare?
0: It's a main character.
1: I don't know. Timon. Anyway, while Ryan's looking that up, I'm gonna move on. The.
0: I guess it's not a main character.
1: It's Faithless Friday, everybody. We've got also here, I've got a Jesus-y story.
0: Yeah.
1: That is also very important because it has to do with an election coming up.
0: Okay.
1: And what this candidate is going to do first thing, should he win the governorship that he is running for.
0: Okay.
9: Mike Lindell, what's the first issue you're going to deal with after you take your hand off the Holy Bible after being sworn in as the governor of Minnesota? What's the first thing you're going to deal with?
10: We've got to ban Sharia law.
0: Damn, Mike, you have impeccable timing. That is excellent, man. Shit. Can you play that again?
1: What is the first? He's on Mike Lindell's or on Bannon's, Steve Bannon's show, because that's the only person that'll ever put him on.
0: We got it. Like, if I'm filming this movie, I'm like, we got it. We don't even need one for safety. That's perfect, Mike.
1: So that's Bannon asking him. Bannon's looking quite healthy these days.
0: Sure.
9: Born in as the governor of Minnesota. What's the first thing you're going to deal with?
10: We've got to ban Sharia law. The Islam coming into Minnesota when we were the Trojan horse for it.
1: Mike's got a couple of shades darker on the hair.
0: Yeah, the Trojan.
1: I gotta say,
0: he's the Trojan. That Minnesota is the Trojan horse for Sharia law.
1: And the brows and the mustache. All he looks like he went a couple of shades darker in Just for Men.
10: To Minnesota when we were the Trojan horse for it. I said it 5 years ago. Back then they called me racist, but now with all the fraud and it's opened people's eyes.
1: No, that's... they're still calling you racist, Mike, by the way. Everyone's still calling you racist. Back then they called me racist.
10: But now with all the fraud and it's opened people's eyes, that's the number one thing when I get first day. Ban Sharia law, bring back the Minnesota flag. And we have one other thing, remember. Governor Waltz put a satanic statue in our capital in Knox, St. Paul.
1: No, the Satanic Temple did because they petitioned to have an equal right to all the other Christian bullshit that was in the Capitol.
0: What is, okay, is there a Confederate flag in their state flag or something?
1: No. Oh, it was probably, I think it was a... like something about American Indians.
0: Oh, okay. Oh, and they don't like that because it acknowledges the existence.
1: No, I think it was like we conquered them kind of a flag. Oh, okay. Or something.
0: Okay. Of course. He wants to bring back that, and that's not, you know.
1: Minnesota's new state flag adopted after a public redesign.
0: Cicero. Thank you. God damn it.
1: Oh, Cicero. My God.
0: Cicero.
1: Cicero was a Greek, Roman, Greek, yeah. Roman.
0: Yeah.
1: One of the two.
0: Right. Marlon Brando was Mark Anthony in this one I'm looking up, and Alan Napier played Cicero.
1: Oh, do you know who Alan Napier was?
0: Not unless I click on this link in Wikipedia.
1: I believe I'm Cicero. Right. Alan Napier was the original on the TV series Batman. He was the butler. He was what's the name of the character on?
0: He was Batman. Co-stars with Adam West.
1: Alfred. He was Alfred.
0: He acted with Adam West.
1: He was Alfred.
0: Did he ever say, "Oh, you should have played Caesar"?
1: The old British guy with the white hair and the glasses, the '60s glasses. Remember?
0: Yeah, yeah.
1: That was Alan Napier. I'm pretty sure.
0: How crazy is this fucking cast? Marlon Brando as Mark Anthony. Holy shit.
1: So Minnesota in 2023, they established a commission to overhaul both the flag and the state seal.
0: Okay.
1: Following years of criticism that the old flag was overly complex and featured imagery seen by some as offensive to Native Americans.
0: Right, right. Why is that? Why every time in this stupid fucking country of ours, we, you know, to say that racism doesn't exist, it's like we have to pry racist image from the state flags. Do you know what I mean? And it's kicking and screaming.
1: And make a fight about it.
0: Yeah.
1: Right? Why is it?
0: It took, and I'll tell you something, that Nikki, what's her face? Who's the governor of North or South Carolina? Nikki Haley?
1: Yeah.
0: That bitch, Nikki Haley, spent her campaign virtue signaling on the fact that she changed the flag, her state flag, got rid of the Confederate flag after a fucking shooting. After a shooting, she got rid of it. Because she, you know, it's well, not like, yeah, that, it's not that, like she woke was, up one morning and was like, here's a good idea.
1: And that was virtue signaling, too. I'm sure she would have, she thought it was better for her to not do that. It had nothing to do with the right thing to do. It was whatever was better for her.
0: Hey, Republicans, what about Jeb? He was supposed to be the savior of your party. And then it was Nikki fucking Haley. And now it's like Ron DeSantis. Shut.
1: So, of course, the conservatives like Mike Lindell are saying, you're erasing our history.
0: Yeah.
1: Well, it's our history. We beat the shit out of those Redskins. We should be able to have it on our flag.
0: God, Mike. Hey, you know what? I had a question. I forgot the question. This is relevant. Relevant, not irrelevant. When he takes the oath after he wins the governorship.
1: Which it won't happen.
0: Right, right.
1: Go ahead.
0: Is he going to use a MyPillow Bible for the swearing in?
1: Or just a pillow?
0: Yeah.
1: With the picture of the Bible on it.
0: Because you can use that, right? You can get sworn in on anything.
1: Yeah, you don't need a Bible to.
0: Yeah, Mike, you don't have to do the Bible.
1: You can swear in on whatever the fuck you want.
0: You can swear in on a pile of crack, which probably would be appropriate.
1: Right, well, I don't think it would be. You better speed up that oath.
0: Yeah. Come on.
1: If you can do it before I go.
0: I mean, I that was great. What are you going to do first thing? Ban Sharia law. Like, boom.
1: He's got that one ready. Yeah.
0: That's bizarre. Yeah.
1: What's the first thing you're going to do? Ban Sharia law. Because we know that that's Minnesota.
0: You know how, like, in the first Star Wars movie, it was, like, a bunch of British people with a bunch of lunatic Americans? Like, you know, Princess Leia was a little cracked out back then, right?
1: Yeah.
0: What do you think Julius Caesar was like with Marlon Brando and John Gielgud?
1: Oh, God.
0: And all these guys. I mean, shit.
1: Here's a little bit more if you want to hear. Okay. Mike Lindell.
10: Waltz put a satanic statue in our Capitol in Knox, St. Paul. And then he got an award for it. So that's somewhere in the Capitol.
9: Hang on. How can this is what I'm saying about these Marxists. Today's May Day. They're going to have all the high schools. That Minneapolis is going to be terrible because they're all Marxists up there in the public education system. This is what they do. They applaud and want
1: International
0: Did he say satanic?
1: Yeah, an International Workers' Day.
0: Understand
1: is what
0: this.
1: May Day is.
0: Hi, Minnesota. I'm over here. You're the state of Prairie Home Companion, right? I used to listen to that show every Saturday. Love it. That's your show. It doesn't seem like, just based on what I know about your state from that show, this guy is not a good fit, this crackhead, right?
1: I would think his chances are slim of winning.
0: Oh, my God.
9: Applaud and want a satanic statue in the actual people's house in Minnesota. This is what turns them on, correct? So they can mock Christianity.
10: Yeah, absolutely. You got the government.
1: They aren't mocking Christianity. They're mocking your system that blatantly shoves Christianity up our assholes.
0: Yeah. Speaking of which,
1: and if you didn't put your Christian symbols there, the Satanic Temple would not feel compelled to put their symbols there.
0: You know how much...
1: Get the point, you dumb shit.
0: No. You know how much crack you got to push through to make him see that point? Satanic. Let's call the whole thing off.
10: You got the governor. What our governor, what he said back then, he goes, damn. Well, we've got to be fair. I'm going, be fair to the devil? I go, you know, it's... beyond comprehension. Then you got Keith Ellison, our attorney general, attacking my Christian platform, LindellRecoveryNetwork.org. He's went all in on the attack. He doesn't want people getting off addiction and finding Jesus.
0: No, You know what I bet?
1: One addiction to another.
0: No, I bet there's criminality in that, dude. Why do you think... who is Keith Ellison? He's a prosecutor. Is he attorney general?
1: Attorney general.
0: Okay, right. Why would a cop be looking into your website that people pay you on, right? What is it? This recovery network?
1: Mike Lindell recoverynetwork.com or something like that.
0: Dude, you shouldn't run for governor. You should shut the fuck up and slink into some obscurity. Because how is anybody going to sue you more? You know there's fraud going on at that fucking recovery website?
1: Are there polls yet for the Minnesota governor?
0: God, no one's voting for him, right? Is he just sitting during this interview? Can you see him?
1: Yeah, he's sitting down.
0: Okay.
1: He's in his usual place with that bizarre picture of Jesus with a superimposed over a lion's head behind him. That's his office.
0: Is he really there? Because it sounds he's running through the forest while elephants are chasing him. I mean,
1: he's worked up.
0: He doesn't sound like somebody sitting
1: there. He's worked up. He's gasping.
0: The elephants are coming to get me.
1: He's gasping for breath.
10: All in on the attack. He doesn't want people getting off addiction and finding Jesus. And this has been going on, and this is a bigger battle than people realize. It's a spiritual battle.
1: The last poll was like a month ago.
0: Yeah.
1: It shows Amy Klobuchar beating they haven't had the primary yet, but there's the Republican Speaker of the Minnesota House, Lisa DeMuth.
0: Okay. Is running
1: against... against Mike Lindell.
0: Who else is in the primary?
1: In the two different polls.
0: It's just those two in the GOP? Yeah. Okay.
1: Independent... the poll was Klobuchar versus DeMuth, 51-38.
0: Klobuchar wins?
1: Oh, yeah.
0: Okay. But what about versus easily. Mike Lindell?
1: Klobuchar versus Lindell, 53-31.
0: Oh, it's the same.
1: No.
0: Wait.
1: It's 7 points, 8, 9 points high, a bigger difference.
0: You guys, Mike, you got a lot to put down the crack pipe. You got to do some canvassing or something.
1: He's going to get killed. He's probably going to get his ass wiped in the primary, so I don't even know what they're talking about.
0: Hey, Mike, is your best friend the blotch Nazi over there? Are they best friends? They're always together.
1: He's, like I said, his man is the only one who seems to platform him anymore.
0: I don't know. What part of the run for, obviously, Mike, if this was a biopic of your fucking life, this run for governor would be in the last 20 minutes? This is sad. If you were doing the Mike Lindell movie, what scene do you open with? I have mine. What do you open with?
1: Oh, him cracked out somewhere.
0: I was gonna say Hardee's, where his phone got seized.
1: Oh, maybe, and then flashback.
0: I don't know. It's a lot to work with.
1: I just want a burger.
0: I think Michael Shannon would play Mike Lindell. The scariest betrayal of the MyPillow guy.
1: We've got, I don't see any poll. I just see polls like Democrat versus the Republican. I don't see any polls yet for the primary.
0: You think if Willem Dafoe put on like 30, 40 pounds, he could play it? Mike Lindell?
1: Who?
0: Willem Dafoe?
1: I don't know about that one.
0: Yeah. Russell.
1: You know who'd be a good, the guy from Parks and Rec?
0: Pine? Christopher Pine.
1: The TV show?
0: Oh, Parks and Rec.
1: Parks and Recreation?
0: I never watched that much.
1: Nick Offerman?
0: Oh, that's good. Yeah, that's good.
1: I think he'd
0: be great. That's good casting. Now you just got to get people to give a shit.
1: He's got the stash half the time, right?
0: I don't think anybody would want to play him unless it's a lot of money. It's like,
1: I think it'd be fun as hell.
0: Yeah.
1: Michael Dell. That's too loud. We got to get out of here. Thanks for joining us, everybody. We'll do it again next week. Usual time, usual bat channel. Thanks for buying shit through the Amazon link, crabdiamond.com/Amazon. 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
1: Have a great weekend, everybody. 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
0: Merci beaucoup.
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truck. I said, Holmes, come on, woo. What's a brother gotta do to get free food? You better wash some dishes, baby.

What do you have to lose by trying something new like Trump? What the hell do you have to lose? You have to lose. You have to lose.

0: Mr. Trump is so stupid. My God, my God.
1: We won with poorly educated. I love the poorly educated.
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7: 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I'm going to go on Amazon myself. We can't double dip. We can't use our own link.
8: How what a quaint little fucking crime that would be compared to these fucking charlatans that exist in this country. That's the funniest thing ever. We better not double dip in that Amazon thing.
7: Then we get kicked off.
8: I'm just saying. You don't understand what I'm saying?
7: Yeah. Hypocrisy. Yeah.
8: It's quaint. It's a quaint crime.
7: But I'm going to probably get a new Kong toy because I'm noticing this one after all these years.
8: Yeah.
7: Which was the heavy duty model. She's a heavy duty dog. Strong.
8: You know, speaking of Bezos, they had that Met Gallery.
7: They had the Met Gallery.
8: It's the best.
7: Yeah, I saw a bunch of stories for one of the things I do, one of the projects I do during the day to make cash. I saw a bunch of stories about the Met.
8: Yeah. I mean,
7: it's gross.
8: It is gross.
7: And there were quite a few celebs who ditched, who are because it's Bezos and because it's gross.
8: Who can we shit on that went? What celebrity can we shame? Is there a list? Because that would be fun.
7: We're going to have a lot of them, but
8: yeah, they can rot in hell.
7: And it's known for its like fashion is art kind of thing. I mean, just ridiculous, insane outfits people show up in.
8: Yeah.
7: The somebody who is the dude? There was an actor, I forget who it was, but there was outrage because he showed up like in a black tie, like just in a regular old tuxedo.
8: Yeah.
7: And they're like, "What the fuck? This is the Met."
8: Yeah. This is the Met. This is what is Amazon? They fund some evil shit, right? Don't they?
7: Melania movie.
8: Oh, that's so evil. I mean, I would be embarrassed to go to that fucking thing. I wouldn't want to go. I would worry that would hurt my career and people would hate me for
7: shame
8: it.
7: Shame on Beyonce, man.
8: Fuck her dead to me. That's done. Look how easy that is.
7: I'm not going to excommunicate people for going, but it's
8: horrible.
7: The only saving grace is that it raises shit tons of money for charity. It's the Met Gala is about raising money for charity. So that's the only, like I said, saving grace.
8: What charity, I wonder?
7: Well, here, let me look that up.
8: Let's see what the administrative cost of that charity is and where that where that comes from. That's what I would want to know.
7: Let's see. This is Vogue I'm looking at. I can't believe I'm looking at Vogue. Says it's a wrap on this year's Met Gala red carpet, and Vogue's 2026 Met Gala Best Dressed list is here.
8: Gross. How gross.
7: Oh, Rihanna.
8: Dead. I'm done. Goodbye.
7: What the fuck?
8: Goodbye.
7: Is she wearing?
8: She went to the Met Gala?
7: She looks like she's got like a giant rolled up condom around her shoulders. Like,
8: gross. She went.
7: Look at this. Look at this.
8: I can't believe.
7: I can't describe this.
9: Kendrick Lamar didn't go, did he?
7: What is that? Well, how would you describe that?
8: You know what? I would say that's disgusting fucking capitalism right there. That is some 1%er bullshit.
7: Maybe it represents a vagina and her head is, you know, the little man in the boat kind of a thing.
8: Yeah. You know.
7: Who is that? I don't know who that is. These are some of the best dressed, so I'm going to kind of skip past them if I don't know.
8: If the maggots weren't such stupid fucking racists, it would be very easy to say the two parties. It is bipartisan in this country. There are rich people, and then there are the fucking poor people who don't have anything.
7: Oh,
8: and
7: Beyonce.
8: And Beyonce can go fuck herself, and so can Rihanna. Anybody else that went on that nasty ass.
7: Beyonce has actually kind of a cool outfit on. It's all sheer see-through except for like a skeleton.
8: Yeah.
7: And a spine in the front, you know, all the way down. Spine goes all the way down to the front. And it's like rib cage going out from the spine all the way to the floor, covering her hoo-ha and her nipply bits.
8: God, fuck her. Jeez.
7: But it does look kind of cool. I'll give him that one. Who is this?
8: Who else?
7: Oh, Hailey Bieber.
8: Okay, dead to me.
7: Justin's wife.
8: Blech. Disgusting little Nazi.
7: I do apologize to these celebrities that win, but I kind of don't know who most of them are. Oh, Nicole Kidman.
8: Oh my God. What a good actor.
7: She's very liberal too. I mean,
8: well, it's weird. She's on that show. That's
7: Venus Williams.
8: It's on fuck her. She's on. I have no trouble excommunicating these people. I don't care who's on there.
7: You won't be able to excommunicate.
8: Don't
7: this
8: say
7: one.
8: It's Kendrick Lamar. Do not.
7: It's Kim Kardashian.
8: Oh, I don't give a shit. Get to Alligator Auschwitz with you. Go fuck yourself.
7: You can't make me excommunicate Angela Bassett. She's
8: rich. She's a rich person that probably was shitty to a lot of people at craft services and people that work for her on film. That's what this would indicate to
7: SZA.
8: Me.
7: SZA.
8: You're at it. Go
7: Zoe
8: fuck.
7: Kravitz.
8: Go fuck yourself. Your dad's music is at best marginal. Lenny Kravitz.
7: Now remember, these are the people that made Vogue's. Good God, these some.
8: Y'all gonna go my way?
7: Vogue's.
8: Lenny Kravitz
7: list.
8: Music. I has no soul. Yeah, I'm gonna go my way.
7: Gigi Hadid. I know she's like a model. I think.
8: Fuck you, 1%er. Do you hear the people sing? Please, no Kendrick. No Kendrick. Right?
7: I don't think Kendrick. I don't think this is Kendrick. Oh, Stevie Nicks.
8: Oh, shit.
7: I don't think Kendrick,
8: that hurts.
7: This is Kendrick's five. Stevie Nicks.
8: Just shut. Fuck. I love Stevie Nicks.
7: You should see what she's wearing.
8: I don't want to think about her being there. I play Stevie Nicks.
7: She is there.
8: What are those songs about? Now you're a fucking.
7: Kylie Jenner. What is going on?
8: Fuck her. Fuck that rich little asshole.
7: Her nipples.
8: Okay. So that Stevie Nicks is a tough one. Damn. Damn it!
7: Are these? It almost looks like she's got like intentional fake giant nipplage going, but
8: yeah.
7: No, I think it is.
8: The idea.
7: I think she's got like a. It's like it looks like a hard bodice. It's shoulderless, no straps and shit. But don't those look like fake nipples?
8: That is the dumbest fucking outfit I've ever seen to ruin your reputation.
7: Maybe she borrowed them from Kristi Noem's husband.
8: Dear entertainment industry, if you
7: Anne Hathaway.
8: Oh God, she's good. She's very talented. Fuck her. I don't give a shit. Go fuck yourself. Anne Hathaway.
7: Anyway.
8: Shit.
7: So the Met Gala was kind of let them eat cake.
8: It is. But they're out of touch.
7: Oh, this one's going to bother you.
8: Okay. Okay.
7: Cher.
8: God damn. What is your problem? You're a gay icon.
7: It's a big deal.
8: I don't give a shit. You know what a big deal is?
7: It's always been a big deal. And
8: poor people. They don't give a shit.
7: I agree. I
8: can't stand this. We can't give this one moment of
7: Stevie
8: Nicks. Fuck you, man. Fuck
7: Madonna.
8: You. Ah! You're not British! Well, she's British, right? So she doesn't count. Why are you over here, this American thing? God. Guy Ritchie's wife has the worst American accent I've ever seen. Not Cyndi Lauper, right? I love her. I'm trying to think.
7: Jeff Bezos' wife.
8: God, fuck. I would, you know what, man? I would, oh, God.
7: Was there?
8: I would go there and,
7: in a cool outfit.
8: You know what I would do to all these cool outfits if I was in bed? I'd throw fucking paint bombs at them. You know, like, splatter them with fucking paint. These rich people are disgusting. And what the entertainment industry should really think about is getting rid of the award season. It's and take that money that you spend at that and donate it to charities like buying Chris Rock security teams that don't fucking suck.
7: The Met Gala is an annual charity fundraiser for the Metropolitan Museum of Art's Costume Institute.
8: Oh, fuck this!
7: It's the department's main source of funding for exhibitions, acquisitions, capital improvements.
8: Yes.
7: The 2026 event raised a record. Oh, that's the one
8: disgusting.
7: That we just had. 42 mil.
8: For this shit! Okay, someone, you know, when you're done listening to this podcast, or if you could type this into Google at the same time, do a little research with the Met and the pieces that they own and that how they're stored and how when it's time to pay taxes, guess what? They undervalue what they have in storage. And in fact, if you're say the IRS and you're bored, you want to audit these fucking crooks, you can say, oh, well, you're this painting you have here is in your inventory. It's worth $30 billion or something. Can we see it? No, it's impossible to get to. I'm not even fucking kidding. That the idea that the Met is collecting money as a charity is the most disgusting shit you will hear on this podcast.
7: Tickets
8: today.
7: Well, strap in. Tickets for the invite only event are estimated to cost around $75,000 per person.
8: And they made it not free recently.
7: With tables costing hundreds of thousands of dollars.
8: There are pieces in the Met, in storage, we will never see. No one will ever see.
7: Well, yeah.
8: No one will ever enjoy.
7: Museum has stuff that's downstairs. That's why they have curators that rotate shit
8: right
7: in and out.
8: The Met is unique. They are uniquely evil. I listened to the whole fucking thing about this bullshit. They don't, first of all, they no one can see it. That's what they always say. It's impossible to get to. And then you look how they're stored and you kind of get it. But then it's like, why are we raising money for, I mean, we guess they're buying the paintings, right? Or the artworks or the rugs or whatever, because they're put in storage when they buy them and no one can find them. No one can see them. No one can find them. Like, they can't, and it's theirs. And when some come, when they pay taxes, guess what? They don't claim a lot of the shit in storage. And when it comes to when they need to add value to what they have, guess what they do? Enhance what's in storage, because no one will know anyway. And this charity is disgusting. I can't even imagine. And they recently started charging again. I mean,
7: the gala brings together high-profile celebrities, designers, and influencers on the first... God, I hate the fact that we have the term influencers. On the first Monday in May, to secure the financial future of the only curatorial department at the Met that must fund itself.
8: Oh, how sad! The curatorial department. And I think they do this shit too, like where they sometimes they say, well, we don't have that piece because it's on loan to this place. And it's like, well, this place can't find it. Is it still here? Does
7: Remember
8: it even exist?
7: Who did that bite in the ass? Romania? When they lost that helmet about. Remember that they just got back? They lent it to Germany, was it? Lent it to some small museum in Germany that someone kicked in the door and snatched it.
8: Was it their high? I mean,
7: they just recently got it back.
8: Were they? Let's talk about something that matters. Speaking of helmets,
7: we can get to the headline.
8: No. Hey, the Met, go fuck yourself. And to every celebrity that went, Stevie Nicks included, Jesus fucking Christ,
7: Cher,
8: go fuck yourself. Seriously, you're raising money. It's such garbage.
7: Oh, this says the one celebrity Jeff Bezos banned from the Met.
8: Shit. Ooh, somebody he's scared of. God, Obama?
7: Did he
8: go? He went to Trump's
7: inauguration. This is petty and bitchy.
8: Yeah.
7: Unsurprising.
8: Yeah.
7: He is allegedly, let's see, who is this? Rob Shooter reported via his Naughty But Nice Substack, you know, it's a gossip,
8: yes,
7: that Bezos even made a pre-Met Gala request regarding guest attendance, specifically asking that Justin Theroux, the actor,
8: yeah,
7: not be present because his tech his billionaire tech mogul character in The Devil Wears Prada 2,
8: oh my God,
7: reportedly hit a little too close to home.
8: You sensitive bitch. You sad, sensitive bitch. Here, honey, go get in the rocket ship that I made. I'm not getting in it.
7: One insider said, Justin's character is Jeff, plain and simple, and Jeff has zero sense of humor when the joke is about him or Lauren. He can laugh at almost anything else, but mock him, mock her, and you're done. What a... See, this is...
8: They're all the same.
7: This shows that these weak, sad little men.
8: It is. It is. The poor versus the rich. It's surely... Surely is, because these rich people. No, no, no. Justin, I'm sorry, but that you did not do the most accurate portrayal of Jeff Bezos. The most accurate portrayal of Jeff Bezos was found in the Aliens movies. The first movie, the second movie, he was in those two, I believe, and maybe the third one. That guy was just like Jeff Bezos. You know what I'm talking about?
7: Yeah, yeah.
8: The android.
7: Yeah, yeah.
8: That's who he is. Except with more, that guy had more feeling, right?
7: Theroux spoke about the movie in late 2026. Going so far as to call his character Benji Barnes an idiot. He's such an idiot, he said, to be able to be ridiculous, wear ridiculous clothes. I have a really ridiculous hair thing going on. I'm balding, but then it's like my hair's falling out. That was the most fun. In the movie, Benji is dating Emily Blunt's character, who is a senior exec at Dior and is now eerily similar to Bezos's wife, Lauren Sanchez Bezos.
8: Ew.
7: Jeff did not find it funny, says a second source. Not the parody, not the performance, not the Lauren angle, none of it. And once Jeff was offended, Justin was never going to get through that door.
8: Nine! Hey!
7: What a sad little...
8: Yeah.
7: Crabdiving.com/Amazon. What a sad little man.
8: You are a bitch, Jeff. You are a fucking bitch. And you know what? Your wife, I'm going to tell you something that you probably isn't out there, but she married you for your fucking money. Just like people in your life are close to you and nice to you because of your fucking money. Just like people that work for you, it's for your money. I guarantee you. If you didn't have that money, be alone. Sitting, you know, staring at a pond with a little fishing pole. You little bitch. You think his wife really loves him?
7: Yeah, maybe.
8: Maybe. Hey, Shelby, ask her real quick.
7: Right now?
8: Ask Jeff Bezos, his wife, if she loves him. Is he capable of that? Nobody has an answer for me?
7: I have no idea. Cost-benefit analysis.
8: Shit, man, Jeff. Right.
7: Cost-benefit analysis.
8: Cha-ching. Look at that economy. An economy based around Jeff Bezos' emotions like he has them. God, these celebrities that went really bother me. I mean, you're rich. Wouldn't it be more fun to...
7: She could actually love him because, you know, there are people who are attracted to power and wealth and shit.
8: Yeah, that
7: like
8: sounds
7: that.
8: Like love, doesn't it? I mean, doesn't that sound like love? How do you define love?
7: Who can define
8: power and
7: it?
8: Wealth?
7: Who can define
8: that's
7: it?
8: Semantics, then. It's sorry, I don't mean to be cynical. Jeff Bezos' new wife's name, whoever the fuck you
7: Lauren
8: are.
7: Lauren Sanchez.
8: You fucking one percenter fat cat.
7: Former TV. Was she might, I don't know if she was Fox or not, but she was like Miami. She was an anchor in Miami, I think.
8: God, I got radicalized over the weekend watching all these Mayday things on Instagram. I mean, I want to rip the establishment.
7: I've gotten radicalized.
8: I just fucking. Oh.
7: So there's just an example of how petty these people
8: Stevie
7: can be. There's
8: fucking Knicks. Please explain to your fans that you were on a lot of drugs and didn't know where the fuck you were. And some asshole in your life dragged you to this fucking event. And Nicole Kidman accidentally got dragged there, too. I really, really enjoy her acting. I think she's very good. And it was the other one that was sad.
7: Cher.
8: God. Damn it, Cher. Shit. That one is, you know better. You are not stupid, and neither are those other people. Shit.
7: Commie Pinko, liberal, HuffPo headline.
8: You gotta eat the rich, you know, metaphorically, but, you know, if Hannibal Lecter's out there.
7: Oh, well, this is unsurprising given the way things are going. A report, FBI criminal probe over cash chaos leaks.
8: Nine!
7: So, cash, of course, ordered an investigation into whoever. I think I might have even said this when we were doing the story. I said, you know, these whistleblowers and all this, these stories, these, wasn't it like a dozen? Was it some ridiculous amount of different sources that, of course, are not going to give their names for fear of retaliation?
8: Yep.
7: And I'm pretty sure I said, you know, Cash is going to be going after them anyway. He's going to be now
8: he's going to find
7: walking
8: these
7: through the hallway like, give me your phone. Shit like that.
8: Yeah, he's going to find these people that dare stand up to his tyranny. However, you know who you ain't going to find? The mama of Savannah Guthrie's face. You're never going to find her. And I'm sure.
7: Or what really happened at Butler. The FBI has launched a criminal investigation into leaks to an award-winning Atlantic journalist who wrote an explosive story last month on agency director Cash Patel's alleged drinking habits and unprofessional behavior.
8: How deep do you have to dig to do this story? Don't you just have to look at pictures and videos of him doing that behavior? What do you mean? Who leaked this?
7: The alleged investigation focuses on Sarah Fitzpatrick's story, saying people inside the Trump administration and the FBI have expressed deep concern over what more than two dozen fucking sources.
8: And you say two dozen because 24 sounds like a lot.
7: Described to the journalist as excessive drinking and partying by Patel that would sometimes lead to absences and erratic behavior. I just want to put it out there. I think the erratic behavior is built in. I think if you add the alcohol, it creates more erratic behavior. But if ever seen this motherfucker speak
8: in
7: any capacity, he's out of his mind.
8: Right. And also you got to layer on the fact that he's a little Nazi cunt bitch pig. So that's the complexity that goes on top of it. Cause he has that inclination too. This is kind of his thing, right?
7: That'd be a great song. Yeah. Nazi cunt bitch pig.
8: It's his and his girlfriend.
7: He's a Nazi cunt bitch pig.
8: I'm going to send a SWAT team to protect my country's singing wife. Nobody gives a fuck about.
7: A potential investigation could mean FBI agents get access to the journalist's phone records, her social media contacts, and personal information through the Bureau's databases, a huge escalation for a government agency against a member of the press.
8: And so, that is fucking Nazi 1984 bullshit.
7: I'm sure she's going to go to the courts right away to get this shit stopped. The story did not involve any known classified information, making what two agents described as an insider threat investigation incredibly aberrant.
8: Right.
7: Leak investigations tend to focus on government officials disclosing state secrets that could harm national security rather than journalists. One of the agents who works within, this guy's got to watch out, or woman, or other, who works within the insider threats unit, told the outlet, that's the MS Now, that of agents reportedly investigating the matter. So they're, this person said they know they're not supposed to do this, but if they don't go forward, they could lose their jobs. You're damned if you do, you're damned if you don't.
8: Quit, motherfuckers. Aren't these lawyers?
7: Go ahead.
8: Are these lawyers that have these jobs and shit? They have big fancy degrees. Like, we're in these.
7: Well, yeah, but look at.
8: Quit your fucking job and don't do this Nazi
7: shit. I think one thing you learn when you get older is that I don't care if somebody's a lawyer, a doctor, they can still be a dumb fuck and a shithead.
8: Right, but they're doing something illegal.
7: And be good at their jobs in some capacity.
8: Well, no,
7: look at Ben fucking Carson.
8: But the
7: point
8: is,
7: he was a pediatric brain surgeon, for God's sake. Lauded, saved tons of lives, pioneered techniques and shit. But he's a fucking idiot.
8: But if you're doing some investigation that's not constitutional, and you're taking part in that, then you should be prosecuted for that, and you should fucking go to jail. And if and,
7: oh, yeah,
8: and if you worry, if you're worried that you're, then you should quit that job. You honestly should quit that job and shouldn't work for the government. And if you're too scared right to do the right fucking thing,
7: and go right to the press with your story,
8: or take the blood money and all that comes with it, you fucking traitors. And the lawyers too. That's why we have this disbarment.
7: They may be just hoping they hang on till the next administration, till things get less crazy. Because these may be, you know, long-termers that are not supposed to be partisan.
8: Right.
7: And not supposed to be political.
8: Well, if you get your hands dirty, you get your hands dirty. And good luck. Because the AG Pfeiffer's coming for your ass. Oh, my fucking God.
7: The Atlantic editor-in-chief Jeffrey Goldberg said a potential FBI criminal investigation targeting reporters over a leak would represent an outrageous attack on the free press and the First Amendment itself. We will defend the Atlantic and its staff vigorously, he said. We will not be intimidated by illegitimate investigations or other acts of politically motivated retaliation. Yeah. We will continue to cover the FBI professionally, fairly, and thoroughly, and we will continue to practice journalism in the public interest.
8: Well, it's going to cost you. It'll cost you in legal bills because these people are fucking evil.
7: Patel denounced the story immediately after publication, suing the journalist and magazine for, for defamation, demanding $250 million. Legal commentators have widely said that the civil lawsuit, which also does not allege that sources leak classified information, is likely to fail.
8: Right. To fail?
7: Yeah, it's ridiculous.
8: Right. But here's the point that no one ever says. It's about that person spending money and going broke, defending themselves, going in debt.
7: And chilling anyone from doing it in the future.
8: Right, it's the threat. They're always bullshit.
7: The FBI is reportedly conducting an invasive leak. This is from Seth Stern, chief of advocacy for the Freedom of the Press Foundation. Said the FBI's probe would be outrageous even if the Atlantic reported classified information, which it didn't. The FBI is reportedly conducting an invasive leak investigation merely to settle a personal vendetta.
8: How about
7: now? The FBI, of course, denies.
8: Oh, yes.
7: Any investigation.
8: Oh, the little Nazi FBI, Brown, whatever. We're going to call them the Stasi now. What are they? What is the FBI?
7: I don't know.
8: Man.
7: I'm thinking of something.
8: Is Cash, did you get fired yet?
7: The twat waffa.
8: Hey, are you still head of the twat waffa? Are you still able to lock in?
7: The twats, get twats.
8: Gestapo. Were you able to log into the Gestapo Bureau of Investigations?
7: Gestapo.
8: Can anybody find this person's mother? Is there anybody doing that?
7: Who, Cash's?
8: I'm asking podcasts.
7: Wouldn't you go into hiding? If
8: what?
7: You shot Cash Patel out of your vagina?
8: No, yeah, I would, but the mother, that mother.
7: Oh, I thought you meant Cash Patel's mother.
8: Oh, I don't even think about her. Those people that made that horrible Nazi. No, but Savannah Guthrie's mother? Why don't you find that person? Why don't you find her? Why can't you find her?
7: We've got to wait a couple of years for the podcast to get a hold of it.
8: Hey,
7: and they'll find her.
8: Hey, crime junkies, here's a fucking idea.
7: The name of one of the podcasts?
8: That's the best one. Okay. Go figure it out for them, please. Okay? It's like you go there and you listen to episodes, you're like, they solve crimes from 1915. Okay? Off 1915 police reports that people just don't read too thoroughly. That's all.
7: Oh, it is. Crime Junkie Podcast, the number one true crime podcast, featuring weekly episodes on missing persons, unresolved murders, and mysterious deaths.
8: And guess why this podcast exists? It's every time, and they always... The
7: police are stupid, right?
8: They specifically can't read.
7: Stupid, lazy.
8: It's always the... Why is the answer in a file from the 80s?
10: Lazy.
8: People couldn't read in the 80s? Is that what was going on? It's not the 1880s.
10: Lazy,
8: it's the 1980s,
10: lazy.
8: Though. They did Cain and Abel the other day.
7: So that's the headline. Over to the HuffPo is the Cash allegedly having the reporter that put that story out about him being drunky McDrunkface.
8: Yeah.
7: She's under investigation.
8: You know, these
10: allegedly
8: these crime junkie people just want to have one thing. They're so effective, and they figure out so many cold cases that they get threats all the time from people that did crime, and they're like, "Holy shit, this DNA technology, I'm gonna be fucked." You know,
7: the Drudge Report. R.I.P. Ted Turner.
8: Oh shit, man.
7: The Maverick mogul and CNN founder, it says in the headline.
8: Oh, Ted.
7: Pioneer of cable news. Went kind of cray later on, but.
8: Yeah. Well, he was all, wasn't he on the right? He was on the right side of abortion.
7: Yeah, some stuff. He was okay. On the right side. Yeah. Mm-hmm. Ted Turner, the media visionary who forever altered the news because news business by founding CNN and helping introduce Americans to pay TV by creating cable channels like TNT, Turner Classic Movies, and Cartoon Network has died. He was 87.
8: Shit, man. I remember Ted Turner, Turner Field, I think it was, they had. Like, you know, I think Ted Turner owned the Braves for a
7: while.
8: Yeah,
7: yeah, yeah, sure.
8: And he owned a really good team, man. That was Chris Chambliss, Dale Murphy, Claude L. Washington. Damn.
7: He won the America's Cup, too. He was a yacht dude.
8: Yeah. Ted owned one of these. I just want to say... yeah, that's a very rich thing. Did you own a spaceship or anything like that, Ted?
7: Well, that was kind of pre, you know.
8: Well, he went to the moon in the 60s. He can't.
7: Yeah, but that's before they were so fucking rich. They could just toss a billion here and there, right, on some rockets that go boom.
8: Yeah, yeah, yeah. Yeah, Chris Chambliss, Rafael Ramirez, Bob Horner, Dale Murphy, Phil Niekro. Just a great team. And it was in the 80s. When they used to, when the players got in fights, they would leave. They would actually let the camera capture it all.
7: Turner, who later turned his attention to saving the planet and pushing progressive political causes, he, you know, he had a lot of good ideas.
8: Thank you.
7: He had a couple of.
8: He'd want to beat the shit out of Jeff Bezos.
7: Not great
8: right
7: ones.
8: Now.
7: He battled Lewy body dementia in recent years. Oh, maybe that was part of the issue. That's what Robin Williams had.
8: Oh my
7: that
8: god!
7: Made him kill himself. Turner wrote his horrible, you know, all these dementia and all of its relatives. It's just a hideous, horrible, nasty,
8: yeah,
7: nasty way to go.
8: But we don't have enough male pattern baldness pills. And
7: Turner wrote his own version of the Ten Commandments. He called 11 voluntary initiatives, a copy of which he carried on a printed card kept in his wallet. He famously donated $1 billion to the United Nations. He spent several years as the largest shareholder of Time Warner, where he was nevertheless fired as vice chairman shortly after the conglomerate's ill-fated merger with AOL.
8: Right.
7: He was also married to two-time Oscar-winning actress.
8: Jane
7: Fonda.
8: Jane Fonda, right?
7: For
8: yes.
7: Over a decade.
8: Right, right. 9 to 5.
7: Former owner of baseball's Atlanta Braves and an expert yachtsman in his younger days, he won the America's Cup in 1977, then appeared drunk at the resulting news conference, an embarrassing moment that caused him to cut back on his alcohol consumption.
8: Oh, God,
7: before Ted, quitting entirely.
8: You were outside in the sun and had 2 beers. Okay, that's it. Relax.
7: You won the cups. You got
8: sailing
7: drunk
8: all day.
7: Just,
8: you know?
7: Just enjoy it.
8: He used to colorize a lot of movies, too. I remember. And then all his programming on TBS would start at 3:05 rather than 3 o'clock. So
7: he told THR is the Hollywood Reporter, a year later that he was rarely depressed, even though he had contemplated suicide. Well, that's, you know, kind of depressing, being depressed, and was once wrongly diagnosed as manic depressive. Well,
8: right.
7: Then you had something going on. He did suffer from, quote, a mild to moderate case of anxiety, he said.
8: Shit.
7: But boasted an IQ of 128, quote, in the 97th percentile, he said. During the same interview, he said he was no longer interested in the media business, but was passionate about his 2 million acres of property. The environmentalist, in fact, was racking up hundreds of thousands of miles a year on his private jet.
8: Shit.
7: Visiting his 14 ranches that were home to 55,000 bison. So, you know.
8: Hey, these rich.
7: A little bit of a carbon imprint.
8: Yeah.
7: But that was in the day.
8: Right, right. Well, you know.
7: He was the nation's second biggest landowner at one point.
8: Woo! Oh, shit, Ted. But not one fucking spaceship.
7: His fortune was estimated at $2.8 billion, down from a high of about 11 at the height of the internet bubble.
8: That ain't shit!
7: when AOL used its overpriced stock to acquire Time Warner at the turn of the century. He said at the time that the merger that created the now defunct AOL Time Warner was, he said, it's better than sex. Words that he would soon regret, often described as a loose cannon. He was nicknamed the Mouth of the South and Captain Outrageous.
8: That ain't nothing.
7: He once compared fellow media mogul Rupert Murdoch to Adolf Hitler. I'm liking him more and more.
8: Wait, yeah, that makes sense.
7: And challenging him to a pay-per-view boxing
8: match. Hell yeah. See, that's visionary. I tell you what I would watch. I want to see Elon Musk and Jeff Bezos beat the fucking shit out of each other. Why can't we do that?
7: Bezos would destroy that.
8: Great. However it ends, I'm happy.
7: Faux gamer.
8: I'm happy with however it ends. And then you get then Elon versus Bill Gates. Bill Gates, however, and all the rich people get to fight each other.
7: On another occasion, shortly after hijackers brought down the Twin Towers, Turner described the terrorists as brave men whose actions were motivated by world poverty. He accused Israel of terror against the Palestinians.
8: Jeez. Wow. What are we? Most progressives don't think that way. I mean, actually,
7: not the brave men part, but the Israel committing terror against Palestinians. We do.
8: Yeah, you do. We do. Yeah.
7: Afterward, he explained both of those comments by telling The Guardian, look, I'm a very good thinker, but I sometimes grab the wrong word. You know, I wing it.
8: That's nothing, Ted. That these
7: so R.I.P.
8: Right, R.I.P. And these things that he said, I don't care. They're hardly mentionable. I mean, let's see what Trump said recently. You know what I mean? I mean, nothing. Ted isn't outrageous.
7: Oh,
8: Candace Taylor ran for Senate, right? And she thinks the world is flat.
7: She's running. I did
8: running. Not for Senate though.
7: For governor, I did skip. I think for governor. No, sure for Congress. I did skip one part that's interesting. Turner attended Brown University but didn't graduate because he was kicked out after he was caught with a woman in his private quarters. He was in her private quarters at his private quarters.
8: Yes. Gosh, I mean.
7: He did, however, eventually amass 46 honorary degrees. Who gives a fuck?
8: Oh, honorary degrees.
7: Honorary degrees. Who has more? What does that mean?
8: Who has more, Ted Turner or Bill Cosby? How many honorary degrees right. Has Bill Cosby
7: yeah,
8: had?
7: Yeah, a bunch, yeah.
8: A shit ton. I mean, he really should get a standard, normal degree.
7: I think he
8: did
7: have a real doctorate, though.
8: In chemistry.
7: In education.
8: No. It had to have been in chemistry because people said this guy was so good at mixing his date rape.
7: Pharmacology.
8: He said he really could be a chemist.
7: Pharmacology be.
8: Yeah. Well, that's weird, right? Hi. At the end of, I would like to end my acting career where I was also a serial rapist as playing an OBGYN that lives in the basement of his own fucking home.
7: So that's...
8: That's not weird.
7: The headlines over at the Drudge Report are all about... R.I.P. Ted Turner.
8: Ted Turner, man.
7: All kinds of other shit going on in the world.
8: Yay!
7: I pulled a bunch of stories.
8: Ted Turner would have gone to that bitch Met Gala, I bet. God, I mean, Stevie Nicks.
7: Shall we talk about this cruise ship?
8: Yeah, but right, yeah. There's all kinds of shit on cruise ships, though. What's the story? That there's a virus?
7: You don't know the story?
8: I don't know. I can't even watch it.
7: There's a death cruise ship with people quarantined because of the Hanta virus. This is the thing that that you get from like rat or mouse poop droppings. Ooh. if it's in certain parts of the world.
8: Okay. And, I was busy watching Ian McKellen clips on Instagram.
7: And it says they boarded a luxury Antarctic cruise, then Hantavirus took a deadly toll.
8: Damn!
7: Hantavirus is suspected. It also killed recently, who was it? Oh, Gene Hackman's wife, right?
8: What?
7: Remember when Gene Hackman, they found him and his wife both dead?
8: Yes.
7: That had been there for weeks or days, many days or whatever.
8: Horrible.
7: Horrible.
8: Yeah.
7: But they found out that she had dropped dead in the bathroom from Hantavirus and that he had dementia and that he just kind of, faded and fell and never got up or something at one point.
8: Did Chandra Crime Junkie, did you guys look into that one? What's your take on that? Is it right what he said?
7: Hantavirus is suspected of spreading aboard a luxury cruise ship, killing three passengers and sparking new concerns as a once obscure disease with an extraordinarily high death rate rises among changing climate conditions.
8: Right. Okay. But how many people were on the cruise? Plus
7: officials
8: workers.
7: Are still trying to determine what happened aboard the ship, which commands fares of up to $28,000 for a 46-day journey.
8: Forty-six days on a cruise.
7: Virus started getting rough.
8: Yeah. Do they have a picture of the boat?
7: They coughed up all their lungs. What?
8: Do they have a picture of the boat?
7: I do.
8: Okay.
7: It's the. Called the Hondius, H-O-N-D-I-U-S. It's operated by Oceanwide Expedition.
8: Oh, this is a rich people thing.
7: They have a fleet of four ships that sail the Arctic and Antarctica.
8: Well, guys, I mean, I guess you guys should have got more of your 1% or dollars out of your wallet and put some rat traps down or
7: something. The 46-day journey includes a tour of the Antarctica Peninsula and stops in Tierra del Fuego on the southern edge of Argentina.
8: You don't have YouTube where you could say, YouTube, show me Antarctica.
7: In addition to the three deaths, a fourth passenger was evacuated to a South African hospital and was in intensive care. Two crew members fell ill. The Dutch-flagged ship remained off the coast of Cape Verde, an island nation about 400 miles west of Senegal, where it was scheduled to have docked on Monday. Hantavirus is fairly rare in the Americas,
8: but
7: its high case fatality rate makes it a disease of major public health concern.
8: Well, yeah.
7: Hantavirus is more common in Asia and Europe, where the strains that circulate are less deadly, with a case fatality rate ranging there from less than 1% up to 15%.
8: It's the Hantavirus actually is very bad. That's actually what a lot of people don't know this. That's what happened to the Titan Explorer, whatever that submarine was that was looking at for the Titanic.
7: They died of the virus?
8: It was the Hantavirus. The sub
7: had the virus.
8: Yeah, it wasn't the fact that they used materials that just don't work the way they needed it to. It was the Hantavirus.
7: Hantavirus is most commonly spread by inhaling particles contaminated with the virus.
8: I mean, that's...
7: But there is one strain of Hantavirus known as the Andes virus that could be transmitted from human to human and has been transmitted in Thailand and Argentina. Which strain of Hantavirus hit the ship.
8: Rich people, please quit taking these trips and spreading Hantavirus everywhere. That's what this is. How much were the tickets?
7: $28,000 up to $28,000.
8: 46 days is a long ass time.
7: The first death on the ship occurred April 11th, somewhere in the Atlantic Ocean. The man's cause of death couldn't be determined on board.
8: Woo.
7: The body was transported off the ship April 24th as the vessel docked on St. Helena Island, about 1,100 miles off Africa.
8: How many days were they into this 46-day trip when people started getting sick?
7: I don't know. When they left. The man's wife accompanied his remains. She became unwell on the trip home and later died.
8: Damn.
7: The cruise ship operator was notified of the woman's death on the 27th. So they're out, you know, steaming away.
8: Right.
7: And April, what was it? They dropped the body on the 24th. 3 days later, they get a call. Hey, the wife died too, means this is probably communicable.
8: You know, if Tom and Jerry should do an episode like this, it would be a whole new dynamic.
7: The couple were Dutch nationals. On the same day, another passenger, a British national,
8: hello,
7: became seriously ill on the ship and was medically evacuated to South Africa. That patient was confirmed to have Hantavirus.
8: Did you get your money back?
7: On Saturday, a German passenger died on the ship. And on Monday, the ship operator said two more crew members, one British, one Dutch, had acute respiratory symptoms. One mild, one severe, but both requiring urgent medical care.
8: These rich people have to go see the Antarctic Peninsula, or whatever the fuck. What's down there, do you think? Snow? Snow?
7: Maybe.
8: Snow? Sea lions? What else? Fish? Whales?
7: Penguins?
8: Things that I've seen on YouTube.
7: Polar bears?
8: Right. I've never... You know what? I've watched videos of ships that might have had the Hantavirus on them. Do you get sick from watching videos of ships?
7: I don't think so.
8: Get the Hantavirus on a 46-day fucking cruise, man.
7: Oh, here it is. The Hondius can hold 170 passengers in 80 cabins.
8: Wow.
7: As of Monday, there were 148 and apparently dropping on board, including 17 U.S. passengers. One deceased passenger remained on board.
8: $28,000 for 46 days?
7: Oh, they sailed
8: days?
7: March 20th.
8: Okay.
7: From Ushuaia, the capital of Tierra del Fuego on the southern edge of Argentina.
8: God.
7: So March 20th, and the first person died April 11th. So
8: God damn.
7: 20 days, they were out. They were halfway maybe through there.
8: How long does it take you to get to Antarctica? Are you paddling?
7: Well, you got to go there and back, you know.
8: Well, it's 46 fucking
7: it's
8: days.
7: Long, it's a big, it's a big ocean down there.
8: I yes, I understand it's water, big water, but don't, does it take 46 days? How long does it take to get across the Atlantic? Like 3 days or something? Or what is it?
7: No, it's like a week at least.
8: Is it?
7: I don't know. I don't know. I've never,
8: you know,
7: I haven't sailed across the Atlantic recently.
8: I didn't get rid of it.
7: Let's ask Irish Siri.
8: I watched this thing about these drug runners. They,
7: how long does a cruise across the Atlantic take?
8: It depends.
10: Here's an answer from touristsecrets.com.
7: On average, a transatlantic cruise typically takes around 6 to 12 days.
8: Okay. But if you're going in a slow-ass boat, right? 6 to 12
7: so
8: days.
7: 6 days would be the quicker end. So it's still like a week.
8: These narco groups in South America build these fiberglass fucking piece of shit submarines. God, yeah. And they take them across the Atlantic all the way to, you know, Spain or wherever they, or Antwerp even, wherever they port. And I mean, that's
7: so
8: crazy.
7: That's kind of crazy. So now,
8: thank you, rich people. Really? Can we vaccinate mice so they don't get this?
7: The virus is attracted to the small blood vessels of the lungs and makes the blood vessels leaky.
8: No, that sounds good.
7: So people kind of drown in their own lungs from blood.
8: Hey, Don Jr., Ryan from Crab Diving. Have you ever hunted one of these hantavirus rats down and cooked it over a fire?
7: There are 50 species of hantavirus. The virus that's found in the Americas tends to cause cardiopulmonary syndrome, a condition that affects both the heart and lungs.
8: Hey, Jesus, I don't feel so bad about you dying on the fucking cross if you created all this shit.
7: In the Americas,
8: yes,
7: hantavirus is associated with a case fatality rate.
8: Okay.
7: 50%.
8: Damn! What was COVID?
7: Oh, yeah, 1%.
8: 1%?
7: Here it says it was the cause of death of Gene Hackman's 65-year-old wife, Betsy Arakawa, in their Santa Fe, New Mexico home. She died days before Hackman, 95, died as a result of heart disease. There were signs of rodent entry in some structures on the couple's property.
8: Jesus!
7: Last year, three people in Mammoth Lakes died after contracting hantavirus.
8: Can't we fix Gene? I can't go back in time, but shit, was there nobody that could say could fix Gene Hackman's house? I mean, this guy's a storied actor, did so many great parts. We can't even plug up his holes in his house. They didn't get this hunt of shit. We don't have the hantavirus in America.
7: Well, yeah, Gene Hackman's, but it's like in the desert.
8: What about here? We don't have it here.
7: I don't think so, no.
8: Wow. Really? Hey, Ron, good job. I thought we'd have it. Thank you for protecting us
7: from
8: this.
7: No, it's out west.
8: So there, Ron DeSantis gets the credit. Thank you, Ron, for doing something so we don't get this, right?
7: And Argentina, apparently.
8: Jeez. But
7: I mean, it's very rare.
8: Well, you followed the Nazis.
7: It's something to keep an eye on, but it's, you know, it's pretty rare. But if it's starting to be transmitted from human to human, then, you know, maybe some concern.
8: Somebody on the news said it rarely happened. I don't ask RFK. RFK, are you concerned about this?
7: Oh yeah, that's my go-to. Which leads us to the next story. Did you see this bullshit?
8: Oh no, I haven't been trying to not see anything. Yes.
7: This is the fake news, New York Times.
8: Oh God, the New York Times. Yes.
7: Officials at the Food and Drug Administration.
8: Now we got rid of that.
7: Have blocked publication of several studies supporting the safety of widely used vaccines against COVID-19 and shingles.
8: So get shingles. That's what they're saying, right? Go ahead and get shingles.
7: They blocked the publication of studies that we paid for.
8: Well, we voted for this. That
7: said COVID-19 vaccine, the ones they studied were fine, and that said the shingles vaccine is fine.
8: Thank God you fucking meth heads didn't vote for Kamala, right? Thank fucking God, meth heads. Thank you, maggots. Thank you so much for doing this to us.
7: The studies, which cost millions of dollars in public funds, were conducted by scientists at the agency who worked with data firms to analyze millions of patient records. They found serious side effects to be very rare. In October, the scientists were directed to withdraw two COVID-19 vaccine studies that had been accepted for publication in medical journals.
8: Wow.
7: In February, top FDA officials did not sign off on submitting abstracts about studies of Shingrix, a shingles vaccine, to a major drug safety conference.
8: You know,
7: so they're literally holding back science.
8: Right. And this is the problem, maggots. Good job on this, because you've let this Trump be in two terms and he has ruined us. I mean, this fascism is insidious. It's seeping down into whatever minutia Pat just said, right? I mean, it's fucked. I mean, the next president, shame on them if they spend one day doing anything else but ripping Trump root and branch out of our system, putting people in jail. You know, we need retribution. We need a hard reset from this because it's insidious and it's got to be scrubbed out, purged. We have to purge these Nazis from our country because, hey, get shingles.
7: The withdrawal of the studies is the latest step by the administration to try to limit access to vaccines. It has sharply cut research funding for vaccine development, released unvetted information casting doubt on vaccines, and blocked other information supporting their safety. Most recently, a paper on COVID vaccine effectiveness by career scientists from the CDC.
8: Listen, Trump, build that arch. Build it. So when you're gone, the good people in this country hopefully will have such a good time ripping it down, bulldozing it down, and now destroying it.
7: And they're also lying now. Asked about the withdrawal of the vaccine, the COVID vaccine safety studies, Andrew Nixon, a spokesman for the Department of Health and Human Services, said the studies were withdrawn because the authors drew broad conclusions that were not supported by the underlying data. That's not true.
8: Liar!
7: That's not true. The FBI acted to protect the integrity of its scientific process and ensure that any work associated with the agency meets its high standards. In other words, meets your high agenda.
8: God.
7: You cunts. You anti-science propagandist fuck faces.
8: Hey, get a lawyer. Because you're going to jail, motherfuckers. People have to go to jail over shit like this for lying. There must be criminality here for lying, for asking doctors to lie. The doctors that lied must go to jail. This is insane what we're going through. And it's like we slipped into this Nazism, like somebody getting into a tub, like very gradually. And all of a sudden, hey, get shingles. Hey, don't get this vaccine. I mean, it's fucking nuts. Tylenol gives you autism. Fuck RFK.
7: Last June, Kennedy's office asked career CDC staff members to delete from the agency's website a 17-page summary supporting the safety of thimerosal, an additive largely removed from vaccines 25 years ago.
8: Well, I don't even, what does that mean? That you're taking down a warning against it?
7: No, it supported the safety of it.
8: Oh, okay. And that, but RFK and his goons think it's not safe because that's what somebody said on some Alex Jones type show, right? Okay, good. Good.
7: Career scientists were later called into the Health and Human Services legal offices and grilled about how the summary was posted in the first place.
8: I want the scariest fucking AG on the planet. I want the scariest task force, the most scariest bullshit. Looking into ICE, looking into RFK. Empty those camps, but keep them because these motherfuckers they've destroyed our country.
7: In post,
8: destroyed it.
7: On social media in August, Kennedy called for a prominent journal to immediately retract. Immediately retract a large Danish study concluding that the vaccine additive aluminum salts were safe. Dr. Christine Lane, an editor-in-chief of the journal, Annals of Internal Medicine, said Kennedy did not directly contact the journal seeking a retraction. The study was not retracted. He went on Twitter to call for the retraction.
8: God, you're disgusting. Hey, this is what America gets. America voted for this. We have a system where the maggots, the least of us, vote.

0: This is a bad timeline, Jesus. Can Barbara Eden, like, sort of blink us out of this? God. The Hantavirus, too. Fuck it. Fuck you, Jesus. Honestly, get back up there on that cross and suffer more. Fuck you, man. God.
1: We've got also, look, it's coming up on the top of the hour here. Thanks for buying shit through the Amazon link.
0: We went to normal vacations
1: Bezos
0: when I was a kid.
1: Needs to, you know, to keep up that lifestyle.
0: We went to normal, fun, awesome vacations, and nobody ever got Hantavirus. And nobody ever got crushed by the pressure of water while you're trying to look out the window of the shitter at the Titanic. Nobody died in a sub. We went on normal vacations. Nobody died in space tourism. God.
1: We have, there's a story that across the pond.
0: Hello.
1: Hello to our listeners across the pond.
0: It'd be weird to die of the Hantavirus the day before you like go feeding sharks in the South Pacific or something. What are these rich people go on such high maintenance fucking vacations?
1: So as a result of the bullshit in Iran with Iran.
0: Oh, yes.
1: And
0: the illegal war.
1: The illegal war and the economic disruption and probable recession that Trump and the Republicans are going to cause here.
0: Yeah.
1: And in the whole world. With a bullshit, pointless war.
0: When you say Iran, I just picture a bunch of Lego people.
1: Now the UK is concerned.
0: Oh, hello!
1: Because what is also technically, I guess it's a lot of the ingredients in this item,
0: Richard,
1: that are also being affected
0: in an item,
1: and these they expect the price to go up, and they're concerned.
0: It's something that they sell in the UK.
1: Condoms.
0: Oh my God, Donald, you fuckhead, you rapist dickhead, you gotta stop this dumb war, but you can't. They're not gonna let you out. They're not gonna let you out.
1: This is from the metro.co.uk.
0: For those of you listening from the great state of Florida, a condom is something you put on yourself if you don't want to have 3 million fucking kids.
1: I'm the end of my
0: kids.
1: John Thomas.
0: Right. Right. That's what that is.
1: We're Protestant. I can wear the rubber thing on the end of my John Thomas.
0: Brian!
1: When it comes to avoiding the likes of chlamydia or gonorrhea.
0: The likes of chlamydia.
1: In the bedroom. It's British. The only surefire way to do so is by whipping out a condom. For us Brits, this hasn't always been a priority. With just 15% of us purchasing condoms in 2023...
0: A bunch of colonialist motherfuckers.
1: And a staggering 41% skipping any form of contraception at all.
0: Ew, someone tell King Charles.
1: That's horrible.
0: Shit. What percentage of the royals wear condoms?
1: Still, that's 10.5 million people in the UK who are relying on Johnnies to protect their sexual health. They call them Johnnies. Although this could be set to decrease as the Iran war pushes up the cost of this protection.
0: Yeah, you know what, though? The rest of the planet is, like, burning their shit to survive. They're like, wah. You know what I mean? Put a Ziploc baggie over your balls.
1: A company called Carex produces over 5 billion condoms annually.
0: Right.
1: Supplying leading brands like Durex and Trojan, as well as state health systems such as Britain's NHS. Announced in April it would need to hike prices by up to 30%.
0: Oh, I bet. And when this war is over, they'll drop right back down, you little fucking bastards, right? Sure.
1: The war...
0: It's about your supply line, stupid.
1: The
0: it's
1: war has
0: fault.
1: Strained energy and petrochemical flows from the Middle East, disrupting procurement of raw materials like synthetic rubber and nitrile used in manufacturing condoms, to packaging materials and lubricants such as aluminum foils and silicone oil.
0: Wait, we're going to run out of aluminum foil? That's what you use instead of washing the pan. That sucks. That really sucks.
1: In fact, Passante, another manufacturer, has claimed non-latex materials are up 100% in costs. Latex is up 30%. Packaging and logistics are also coming in.

0: 20% more costly.
1: Capitalism is fucking bad, okay?
0: Put it simply, a 10-pound pack of condoms could cost up to 13 pounds by the end of 2026.
1: Well, I'm sorry. Donald Trump has to take the nuclear dust from that Lego person over there.
0: And could have, quote, real public health consequences.
1: Oh, really?
0: When contraception becomes less accessible, even in subtle ways, behavior changes.
1: Well, why do we have this problem with oil? Not to be an asshole, but I don't care. Hey, UK people, why do you think we have this problem? Do you think
0: any they know.
1: Could be related to the fact that Yemen was owned by the British back in the 1960s, I think.
0: Well, and they know the bullshit that's going on with us in Israel, too. And that's one of the reasons that the even Labor is getting its ass kicked, and the Greens are all of a sudden the real libs are the more lefty party is surging.
1: Listen, you say what you want about America, at least we didn't colonize this place, but
0: except for our country itself, we didn't colonize
1: and Greenland
0: and Guam.
1: Oh yeah, and
0: Puerto Rico.
1: Well, yeah, and who else? What is that one down there? The Bahamas.
0: The Virgin Islands.
1: Well, yeah, the Virgin Islands. God, now I sound stupid. I don't care.
0: I met the president of the Virgin Islands.
1: Hey, Donald, I bet that you and Pete Hegseth couldn't even, let's say you attack Greenland, as stupid as that is, I bet you couldn't figure it out. And I bet they would defeat us. I honestly do. I think they'd let the polar bears destroy us. I bet they couldn't figure it out, though. I bet they fuck it up. Because they're doing a bad job in Iran.
0: Well, yeah, and it's just a matter of time before the axe falls on Hegseth, because Trump is going to need somebody to blame.
1: You know, I've always wanted to see the video of him doing that axe throwing thing, and he throws it at people.
0: You know, Keg's breath? Yeah. I saw the video.
1: Is it crazy?
0: He totally whiffed like 3 feet to the left, and
1: shit, you
0: the axe
1: fuck.
0: Goes like flying back into the...
1: You know, he's getting grilled on, the Congress has been, that Seth Moulton guy has been grilling him on the fact that, I don't know, he sent our troops out to some area that they were supposed to defend, but they didn't give them any defenses.
0: Oh, okay.
1: It was some area that they didn't have any cover, any kind of defense against, shit from the air. And I don't know. I don't know. I'm not a war person. I don't know anything about going to war, but unlike Trump, I might have thought, would you have looked at a map and thought, what if they do something with that strait where all the oil goes through? Would you have thought about that?
0: I would assume somebody would have told me about it.
1: Maybe they did it on purpose because they're making money off the fluctuation.
0: And I would have
1: oil.
0: Listened.
1: Yeah.
0: I would have, what was it? Every night Obama would go upstairs with binders to read when he was done working, for the day.
1: Right. Reading.
0: He would take binders up and then Trump, like, never.
1: Do you think nothing. Trump could walk upstairs carrying a binder? One binder. Do it.
0: Take the stairs.
1: Do it, you doughy fuck.
0: I only take the elevator.
1: Right.
0: I make a couple Mexicans carry me.
1: When was the last time, do you think, him
0: Paula
1: and
0: Abdul.
1: Melania tried to have a kid?
0: How old's Barron?
1: I don't know. Do you think, jeez, pretty old, little Nazi, little tall Nazi.
0: Thanks for listening, everybody. Don't forget to join us on Faithless Friday.
1: Is Trump, that you haven't said shit about his health yet.
0: Do I have his vitals up? Well, did you hear his ridiculous, let me see. Well, first of all, he almost fell asleep standing up.
1: Is that what that is? Okay. Shit.
0: And then he, where is it? He
1: that's how a
0: started
1: horse
0: started saying something.
1: Okay.
0: And said, what did Nick Fuentes say?
1: Jeez. Nick.
2: I'm a non-woke moderate Democrat. I think the GOP needs to be destroyed. I think the corrupt criminal government of Trump needs to be slowed down. We need to impeach the orange. It's time to put this nigga in a peach.
1: Hey,
2: Trump needs to be placed inside of a crystal. He needs to be impeached. This fat orange tiny hands needs to be impeached. And then in 28, no Vance, no Rubio. We have to burn down the whole party.
0: There you go. Anyway,
1: which party? Listen,
0: the Republican party.
1: Okay. Hey, Nick, can we interview your, see, Piers Morgan should have interviewed your parents, not you. Your parents are more interesting to me because what happened, mom and dad? What the fuck did you do to this kid?
0: So here, Trump got quite confused.
1: Okay.
0: This tweet says, holy shit, Trump just suffered a catastrophic memory lapse. Confused unemployment with employment, not once but twice.
1: Oh, wow. Jeez. Is that a headline?
0: No, it's somebody's tweet.
1: No, it's somebody just tweeted, not a headline. Not like Biden did it, did a similar thing. And they'd be.
0: This one says, a very confused Trump.
1: Oh, shit. Jeez, Donald. Hey, wake up, motherfucker. You sleepy fucking Nazi.
0: Here's the audio.
3: Jobs. And, you know, I could, with one swipe of the pen, I could say, let's have no employment and I'll hire 1 million people or 2 million people. I say, we just hired 1 million people and we have absolutely no employment. And that's what they would do.
0: No employment. Unemployment, you dipshit.
1: Shithead. They fucking shove my drugs.
4: Swipe of the pen, I could get rid of employment.
1: Do you think? I don't know. God, what are his, what's his, do they, is there a place on a website we can go and monitor his vitals?
0: I don't know. A picture of him next to a cabbage, maybe.
1: Yeah, gosh.
0: Or head of lettuce. What was it? Liz Truss.
1: Yeah.
0: Was it Liz Truss?
1: Boy, I wish.
3: I say, we just hired 1 million people and we have absolutely no employment. And that's what they would do. They'd have bad numbers coming up, so they'd hire a couple of 100,000 people and the numbers would look okay. With me, it's the exact opposite. We terminate a lot of federal jobs that are unnecessary. And they don't like me for doing it. But a year later, they like me because they end up having a much better job, oftentimes in a place where they'd much rather live. You know, they go to the place that they want to go. They're not stuck in Washington or someplace else.
0: Oh, God. Listen to Washington.
1: Hi, Huntavirus. Can you send some of those rats over here to take a shit in this guy? God.
0: I could, with one swipe of the pen, say let's have no employment.
1: Well, listen, that's a good one. It's nothing compared to inviting Hannibal Lecter over for dinner. Remember the time you were talking about how George Washington was able to take control of the Dulles Airport?
0: Yeah. Well, didn't he have Thanksgiving with Nick Fuentes?
1: And yay.
0: Yeah.
1: And Mr. Nazi and symbol.
0: Milo Yiannopoulos.
1: Yeah, we got a dumbass fucking president. He's dumb, but he's smart, right? Because he is so rich on crypto, we have no idea, right?
0: Oh, yeah. Who knows what's...
1: So we're kind of the stupid ones,
0: where did
1: ones,
0: all
1: right?
0: that money from Argentina go?
1: Yeah.
0: Venezuela, I mean.
1: I don't know. What do you mean?
0: Where did all that money go?
1: Well, you know...
0: From the sale of that oil.
1: Yeah.
0: It went to some bank in Qatar, right? Or something
1: it's
0: like
1: mine.
0: That? Or Saudi somewhere?
1: Yeah, yeah. And
0: nobody said anything about that.
1: He gave it to Melania for not pushing him down the stairs.
0: Nobody... said anything about that.
1: Right, because just the media's lazy, right? I mean, it's just too much for you guys to get off your ass and report about. We're talking about it right now. Who else is? Shelby?
0: Hundreds of millions of dollars.
1: Well,
0: Trump
1: hey,
0: was just like, thank you.
1: Fuck.
0: I'll put it in a very safe account with my, my name on it. Not decide what to do with it.
1: You got those Trump accounts, right? God. What a piece of shit.
0: Oh, God, Trump is still crowing about this UFC event they're going to have on his birthday or something.
1: Let me tell you something. That ballroom and the arch must be burnt to the ground. I mean, it bulldozed it over. God.
0: Somebody compared him to a pharaoh. I was like, this is true. He thinks he's a pharaoh.
1: The pharaoh.
0: He's got to leave. You know, he's got to build a pyramid. He's got to build all these things to... put his stamp on his immortality.
1: We're going to need some extra embalming fluid for this doughy, gooey, fat fuck. This Nazi. That's God, he just ruined the whole vibe of a pyramid, right?
0: Then he had a kid's physical fitness event.
1: Oh, that's why would you bring him to that? Howard Lutnick's here.
0: He made fun of a little girl for being small.
1: God, I fucking hate this. Oh, Donald, you're so nasty. Oh, I'm having bad thoughts about all of this right now. Fuck you. That's so mean.
0: And then joked about, he said to the kids, Iran was 2 weeks away from killing you.
1: He told the kids that? Shit, man.
0: At one point he said, Barack Hussein Obama, have you heard of him?
1: Okay.
0: He also complained about, well, here.
5: I said, oh, wow, I'm not going to be able to go as president because they were in 6 years. So I wouldn't be president. I thought I'd easily win the election, which, by the way, I did. And unfortunately, bad things happened. It was a rigged election. And I said, well, I'll do it again. I had the ultimate poll. I did so well. And I had the ultimate.
0: These kids are all standing around him.
1: Are felons allowed to go to schools like this? A 34-time felon rapist?
0: And right behind him.
1: Yeah.
0: RFK Jr.
1: Oh, God. Shit, man. I would be furious.
0: With his skinny tie.
1: Hey, did they send notes home to kids to say, hey, there's two rapists coming over to talk to our children.
0: I noticed they have a boy standing right next to Trump and then an older woman on the other side of him. Yeah. So they probably know not to put any of the young
1: girls.
0: It's
1: weird. It's like a guy mentioned 20 million times in the Epstein files is coming over to talk to these kids. What the fuck?
5: Each other in the presidential fitness test, but others. And then we had the Obama administration. Wonderful, wonderful person. Barack Hussein Obama. Have you heard of him? We had the Obama administration, which phased out this wonderful tradition of...
0: Oh, God. Keg's breath is there. He's on the end.
1: Shit.
0: And he
1: another
0: just...
1: Another rapist.
0: He just literally giggled about that.
1: You found that funny, Pete?
0: Barack Hussein Obama, have you heard of him? And Keg said, was like...
1: Can we...
0: I felt it move, Mr. President. You're so amazing. You make me laugh and you make my nethers tingle.
1: I would be like, if this is school, I'd be like, can we have someone from the government that's not a rapist? Because it's a school, right? Who could we send? Can Cash... No, maybe not him. Is there anybody? Can you think of somebody from this administration that doesn't...
0: Oh, God, he talked about somebody getting shot right between the eyes to
1: the
0: kid.
1: He loves that. He loves talking about death and torture. That is indicative of something in the DSM, right?
0: This headline, Donald Trump seemingly falls asleep after bragging to kids about Iran war.
1: Why are we allowing this? We got to get rid
0: of the ceremony brought together. Trump appeared to be sleeping in the Oval Office right after boasting to a group of school children about the war against Iran. The drowsy moment happened during a proclamation signing meant to restore the presidential fitness test in schools.
1: Any irony there? I mean, this guy ain't fit to be president or human, really.
0: The ceremony.
1: And RFK was there?
0: The ceremony brought together cabinet members and children to champion physical exercise. Health Secretary Robert F. Kennedy Jr., Defense Secretary Pete Hegseth, and Education Secretary Linda McMahon. That's who was standing next to him.
1: God damn!
0: Each addressed the importance of getting America's youth in shape.
1: A person who's from the wrestling industry.
0: Yet the talk of the town changed from fitness to fatigue. After veering off script to give an extended talk about the Iran war directly to the young attendees, Trump handed the floor to his cabinet as Kennedy commended the president for his for his leadership and his vision.
1: Hey, kids, want to see my raccoon penis?
0: In bringing back the fitness test and pushing Americans to, quote, get in shape, Trump's body language told a different story. His eyes began to seem to open and close repeatedly.
1: I think it's horrible the parents that allowed their kids to be at this event. I am judging the shit out of you.
0: At one point, Trump lifted his eyebrows in what looked like an attempt to fight off sleep. Only for his eyelids to drop shut again moments later.
1: Come on, Jesus.
0: Wasn't alone in his sleepiness. Several children surrounding him were spotted yawning during the lengthy proceeding.
1: Hey, you teachers better be vigilant. You better have been vigilant. There are at least three predators in the room with the kids that you are tasked with keeping safe and teaching shit to, right? Can you imagine? You get a letter, your kids like, RFK, Pete Hegseth and Donald Trump are coming. Do you Do they have to ask permission of the parents? Do they have to notify the parents that these three rapists are coming to talk to the kids?
0: Well, yeah. I mean, I'm assuming the vetting goes the other direction, but yeah.
1: God, if I'm a parent and I didn't know about this, I'm suing the shit out of everybody involved. There's no fucking way I want my kid in a room with RFK. I mean, not with Cheryl Hines' husband. Fuck that. That's just, God.
0: Trump mocked a little girl for being short and stomped on her ambitions. The little girl said, I play volleyball, and in the summer, I'm trying to get into soccer. Trump said, and with your height, do you smash the volleyball? Can you get up that high? Can you jump high? And the girl goes, not very. He goes, soccer might be better.
1: Hey, listen, little girl. Listen, child. Listen, kid. That piece of shit couldn't jump. He can't tie his fucking shoes. Didn't a general have to bend down and tie his shoes or something? Didn't we see that story? Kid, you can do whatever you want. You can play volleyball. In fact, you could beat this little Nazi's ass in volleyball or soccer right now. I bet that kid could beat the shit out of Donald Trump. No problem. No fucking problem.
0: Iran was 2 weeks away from having a nuclear weapon and killing you.
1: Yeah, God.
0: Oh, Jesus Christ.
1: If anybody wants to feel better about the planet, you know.
0: We're living in Veep.
1: We're living in Veep. But
0: except the Veep became the president, and much worse than at least her character in Veep had, I guess, some redeeming qualities something.
1: Well, she didn't go to ribbon-cutting ceremonies for concentration camps. I mean, that's right? I mean, Jesus Christ. I just can't imagine. I would be outraged if my child was in, you know, any kind of, God, touching distance of any of these predators. I would lose my fucking shit. God, that's crazy, man.
0: Oh, and one girl rolls her eyes.
1: Good. Okay, good for you. These kids need to know that these people are predators.
0: Oh, he said he won the election. One of the older girls, she looks like she might be like 12 or something. When he said, I really won the election, she rolls her eyes.
1: Good for you. I'll vote for you. These teachers should have been given these
5: people say, why aren't they protesting? They want to protest, but they don't have any guts. So you can have 200,000 people protesting and have five or six sick people with guns. And when they start shooting them right between the eyes and you see a guy fall and another one fall and you have no guns, very few people would be able to stand there and do it. I mean, I understand.
0: What do you think, kids?
1: I tell you what. People should think it. Hey, Merrick Garland, when you were asleep at sleeping on your job, I don't know what the fuck you were doing. You should have thought about the children that are going to be exposed to this monster that you couldn't get rid of, that you couldn't vanquish. You could not vanquish these demons. And so now these kids are going to have to.
0: Yeah.
1: That kid that rolled her eyes is going to have to grow up and get rid of the fascism that you couldn't bring yourself to because you couldn't burn the political capital. Oh, fuck yourself. Go fuck yourself, you loser. On behalf of these children, fuck you, dude. Fuck you. God, Pete Hegseth is coming over to talk. How old are these kids?
0: You know, 8, 6, 8, 10, 12. You know, it's a range.
1: What the fuck? Why didn't Kid Rock come? Why not bring all the lunatics? Why not Scott Lutnick, whatever his name is? Jeez.
0: Nutlick is testifying.
1: Oh, I saw this bullshit.
0: Yeah, and he lied.
1: He's a liar.
0: The House Dems are saying they caught him lying.
1: Well, go
0: shocker,
1: arrest him.
0: Shocker, shocker, shocker.
1: Arrest him. You know what? If you want to feel better about the planet than this story we just did, I hate when the Republicans deal with children. I don't know. Don't you feel the same way? It's like it's like when they try to get rid of school lunches. It makes me so mad. But
0: go ahead.
1: There's videos of Obama and Mom Donnie like reading to kids and stuff, and it's fun. You know, it's like two people that aren't
0: monsters.
1: Yeah.
0: Here's
1: forgotten what human is.
0: Here's Nutlick testifying. This is Congressperson Dean
1: Pedo.
6: What's the tariff on bananas? Americans, by the way, love bananas. We buy billions of them a year. I love bananas. What's the tariff on bananas?
7: The tariff on bananas would be representative of the countries that produce them.
6: And what's that tariff?
7: Generally 10%.
6: Correct, 10%. Walmart has already increased the cost of bananas by 8%.
7: But as countries do deals with us, that will go to zero. As countries do deals with us, that will go to zero.
6: But the cost is on the American consumer now and on the businesses with the confusion now. Mr. Secretary, I believe you know better. I believe you recognize that a trade deficit is not something to fear. I believe you know that predictability, stability is essential for businesses. I wish you would show that truth to this administration. And I yield back.
8: Time of the gentlelady has expired.
7: Do you mind, Mr. Chairman, if I make one quick comment?
1: No, I mind.
7: Would that be okay?
1: No.
8: I'm sorry?
7: Would you mind if I make one quick comment to the representative?
8: Sure. Please.
7: There's no uncertainty. If you build in America and you produce your product in America, there will be no tariff.
6: We can't produce
7: the concept
6: bananas
7: of
6: in America.
7: Building in America and paying no tariff
6: we cannot
7: is very, very clear.
6: We cannot fighting build for bananas in America.
0: We don't build bananas in America.
1: God damn it. Why is he allowed to get time? Oh, because it's a Republican.
0: Republican in charge.
1: You fucking bitch.
0: Democrats take over, you know, and hopefully after in January.
1: I tell you what.
0: Then Nutlick says, can I make a point? And they say, no. The congressperson will regain their time.
1: You know,
0: time.
1: Listening to Captain Pedo do his little soft shoe dance around these Epstein questions.
0: Which one
1: questions.
0: Is Captain Pedo?
1: The one we just played.
0: Nutlick?
1: Yeah.
0: Which Captain Pedo? You need to...
1: I know. Jeez. I just can't believe. I am infuriated. There should be a rule against... I'm sorry. I know... I'm assuming... I'm trying to go through our presidents and, you know, I don't know about Reagan. He probably was creepy. Jimmy Carter wasn't. God, you know, Gerald Ford, horrible. I'm trying to think of presidents that you would want around children. FDR, you know, I don't know. Maybe, can we have a rule where presidents don't go to schools if we're going to elect people like Donald Trump? Or Pete Hegseth? RFK? Hi, kids, how do you feel better about this? God, I got a possum's dick in my pocket in my wallet. I want you to get measles.
9: When animals get hissed.
1: I hope I send some sharks to the Potomac.
0: Excuse me. I have such a backlog of animal
1: are
0: stories.
1: There sharks
0: excuse
1: in,
0: me.
1: Are there sharks in the Potomac?
0: I wouldn't think so.
1: What about in that meditation pond in front of the Capitol? Where Trump and all his buddies were swimming.
0: This is... my voice is shot. Thank you for the allergies.
1: Yeah, Jesus. And for everything else we covered today. Nice. At least it ain't the Hantavirus.
0: We have... this was... let me see. This person... was bitten.
1: Shit. Okay.
0: It just says hospitalized. It doesn't really say
1: where.
0: After a venomous spider bite.
1: Damn. Thank you for that one too. For allergies and the spider. Why do we need the spiders to be poisonous?
0: Shared photos of himself in the hospital.
1: Ugh.
0: Where the apparent spider bite was located on the leg. He wrote, the communists couldn't take me out, and I'll be damned if I let a brown recluse take me out. Followed it up with, disappointed I'm not Spider-Man now.
1: Who is RFK? Jeez. Is it RFK?
0: Shared a picture of himself
1: yeah.
0: In the hospital, hooked up to, it's from like chest... You know, mid stomach, maybe up to his face.
1: So, did he fight in the Vietnam War or something? And that's why he's
0: not in the best of shape, I'm gonna say.
1: Well, listen, that's what happens.
0: Maybe a little mooby going on.
1: I thought it was from the
0: for a person of his young age.
1: Yeah, I thought you were saying from the spider fight, they were messed up.
0: Any guesses yet?
1: Oh, hey, who's that bitch that shot a protester? Kyle Rittenhouse?
0: Ding, ding.
1: God, no fucking way. Shit!
0: Acquitted killer Kyle Rittenhouse was hospitalized after a venomous spider bite.
1: Whoa, he lives in Milton. He lives in here in Florida.
0: The right-wing darling who was acquitted of murdering two people and shooting another with an AR-15 style rifle during a 2020 Black Lives Matter protest when he was 17, shared photos of himself in the hospital where the apparent spider bite was located on his legs.
1: Was he in Florida?
0: He did not specify whether he killed the spider after being bitten.
1: Oh, okay. You didn't.
0: Brown recluse bites are not commonly fatal in adults, but can be serious.
1: Ew.
0: And do require immediate medical attention.
1: You dumb fuck. That's funny. Kind of, you know. So he survived the spider bite, right?
0: Yeah.
1: This guy survives a brown recluse bite. Nothing bad happens to him. And he killed that person. He's a murderer.
0: Yeah.
1: He didn't go to jail.
0: No, he's a hero.
1: Was he bitten in around here? I mean, because that's where he moved here.
0: I'm looking through different versions and
1: God, you fucking reporters. Motherfucker. God, Kyle, did you bring the spider with you? God, it's like we got Scott Baio, Kyle Rittenhouse. Who else lives here? It sucks. Well, Trump. But Kyle Rittenhouse went against Trump, right?
0: Did he?
1: Yeah, he did. He came out against him and then he retracted. Because he wanted, it was back during the whole, I think it was a primary or something. Maybe put his support behind Nikki fucking Haley or Rand Paul or something. Stupid.
0: Is this the hospital he was at?
1: You're not Spider-Man.
0: Bane Jones Army Community Hospital?
1: I don't know. I mean, there's a bunch of
0: reports. He might have been at an event or something.
1: An event?
0: That's what he does. He goes around he, you know, LARPs as a hero.
1: We have the worst culture. I mean, we are in
0: Bane Jones Army Community Hospital is in
1: Bane.
0: Oh my God. Fort Polk, South Louisiana.
1: God. Shit, man. You know, the people in the South never get a break. Everybody's poor. The weather fucking sucks. Then we get Kyle Rittenhouse. Isn't he from Illinois or something?
0: Yeah. And he went to Kenosha to kill people.
1: You know, they sent Kyle to Florida. And you know who they also sent to Florida? Steve Bartman.
0: Oh, we got Chachi too. Don't forget.
1: Oh, yeah. You remember Steve Bartman?
0: Oh, yeah. Is that where he came? Came here?
1: Yeah, he did. But that guy, I feel bad for him. He just put his hands in the air and the ball.
0: To those who may not know Steve Bartman.
1: Oh, they all know him.
0: No, they don't. Not necessarily. The Cubs were in the playoffs.
1: Poised to win a game. Moises Alou, left field. Fucking highly paid veteran bat who underperformed a whole year. Nonetheless, the Cubs got into the, you know, almost got into the playoffs. And this fucking kid, this poor guy.
0: He reached over. And instead of allowing the ball to be caught, would it end of the inning or was it the end of the game? It was the end of the inning, right?
1: Yeah. And then they went the next inning and just got their ass handed to him.
0: Yeah. But he did the thing you're not supposed to do as a fan, was he like reached over into the, he basically snagged it.
1: This guy
0: from, who was catching? Who?
1: Moises Alou. It was the weirdest. I'll tell you something. Go look at pictures of Steve Bartman. He didn't do it on purpose. It wasn't his fault. It's just he got excited.
0: He thought a ball was coming into the stands. He was right there, and he just reached out a little too far.
1: I swear to God, the picture of that guy.
0: Oh my God! He had to leave. He had to leave town because he got death threats. He got death threats. Bane Jones Army Community Hospital is in the middle of nowhere, Louisiana, like northwest Louisiana, up near the border with Texas.
1: RIP Kyle, right? Or did he make it? He's okay?
0: No, he's good.
1: Oh, okay, good. Good. You know,
0: maybe middle west.
1: Okay.
0: Louisiana.
1: Sounds like it sucks. Who's the governor?
0: Right near the Clear Creek Wildlife Management Area.
1: Okay.
0: And near the Kisatchi National Forest?
1: Kisatchi. Welcome to the Kisatchi Natural Forest.
0: Oh, where a town named Dry Prong
1: shit
0: exists.
1: A prong like a shrimp?
0: Prong. P-R-O-N-G. Dry Prong, Louisiana.
1: Yeah.
0: Oh, now I'm excited. How many? Population 444 people, Ryan.
1: Yeah, yeah. Steve Bartman didn't mean to do it. Okay. If you go look at a picture of him catching that ball. He didn't mean to. It just happened.
0: Dry Prong.
1: He's in a turtleneck. Yeah. That's a nice place. They have a Circle K there. They're out of condoms.
0: The Dry Prong, Louisiana, located in Grant Parish, was named in the late 19th century after a local creek that functioned as a prong or branch of Big Creek. Big Creek. Big Creek. What an original name.
1: You're named after a creek.
0: But dried up during the summer.
1: Well, you're not much of a creek then, right?
0: So that's Dry Prong.
1: It's a Steve Bartman incident, too, in Wikipedia. I mean, that sucks for that guy. He had to move to Illinois. To Florida.
0: So, what time is it? Oh, look at the time. We're just past the bottom of the hour. We got a little less than a half hour left here. Thanks for listening.
1: Damn, Kyle. I mean,
0: we've got
1: that. I'm just thinking, letting that story sink in. I did not have that on my bingo card today. Kyle Rittenhouse getting taken out by a fucking spider. That is hilarious.
0: He wasn't
1: taken out like it hurt.
0: The Lord saved him.
1: Oh, geez. Come on. Did you really? Come on. Jeez. How could you let that happen to Steve
0: Bartman?
1: He's
0: really not in good shape for someone who's, he's 23. He really looks.
1: Well, he's a Nazi pad. Really, I mean, that happens. Not when good. When you're dead inside, that's what happens.
0: And then to go and make a career out of it, it's just rancid.
1: He's a fucking murderer, man. Nasty. I mean, you know.
0: It's like, who's that asshole? George Lopez. He's a comedian. George Zimmerman.
1: Oh, yeah.
0: Remember that asshole that killed Trayvon Martin and
1: absolutely.
0: How he tried to make a career out of it? And he, no, I think he's he in jail
1: art.
0: Now.
1: He did art. Yeah. Hey, Kyle, why don't you get off your ass and why don't you get over that little spider bite, you bitch? You quit whining about your spider bite, you know? Do some art like Zimmerman, right? Get your paintings out there. Do some caricatures.
0: This is Ventura County, California.
1: Yay. Oh, yeah. Okay.
0: Officials in California are urging residents.
1: Oh, God. Shit.
0: To exercise extra caution.
1: Mountain lions?
0: After 7 people now have been bitten by rattlesnakes in the area this year.
1: But if you vote for me, I swear to God, there is no... somebody make a...
0: Are you going to be the St. Patrick of California?
1: St. Patrick. I don't know how we burn these snakes, but not also cause fires. I mean...
0: According to a Ventura County Fire Department Facebook post, the latest rattlesnake incident occurred on last Thursday on the Long Canyon Trail in Simi Valley, California. Gee,
1: there's nothing but snakes up there.
0: About 34 miles northwest of L.A.
1: Now, will the argument be by these fucking idiots going to be, you'll have less hantavirus if you let these snakes live. They'll kill the mice that have hantavirus. Right? Is that the dumb argument?
0: Well, I don't know. I guess, yeah, maybe.
1: Oh, God. I just think about, I got so freaked out hiking up that horrible, what is that trail where the Hollywood sign is? There's just snakes littered all over the fucking place, man. And there's people in California desensitized. I don't even care. I didn't kill these things.
0: A woman reported a rattlesnake bite on her ankle. She was subsequently airlifted to an area hospital.
1: Oh, God.
0: Was in stable condition. They said it's the 7th rattlesnake bite in Ventura County this year.
1: It's only
0: all of them happening since March.
1: Okay.
0: So that's, you know, a month and a half, 7 bites. The rattlesnake bite on the Long Canyon Trail is just the latest incident in California this year.
1: I'm going to be the Dexter of snakes.
0: As of May 4th, there have already been 3 fatalities.
1: Hey, they're in danger. They're endangered. You can't hurt them. They're necessary for the environment. My hand is exploding from, it's got poison gunk in it. How do you die from rattlesnake? You bleed out your eyeballs, you swell up and just explode in a giant pool of pus, but hey, these animals are protected.
0: In April, a 78-year-old woman died after being bitten several times.
1: Fuck that. Several times, even. Fuck that snake.
0: She was walking in a rural area when she was bitten three times.
1: That's horrible.
0: She was transported to the hospital by family members and treated, but her health deteriorated.
1: Damn it.
0: And she died a couple days later.
1: Is the snake okay that did it? Did the snake make it?
0: Another fatality was a 46-year-old woman who died from a bite.
1: Fuck that.
0: Her cause of death was determined to be rattlesnake venom toxicity.
1: Oh, yeah. Thank you.
0: A 25-year-old man died.
1: How many deaths are we going to tolerate?
0: He was bitten while mountain biking.
1: How does
0: that
1: happen?
0: With his father in Irvine, California.
1: Shit. Say, everybody, listen to me. I lived in California for a long time. Here's what nobody needs to do. Go out in the fucking woods there, because these snakes are all, you're laughing. It's not, they're all over the place. And you know what? So are the mountain lions. You know what I mean? Have fun out there. These snakes, they got to go, man. They got to fucking go.
0: If bitten by a rattlesnake, the CDC and the California Poison Control System recommend stay as calm as possible and do not panic.
1: Whatever. What CDC?
0: Move away from the snake. To avoid any additional bites, call 911 immediately. Call the poison hotline for further advice.
1: We still have all these things that you're listing?
0: Sit or lie down. Keep the bitten area lower than your heart. Do not use a tourniquet. Attempt to suck out venom or cut the bite site. Do not apply heat or ice to the bite site.
1: But seriously,
0: seek emergency medical care immediately.
1: Well, we got rid of that in Florida, but do we... The direction you're giving people what to do for snake bite, which CDC is that out of?
0: California.
1: No. The Trump CDC or like a non-Trump?
0: Well, yeah.
1: California. Would you at least try to suck the venom out of the bite?
0: No, that doesn't work.
1: Well, but we can't kill these snakes because it's like, you know, not right. Oh, my God. Okay. Yeah, bomb Gaza all day, but we got to protect these snakes. Fuck you. Every single one of these fucking snakes. God damn it. That's my problematic areas. I need to be dictator for one day. We are getting rid of these motherfuckers. Nobody in the Pfeiffer administration, you will never have to go outside and say, I wonder where the rattlesnakes are. I'll tell you where they are. Dead. They're in heaven. Or whatever you think. Fuck these snakes, man. How many people? It's okay. We're out of anti-venom in Alabama. We've done this story. And then now in California, they got a rash of snake bites. No biggie. It's okay.
0: God. South Carolina resident was visiting Flagler Beach, Florida.
1: Damn it, man.
0: Do you know where that is?
1: It's where the sharks are. Yeah, you know, it's that Flagler Beach is on the Atlantic side.
0: It is.
1: Okay.
0: Let's see where it is.
1: Near Georgia Carolina line.
0: Oh, it's north. Yeah. It's, between Jacksonville.
1: Oh, chomp, chomp, chomp, bitch. That's exactly chomp, chomp, chomp land right there.
0: And Daytona.
1: Yummy, yummy. Get in my tummy. Is that what the story is?
0: Of
1: course.
0: A paddleboarder was bitten by a shark.
1: Get in me belly.
0: Has revealed the terrifying moment he realized he wasn't alone in the waters.
1: He was never alone.
0: Brian Miller, 44, was close to the shore when he decided to take a dip.
1: Brian!
0: And things quickly turned bloody while he was out on the water. He lives in South Carolina, was visiting Flagler Beach. He's not dead.
1: Oh, good job, dude.
0: On the 25th, when he noticed some dolphins in the water, he paddled toward them to get a closer look. When he hopped off his board,
1: what the fuck?
0: Dunked his head under the waves, he felt something grab his left foot.
1: Oh, those dolphins were fucking with you, man. They're in cahoots with the sharks. They're luring you out off your paddleboard, and the sharks are the old switcheroo. You thought it was a dolphin?
0: It was confirmed that a shark of some sort had bitten his left foot. Flagler Beach is located just slightly over 40 miles from Volusia County's New Smyrna Beach, which is known as the shark bite capital of the world.
1: Peekaboo, bitch. That's what happened.
0: He said, it was surreal. It felt like one of my friends was messing with me and just grabbed my foot and gave it a tug. Then I knew it wasn't good. It was firm, strong grip on my foot.
1: Those
0: and sharp,
1: dolphins.
0: Metallic-like pain, whatever that means.
1: Yeah.
0: He jumped on the paddleboard in no time and rushed to shore. He said there was blood everywhere.
1: Yeah. The dolphins tricked you. They punked you. They set you up. They entrapped you.
0: He said it was shocking when I saw the damage to my foot. I was grateful I still had my foot and all of my toes. Oh my God.
1: Yeah, fuck these sharks,
0: right? Oh my God.
1: Hey, listen, they're protected. But this guy, you know, the guy with the brown recluse, that sucks. You know, this person that got bit by a shark. I mean, we live on land.
0: They're not sure what kind of shark or how big, but they think it was pretty big because it was big enough to get his whole foot.
1: It was a hungry shark in his shark mouth.
0: Oh my God, these pictures are gruesome.
1: And those dolphins, you guys are to blame too. You're accomplices. You set him up.
0: I'm sure he can't wait to get back in the water, all of them. Right?
1: And they've been doing it all day. These dolphins. They probably do it at the beach all day.
0: They're laughing their asses off.
1: No, they're friends with the sharks. They listen.
0: That's what I mean. They're laughing.
1: Oh yeah, they love it.
0: We got another one.
1: Yeah, that's for all the fucking brothers and sisters you imprisoned at SeaWorld, humans.
0: Larry, do that flipper shit and lure them over here.
1: Yeah, they come. just think about it. All these dolphins have how many dolphins work in theme parks in Florida? That's what this is about. It's revenge.
0: And for some reason, shark attacks are up nearly two times this year than normal.
1: It might be that, or we might just be better at knowing they happen, or you know, the sharks are, I don't know. You'd think it would go down with all the antidepressants going out in the water in the ocean, like the sharks could chill out or something.
0: And we had a recent, another one. This was sent to me a couple weeks ago. I think Spanish newlywed lost his leg.
1: Damn.
0: After a gruesome shark attack during a honeymoon swim in the Maldives as his new bride watched in horror.
1: Shit.
0: Borja Garcia Sousa, a 31-year-old gynecologist.
1: Damn.
0: And semi-professional soccer player.
1: Yeah, semi is right. Shit. That's
0: from Alicante, had been vacationing with his wife on the in the island nation southwest of India when the bloody episode unfolded. With one bite, it took all the flesh from the knee down.
1: Damn it. I don't know why.
0: After being pulled from the water, he was airlifted to a hospital in the capital of Male, where doctors were forced to amputate his leg due to irreparable damage.
1: Male is a shitstorm. That is a shitstorm right now.
0: The newlyweds joined a group excursion to a popular swimming spot on the island of Kudu. The area is known for its spinner sharks, but experts believe a tiger shark is responsible because of the powerful bite.
1: It wasn't these spinner sharks. It was a tiger shark. Let's talk semantics instead of what happened, okay?
0: Local reports suggest that the sharks may have been unusually aggressive because a nearby fish processing plant typically dumps its waste into the water.
1: Oh, yeah.
0: And it had not reportedly done so for over a week. So the sharks were pissed off and hungry.
1: Oh yeah, man. Shit. And what's the plant? What country owns the plant? The fish processing plant.
0: Oh, I don't have that information. Let's
1: see, I mean, that's these poor countries get overran by these companies that have no regulation and they you know. God.
0: Good God.
1: Isn't the Mali government?
0: That's a bad one.
1: They are the military government in Mali is backed by the
0: Male
1: Russians.
0: Male is the Male is the capital of.
1: Am I get my
0: the Maldives?
1: Oh wait, where is this? Then? Is this in
0: off
1: Africa?
0: Off of the coast of India.
1: Oh fuck me!
0: I think.
1: I'm sorry, guys. I thought it was.
0: You're thinking of
1: Africa.
0: Yeah. You're thinking of Mali.
1: Okay, I don't know anything.
0: Mali.
1: Okay. Well, this place, I don't know shit about it. It's not a great place to swim. God, I hate these animals.
0: I don't want to swim there.
1: These fucking sharks.
0: One more, snakes. I guess. Thanks for sending this one also.
1: Snakes. Day one, I'm in office. Shit, man. God damn it. I really would have a minister or a cabinet, a secretary of getting rid of these fucking snakes. What would that be called? A hero.
0: Secretary of snake killing?
1: Hell yeah.
0: You want to have?
1: And all I want is from him every day, a number. How many are left every day?
0: It's like Stephen Miller with brown people.
1: Yeah, except what I'm doing would be just get rid of the rattlesnakes. That's day one. No more rattlesnakes. We eradicate the rattlesnake population and the moccasin, water moccasin population. There's no reason to have these snakes. They don't do anything but bring death. They don't. And I don't want to hear about the mice. Fuck you. Fuck that. Tell a person that's all the shit's got necrotized. Oh, I ate some mice. Oh, okay.
0: I do have one more animal story. This one is from, let me open this up.
1: My all-time favorite animal story is the one where this guy got bitten somewhere in California and he went to the emergency room. And then the fucking pig, that fucking cop, fucking Captain Bacon went over this guy and was like, well, you didn't hurt the snake, the bitch, did you? Because it's endangered.
0: Oh, I remember that
1: Fuck you, fucking pig, man. typical pig shit. I'm dying. And let me search you for drugs. Where's the snake? Did you harm him? Did you kidnap him? Did you? God,
0: I don't know why the story isn't opening up now for it's being assholey.
1: It's raining.
0: It's the Jackson Hole.
1: Oh, God, this is a mountain lion story in Wyoming. Mountain lion rattlesnake story.
0: Jackson Hole News and Guide.
1: Okay, I'm going to go. Oh, God, it could be bear. It could be bear, mountain lion.
0: But it's not cooperating right
1: okay,
0: now.
1: Okay, I'm going to go with shit. I hate a snake. But maybe you want to mix it up and put a mountain lion in there. I don't fucking know. There's a lot of bad stuff out west that can get you, and I would change that day one. I would make it so you could hike.
0: Find a different.
1: Imagine being able to hike in Hollywood and not looking down. It's like, oh, there's five rattlesnakes, and you're the only person on the trail that gives a shit. Even the people with dogs walking them off leash don't care.
0: Here's a different version. A hiker.
1: Oh, it's a bear. It's got to be a bear.
0: Stumbled upon two brothers that were mauled and left for dead, bleeding on a national park trail.
1: Oh, my God.
0: Following a terrifying bear attack.
1: Just a bear attack, which would be inherently terrifying. Okay.
0: Bear paw prints pressed into the mud and snow on the Mystic Falls Trail at Yellowstone National Park.
1: Well, yeah.
0: Then a bloody hat on the ground, then a watch torn clean off someone's wrist.
1: I've been to Jackson Hole.
0: Lerman, boy. This is the guy who found him, said, I was very alert after that. I knew something was going on. He kept walking. About a mile from the Biscuit Basin trailhead, he found a man lying on the trail in a pool of blood, wounds covering his face and body. The man was one of two brothers mauled by at least one bear. The first attack of the season in the greater Yellowstone area, Lerman never saw the second brother, but he watched the helicopter come to pull him out. By the time Lerman reached the first victim, the man was already on the phone with emergency responders, but they couldn't hear clearly through the speakerphone. So Lerman dialed in on his own cell. Dispatchers told him to keep the man talking and responsive. Help was on the way. The hiker was soaked in blood and shaking.
1: Oh, my God. I just... now you got to get on a helicopter. Shit, man. That's a bad hike, right?
0: Both brothers were airlifted to Eastern Idaho Regional Medical Center. Good God, get me out of Idaho. One is in critical condition.
1: Jackson Hole is in Wyoming. Doesn't make a difference.
0: The other is in serious condition. This was at Yellowstone.
1: What about the bears? I mean, they did good, right? You don't do anything to these bears. You don't arrest them.
0: In a released video, emergency responders were seen loading a patient into a helicopter. The attack forced park officials to shut down a large stretch of Yellowstone's western region. The area west of Grand Loop Road, okay, it doesn't matter, blah, blah, blah, blah, blah, is off limits. Just last month, two soldiers were mauled by a brown bear during a training exercise in Alaska.
1: Oh, shit. These bears are watching this dumb shit. They're like, look at these humans acting like badasses out there.
0: The pair, this is Alaska, the pair were on a land navigation exercise when they crossed paths with the animal.
1: Right, right.
0: They were rescued and receiving medical treatments. They sustained injuries. And we're receiving the appropriate medical care. But there you go, bears.
1: The bears.
0: Bears are not having it right now.
1: No, man. Shit. Listen, maybe this is it for the humans. I mean, This is it.
0: We had our time, you're suggesting?
1: I think we all...
0: The animals are going to take the planet back.
1: I think when Watch Your Face, Laura Trump started singing all that fucking Tom Petty covers, it's just like, okay, goodbye.
0: And I won't back down.
1: Did the dolphins that are watching this shark eat somebody's foot? Is it like so long and thanks for all the fish kind of moment? Is that what it is? You fucking assholes over there. I see you, dolphins. I get it. It's for SeaWorld, right? I get it.
0: I know this will be hard to believe too, Ryan, but there was a report, WAPO, I think, that
1: somebody bought,
0: said that Iranian airstrikes, we found out that we may be getting under reports on the amount of damage Iran has done to our ship.
1: Oh, they're lying. Of course, they're lying. We're lying.
0: Iranian airstrikes have damaged or destroyed at least 228 structures or pieces of equipment at U.S. military sites across the Middle East since the war began, hitting hangars, barracks, fuel depots, aircraft, and key radar communications and air defense equipment, according to a Washington Post analysis of satellite imagery. The amount of destruction is far larger than what has been publicly acknowledged by the U.S. government or previously right. reported.
1: And the number that really matters, how many Patriot missiles have we burned through?
0: Oh, yeah.
1: That's the question. And, you know, they're going to lie about that.
0: That's unsurprising. Right. Completely unsurprising. That's, we talked about this when this shit started, that we can't trust any of the actors involved in this event. We can't trust the Iranians, what they're saying. We can't trust what the Israelis are saying.
1: And do we learn from history?
0: And we can't trust what our country, of course, is saying.
1: Gulf of Tonkin, Vietnam. We just get fucked in the ass over and over again because we are a stupid, dumb, methed out electorate that votes like absolute garbage.
0: Oh, yeah.
1: Shit, man. It's like our brains are necrotizing from
0: good news in the last
1: spider bites.
0: Couple of minutes.
1: They got those rattlesnakes.
0: No. Well, in a sense. The Daily Wire has confirmed mass layoffs.
1: Oh, okay. Was it good news?
0: Across the Daily Wire.
1: The Daily Wire is talking about mass layoffs to their.
0: They're laying off. Okay. That's Ben Shapiro's bullshit joint.
1: Wait. Ben Shapiro owns a media thing that has, they could have mass layoffs. How many people work in his empire?
0: A bunch. The Daily Wire has confirmed mass layoffs across multiple teams.
1: What?
0: Dealing a sharp blow to the conservative media empire Ben Shapiro co-founded into a billion-dollar operation.
1: What the fuck?
0: The company's restructuring, announced May 1st, came through a spokesperson statement citing investment in new production formats and geographic expansion. Former employee Candace Owens.
1: Geographic
0: who hates them,
1: expansion is such a dumb
0: lying.
1: Term.
0: She hates them. Candace Owens immediately alleged that more than 50% of staff were removed.
1: Right. Oh, wow, Candace.
0: But the outlet's editor-in-chief said that's insane.
1: Okay. Well, y'all are all insane, actually. The Candace, does Macron's wife have a penis?
0: The cuts arrive as third-party analytics data point to a sharp erosion of Shapiro's digital reach with his YouTube channel having shed an estimated 85% of its monthly viewership.
1: God, Ben, no one has done more with less talent. I mean, what an overachiever. This guy.
0: But we talked about this earlier during the crab diving dog exercise event.
1: Yeah.
0: That he was one of the beneficiaries of these rich motherfuckers propping up right-wing media outlets and faking it and buying them millions of followers, buying them millions of views on their videos. Fake it till you make it.
1: Hey.
0: Till the algorithms caught hold of them and are like, wow, why are they getting all these views that were paid for and fake? But then the algorithm starts feeding up Ben Shapiro to everybody and his actual numbers go up.
1: And what, hey, Ben, what would you be without Cardi B? You wouldn't be shit, right? Isn't it about time to do another single?
0: Well, that's one of the things that's happening in the right-wingosphere. After we found out that several of them were taking literal Russian money that they claimed they didn't know about. It was from some shell corp.
1: I don't know.
0: But why would Tim Pool think that some

0: all that shit, and it just all went.
1: You had one hit,
0: to
1: Ben.
0: Shit.
1: That WAP was your best stuff. You know what I mean? You're a one hit wonder.
0: You got to get out of here. Thanks for joining, everybody. We'll do it again on Faithless Friday,
1: yay,
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0: Do you have PensacolaComedy.com?
1: Yes, I do, Pat.
0: Oh, well, there you go. Thanks for joining us. We'll hit you up on Friday. Bye-bye.
1: Nine.
0: Let ass pay where.
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0: What do you have to lose by trying something new like Trump? What the hell do you have to lose? You have to lose. You have to lose.
1: Mr. Trump is so stupid. My God, my God.
0: We won with poorly educated. I love the poorly educated.
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0: But you know what? 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

0: 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We get a wee little commissione. I'm going to go on Amazon myself. We can't double dip. We can't get, we can't use our own link. Oh, please.
1: How, what a quaint little fucking crime that would be compared to these fucking charlatans that, which, that exist in this country. That's the funniest thing ever. We better not double dip in that Amazon thing in
0: Then we get kicked off.
1: I'm just saying. You don't understand what I'm saying?
0: Yeah. Hypocrisy, yeah.
1: It's quaint. It's a quaint crime.
0: But I'm going to probably get a new Kong toy because I'm noticing this one after all these years.
1: Yeah.
0: Which was the heavy duty model. Because she's a heavy duty dog. Strong.
1: You know, speaking of Bezos, they had that Met Gallery.
0: Yeah.
1: The Met Gallery is the best.
0: Yeah, I saw a bunch of stories for one of the things I do, one of the projects I do during the day to make cash. I saw a bunch of stories about the Met.
1: Yeah. I mean,
0: it's gross.
1: It is gross.
0: And there were quite a few celebs who ditched, who are because it's Bezos and because it's gross.
1: Who can we shit on that went? What celebrity can we shame? Is there a list? Because that would be fun.
0: We're going to have a lot of them, but
1: yeah, they can rot in hell.
0: And it's known for its like fashion is art kind of thing. I mean, just ridiculous, insane outfits people show up in.
2: Yeah.
0: The somebody, who is the dude? There was an actor. I forget who it was, but there was outrage because he showed up like in a black tie, like just in a regular old tuxedo.
1: Yeah.
0: And they're like, what the fuck? This is the Met.
1: Yeah. This is the Met. This is, what is Amazon? They fund some evil shit, right? Don't they?
0: Melania movie.
1: Oh, that's so evil. I mean, who, I would be embarrassed to go to that fucking thing. I wouldn't want to go. I would worry that would hurt my career and people would hate me for
0: shame
1: it.
0: Shame on Beyonce, man.
1: Fuck her dead to me. That's done. Look how easy that is.
0: I'm not going to excommunicate people for going, but it's
1: horrible. It's
0: the only saving grace is that it raises shit tons of money for charity. It's the Met Gala is about raising money for charity. So that's the only, like I said, saving grace.
1: What charity, I wonder?
0: Well, here, let me look at that up.
1: Let's see what the administrative cost of that charity is and where that where that comes from. That's what I would want to know.
0: Let's see. This is Vogue I'm looking at. I can't believe I'm looking at Vogue. Says it's a wrap on this year's Met Gala red carpet, and Vogue's 2026 Met Gala Best Dressed list is here.
1: Gross. How gross.
0: Oh, Rihanna.
1: Dead. I'm done. Goodbye.
0: What the fuck?
1: Goodbye.
0: Is she wearing?
1: She went to the Met Gala?
0: She looks like she's got like a giant rolled up condom around her shoulders. Like,
1: gross that she went.
0: Look at this. Look at this.
1: I
0: can't describe this.
3: Kendrick Lamar didn't go, did he?
0: What is that? Well, how would you describe that?
1: You know what? I would say that's disgusting fucking capitalism right there. That is some 1%er bullshit.
0: Maybe it represents a vagina and her head is, you know, the little man in the boat kind of a thing.
1: Yeah. You know.
0: Who is that? I don't know who that is. These are some of the best dressed, so I'm going to kind of skip past them if I don't know.
1: If the maggots weren't such stupid fucking racist, it would be very easy to say the two parties. It is bipartisan in this country. There are rich people, and then there are the fucking poor people who don't have anything.
0: Oh,
1: and
0: Beyonce. These.
1: And Beyonce can go fuck herself, and so can Rihanna. Anybody else that went on that nasty ass.
0: Beyonce has actually kind of a cool outfit on. It's all sheer see-through except for like a skeleton.
1: Yeah.
0: And a spine in the front, you know, all the way down.
1: Oh,
0: the spine goes all the way down to the front. And it's like rib cage going out from the spine all the way to the floor, covering her hoo-ha and her nipply bits.
1: God, fuck her. Jeez.
0: But it does look kind of cool. I'll give him that one. Who is this?
1: Who else?
0: Oh, Hailey Bieber.
1: Okay, dead to me.
0: Justin's wife.
1: Blech. Disgusting little Nazi.
0: I do apologize to these celebrities that win, but I kind of don't know who most of them are. Oh, Nicole Kidman.
1: Oh my God. What a good actor.
0: Yourself. She's very liberal too. I mean,
1: well, it's weird. She's in that. She's on that show. That's
0: Venus Williams.
1: It's on fuck her. She's on. I have no trouble excommunicating these people. I don't care who's on there.
0: You won't be able to excommunicate.
1: Don't
0: this
1: say
0: one.
1: It's Kendrick Lamar. Do not.
0: It's Kim Kardashian.
1: Oh, I don't give a shit. Get to Alligator Auschwitz with you. Go fuck yourself.
0: You can't make me excommunicate Angela Bassett. She's rich.
1: She's a rich person that probably was shitty to a lot of people at craft services and people that work for her on film. That's what this would indicate to
0: SZA.
1: Me.
0: SZA?
1: You're at it.
0: Zoe Kravitz?
1: Go fuck yourself. Your dad's music is at best marginal. Lenny Kravitz.
0: Now remember, these are the people that made Vogue's. Good God, these some.
1: Y'all gonna go my way.
0: Vogue's.
1: Lenny Kravitz
0: list.
1: Music. I has no soul. Yeah, I'm gonna go my way.
0: Gigi Hadid. I know she's like a model. I think.
1: Fuck you, one percenter. Do you hear the people sing? Please, no Kendrick. No Kendrick. Right?
0: I don't think Kendrick. I don't think this is Kendrick. Oh, Stevie Nicks.
1: Oh, shit.
0: I don't think Kendrick,
1: that hurts.
0: This is Kendrick's vibe, Stevie Nicks.
1: Just shut fuck. I love Stevie Nicks.
0: You should see what she's wearing.
1: I don't want to think about her being a dare. I play Stevie Nicks.
0: She is there.
1: What are those songs about? Now you're a fucking...
0: Kylie Jenner. What is going on?
1: Fuck her. Fuck that rich little asshole.
0: Her nipples.
1: Okay. So that Stevie Nicks is a tough one. Damn it.
0: Are these? It almost looks like she's got like intentional fake giant nipplage going. But
1: yeah.
0: No, I think it is.
1: The idea.
0: I think she's got like a, it's like, it looks like a hard bodice. It's shoulderless, no straps and shit. But don't those look like fake nipples?
1: That is the dumbest fucking outfit I've ever seen to ruin your reputation.
0: Maybe she borrowed them from Kristi Noem's husband.
1: Dear entertainment industry, if you
0: Anne Hathaway.
1: Oh God, she's good. She's very talented. Fuck her. I don't give a shit. Go fuck yourself. Anne Hathaway.
0: Anyway.
1: Shit.
0: So the Met Gala was kind of let them eat cake.
1: It is. It's but, like they're out of touch.
0: Oh, this one's going to bother you.
1: Okay.
0: Cher.
1: God damn. What is your problem? You're a gay icon.
0: It's a big deal.
1: I don't give a shit. You know what a big deal is?
0: It's always been a big deal. And
1: poor people. They don't give a shit.
0: I agree.
1: I can't stand this. We can't give this one moment of
0: Stevie
1: Nicks. Fuck you, man. Fuck
0: Madonna.
1: You. Ah! You're not British! Well, she's British, right? So she doesn't count. Why are you over here, this American thing? God. Guy Ritchie's wife has the worst American accent I've ever seen. Not Cyndi Lauper, right? I love her. I'm trying to think.
0: Jeff Bezos' wife.
1: God, fuck. I would, you know what, man? I would, oh, God.
0: Was there?
1: I would go there
0: in a cool outfit.
1: You know what I would do to all these cool outfits if I was in there? I'd throw fucking paint bombs at them. You know, like... splatter them with fucking paint. These rich people are disgusting. And what the entertainment industry should really think about is getting rid of the award season. It's and take that money that you spend at that and donate it to charities like buying Chris Rock security teams that don't fucking suck.
0: The Met Gala is an annual charity fundraiser for the Metropolitan Museum of Art's Costume Institute.
1: Oh, fuck this!
0: It's the department's main source of funding for exhibitions, acquisitions, capital improvements.
1: Yes.
0: The 2026 event raised a record Oh, that's the one disgusting. That I just had. 42 mil.
1: For this shit. Okay, someone, you know, when you're done listening to this podcast, or if you could type this into Google at the same time, do a little research with the Met and the pieces that they own and that how they're stored and how when it's time to pay taxes, guess what? They undervalue what they have in storage. And in fact, if you want, if you're say the IRS and you're bored, you want to audit these fucking crooks, you can say, oh, well, you're this painting you have here is in your inventory. It's worth $30 billion or something. Can we see it? No, it's impossible to get to. I'm not even fucking kidding. That the idea that the Met is collecting money as a charity is the most disgusting shit you will hear on this podcast.
0: Tickets
1: today.
0: Well, strap in. Tickets for the invite only event are estimated to cost around $75,000 per person.
1: And they made it not free this recently.
0: With tables costing hundreds of thousands of dollars.
1: There are pieces in the Met, in storage, we will never see. No one will ever see.
0: Well, yeah.
1: No one will ever enjoy.
0: Museum has stuff that's downstairs. That's why they have curators that rotate shit in and out.
1: The Met is unique. They are uniquely evil. And I listen to the whole fucking thing about this bullshit. They don't, first of all, they no one can see it. That's what they always say. It's impossible to get to. And then you look how they're stored and you kind of get it. But then it's like, why are we raising money for, I mean, we guess they're buying the paintings, right? Or the artworks or the rugs or whatever, because they're put in storage when they buy them and no one can find them. No one can see them. No one can find them. Like, they can't, and it's theirs. And when some come, when they pay taxes, guess what? They don't claim a lot of the shit in storage. And when it comes to when they need to add value to what they have, guess what they do? Enhance what's in storage, because no one will know anyway. And this charity is disgusting. I can't even imagine. And they recently started charging again. I mean,
0: the gala brings together high-profile celebrities, designers, and influencers on the first... God, I hate the fact that we have the term influencers. On the first Monday in May, to secure the financial future of the only curatorial department at the Met that must fund itself.
1: Oh, how sad! The curatorial department. And I think they do this shit too. Like sometimes they say, well, we don't have that piece because it's on loan to this place. And it's like, well, this place can't find it. Is it still here? Does Remember it even
0: that,
1: exist?
0: Who did that bite in the ass? Romania? When they lost that helmet about. Remember that they just got back? They lent it to Germany, was it? Lent it to some small museum in Germany that someone kicked in the door and snatched it.
1: Wasn't there high?
0: I mean, they just recently got it back.
1: Were they? Let's talk about something that matters. Speaking of helmets,
0: we can get to the headline.
1: No. Hey, the Met, go fuck yourself. And to every celebrity that went, Stevie Nicks included, Jesus fucking Christ,
0: Cher,
1: go fuck yourself. Seriously, you're raising money. It's such garbage.
0: Oh, this says the one celebrity Jeff Bezos banned from the Met.
1: Shit. Ooh, somebody he's scared of. God, Obama? Did he go? He went to Trump's inauguration.
0: This is petty and bitchy.
1: Yeah.
0: Unsurprising.
1: Yeah.
0: He is allegedly, let's see, who is this? Rob Shooter reported via his Naughty But Nice Substack, you know, it's a gossip,
1: yes,
0: that Bezos even made a pre-Met Gala request regarding guest attendance, specifically asking that Justin Theroux, the actor, not be present because his billionaire tech mogul character in The Devil Wears Prada 2 reportedly hit a little too close to home.
1: You sensitive bitch. You sad, sensitive bitch. Here, honey, go get in the rocket ship that I made. I'm not getting in.
0: One insider said, Justin's character is Jeff, plain and simple, and Jeff has zero sense of humor when the joke is about him or Lauren. He can laugh at almost anything else, but mock him, mock her, and you're done. What a see. This is
1: they're all the same. This
0: shows that these weak, sad little men.
1: It is. It is the poor versus the rich. It surely is because these rich people. No. Justin, I'm sorry, but that you did not do the most accurate portrayal of Jeff Bezos. The most accurate portrayal of Jeff Bezos was found in the Aliens movies. The first movie, the second movie, he was in those two, I believe. And maybe the third one. That guy was just like Jeff Bezos. You know what I'm talking about?
0: Yeah.
1: The android. Yeah. That's who he is. Except with more, that guy had more feeling, right?
0: Thoreau spoke about the movie in late 2026, going so far as to call his character Benji Barnes an idiot. He's such an idiot, he said, to be able to be ridiculous, wear ridiculous clothes. I have a really ridiculous hair thing going on. I'm balding, but then it's like my hair's falling out. That was the most fun. In the movie, Benji is dating Emily Blunt's character, who is a senior exec at Dior and is now eerily similar to Bezos' wife, Lauren Sanchez Bezos.
1: Ew.
0: Jeff did not find it funny, says a second source. Not the parody, not the performance, not the Lauren angle, none of it. And once Jeff was offended, Justin was never going to get through that door.
1: Nine! Hey!
0: What a sad little...
1: Yeah.
0: Crabdiving.com/Amazon. What a sad little man.
1: You are a bitch, Jeff. You are a fucking bitch. And you know what? Your wife, I'm going to tell you something that you probably isn't out there, but she married you for your fucking money. Just like people in your life are close to you and nice to you because of your fucking money. Just like people that work for you, it's for your money. I guarantee you. If you didn't have that money, be alone. Sitting, you know, staring at a pond with a little fishing pole. You little bitch. You think his wife really loves him?
0: Yeah, maybe.
1: Maybe. Hey, Shelby. Ask her real
0: right
1: quick.
0: Right now?
1: Ask Jeff Bezos, his wife, if she loves him. Is he capable of that?
0: Nobody has
1: an answer for me?
0: I have no idea. Cost-benefit analysis.
1: Shit, man, Jeff. Right.
0: Cost-benefit analysis.
1: Cha-ching. Look at that economy. An economy based around Jeff Bezos' emotions like he has them. God, these celebrities that went really bother me. I mean, you're rich. Wouldn't it be more fun to
0: She could actually love him because, you know, there are people who are attracted to power and wealth and shit.
1: Yeah, that sounds like love, doesn't it? Doesn't that sound like love? How do you define love?
0: Who can define
1: power and wealth?
0: Who can define it?
1: Semantics, then. It's, yeah. Sorry, I don't mean to be cynical. Jeff Bezos' new wife's name, whoever the fuck you
0: Lauren
1: are.
0: Lauren Sanchez.
1: You fucking 1%er fat cat.
0: Former TV. I don't know if she was Fox or not, but she was like Miami. She was an anchor in Miami, I think.
1: God, I got radicalized over the weekend watching all these Mayday things on Instagram. I mean, I want to rip the establishment.
0: I've gotten radicalized.
1: I just fucking...
0: So there's just an example of how petty these people can be. There's
1: fucking Knicks. Please explain to your fans that you were on a lot of drugs and didn't know where the fuck you were. And some asshole in your life dragged you to this fucking event. And Nicole Kidman accidentally got dragged there, too. I really, really enjoy her acting. I think she's very good. And it was the other one that was sad.
0: Cher.
1: God. Damn it, Cher. Shit. That one is, you know better. You are not stupid, and neither are those other people. Shit.
0: Commie Pinko, liberal, HuffPo headline.
1: You gotta eat the rich, you know, metaphorically, but, you know, if Hannibal Lecter's out there.
0: Oh, well, this is unsurprising given the way things are going. A report, FBI criminal probe over cash chaos leaks.
1: Nine!
0: So, Cash, of course, ordered an investigation into whoever... I think I might have even said this when we were doing the story. I said, you know, these whistleblowers and all these stories, these... Wasn't it like a dozen? Wasn't it some ridiculous amount of different sources that of course are not going to give their names for fear of retaliation.
1: Yep.
0: And I'm pretty sure I said, you know, Cash is going to be going after them anyway. He's going to be now
1: he's going to find
0: walking
1: these-
0: through the hallway like, give me your phone. Shit like that.
1: Yeah, he's going to find these people that dare stand up to his tyranny. However, you know who you ain't going to find? The mama of Savannah Guthrie's face. You're
0: Savannah
1: never
0: going to
1: find
0: mom.
1: Her. And I'm sure.
0: Or what really happened at Butler. The FBI has launched a criminal investigation into leaks to an award-winning Atlantic journalist who wrote an explosive story last month on agency director Cash Patel's alleged drinking habits and unprofessional behavior.
1: How deep do you have to dig to do this story? Don't you just have to look at pictures and videos of him doing that behavior? What do you mean? Who leaked this?
0: The alleged investigation focuses on Sarah Fitzpatrick's story, saying people inside the Trump administration and the FBI have expressed deep concern over what more than two dozen fucking sources.
1: And you say two dozen because 24 sounds like a lot.
0: Described to the journalist as excessive drinking and partying by Patel that would sometimes lead to absences and erratic behavior. I just want to put it out there. I think the erratic behavior is built in. I think if you add the alcohol, it creates more erratic behavior. But if ever seen this motherfucker speak
1: in
0: any capacity, he's out of his mind.
1: Right. And also you got to layer on the fact that he's a little Nazi cunt bitch pig. So that's the complexity that goes on top of it. Cause he has that inclination too. This is kind of his thing, right?
0: That'd be a great song. Yeah. Nazi cunt bitch pig.
1: It's his and his
0: he's
1: girlfriend's.
0: A Nazi cunt bitch pig.
1: I'm going to send a SWAT team to protect my country's singing wife. Nobody gives a fuck about.
0: A potential investigation could mean FBI agents get access to the journalist's phone records, her social media contacts, and personal information through the Bureau's databases, a huge escalation for a government agency against a member of the press.
1: And so, that is fucking Nazi 1984 bullshit.
0: I'm sure she's going to go to the courts right away to get this shit stopped. The story did not involve any known classified information, making what two agents described as an insider threat investigation incredibly aberrant.
1: Right.
0: Leak investigations tend to focus on government officials disclosing state secrets that could harm national security rather than journalists. One of the agents who works within, this guy's got to watch out, or woman, or other, who works within the insider threats unit,
1: yeah,
0: told the outlet, that's the MS Now,
1: yes,
0: that of agents reportedly investigating the matter. So they're, this person said they know they're not supposed to do this, but if they don't go forward, they could lose their jobs. You're damned if you do, you're damned if you don't.
1: Quit, motherfuckers. Aren't these lawyers...
0: Go ahead.
1: Are these lawyers that have these jobs and shit? They have big fancy degrees. Like, we're in these.
0: Well, yeah, but look at.
1: Quit your fucking job and don't do this Nazi shit.
0: I think one thing you learn when you get older is that I don't care if somebody's a lawyer, a doctor, they can still be a dumb fuck and a shithead.
1: Right, but they're doing
0: something
1: illegal.
0: And be good at their jobs in some capacity.
1: Well, no,
0: look at Ben fucking Carson.
1: But the
0: point
1: is,
0: he was a pediatric brain surgeon, for God's sake. Lauded, saved tons of lives, pioneered techniques and shit. But he's a fucking idiot.
1: But if you're doing some investigation that's not constitutional, and you're taking part in that, then you should be prosecuted for that, and you should fucking go to jail. Then you should quit that job. You honestly should quit that job and shouldn't work for the government.
0: And
1: if you're too scared
0: right to
1: do the right fucking thing.
0: And go right
1: absolutely
0: to the press with your story.
1: Or take the blood money and all that comes with it, you fucking traitors. And the lawyers too. That's why
0: we
1: have this disbarment.
0: They may be just hoping they hang on until the next administration, until things get less crazy. Because these may be, you know, long-termers that are not supposed to be partisan.
1: Right.
0: And not supposed to be political.
1: Well, if you get your hands dirty, you get your hands dirty. And good luck. Because the AG Pfeiffer's coming for your ass. Oh, my fucking God.
0: The Atlantic editor-in-chief Jeffrey Goldberg said a potential FBI criminal investigation targeting reporters over a leak would represent an outrageous attack on the free press and the First Amendment itself. We will defend the Atlantic and its staff vigorously, he said. We will not be intimidated by illegitimate investigations or other acts of politically motivated retaliation. Yeah. We will continue to cover the FBI professionally, fairly, and thoroughly, and we will continue to practice journalism in the public interest.
1: Well, it's going to cost you. It'll cost you in legal bills because these people are fucking evil.
0: Patel denounced the story immediately after publication, suing the journalist and magazine for, for defamation, demanding $250 million. Legal commentators have widely said that the civil lawsuit, which also does not allege that sources leak classified information, is likely to fail.
1: Right. To fail?
0: Yeah, it's ridiculous.
1: Right. But here's the point that no one ever says. It's about that person spending money and going broke, defending themselves, going in debt.
0: And chilling anyone from doing it in the future.
1: Right. It's the threat. Always bullshit.
0: The FBI is reportedly conducting an invasive leak. This is from Seth Stern, chief of advocacy for the Freedom of the Press Foundation. Said the FBI's probe would be outrageous even if the Atlantic reported classified information, which it didn't. The FBI is reportedly conducting an invasive leak investigation merely to settle a personal vendetta.
1: How about...
0: Now, the FBI, of course, denies any investigation.
1: Oh, the little Nazi FBI, Brown... whatever. We're going to call them the Stasi now. What are they? What is the FBI?
0: I don't know.
1: Man.
0: I can think of something.
1: Is Cash, did you get fired yet?
0: The twat waffa.
1: Hey, are you still head of the twat waffa? Are you still able to lock in?
0: The twats, get twats.
1: Gestapo. Were you able to log into the Gestapo Bureau of Investigations?
0: Gestapo.
1: Can anybody find this person's mother? Is there anybody doing that?
0: Who, Cash's?
1: I'm asking podcasts.
0: Wouldn't you go into hiding?
1: What?
0: You shot Cash Patel out of your vagina?
1: No, yeah, I would, but the mother, that mother.
0: Oh, I thought you meant Cash Patel's mother.
1: Oh, I don't even think about her. Those people that made that horrible Nazi. No, but Savannah Guthrie's mother? Why don't you find that person? Why don't you find her? Why can't you find her?
0: We've got to wait a couple of years for the podcast to get a hold of it.
1: Hey,
0: and they'll find her.
1: Hey, crime junkies, here's a fucking idea.
0: The name of one of the podcasts?
1: That's the best one. Okay. Go figure it out for them, please. Okay? It's like you go there and you listen to episodes, you're like, they solve crimes from 1915. Okay? Off 1915 police reports that people just don't read too thoroughly. That's all.
0: Oh, it is. Crime Junkie Podcast, the number one true crime podcast, featuring weekly episodes on missing persons, unresolved murders, and mysterious deaths.
1: And guess why this podcast exists? It's every time. It's every time. And they always... The
0: police are stupid, right?
1: They specifically can't read.
0: Stupid, lazy.
1: It's always the... Why is the answer in a file from the 80s?
4: Lazy.
1: People couldn't read in the 80s? Is that what was going on? It's not the 1880s.
4: Lazy,
1: it's the 1980s,
4: lazy.
1: Though. They did Cain and Abel the other day.
0: So that's the headline. Over to the HuffPo is the Cash allegedly having the reporter that put that story out about him being drunky McDrugface.
1: Yeah.
0: She's under investigation.
1: You know, these crime junkie people just want to have one thing. They're so effective and they figure out so many cold cases that they get threats all the time. From people that did crime, and they're like, holy shit, this DNA technology, I'm going to be fucked, you know.
0: The Drudge Report, RIP Ted Turner.
1: Oh, shit, man.
0: The Maverick mogul and CNN founder, it says in the headline.
1: Oh, Ted.
0: Pioneer of cable news, went kind of cray later on, but.
1: Yeah. Well, he was always, wasn't he on the right, side of abortion?
0: Yeah, some stuff he was on the right side, yeah. Mm-hmm. Ted Turner, the media visionary who forever altered the news news business by founding CNN and helping introduce Americans to pay TV by creating cable channels like TNT, Turner Classic Movies, and Cartoon Network, has died. He was 87.
1: Shit, man. I remember Ted Turner, Turner Field, I think it was, they had. It's like, you know, I think Ted Turner owned the Braves for a
0: while.
1: Yeah,
0: yeah, sure.
1: And he owned a really good team, man. That was Chris Chambliss, Dale Murphy, Claude L. Washington. Damn.
0: He won the America's Cup, too. He was a yacht dude.
1: Yeah. Ted owned one of these. I just want to say, yeah, that's a very rich thing. Did you own a spaceship or anything like that, Ted?
0: Well, that was kind of pre, you know.
1: Well, he went to the moon in the 60s. He can't.
0: Yeah, but that's before they were so fucking rich they could just toss a billion here and there, right, on some rockets that go boom.
1: Yeah, yeah, yeah. Yeah, Chris Chambliss, Rafael Ramirez, Bob Horner, Dale Murphy, Phil Niekro, just a great team. And it was in the 80s when they used to, when the players got in fights, they would leave, they would actually let the camera capture it all.
0: Turner, who later turned his attention to saving the planet and pushing progressive political causes. He, you know, he had a lot of good ideas.
1: Thank you.
0: He had a couple of...
1: He'd want to beat the shit out of Jeff Bezos
0: right now.
1: Not great
0: ones. He battled Lewy body dementia in recent years. Oh, maybe that was part of the issue. That's what Robin Williams had.
1: Oh, my God.
0: Made him kill himself. Turner wrote his... Horrible. You know, all these dementia and all of its relatives is just a hideous, horrible, nasty.
1: Yeah.
0: Nasty way to go.
1: But we don't have enough male pattern baldness pills. And
0: Turner wrote his own version of the Ten Commandments. He called 11 voluntary initiatives, a copy of which he carried on a printed card kept in his wallet. He famously donated $1 billion to the United Nations. He spent several years as the largest shareholder of Time Warner, where he was nevertheless fired as vice chairman shortly after the conglomerate's ill-fated merger with AOL.
1: Right.
0: He was also married to two-time Oscar-winning actress.
1: Jane.
0: Jane Fonda.
1: Jane Fonda, right?
0: For over a decade.
1: Right, right. 9 to 5.
0: Former owner of baseball's Atlanta Braves and an expert yachtsman. In his younger days, he won the America's Cup in 1977. Then appeared drunk at the resulting news conference, an embarrassing moment that caused him to cut back on his alcohol consumption.
1: Oh, God,
0: before Ted, quitting entirely.
1: You were outside in the sun and had two beers. Okay, that's it. Relax.
0: You won the cup. You got drunk
1: all day.
0: Just,
1: you know?
0: Just enjoy it.
1: He used to colorize a lot of movies, too, I remember. And then all his programming on TBS would start at 3:05 rather than 3 o'clock. So
0: he told... THR is the Hollywood Reporter. The Hollywood Reporter a year later that he was rarely depressed, even though he had contemplated suicide. Well, that's, you know, kind of depressing, being depressed, and was once wrongly diagnosed as manic depressive. Well,
1: right.
0: Then you had something going on. He did suffer from, quote, a mild to moderate case of anxiety, he said.
1: Shit.
0: But boasted an IQ of 128, quote, in the 97th percentile, he said. During the same interview, he said he was no longer interested in the media business, but was passionate about his 2 million acres of property. The environmentalist, in fact, was racking up hundreds of thousands of miles a year on his private jet.
1: Shit.
0: Visiting his 14 ranches that were home to 55,000 bison. So, you know.
1: Hey, these rich.
0: A little bit of a carbon imprint.
1: Yeah.
0: But that was in the day.
1: Right, right. Well, you know.
0: He was the nation's second biggest landowner at one point.
1: Woo! Oh, shit, Ted. But not one fucking spaceship.
0: His fortune was estimated at $2.8 billion, down from a high of about 11 at the height of the internet bubble.
1: That ain't shit!
0: When AOL used its overpriced stock to acquire Time Warner at the turn of the century, he said at the time that the merger that created the now defunct AOL Time Warner was, he said, it's better than sex. Words that he would soon regret, often described as a loose cannon. He was nicknamed the Mouth of the South and Captain Outrageous.
1: That ain't nothing.
0: He once compared fellow media mogul Rupert Murdoch to Adolf Hitler. I'm liking him more and more.
1: Wait, yeah, that makes sense.
0: And challenging him to a pay-per-view boxing match.
1: Hell yeah! See, that's visionary. I tell you what I would watch. I want to see Elon Musk and Jeff Bezos beat the fucking shit out of each other. Why can't we do that?
0: Bezos would destroy that.
1: Great. However it ends, I'm happy.
0: Faux gamer.
1: I'm happy with however it ends. And then you get then Elon versus Bill Gates. Bill Gates, however, the and all the rich people get to fight each other.
0: On another occasion, shortly after hijackers brought down the Twin Towers, Turner described the terrorists as brave men whose actions were motivated by world poverty. He accused Israel of terror against the Palestinians.
1: Jeez. Wow. What are we? Most progressives don't think that way. I mean, actually,
0: not the brave men part, but the Israel committing terror against Palestinians. We do.
1: Yeah, you do. We do. Yeah.
0: Afterward, he explained both of those comments by telling The Guardian, "Look, I'm a very good thinker, but I sometimes grab the wrong word. You know, I wing it."
1: That's nothing, Ted. That these
0: so R.I.P.
1: Right, R.I.P. And these things that he said, I don't care. They're hardly mentionable. I mean, let's see what Trump said recently. You know what I mean? I mean, nothing. Ted isn't outrageous.
0: Oh, here's
1: Candace Taylor ran for Senate, right? And she thinks the world is flat.
0: She's running. I did
1: running. Not for Senate though.
0: For governor, I did skip. I think for governor. No, sure for Congress. I did skip one part that's interesting. Turner attended Brown University but didn't graduate because he was kicked out after he was caught with a woman in his private quarters. He was in her private quarters at his private quarters.
1: Yes. Gosh, I mean.
0: He did, however, eventually amass 46 honorary degrees. Who gives a fuck?
1: Oh, honorary degrees.
0: Honorary degrees. Who has more? What does that mean?
1: Who has more, Ted Turner or Bill Cosby? How many honorary degrees right. Does Bill Cosby
0: have?
1: Yeah,
0: a bunch, yeah.
1: A shit ton. I mean, he really should get a standard normal degree.
0: I think he
1: did
0: have a real doctorate, though.
1: In chemistry.
0: In education.
1: No. It had to have been in chemistry because people said this guy was so good at mixing his date rate.
0: Pharmacology. That
1: he said they really could be a chemist.
0: Pharmacology be.
1: Yeah. Well, that's weird, right? Hi. At the end of I would like to end my acting career where I was also a serial rapist as playing an OBGYN that lives in the basement of his own fucking home.
0: So that's...
1: That's not weird.
0: The headlines over at the Drudge Report are all about... R.I.P. Ted Turner.
1: Ted Turner, man.
0: All kinds of other shit going on in the world.
1: Yay!
0: I pulled a bunch of stories.
1: Ted Turner would have gone to that bitch Met Gala, I bet. God, I mean, Stevie Nicks.
0: Shall we talk about this cruise ship?
1: Yeah, but right, yeah. There's all kinds of shit on cruise ships, though. What's the story? That there's a virus?
0: You don't know the story?
1: I don't know. I can't even watch it.
0: There's a death cruise ship with people quarantined because of the Hanta virus. This is the thing that that you get from like rat or mouse poop droppings. Ooh. if it's in certain parts of the world.
1: Okay. And, I was busy watching Ian McKellen clips on Instagram.
0: And it says they boarded a luxury Antarctic cruise, then Hantavirus took a deadly toll.
1: Damn!
0: Hantavirus is suspected. It also killed recently, who was it? Oh, Gene Hackman's wife, right?
1: What?
0: Remember when Gene Hackman, they found him and his wife both dead? Like, that had been there for weeks or days, yeah, you know,
1: oh
0: many days or whatever.
1: God.
0: Horrible.
1: Yeah.
0: But they found out that she had dropped dead in the bathroom from Hantavirus and that he had dementia and that he just kind of, you know, faded and fell and never got up or something at one point.
1: Did Chandra Crime Junkie, did you guys look into that one? What's your take on that? Is it right what he said?
0: Hantavirus is suspected of spreading aboard a luxury cruise ship, killing three passengers and sparking new concerns as a once obscure disease with an extraordinarily high death rate rises among changing climate conditions.
1: Right. Okay. But how many people were on the cruise? Plus
0: officials
1: workers
0: are still trying to determine what happened aboard the ship, which commands fares of up to $28,000 for a 46-day journey. A 46-day cruise.
1: 46 days on a cruise. How
0: big? The virus started getting rough.
1: Yeah. Do they have a picture of the boat?
0: They coughed up all their lungs. What?
1: Do they have a picture of the boat?
0: I do.
1: Okay.
0: It's the called the Hondius, H-O-N-D-I-U-S. It's operated by Oceanwide Expedition.
1: Oh, this is a rich people thing.
0: They have a fleet of four ships that sail the Arctic and Antarctica.
1: Well, guys, I mean, I guess you guys should have got more of your 1% or dollars out of your wallet and put some rat traps down or something.
0: The 46-day journey includes a tour of the Antarctica Peninsula and stops in Tierra del Fuego on the southern edge of Argentina.
1: You don't have YouTube where you could say, YouTube, show me Antarctica.
0: In addition to the three deaths, a fourth passenger was evacuated to a South African hospital and was in intensive care. Two crew members fell ill. The Dutch-flagged ship remained off the coast of Cape Verde, an island nation about 400 miles west of Senegal, where it was scheduled to have docked on Monday. Hantavirus is fairly rare in the Americas,
1: but
0: its high case fatality rate makes it a disease of major public health concern.
1: Well, yeah.
0: Hantavirus is more common in Asia and Europe, where the strains that circulate are less deadly, with a case fatality rate ranging there from less than 1% up to 15%.
1: That Hantavirus actually is very bad. That's actually what a lot of people don't know this. That's what happened to the Titan Explorer, whatever that submarine was that was looking at for the Titanic.
0: That died of the virus?
1: It was the Hantavirus. The sub
0: had the virus.
1: Yeah, it wasn't the fact that they used materials that just don't work the way they needed it to. It was the Hantavirus.
0: Hantavirus is most commonly spread by inhaling particles contaminated with the virus.
1: I mean, that's...
0: But there is one strain of Hantavirus known as the Andes virus that can be transmitted from human to human and has been transmitted in Thailand and Argentina.
1: It is unclear which
0: strain of Hantavirus hit the ship.
1: Rich people, please quit taking these trips and spreading Hantavirus everywhere. That's what this is. How much were the tickets?
0: $28,000. Up to $28,000.
1: 46 days is a long ass time.
0: The first death on the ship occurred April 11th, somewhere in the Atlantic Ocean. The man's cause of death couldn't be determined on board.
1: Woo.
0: The body was transported off the ship April 24th as the vessel docked on St. Helena Island, about 1,100 miles off Africa.
1: How many days were they into this 46-day trip when people started getting sick?
0: I don't know. I don't know when they left. The man's wife accompanied his remains. She became unwell on the trip home and later died.
1: Damn.
0: The cruise ship operator was notified of the woman's death on the 27th. So they're out, you know, steaming away.
1: Right.
0: And April, what was it? They dropped the body on the 24th. 3 days later, they get a call. Hey, the wife died too, which means this is probably communicable.
1: You know, if Tom and Jerry should do an episode like this, it would be a whole new dynamic.
0: The couple were Dutch nationals. On the same day, another passenger, a British national,
1: hello,
0: became seriously ill on the ship and was medically evacuated to South Africa. That patient was confirmed to have Hantavirus.
1: Did you get your money back?
0: On Saturday, a German passenger died on the ship. And on Monday, the ship operator said two more crew members, one British, one Dutch, had acute respiratory symptoms. One mild, one severe, but both requiring urgent medical care.
1: These rich people have to go see the Antarctic Peninsula, whatever the fuck. What's down there, do you think? Snow?
0: Maybe.
1: Snow? Sea lions? What else? Fish? Whales?
0: Penguins?
1: Things that I've seen on YouTube.
0: Polar bears?
1: Right. I've never, you know what? I've watched videos of ships that might have had the Hantavirus on them. Do you get sick from watching videos of ships?
0: I don't think so.
1: Get the Hantavirus on a 46-day fucking cruise, man.
0: Oh, here it is. The Hondius can hold 170 passengers in 80 cabins.
1: Wow.
0: As of Monday, there were 148 and apparently dropping on board, including 17 U.S. passengers. One deceased passenger remained on board.
1: $28,000 for 46 days?
0: Oh, they sailed March 20th.
1: Okay.
0: From Ushuaia, the capital of Tierra del Fuego on the southern edge of Argentina.
1: God.
0: So March 20th, and the first person died April 11th. So
1: God damn. 20
0: days, they were halfway maybe through there.
1: How long does it take you to get to Antarctica? Are you paddling?
0: Well, you gotta go there and back, you know.
1: Well, it's 46 fucking
0: it's
1: days.
0: Long. It's a big ocean down there.
1: I guess I understand it's water, big water, but don't. Does it take 46 days? How long does it take to get across the Atlantic? Like 3 days or something? Or
0: what is it? No, it's like a week at least.
1: Is it?
0: I don't know. I don't know. I've never,
1: you know,
0: I haven't sailed across the Atlantic recently.
1: I need to get rid of
0: it. Let's ask Irish Siri.
1: I watched this thing about these drug runners. They,
0: how long does a cruise across the Atlantic take?
1: It depends.
4: Here's an answer from touristsecrets.com.
0: On average, a transatlantic cruise typically takes around 6 to 12 days.
1: Okay. But if you're going in a slow-ass boat, right? 6 to 12
0: so
1: days.
0: 6 days would be the quicker end. So it's still like a week. Yeah.
1: These narco groups in South America build these fiberglass fucking piece of shit submarines. God, yeah. And they take them across the Atlantic all the way to, you know, Spain or wherever they... Or Antwerp, even wherever they port, and I mean that's
0: so
1: crazy.
0: That's kind of crazy. So now,
1: thank you, rich people. Really, can we vaccinate mice so they don't get this?
0: The virus is attracted to the small blood vessels of the lungs and makes the blood vessels leaky.
1: No, that sounds good.
0: So people kind of drown in their own lungs from blood.
1: Hey, Don Jr., Ryan from Crab Diving. Have you ever hunted one of these hantavirus rats down and cooked it over a fire?
0: There are 50 species of hantavirus. The virus that's found in the Americas tends to cause cardiopulmonary syndrome, a condition that affects both the heart and lungs.
1: Hey, Jesus, I don't feel so bad about you dying on the fucking cross if you created all this shit.
0: In the Americas,
1: yes,
0: hantavirus is associated with a case fatality rate.
1: Okay.
0: 50%.
1: Damn! What was COVID?
0: Oh, 1%.
1: 1%?
0: Here it says it was the cause of death of Gene Hackman's 65-year-old wife, Betsy Arakawa, in their Santa Fe, New Mexico home. She died days before Hackman, 95, died as a result of heart disease. There were signs of rodent entry in some structures on the couple's property.
1: Jesus!
0: Last year, three people in Mammoth Lakes died after contracting hantavirus.
1: Can't we fix Gene? I can't go back in time, but shit, was there nobody that could fix Gene Hackman's house? I mean, this guy's a storied actor, did so many great parts. We can't even plug up his holes in his house. They didn't get this hunta shit. We don't have the hantavirus in America.
0: Well, yeah, Gene Hackman's, but it's like in the desert.
1: What about here? We don't have it here.
0: I don't think so, no.
1: Wow, really? Hey, Ron, good job. I thought we'd have it. Thank you for protecting us
0: from
1: this.
0: No, it's out west.
1: So there, Ron DeSantis gets the credit. Thank you, Ron, for doing something so we don't get this, right?
0: And Argentina, apparently.
1: Jeez. I
0: mean, it's very rare.
1: Well, you followed the Nazis.
0: It's something to keep an eye on, but it's... You know, it's pretty rare. But if it's starting to be transmitted from human to human, then, you know, maybe some concern.
1: Somebody on the news said it rarely happened. I don't ask RFK. RFK, are you concerned about this?
0: Oh, yeah. That's my go-to. Which leads us to the next story. Did you see this bullshit?
1: Oh, no, I haven't been trying to not see anything. Yes.
0: This is the fake news, New York Times.
1: Oh, God, the New York Times, yes.
0: Officials at the Food and Drug Administration.
1: Now we got rid of that.
0: Have blocked publication of several studies supporting the safety of widely used vaccines against COVID-19 and shingles.
1: So get shingles. That's what they're saying, right? Go ahead and get shingles.
0: They blocked the publication of studies that we paid for.
1: Well, we voted for this.
0: That said COVID-19 vaccine, the ones they studied were fine, and that said the shingles vaccine is fine.
1: Thank God you fucking meth heads didn't vote for Kamala, right? Thank fucking God, meth heads. Thank you, maggots. Thank you so much for doing this to us.
0: The studies, which cost millions of dollars in public funds, were conducted by scientists at the agency who worked with data firms to analyze millions of patient records. They found serious side effects to be very rare. In October, the scientists were directed to withdraw two COVID-19 vaccine studies that had been accepted for publication in medical journals.
1: Wow.
0: In February, top FDA officials did not sign off on submitting abstracts about studies of Shingrix, a shingles vaccine, to a major drug safety conference.
1: You know,
0: so they're literally holding back science.
1: Right. And this is the problem, Maggots. Good job on this, because you've let this Trump be in two terms and he has ruined us. I mean, this fascism is insidious. It's seeping down into whatever minutia Pat just said. Right. I mean, it's fucked. I mean, the next president, shame on them if they spend one day doing anything else but ripping Trump root and branch out of our system, putting people in jail. You know, we need retribution. We need a hard reset from this because it's insidious and it's got to be scrubbed out, purged. We have to purge these Nazis from our country because, hey, get shingles.
0: The withdrawal of the studies is the latest step by the administration to try to limit access to vaccines. It has sharply cut research funding for vaccine development, released unvetted information casting doubt on vaccines, and blocked other information supporting their safety. Most recently, a paper on COVID vaccine effectiveness by career scientists from the CDC.
1: Listen, Trump, build that arch. Build it. So when you're gone, the good people in this country hopefully will have such a good time ripping it down, bulldozing it down, and now destroying it.
0: And they're also lying now. Asked about the withdrawal of the vaccine, the COVID vaccine safety studies, Andrew Nixon, a spokesman for the Department of Health and Human Services, said the studies were withdrawn because the authors drew broad conclusions that were not supported by the underlying data. That's not true.
1: Liar!
0: That's not true. The FBI acted to protect the integrity of its scientific process and ensure that any work associated with the agency meets its high standards. In other words, meets your high agenda.
1: God.
0: You cunts. You anti-science propagandist fuck faces.
1: Hey, get a lawyer, because you're going to jail, motherfuckers. People have to go to jail over shit like this for lying. There must be criminality here for lying, for asking doctors to lie. The doctors that lied must go to jail. This is insane what we're going through. And it's like we slipped into this Nazism, like somebody getting into a tub, like very gradually. And all of a sudden, hey, get shingles. Hey, don't get this vaccine. I mean, it's fucking nuts. Tylenol gives you autism. Fuck RFK.
0: Last June, Kennedy's office asked career CDC staff members to delete from the agency's website a 17-page summary supporting the safety of thimerosal, an additive largely removed from vaccines 25 years ago.
1: Well, I don't even, what does that mean? That you're taking down a warning against it?
0: No, it supported the safety of it.
1: Oh, okay. And that, but RFK and his goons think it's not safe because that's what somebody said on some Alex Jones type right? Okay, good. Good.
0: Career scientists were later called into the Health and Human Services legal offices and grilled about how the summary was posted in the first place.
1: I want the scariest fucking AG on the planet. I want the scariest task force, the most scariest bullshit, looking into ICE, looking into RFK. Empty those camps, but keep them, because these motherfuckers they've destroyed our country.
0: In post,
1: destroy it.
0: On social media in August, Kennedy called for a prominent journal to immediately retract. Immediately retract a large Danish study concluding that the vaccine additive aluminum salts were safe. Dr. Christine Lane, an editor-in-chief of the journal, Annals of Internal Medicine, said Kennedy did not directly contact the journal seeking a retraction. The study was not retracted. He went on Twitter to call for the retraction.
1: God, you're disgusting. Hey, this is what America gets. America voted for this. We have a system where the maggots, the least of us, votes for the least of us and makes the least of us in charge. And by the least of us, I mean RFK, which is the least of the Kennedys. And I'm including the one that drowned the woman at the Chappaquiddick.
0: Teddy.
1: Yeah, but RFK, didn't you get your cousin addicted to heroin and he died, right?
0: Allegedly.
1: No, that's true. I mean, and you took your grandkids swimming in E. coli water. I went swimming in poo-poo water with the husband of that Nazi bitch on Curb. I can't believe it. This is a bad timeline, Jesus. Can Barbara Eden, like, sort of blink us out of this? God. The Hantavirus, too. Fuck it. Fuck you, Jesus. Honestly, get back up there on that cross and suffer more. Fuck you, man. God.
0: We've got also, yeah, look, it's coming up on the top of the hour here. Thanks for buying shit through the Amazon link.
1: We went to normal vacations when I was a kid.
0: To keep up that lifestyle.
1: We went to normal.

0: hantavirus the day before you like go feeding sharks in the South Pacific or something. What are these rich people going on such high maintenance fucking vacations?
1: So as a result of the bullshit in Iran with Iran.
0: Oh, yes.
1: And
0: the illegal war.
1: The illegal war and the economic disruption and probable recession that Trump and the Republicans are going to cause here.
0: Yeah.
1: And in the whole world with a bullshit, pointless war.
0: When you say Iran, I just picture a bunch of Lego people.
1: Now the UK is concerned.
0: Oh, hello.
1: What is also technically, I guess it's a lot of the ingredients in this item,
0: Richard,
1: that are also being affected
0: in an item,
1: and these they expect the price to go up, and they're concerned.
0: Something that they sell in the UK.
1: Condoms.
0: Oh, my God. Donald, you fuckhead. You rapist dickhead. You got to stop this dumb war, but you can't. They're not going to let you out. They're not going to let you out.
1: This is from the metro.co.uk.
0: For those of you listening from the great state of Florida, a condom is something you put on yourself if you don't want to have 3 million fucking kids.
1: On the end of my John Thomas.
0: Right. Right. That's what that is.
1: We're Protestant. I can wear... the rubber thing on the end of my John Thomas.
0: Brian!
1: When it comes to avoiding the likes of chlamydia or gonorrhea...
0: The likes of chlamydia?
1: ...in the bedroom, the only sure... It's British. The only surefire way to do so is by whipping out a condom.
0: Whipping out a condom?
1: Yeah, but okay. For us Brits, this hasn't always been a priority. With just 15% of us purchasing condoms in 2023...
0: A bunch of colonialist motherfuckers.
1: And a staggering 41% skipping any form of contraception at all.
0: Ew, someone tell King Charles.
1: That's horrible.
0: Shit. What percentage of the royals wear condoms?
1: Still, that's 10.5 million people in the UK who are relying on Johnnies to protect their sexual health. They call them Johnnies. Although this could be set to decrease as the Iran war pushes up the cost of this protection.
0: Yeah, you know what, though? The rest of the planet is, like, burning their shit to survive. They're like, wah. You know what I mean? Put a Ziploc baggie over your balls.
1: A company called Carex produces over 5 billion condoms annually.
0: Right.
1: Supplying leading brands like Durex and Trojan, as well as state health systems such as Britain's NHS. Well, announced in April it would need to hike prices by up to 30%.
0: Oh, I bet. And when this war is over, they'll drop right back down, you little fucking bastards, right? Sure.
1: The war...
0: It's about your supply line, stupid.
1: The
0: it's
1: war has
0: fault.
1: Strained energy and petrochemical flows from the Middle East, disrupting procurement of raw materials like synthetic rubber and nitrile used in manufacturing condoms, to packaging materials and lubricants such as aluminum foils and silicone oil.
0: Wait, we're going to run out of aluminum foil? That's what you use instead of washing the pan. That sucks. That really sucks.
1: In fact, Passante, another manufacturer, has claimed non-latex materials are up 100% in costs. Latex is up 30%. Packaging and logistics are also coming in 20% more costly.
0: Capitalism is fucking bad, okay?
1: Put it simply, a 10-pound pack of condoms could cost up to 13 pounds by the end of 2026.
0: Well, I'm sorry. Donald Trump has to take the nuclear dust from that Lego person over there.
1: And could have, quote, real public health consequences.
0: Oh, really?
1: When contraception becomes less accessible... even in subtle ways, behavior changes.
0: Well, why do we have this problem with oil? Not to be an asshole, but I don't care. Hey, UK people, why do you think we have this problem? Do you think
1: they know.
0: Could be related to the fact that Yemen was owned by the British back in the 1960s, I think.
1: Well, and they know the bullshit that's going on with us in Israel, too. And that's one of the reasons that the even labor... is getting its ass kicked, and the Greens are all of a sudden the real libs are the, you know, more lefty party, right? Is surging.
0: Listen, you say what

0: you want about America? At least we didn't colonize this place, but
1: except for our country itself, we didn't colonize.
0: And Greenland,
1: and Guam.
0: Oh yeah, and
1: Puerto Rico.
0: Well, yeah, and who else? What is that one down there? The Bahamas, not the Bahamas. The Bahamas, the
1: Virgin Islands.
0: Well, yeah, the Virgin Islands. God, now I sound stupid. I don't care.
1: I met the president of the Virgin Islands.
0: Hey, Donald, I bet that you and Pete Hegseth couldn't even, if you attack, let's say you attack Greenland, as stupid as that is, I bet you couldn't figure it out. And I bet they would defeat us. I do. I think they'd let the polar bears destroy us. I bet they couldn't figure it out, though. I bet they'd fuck it up. Because they're doing a bad job in Iran.
1: Well, yeah, and you know, it's just a matter of time before the axe falls on Hegseth, because Trump is going to need somebody to blame.
0: You know, I've always wanted to see the video of him doing that axe throwing thing, and he throws it at people. You know,
1: Keg's breath. Yeah. I saw the video.
0: Is it crazy?
1: He totally whiffed like 3 feet to the left, and
0: shit, you
1: the axe
0: fuck.
1: Goes like flying back into the.
0: You know, he's getting grilled on the Congress has been that Seth Moulton guy has been grilling him on the fact that, I don't know, he sent our troops out to some area that they were supposed to defend, but they didn't give them any defenses.
1: Oh, okay.
0: It was some area that they didn't have any cover, any kind of defense against, you know, shit from the air. And I don't know. I don't know. I'm not a war person. I don't know anything about going to war, but unlike Trump, I might have thought, would you have looked at a map and thought, what if they do something with that strait where all the oil goes through? Would you have thought about that?
1: I would assume somebody would have told me about it.
0: Maybe they did it on purpose because they're making money off the fluctuation.
1: And I would have listened.
0: Yeah.
1: I would have, you know, what was it? Every night Obama would go upstairs with binders to read when he was done working, for the day.
0: Right. Reading.
1: He would take binders up and then Trump, like, never.
0: Do you think nothing. Trump could walk upstairs carrying a binder? One binder. Do it.
1: Take the stairs.
0: Do it, you doughy fuck.
1: I only take the elevator.
0: Right.
1: I make a couple Mexicans carry me.
0: When was the last time, do you think, him
1: Paula
0: and
1: Abdul.
0: Melania tried to have a kid?
1: How old's Barron?
0: I don't know. Do you think you don't? Yeah, jeez, pretty old, little Nazi, little tall Nazi.
1: Thanks for listening, everybody. Don't forget to join us on Faithless Friday.
0: Is Trump? That you haven't said shit about his health yet.
1: Do I have?
0: Do
1: a
0: we have
1: health
0: his
1: story?
0: Vitals?
1: Oh,
0: up?
1: I do have a health. I do. Well, you know, did you hear his? His ridiculous. Let me see. Well, first of all, he like almost fell asleep standing up.
0: Is that what that is? Okay. Shit.
1: And then he, where is it? He,
0: that's how a
1: started
0: horse
1: saying something.
0: Okay.
1: And said, what did Nick Fuentes say?
0: Jeez. Nick.
2: I'm a non-woke moderate Democrat. I think the GOP needs to be destroyed. I think the corrupt criminal government of Trump needs to be slowed down. We need to impeach the orange. It's time to put this nigga in a peach.
0: Hey!
2: Trump needs to be placed inside of a crystal. He needs to be impeached. This fat orange, tiny hands needs to be impeached. And then in 28, no Vance, no Rubio. We have to burn down the whole party.
1: There you go. Anyway.
0: Which party? Listen.
1: The Republican party.
0: Okay. Hey, Nick. Can we interview Piers Morgan should have interviewed your parents, not you. Your parents are more interesting to me because what happened, Mom and Dad? What the fuck did you do to this kid?
1: So here, Trump got quite confused.
0: Okay.
1: This tweet says, holy shit, Trump just suffered a catastrophic memory lapse, confused unemployment with employment, not once but twice.
0: Oh, wow. Jeez. Is that a headline?
1: No, it's somebody's tweet.
0: No, it's somebody just tweeted, not a headline. Like, not like Biden did it, did a similar thing, and they'd be.
1: This one says, a very confused Trump.
0: Oh, shit. Jeez, Donald. Hey, wake up, motherfucker. You sleepy fucking Nazi.
1: Here's the audio.
3: Jobs. And, you know, I could with one swipe of the pen, I could say, let's have no employment and I'll hire 1 million people or 2 million people. I say, we just hired 1 million people and we have absolutely no employment. And that's what they would
1: do. No employment. Unemployment, you dipshit.
0: Shithead. They fucking shove more drugs.
1: Swipe of the pen, I could get rid of employment.
0: Do you think, I don't know. God, what are his, what's his, do they, is there a place on a website we can go and monitor his vitals?
1: I don't know. A picture of him next to a cabbage, maybe.
0: Yeah, gosh.
1: Or head of lettuce. What was it? Liz Truss.
0: Yeah.
1: Was it Liz Truss?
0: Boy, I wish.
3: I say, we just hired 1 million people and we have absolutely no employment. And that's what they would do. They'd have bad numbers coming up, so they'd hire a couple of 100,000 people, and the numbers would look okay. With me, it's the exact opposite. We terminate a lot of federal jobs that are unnecessary, and they don't like me for doing it. But a year later, they like me because they end up having a much better job, oftentimes in a place where they'd much rather live. You know, they go to the place that they want to go. They're not stuck in Washington or someplace else.
1: Oh, God. Listen to
0: Hi, Huntavirus. Can you send some of those rats over here to take a shit in this guy? God.
1: I could, with one swipe of the pen, say, let's have no employment.
0: Yeah. Well, listen, that's a good one. It's nothing compared to you inviting Hannibal Lecter over for dinner. Remember the time you were talking about how George Washington was able to take control of the Dulles Airport?
1: Yeah. Well, didn't he have Thanksgiving with Nick Fuentes?
0: And yay.
1: Yeah.
0: And Mr. Nazi and symbol.
1: Milo Yiannopoulos.
0: Yeah, we got a dumbass fucking president. He's dumb, but he's smart, right? Because he is so rich on crypto, we have no idea, right?
1: Oh, yeah. Who knows what's...
0: So we're kind of the stupid ones,
1: where did
0: ones,
1: all
0: right?
1: that money from Argentina go?
0: Yeah.
1: Venezuela, I mean.
0: I don't know. What do you mean?
1: Where did all that money go?
0: You know,
1: from the sale of that oil.
0: Yeah.
1: It went to some bank in Qatar, right? Or something
0: it's
1: like
0: mine.
1: That? Or Saudi somewhere?
0: Yeah, yeah. And
1: nobody said anything about that.
0: He gave it to Melania for not pushing him down the stairs.
1: Nobody said anything about that.
0: Right, because just the media's lazy, right? I mean, it's just too much for you guys to get off your ass and report about. We're talking about it right now. Who else is? Shelby?
1: Hundreds of millions of dollars.
0: Well,
1: Trump is just like, thank you.
0: Fuck.
1: I'll put it in a very safe account with my name on it, not decide what to do with it.
0: You got those Trump accounts, right? God, what a piece of shit.
1: Oh, God, Trump is still crowing about this UFC event they're going to have on his birthday or something.
0: Let me tell you something. That ballroom and the arch must be burnt to the ground. I mean, it bulldozed it over. God.
1: Somebody compared him to a pharaoh. I was like, this is true. This is, he thinks he's a pharaoh.
0: The pharaoh.
1: He's got to leave, you know, he's got to build a pyramid. He's got to build all these things to put his stamp on his immortality.
0: We're going
1: to
0: need some extra embalming fluid for this doughy, gooey, fat fuck. This Nazi. That's God, he just ruined the whole vibe of a pyramid, right?
1: Then he had a kid's physical fitness event.
0: Oh, that's why would you bring him to that? Howard Lutnick's here.
1: He made fun of a little girl for being small.
0: God, I fucking hate this. Oh, Donald, you're so nasty. Oh, I'm having bad thoughts about all of this right now. Fuck you. That's so mean.
1: And then joked about... he said to the kids, Iran was 2 weeks away from killing you.
0: He told the kids that? Shit, man.
1: At one point he said, Barack Hussein Obama, have you heard of him?
0: Okay.
1: He also complained about, well, here.
4: I said, oh, wow, I'm not going to be able to go as president because they were in 6 years. So I wouldn't be president. I thought I'd easily win the election, which, by the way, I did. And unfortunately, bad things happened. It was a rigged election, and I said, well, I'll do it again. I had the ultimate poll. I did so well. And I had the ultimate.
1: These kids are all standing around him.
0: Are felons allowed to go to schools like this? A 34-time felon rapist?
1: And right behind him.
0: Yeah.
1: RFK Jr.
0: Oh, God. Shit, man. I would be furious.
1: With his skinny tie.
0: Did they send notes home to kids to say, hey, RF, there's two rapists coming over to talk to our children.
1: I noticed they have a boy standing right next to Trump and then an older woman on the other side of him. Yeah. So they probably know not to put any of the young
0: girls.
1: It's
0: weird. It's like a guy mentioned 20 million times in the Epstein files is coming over to talk to these kids. What the fuck?
4: Each other in the presidential fitness test, but others. And then we had the Obama administration. Wonderful, wonderful person. Barack Hussein Obama. Have you heard of him? We had the Obama administration, which phased out this wonderful tradition of...
1: Oh, God. Keg's breath is there. He's on the end.
0: Shit.
1: And he
0: another rapist.
1: He just literally giggled about that.
0: You found that funny, Pete?
1: Barack Hussein Obama, have you heard of him? And Keg said, was like...
0: Can we...
1: I felt it move, Mr. President. You're so amazing. God. You make me laugh and you make my nethers tingle.
0: I would be like, if this is a school, I'd be like, can we have someone from the government that's not a rapist? Because it's a school, right? Who could we send? Can Cash... No, maybe not him. Is there anybody? Can you think of somebody from this administration that doesn't...
1: Oh, God, he talked about somebody getting shot right between the eyes to the kid.
0: He loves that. He loves talking about death and torture. That is indicative of something in the DSM, right?
1: This headline, Donald Trump seemingly falls asleep after bragging to kids about Iran war.
0: Why are we allowing this? We got to get rid
1: of the ceremony brought together. Trump appeared to be sleeping in the Oval Office right after boasting to a group of school children about the war against Iran. The drowsy moment happened during a proclamation signing meant to restore the presidential fitness test in schools.
0: Any irony there? I mean, this guy ain't fit to be president or human, really.
1: The ceremony.
0: And RFK was there?
1: The ceremony brought together cabinet members and children to champion physical exercise. Health Secretary Robert F. Kennedy Jr., Defense Secretary Pete Hegseth, and Education Secretary Linda McMahon. That's who was standing next to him.
0: God damn!
1: Each addressed the importance of getting America's youth in shape.
0: A person who's from the wrestling industry.
1: Yet the talk of the town changed from fitness to fatigue. After veering off script to give an extended talk about the Iran war directly to the young attendees, Trump handed the floor to his cabinet as Kennedy commended the president for his for his leadership and his vision.
0: Hey, kids, want to see my raccoon penis?
1: In bringing back the fitness test and pushing Americans to, quote, get in shape, Trump's body language told a different story. His eyes began to seem to open and close repeatedly.
0: I think it's horrible the parents that allowed their kids to be at this event. I am judging the shit out of you.
1: At one point, Trump lifted his eyebrows in what looked like an attempt to fight off sleep. Only for his eyelids to drop shut again moments later. Trump
0: Come on, Jesus.
1: Wasn't alone in his sleepiness. Several children surrounding him were spotted yawning during the lengthy proceeding.
0: Hey, you teachers better be vigilant. You better have been vigilant. There are at least three predators in the room with the kids that you are tasked with keeping safe and teaching shit to, right? Can you imagine? You get a letter, your kids like, RFK, Pete Hegseth and Donald Trump are coming. Do they have to ask permission of the parents? Do they have to notify the parents that these three rapists are coming to talk to the kids?
1: Well, yeah. I mean, I'm assuming the vetting goes the other direction, but yeah.
0: God, if I'm a parent and I didn't know about this, I'm suing the shit out of everybody involved. There's no fucking way I want my kid in a room with RFK. I mean, not with Cheryl Hines' husband. Fuck that. That's God.
1: Mocked a little girl for being short and stomped on her ambitions. The little girl said, I play volleyball, and in the summer, I'm trying to get into soccer. Trump said, and with your height, do you smash the volleyball? Can you get up that high? Can you jump high? And the girl goes, not very. He goes, soccer might be better.
0: Hey, listen, little girl. Listen, child. Listen, kid. That piece of shit couldn't jump. He can't tie his fucking shoes. Didn't a general have to bend down and tie his shoes or something? Didn't we see that story? Kid, You can do whatever you want. You can play volleyball. In fact, you could beat this little Nazi's ass in volleyball or soccer right now. I bet that kid could beat the shit out of Donald Trump. No problem. No fucking problem.
1: Iran was 2 weeks away from having a nuclear weapon and killing you.
0: Yeah, God.
1: Oh, Jesus Christ.
0: If anybody wants to feel better about the planet, you know.
1: We're living in Veep.
0: We're living in Veep. But
1: except the Veep became the president, and much worse than at least her character in Veep had, I guess, some redeeming qualities something.
0: Well, she didn't go to ribbon-cutting ceremonies for concentration camps. I mean, that's right? I mean, Jesus Christ. I just can't imagine. I would be outraged if my child was in, you know, any God. Touching distance of any of these predators, I would lose my fucking shit. God, that's crazy, man.
1: Oh, and one girl rolls her eyes.
0: Good, okay, good for you. These kids need to know that these people are predators.
1: Oh, he said he won the election. One of the older girls, she looks like she might be like 12 or something. When he said, I really won the election, she rolls her eyes.
0: Good for you. I'll vote for you. These teachers should have been given these.
4: People say, why aren't they protesting? They want to protest, but they don't have any guts. So you can have 200,000 people protesting and have five or six sick people with guns. And when they start shooting them right between the eyes and you see a guy fall and another one fall and you have no guns, very few people would be able to stand there and do it. I mean, I understand.
1: What do you think, kids?
0: I tell you what. People should think it. Hey, Merrick Garland, when you were asleep at sleeping on your job, I don't know what the fuck you were doing. You should have thought about the children that are going to be exposed to this monster that you couldn't get rid of, that you couldn't vanquish. You could not vanquish these demons. And so now these kids are going to have to.
1: Yeah.
0: That kid that rolled her eyes is going to have to grow up and get rid of the fascism that you couldn't bring yourself to because you couldn't burn the political capital. Oh, fuck yourself. Go fuck yourself, you loser. On behalf of these children, fuck you, dude. Fuck you. God, Pete Hegseth is coming over to talk. How old are these kids?
1: You know, 8, 6, 8, 10, 12. You know, it's a range.
0: What the fuck? Why didn't Kid Rock come? Why not bring all the lunatics? Why not Scott Lutnick, whatever his name is? Jeez.
1: Nutlick is testifying.
0: Oh, I saw this bullshit.
1: Yeah, and he lied. The
0: he's a liar.
1: The House Dems are saying they caught him lying.
0: Well, go
1: shocker,
0: arrest him.
1: Shocker, shocker, shocker.
0: Arrest him. You know what? If you want to feel better about the planet than this story we just did, I hate when the Republicans deal with children. I don't know. Don't you feel the same way? It's like when they try to get rid of school lunches. It makes me so mad. But
1: go ahead.
0: There's videos of Obama and Mom Donnie like reading to kids and stuff, and it's fun. You know, it's like two people that aren't
1: monsters.
0: Yeah.
1: Here's
0: forgotten what human is.
1: Here's Nutlick testifying. This is Congressperson Dean
0: Pedo.
5: What's the tariff on bananas? Americans, by the way, love bananas. We buy billions of them a year. I love bananas. What's the tariff on bananas?
6: The tariff on bananas would be representative of the countries that produce them.
5: And what's that tariff?
6: Generally 10%.
5: Correct, 10%. Walmart has already increased the cost of bananas by 8%.
6: But as countries do deals with us, that will go to zero. As countries do deals with us, that will go to zero.
5: But the cost is on the American consumer now and on the businesses with the confusion now. Mr. Secretary, I believe you know better. I believe you recognize that a trade deficit is not something to fear. I believe you know that predictability, stability is essential for businesses. I wish you would show that truth to this administration. And I yield back.
7: Time of the gentlelady has expired.
6: Do you mind, Mr. Chairman, if I make one quick comment?
0: No, I mind.
6: Would that be okay?
0: No.
7: I'm sorry.
6: Would you mind if I make one quick comment to the representative?
7: Sure. Please.
6: There's no uncertainty if you build in America and you produce your product in America, there will be no tariff.
5: We can't produce the concept of
6: building in America and paying no tariff.
5: We cannot build bananas in America.
1: We don't build bananas in America.
0: God damn it. Why is he allowed to get time? Oh, because it's a Republican.
1: In charge.
0: You fucking bitch.
1: Democrats take over, you know, and hopefully after in January.
0: I tell you what.
1: Then Nutlick says, can I make a point? And they say, no. The congressperson will regain their time.
0: You know, listening to Captain Pedo do his little soft shoe dance around these Epstein questions.
1: Which one is Captain Pedo?
0: The one we just played.
1: Nutlick?
0: Yeah.
1: Which Captain Pedo? You need to...
0: I know. Jeez. I just can't believe. I am infuriated. There should be a rule against... I'm sorry. I know... I'm assuming... I'm trying to go through our presidents and, you know, I don't know about Reagan. He probably was creepy. Jimmy Carter wasn't. God, you know, Gerald Ford, horrible. I'm trying to think of presidents that you would want around children. FDR, you know, I don't know. Maybe, can we have a rule where presidents don't go to schools if we're going to elect people like Donald Trump? Or Pete Hegseth? RFK? Hi, kids, aren't you feel better about this? God, I got a possum's dick in my pocket in my wallet. I want you to get measles.
8: When animals get hiss.
1: So,
0: send some sharks to the Potomac.
1: I have such a backlog of animal stories. Are
0: there sharks in the Potomac?
1: I wouldn't think so.
0: What about in that meditation pond in front of the Capitol? Where Trump and all his buddies were swimming.
1: This is my voice is shot. Thank you for the allergies.
0: Yeah, Jesus, and for everything else we covered today. Nice. At least it ain't the Hunter virus.
1: We have this was let me see. This person was bitten.
0: Shit. Okay.
1: It just says hospitalized. It doesn't really say
0: where.
1: After a venomous spider bite.
0: Damn. Thank you for that one too. For allergies and the spider. Why do we need the spiders to be poisonous?
1: Shared photos of himself in the hospital.
0: Ugh.
1: Where the apparent spider bite was located on the leg. He wrote, the communists couldn't take me out, and I'll be damned if I let a brown recluse take me out. Followed it up with, disappointed I'm not Spider-Man now.
0: Who is RFK? Jeez. Is it RFK?
1: Shared a picture of himself
0: in
1: the hospital, hooked up to, it's from like chest, you know, mid stomach, maybe up to his face.
0: So did he fight in the Vietnam War or something? And that's why he's
1: not in the best of shape, I'm gonna say.
0: Well, listen, that's what happens.
1: Maybe a little mooby going on.
0: I thought it was from the
1: for a person of his young age.
0: Yeah, I thought you were saying from the spider fight. They were messed up.
1: Any guesses yet?
0: Oh, hey, who's that bitch that shot a protester? Kyle Rittenhouse?
1: Ding, ding.
0: God, no fucking way. Shit.
1: Acquitted killer Kyle Rittenhouse was hospitalized after a venomous spider bite.
0: Whoa, he lives in Milton. He lives in Florida.
1: The right-wing darling who was acquitted of murdering two people and shooting another with an AR-15 style rifle during a 2020 Black Lives Matter protest when he was 17, shared photos of himself in the hospital where the apparent spider bite was located on his legs.
0: Was he in Florida?
1: He did not specify whether he killed the spider after being bitten.
0: Oh, okay. You didn't.
1: Brown recluse
0: what a stupid
1: bites
0: question.
1: Are not commonly fatal in adults, but can be serious.
0: Ew.
1: And do require immediate medical attention.
0: Nah, you dumb fuck. That's funny. Kind of, you know. So he survived the spider bite, right?
1: Yeah.
0: This guy survives a brown recluse bite. Nothing bad happens to him. And he killed that person. He's a murderer.
1: Yeah.
0: He didn't go to jail.
1: No, he's a hero.
0: Was he? Yeah. Was he bitten in around here? I mean, because that's where he moved here.
1: I'm looking through different versions, and just, I don't.
0: God, you fucking reporters, motherfucker! God, Kyle, did you bring the spider with you? God, it's like we got Scott Baio, Kyle Rittenhouse. Who else lives here? It sucks. Well, Trump. But Kyle Rittenhouse went against Trump, right?
1: Did he?
0: Yeah, he did. He came out against him and then he retracted. Because he wanted, it was back during the whole, I think it was a primary or something. Maybe put his support behind Nikki fucking Haley or Rand Paul or something. Stupid.
1: Is this the hospital he was at?
0: You're not Spider-Man.
1: Bane Jones Army Community Hospital?
0: I don't know. I mean, there's a bunch of
1: reports. He might have been at an event or something.
0: An event?
1: That's what he does. He goes around he, you know, LARPs as a hero.
0: We have the worst culture. I mean, we are in
1: Bane
0: big
1: Jones Army Community Hospital is in
0: Bane.
1: Oh my God. Fort Polk, South Louisiana.
0: God. Shit, man. You know, the people in the South never get a break. Everybody's poor. The weather fucking sucks. Then we get Kyle Rittenhouse. Isn't he from Illinois or something?
1: Yeah. And he went to Kenosha to kill people.
0: You know, they sent Kyle to Florida. And you know who they also sent to Florida? Steve Bartman.
1: Oh, we got Chachi too. Don't forget.
0: Oh, yeah. You remember Steve Bartman?
1: Oh, yeah. Is that where he came? Came here?
0: Yeah, he did. But that guy, I feel bad for him. He just put his hands in the air and the ball.
1: Those who may not know Steve Bartman.
0: Oh, they all know him.
1: No, they don't. Not necessarily. The Cubs were in the playoffs.
0: Poised to win a game. Moises Alou, left field. Fucking highly paid veteran bat who underperformed a whole year. Nonetheless, the Cubs got into the, you know, almost got into the playoffs. And this fucking kid, this poor guy.
1: He reached over. Instead of allowing the ball to be caught, would it end of the inning or was it the end of the game? It was the end of the inning, right?
0: Yeah. And then they went the next inning and just they got their
1: handed to him. Yeah. But he did the thing you're not supposed to do as a fan was he like reached over into the, he basically snagged it.
0: This guy
1: from, who was catching? Who?
0: Moises Alou. It was the weirdest. I'll tell you something. Go look at pictures of Steve Bartman. He didn't do it on purpose. It wasn't his fault. It's just he got excited.
1: He thought a ball was coming into the stands. He was right there, and he just reached out a little too far.
0: I swear to God, the picture of that guy.
1: Oh my God! He had to leave. He had to leave town because he got death threats. He got death threats. Bane Jones Army Community Hospital is in the middle of nowhere, Louisiana, like northwest Louisiana, up near the border with Texas.
0: RIP Kyle, right? Or did he make it? He's okay?
1: No, he's good.
0: Oh, okay, good. Good. You know,
1: maybe Middle West.
0: Okay.
1: Louisiana.
0: Sounds like it sucks. Who's the governor?
1: Right near the Clear Creek Wildlife Management Area.
0: Okay.
1: And near the Kisatchee National Forest?
0: Kisatchee. Welcome to the Kisatchee Natural Forest.
1: Oh, where a town named Dry Prong
0: shit
1: exists.
0: a prong like a shrimp?
1: Prong. P-R-O-N-G. Jeez. Dry Prong, Louisiana. Oh, no, I'm excited. How many? Population 444 people, Ryan.
0: Yeah. Steve Bartman didn't mean to do it. Okay. If you look at a picture of him catching that ball, he didn't mean to. It just happened.
1: Dry Prong.
0: He's in a turtleneck. Yeah. That's a nice place. They have a Circle K there. They're out of condoms.
1: The Dry Prong, Louisiana, located in Grant Parish, was named in the late 19th century after a local creek that functioned as a prong or branch of Big Creek. Big Creek. Big Creek. What an original name.
0: You're named after a creek.
1: But dried up during the summer.
0: Well, you're not much of a creek then, right?
1: So that's a dry prong.
0: It's a Steve Bartman incident, too, in Wikipedia. I mean, that sucks for that guy. He had to move to Illinois. To Florida.
1: So, what time is it? Oh, look at the time. We're just past the bottom of the hour. We got a little less than a half hour left here. Thanks for listening.
0: Damn, Kyle. I mean,
1: we've got
0: that. I'm just thinking, letting that story sink in. I did not have that on my bingo card today. Kyle Rittenhouse getting taken out by a fucking spider. That is hilarious.
1: He wasn't, man. He
0: taken out like it hurt.
1: The Lord saved him.
0: Oh, geez. Come on. Did you really? Come on. Jeez. How could you let that happen to Steve
1: Bartman?
0: He's
1: really not in good shape for someone who's... He's 23. He really looks...
0: Well, he's a Nazi pad. That happens. When you're dead inside, that's what happens.
1: And then to go and make a career out of it, it's just rancid.
0: He's a fucking murderer, man. Nasty. I mean, you know.
1: It's like, who's that asshole? Not George Lopez. He's a comedian. George Zimmerman.
0: Oh, yeah.
1: Remember that asshole that killed Trayvon Martin and
0: Absolutely.
1: How he tried to make a career out of it? And he, no, I think he's
0: he
1: in
0: did
1: jail
0: art.
1: Now.
0: He did art. Yeah. Hey, Kyle, why don't you get off your ass and why don't you get over that little spider bite, you bitch? You quit whining about your spider bite, you know? Do some art like Zimmerman, right? Get your paintings out there. Do some caricatures.
1: I've got, this is Ventura County, California.
0: Yay. Oh, yeah. Okay.
1: Officials in California are urging residents.
0: Oh, God. Shit.
1: To exercise extra caution.
0: Mountain lions?
1: After 7 people now have been bitten by rattlesnakes in the area this year.
0: But if you vote for me, I swear to God. There is no. Somebody make a.
1: Are you going to be the St. Patrick of California?
0: St. Patrick. I don't know how we burn these snakes, but not also cause fires. I mean,
1: according to a Ventura County Fire Department Facebook post, the latest rattlesnake incident occurred on last Thursday on the Long Canyon Trail in Simi Valley, California. Gee,
0: there's nothing but snakes up there.
1: About 34 miles northwest of L.A.
0: Now, the argument be by these fucking idiots going to be you'll have less hantavirus if you let these snakes live. They'll kill the mice that have hantavirus. Right? Is that the dumb argument?
1: Well, I don't know. I guess, yeah, maybe.
0: Oh, God. I just think about, I got so freaked out hiking up that horrible, what is that trail where the Hollywood sign is? There's just snakes littered all over the fucking place, man. And there's people in California desensitized. I don't even care. I didn't kill these things.
1: A woman reported a rattlesnake bite on her ankle. She was subsequently airlifted to an area hospital.
0: Oh, God.
1: Was in stable condition. They said it's the 7th rattlesnake bite in Ventura County this year.
0: It's only
1: all of them happening since March.
0: Okay.
1: So that's, you know, a month and a half, 7 bites. The rattlesnake bite on the Long Canyon Trail is just the latest incident in California this year.
0: I'm going to be the Dexter of snakes.
1: As of May 4th, there have already been 3 fatalities.
0: Hey, they're in danger. They're endangered. You can't hurt them. They're necessary for the environment. My hand is exploding from, it's got poison gunk in it. How do you die from rattlesnake? You bleed out your eyeballs, you swell up and just explode in a giant pool of pus. But hey, these animals are protected.
1: In April, a 78-year-old woman died after being bitten several times.
0: Fuck that. Several times, even. Fuck that snake.
1: She was walking in a rural area when she was bitten 3 times.
0: That's horrible.
1: She was transported to the hospital by family members and treated, but her health deteriorated.
0: Damn it.
1: And she died a couple days later.
0: Is the snake okay that did it? Did the snake make it?
1: Another fatality was a 46-year-old woman who died from a bite.
0: Fuck that.
1: Her cause of death was determined to be rattlesnake venom toxicity.
0: Oh, yeah. Thank you.
1: A 25-year-old man died.
0: How many deaths are we going to tolerate?
1: He was bitten while mountain biking.
0: How does
1: that
0: happen?
1: With his father in Irvine, California.
0: Shit. Say, everybody, listen to me. I lived in California for a long time. Here's what nobody needs to do. go out in the fucking woods there, because these snakes are all, you're laughing. It's not, they're all over the place. And you know what? So are the mountain lions. You know what I mean? Have fun out there. These snakes, they got to go, man. They got to fucking go.
1: If bitten by a rattlesnake, the CDC and the California Poison Control System recommend stay as calm as possible and do not panic.
0: Whatever. What
1: move
0: CDC?
1: Away from the snake to avoid any additional bites. Call 911 immediately. Call the poison hotline for further advice.
0: We still have all these things that you're listing.
1: Sit or lie down. Keep the bitten area lower than your heart. Do not use a tourniquet. Attempt to suck out venom or cut the bite site. Do not apply heat or ice to the bite site.
0: But seriously,
1: seek emergency medical care immediately.
0: Well, we got rid of that in Florida, but do we, the direction you're giving people what to do for snake bite, which CDC is that out of?
1: California.
0: No. The Trump CDC or like a non-Trump?
1: Well, yeah.
0: California. Would you at least try to suck the venom out of the bite?
1: No, that doesn't work.
0: Well, but we can't kill these snakes because it's like, you know, not right. Oh, my God. Okay. Yeah, bomb Gaza all day, but we got to protect these snakes. Fuck you. Every single one of these fucking snakes. God damn it. That's my problematic areas. I need to be dictator for one day. We are getting rid of these motherfuckers. Nobody in the Pfeiffer administration, you will never have to go outside and say, I wonder where the rattlesnakes are. I'll tell you where they are. Dead. They're in heaven or whatever you think. Fuck these snakes, man. How many people? Oh, it's okay. We're out of anti-venom in Alabama. We've done this story. And then now in California, they got a rash of snake bites. No biggie. It's okay.
1: God. South Carolina, a resident was visiting Flagler Beach, Florida.
0: Damn it, man.
1: Do you know where that is?
0: It's where the sharks are. Yeah, you know, it's, oh, that Flagler Beach is on the Atlantic side?
1: It is.
0: Okay.
1: Let's see where it is.
0: Near Georgia-Carolina line?
1: Oh, it's north. Yeah, it's between Jacksonville.
0: Oh, chomp, chomp, chomp, bitch. That's exactly chomp, chomp, chomp land right there.
1: And Daytona.
0: Yummy, yummy. Get in my tummy. Is that what the story is?
1: Of
0: course.
1: A paddleboarder was bitten by a shark.
0: Get in me belly!
1: Has revealed the terrifying moment he realized he wasn't alone in the waters.
0: He was never alone.
1: Brian Miller, 44, was close to the shore when he decided to take a dip.
0: Brian!
1: And things quickly turned bloody while he was out on the water. He lives in South Carolina, was visiting Flagler Beach. He's not dead.
0: Oh, good job, dude.
1: On the 25th, when he noticed some dolphins in the water, he paddled toward them to get a closer look. When he hopped off his board,
0: what the fuck?
1: Dunked his head under the waves, he felt something grab his left foot.
0: Oh, those dolphins were fucking with you, man. They're in cahoots with the sharks. They're luring you out off your paddleboard, and the sharks are the old switcheroo. You thought it was a dolphin?
1: It was confirmed that a shark of some sort had bitten his left foot. Flagler Beach is located just slightly over 40 miles from Volusia County's New Smyrna Beach, which is known as the shark bite capital of the world.
0: Peekaboo, bitch. That's what happened.
1: He said, it was surreal. It felt like one of my friends was messing with me and just grabbed my foot and gave it a tug. Then I knew it wasn't good. It was firm, strong grip on my foot.
0: Those
1: and sharp,
0: dolphins.
1: Metallic-like pain, whatever that means.
0: Yeah.
1: He jumped on the paddleboard in no time and rushed to shore. He said there was blood everywhere.
0: Yeah. The dolphins tricked you. They punked you. They set you up. They entrapped you.
1: He said it was shocking when I saw the damage to my foot. I was grateful I still had my foot and all of my toes. Oh my God.
0: Yeah, fuck these sharks, right?
1: Oh my God.
0: Hey, listen, they're protected. But this guy, you know, the guy with the brown recluse, that sucks. You know, this person that got bit by a shark. I mean, we live on land.
1: They're not sure what kind of shark or how big, but they think it was pretty big because it was big enough to get his whole foot.
0: It was a hungry shark
1: in
0: his shark
1: mouth. Oh my God. These pictures are gruesome.
0: And those
1: shit.
0: And those dolphins. You guys are to blame too. You're accomplices. You set him up.
1: I'm sure he can't wait to get back in the water, all of them. Right?
0: And they've been doing it all day. These dolphins. They probably do it at the beach all day.
1: They're laughing their asses off.
0: No, they're friends with the sharks. They listen.
1: That's what I mean. They're laughing.
0: Oh yeah, they love it.
1: We got another one.
0: Yeah, that's for all the fucking brothers and sisters you imprisoned at SeaWorld, humans.
1: Larry, do that flipper shit and lure them over here.
0: Yeah, they come. Yeah, just think about it. All these dolphins have how many dolphins work in theme parks in Florida? That's what this is about. It's revenge.
1: And for some reason, shark attacks are up nearly two times this year than normal.
0: It might be that, or we might just be better at knowing they happen, or the sharks are, I don't know. You'd think it would go down with all the antidepressants going out in the water in the ocean, the sharks could chill out or something.
1: And we had a recent, another one. This was sent to me a couple weeks ago. I think Spanish newlywed lost his leg.
0: Damn.
1: After a gruesome shark attack during a honeymoon swim in the Maldives as his new bride watched in horror.
0: Shit.
1: Borja Garcia Sousa, a 31-year-old gynecologist.
0: Damn.
1: And semi-professional soccer player.
0: That semi is right. Shit. That's...
1: From Alicante, had been vacationing with his wife on the in the island nation southwest of India when the bloody episode unfolded. With one bite, it took all the flesh from the knee down.
0: Damn it! I don't know why!
1: After being pulled from the water, he was airlifted to a hospital in the capital of Male, where doctors were forced to amputate his leg due to irreparable damage.
0: Male is a shitstorm. That is shitstorm right now.
1: The newlyweds joined a group excursion to a popular swimming spot on the island of Kudu. The area is known for its spinner sharks, but experts believe a tiger shark is responsible because of the powerful bite.
0: It wasn't these spinner sharks. It was a tiger shark. Let's talk semantics instead of what happened, okay?
1: Local reports suggest that the sharks may have been unusually aggressive because a nearby fish processing plant typically dumps its waste into the water.
0: Oh, yeah.
1: And it had not reportedly done so for over a week. So the sharks were pissed off and hungry.
0: Oh yeah, man. Shit. And what's the plant? What country owns the plant? The fish processing plant.
1: Oh, I don't have that information. Let's
0: see, I mean, that's these poor countries get overran by these companies that have no regulation. And they you know. God.
1: Good God.
0: Isn't the Mali government?
1: That's a bad one.
0: They are the military government in Mali is backed by the
1: Male
0: Russians.
1: Male is the MALE is the capital of the Maldives.
0: Oh, wait. Where is this then? Is this in
1: off
0: Africa?
1: Off of the coast of India.
0: Oh, fuck me.
1: I think.
0: I'm sorry, guys. I thought it was
1: you're thinking of
0: Africa.
1: Yeah. You're thinking of Mali.
0: Okay. I don't know anything.
1: MALI.
0: Okay. Well, this place, I don't know shit about it. It's not a great place to swim. God, I hate these animals.
1: I don't want to swim there.
0: These fucking sharks.
1: One more,
0: snakes.
1: I guess. Thanks for sending this one also.
0: Snakes. Day one, I'm in office. Shit, man. God damn it. I really would have a minister or a cabinet, a secretary of getting rid of these fucking snakes. What would that be called? A hero.
1: Secretary of snake killing?
0: Hell yeah.
1: You want to have?
0: And all I want is from him every day, a number. How many are left every day?
1: It's like Stephen Miller with brown people.
0: Yeah, except what I'm doing would be just get rid of the rattlesnakes. That's day one. No more rattlesnakes. We eradicate the rattlesnake population and the water moccasin population. There's no reason to have these snakes. They don't do anything but bring death. They don't. And I don't want to hear about the mice. Fuck you. Fuck that. Tell a person that's all the shit's got necrotized. Oh, I ate some mice. Oh, okay.
1: I do have one more animal story. This one is from, let me open this up.
0: My all-time favorite animal story is the one where this guy got bitten somewhere in California and he went to the emergency room and then the fucking pig, that fucking cop, fucking Captain Bacon went over this guy and was like, "Well, you didn't hurt the snake, the bitch, did you? Because it's endangered."
1: Oh, I remember that
0: Fuck you, fucking pig, man. typical pig shit. I'm dying. Let me search you for drugs. Where's the snake? Did you harm him? Did you kidnap him? Did you? God,
1: I don't know why the story isn't opening up now for it's being assholey.
0: It's raining.
1: It's the Jackson Hole.
0: Oh, God. This is a mountain lion story in Wyoming. Mountain lion rattlesnake story.
1: Jackson Hole News and Guide.
0: Okay. I'm going to go. Oh, God. It could be bear. It could be bear. Mountain lion.
1: But it's not cooperating right
0: okay,
1: now.
0: Okay. I'm going to go with shit. I hate a snake. But maybe you want to mix it up and put a mountain lion in there. I don't fucking know. There's a lot of bad stuff out west that can get you, and I would change that day one. I would make it so you could hike.
1: Find a different.
0: Imagine being able to hike in Hollywood and not looking down. It's like, oh, there's five rattlesnakes, and you're the only person on the trail that gives a shit. Even the people with dogs walking them off leash don't care.
1: Here's a different version. A hiker.
0: Oh, it's a bear. It's got to be a bear.
1: Stumbled upon two brothers that were mauled and left for dead, bleeding on a national park trail.
0: Oh, my God.
1: Following a terrifying bear attack.
0: Just a bear attack, which would be inherently terrifying. Okay.
1: Bear paw prints pressed into the mud and snow on the Mystic Falls Trail at Yellowstone National Park.
0: Well, yeah.
1: Then a bloody hat on the ground. Then a watch torn clean off someone's wrist.
0: I've been to Jackson Hole.
1: Lerman, boy. This is the guy who found him, said, I was very alert after that. I knew something was going on. He kept walking. About a mile from the Biscuit Basin trailhead, he found a man lying on the trail in a pool of blood, wounds covering his face and body. The man was one of two brothers mauled by at least one bear. The first attack of the season in the greater Yellowstone area, Lerman never saw the second brother, but he watched the helicopter come to pull him out. By the time Lerman reached the first victim, the man was already on the phone with emergency responders, but they couldn't hear clearly through the speakerphone. So Lerman dialed in on his own cell. Dispatchers told him to keep the man talking and responsive. Help was on the way. The hiker was soaked in blood and shaking.
0: Oh, my God. I just... now you got to get on a helicopter. Shit, man. That's a bad hike, right?
1: Both brothers were airlifted to Eastern Idaho Regional Medical Center. Good God, get me out of Idaho. One is in critical condition.
0: Jackson Hole is in Wyoming. Doesn't make a difference.
1: The other is in serious condition. This was at Yellowstone.
0: What about the bears? I mean, they did good, right? You don't do anything to these bears. You don't arrest them.
1: In a released video, emergency responders were seen loading a patient into a helicopter. The attack forced park officials to shut down a large stretch of Yellowstone's western region. The area west of Grand Loop Road, it doesn't matter, blah, blah, blah, blah, blah, is off limits. Just last month, two soldiers were mauled by a brown bear during a training exercise in Alaska.
0: Oh, shit. These bears are watching this dumb shit. They're like, look at these humans acting like badasses out there.
1: The pair, this is Alaska, the pair were on a land navigation exercise when they crossed paths with the animal.
0: Right, right.
1: They were rescued and receiving medical treatments. They sustained injuries. And we're receiving the appropriate medical care. But there you go, bears.
0: The bears.
1: Bears are not having it right now.
0: No, man. Shit. Maybe this is it for the humans. I mean, this is it.
1: We had our time, you're suggesting?
0: I think we all...
1: The animals are going to take the planet back.
0: I think when Watch Your Face, Laura Trump started singing all that fucking Tom Petty covers, it's just like, okay, goodbye.
1: And I won't... Pack
0: down. Did the dolphins that are watching this shark eat somebody's foot? Is it like so long and thanks for all the fish kind of moment? Is that what it is? You fucking assholes over there. I see you, dolphins. I get it. It's for SeaWorld, right? I get it.
1: I know this will be hard to believe too, Ryan, but there was a report, WAPO, I think, that
0: somebody bought
1: said that Iranian airstrikes we found out that we may be getting under reports on the amount of damage Iran has done to our ship.
0: Oh, they're lying. Of course, they're lying. We're lying.
1: Iranian airstrikes have damaged or destroyed at least 228 structures or pieces of equipment at U.S. military sites across the Middle East since the war began, hitting hangars, barracks, fuel depots, aircraft, and key radar communications and air defense equipment, according to a Washington Post analysis of satellite imagery. The amount of destruction is far larger than what has been publicly acknowledged by the U.S. government or previously right. reported.
0: And the number that really matters, how many Patriot missiles have we burned through?
1: Oh, yeah.
0: That's the question. And, you know, they're going to lie about that.
1: That's unsurprising. Right. Completely unsurprising. That's, we talked about this when this shit started, that we can't trust any of the actors involved in this event. We can't trust the Iranians, what they're saying. We can't trust what the Israelis are saying.
0: And do we learn from history?
1: And we can't trust what our country, of course, is saying.
0: Gulf of Tonkin, Vietnam. We just get fucked in the ass over and over again because we are a stupid, dumb, methed out electorate that votes like absolute garbage.
1: Oh, yeah.
0: Shit, man. It's like our brains are necrotizing from
1: good news in the last couple of minutes.
0: They got those rattlesnakes.
1: No. Well, in a sense. The Daily Wire has confirmed mass layoffs.
0: Oh, okay. Was it good news?
1: Across the Daily Wire.
0: The Daily Wire is talking about mass layoffs to their.
1: They're laying off. Okay. That's Ben Shapiro's bullshit joint.
0: Wait. Ben Shapiro owns a media thing that has, they could have mass layoffs. How many people work in his empire?
1: A bunch. The Daily Wire has confirmed mass layoffs across multiple teams.
0: What?
1: Dealing a sharp blow to the conservative media empire Ben Shapiro co-founded into a billion-dollar operation.
0: What the fuck?
1: The company's restructuring, announced May 1st, came through a spokesperson statement citing investment in new production formats and geographic expansion. Former employee Candace Owens.
0: Geographic expansion is such a dumb term.
1: She hates them. Candace Owens immediately alleged that more than 50% of staff were removed.
0: Right. Oh, wow, Candace.
1: But the outlet's editor-in-chief said that's insane.
0: Okay. Well, y'all are all insane, actually. Candace, does Macron's wife have a penis?
1: The cuts arrive as third-party analytics data point to a sharp erosion of Shapiro's digital reach with his YouTube channel having shed an estimated 85% of its monthly viewership.
0: God, Ben, no one has done more with less talent. I mean, what an overachiever. This guy.
1: But we talked about this earlier during the crab diving dog exercise event.
0: Yeah.
1: That he was one of the beneficiaries of these rich motherfuckers propping up right-wing media outlets and faking it and buying them millions of followers, buying them millions of views on their videos. Fake it till you make it.
0: Hey.
1: Till the algorithms caught hold of them and are like, wow, why are they getting all these views that were paid for and fake? But then the algorithm starts feeding up Ben Shapiro to everybody and his actual numbers go up.
0: Hey, Ben, what would you be without Cardi B? You wouldn't be shit, right? Isn't it about time to do another single?
1: That's one of the things that's happening in the right-wingosphere. After we found out that several of them were taking literal Russian money that they claimed they didn't know about. It was from some shell corp.
0: I don't know.
1: Why would Tim Pool think that some shady shell corp only wants to give him $100,000 a month just because he's so fucking talented.
0: Right. I would notice. You would notice 180. We got an extra $180,000 a month. Where did that come from? Oh, who knows? Let's go skating.
1: It's all falling apart. And now Ben Shapiro had to, I mean, you know, they had a children's, they did, cartoons and stuff. Jeez. They had a they were trying to do comedy series. Oh,
0: Ben, listen, we all
1: and
0: know
1: all that shit, and it just all went.
0: You had one hit, Ben.
1: Shit.
0: That WAP was your best stuff. You know what I mean? You're one hit wonder.
1: You got to get out of here. Thanks for joining, everybody. We'll do it again on Faithless Friday, yay, 2 to 4 p.m. Pacific, 5 to 7 Eastern. 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Or go to his website, which is

0: What do you have to lose by trying something new like Trump? What the hell do you have to lose? You have to lose. You have to lose.
1: Mr. Trump is so stupid. My God, my God.
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9: How what a quaint little fucking crime that would be compared to these fucking charlatans that exist in this country. That's the funniest thing ever. We better not double dip in that Amazon thing.
8: Then we get kicked off.
9: I'm just saying. You don't understand what I'm saying?
8: Yeah.
9: Okay. Yeah.
8: Hypocrisy.
9: I mean,
8: yeah.
9: It's quaint. It's a quaint crime.
8: I'm going to probably get a new Kong toy because I'm noticing this one after all these years,
9: yeah.
8: Which was the heavy duty model.

0: because she's a heavy duty dog.
1: You know, speaking of Bezos, they had that Met Gallery.
0: Gala.
1: They had the Met Gallery. It's the best.
0: Yeah, I saw a bunch of stories for one of the things I do, one of the projects I do during the day to make cash. I saw a bunch of stories about the Met.
1: Yeah. I mean,
0: it's gross.
1: It is gross.
0: And there were quite a few celebs who ditched, who are because it's Bezos and because it's gross.
1: Who can we shit on that went? What celebrity can we shame? Is there a list? Because that would be fun.
0: We're going to have a lot of them, but
1: yeah, they can rot in hell.
0: And it's known for its like fashion is art kind of thing. I mean, just ridiculous, insane outfits people show up in.
2: Yeah.
0: The somebody who is the dude? There was an actor. I forget exactly who it was, but there was outrage because he showed up like in a black tie, like just in a regular old tuxedo.
1: Yeah.
0: And they're like, what the fuck? This is the Met.
1: Yeah. This is the Met. This is, what is Amazon? They fund some evil shit, right? Don't they?
0: Melania movie.
1: Oh, that's so evil. I mean, I would be embarrassed to go to that fucking thing. I wouldn't want to go. I would worry that would hurt my career and people would hate me for
0: shame
1: it.
0: Shame on Beyonce, man.
1: Fuck her dead to me. That's done. Look how easy that is.
0: I'm not going to excommunicate people for going, but it's
1: horrible.
0: The only saving grace is that it raises shit tons of money for charity. It's the Met Gala is about raising money for charity. So that's the only, like I said, saving grace.
1: What charity, I wonder?
0: Well, here, let me look that up.
1: Let's see what the administrative cost of that charity is and where that where that comes from. That's what I would want to know.
0: Let's see. This is Vogue I'm looking at. I can't believe I'm looking at Vogue. Says it's a wrap on this year's Met Gala red carpet, and Vogue's 2026 Met Gala Best Dressed list is here.
1: Gross. How gross.
0: Oh, Rihanna.
1: Dead. I'm done. Goodbye.
0: What the fuck?
1: Goodbye.
0: Is she wearing?
1: She went to the Met Gala?
0: She looks like she's got like a giant rolled up condom around her shoulders. Like
1: gross. She went.
0: Look at this. Look at this.
1: I
0: can't describe this.
3: Kendrick Lamar didn't go, did he?
0: What is that? Well, how would you describe that?
1: You know what? I would say that's disgusting fucking capitalism right there. That is some 1%er bullshit.
0: Maybe it represents a vagina and her head is, you know, the little man in the boat kind of a thing.
1: Yeah. You know.
0: Who is that? I don't know who that is. These are some of the best dressed, so I'm going to kind of skip past them if I don't
1: know. If the maggots weren't such stupid fucking racists, it would be very easy to say the two parties. It is bipartisan in this country. There are rich people, and then there are the fucking poor people who don't have anything.
0: Oh,
1: and
0: Beyonce. These.
1: And Beyonce can go fuck herself, and so can Rihanna. Anybody else that went on that nasty ass.
0: Beyonce has actually kind of a cool outfit on. It's her out. It's all sheer see through except for like a skeleton.
1: Yeah.
0: And a spine in the front, you know, all the way down. Spine goes all the way down to the front. And it's like rib cage going out from the spine all the way to the floor, covering her hoo-ha and her nipply bits.
1: God, fuck her. Jeez.
0: But it does look kind of cool. I'll give him that one. Who is this?
1: Who else?
0: Oh, Hailey Bieber.
1: Okay, dead to me.
0: Justin's wife.
1: Blech. Disgusting little Nazi.
0: I do apologize to these celebrities that win, but I kind of don't know who most of them are. Oh, Nicole Kidman.
1: Oh my God. What a good actor.
0: She's very liberal too. I mean,
1: well, it's weird. She's in that. She's on that show. That's
0: Venus Williams.
1: It's on fuck her. She's on. I have no trouble excommunicating these people. I don't care who's on there.
0: You won't be able to excommunicate.
1: Don't
0: this
1: say
0: one.
1: It's Kendrick Lamar. Do not.
0: It's Kim Kardashian.
1: Oh, I don't give a shit. Get the alligator Auschwitz with you. Go fuck yourself.
0: You can't make me excommunicate Angela Bassett. She's
1: Rich. She's a rich person that probably was shitty to a lot of people at craft services and people that work for her on film. That's what this would indicate to
0: SZA.
1: Me. SZA? You're at it. Go
0: Zoe
1: fuck.
0: Kravitz?
1: Go fuck yourself. Your dad's music is at best marginal. Lenny Kravitz.
0: Now remember, these are the people that made Vogue's. Good God.
1: Y'all gonna go my way.
0: Vogue's.
1: Lenny Kravitz
0: list.
1: Music has no soul.
0: Yeah, I'm gonna go my way. Gigi Hadid, I know she's like a model, I think.
1: Fuck you, one percenter. Do you hear the people sing? Please, no Kendrick. No Kendrick. Right?
0: I don't think Kendrick. I don't think this is Kendrick. Oh, Stevie Nicks.
1: Oh, shit.
0: I don't think Kendrick,
1: that hurts.
0: This is Kendrick's vibe. Stevie Nicks.
1: Just shut fuck. I love Stevie Nicks.
0: You should see what she's wearing.
1: I don't want to think about her being a dare. I play Stevie Nicks.
0: She's there.
1: What are those songs about? Now you're a fucking...
0: Kylie Jenner. What is going on?
1: Fuck her. Fuck that rich little asshole.
0: With
1: okay.
0: her nipples.
1: Okay. So that Stevie Nicks is a tough one. Damn. Damn it.
0: Are these... It almost looks like she's got like intentional fake giant nipplage going. But...
1: Yeah.
0: No, I think it is.
1: The idea.
0: I think she's got like a, it's like, it looks like a hard bodice. It's shoulderless, no straps and shit. And, but don't those look like fake nipples?
1: That is the dumbest fucking outfit I've ever seen to ruin your reputation.
0: Maybe she borrowed them from Kristi Noem's husband.
1: Dear entertainment industry, if you
0: Anne Hathaway.
1: Oh, God, she's good. She's very talented. Fuck her. I don't give a shit. Go fuck yourself. Anne Hathaway.
0: Anyway.
1: Shit.
0: So the Met Gala was kind of let them eat cake.
1: It is. It's but, like they're out of touch.
0: Oh, this one's going to bother you.
1: Okay.
0: Cher.
1: God damn. What is your problem? You're a gay icon.
0: It's a big deal.
1: I don't give a shit. You know what a big deal is?
0: It's always been a big deal. And
1: poor people. They don't give a shit.
0: I agree.
1: I can't stand this. We can't give this one moment of
0: Stevie God.
1: Nicks. Fuck you, man. Fuck
0: Madonna.
1: You. You're not British.
0: So.
1: Well, she's British, right? So she doesn't count. Why are you over here, this American thing? God. Guy Ritchie's wife has the worst American accent I've ever seen. Not Cyndi Lauper, right? I love her. I'm trying to think.
0: Jeff Bezos' wife.
1: God, fuck. I would, you know what, man? I would, oh, God.
0: Was there?
1: I would go there
0: in a cool outfit.
1: You know what I would do to all these cool outfits if I was in bed? I'd throw fucking paint bombs at them. You know, like, splatter them with fucking paint. These rich people are disgusting. And what the entertainment industry should really think about is getting rid of the award season. It's and take that money that you spend at that and donate it to charities like buying Chris Rock security teams that don't fucking suck.
0: The Met Gala is an annual charity fundraiser for the Metropolitan Museum of Art's Costume Institute.
1: Oh, fuck this!
0: It's the department's main source of funding for exhibitions, acquisitions, capital improvements.
1: Yes.
0: The 2026 event raised a record. Oh, that's the one
1: disgusting.
0: That we just had. 42 mil.
1: For this shit. Okay. Someone, you know, when you're done listening to this podcast, or if you could type this into Google at the same time, do a little research with the Met and the pieces that they own and that how they're stored and how when it's time to pay taxes, guess what? They undervalue what they have in storage. And in fact, if you're say the IRS and you're bored, you want to audit these fucking crooks, you can say, oh, well, you're this painting you have here is in your inventory. It's worth $30 billion or something. Can we see it? No, it's impossible to get to. I'm not even fucking kidding. That the idea that the Met is collecting money as a charity is the most disgusting shit you will hear on this podcast.
0: Tickets
1: today.
0: Well, strap in. Tickets for the invite only event are estimated to cost around $75,000 per person.
1: And they made it not free recently.
0: With tables costing hundreds of thousands of dollars.
1: There are pieces in the Met in storage we will never see. No one will ever see.
0: Well, yeah.
1: No one will ever enjoy.
0: Every museum has stuff that's downstairs. That's why they have curators that rotate shit right in and out.
1: The Met is unique. They are uniquely evil. And I listen to the whole fucking thing about this bullshit. They don't, first of all, they no one can see it. That's what they always say. It's impossible to get to. And then you look how they're stored and you kind of get it. But then it's like, why are we raising money for, I mean, we guess they're buying the paintings, right? Or the artworks or the rugs or whatever, because they're put in storage when they buy them and no one can find them. No one can see them. No one can find them. Like, they can't, and it's theirs. And when some come, when they pay taxes, guess what? They don't claim a lot of the shit in storage. And when it comes to when they need to add value to what they have, guess what they do? Enhance what's in storage, because no one will know anyway. And this charity is disgusting. I can't even imagine. And they recently started charging again. I mean,
0: the gala brings together high profile celebrities, designers, and influencers on the first. God, I hate the fact that we have the term influencers on the first Monday in May to secure the financial future of the only curatorial department at the Met that must fund itself.
1: Oh, how sad! The curatorial department. And I think they do this shit too, like where they sometimes they say, well, we don't have that piece because it's on loan to this place. And it's like, well, this place can't find it. Is it still here? Does Remember it even that, exist?
0: Who did that bite in the ass? Romania? When they lost that helmet about. Remember that they just got back? They lent it to Germany? Was it? Lent it to some small museum in Germany that someone kicked in the door and snatched it.
1: Wasn't there high?
0: I mean, they just recently got it back.
1: Were they? Let's talk about something that matters. Speaking of helmets,
0: we can get to the headline.
1: No. Hey, the Met, go fuck yourself. And to every celebrity that went, Stevie Nicks included, Jesus fucking Christ.
0: Sure.
1: Go fuck yourself. Seriously. You're raising money. It's such garbage.
0: Oh, this says the one celebrity Jeff Bezos banned from the Met.
1: Shit. Ooh. Somebody he's scared of. God. Obama? Did he go? He went to Trump.
0: This is petty and bitchy.
1: Yeah.
0: Unsurprising.
1: Yeah.
0: He is allegedly, let's see, who is this? Rob Shooter reported via his Naughty But Nice Substack, it's a gossip,
1: yes,
0: that Bezos even made a pre-Met Gala request regarding guest attendance, specifically asking that Justin Theroux, the actor, not be present because his billionaire tech mogul character in The Devil Wears Prada 2 reportedly hit a little too close to home.
1: You sensitive bitch. You sad, sensitive bitch. Here, honey, go get in the rocket ship that I made. I'm not getting in.
0: One insider said, Justin's character is Jeff, plain and simple, and Jeff has zero sense of humor when the joke is about him or Lauren. He can laugh at almost anything else, but mock him, mock her, and you're done.
1: They're all the same.
0: Shows that these weak, sad little men.
1: It is. It is the poor versus the rich. It surely is, because these rich people. No. Justin, I'm sorry, but that you did not do the most accurate portrayal of Jeff Bezos. The most accurate portrayal of Jeff Bezos was found in the Aliens movies. The first movie, the second movie, he was in those two, I believe. And maybe the third one. That guy was just like Jeff Bezos. You know what I'm talking about?
0: Yeah.
1: The android.
0: Yeah.
1: That's who he is. Except with more. That guy had more feeling, right?
0: Theroux spoke about the movie in late 2026, going so far as to call his character Benji Barnes an idiot. He's such an idiot, he said, to be able to be ridiculous, wear ridiculous clothes. I have a really ridiculous hair thing going on. I'm balding, but then it's like my hair's falling out. That was the most fun. In the movie, Benji is dating Emily Blunt's character, who is a senior exec at Dior and is now eerily similar to Bezos's wife, Lauren Sanchez Bezos.
1: Ew.
0: Jeff did not find it funny, says a second source. Not the parody, not the performance, not the Lauren angle, none of it. And once Jeff was offended, Justin was never going to get through that door.
1: Nine! Hey!
0: What a sad little... Yeah. Crabdiving.com/Amazon. What a sad little man.
1: You are a bitch, Jeff. You are a fucking bitch. And you know what? Your wife, I'm going to tell you something that you probably isn't out there, but she married you for your fucking money. Just like people in your life are close to you and nice to you because of your fucking money. Just like people that work for you, it's for your money. I guarantee you. If you didn't have that money, be alone. Sitting, you know, staring at a pond with a little fishing pole. You little bitch. You think his wife really loves him?
0: Yeah, maybe.
1: Maybe. Hey, Shelby. Ask her real
0: right
1: quick.
0: Right now?
1: Ask Jeff Bezos' wife if she loves him. Is he capable of that?
0: Nobody has
1: an answer for me?
0: I have no idea. Cost-benefit analysis.
1: Shit, man, Jeff. Right.
0: Cost-benefit analysis.
1: Cha-ching. Look at that economy. An economy based around Jeff Bezos' emotions like he has them. God, these celebrities that went really bother me. I mean, you're rich. You know, wouldn't it be more fun to
0: She could actually love him because, you know, there are people who are attracted to power and wealth and shit.
1: Yeah, that sounds like love, doesn't it? Doesn't that sound like love? How do you define love?
0: Who can define
1: power and wealth?
0: Who can define it?
1: Semantics, then. It's, yeah. Sorry, I don't mean to be cynical. Jeff Bezos' new wife's name, whoever the fuck you
0: Lauren
1: are.
0: Lauren Sanchez.
1: You fucking one percenter fat cat.
0: Former TV. Was she? She might. I don't know if she was Fox or not, but she was like Miami. She was an anchor in Miami, I think.
1: God, I got radicalized over the weekend watching all these Mayday things on Instagram. I mean, I want to rip the establishment.
0: I've gotten radicalized.
1: I just fucking.
0: So there's just an example of how petty these people can be. There's
1: fucking Knicks. Please explain to your fans that you were on a lot of drugs and didn't know where the fuck you were. And some asshole in your life dragged you to this fucking event. And Nicole Kidman accidentally got dragged there, too. I really, really enjoy her acting. I think she's very good. And who's the other one that was sad?
0: Cher.
1: God. Damn it, Cher. Shit. That one is, you know better. You are not stupid, and neither are those other people. Shit.
0: Commie Pinko, liberal, HuffPo headline.
1: You gotta eat the rich, you know, metaphorically, but, you know, if Hannibal Lecter's out there.
0: Oh, well, this is unsurprising given the way things are going. A report, FBI criminal probe over cash chaos leaks.
1: Nine!
0: So, Cash, of course, ordered an investigation into whoever... I think I might have even said this when we were doing the story. I said, you know, these whistleblowers and all this, these stories, these... Wasn't it like a dozen? Wasn't it some ridiculous amount of different sources that, of course, are not going to give their names for fear of retaliation?
1: Yep.
0: And I'm pretty sure I said, you know, Cash is going to be going after them anyway. He's going to be now
1: he's going to find
0: walking
1: these...
0: through the hallway like, give me your phone, and shit like that.
1: Yeah, he's going to find these people that dare stand up to his tyranny. However, you know who you ain't going to find? The mama of Savannah
0: Guthrie's
1: face.
0: Savannah
1: you're never
0: going to
1: find
0: mom.
1: Her. And I'm sure...
0: Or what really happened at Butler. The FBI has launched a criminal investigation into leaks to an award-winning Atlantic journalist who wrote an explosive story last month on agency director Cash Patel's alleged drinking habits and unprofessional behavior.
1: How deep do you have to dig to do this story? Don't you just have to look at pictures and videos of him doing that behavior? What do you mean? Who leaked this?
0: The alleged investigation focuses on Sarah Fitzpatrick's story, saying people inside the Trump administration and the FBI have expressed deep concern over what more than two dozen fucking sources.
1: And you say two dozen because 24 sounds like a lot.
0: Described to the journalist as excessive drinking and partying by Patel that would sometimes lead to absences and erratic behavior. I just want to put it out there. I think the erratic behavior is built in. I think if you add the alcohol, it creates more erratic behavior. But if ever seen this motherfucker speak,
1: right, and also,
0: in any capacity, he's out of his mind.
1: Right. And also, you got to layer on the fact that he's a little Nazi cunt bitch pig. So that's the complexity that goes on top of it, because he has that inclination, too. This is kind of his thing, right?
0: That'd be a great song. Yeah. Nazi cunt bitch pig.
1: It's his and his girlfriend.
0: He's a Nazi cunt bitch pig.
1: I'm going to send a SWAT team to protect my country singing wife. Nobody gives a fuck about.
0: A potential investigation could mean FBI agents get access to the journalist's phone records, her social media contacts, and personal information through the Bureau's databases, a huge escalation for a government agency against a member of the press.
1: And so, that is fucking Nazi 1984 bullshit.
0: I'm sure she's going to go to the courts right away to get this shit stopped. The story did not involve any known classified information, making what two agents described as an insider threat investigation incredibly aberrant.
1: Right.
0: Leak investigations tend to focus on government officials disclosing state secrets that could harm national security rather than journalists. One of the agents who works within, this guy's got to watch out, or woman, or other, who works within the insider threats unit, yeah, told the outlet, that's the MS Now,
1: yes,
0: that of agents reportedly investigating the matter. So they're, this person said they know they're not supposed to do this, but if they don't go forward, they could lose their jobs. You're damned if you do, you're damned if you don't.
1: Quit, motherfuckers. Aren't these lawyers...
0: Go ahead.
1: Are these lawyers that have these jobs and shit? They have big fancy degrees. Like, we're in these.
0: Well, yeah, but look at.
1: Quit your fucking job and don't do this Nazi shit.
0: I think one thing you learn when you get older is that I don't care if somebody's a lawyer, a doctor, they can still be a dumb fuck and a shithead.
1: Right, but they're doing
0: something
1: illegal.
0: And be
1: illegal.
0: Good at their jobs in some capacity.
1: Well, no,
0: look at Ben fucking Carson.
1: But the
0: he
1: point
0: was a,
1: is,
0: a pediatric brain surgeon, for God's sake. Lauded, saved tons of lives, pioneered techniques and shit. But he's a fucking idiot.
1: But if you're doing some investigation that's not constitutional and you're taking part in that, then you should be prosecuted for that and you should fucking go to jail. Then you should quit that job. You honestly should quit that job and shouldn't work for the government.
0: And
1: if you're too scared
0: right
1: to do
0: the
1: right fucking thing.
0: And go right
1: absolutely
0: to the press with your story.
1: Or take the blood money and all that comes with it, you fucking traitors. And the lawyers too. That's why we gotta have this disbarment.
0: They may be just hoping they hang on till the next administration, till things get less crazy. Because these may be, you know, long-termers that are not supposed to be partisan.
1: Right.
0: And not supposed to be political.
1: Well, if you get your hands dirty, you get your hands dirty. And good luck. Because the AG Pfeiffer's coming for your ass. Oh, my fucking God.
0: The Atlantic editor-in-chief, Jeffrey Goldberg, said a potential FBI criminal investigation targeting reporters over a leak would represent an outrageous attack on the free press and the First Amendment itself. We will defend the Atlantic and its staff vigorously, he said. We will not be intimidated by illegitimate investigations or other acts of politically motivated retaliation.
1: Yeah.
0: We will continue to cover the FBI professionally, fairly, and thoroughly, and we will continue to practice journalism in the public interest.
1: Well, it's going to cost you. It'll cost you in legal bills because these people are fucking evil.
0: Patel denounced the story immediately after publication, suing the journalist and magazine for defamation, demanding $250 million. Legal commentators have widely said that the civil lawsuit, which also does not allege that sources leak classified information, is likely to fail.
1: Right. To fail?
0: Yeah, it's ridiculous.
1: Right. But here's the point that no one ever says. It's about that person spending money and going broke, defending themselves, going in debt.
0: And chilling anyone from doing it in the future.
1: Right. It's the threat. Always bullshit.
0: The FBI
1: know?
0: Is reportedly conducting an invasive leak. This is from Seth Stern, chief of advocacy for the Freedom of the Press Foundation. said the FBI's probe would be outrageous even if the Atlantic reported classified information, which it didn't. The FBI is reportedly conducting an invasive leak investigation merely to settle a personal vendetta.
1: How about
0: now? The FBI, of course, denies.
1: Oh yes,
0: any investigation?
1: Oh, the Nazi, little Nazi FBI, Brown, whatever. We're gonna call them the Stasi now. What are they? What is the FBI?
0: The I don't know.
1: Man,
0: think of something.
1: Is Cash? Did you get fired yet?
0: The twat waffa.
1: Hey, are you still head of the twat waffa? Are you still able to lock in?
0: The twats, the get twat, guess twats.
1: Gestapo. Were you able to log into the Gestapo Bureau of Investigations?
0: Gestapo.
1: Can anybody find this person's mother? Is there anybody doing that?
0: Who, Cash's?
1: I'm asking podcasts.
0: Wouldn't you go into hiding?
1: If
0: what? You shot Cash Patel out of your vagina?
1: No, yeah, I would, but the mother. That mother.
0: Oh, I thought you meant Cash Patel's mother.
1: I didn't even think about her. Those people that made that horrible Nazi. No, but Savannah Guthrie's mother? Why don't you find that person? Why don't you find her? Why can't you find her?
0: We've got to wait a couple of years for the podcast to get a hold of it.
1: Hey,
0: and they'll find her.
1: Hey, crime junkies, here's a fucking idea.
0: The name of one of the podcasts?
1: That's the best one. Okay. Go figure it out for them, please. Okay? It's like you go there and you listen to episodes, you're like, they solve crimes from 1915, okay? Off 1915 police reports that people just don't read too thoroughly. That's all
0: it is. Crime Junkie Podcast, the number one true crime podcast, featuring weekly episodes on missing persons, unresolved murders, and mysterious deaths.
1: And guess why this podcast exists? It's every time, and they always...
0: The police are stupid, right?
1: They specifically can't read.
0: Stupid, lazy.
1: It's always the... Why is the answer in a file from the 80s?
4: Lazy.
1: People couldn't read in the 80s? Is that what was going on? It's
4: lazy,
1: not the 1880s.
4: Lazy,
1: it's the 1980s,
4: lazy.
1: Though. They did Cain and Abel the other day.
0: So that's the headline. Over to the HuffPo is the Cash allegedly having the reporter that put that story out about him being Drunky McDrugface.
1: Yeah.
0: She's under investigation.
1: You know, these
0: allegedly.
1: These crime junkie people just want to have one thing. They're so effective and they figure out so many cold cases that they get threats all the time. From people that did crime, and they're like, holy shit, this DNA technology, I'm going to be fucked. You know.
0: The Drudge Report, RIP Ted Turner.
1: Oh, shit, man.
0: The Maverick mogul and CNN founder, it says in the headline.
1: Oh, Ted.
0: Pioneer of cable news. Went kind of cray later on, but.
1: Yeah. Well, he was always, wasn't he on the right? He was on the right side of abortion.
0: Yeah, some stuff. He was on the right side. Yeah. Mm-hmm. Ted Turner, the media visionary who forever altered the news news business by founding CNN and helping introduce Americans to pay TV by creating cable channels like TNT, Turner Classic Movies, and Cartoon Network, has died. He was 87.
1: Shit, man. I remember Ted Turner, Turner Field, I think it was, they had. Like, you know, I think Ted Turner owned the Braves for a while.
0: Yeah, yeah, sure.
1: And he owned a really good team, man. That was Chris Chambliss, Dale Murphy, Claude L. Washington. Damn.
0: He won the America's Cup, too. He was a yacht dude.
1: Yeah. Ted owned one of these. I just want to say, that's a very rich thing. Did you own a spaceship or anything like that, Ted?
0: Well, that was kind of pre, you know.
1: Well, he went to the moon in the 60s. He can't.
0: Yeah, but. That's before they were so fucking rich they could just toss a billion here and there on some rockets that go boom.
1: Chris Chambliss, Rafael Ramirez, Bob Horner, Dale Murphy, Phil Niekro, just a great team. And it was in the 80s when the players got in fights, they would actually let the camera capture it all.
0: Turner, who later turned his attention to saving the planet and pushing progressive political causes. He had a lot of good ideas.
1: Thank you.
0: He had a couple of
1: them. He want to beat the shit out of Jeff Bezos
0: not great
1: right
0: ones.
1: Now.
0: He battled Lewy body dementia in recent years. Oh, maybe that was part of the issue. That's what Robin Williams had.
1: Oh, my
0: that
1: God.
0: Made him kill himself. Turner wrote his horrible, you know, all these dementia and all of its relatives is just a hideous, horrible, nasty.
2: Yeah.
0: Nasty way to go.
1: But we don't have enough male pattern baldness pills. And
0: Turner wrote his own version of the Ten Commandments. He called 11 voluntary initiatives, a copy of which he carried on a printed card kept in his wallet. He famously donated $1 billion to the United Nations. He spent several years as the largest shareholder of Time Warner, where he was nevertheless fired as vice chairman shortly after the conglomerate's ill-fated merger with AOL.
1: Right.
0: He was also married to 2-time Oscar-winning actress.
1: Jane.
0: Jane Fonda.
1: Jane Fonda, right?
0: For over a decade.
1: Right, right. 9 to 5.
0: Former owner of baseball's Atlanta Braves and an expert yachtsman. In his younger days, he won the America's Cup in 1977, then appeared drunk at the resulting news conference, an embarrassing moment that caused him to cut back on his alcohol consumption.
1: Oh, God,
0: before Dad, quitting entirely.
1: You were outside in the sun and had 2 beers. Okay, that's it. Relax.
0: You won the cup. You got
1: sailing
0: drunk
1: all day.
0: Just,
1: you know?
0: Just enjoy it.
1: He used to colorize a lot of movies, too. I remember. And then all his programming on TBS would start at 3:05 rather than 3 o'clock. So
0: he told THR is the Hollywood Reporter. The Hollywood Reporter a year later that he was rarely depressed, even though he had contemplated suicide. Well, that's, you know, kind of depressing, being depressed, and was once wrongly diagnosed as manic depressive. Well,
1: right.
0: Then you had something going on. He did suffer from, quote, a mild to moderate case of anxiety, he said.
1: Shit.
0: But boasted an IQ of 128, quote, in the 97th percentile, he said. During the same interview, he said he was no longer interested in the media business, but was passionate about his 2 million acres of property. The environmentalist, in fact, was racking up hundreds of thousands of miles a year on his private jet. Shit. Visiting his 14 ranches that were home to 55,000 bison. So, you know.
1: Hey, these rich.
0: A little bit of a carbon imprint.
1: Yeah.
0: But that was in the day.
1: Right, right. Well, you know.
0: He was the nation's second biggest landowner at one point.
1: Woo! Oh, shit, Ted. But not one fucking spaceship.
0: His fortune was estimated at $2.8 billion, down from a high of about 11 at the height of the internet bubble.
1: That ain't shit!
0: When AOL used its overpriced stock to acquire Time Warner at the turn of the century, he said at the time that the merger that created the now defunct AOL Time Warner was, he said, it's better than sex. Words that he would soon regret, often described as a loose cannon. He was nicknamed the Mouth of the South and Captain Outrageous.
1: That ain't nothing.
0: He once compared fellow media mogul Rupert Murdoch to Adolf Hitler. I'm liking him more and more.
1: Wait, yeah, that makes sense.
0: And challenging him to a pay-per-view boxing match.
1: Hell yeah! See, that's visionary. I tell you what I would watch. I want to see Elon Musk and Jeff Bezos beat the fucking shit out of each other. Why can't we do that?
0: Bezos would destroy that.
1: Great. However it ends, I'm happy.
0: Faux gamer.
1: I'm happy with however it ends. And then you get then Elon versus Bill Gates, however, and all the rich people get to fight each other.
0: On another occasion, shortly after hijackers brought down the Twin Towers, Turner described the terrorists as brave men whose actions were motivated by world poverty. He accused Israel of terror against the Palestinians.
1: Jeez. Wow. What are we? Most progressives don't think that way. I mean, actually,
0: not the brave men part, but the Israel committing terror against Palestinians. We do.
1: Yeah, you do. We do. Yeah.
0: Afterward, he explained both of those comments by telling The Guardian, "Look, I'm a very good thinker, but I sometimes grab the wrong word. You know, I wing it."
1: That's nothing, Ted. That these
0: so R.I.P.
1: Right, R.I.P. And these things that he said, I don't care. They're hardly mentionable. I mean, let's see what Trump said recently. You know what I mean? I mean, nothing. Ted isn't outrageous.
0: Oh,
1: Candace Taylor ran for Senate, right? And she thinks the world is flat.
0: She's running. I did
1: running. Not for Senate, though?
0: For governor. I did skip, I think for governor. No, sure, for Congress. I did skip one part that's interesting. Turner attended Brown University but didn't graduate because he was kicked out after he was caught with a woman in his private quarters. He was in her private quarters at his private quarters.
1: Yes. Gosh, I mean.
0: He did, however, eventually amass 46 honorary degrees. Who gives a fuck?
1: Oh, honorary degrees.
0: Honorary degrees. Who has more? What does that mean?
1: Who has more, Ted Turner or Bill Cosby? How many honorary degrees right. does Bill Cosby
0: yeah,
1: have?
0: Yeah, a bunch, yeah.
1: A shit ton. I mean, he really should get a like a standard normal degree.
0: I think he
1: degree.
0: Did have a real doctorate, though.
1: In chemistry.
0: In education.
1: No. It had to have been in chemistry because people said this guy was so good at mixing his date rape.
0: Pharmacology. That
1: he said they really could be a chemist.
0: Pharmacology be.
1: Yeah. Well, that's weird, right? Hi. At the end, I would like to end my acting career where I was also a serial rapist as playing an OBGYN that lives in the basement of his own fucking home.
0: So that's...
1: That's not weird.
0: The headlines over at the Drudge Report are all about... R.I.P. Ted Turner.
1: Ted Turner, man.
0: All kinds of other shit going on in the world.
1: Yay!
0: I pulled a bunch of stories.
1: Ted Turner would have gone to that bitch Met Gala, I bet. God, I mean, Stevie Nicks.
0: Shall we talk about this cruise ship?
1: Yeah, but right, yeah. There's all kinds of shit on cruise ships, though. What's the story? That there's a virus?
0: You don't know the story?
1: I don't know. I can't even watch it.
0: There's a death cruise ship with people quarantined because of the Hanta virus. This is the thing that that you get from like rat or mouse poop droppings. Ooh. if it's in certain parts of the world.
1: Okay. And, I was busy watching Ian McKellen clips on Instagram.
0: And it says they boarded a luxury Antarctic cruise, then Hantavirus took a deadly toll.
1: Damn!
0: Hantavirus is suspected. It also killed recently, who was it? Oh, Gene Hackman's wife, right?
1: What?
0: Remember when Gene Hackman, they found him and his wife both dead? Like,
1: yes.
0: That had been there for weeks or days, yeah, you know,
1: oh
0: many days or whatever.
1: God.
0: Horrible.
1: Yeah.
0: But they found out that she had dropped dead in the bathroom from Hantavirus and that he had dementia and that he just kind of, you know, faded and fell and never got up or something at one point.
1: Did Chandra Crime Junkie, did you guys look into that one? What's your take on that? Is it right what he said?
0: Hantavirus is suspected of spreading aboard a luxury cruise ship, killing three passengers and sparking new concerns as a once obscure disease with an extraordinarily high death rate, rises among changing climate conditions.
1: Right. Okay. But how many people were on the cruise? Plus
0: officials
1: workers.
0: Are still trying to determine what happened aboard the ship, which commands fares of up to
1: yes,
0: $28,000 for a 46-day journey. A 46-day cruise.
1: 46 days on a cruise? How big?
0: The virus started getting rough.
1: Yeah. Do they have a picture of the boat?
0: They coughed up all their lungs. What?
1: Do they have a picture of the boat?
0: I do.
1: Okay.
0: It's called the Hondius, Hondius. It's operated by Oceanwide Expedition.
1: Oh, this is a rich people thing.
0: They have a fleet of four ships that sail the Arctic and Antarctica.
1: Well, guys, I mean, I guess you guys should have got more of your 1% or dollars out of your wallet and put some rat traps down or something.
0: The 46-day journey includes a tour of the Antarctica Peninsula and stops in Tierra del Fuego on the southern edge of Argentina.
1: You don't have YouTube where you could say, YouTube, show me Antarctica.
0: In addition to the three deaths, a fourth passenger was evacuated to a South African hospital and was in intensive care. Two crew members fell ill. The Dutch-flagged ship remained off the coast of Cape Verde, an island nation about 400 miles west of Senegal, where it was scheduled to have docked on Monday. Hantavirus is fairly rare in the Americas,
1: but
0: its high case fatality rate makes it a disease of major public health concern.
1: Well, yeah.
0: Hantavirus is more common in Asia and Europe, where the strains that circulate are less deadly, with a case fatality rate ranging there from less than 1% up to 15%.
1: It's the Hantavirus actually is very bad. That's actually what a lot of people don't know this. That's what happened to the Titan Explorer, whatever that submarine was that was looking at for the Titanic.
0: That died of the virus?
1: It was the Hantavirus. The sub
0: had the virus.
1: Yeah, it wasn't the fact that they used materials that just don't work the way they needed it to. It was the Hantavirus.
0: Hantavirus is most commonly spread by inhaling particles contaminated with the virus.
1: I mean, that's...
0: But there is one strain of hantavirus known as the Andes virus that can be transmitted from human to human and has been transmitted in Thailand and Argentina. It is unclear which strain of hantavirus hit the ship.
1: Rich people, please quit taking these trips and spreading hantavirus everywhere. That's what this is. How much were the tickets?
0: $28,000 up to $28,000.
1: 46 days is a long-ass time.
0: The first death on the ship occurred April 11th, somewhere in the Atlantic Ocean. The man's cause of death couldn't be determined on board.
1: Woo.
0: The body was transported off the ship April 24th as the vessel docked on St. Helena Island, about 1,100 miles off Africa.
1: How many days were they into this 46-day trip when people started getting sick?
0: I don't know. I don't know when they left. The man's wife accompanied his remains. She became unwell on the trip home and later died.
1: Damn.
0: The cruise ship operator was notified of the woman's death on the 27th. So they're out, you know, steaming away.
1: Right.
0: And April, what was it? They dropped the body on the 24th. 3 days later, they get a call. Hey, the wife died too, which means this is probably communicable.
1: You know, if Tom and Jerry should do an episode like this, it would be a whole new dynamic.
0: The couple were Dutch nationals. On the same day, another passenger, a British national,
1: hello,
0: became seriously ill on the ship and was medically evacuated to South Africa. That patient was confirmed to have hantavirus.
1: Did you get your money back?
0: On Saturday, a German passenger died on the ship. And on Monday, the ship operator said two more crew members, one British, one Dutch, had acute respiratory symptoms. One mild, one severe, but both requiring urgent medical care.
1: These rich people have to go see the Antarctic Peninsula, or whatever the fuck. What's down there, do you think? Snow? Snow?
0: Maybe.
1: Snow? Sea lions? What else? Fish? Whales?
0: Penguins?
1: Things that I've seen on YouTube.
0: Polar bears?
1: Right. I've never, you know what? I've watched videos of ships that might have had the hantavirus on them. Do you get sick from watching videos of ships?
0: I don't think so.
1: Get the hantavirus on a 46-day fucking cruise, man.
0: Oh, here it is. The Handius can hold 170 passengers in 80 cabins.
1: Wow.
0: As of Monday, there were 148 and apparently dropping on board, including 17 U.S. passengers. One deceased passenger remained on board.
1: $28,000 for 46 days?
0: Oh, they sailed
1: days?
0: March 20th.
1: Okay.
0: From Ushuaia, the capital of Tierra del Fuego on the southern edge of Argentina.
1: God.
0: So March 20th, and the first person died April 11th. So
1: God damn. 20
0: days, they were out. They were halfway maybe through there.
1: How long does it take you to get to Antarctica? Are you paddling?
0: Well, you gotta go there and back, you know.
1: Well, it's 46 fucking days.
0: Long. It's a big ocean down there.
1: I guess I understand it's water, big water, but don't. It's to take 46 days. How long does it take to get across the Atlantic? Like 3 days or something? Or what is it?
0: No, it's like a week at least.
1: Is it?
0: I don't know. I don't know. I've never.
1: You know,
0: I haven't sailed across the Atlantic recently.
1: I need to get rid of.
0: Let's ask Irish Siri.
1: I watched this thing about these drug runners. They
0: how long does a cruise across the Atlantic take?
1: It depends.
4: Here's an answer from touristsecrets.com.
5: On average, a transatlantic cruise typically takes around 6 to 12 days.
1: Okay. But if you're going in a slow-ass boat, right? 6 to 12
0: so
1: days.
0: 6 days would be the quicker end. So it's still like a week.
1: Yeah. These narco groups in South America build these fiberglass fucking piece of shit submarines, God, yeah, and they take them across the Atlantic all the way to, you know, Spain or wherever they, or Antwerp even, wherever they port. And I mean, that's
0: so
1: crazy.
0: That's kind of crazy. So now,
1: thank you, rich people. Really? Can we vaccinate mice so they don't get this?
0: The virus is attracted to the small blood vessels of the lungs and makes the blood vessels leaky.
1: No, that sounds good.
0: So people kind of drown in their own lungs from blood.
1: Hey, Don Jr., Ryan from Crab Diving. Have you ever hunted one of these hantavirus rats down in Cooked it over a fire.
0: There are 50 species of hantavirus. The virus that's found in the Americas tends to cause cardiopulmonary syndrome, a condition that affects both the heart and lungs.
1: Hey, Jesus, I don't feel so bad about you dying on the fucking cross if you created all this shit.
0: In the Americas,
1: yes,
0: hantavirus is associated with a case fatality rate.
1: Okay.
0: 50%.
1: Damn! What was COVID?
0: Oh, 1%.
1: 1%?
0: Here it says it was the cause of death of Gene Hackman's 65-year-old wife, Betsy Arakawa, in their Santa Fe, New Mexico home. She died days before Hackman, 95, died as a result of heart disease. There were signs of rodent entry in some structures on the couple's property.
1: Jesus!
0: Last year, three people in Mammoth Lakes died after contracting hantavirus.
1: Can't we fix Gene? I can't go back in time, but shit, was there nobody that could say could fix Gene Hackman's house? I mean, this guy's a storied actor, did so many great parts. We can't even plug up his holes in his house. So he didn't get this hunt of shit. We don't have the hantavirus in America.
0: Well, yeah, Gene Hackman's, but it's like in the desert.
1: What about here? We don't have it here.
0: I don't think so, no.
1: Wow. Really? Hey, Ron, good job. I thought we'd have it. Thank you for protecting us from this.
0: No, it's out west.
1: So there, Ron DeSantis gets the credit. Thank you, Ron, for doing something so we don't get this, right?
0: And Argentina, apparently.
1: Jeez. But
0: I mean, it's very rare.
1: Well, you followed the Nazis.
0: It's something to keep an eye on, but it's, you know, it's pretty rare. But if it's starting to be transmitted from human to human, then, you know, maybe some concern.
1: Somebody on the news said it rarely happened. I don't ask RFK. RFK, are you concerned about this?
0: Oh yeah, that's my go-to. Which leads us to the next story. Did you see this bullshit?
1: Oh no, I haven't been trying to not see anything. Yes.
0: This is the fake news. New York Times.
1: Oh God, the New York Times. Yes.
0: Officials at the Food and Drug Administration.
1: Now we got rid of that.
0: Have blocked publication of several studies supporting the safety of widely used vaccines against COVID-19 and shingles.
1: So get shingles. That's what they're saying, right? Go ahead and get shingles.
0: They blocked the publication of studies that we paid for.
1: Well, we voted for this.
0: That said COVID-19 vaccine, the ones they studied were fine, and that said the shingles vaccine is fine.
1: Thank God you fucking meth heads didn't vote for Kamala, right? Thank fucking God, meth heads. Thank you, maggots. Thank you so much for doing this to us.
0: The studies, which cost millions of dollars in public funds, were conducted by scientists at the agency who worked with data firms to analyze millions of patient records. They found serious side effects to be very rare. In October, the scientists were directed to withdraw two COVID-19 vaccine studies that had been accepted for publication in medical journals.
1: Wow.
0: In February, top FDA officials did not sign off on submitting abstracts about studies of Shingrix, a shingles vaccine, to a major drug safety conference.
1: You know,
0: so they're literally holding back science.
1: Right. And this is the problem, maggots. Good job on this, because you've let this Trump be in two terms and he has ruined us. I mean, this fascism is insidious. It's seeping down into whatever minutia Pat just said. Right. I mean, it's fucked. I mean, the next president, shame on them if they spend one day doing anything else but ripping Trump root and branch out of our system, putting people in jail. You know, we need retribution. We need a hard reset from this because it's insidious and it's got to be scrubbed out, purged. We have to purge these Nazis from our country because, hey, get shingles.
0: The withdrawal of the studies is the latest step by the administration to try to limit access to vaccines. It has sharply cut research funding for vaccine development, released unvetted information casting doubt on vaccines, and blocked other information supporting their safety. Most recently, a paper on COVID vaccine effectiveness by career scientists from the CDC.
1: Listen, Trump, build that arch. Build it. So when you're gone, the good people in this country hopefully will have such a good time ripping it down, bulldozing it down,
0: and now
1: destroying it.
0: And they're also lying now. Asked about the withdrawal of the COVID vaccine safety studies, Andrew Nixon, a spokesman for the Department of Health and Human Services, said the studies were withdrawn because the authors drew broad conclusions that were not supported by the underlying data. That's not true.
1: Liar!
0: That's not true. The FBI acted to protect the integrity of its scientific process and ensure that any work associated with the agency meets its high standards. In other words, meets your high agenda.
1: God.
0: You cunts. You anti-science propagandist fuckfaces.
1: Hey, get a lawyer. Because you're going to jail, motherfuckers. People have to go to jail over shit like this for lying. There must be criminality here for lying, for asking doctors to lie. The doctors that lied must go to jail. This is insane what we're going through. And it's like we slipped into this Nazism, like somebody getting into a tub, like very gradually. And all of a sudden, hey, get shingles. Hey, don't get this vaccine. I mean, it's fucking nuts. Tylenol gives you autism. Fuck RFK.
0: Last June, Kennedy's office asked career CDC staff members to delete from the agency's website a 17-page summary supporting the safety of thimerosal, an additive largely removed from vaccines 25 years ago.
1: What does that mean? That you're taking down a warning against it?
0: No, it supported the safety of it.
1: Oh, okay. And that, but RFK and his goons think it's not safe because that's what somebody said on some Alex Jones type right? Okay, good.
0: Career scientists were later called into the Health and Human Services legal offices and grilled about how the summary was posted in the first place.
1: I want the scariest fucking AG on the planet. I want the scariest task force, the most scariest bullshit, looking into ICE, looking into RFK. Empty those camps, but keep them, because these motherfuckers, they've destroyed our country.
0: In posts
1: destroyed
0: on social media in August, Kennedy called for a prominent journal to immediately retract. Immediately retract a large Danish study concluding that the vaccine additive aluminum salts were safe. Dr. Christine Lane, an editor-in-chief of the journal, Annals of Internal Medicine, said Kennedy did not directly contact the journal seeking a retraction. The study was not retracted. He went on Twitter to call for the retraction.
1: God, you're disgusting. Hey, this is what America gets. America voted for this. We have a system where the maggots, the least of us, votes for the least of us and makes the least of us in charge. And by the least of us, I mean RFK, which is the least of the Kennedys. And I'm including the one that drowned the woman at the Chappaquiddick.
0: Teddy.
1: Yeah, but RFK, didn't you get your cousin addicted to heroin and he died, right?
0: Allegedly.
1: No, that's true. And you took your grandkids swimming in E. coli water. I went swimming in poo-poo water with the husband of that Nazi bitch on Curb. I can't believe it. This is a bad timeline, Jesus. Can Barbara Eden, like, sort of blink us out of this? God. The Hantavirus, too. Fuck it. Fuck you, Jesus. Honestly, get back up there on that cross and suffer more. Fuck you, man. God.
0: We've got also, look, it's coming up on the top of the hour here. Thanks for buying shit through the Amazon link.
1: We went to normal vacations Bezos when I was a kid.
0: Needs to, to keep up that lifestyle.
1: We went to normal, fun, awesome vacations, and nobody ever got hantavirus. And nobody ever got crushed by the pressure of water while you're trying to look out the window of the shitter at the Titanic. Nobody died in a sub. We went on normal vacations. Nobody died in space tourism. God.
0: There's a story that across the pond.
1: Hello.
0: Hello to our listeners across the pond.
1: It'd be weird to die of the hantavirus the day before you like go feeding sharks in the South Pacific or something. What these rich people go on such high maintenance fucking vacations.
0: So as a result of the bullshit in Iran, with Iran.
1: Oh, yes.
0: And
1: the illegal war.
0: The illegal war and the economic disruption and probable recession that Trump and the Republicans are going to cause here.
1: Yeah.
0: And in the whole world with a bullshit, pointless war.
1: When you say Iran, I just picture a bunch of Lego people.
0: Now the UK is concerned.
1: Oh, hello.
0: Because what is also technic-

0: Get out. They're not going to let you out.
1: This is from the metro.co.uk.
0: For those of you listening from the great state of Florida, a condom is something you put on yourself if you don't want to have 3 million fucking kids.
1: On the end of my John Thomas.
0: Right. Right. That's what that is.
1: We're Protestant. I can wear the rubber thing on the end of my John Thomas.
0: Brian!
1: When it comes to avoiding the likes of chlamydia or gonorrhea.
0: The likes of chlamydia.
1: In the bedroom. It's British. The only surefire way to do so is by whipping out a condom. For us Brits, this hasn't always been a priority. With just 15% of us purchasing condoms in 2023...
0: A bunch of colonialist motherfuckers.
1: And a staggering 41% skipping any form of contraception at all.
0: Ew, someone tell King Charles.
1: That's horrible.
0: Shit. What percentage of the royals wear condoms?
1: Still, that's 10.5 million people in the UK who are relying on Johnnies to protect their sexual health. They call them Johnnies. Although this could be set to decrease as the Iran war pushes up the cost of this protection.
0: Yeah, you know what, though? The rest of the planet is, like, burning their shit to survive. They're like, wah. You know what I mean? Put a Ziploc baggie over your balls.
1: A company called Carex produces over 5 billion condoms annually.
0: Right.
1: Supplying leading brands like Durex and Trojan, as well as state health systems such as Britain's NHS. Announced in April it would need to hike prices by up to 30%.
0: Oh, I bet. And when this war is over, they'll drop right back down, you little fucking bastards, right? Sure. It's about your supply line, stupid.
1: Strained energy and petrochemical flows from the Middle East, disrupting procurement of raw materials like synthetic rubber and nitrile used in manufacturing condoms, to packaging materials and lubricants such as aluminum foils and silicone oil.
0: Wait, we're going to run out of aluminum foil? That's what you use instead of washing the pan. That sucks. That really sucks.
1: In fact, Passante, another manufacturer, has claimed non-latex materials are up 100% in costs. Latex is up 30%. Packaging and logistics are also coming in 20% more costly.
0: Capitalism is fucking bad, okay?
1: Put it simply, a 10-pound pack of condoms could cost up to 13 pounds by the end of 2026.
0: Well, I'm sorry. Donald Trump has to take the nuclear dust from that Lego person over there.
1: And could have, quote, real public health consequences.
0: Oh, really?
1: When contraception becomes less accessible, even in subtle ways, behavior changes.
0: Well, why do we have this problem with oil? Not to be an asshole, but I don't care. Hey, UK people, why do you think we have this problem? Do you think
1: they know.
0: Could be related to the fact that Yemen was owned by the British back in the 1960s, I think.
1: Well, and they know the bullshit that's going on with us in Israel, too. And that's one of the reasons that the even labor is getting its ass kicked, and the Greens are all of a sudden the real libs are the more lefty party is surging.
0: Listen, you say what you want about America. At least we didn't colonize this place, but
1: except for our country itself, we didn't colonize
0: Greenland
1: and Guam.
0: Oh yeah, and
1: Puerto Rico.
0: What is that one down there? The
1: Virgin Islands?
0: Virgin Islands. Well, yeah, the Virgin Islands. God, now I sound stupid. I don't care.
1: I met the president of the Virgin Islands.
0: Hey, Donald, I bet that you and Pete Hegseth couldn't even, let's say you attack Greenland, as stupid as that is, I bet you couldn't figure it out. And I bet they would defeat us. I honestly do. I think they'd let the polar bears destroy us. I bet they couldn't figure it out, though. I bet they fuck it up. Because they're doing a bad job in Iran.
1: Well, yeah. And you know, it's just a matter of time before the axe falls on Hegseth, because Trump is going to need somebody to blame.
0: You know, I've always wanted to see the video of him doing that axe throwing thing, and he throws it at people. You know,
1: Kegsbreath? Yeah. I saw the video.
0: Is it crazy?
1: He totally whiffed like 3 feet to the left. And

0: Shit, you
1: the axe
0: fuck.
1: Goes like flying back into the.
0: You know, he's getting grilled on the Congress has been that Seth Moulton guy has been grilling him on the fact that, I don't know, he sent our troops out to some area that they were supposed to defend, but they didn't give them any defenses.
1: Oh, okay.
0: Like some area that they didn't have any cover, any kind of defense against, you know, shit from the air. And I don't know. I don't know. I'm not a war person. I don't know anything about going to war, but unlike Trump, I might have thought, would you have looked at a map and thought, what if they do something with that strait where all the oil goes through? Would you have thought about that?
1: I would assume somebody would have told me about it.
0: Maybe they did it on purpose because they're making money off the fluctuation.
1: And I would have
0: oil.
1: Listened.
0: Yeah.
1: I would have, you know, what was it? Every night Obama would go upstairs with binders to read when he was done working, for the day.
0: Right. Reading.
1: He would take binders up and then Trump, like, never.
0: Do you think nothing. Trump could walk upstairs carrying a binder? One binder. Do it.
1: Take the stairs.
0: Do it, you doughy fuck.
1: I only take the elevator.
0: Right.
1: I make a couple of Mexicans carry me.
0: When was the last time, do you think, him
1: Paula
0: and
1: Abdul.
0: Melania tried to have a kid?
1: How old's Barron?
0: I don't know. Do you think, you don't, yeah. Jeez. Pretty old. Little Nazi. Little tall Nazi.
1: Thanks for listening, everybody. Don't forget to join us on Faithless Friday.
0: Is Trump, that you haven't said shit about his health yet.
1: Do we have
0: his vitals up?
1: Oh, I do have a health. I do. Well, you know, did you hear his ridiculous, let me see. Well, first of all, he like almost fell asleep standing up.
0: Is that what that is? Okay. Shit.
1: And then he, where is it? He
0: that's how a
1: started
0: horse
1: saying something.
0: Okay.
1: And said, what did Nick Fuentes say?
0: Jeez, Nick.
2: I'm a non-woke moderate Democrat. I think the GOP needs to be destroyed. I think the corrupt criminal government of Trump needs to be slowed down. We need to impeach the orange. It's time to put this nigga in a peach.
0: Hey!
2: Trump needs to be placed inside of a crystal. He needs to be impeached. This fat orange, tiny hands needs to be impeached. And then in 28, no Vance, no Rubio. We have to burn down the whole party.
1: There you go. Anyway.
0: Which party? Listen.
1: The Republican party.
0: Okay. Hey, Nick. Can we interview your... See, Piers Morgan should have interviewed your parents, not you. Your parents are more interesting to me because... What happened, Mom and Dad? What the fuck did you do to this kid?
1: So here, Trump got quite confused.
0: Okay.
1: This tweet says, holy shit, Trump just suffered a catastrophic memory lapse, confused unemployment with employment, not once but twice.
0: Oh, wow. Jeez. Is that a headline?
1: No, it's somebody's tweet.
0: No, it's somebody just tweeted, not a headline. Not like Biden did. It did a similar thing, and they'd be...
1: This one says, a very confused Trump.
0: Oh, shit. Jeez, Donald. Hey, wake up, motherfucker! You sleepy fucking Nazi.
1: Here's the audio.
3: Jobs, and, you know, I could, with one swipe of the pen, I could say, let's have no employment, and I'll hire 1 million people or 2 million people. I say, we just hired 1 million people, and we have absolutely no employment. And that's what they would do.
1: No employment. Unemployment, you dipshit.
0: Shithead. They fucking shove more drugs.
1: Swipe of the pen, I could get rid of employment.
0: Do you think? I don't know. God, what are his, what's his, do they, is there a place on website we can go and monitor his vitals?
1: I don't know. A picture of him next to a cabbage, maybe.
0: Yeah, gosh.
1: Or head of lettuce. What was it? Liz Truss.
0: Yeah.
1: Was it Liz Truss?
0: Boy, I wish.
3: I say, we just hired 1 million people, and we have absolutely no employment. And that's what they would do. They'd have bad numbers coming up, so they'd hire a couple of 100,000 people, and the numbers would look okay. With me, it's the exact opposite. We terminate a lot of federal jobs that are unnecessary. And they don't like me for doing it. But a year later, they like me because they end up having a much better job, oftentimes in a place where they'd much rather live. You know, they go to the place that they want to go. They're not stuck in Washington or someplace else.
1: Oh, God. Listen to Washington.
0: Hi, Huntavirus. Can you send some of those rats over here to take a shit in this guy? God.
1: I could, with one swipe of the pen, say, let's have no employment.
0: Yeah. Well, listen, that's a good one. It's nothing compared to you inviting Hannibal Lecter over for dinner. Remember the time you were talking about how George Washington was able to take control of the Dulles Airport?
1: Yeah. Well, didn't he have Thanksgiving with Nick Fuentes?
0: And yay.
1: Yeah.
0: And Mr. Nazi and symbol.
1: Milo Yiannopoulos.
0: Yeah, we got a dumbass fucking president. He's dumb, but he's smart, right? Because he is so rich on crypto, we have no idea, right?
1: Oh, yeah. Who knows what's...
0: So we're kind of the stupid ones,
1: where did
0: ones,
1: all
0: right?
1: that money from Argentina go?
0: Yeah.
1: Venezuela, I mean.
0: I don't know. What do you mean?
1: Where did all that money go?
0: Well, you know.
1: From the sale of that oil.
0: Yeah.
1: It went to some bank in Qatar, right? Or something
0: it's
1: like
0: mine.
1: That? Or Saudi somewhere?
0: Yeah, yeah. And
1: nobody said anything about that.
0: He gave it to Melania for not pushing him down the stairs.
1: Nobody said anything about that.
0: Right, because just the media's lazy, right? I mean, it's just too much for you guys to get off your ass and report about. We're talking about it right now. Who else is? Shelby?
1: Hundreds of millions of dollars.
0: Well,
1: Trump
0: hey,
1: was just like, thank you.
0: Fuck.
1: I'll put it in a very safe account. With my name on it, not the side of what to do with it.
0: You got those Trump accounts, right? God, what a piece of shit.
1: Oh, God, Trump is still crowing about this UFC event they're going to have on his birthday or something.
0: Let me tell you something. That ballroom and the arch must be burnt to the ground. I mean, it bulldozed it over. God.
1: Somebody compared him to a pharaoh. I was like, this is true. He thinks he's a pharaoh.
0: A pharaoh.
1: He's got to leave. You know, he's got to build a pyramid. He's got to build all these things to put his stamp on his immortality.
0: We're going to need some extra embalming fluid for this doughy, gooey, fat fuck. This Nazi. That's God, he just ruined the whole vibe of a pyramid, right?
1: Then he had a kid's physical fitness event.
0: Oh, that's why would you bring him to that? Howard Lutnick's here.
1: He made fun of a little girl for being small.
0: God, I fucking hate this. Oh, Donald, you're so nasty. Oh, I'm having bad thoughts about all of this right now. Fuck you. That's so mean.
1: And then joked about... he said to the kids, Iran was 2 weeks away from killing you.
0: He told the kids that? Shit, man.
1: At one point, he said, Barack Hussein Obama, have you heard of him?
0: Okay.
1: He also complained about, well, here.
4: I said, oh, wow, I'm not going to be able to go as president because they were in 6 years. So I wouldn't be president. I thought I'd easily win the election, which, by the way, I did. And unfortunately, bad things happened. It was a rigged election. And I said, well, I'll do it again. I had the ultimate poll. I did so well. And I had the ultimate.
1: These kids are all standing around him.
0: Are felons allowed to go to schools like this? A 34-time felon rapist?
1: And right behind him.
0: Yeah.
1: RFK Jr.
0: Oh, God. Shit, man. I would be furious.
1: With his skinny tie.
0: Did they send notes home to kids to say, hey, RF, there's two rapists coming over to talk to our children?
1: I noticed they have a boy standing right next to Trump and then an older woman on the other side of him. Yeah. So they probably know not to put any of the young
0: girls.
1: It's
0: weird. It's like a guy mentioned 20 million times in the Epstein files is coming over to talk to these kids. What the fuck?
4: Each other in the presidential fitness test, but others in... Then we had the Obama administration. Wonderful, wonderful person. Barack Hussein Obama. Have you heard of him? We had the Obama administration, which phased out this wonderful tradition of...
1: Oh, God. Keg's breath is there. He's on the end.
0: Shit.
1: And he
0: another
1: just...
0: Another rapist.
1: He just literally giggled about that.
0: You found that funny, Pete?
1: Barack Hussein Obama. Have you heard of him? And Keg said, was like...
0: Can we?
1: I felt it move, Mr. President. You're so amazing. God. You make me laugh and you make my nethers tingle.
0: I would be like, if this is school, I'd be like, can we have someone from the government that's not a rapist? because it's a school, right? Who could we send? Can Cash? No, maybe not him. Is there anybody? Can you think of somebody from this administration that is, doesn't?
1: Oh God, he talked about somebody getting shot right between the eyes to the kid.
0: He loves that. He loves talking about death and torture. That is indicative of something in the DSM, right?
1: This headline: Donald Trump seemingly falls asleep after bragging to kids about Iran war.
0: Why are we allowing this? We got to get rid
1: of the ceremony brought together. Trump appeared to be sleeping in the Oval Office right after boasting to a group of school children about the war against Iran. The drowsy moment happened during a proclamation signing meant to restore the presidential fitness test in schools.
0: Any irony there? I mean, this guy ain't fit to be president or a human, really.
1: The ceremony.
0: And RFK was there?
1: The ceremony brought together cabinet members and children to champion physical exercise. Health Secretary Robert F. Kennedy Jr., Defense Secretary Pete Hegseth, and Education Secretary Linda McMahon. That's who was standing next to him.
0: God damn!
1: Each addressed the importance of getting America's youth in shape.
0: A person who's from the wrestling industry.
1: Yet the talk of the town changed from fitness to fatigue. After veering off script to give an extended talk about the Iran war directly to the young attendees, Trump handed the floor to his cabinet as Kennedy commended the president for his for his leadership and his vision.
0: You want to, hey, kids, want to see my raccoon penis?
1: In bringing back the fitness test and pushing Americans to, quote, get in shape, Trump's body language told a different story. His eyes began to seem to open and close repeatedly.
0: I think it's horrible the parents that allowed their kids to be at this event. I am judging the shit out of you.
1: At one point, Trump lifted his eyebrows in what looked like an attempt to fight off sleep. Only for his eyelids to drop shut again moments later.
0: Trump, come on, Jesus.
1: Wasn't alone in his sleepiness. Several children surrounding him were spotted yawning during the lengthy proceeding.
0: Hey, you teachers better be vigilant. You better have been vigilant. There are at least three predators in the room with the kids that you are tasked with keeping safe and teaching shit to, right? Can you imagine? You get a letter, your kids like, RFK, Pete Hegseth and Donald Trump are coming. Do they have to ask permission of the parents? Do they have to notify the parents that these three rapists are coming to talk to the kids?
1: Well, yeah. I mean, I'm assuming the vetting goes the other direction, but yeah.
0: God, if I'm a parent and I didn't know about this, I'm suing the shit out of everybody involved. There's no fucking way I want my kid in a room with RFK. I mean, not with Cheryl Hines' husband. Fuck that. That's God.
1: Mocked a little girl for being short and stomped on her ambitions. The little girl said, I play volleyball, and in the summer, I'm trying to get into soccer. Trump said, and with your height, do you smash the volleyball? Can you get up that high? Can you jump high? And the girl goes, not very. He goes, soccer might be better.
0: Hey, listen, little girl. Listen, child. Listen, kid. That piece of shit couldn't jump. He can't tie his fucking shoes. Didn't a general have to bend down and tie his shoes or something? Didn't we see that story? Kid, you can do whatever you want. You can play volleyball. In fact, you could beat this little Nazi's ass in volleyball or soccer right now. I bet that kid could beat the shit out of Donald Trump. No problem. No fucking problem.
1: Iran was 2 weeks away from having a nuclear weapon and killing you.
0: Yeah, God.
1: Oh, Jesus Christ.
0: If anybody wants to feel better about the planet, you know.
1: We're living in Veep.
0: We're living in Veep.
1: But except the Veep became the president, and much worse than at least her character in Veep had, I guess, some redeeming qualities something.
0: Well,
1: but
0: she didn't go to ribbon-cutting ceremonies for concentration camps. I mean, that's right? I mean, Jesus Christ. I just can't imagine. I would be outraged if my child was in, you know, any God. Touching distance of any of these predators, I would lose my fucking shit. God, that's crazy, man.
1: Oh, and one girl rolls her eyes.
0: Good, okay, good for you. These kids need to know that these people are predators.
1: Oh, he said he won the election. One of the older girls, she looks like she might be like 12 or something. When he said, I really won the election, she rolls her eyes.
0: Good for you. I'll vote for you. These teachers should have been given these
4: people say, why aren't they protesting? They want to protest, but They don't have any guns. So you can have 200,000 people protesting and have five or six sick people with guns. And when they start shooting them right between the eyes and you see what a guy fall and another one fall and you have no guns, very few people would be able to stand there and do it. I mean, I understand.
1: What do you think, kids?
0: I tell you what. People should think it. Hey, Merrick Garland, when you were asleep at the at your job, sleeping on your job, I don't know what the fuck you were doing. You should have thought about the children that are going to be exposed to this monster that you couldn't get rid of, that you couldn't vanquish. You could not vanquish these demons. And so now these kids are going to have to.
1: Yeah.
0: That kid that rolled her eyes is going to have to grow up and get rid of the fascism that you couldn't bring yourself to because you couldn't burn the political capital. Oh, fuck yourself. Go fuck yourself, you loser. On behalf of these children, fuck you, dude. Fuck you. God, Pete Hegseth is coming over to talk. How old are these kids?
1: You know, 8, 6, 8, 10, 12. You know, it's a range.
0: What the fuck? Why didn't Kid Rock come? Why not bring all the lunatics? Why not Scott Lutnick, whatever his name is? Jeez.
1: Nutlick is testifying.
0: Oh, I saw this bullshit.
1: Yeah, and he lied. The
0: he's a liar.
1: The House Dems are saying they caught him lying.
0: Well, go
1: shocker,
0: arrest him.
1: Shocker, shocker, shocker.
0: Arrest him. If you want to feel better about the planet than this story we just did, I hate when the Republicans deal with children. I don't know. Don't you feel the same way? It's like it's like when they try to get rid of school lunches. It makes me so mad. But
1: go ahead.
0: There's videos of Obama and Mom Donnie like reading to kids and stuff, and it's fun. You know, it's like two people that aren't
1: monsters.
0: Yeah.
1: Here's we
0: have forgotten what a human is.
1: Here's Nutlick testifying. This is Congressperson Dean
0: Pedo.
5: What's the tariff on bananas? Americans, by the way, love bananas. We buy billions of them a year. I love bananas. What's the tariff on bananas?
6: The tariff on bananas would be representative of the countries that produce them.
5: And what's that tariff?
6: Generally 10%.
5: Correct, 10%. Walmart has already increased the cost of bananas by 8%.
6: But as countries do deals with us, that will go to zero. As countries do deals with us, that will go to zero.
5: But the cost is on the American consumer now and on the businesses with the confusion now. Mr. Secretary, I believe you know better. I believe you recognize that a trade deficit is not something to fear. I believe you know that predictability, stability is essential for businesses. I wish you would show that truth to this administration. And I yield back.
7: Time of the gentlelady has expired.
6: Do you mind, Mr. Chairman, if I make one quick comment?
0: No, I mind.
6: Would that be okay?
0: No.
7: I'm sorry.
6: Would you mind if I make one quick comment to the representative?
7: Sure. Please.
6: There's no uncertainty if you build in America and you produce your product in America, there will be no tariff.
5: We can't produce bananas in America.
6: The concept of building in America and paying no tariff is very, very clear.
5: We cannot build bananas in America.
1: We don't build bananas in America.
0: God damn it. Why is he allowed to get time? Oh, because it's a Republican.
1: He's a Republican in charge.
0: You fucking bitch.
1: Democrats take over, you know, and hopefully in January.
0: I tell you what.
1: Then Nutlick says, can I make a point? And they say, no, the congressperson will regain their time.
0: You know, listening to Captain Pedo do his little soft shoe dance around these Epstein questions.
1: Which one
0: questions.
1: Is Captain Pedo?
0: The one we just played.
1: Nutlick?
0: Yeah.
1: Which Captain Pedo? You need to...
0: I know. Jeez. I just can't believe. I am infuriated. There should be a rule against... I'm sorry. I know. I'm assuming... I'm trying to go through our presidents, you know... I don't know about Reagan. He probably was creepy. Jimmy Carter wasn't. Gerald Ford, horrible. I'm trying to think of presidents that you would want around children. FDR, you know. I don't know. Maybe can we have a rule where presidents don't go to schools if we're going to elect people like Donald Trump or Pete Hegseth? RFK? Hi, kids. How do you feel better about this? God, I got to... I got a possum's dick in my pocket, in my wallet. I want you to get measles.
8: When animals get hit.
0: I hope so.
1: So,
0: send some sharks to the Potomac.
1: Excuse me. I have such a backlog of animal stories.
0: Are there sharks in the Potomac?
1: I wouldn't think so.
0: What about in that meditation pond in front of the Capitol where Trump and all his buddies were swimming?
1: This is, my voice is shot. Thank you for the allergies.
0: Yeah, Jesus. And for everything else we covered today. Nice. At least it ain't the Hantavirus.
1: We have, this was, let me see. This person, was bitten.
0: Shit. Okay.
1: It just says hospitalized. It doesn't really say where. After a venomous spider bite.
0: Damn. Thank you for that one, too. For allergies and the spider. Why do we need the spiders to be poisonous?
1: Shared photos of himself in the hospital where the apparent spider bite was located on the leg. He wrote, the communists couldn't take me out, and I'll be damned if I let a brown recluse take me out. Followed it up with, disappointed I'm not Spider-Man now.
0: Who is RFK? Jeez. Is it RFK?
1: Shared a picture of himself
0: in
1: the hospital, hooked up to, it's from like chest, you know, mid-stomach maybe, up to his face.
0: So did he fight in the Vietnam War or something? And that's why he's
1: not in the best of shape, I'm going to say.
0: Well, listen, that's what happens.
1: Maybe a little mooby going on.
0: I thought it was from the...
1: For a person of his young age.
0: Yeah, I thought you were saying from the spider fight. They were messed up.
1: Any guesses yet?
0: Oh, hey, who's that bitch that shot a protester? Kyle Rittenhouse?
1: Ding, ding.
0: God, no fucking way. Shit.
1: Acquitted killer Kyle Rittenhouse was hospitalized after a venomous... spider bite.
0: Whoa, he lives in Milton. He lives here in Florida.
1: The right-wing darling who was acquitted of murdering two people and shooting another with an AR-15 style rifle during a 2020 Black Lives Matter protest when he was 17 shared photos of himself in the hospital where the apparent spider bite was located on his legs.
0: Was he in Florida?
1: He did not specify whether he killed the spider after being bitten.
0: Oh, okay. You didn't.
1: Brown recluse
0: what a
1: stupid bites
0: question.
1: Are not commonly fatal in adults, but can be serious.
0: Ew.
1: And do require immediate medical attention.
0: Nah, you dumb fuck. That's funny. Kind of, you know. So he survived the spider bite, right?
1: Yeah.
0: This guy survives a brown recluse bite. Nothing bad happens to him. And he killed that person. He's a murderer.
1: Yeah.
0: He didn't go to jail.
1: No, he's a hero.
0: Was he bitten in around here? I mean, because that's where
1: I'm
0: moved
1: trying,
0: here.
1: I'm looking through different versions and it's not, I don't.
0: God, you fucking reporters. Motherfucker. God, Kyle, did you bring the spider with you? God, it's like we got Scott Baio, Kyle Rittenhouse. Who else lives here? It sucks. Well, Trump. But Kyle Rittenhouse went against Trump, right?
1: Did he?
0: Yeah, he did. He came out against him and then he retracted. Because he wanted, it was back during the whole, I think it was a primary or something. Maybe put his support behind Nikki fucking Haley or Rand Paul or something. Stupid.
1: Is this the hospital he was at?
0: You're not Spider-Man.
1: Bain Jones Army Community Hospital?
0: I don't know. I mean, there's a bunch of...
1: reports. He might have been at an event or something.
0: An event?
1: That's what he does. He goes around
0: God.
1: He, you know, LARPs as a hero.
0: We have the worst culture. I mean, we are in
1: Bain
0: big trouble.
1: Jones Army Community Hospital is in
0: Bain.
1: Oh my God. Fort Polk, South Louisiana.
0: God. Shit, man. You know, the people in the South never get a break. Everybody's poor. The weather fucking sucks. Then we get Kyle Rittenhouse. Isn't he from Illinois or something?
1: Yeah. And he went to Kenosha to kill people.
0: You know, they sent Kyle to Florida. And you know who they also sent to Florida? Steve Bartman.
1: We got Chachi too. Don't forget.
0: Oh, yeah. You remember Steve Bartman?
1: Oh, yeah. Is that where he came?
0: Yeah, he did. But that guy, I feel bad for him. He just put his hands in the air and the ball.
1: To those who may not know Steve Bartman.
0: Oh, they all know him.
1: No, they don't. Not necessarily. The Cubs were in the playoffs.
0: Poised to win a game. Moises Alou, left field. Fucking highly paid veteran bat who underperformed a whole year. Nonetheless, the Cubs got into the, almost got into the playoffs. And this fucking kid, this poor guy.
1: He reached over. Instead of allowing the ball to be caught, would it end of the inning or was it the end of the game? It was the end of the inning, right?
0: Yeah. And then they went the next inning and just got their ass handed to him.
1: Yeah. But he did the thing you're not supposed to do as a fan, was he like reached over into the, he basically snagged it.
0: This guy
1: from, who was catching? Who?
0: Moises Alou. It was the weirdest. I'll tell you something. Go look at pictures of Steve Bartman. He didn't do it on purpose. It wasn't his fault. It's just he got excited.
1: He thought a ball was coming into the stands. He was right there, and he just reached out a little too far.
0: I swear to God, the picture of that guy.
1: Oh my God! He had to leave. He had to leave town because he got death threats. He got death threats. Bane Jones Army Community Hospital is in the middle of nowhere, Louisiana, like northwest Louisiana, up near the border with Texas.
0: RIP Kyle, right? Or did he make it? He's okay?
1: No, he's good.
0: Oh, okay, good. Good. You know,
1: maybe middle west.
0: Okay.
1: Louisiana.
0: Sounds like it sucks. Who's the governor?
1: Right near the Clear Creek Wildlife Management Area.
0: Okay.
1: And near the Kisatchee National Forest?
0: Kisatchee. Welcome to the Kisatchee Natural Forest.
1: Oh, where a town named Dry Prong exists.
0: A prong like a shrimp?
1: Prong. P-R-O-N-G. Dry Prong, Louisiana. Oh, no, I'm excited. How many? Population 444 people, Ryan.
0: Yeah. Steve Bartman didn't mean to do it. Okay. If you go look at a picture of him catching that ball, he didn't mean to. It just happened.
1: Dry Prong.
0: He's in a turtleneck. Yeah. That's a nice place. They have a Circle K there. They're out of condoms.
1: The Dry Prong, Louisiana, located in Grant Parish, was named in the late 19th century after a local creek that functioned as a prong or branch of Big Creek. Big Creek. Big Creek. What an original name.
0: You're named after a creek.
1: But dried up during the summer.
0: Well, you're not much of a creek then, right?
1: So that's Dry Prong.
0: It's a Steve Bartman incident, too, in Wikipedia. I mean, that sucks for that guy. He had to move to Illinois. To Florida.
1: So, what time is it? Oh, look at the time. We're just past the bottom of the hour. We got a little less than a half hour left here. Thanks for listening.
0: Damn, Kyle. I mean,
1: we've got
0: that. I'm just thinking, letting that story sink in. I did not have that on my bingo card today. Kyle Rittenhouse getting taken out by a fucking spider. That is hilarious.
1: He wasn't
0: taken out like it hurt.
1: The Lord saved him.
0: Oh, geez. Come on. Did you really? Come on. Jeez. How could you let that happen to Steve
1: Bartman?
0: He's
1: really not in good shape for someone who's, he's 23. He really looks.
0: Well, he's a Nazi pad. Really, I mean, that happens. When you're dead inside, that's what happens.
1: And then to go and make a career out of it. It's just rancid.
0: He's a fucking murderer, man. Nasty. I mean, you know.
1: It's like, who's that asshole? George Lopez? Not George Lopez. He's a comedian. George Zimmerman.
0: Oh, yeah.
1: Remember that asshole that killed Trayvon Martin?
0: Absolutely.
1: How he tried to make a career out of it, and he No, I think he's in jail
0: art.
1: Now.
0: He did art. Yeah. Hey, Kyle, why don't you get off your ass and why don't you get over that little spider bite, you bitch? You quit whining about your spider bite, you know? Do some art like Zimmerman, right? Get your paintings out there. Do some caricatures.
1: I've got, this is Ventura County, California.
0: Yay. Oh, yeah. Okay.
1: Officials in California are urging residents.
0: Oh, God. Shit.
1: To exercise extra caution.
0: Mountain lions?
1: After 7 people now have been bitten by rattlesnakes in the area this year.
0: But if you vote for me, I swear to God, there is no... somebody make a...
1: Are you going to be the St. Patrick of California? St. Patrick.
0: I don't know how we burn these snakes, but not also cause fires. I mean...
1: According to a Ventura County Fire Department Facebook post, the latest rattlesnake incident occurred on last Thursday on the Long Canyon Trail in Simi Valley, California. Gee,
0: there's nothing but snakes up there.
1: About 34 miles northwest of L.A.
0: Now, will the argument be by these fucking idiots going to be you'll have less hantavirus if you let these snakes live? They'll kill the mice that have hantavirus, right? Is that the dumb argument?
1: Well, I don't know. I guess, yeah, maybe.
0: Oh, God. I just think about, I got so freaked out hiking up that horrible, what is that trail where the Hollywood sign is? There's just snakes littered all over the fucking place, man. And there's people in California desensitized. I don't even care. God, they kill these things.
1: A woman reported a rattlesnake bite on her ankle. She was subsequently airlifted to an area hospital.
0: Oh, God.
1: Was in stable condition. They said it's the 7th rattlesnake bite in Ventura County this year.
0: It's only
1: all of them happening since March.
0: Okay.
1: So that's, a month and a half, 7 bites. The rattlesnake bite on the Long Canyon Trail is just the latest incident in California this year.
0: I'm going to be the Dexter of snakes.
1: As of May 4th, there have already been 3 fatalities.
0: Hey, they're in danger. They're endangered. You can't hurt them. They're necessary for the environment. My hand is exploding from, it's got poison gunk in it. How do you die from rattlesnake? You bleed out your eyeballs, you swell up and just explode in a giant pool of pus. But hey, these animals are protected.
1: In April, a 78-year-old woman died after being bitten several times.
0: Fuck that. Several times, even. Fuck that snake.
1: She was walking in a rural area when she was bitten 3 times.
0: That's horrible.
1: She was transported to the hospital by family members and treated, but her health deteriorated.
0: Damn it.
1: And she died a couple days later.
0: Is the snake okay that did it? Did the snake make it?
1: Another fatality was a 46-year-old woman who died from a bite.
0: Fuck that.
1: Her cause of death was determined to be rattlesnake venom toxicity.
0: Oh, yeah. Thank you.
1: A 25-year-old man died.
0: How many deaths are we going to tolerate?
1: He was bitten while mountain biking.
0: How does
1: that
0: happen?
1: With his father in Irvine, California.
0: Shit. Say, everybody, listen to me. I lived in California for a long time. Here's what nobody needs to do. Go out in the fucking woods there, because these snakes are all, you're laughing. It's not, they're all over the place. And you know what? So are the mountain lions. You know what I mean? Have fun out there. These snakes, they got to go, man. They got to fucking go.
1: If bitten by a rattlesnake, the CDC and the California Poison Control System recommend stay as calm as possible and do not panic.
0: Whatever. What
1: Move
0: CDC?
1: Away from the snake. To avoid any additional bites, call 911 immediately. Call the poison hotline for further advice.
0: We still have all these things that you're listing.
1: Sit or lie down. Keep the bitten area lower than your heart. Do not use a tourniquet. Attempt to suck out venom or cut the bite site. Do not apply heat or ice to the bite site.
0: But seriously,
1: seek emergency medical care immediately.
0: Well, we got rid of that in Florida, but do we? The direction you're giving people what to do for snake bite, which CDC is that out of?
1: California.
0: No. The Trump CDC or like a non-Trump?
1: Well, yeah.
0: California. Would you at least try to suck the venom out of the bite?
1: No, that doesn't work.
0: Well, but we can't kill these snakes because it's like, not right. Oh, my God. Okay. Yeah, bomb Gaza all day, but we got to protect these snakes. Fuck you. Every single one of these fucking snakes. God damn it. That's my problematic areas. I need to be dictator for one day. We are getting rid of these motherfuckers. Nobody in In the Pfeiffer administration, you will never have to go outside and say, I wonder where the rattlesnakes are. I'll tell you where they are. Dead. They're in heaven. Or whatever you think. Fuck these snakes, man. How many people? Oh, it's okay. We're out of antivenom in Alabama. We've done this story. And then now in California, they got a rash of snake bites. No biggie. It's okay.
1: God. South Carolina resident was visiting Flagler Beach, Florida.
0: Damn it, man.
1: Do you know where that is?
0: It's where the sharks are. Yeah, you know, it's that Flagler Beach is on the Atlantic side.
1: It is.
0: Okay.
1: Let's see where it is.
0: Near Georgia Carolina line.
1: Oh, it's north. Yeah. It's between Jacksonville.
0: Oh, chomp, chomp, chomp, bitch. That's exactly chomp, chomp, chomp land right there.
1: And Daytona.
0: Yummy, yummy. Get in my tummy. Is that what the story is?
1: Of
0: course.
1: A paddleboarder was bitten by a shark.
0: Get in me belly!
1: Has revealed the terrifying moment he realized he wasn't alone in the waters.
0: He was never alone.
1: Brian Miller, 44, was close to the shore when he decided to take a dip.
0: Brian!
1: And things quickly turned bloody while he was out on the water. He lives in South Carolina, was visiting Flagler Beach. He's not dead.
0: Oh, good job, dude.
1: On the 25th, when he noticed some dolphins in the water, he paddled toward them to get a closer look. When he hopped off his board,
0: what the fuck?
1: Dunked his head under the waves, he felt something grab his left foot.
0: Oh, those dolphins were fucking with you, man. They're in cahoots with the sharks. They're luring you out off your paddleboard, and the sharks are the old switcheroo. You thought it was a dolphin?
1: It was confirmed that a shark of some sort had bitten his left foot. Flagler Beach is located just slightly over 40 miles from Volusia County's New Smyrna Beach, which is known as the shark bite capital of the world.
0: Peekaboo, bitch. That's what happened.
1: He said, it was surreal. It felt like one of my friends was messing with me and just grabbed my foot and gave it a tug. Then I knew it wasn't good. It was firm, strong grip on my foot.
0: Those
1: and sharp,
0: dolphins.
1: Metallic-like pain, whatever that means.
0: Yeah.
1: He jumped on the paddleboard in no time and rushed to shore. He said there was blood everywhere.
0: Yeah. The dolphins tricked you. They punked you. They set you up. They entrapped you.
1: He said it was shocking when I saw the damage to my foot. I was grateful I still had my foot and all of my toes. Oh my God.
0: Yeah, fuck these sharks, right?
1: Oh my God. Hey,
0: listen, they're protected. But this guy, you know, the guy with the brown recluse, that sucks. You know, this person that got bit by a shark. I mean, we live on land.
1: They're not sure what kind of shark or how big, but they think it was pretty big because it was big enough to get his whole foot.
0: It was a hungry shark in his shark
1: mouth. Oh my God, these pictures are gruesome.
0: And those dolphins, you guys are to blame too. You're accomplices. You set them up.
1: I'm sure he can't wait to get back in the water all of them. Right?
0: And they've been doing it all day, these dolphins. They probably do it at the beach all day.
1: They're laughing their asses off?
0: No, they're friends with the sharks. They listen.
1: That's what I mean. They're laughing.
0: Oh, yeah, they love it.
1: We got another one.
0: Yeah, that's for all the fucking brothers and sisters you imprisoned at SeaWorld, humans.
1: Larry, do that flipper shit and lure them over here.
0: Yeah, they come. just think about it. All these dolphins have how many dolphins work in theme parks in Florida? That's what this is about. It's revenge.
1: And for some reason, shark attacks are up nearly two times this year than normal.
0: It might be that, or we might just be better at knowing they happen, or you know, the sharks are, I don't know. You'd think it would go down with all the antidepressants going out in the water in the ocean, like the sharks could chill out or something.
1: And we had a recent, another one. This was sent to me a couple weeks ago. I think Spanish newlywed lost his leg.
0: Damn.
1: After a gruesome shark attack during a honeymoon swim in the Maldives as his new bride watched in horror.
0: Shit.
1: Borja Garcia Sousa, a 31-year-old gynecologist.
0: Damn.
1: And semi-professional soccer player.
0: That semi is right. Shit. That's...
1: From Alicante, had been vacationing with his wife on the in the island nation southwest of India when the bloody episode unfolded. With one bite, it took all the flesh from the knee down.
0: Damn it! I don't know why!
1: After being pulled from the water, he was airlifted to a hospital in the capital of Male, where doctors were forced to amputate his leg due to irreparable damage.
0: Male is a shitstorm. That is shitstorm right now.
1: The newlyweds joined a group excursion to a popular swimming spot on the island of Kudu. The area is known for its spinner sharks, but experts believe a tiger shark is responsible because of the powerful bite.
0: It wasn't these spinner sharks. It was a tiger shark. Let's talk semantics instead of what happened, okay?
1: Local reports suggest that the sharks may have been unusually aggressive because a nearby fish processing plant typically dumps its waste into the water.
0: Oh, yeah.
1: And it had not reportedly done so for over a week, so the sharks were pissed off and hungry.
0: Oh, yeah, man. Shit. And what's the plant? What country owns the plant? The fish processing plant?
1: Oh, I don't have that information. Let's
0: see. I mean, that's... These poor countries get overran by these companies that have no regulation. And they, you know... God.
1: Good God.
0: Isn't the Mali government...
1: That's a bad one.
0: They are... The military government in Mali is backed by the
1: Male
0: Russians.
1: Male is the M-A-L-E is the capital of...
0: Am I getting my...
1: The Maldives.
0: Oh, wait. Where is this? Is this in
1: Off
0: Africa?
1: Off of the coast of India.
0: Oh, fuck me.
1: I think.
0: I'm sorry, guys. I thought it was...
1: You're thinking of...
0: Africa.
1: Yeah, yeah. You're thinking of Mali.
0: Okay. I don't know anything.
1: M-A-L-I.
0: Okay. Well, this place, I don't know shit about it. It's not a great place to swim. God, I hate these animals.
1: I don't want to swim there.
0: These fucking sharks.
1: One more, snakes. I guess. Thanks for sending this one also.
0: Snakes. Day one, I'm in office. Shit, man. God damn it. I really would have a minister or a cabinet, a secretary of getting rid of these fucking snakes. What would that be called? A hero.
1: Secretary of snake killing?
0: Hell yeah.
1: You want to have?
0: And all I wanted is from him every day, a number. How many are left every day?
1: It's like Stephen Miller with brown people.
0: Yeah, except what I'm doing would be just get rid of the rattlesnakes. That's day one. No more rattlesnakes. We eradicate the rattlesnake population and the water moccasin population. There's no reason to have these snakes. They don't do anything but bring death. They don't. And I don't want to hear about the mice. Fuck you. Fuck that. Tell a person that's all the shit's got necrotized. Oh, I ate some mice. Oh, okay.
1: I do have one more animal story. This one is from, let me open this up.
0: My all-time favorite animal story is the one where this guy got bitten somewhere in California and he went to the emergency room and then the fucking pig, that fucking cop, fucking Captain Bacon went over this guy and was like, well, you didn't hurt the snake, the bitch, did you? Because it's endangered.
1: Oh, I remember that
0: Fuck you, fucking pig, man. typical pig shit. I'm dying. And let me search you for drugs. Where's the snake? Did you harm him? Did you kidnap him? Did you? God,
1: I don't know why the story isn't opening up now for it's being assholey.
0: It's raining.
1: It's the Jackson Hole.
0: Oh, God. This is a mountain lion story in Wyoming. Mountain lion rattlesnake story.
1: Jackson Hole News and Guide.
0: Okay. I'm going to go. Oh, God, it could be bear. It could be bear, mountain lion.
1: But it's not cooperating right
0: okay,
1: now.
0: Okay, I'm going to go with, shit, I hate a snake. But maybe you want to mix it up and put a mountain lion in there. I don't fucking know. There's a lot of bad stuff out west that can get you, and I would change that day one. I would make it so you could hike.
1: Find a different.
0: Imagine being able to hike in Hollywood and not looking down. It's like, oh, there's five rattlesnakes, and you're the only person on the trail that gives a shit. Even the people with dogs walking them off leash don't care.
1: Here's a different version. A hiker.
0: Oh, it's a bear. It's got to be a bear.
1: Stumbled upon two brothers that were mauled and left for dead, bleeding on a national park trail.
0: Oh, my God.
1: Following a terrifying bear attack.
0: Just a bear attack, which would be inherently terrifying. Okay.
1: Bear paw prints pressed into the mud and snow on the Mystic Falls Trail at Yellowstone National Park.
0: Well, yeah.
1: Then a bloody hat on the ground. Then a watch torn clean off someone's wrist.
0: I've been to Jackson Hole.
1: Lerman, boy. This is the guy who found him, said, I was very alert after that. I knew something was going on. He kept walking. About a mile from the Biscuit Basin trailhead, he found a man lying on the trail in a pool of blood, wounds covering his face and body. The man was one of two brothers mauled by at least one bear. The first attack of the season in the greater Yellowstone area. Lerman never saw the second brother, but he watched the helicopter come to pull him out. By the time Lerman reached the first victim, the man was already on the phone with emergency responders, but they couldn't hear clearly through the speakerphone. So Lerman dialed in on his own cell. Dispatchers told him to keep the man talking and responsive. Help was on the way. The hiker was soaked in blood and shaking.
0: Oh, my God. I just... now you got to get on a helicopter. Shit, man. That's a bad hike, right?
1: Both brothers were airlifted to Eastern Idaho Regional Medical Center. Good God, get me out of Idaho. One is in critical condition.
0: Jackson Hole is in Wyoming. Doesn't make a difference.
1: The other is in serious condition. This was at Yellowstone.
0: What about the bears? I mean, they did good, right? You don't do anything to these bears. You don't arrest them.
1: In a released video, emergency responders were seen loading a patient into a helicopter. The attack forced park officials to shut down a large stretch of Yellowstone's western region. The area west of Grand Loop Road, it doesn't matter, blah, blah, blah, blah, blah, is off limits. Just last month, two soldiers were mauled by a brown bear during a training exercise in Alaska.
0: Oh, shit. These bears are watching this dumb shit. They're like, look at these humans acting like badasses out there.
1: The pair, this is Alaska, the pair were on a land navigation exercise when they crossed paths with the animal.
0: Right.
1: They were rescued and receiving medical treatments. They sustained injuries and were receiving the appropriate medical care. But there you go, bears.
0: The bears.
1: Bears are not having it right now.
0: No, man. Shit. Maybe this is it for the humans. I mean, this is it.
1: We had our time, you're suggesting?
0: I think we all...
1: The animals are going to take the planet back.
0: I think when Watch Your Face, Laura Trump started singing all that fucking... Tom Petty covers. It's just like, okay, goodbye.
1: And I won't back down.
0: Did the dolphins that are watching this shark eat somebody's foot? Is it like so long and thanks for all the fish kind of moment? Is that what it is? You fucking assholes over there. I see you, dolphins. I get it. It's for SeaWorld, right? I get it.
1: I know this will be hard to believe too, Ryan, but there was a report, WAPO, I think, that
0: somebody bought
1: said that Iranian airstrikes, we found out that we may be getting under reports on the amount of damage Iran has done to our ship.
0: Oh, they're lying. Of course, they're lying. We're lying.
1: Iranian airstrikes have damaged or destroyed at least 228 structures or pieces of equipment at U.S. military sites across the Middle East since the war began, hitting hangars, barracks, fuel depots, aircraft, and key radar communications and air defense equipment, according to a Washington Post analysis of satellite imagery. The amount of destruction is far larger than what has been publicly acknowledged by the U.S. government or previously reported.
0: And the number that really matters, how many Patriot missiles have we burned through?
1: Oh, yeah.
0: That's the question. And, you know, they're going to lie about that.
1: That's unsurprising. Right. Completely unsurprising. We talked about this when this shit started, that we can't trust any of the actors involved in this event. We can't trust the Iranians, what they're saying. We can't trust what the Israelis are saying.
0: And do we learn from history?
1: And we can't trust what our country, of course, is saying.
0: Gulf of Tompkins, Vietnam. We just get fucked in the ass over and over again because we are a stupid, dumb, methed out electorate that votes like absolute garbage.
1: Oh, yeah.
0: Shit, man. It's like our brains are necrotizing from
1: good news in the last
0: spider bites.
1: Couple of minutes.
0: They got those rattlesnakes.
1: No. Well, in a sense. The Daily Wire has confirmed mass layoffs.
0: Oh, okay. Was it good news?
1: Across the Daily Wire.
0: Oh, the Daily Wire is talking about mass layoffs to their.
1: They're laying off. Okay. That's Ben Shapiro's bullshit joint.
0: Wait. Ben Shapiro owns a media thing that has, they could have mass layoffs. How many people work in his empire?
1: A bunch. The Daily Wire has confirmed mass layoffs across multiple teams.
0: What?
1: Dealing a sharp blow to the conservative media empire Ben Shapiro co-founded into a billion-dollar operation.
0: What the fuck?
1: The company's restructuring, announced May 1st, came through a spokesperson statement citing investment in new production formats and geographic expansion. Former employee Candace Owens.
0: Geographic expansion is such a dumb term.
1: She hates them. Candace Owens immediately alleged that more than 50% of staff were removed.
0: Right. Oh, wow, Candace.
1: But the outlet's editor-in-chief said that's insane.
0: Okay. Well, y'all are all insane, actually. Candace, does Macron's wife have a penis?
1: The cuts arrive as third-party analytics data point to a sharp erosion of Shapiro's digital reach, with his YouTube channel having shed an estimated 85% of its monthly viewership.
0: God, Ben, no one has done more with less talent. I mean, what an overachiever. This guy.
1: But we talked about this earlier during the crab diving dog exercise event.
0: Yeah.
1: That he was one of the beneficiaries of these rich motherfuckers propping up right-wing media outlets and faking it and buying them millions of followers, buying them millions of views on their videos. Fake it till you make it.
0: Hey.
1: Till the algorithms caught hold of them and are like, wow, why are they getting all these views that were paid for and fake? But then the algorithm starts feeding up Ben Shapiro to everybody, and his actual numbers go up.
0: And hey Ben, what would you be without Cardi B? You wouldn't be shit, right? Isn't it about time to do another single?
1: Well, that's one of the things that's happening in the right wingosphere. After we found out that several of them were taking literal Russian money that they claimed they didn't know about, it was from some shell corp.
0: I don't know.
1: But why would Tim Pool think that some shady shell corp only wants to give him $100,000 a month just because he's so fucking talented.
0: Right. I would notice. You would notice 180. We got an extra $180,000 a month. Where did that come from? Oh, who knows? Let's go skating.
1: So it's all falling apart. And now Ben Shapiro had to, I mean, you know, they had a children's, they did cartoons and stuff. Jeez. They were trying to do comedy series.
0: Oh, Ben, listen, we all
1: and
0: know
1: all that shit, and it just all went.
0: You had one hit, Ben.
1: Shit.
0: That WAP was your best stuff. You know what I mean? You're one hit wonder.
1: You got to get out of here. Thanks for joining, everybody. We'll do it again on Faithless Friday, 2 to 4 p.m. Pacific, 5, 7 Eastern. 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
0: Yes, I do, Pat.
1: Oh, well, there you go. Thanks for joining us. We'll hit you up on Friday. Bye-bye.
0: Nine.
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0: What do you have to lose by trying something new like Trump? What the hell do you have to lose? You have to lose. You have to lose.
1: Mr. Trump is so stupid. My God, my God.
0: We won with poorly educated. I love the poorly educated.
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0: But you know what? 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
7: How what a quaint little fucking crime that would be compared to these fucking charlatans that exist in this country. That's the funniest thing ever. We better not double dip in that Amazon thing.
6: Then we get kicked off.
7: I'm just saying. You don't understand what I'm saying?
6: Yeah.
7: Okay.
6: Hypocrisy.
7: Yeah. It's quaint. It's a quaint crime.
6: But I'm going to probably get a new Kong toy because I'm noticing this one after all these years,
7: yeah,
6: which was the heavy duty model because she's a heavy duty dog. Strong.
7: You know, speaking of Bezos, they had that Met Gallery.
6: They had the Met Gallery.
7: It's the best.
6: Yeah, I saw a bunch of stories for one of the things I do, one of the projects I do during the day to make cash. I saw a bunch of stories about the Met.
7: Yeah. I mean,
6: it's gross.
7: It is gross.
6: And there quite a few celebs who ditched, who are because it's Bezos and because it's gross.
7: Who can we shit on that went? What celebrity can we shame? Is there a list? Because that would be fun.
6: We're going to have a lot of them, but
7: yeah, they can rot in hell.
6: And it's known for its like fashion is art kind of thing. I mean, just ridiculous, insane outfits people show up in.
7: Yeah.
6: The somebody who is the dude? There was an actor, I forget who

0: exactly who it was, but there was outrage because he showed up like in a black tie, like just in a regular old tuxedo.
1: Yeah.
0: And they're like, what the fuck? This is the Met.
1: Yeah. This is the Met. This is, what is Amazon? They fund some evil shit, right? Don't they?
0: Melania movie.
1: Oh, that's so evil. I mean, who? I would be embarrassed to go to that fucking thing. I wouldn't want to go. I would worry that would hurt my career and people would hate me for it.
0: Shame on Beyonce, man.
1: Fuck her, dead to me. That's done. Look how easy that is.
0: I'm not going to excommunicate people for going, but it's
1: horrible. It's
0: the only saving grace is that it raises shit tons of money for charity. It's the Met Gala is about raising money for charity. So that's the only, like I said, saving grace.
1: What charity, I wonder?
0: Well, here, let me look that up.
1: Let's see what the administrative cost of that charity is and where that where that comes from. That's what I would want to know.
0: Let's see. This is Vogue I'm looking at. I can't believe I'm looking at Vogue. Says it's a wrap on this year's Met Gala red carpet, and Vogue's 2026 Met Gala Best Dressed list is here.
1: Gross. How gross.
0: Oh, Rihanna.
1: Dead. I'm done. Goodbye.
0: What the fuck?
1: Goodbye.
0: Is she wearing?
1: She went to the Met Gala?
0: She looks like she's got like a giant rolled up condom around her shoulders. Like,
1: gross. She went.
0: Look at this. Look at this.
1: I
0: can't describe this.
2: Kendrick Lamar didn't go, did he?
0: What is that? Well, how would you describe that?
1: You know what? I would say that's disgusting fucking capitalism right there. That is some 1%er bullshit.
0: Maybe it represents a vagina and her head is, you know, the little man in the boat kind of a thing.
1: Yeah. You know.
0: Who is that? I don't know who that is. These are some of the best dressed, so I'm going to kind of skip past them if I don't know.
1: If the maggots weren't such stupid fucking racists, it would be very easy to say the two parties. It is bipartisan in this country. There are rich people, and then there are the fucking poor people who don't have anything.
0: Oh,
1: and
0: Beyonce
1: can go fuck herself, and so can Rihanna. Anybody else that went on that nasty ass.
0: Beyonce has actually kind of a cool outfit on. It's all sheer see through except for like a skeleton.
1: Yeah,
0: and a spine in the front. You know, all the way down. Spine goes all the way down to the front. And it's like rib cage going out from the spine all the way to the floor, covering her hoo-ha and her nipply bits.
1: God, fuck her. Jeez.
0: But it does look kind of cool. I'll give him that one. Who is this?
1: Who else?
0: Oh, Hailey Bieber.
1: Okay, dead to me.
0: Justin's wife.
1: Blech. Disgusting little Nazi.
0: I do apologize to these celebrities that win, but I kind of don't know who most of them are. Oh, Nicole Kidman.
1: Oh my God. What a good actor.
0: She's very liberal too. I mean,
1: well, it's weird. She's in that. She's on that show. That's
0: Venus Williams.
1: It's on. Fuck her. She's on. I have no trouble excommunicating these people. I don't care who's on there.
0: You won't be able to excommunicate.
1: Don't
0: this
1: say
0: one.
1: It's Kendrick Lamar. Do not.
0: It's Kim Kardashian.
1: Oh, I don't give a shit. Get to Alligator Auschwitz with you. Go fuck yourself.
0: You can't make me excommunicate Angela Bassett. She's
1: rich. She's a rich person that probably was shitty to a lot of people at craft services and people that work for her on film. That's what this would indicate to
0: SZA.
1: Me. SZA. You're at it. Go
0: Zoe
1: fuck.
0: Kravitz.
1: Go fuck yourself. Your dad's music is at best marginal. Lenny Kravitz.
0: Now remember, these are the people that made Vogue's. Good God, these some.
1: Y'all gonna go my way.
0: Vogue's.
1: Lenny Kravitz
0: list.
1: Music. I has no soul. Y'all, I'm gonna go my way.
0: Gigi Hadid. I know she's like a model. I think.
1: Fuck you, 1%er. Do you hear the people sing? Please, no Kendrick. No Kendrick. Right?
0: I don't think Kendrick. I don't think this is Kendrick. Oh, Stevie Nicks.
1: Oh, shit.
0: I don't think Kendrick,
1: that hurts.
0: This is Kendrick's five. Stevie Nicks.
1: Just shut. Fuck. I love Stevie Nicks.
0: You should see what she's wearing.
1: I don't want to think about her being there. I play Stevie Nicks.
0: She is there.
1: What are those songs about? Now you're a fucking.
0: Kylie Jenner. What is going on?
1: Fuck her. Fuck that rich little asshole.
0: With okay. her nipples.
1: Okay. So that Stevie Nicks is a tough one. Damn. Damn it.
0: Are these? It almost looks like she's got like intentional fake giant nipplage going. But
1: yeah.
0: No, I think it is.
1: The idea.
0: I think she's got like a, it's like, it looks like a hard bodice. It's shoulderless, no straps and shit. And, but don't those look like fake nipples?
1: That, yeah. That is the dumbest fucking outfit I've ever seen to ruin maybe your she, reputation.
0: Maybe
1: in.
0: She borrowed them from Kristi Noem's husband.
1: Dear entertainment industry, if you
0: Anne
1: do,
0: Hathaway.
1: Oh, God, she's good. She's very talented. Fuck her. I don't give a shit. Go fuck yourself. Anne Hathaway.
0: Anyway.
1: Shit.
0: So the Met Gala was the kind of let them eat cake.
1: It is. It's but, like they're out of touch.
0: Oh, this one's going to bother you.
1: Okay. Okay.
0: Cher.
1: God damn. What is your problem?
0: It's
1: You're
0: a
1: gay
0: deal.
1: Icon.
0: It's a big deal.
1: I don't give a shit. What a big... You know what a big deal is?
0: It's always been a big deal. And
1: poor people. They don't give
0: I
1: a
0: agree,
1: shit.
0: I agree. I agree.
1: I can't stand this. We can't give this one moment of
0: oh,
1: Stevie
0: God.
1: Nicks. Fuck you, man. Fuck
0: Madonna.
1: You. Ah! You're not British!
0: So...
1: Well, she's British, right? So she doesn't count. Why are you over here, this American thing? God. Guy Ritchie's wife has the worst American accent I've ever seen. Not Cyndi Lauper, right? I love her. I'm trying to think.
0: Jeff Bezos' wife.
1: God, fuck. I would, you know what, man? I would, oh, God.
0: Was there?
1: I would go there
0: in a cool outfit.
1: You know what I would do to all these cool outfits if I was in bed? I'd throw fucking paint bombs at them. You know, like, splatter them with fucking paint. These rich people are disgusting. And that what the entertainment industry should really think about is getting rid of the award season. It's and take that money that you spend at that and donate it to charities like buying Chris Rock security teams that don't fucking suck.
0: The Met Gala is an annual charity fundraiser for the Metropolitan Museum of Art's Costume Institute.
1: Oh, fuck this!
0: It's the department's main source of funding for exhibitions, acquisitions, capital improvements.
1: Yes.
0: The 2026 event raised a record. Oh, that's the one
1: disgusting.
0: That we just had. 42 mil.
1: For this shit! Okay, someone, you know, when you're done listening to this podcast, or if you could type this into Google at the same time, do a little research with the Met and the pieces that they own and that how they're stored and how when it's time to pay taxes, guess what? They undervalue what they have in storage. And in fact, if you want, if you're say the IRS and you're bored, you want to audit these fucking crooks, you can say, oh, well, you're this painting you have here is in your inventory. It's worth $30 billion or something. Can we see it? No, it's impossible to get to. I'm not even fucking kidding. That the idea that the Met is collecting money as a charity is the most disgusting shit you will hear on this podcast.
0: Tickets
1: today.
0: Well, strap in. Tickets for the invite only event are estimated to cost around $75,000 per person.
1: And they made it not free this recently.
0: With tables costing hundreds of thousands of dollars.
1: There are pieces in the Met, in storage, we will never see. No one will ever see.
0: Well, yeah.
1: No one will ever enjoy.
0: Museum has stuff that's downstairs. That's why they have curators that rotate shit
1: right.
0: in and out.
1: The
0: and,
1: Met is unique. They are uniquely evil. I listen to the whole fucking thing about this bullshit. They don't, first of all, they no one can see it. That's what they always say. It's impossible to get to. And then you look how they're stored and you kind of get it. But then it's like, why are we raising money for, I mean, we guess they're buying the paintings, right? Or the artworks or the rugs or whatever, because they're put in storage when they buy them and no one can find them.
0: No one can see them.
1: No one can find them. Like, they can't, and it's theirs. And when some come, when they pay taxes, guess what? They don't claim a lot of the shit in storage. And when it comes to when they need to add value to what they have, guess what they do? Enhance what's in storage, because no one will know anyway. And this charity is disgusting. Can't even imagine. And they recently started charging again. I mean,
0: the gala brings together high profile celebrities, designers, and influencers on the first. God, I hate the fact that we have the term influencers on the first Monday in May to secure the financial future of the only curatorial department at the Met that must fund itself.
1: Oh, how sad! The curatorial department. And I think they do this shit too, like where they sometimes say, well, we don't have that piece because it's on loan to this place. And it's like, well, this place can't find it. Is it still here? Does it Remember even exist?
0: That, who did that bite in the ass? Romania? When they lost that helmet we talked about. Remember that they just got back? They lent it to Germany? Was it? They lent it to some small museum in Germany that someone kicked in the door and snatched it.
1: Wasn't there high? I mean,
0: they just recently got it back.
1: Were they? Let's talk about something that matters. Speaking of helmets,
0: we can get to the headline.
1: No. Hey, the Met, go fuck yourself. And to every celebrity that went, Stevie Nicks included, Jesus fucking Christ.
0: Sure.
1: Go fuck yourself. Seriously. You're raising money. It's such garbage.
0: Oh, this says the one celebrity Jeff Bezos banned from the Met.
1: Shit. Ooh. Somebody he's scared of. God. Obama?
0: Did he
1: go? He went to Trump's inauguration.
0: This is petty and bitchy.
1: Yeah.
0: Unsurprising.
1: Yeah.
0: He is allegedly, let's see, who is this? Rob Shooter reported via his Naughty But Nice Substack, you know, it's a gossip,
1: yes,
0: that Bezos even made a pre-Met Gala request regarding guest attendance, specifically asking that Justin Theroux, the actor, not be present because his billionaire tech mogul character in The Devil Wears Prada 2 reportedly hit a little too close to home.
1: You sensitive bitch. You sad, sensitive bitch. Here, honey, go get in the rocket ship that I made. I'm not getting in it.
0: One insider said, Justin's character is Jeff, plain and simple, and Jeff has zero sense of humor when the joke is about him or Lauren. He can laugh at almost anything else, but mock him, mock her, and you're done.
1: They're all the same.
0: Shows that these weak, sad little men.
1: It is the poor versus the rich. It surely is, because these rich people. No. Justin, I'm sorry, but that you did not do the most accurate portrayal of Jeff Bezos. The most accurate portrayal of Jeff Bezos was found in the Aliens movies. The first movie, the second movie, he was in those two, I believe. And maybe the third one. That guy was just like Jeff Bezos. You know what I'm talking about?
0: Yeah, the android.
1: That's who he is. Except with more. That guy had more feeling, right?
0: Theroux spoke about the movie in late 2026, going so far as to call his character Benji Barnes an idiot. He's such an idiot, he said, to be able to be ridiculous, wear ridiculous clothes. I have a really ridiculous hair thing going on. I'm balding, but then it's like my hair's falling out. That was the most fun. In the movie, Benji is dating Emily Blunt's character, who is a senior exec at Dior and is now eerily similar to Bezos' wife, Lauren Sanchez Bezos.
1: Ew.
0: Jeff did not find it funny, says a second source. Not the parody, not the performance, not the Lauren angle, none of it. And once Jeff was offended, Justin was never going to get through that door.
1: Nine! Hey!
0: What a sad little...
1: Yeah.
0: Crabdiving.com/Amazon. What a sad little man.
1: You are a bitch, Jeff. You are a fucking bitch. And you know what? Your wife, I'm going to tell you something that you probably isn't out there, but she married you for your fucking money. Just like people in your life are close to you and nice to you because of your fucking money. Just like people that work for you, it's for your money. I guarantee you. If you didn't have that money, be alone. Sitting, you know, staring at a pond with a little fishing pole. You little bitch. You think his wife really loves him?
0: Yeah, maybe.
1: Maybe. Hey, Shelby. Ask her real quick.
0: Right now.
1: After Jeff Bezos' wife, if she loves him. Is he capable of that? Nobody has an answer for me?
0: I have no idea. Cost-benefit analysis.
1: Shit, man, Jeff. right.
0: Cost-benefit analysis.
1: Cha-ching. Look at that economy. An economy based around Jeff Bezos' emotions like he has them. God, these celebrities that went really bother me. I mean, you're rich. You know, wouldn't it be more fun to
0: she could actually love him because, you know, there are people who are attracted to power and wealth and shit.
1: Yeah,
0: that
1: sounds like love, doesn't it? Doesn't that sound like love? How do you define love?
0: Who can define
1: power and wealth?
0: Who can define it?
1: Semantics, then. It's, yeah. Sorry, I don't mean to be cynical. Jeff Bezos' new wife's name, whoever the fuck you are.
0: Lauren Sanchez.
1: You fucking one percenter, fat cat.
0: Former TV. Was she? She might. I don't know if she was Fox or not, but she was like Miami. She was an anchor in Miami, I think.
1: God, I got radicalized over the weekend watching all these Mayday things on Instagram. I mean, I want to rip the establishment.
0: Gotten radicalized.
1: I just fucking. Oh.
0: So there's just an example of how petty these people
1: Stevie,
0: can be. There's
1: fucking Knicks. Please explain to your fans that you were on a lot of drugs and didn't know where the fuck you were, and some asshole in your life dragged you to this fucking event, and Nicole Kidman accidentally got dragged there too. I really, really enjoy her acting. I think she's very good. And it was the other one that was sad.
0: Cher.
1: God. Damn it, Cher. Shit. That one is, you know better. You are not stupid, and neither are those other people. Shit.
0: Commie Pinko, liberal, HuffPo headline.
1: We gotta eat the rich, you know, metaphorically, but, you know, if Hannibal Lecter's out there.
0: Oh, well, this is unsurprising given the way things are going. A report, FBI criminal probe over cash chaos leaks.
1: Nine!
0: So, Cash, of course, ordered an investigation into whoever. I think I might have even said this when we were doing the story. I said, you know, these whistleblowers and all these stories, wasn't it like a dozen? Wasn't it some ridiculous amount of different sources that, of course, are not going to give their names for fear of retaliation?
1: Yep.
0: And I'm pretty sure I said, you know, Cash is going to be going after them anyway. He's going to be now
1: he's going to find
0: walking
1: these
0: through the hallway like, give me your phone. Shit like that.
1: Yeah, he's going to find these people that dare stand up to his tyranny. However, you know who you ain't going to find? The mama of
0: Savannah Guthrie's
1: face. You're never going to find her. And I'm sure.
0: Or what really happened at Butler. The FBI has launched a criminal investigation into leaks to an award-winning Atlantic journalist who wrote an explosive story last month on agency director Cash Patel's alleged drinking habits and unprofessional behavior.
1: How deep do you have to dig to do this story? Don't you just have to look at pictures and videos of him doing that behavior? What do you mean? Who leaked this?
0: The alleged investigation focuses on Sarah Fitzpatrick's story, saying people inside the Trump administration and the FBI have expressed deep concern over what more than two dozen fucking sources.
1: And you say two dozen because 24 sounds like a lot.
0: Described to the journalist as excessive drinking and partying by Patel that would sometimes lead to absences and erratic behavior. I just want to put it out there. I think the erratic behavior is built in. I think if you add the alcohol, it creates more erratic behavior. But if ever seen this motherfucker speak
1: in
0: any capacity, he's out of his mind.
1: Right. And also, you got to layer on the fact that he's a little Nazi cunt bitch pig. So that's the complexity that goes on top of it. Because he has that inclination, too. This is kind of his thing, right?
0: That'd be a great song. Yeah. Nazi cunt bitch pig.
1: It's his and his girlfriend.
0: He's a Nazi cunt bitch pig.
1: I'm going to send a SWAT team to protect my country's singing wife. Nobody gives a fuck about.
0: A potential investigation could mean FBI agents get access to the journalist's phone records, her social media contacts, and personal information through the Bureau's databases, a huge escalation for a government agency against a member of the press.
1: And so, that is fucking Nazi 1984 bullshit.
0: I'm sure she's going to go to the courts right away to get this shit stopped. The story did not evolve involve any known classified information, making what two agents described as an insider threat investigation incredibly aberrant.
1: Right.
0: Leak investigations tend to focus on government officials disclosing state secrets that could harm national security rather than journalists. One of the agents who works within, oh, this guy's got to watch out, or woman, or other, who works within the insider threats unit, yeah, told the outside outlet of agents, told the outlet, that's the MS Now,
1: yes,
0: that of agents reportedly investigating the matter. So they're, you know, it's this person said they know they're not supposed to do this, but if they don't go forward, they could lose their jobs. You're damned if you do. You're damned if you don't.
1: Quit, motherfuckers. Wah, wah, wah. Aren't these lawyers?
0: Go ahead.
1: Are these lawyers that have these jobs and shit? They have big fancy degrees. Like, we're in these.
0: Well, yeah, but look at.
1: Quit your fucking job and don't do this Nazi
0: shit. I think one thing you learn when you get older is that I don't care if somebody's a lawyer, a doctor, they can still be a dumb fuck and a shithead.
1: Right, but they're doing something illegal.
0: And be
1: illegal.
0: Good at their jobs in some capacity.
1: Well, no,
0: look at Ben fucking Carson.
1: But the
0: he
1: point
0: was a,
1: is,
0: a pediatric brain surgeon, for God's sake. Lauded, saved tons of lives, pioneered techniques and shit. But he's a fucking idiot.
1: But if you're doing some investigation that's not constitutional and you're taking part in that, then you should be prosecuted for that and you should fucking go to jail. And if you're worried that you're... Then you should quit that job. You honestly should quit that job and shouldn't work for the government.
0: And
1: if you're too scared
0: right
1: to do the right fucking thing.
0: And go right
1: absolutely
0: to the press with your story.
1: Or take the blood money and all that comes with it, you fucking traitors. And the lawyers too. That's why
0: well,
1: we gotta have this disbarment.
0: They may be just hoping they hang on until the next administration, until things get less crazy. Because these may be, you know, long-termers that are not supposed to be partisan.
1: Right.
0: And not supposed to be political.
1: Well, if you get your hands dirty, you get your hands dirty. And good luck. Because the AG Pfeiffer's coming for your ass. Oh, my fucking God.
0: The Atlantic editor-in-chief, Jeffrey Goldberg, said a potential FBI criminal investigation targeting reporters over a leak would represent an outrageous attack on the free press and the First Amendment itself.
1: Of
0: we will
1: course
0: defend the Atlantic and its staff vigorously, he said. We will not be intimidated by illegitimate investigations or other acts of politically motivated retaliation.
1: Yeah.
0: We will continue to cover the FBI professionally, fairly, and thoroughly, and we will continue to practice journalism in the public interest.
1: Well, it's going to cost you. It'll cost you in legal bills because these people are fucking evil.
0: Patel denounced the story immediately after publication, suing the journalist and magazine for, for defamation, demanding $250 million. Legal commentators have widely said that the civil lawsuit, which also does not allege that sources leak classified information, is likely to fail.
1: Right. To fail?
0: Yeah, it's ridiculous.
1: Right. But here's the point that no one ever says. It's about that person spending money and going broke, defending themselves, going in debt.
0: And chilling anyone from doing it in the future.
1: Right, it's the threat. They're always bullshit.
0: The FBI
1: you know
0: is reportedly conducting an invasive leak. This is from Seth Stern, chief of advocacy for the Freedom of the Press Foundation. Said the FBI's probe would be outrageous even if the Atlantic reported classified information, which it didn't. The FBI is reportedly conducting an invasive leak investigation merely to settle a personal vendetta.
1: How about
0: now? The FBI, of course, denies.
1: Oh, yes.
0: Any investigation.
1: Oh, the Nazi, little Nazi FBI, Brown, whatever. We're going to call them the Stasi now. What are they? What is the FBI?
0: The, I don't know.
1: Man.
0: I didn't think of something.
1: Is Cash, did you get fired yet?
0: The twat waffa.
1: Hey, are you still head of the twat waffa? Are you still able to lock in?
0: The twats, get twat, guess twats,
1: get Gestapo. Were you able to log into the Gestapo Bureau of Investigations?
0: Gestapo.
1: Can anybody find this person's mother? Is there anybody doing that?
0: Who, Cash's?
1: I'm asking podcasts.
0: Wouldn't you go into hiding? If
1: what?
0: You shot Cash Patel out of your vagina?
1: No, yeah, I would, but the mother, that mother.
0: Oh, I thought you meant Cash Patel's mother.
1: Oh, I don't even think about her. Those people that made that horrible Nazi. No, but Savannah Guthrie's mother? Why don't you find that person? Why don't you find her? Why can't you find her?
0: We've got to wait a couple of years for the podcast to get a hold of it.
1: Hey,
0: and they'll find her.
1: Hey, Crime Junkies, here's a fucking idea.
0: Is that the name of one of the podcasts?
1: That's the best one. Okay. Go figure it out for them, please. Okay? It's like you go there and you listen to episodes, you're like, they solve crimes from 1915. Okay? Off 1915 police reports that people just don't read too thoroughly. That's all.
0: Oh, it is. Crime Junkie Podcast, the number one true crime podcast, featuring weekly episodes on missing persons, unresolved murders, and mysterious deaths.
1: And guess why this podcast exists? It's every time. And they always...
0: The police are stupid, right?
1: They specifically can't read.
0: Stupid, lazy.
1: It's always the... Why is the answer in a file from the 80s?
2: Lazy.
1: People couldn't read in the 80s? Is that what was going on? It's not the 1880s. Lazy, it's the 1980s, lazy. Though. They did Cain and Abel the other day.
0: So that's the headline. Over to the HuffPo is the Cash allegedly having the reporter that put that story out about him being Drunky McDrugface.
1: Yeah.
0: She's under investigation.
1: You know, these Crime Junkie people just want to have one thing. They're so effective and they figure out so many cold cases that they get threats all the time. From people that did crime, and they're like, holy shit, this DNA technology, I'm going to be fucked, you know.
0: The Drudge Report, RIP Ted Turner.
1: Oh, shit, man.
0: The Maverick mogul and CNN founder, it says in the headline.
1: Oh, Ted.
0: Pioneer of cable news, went kind of cray later on, but.
1: Yeah. Well, he was on the right side of abortion?
0: Yeah, some stuff he was on the right side, yeah. Mm-hmm. Ted Turner, the media visionary who forever altered the news news business by founding CNN and helping introduce Americans to pay TV by creating cable channels like TNT, Turner Classic Movies, and Cartoon Network, has died. He was 87.
1: Shit, man. I remember Ted Turner, Turner Field, I think it was, they had. Like, you know, I think Ted Turner owned the Braves for a while.
0: Yeah, yeah, yeah, sure.
1: And he owned a really good team, man. That was Chris Chambliss, Dale Murphy, Claude L. Washington. Damn.
0: He won the America's Cup, too. He was a yacht dude.
1: Yeah. Ted owned one of these. I just want to say, that's a very rich thing. Did you own a spaceship or anything like that, Ted?
0: Well, that was kind of pre, you know.
1: Well, he went to the moon in the 60s. He can't.
0: Yeah, but. That's before they were so fucking rich they could just toss a billion here and there, right, on some rockets that go boom.
1: Chris Chambliss, Rafael Ramirez, Bob Horner, Dale Murphy, Phil Niekro, just a great team. And it was in the 80s when the players got in fights, they would actually let the camera capture it all.
0: A Turner, who later turned his attention to saving the planet and pushing progressive political causes. He, you know, he had a lot of good ideas.
1: Thank you.
0: He had a couple of...
1: He'd want to beat the shit out of Jeff Bezos
0: not great
1: right
0: ones.
1: Now.
0: He battled Lewy body dementia in recent years. Oh, maybe that was part of the issue. That's what Robin Williams had.
1: Oh, my
0: that
1: God.
0: Made him kill himself. Turner wrote his... Horrible. You know, all these dementia and all of its relatives is just a... hideous, horrible, nasty.
1: Yeah.
0: Nasty way to go.
1: But we don't have enough male pattern baldness pills. And
0: Turner wrote his own version of the Ten Commandments. He called 11 voluntary initiatives, a copy of which he carried on a printed card kept in his wallet. He famously donated $1 billion to the United Nations. He spent several years as the largest shareholder of Time Warner, where he was nevertheless fired as vice chairman shortly after the conglomerate's ill-fated merger with AOL.
1: Right.
0: He was also married to two-time Oscar-winning actress.
1: Jane.
0: Jane Fonda.
1: Jane Fonda, right?
0: For
1: yes.
0: over a decade.
1: Right. 9 to 5.
0: Former owner of baseball's Atlanta Braves and an expert yachtsman in his younger days, he won the America's Cup in 1977. Then appeared drunk at the resulting news conference, an embarrassing moment that caused him to cut back on his alcohol consumption.
1: Oh, God,
0: before quitting entirely.
1: You were outside in the sun and had two beers. Okay, that's it. Relax.
0: You won the cup. You got drunk.
1: All day,
0: just enjoy it.
1: He used to colorize a lot of movies too, I remember. And then all his programming on TBS would start at 3:05 rather than 3 o'clock. So
0: he told THR is the Hollywood Reporter. The Hollywood Reporter a year later that he was rarely depressed, even though he had contemplated suicide. Well, that's, you know, kind of depressing, being depressed, and was once wrongly diagnosed as manic depressive. Well,
1: right.
0: Then you had something going on. He did suffer from, quote, a mild to moderate case of anxiety, he said.
1: Shit.
0: But boasted an IQ of 128, quote, in the 97th percentile, he said. During the same interview, he said he was no longer interested in the media business, but was passionate about his 2 million acres of property. The environmentalist, in fact, was racking up hundreds of thousands of miles a year on his private jet. Shit. Visiting his 14 ranches that were home to 55,000 bison. So, you know.
1: Hey, these rich.
0: A little bit of a carbon imprint.
1: Yeah.
0: But that was in the day.
1: Right, right. Well, you know.
0: He was the nation's second biggest landowner at one point.
1: Woo! Oh, shit, Ted. But not one fucking spaceship.
0: His fortune was estimated at $2.8 billion, down from a high of about 11 at the height of the internet bubble.
1: That ain't shit!
0: When AOL used its overpriced stock to acquire Time Warner at the turn of the century, he said at the time that the merger that created the now defunct AOL Time Warner was, he said, it's better than sex. Words that he would soon regret, often described as a loose cannon. He was nicknamed the Mouth of the South and Captain Outrageous.
1: That ain't nothing.
0: He once compared fellow media mogul Rupert Murdoch to Adolf Hitler. I'm liking him more and more.
1: Wait, yeah, that makes sense.
0: And challenging him to a pay-per-view boxing
1: match. Hell yeah! See, that's visionary. I tell you what I would watch. I want to see Elon Musk and Jeff Bezos beat the fucking shit out of each other. Why can't we do that?
0: Bezos would destroy that.
1: Great. However it ends, I'm happy.
0: Faux gamer.
1: I'm happy with however it ends. And then you get then Elon versus Bill Gates, however, and all the rich people get to fight each other.
0: On another occasion, shortly after hijackers brought down the Twin Towers, Turner described the terrorists as brave men whose actions were motivated by world poverty. He accused Israel of terror against the Palestinians.
1: Jeez. Wow. What are we? Most progressives don't think that way. I mean, actually,
0: not the brave men part, but the Israel committing terror against Palestinians. We do.
1: Yeah, you do. We do. Yeah.
0: Afterward, he explained both of those comments by telling the Guardian, "Look, I'm a very good thinker, but I sometimes grab the wrong word. You know, I wing it."
1: That's nothing, Ted. That these
0: so R.I.P.
1: Right, R.I.P. And these things that he said, I don't care. They're hardly mentionable. I mean, let's see what Trump said recently. You know what I mean? I mean, nothing. Ted isn't outrageous.
0: Oh, here's
1: Candace Taylor ran for Senate, right? And she thinks the world is flat.
0: She's running. I did
1: running. Not for Senate though.
0: For governor, I did skip. I think for governor. No, sure, for Congress. I did skip one part that's interesting. Turner attended Brown University but didn't graduate because he was kicked out after he was caught with a woman in his private quarters. He was in her private quarters at his private quarters.
1: Yes. Gosh, I mean.
0: He did, however, eventually amass 46 honorary degrees. Who gives a fuck?
1: Oh, honorary degrees.
0: Honorary degrees.
1: Who has more?
0: What does that mean?
1: Who has more, Ted Turner or Bill Cosby? How many honorary degrees right. Does Bill Cosby
0: yeah,
1: have?
0: Yeah, a bunch, yeah.
1: A shit ton. I mean, he really should get a standard normal degree.
0: I think he
1: did
0: have a real doctorate, though.
1: In chemistry.
0: In education.
1: No. It had to have been in chemistry because people said this guy was so good at mixing his date rate.
0: Pharmacology.
1: He said they really could be a chemist.
0: Pharmacology be.
1: Yeah. Well, that's weird, right? Hi. At the end of, I would like to end my acting career where I was also a serial rapist as playing an OBGYN that lives in the basement of his own fucking home.
0: So that's...
1: That's not weird.
0: The headlines over at the Drudge Report are all about... R.I.P. Ted Turner.
1: Ted Turner, man.
0: All kinds of other shit going on in the world.
1: Yay!
0: I pulled a bunch of stories.
1: Ted Turner would have gone to that bitch Met Gala, I bet. God, I mean, Stevie Nicks.
0: Shall we talk about this cruise ship?
1: Yeah, but right, yeah. That, the, yeah. There's all kinds of shit on cruise ships, though. What's the story? That there's a virus?
0: You don't know the story?
1: I don't know. I can't even watch it.
0: There's
1: the
0: a death cruise ship with people quarantined because of the Hanta virus. This is the thing that that you get from like rat or mouse poop droppings. Ooh. if it's in certain parts of the world.
1: Okay. And I was busy watching Ian McKellen clips on Instagram.
0: And it says they boarded a luxury Antarctic cruise, then Hantavirus took a deadly toll.
1: Damn!
0: Hantavirus is suspected. It also killed recently, who was it? Oh, Gene Hackman's wife, right?
1: What?
0: Remember when Gene Hackman, they found him and his wife both dead? Like, that had been there for weeks or days, many days or whatever. Horrible. But they found out that she had dropped dead in the bathroom from Hantavirus, and that he had dementia, and that he just kind of, faded and fell and never got up or something at one point.
1: Did Chandra Crime Junkie, did you guys look into that one? What's your take on that? Is it right what he said?
0: Hantavirus is suspected of spreading aboard a luxury cruise ship, killing three passengers and sparking new concerns as a once obscure disease with an extraordinarily high death rate rises among changing climate conditions.
1: Right. Okay. But how many people were on the cruise? Plus
0: officials
1: workers.
0: Are still trying to determine what happened aboard the ship, which commands fares of up to $28,000 for a 46-day journey. A 46-day cruise.
1: 46 days on a cruise? How
0: big? The virus started getting rough.
1: Yeah. Do they have a picture of the boat?
0: They coughed up all their lungs. What?
1: Do they have a picture of the boat?
0: I do.
1: Okay.
0: It's called the Hondius, H-O-N-D-I-U-S. It's operated by Oceanwide Expedition.
1: Oh, this is a rich people thing.
0: They have a fleet of four ships that sail the Arctic and Antarctica.
1: Well, guys, I guess you guys should have got more of your 1% or dollars out of your wallet and put some rat traps down or
0: something. The 46-day journey includes a tour of the Antarctica Peninsula and stops in Tierra del Fuego on the southern edge of Argentina.
1: You don't have YouTube where you could say, YouTube, show me Antarctica.
0: In addition to the three deaths, a fourth passenger was evacuated to a South African hospital and was in intensive care. Two crew members fell ill. The Dutch-flagged ship remained off the coast of Cape Verde, an island nation about 400 miles west of Senegal, where it was scheduled to have docked on Monday. Hantavirus is fairly rare in the Americas,
1: but
0: its high case fatality rate makes it a disease of major public health concern.
1: Well, yeah.
0: Hantavirus is more common in Asia and Europe, where the strains that circulate are less deadly, with a case fatality rate ranging there from less than 1% up to 15%.
1: It's that Hantavirus actually is very bad. That's actually what a lot of people don't know this. That's what happened to the Titan Explorer, whatever that submarine was that was looking at for the Titanic.
0: They died of the virus?
1: It was the Hantavirus. It wasn't.
0: The sub had the virus.
1: Yeah, it wasn't the fact that they used materials that just don't work the way they needed it to. It was the Hantavirus.
0: Hantavirus is most commonly spread by inhaling particles contaminated with the virus.
1: I mean, that's
0: But there is one strain of Hantavirus known as the Andes virus that could be transmitted from human to human and has been transmitted in Thailand and Argentina. It is unclear which strain of Hantavirus hit the ship.
1: Rich people, please quit taking these trips and spreading Hantavirus everywhere. That's what this is. How much were the tickets?
0: $28,000 up to $28,000.
1: 46 days is a long ass time.
0: The first death on the ship occurred April 11th, somewhere in the Atlantic Ocean. The man's cause of death couldn't be determined on board.
1: Woo.
0: The body was transported off the ship April 24th as the vessel docked on St. Helena Island, about 1,100 miles off Africa.
1: How many days were they into this 46-day trip when people started getting sick?
0: I don't know. I don't know when they left. The man's wife accompanied his remains. She became unwell on the trip home and later died.
1: Damn.
0: The cruise ship operator was notified of the woman's death on the 27th. So they're out, you know, steaming away.
1: Right.
0: And April, what was it? They dropped the body on the 24th. 3 days later, they get a call. Hey, the wife died too, which means this is probably communicable.
1: You know, if Tom and Jerry should do an episode like this, it would be a whole new dynamic.
0: The couple were Dutch nationals. On the same day, another passenger, a British national,
1: hello,
0: became seriously ill on the ship and was medically evacuated to South Africa. That patient was confirmed to have hantavirus.
1: Did you get your money back?
0: On Saturday, a German passenger died on the ship. And on Monday, the ship operator said two more crew members, one British, one Dutch, had acute respiratory symptoms. One mild, one severe, but both requiring urgent medical care.
1: These rich people have to go see the Antarctic Peninsula, whatever the fuck. What's down there, do you think? Snow? Snow?
0: Maybe.
1: Snow? Sea lions? What else? Fish? Whales?
0: Penguins?
1: Things that I've seen on YouTube.
0: Polar bears?
1: Right. I've watched videos of ships that might have had the hantavirus on them. Do you get sick from watching videos of ships?
0: I don't think so.
1: Get the hantavirus on a 46-day fucking cruise, man.
0: Oh, here it is. The Handius can hold 170 passengers in 80 cabins.
1: Wow.
0: As of Monday, there were 148 and apparently dropping on board, including 17 U.S. passengers. One deceased passenger remained on board.
1: $28,000 for 46 days.
0: Oh, they sailed
1: days?
0: March 20th.
1: Okay.
0: From Ushuaia, the capital of Tierra del Fuego on the southern edge of Argentina.
1: God.
0: So March 20th, and the first person died April 11th. So
1: God damn. 20
0: days, they were out. They were halfway maybe through there.
1: How long does it take you to get to Antarctica? Are you paddling?
0: Well, you gotta go there and back, you know.
1: Well, it's 46 fucking days.
0: Long. It's a big, it's a big ocean down there.
1: I understand it's water, big water, but don't. Does it take 46 days? How long does it take to get across the Atlantic? Like 3 days or something? Or what is it?
0: No, it's like a week at least.
1: Is it?
0: I don't know. I don't know. I've never.
1: You know,
0: I haven't sailed across the Atlantic recently.
1: I need to get rid of.
0: Let's ask Irish Siri.
1: I watched this thing about these drug runners. They,
0: how long does a cruise across the Atlantic take?
1: It depends.
3: Here's an answer from touristsupports.com.
0: On average, a transatlantic cruise typically takes around 6 to 12 days.
1: Okay. But if you're going in a slow-ass boat, right? 6 to 12
0: so
1: days.
0: 6 days would be the quicker end. So it's still like a week.
1: These narco groups in South America build these fiberglass fucking piece of shit submarines, God, yeah, and they take them across the Atlantic all the way to, you know, Spain or wherever they, or Antwerp even, wherever they port. And I mean, that's
0: so
1: crazy.
0: That's kind of crazy. So now,
1: thank you, rich people. Really? Can we vaccinate mice so they don't get this?
0: The virus is attracted to the small blood vessels of the lungs and makes the blood vessels leaky.
1: No, that sounds good.
0: So people kind of drown in their own lungs from blood.
1: Hey, Don Jr., Ryan from Crab Diving. Have you ever hunted one of these hantavirus rats down and cooked it over a fire?
0: There are 50 species of hantavirus. The virus that's found in the Americas tends to cause cardiopulmonary syndrome, a condition that affects both the heart and lungs.
1: Hey, Jesus, I don't feel so bad about you dying on the fucking cross if you created all this shit.
0: In the Americas,
1: yes,
0: hantavirus is associated with a case fatality rate.
1: Okay.
0: 50%.
1: Damn! What was COVID?
0: Oh, 1%.
1: 1%?
0: Here it says it was the cause of death of Gene Hackman's 65-year-old wife, Betsy Arakawa, in their Santa Fe, New Mexico home. She died days before Hackman, 95, died as a result of heart disease. There were signs of rodent entry in some structures on the couple's property.
1: Jesus!
0: Last year, three people in Mammoth Lakes died after contracting hantavirus.
1: Can't we fix Gene? I can't go back in time, but shit, was there nobody that could fix Gene Hackman's house? I mean, this guy's a storied actor, did so many great parts. We can't even plug up his holes in his house so he didn't get this hunt of shit. We don't have the hantavirus in America.
0: Well, yeah, Gene Hackman's, but it's like in the desert.
1: What about here? We don't have it here.
0: I don't think so. No.
1: Wow. Really? Hey, Ron, good job. I thought we'd have it. Thank you for protecting us
0: from
1: this.
0: No, it's the west. It's out west.
1: So there, Ron DeSantis gets the credit. Thank you, Ron, for doing something so we don't get this, right?
0: And Argentina, apparently.
1: Jeez. But
0: I mean, it's very rare.
1: Well, you followed the Nazis.
0: It's something to keep an eye on, but it's pretty rare. But if it's starting to be transmitted from human to human, then, maybe some concern.
1: Somebody on the news said it rarely happened. I don't ask RFK. RFK, are you concerned about this?
0: Oh, yeah. That's my go-to. Which leads us to the next story. Did you see this bullshit?
1: Oh, no, I haven't been trying to not see anything. Yes.
0: This is the fake news, New York Times.
1: Oh, God. The New York Times. Yes.
0: Officials at the Food and Drug Administration.
1: Now we got rid of that.
0: Have blocked publication of several studies supporting the safety of widely used vaccines against COVID-19 and shingles.
1: So get shingles. That's what they're saying, right? Go ahead and get shingles.
0: They blocked the publication of studies that we paid for.
1: Well, we voted for this.
0: That said COVID-19 vaccine, the ones they studied were fine, and that said the shingles vaccine is fine.
1: Thank God you fucking meth heads didn't vote for Kamala, right? Thank fucking God, meth heads. Thank you, maggots. Thank you so much for doing this to us.
0: The studies, which cost millions of dollars in public funds, were conducted by scientists at the agency who worked with data firms to analyze millions of patient records. They found serious side effects to be very rare. In October, the scientists were directed to withdraw two COVID-19 vaccine studies that had been accepted for publication in medical journals.
1: Wow.
0: In February, top FDA officials did not sign off on submitting abstracts about studies of Shingrix, a shingles vaccine, to a major drug safety conference. So they're literally holding back science.
1: Right. And this is the problem, maggots. Good job on this, because you've let this Trump be in two terms and he has ruined us. I mean, this fascism is insidious. It's seeping down into whatever minutia Pat just said, right? I mean, it's fucked. I mean, the next president, shame on them if they spend one day doing anything else but ripping Trump root and branch out of our system, putting people in jail. We need retribution. We need a hard reset from this because it's insidious and it's got to be scrubbed out, purged. We have to purge these Nazis from our country because, hey, get shingles.
0: The withdrawal of the studies is the latest step by the administration to try to limit access to vaccines. It has sharply cut research funding for vaccine development, released unvetted information casting doubt on vaccines, and blocked other information supporting their safety, most recently a paper on COVID vaccine effectiveness by career scientists from the CDC.
1: Listen, Trump, build that arch. Build it. So when you're gone, the good people in this country hopefully will have such a good time ripping it down, bulldozing it down, and now destroying it.
0: And they're also lying now. Asked about the withdrawal of the COVID vaccine safety studies, Andrew Nixon, a spokesman for the Department of Health and Human Services, said the studies were withdrawn because the authors drew broad conclusions that were not supported by the underlying data. That's not true.
1: Liar!
0: That's not true. The FBI acted to protect the integrity of its scientific process and ensure that any work associated with the agency meets its high standards. In other words, meets your high agenda.
1: God.
0: You cunts. You anti-science propagandist fuck faces.
1: Hey, get a lawyer, because you're going to jail, motherfuckers. People have to go to jail over shit like this for lying. There must be criminality here for lying, for asking doctors to lie. The doctors that lied must go to jail. This is insane what we're going through. And it's like we slipped into this Nazism, like somebody getting into a tub, like very gradually. And all of a sudden, hey, get shingles. Hey, don't get this vaccine. I mean, it's fucking nuts. Tylenol gives you autism. Fuck RFK.
0: Last June, Kennedy's office asked career CDC staff members to delete from the agency's website a 17-page summary supporting the safety of thimerosal, an additive largely removed from vaccines 25 years ago.
1: Well, I don't. What does that mean? That you're taking down a warning against it?
0: No, it's supported the safety of it.
1: Oh, okay. And that, but RFK and his goons think it's not safe because that's what somebody said on some Alex Jones type show, yeah. Right? Okay, good. Good.
0: Career scientists were later called into the Health and Human Services legal offices and grilled about how the summary was posted in the first place.
1: I want the scariest fucking AG on the planet. I want the scariest task force, the most scariest bullshit. Looking into ICE, looking into RFK. Empty those camps, but keep them because these motherfuckers they've destroyed our country.
0: In posts
1: destroyed it.
0: On social media in August, Kennedy called for a prominent journal to immediately retract. Immediately retract a large Danish study concluding that the vaccine additive aluminum salts were safe. Dr. Christine Lane, an editor-in-chief of the journal Annals of Internal Medicine, said Kennedy did not directly contact the journal seeking a retraction. The study was not retracted. He went on Twitter to call for the retraction.
1: God, you're disgusting. Hey, this is what America gets. America voted for this. We have a system where the maggots, the least of us, votes for the least of us and makes the least of us in charge. And by the least of us, I mean RFK, which is the least of the Kennedys. And I'm including the one that drowned the woman at the Chappaquiddick.
0: Teddy.
1: Yeah, but RFK, didn't you get your cousin addicted to heroin and he died, right?
0: Allegedly.
1: No, that's true. And you took your grandkids swimming in E. coli water. I went swimming in poo-poo water with the husband of that Nazi bitch on Curb. I can't believe it. This is a bad timeline, Jesus. Can Barbara Eden, like, sort of blink us out of this? God. The Hantavirus, too. Fuck it. Fuck you, Jesus. Honestly, get back up there on that cross and suffer more. Fuck you, man. God.
0: We've got also, look, it's coming up on the top of the hour here. Thanks for buying shit through the Amazon link.
1: We went to normal vacations
0: Bezos
1: when I was a kid.
0: Needs to, you know, to keep up that lifestyle.
1: We went to normal, fun, awesome vacations, and nobody ever got hantavirus. And nobody ever got crushed by the pressure of water while you're trying to look out the window of the shitter at the Titanic. Nobody died in a sub. We went on normal vacations. Nobody died in space tourism. God.
0: We have... There's a story that across the pond...
1: Hello.
0: Hello to our listeners across the pond.
1: It'd be weird to die of the hantavirus the day before you like go feeding sharks in the South Pacific or something. What do these rich people go on such high maintenance fucking vacations?
0: So as a result of the bullshit in Iran with Iran.
1: Oh, yes.
0: And
1: the illegal war.
0: The illegal war and the economic disruption and probable recession that Trump and the Republicans are going to cause here.
1: Yeah.
0: And in the whole world with a bullshit, pointless war.
1: When you say Iran, I just picture a bunch of Lego people.
0: Now the UK is concerned.
1: Oh, hello.
0: What is also, technically, I guess it's, a lot of the ingredients in this item,
1: Richard,
0: that, are also being affected
1: in an item.
0: They expect the price to go up, and they're concerned.
1: It's something that they sell in the UK.
0: Condoms.
1: Oh, my God. Donald, you fuckhead. You rapist dickhead. You got to stop this dumb war, but you can't. They're not going to let you out. They're not going to let you out.
0: This is from the metro, metro.co.uk.
1: For those of you listening from the great state of Florida, a condom is something... You put on yourself if you don't want to have 3 million fucking kids.
0: By John Thomas.
1: Right. Right, that's what that is.
0: We're Protestant. I can wear the rubber thing on the end of my John Thomas.
1: Brian!
0: When it comes to avoiding the likes of chlamydia or gonorrhea...
1: The likes of chlamydia.

0: on Johnnies to protect their sexual health. They call them Johnnies. Although this could be set to decrease as the Iran war pushes up the cost of this protection.
1: Yeah, you know what, though? The rest of the planet is like burning their shit to survive. They're like, wah, you know what I mean? Put a Ziploc baggie over your balls.
0: A company called Carex produces over 5 billion condoms annually.
1: Right.
0: Supplying leading brands like Durex and Trojan, as well as state health systems such as Britain's NHS. Well, announced in April it would need to hike prices by up to 30%.
1: Oh, I bet. And when this war is over, they'll drop right back down, you little fucking bastards, right? Sure. It's about your supply line, stupid.
0: Strained energy and petrochemical flows from the Middle East, disrupting procurement of raw materials like synthetic rubber and nitrile used in manufacturing condoms, to packaging materials and lubricants such as aluminum foils and silicone oil.
1: Wait, we're going to run out of aluminum foil? That's what you use instead of washing the pan. That sucks. That really sucks.
0: In fact, Passante, another manufacturer, has claimed non-latex materials are up 100% in costs. Latex is up 30%. Packaging and logistics are also coming in 20% more costly.
1: Capitalism is fucking bad, okay?
0: Put it simply, a 10-pound pack of condoms could cost up to 13 pounds by the end of 2026.
1: Well, I'm sorry. Donald Trump has to take the nuclear dust from that Lego person over there.
0: And could have, quote, real public health consequences.
1: Oh, really?
0: When contraception becomes less accessible, even in subtle ways, behavior changes.
1: Well, why do we have this problem with oil? Not to be an asshole, but I don't care. Hey, UK people, why do you think we have this problem? Do you think
0: it they know.
1: Could be related to the fact that Yemen was owned by the British back in the 1960s, I think.
0: Well, and they know the bullshit that's going on with us in Israel, too. And that's one of the reasons that even labor is getting its ass kicked, and the Greens are all of a sudden the real libs are the more lefty party is surging.
1: Listen, you say what you want about America. At least we didn't colonize this place, but
0: except for our country itself, we didn't colonize.
1: And Greenland
0: and Guam.
1: Oh yeah, and
0: Puerto Rico.
1: What is that one down there? The Bahamas, not the Bahamas. The Bahamas. The
0: Virgin Islands?
1: The Virgin Islands. God, now I sound stupid. I don't care.
0: I met the president of the Virgin Islands.
1: Hey, Donald, I bet that you and Pete Hegseth couldn't even, let's say you attack Greenland, as stupid as that is, I bet you couldn't figure it out. And I bet they would defeat us. I do. I think they'd let the polar bears destroy us. I bet they couldn't figure it out, though. I bet they fuck it up. Because they're doing a bad job in Iran.
0: Well, yeah. And it's just a matter of time before the axe falls on Hegseth, because Trump is going to need somebody to blame.
1: You know, I've always wanted to see the video of him doing that axe throwing thing, and he throws it at people.
0: You know, Keg's breath? Yeah. I saw the video.
1: Is it crazy?
0: He totally whiffed like 3 feet to the left, and
1: shit, you
0: the axe
1: fuck.
0: Goes like flying back into the.
1: You know, he's getting grilled on the Congress has been that Seth Moulton guy has been grilling him on the fact that, I don't know, he sent our troops out to some area that they were supposed to defend, but they didn't give them any defenses.
0: Oh, okay.
1: Like some area that they didn't have any cover, any kind of defense against. You know, shit from the air. I don't know. I'm not a war person. I don't know anything about going to war, but unlike Trump, I might have thought, would you have looked at a map and thought, what if they do something with that strait where all the oil goes through? Would you have thought about that?
0: I would assume somebody would have told me about it.
1: Maybe they did it on purpose because they're making money off the fluctuation.
0: And I would have listened.
1: Yeah,
0: I would have, every night Obama would go upstairs with binders

0: to read when he was done working, for the day.
1: Right. Reading.
0: He would take binders up and then Trump, like, never.
1: Do you think Trump could walk upstairs carrying a binder? One binder. Do it.
0: Take the stairs.
1: Do it, you doughy fuck.
0: I only take the elevator.
1: Right.
0: I make a couple of Mexicans carry me.
1: When was the last time, do you think, him
0: like
1: and
0: Paul Abdul.
1: Melania tried to have a kid?
0: How old's Barron?
1: I don't know. Do you think, you don't, yeah, jeez. Pretty old, little Nazi. Little tall Nazi.
0: Thanks for listening, everybody. Don't forget to join us on Faithless Friday.
1: Is Trump, that you haven't said shit about his health yet.
0: Do we have
1: his vitals?
0: Oh, I do have a health. I do. Well, you know, did you hear his ridiculous? Let me see. Well, first of all, he like almost fell asleep standing up.
1: Is that what that is? Okay.
0: And then he. Where is it? He
1: that's how a
0: started
1: horse
0: saying something.
1: Okay.
0: And said, what did Nick Fuentes say?
1: Jeez. Nick.
2: I'm a non-woke moderate Democrat. I think the GOP needs to be destroyed. I think the corrupt criminal government of Trump needs to be slowed down. We need to impeach the orange. It's time to put this nigga in a peach.
1: Hey.
2: Trump needs to be placed inside of a crystal. He needs to be impeached. This fat orange tiny hands needs to be impeached. And then in 28, no Vance, no Rubio. We have to burn down the whole party.
0: There you go. Anyway.
1: Which party? Listen.
0: The Republican party.
1: Okay. Hey, Nick, can we interview your... See, Piers Morgan should have interviewed your parents, not you. Your parents are more interesting to me because what happened, Mom and Dad? What the fuck did you do to this kid?
0: So here, Trump got quite confused.
1: Okay.
0: This tweet says, holy shit, Trump just suffered a catastrophic memory lapse, confused unemployment with employment, not once, but twice.
1: Oh, wow. Jeez. Is that a headline?
0: No, it's somebody's tweet.
1: No, it's somebody just tweeted, not a headline. Not like Biden did a similar thing. And they'd be.
0: This one says, a very confused Trump.
1: Oh, shit. Jeez, Donald. Hey, wake up, motherfucker. You sleepy fucking Nazi.
0: Here's the audio.
3: Jobs. And, you know, I could with one swipe of the pen, I could say, let's have no employment and I'll hire a million people or 2 million people. I say, we just hired a million people and we have absolutely no employment. And that's what they would
0: do. No employment. Unemployment, you dipshit.
1: Shithead. They fucking shove more drugs.
0: Swipe of the pen, I could get rid of employment.
1: Do you think, I don't know. God, is there a place on a website we can go and monitor his vitals?
0: I don't know. A picture of him next to a cabbage, maybe.
1: Yeah, gosh.
0: Or head of lettuce. What was it? Liz Truss.
1: Was
0: it Liz Truss?
1: Boy, I wish.
3: I say, we just hired a million people and we have absolutely no employment. And that's what they would do. They'd have bad numbers coming up. So they'd hire a couple of 100,000 people. And the numbers would look okay. With me, it's the exact opposite. We terminate a lot of federal jobs that are unnecessary, and they don't like me for doing it. But a year later, they like me because they end up having a much better job, oftentimes in a place where they'd much rather live. You know, they go to the place that they want to go. They're not stuck in Washington or someplace else.
0: Oh, God.
1: Hi, Huntavirus. Can you send some of those rats over here to take a shit in this guy? God,
0: I could with one swipe of the pen say let's have no employment.
1: Yeah, well, listen, that's a good one. It's nothing compared to inviting Hannibal Lecter over for dinner. Or remember the time you were talking about how George Washington was able to take control of the Dulles Airport? Yeah.
0: Well, didn't he have Thanksgiving with Nick Fuentes
1: and Yay?
0: Yeah,
1: and Mr. Nazi and symbol.
0: Milo Yiannopoulos.
1: Yeah, we got a dumbass fucking president. He's dumb, but he's smart, right? Because he is so rich on crypto, we have no idea, right?
0: Oh, yeah. Who knows what's...
1: So we're kind of the stupid
0: ones,
1: right?
0: Where did all that money from Argentina go?
1: Yeah.
0: Or Venezuela, I mean.
1: I don't know. What do you mean?
0: Where did all that money go?
1: Well, you know.
0: From the sale of that oil.
1: Yeah.
0: It went to some bank in Qatar, right? Or something
1: it's
0: like
1: mine.
0: That? Or Saudi somewhere?
1: Yeah, yeah. And
0: nobody said anything
1: he
0: about that.
1: He gave it
0: that.
1: To Melania for not pushing him down the stairs.
0: Nobody said anything about that.
1: Right, because just the media's lazy, right? I mean, this is too much for you guys to get off your ass to report about. We're talking about it right now. Who else is? Shelby?
0: Hundreds of millions of dollars.
1: Well,
0: Trump
1: hey,
0: was just like, thank you.
1: Fuck.
0: I'll put it in a very safe account. With my name on it, not decide what to do with it.
1: You got those Trump accounts, right? God, what a piece of shit.
0: Oh, God, Trump is still crowing about this UFC event they're going to have on his birthday or something.
1: Let me tell you something. That ballroom and the arch must be burnt to the ground. I mean, it bulldozed it over. God.
0: Somebody compared him to a pharaoh. I was like, this is true. This is, he thinks he's a pharaoh.
1: A pharaoh.
0: He's got to leave, you know, he's got to build a pyramid. He's got to build all these things to put his stamp on his immortality.
1: We're going to need some extra embalming fluid for this doughy, gooey, fat fuck. This Nazi. That's God, he just ruined the whole vibe of a pyramid, right?
0: Then he had a kid's physical fitness event.
1: Oh, that's why would you bring him to that? Howard Lutnick's here.
0: He made fun of a little girl for being small.
1: God, I fucking hate this. Oh, Donald, you're so nasty. Oh, I'm having bad thoughts about all of this right now. Fuck you. That's so mean.
0: And then joked about... he said to the kids, Iran was 2 weeks away from killing you.
1: He told the kids that? Shit, man.
0: At one point he said, Barack Hussein Obama, have you heard of him?
1: Okay.
0: He also complained about, well, here.
4: I said, oh, wow, I'm not going to be able to go as president because they were in 6 years. So I wouldn't be president. I thought I'd easily win the election, which, by the way, I did. And unfortunately, bad things happened. It was a rigged election. And I said, well, I'll do it again. I had the ultimate poll. I did so well. And I had the ultimate.
0: These kids are all standing around him.
1: Are felons allowed to go to schools like this? A 34-time felon rapist?
0: And right behind him.
1: Yeah.
0: RFK Jr.
1: Oh, God. Shit, man. I would be furious.
0: With his skinny tie.
1: Did they send notes home to kids to say, hey, RF, there's two rapists coming over to talk to our children?
0: I noticed they have a boy standing right next to Trump and then an older woman on the other side of him. Yeah. So they probably know not to put any of the young
1: it's
0: girls.
1: It's weird. It's like a guy mentioned 20 million times in the Epstein files is coming over to talk to these kids. What the fuck?
4: Each other in the presidential fitness test, but others in... Then we had the Obama administration. Wonderful, wonderful person. Barack Hussein Obama. Have you heard of him? We had the Obama administration, which phased out this wonderful tradition of...
0: Oh, God. Keg's breath is there. He's on the end.
1: Shit.
0: And he
1: another
0: just...
1: Another rapist!
0: He just literally giggled about that.
1: You found that funny, Pete?
0: Barack Hussein Obama. Have you heard of him? And Keg said, was like...
1: Can we?
0: I felt it move, Mr. President. You're so amazing. You make me laugh and you make my nethers tingle.
1: I would be like, if this is a school, I'd be like, can we have someone from the government that's not a rapist? Because it's a school, right? Who could we send? Can Cash, no, maybe not him. Is there anybody? Can you think of somebody from this administration that doesn't?
0: Oh, God, he talked about. Somebody getting shot right between the eyes to the kid.
1: He loves that. He loves talking about death and torture. That is indicative of something in the DSM, right?
0: This headline, Donald Trump seemingly falls asleep after bragging to kids about Iran war.
1: Why are we allowing this? We got to get rid
0: of the ceremony brought together... Trump appeared to be sleeping in the Oval Office right after boasting to a group of school children about the war against Iran. The drowsy moment happened during a proclamation signing meant to restore the presidential fitness test in schools.
1: Any irony there? I mean, this guy ain't fit to be president or human, really.
0: The ceremony.
1: And RFK was there?
0: The ceremony brought together cabinet members and children to champion physical exercise. Health Secretary Robert F. Kennedy Jr., Defense Secretary Pete Hegseth, and Education Secretary Linda McMahon. That's who was standing next to
1: him. God damn!
0: Each addressed the importance of getting America's youth in shape.
1: A person who's from the wrestling industry.
0: Yet the talk of the town changed from fitness to fatigue. After veering off script to give an extended talk about the Iran war directly to the young attendees, Trump handed the floor to his cabinet as Kennedy commended the president for his for his leadership and his vision.
1: Hey, kids, want to see my raccoon penis?
0: In bringing back the fitness test and pushing Americans to, quote, get in shape, Trump's body language told a different story. His eyes began to seem to open and close repeatedly.
1: I think it's horrible the parents had allowed their kids to be at this event. I am judging the shit out of you.
0: At one point, Trump lifted his eyebrows in what looked like an attempt to fight off sleep. Only for his eyelids to drop shut again moments later.
1: Trump, come on, Jesus.
0: Wasn't alone in his sleepiness. Several children surrounding him were spotted yawning during the lengthy proceeding.
1: Hey, you teachers better be vigilant. Were you? You better have been vigilant. There are at least three predators in the room with the kids that you are tasked with keeping safe and teaching shit to, right? Can you imagine? You get a letter, your kids like, RFK, Pete Hegseth and Donald Trump are coming. Do they have to ask permission of the parents? Do they have to notify the parents that these three rapists are coming to talk to the kids?
0: Well, yeah. I mean, I'm assuming the vetting goes the other direction, but yeah.
1: God, if I'm a parent and I didn't know about this, I'm suing the shit out of everybody involved. There's no fucking way I want my kid in a room with RFK. I mean, not with Cheryl Hines' husband. Fuck that. That's God.
0: Mocked a little girl for being short and stomped on her ambitions. The little girl said, I play volleyball, and in the summer, I'm trying to get into soccer. Trump said, and with your height, do you smash the volleyball? Can you get up that high? Can you jump high? And the girl goes, not very. He goes, soccer might be better.
1: Hey, listen, little girl. Listen, child. Listen, kid. That piece of shit couldn't jump. He can't tie his fucking shoes. Didn't a general have to bend down and tie his shoes or something? Didn't we see that story? Kid, you can do whatever you want. You can play volleyball. In fact, you could beat this little Nazi's ass in volleyball or soccer right now. I bet that kid could beat the shit out of Donald Trump. No problem. No fucking problem.
0: Iran was 2 weeks away from having a nuclear weapon and killing you.
1: Yeah, God.
0: Oh, Jesus Christ.
1: If anybody wants to feel better about the planet, you know.
0: We're living in Veep.
1: We're living in Veep.
0: But except the Veep became the president, and much worse than at least her character in Veep had, I guess, some redeeming qualities something.
1: But she didn't go to ribbon cutting ceremonies for concentration camps. I mean, that's right? I mean, Jesus Christ. I just can't imagine. I would be outraged if my child was in, you know, any God. Touching distance of any of these predators, I would lose my fucking shit. God, that's crazy, man.
0: Oh, and one girl rolls her eyes.
1: Good, okay, good for you. These kids need to know that these people are predators.
0: Oh, he said he won the election. One of the older girls, she looks like she might be like 12 or something. When he said, I really won the election, she rolls her eyes.
1: Good for you. I'll vote for you. These teachers should have been given these.
4: People say, why aren't they protesting? They want to protest, but they don't have any guts. So you can have 200,000 people protesting and have five or six sick people with guns. And when they start shooting them right between the eyes and you see a guy fall and another one fall and you have no guns, very few people would be able to stand there and do it. I mean, I understand.
0: What do you think, kids?
1: I tell you what, people should think it. Hey, Merrick Garland, when you were asleep at sleeping on your job, I don't know what the fuck you were doing. You should have thought about the children that are going to be exposed to this monster that you couldn't get rid of, that you couldn't vanquish. You could not vanquish these demons. And so now these kids are going to have to.
0: Yeah, yeah.
1: That kid that rolled her eyes is going to have to grow up and get rid of the fascism that you couldn't bring yourself to because you couldn't burn the political capital. Oh, fuck yourself. Go fuck yourself, you loser. On behalf of these children, fuck you, dude. Fuck you. God. God, Pete Hegseth is coming over to talk. How old are these kids?
0: You know, 8, 6, 8, 10, 12. It's a range.
1: What the fuck? Why didn't Kid Rock come? Why not bring all the lunatics? Why not Scott Lutnick, whatever his name is? Jeez.
0: How Nutlick is testifying.
1: No, I saw this bullshit. Yeah,
0: and he lied. There, the
1: he's a liar.
0: The House Dems are saying they caught him lying.
1: Well, go
0: shocker,
1: arrest him.
0: Shocker, shocker.
1: Arrest him. You know what? If you want to feel better about the planet than this story we just did, I hate when the Republicans deal with children. I don't know. Don't you feel the same way? It's like it's like when they try to get rid of school lunches. It makes me so mad. But
0: go ahead.
1: There's videos of Obama and Mom Donnie. Like reading to kids and stuff, and it's fun, you know. It's like two people that aren't
0: monsters.
1: Yeah,
0: here's
1: forgotten what a human is.
0: Here's Nutlick testifying. This is Congressperson Dean
1: Pedo.
5: What's the tariff on bananas? Americans, by the way, love bananas. We buy billions of them a year. I love bananas. What's the tariff on bananas?
6: The tariff on bananas would be representative of the countries that produce them.
5: And what's that tariff?
6: Generally 10%.
5: Correct, 10%. Walmart has already increased the cost of bananas by 8%.
6: But as countries do deals with us, that will go to zero. As countries do deals with us, that will go to zero.
5: But the cost is on the American consumer now and on the businesses with the confusion now. Mr. Secretary, I believe you know better. I believe you recognize that a trade deficit is not something to fear. I believe you know that predictability, stability is essential for businesses. I wish you would show that truth to this administration. And I yield back.
7: Time of the gentlelady has expired.
6: Would you mind, Mr. Chairman, if I make one quick comment?
1: No, I mind.
6: Would that be okay?
1: No.
7: I'm sorry?
6: Would you mind if I make one quick comment to the representative?
7: Sure. Please.
6: There's no uncertainty if you build in America and you produce your product in America, there will be no tariff.
5: We can't produce bananas in America.
6: The concept of building in America and paying no tariff is very, very clear.
5: We cannot build bananas in America.
0: We don't build bananas in America.
1: God damn it. Why is he allowed to get time? Oh, because it's a Republican.
0: It's a Republican in charge.
1: You fucking bitch.
0: Democrats take over, you know, and hopefully after in January.
1: I tell you what.
0: Then Nutlick says, can I make a point? And they say, no, the congressperson will regain their time.
1: You know, listening to Captain Pedo do his little soft shoe dance around these Epstein questions.
0: Which one
1: questions.
0: Is Captain Pedo?
1: The one we just played.
0: Nutlick?
1: Yeah.
0: Which Captain Pedo? You need to...
1: I know. Jeez. I just can't believe. I am infuriated. There should be a rule against... I'm sorry. I know. I'm assuming. I'm trying to go through our presidents and, you know... I don't know about Reagan. He probably was creepy. Jimmy Carter wasn't. God, you know, Gerald Ford, horrible. I'm trying to think of presidents that you would want around children. FDR, you know. I don't know. Maybe can we have a rule where presidents don't go to schools if we're going to elect people like Donald Trump or Pete Hegseth? RFK? I kids, aren't you feel better about this? God, I got a possum's dick in my pocket in my wallet. I want you to get measles.
8: When animals get hiss.
1: I hope I.
0: So,
1: send some sharks to the Potomac.
0: Excuse me. I have such a backlog of animal stories.
1: Are there sharks
0: Excuse me. Are
1: there sharks in the Potomac?
0: I wouldn't think so.
1: What about in that meditation pond in front of the Capitol where Trump and all his buddies were swimming?
0: This is, my voice is shot. Thank you for the allergies.
1: Yeah, Jesus. And for everything else we covered today. Nice. At least it ain't the Hunter virus.
0: We have, this was, let me see. This person, was bitten.
1: Shit. Okay.
0: It just says hospitalized. Doesn't really say where. After a venomous spider bite.
1: Damn. Thank you for that one, too. For allergies and the spider. Why do we need the spiders to be poisonous?
0: Shared photos of himself in the hospital where the apparent spider bite was located on the leg. He wrote, the communists couldn't take me out, and I'll be damned if I let a brown recluse take me out. Followed it up with, disappointed I'm not Spider-Man now.
1: Who is RFK? Jeez. Is it RFK?
0: Shared a picture of himself
1: in
0: the hospital, hooked up to, it's from like chest, you know, mid-stomach maybe, up to his face.
1: So did he fight in the Vietnam War or something? And that's why
0: not in the best of shape, I'm going to say.
1: Well, listen, that's what happens.
0: Maybe a little movie going on.
1: I thought it was from the...
0: For a person of his young age.
1: Yeah, I thought you were saying from the spider fight. They were messed up.
0: Any guesses yet?
1: Oh, hey, who's that bitch that shot a protester? Kyle Rittenhouse?
0: Ding, ding.
1: God, no fucking way. Shit.
0: Acquitted killer Kyle Rittenhouse was hospitalized after a venomous spider bite.
1: Whoa, he lives in Milton. He lives here in Florida.
0: The right-wing darling who was acquitted of murdering two people and shooting another with an AR-15 style rifle during a 2020 Black Lives Matter protest when he was 17, shared photos of himself in the hospital where the apparent spider bite was located on his legs.
1: Was he in Florida?
0: He did not specify whether he killed the spider after being bitten.
1: Oh, okay. You didn't?
0: Brown recluse
1: what a
0: stupid bites
1: question.
0: Are not commonly fatal in adults, but can be serious.
1: Ew.
0: And do require immediate medical attention.
1: Ah, you dumb fuck. That's funny. Kind of, you know. So he survived the spider bite, right?
0: Yeah.
1: This guy survives a brown recluse bite. Nothing bad happens to him. And he killed that person. He's a murderer.
0: Yeah.
1: He didn't go to jail.
0: No, he's a hero.
1: Was he bitten in around here? I mean, because that's where he moved here.
0: I'm looking through different versions and
1: God, you fucking reporters. Motherfucker. God, Kyle, did you bring the spider with you? God, it's like we got Scott Baio, Kyle Rittenhouse. Who else lives here? It sucks. Well, Trump. But Kyle Rittenhouse went against Trump, right?
0: Did he?
1: Yeah, he did. He came out against him and then he retracted. Because he wanted, it was back during the whole, I think it was a primary or something. Maybe put his support behind Nikki fucking Haley or Rand Paul or something. Stupid.
0: Is this the hospital he was at?
1: You're not Spider-Man.
0: Bane Jones Army Community Hospital?
1: I don't know. I mean, there's a bunch of...
0: Report. He might have been at an event or something.
1: An event?
0: That's what he does. He goes around
1: God.
0: He, you know, LARPs as a hero.
1: We have the worst culture. I mean, we are in
0: Bane Jones Army Community Hospital is in
1: Bane.
0: Oh my God. Fort Polk, South Louisiana.
1: God, shit, man. You know, the people in the South never get a break. Everybody's poor. The weather fucking sucks. Then we get Kyle Rittenhouse. Isn't he from Illinois or something?
0: Yeah. And he went to Kenosha to kill people.
1: You know, they sent Kyle to Florida, and you know who they also sent to Florida? Steve Bartman.
0: Oh, we got Chachi too. Don't forget.
1: Oh yeah. You remember Steve Bartman?
0: Oh yeah. Is that where he came? Came here?
1: Yeah, he did. But that guy, I feel bad for him. He just put his hands in the air and the ball.
0: To those who may not know Steve Bartman.
1: Oh, they all know him.
0: No, they don't.
1: Come
0: not
1: on.
0: Necessarily. The Cubs were in the playoffs.
1: Poised to win a game. Moises Alou, left field. fucking highly paid veteran bat who underperformed the whole year. Nonetheless, the Cubs got into the, you know, almost got in the playoffs, and this fucking kid, this poor guy,
0: he reached over. I mean, I feel, and instead of allowing the ball to be caught, would it end of the inning or was it the end of the game? It was the end of the inning, right?
1: Yeah, yeah. And then they went the next inning and just they got their
0: handed to him. Yeah. But he did the thing you're not supposed to do as a fan, was he like reached over into the, he basically snagged it.
1: This guy
0: from, who was catching? Who?
1: Moises Alou. It was the weirdest. I'll tell you something. Go look at pictures of Steve Bartman. He didn't do it on purpose. It wasn't his fault. It's just he got excited.
0: He thought a ball was coming into the stands. He was right there, and he just reached out a little too far.
1: I swear to God, the picture of that guy.
0: Oh my God! He had to leave. He had to leave town because he got death threats. He got death threats. Bain Jones Army Community Hospital is in the middle of nowhere, Louisiana, like northwest Louisiana, up near the border with Texas.
1: RIP Kyle, right? Or did he make it? He's okay?
0: No, he's
1: good. Oh, okay, good. Good. You know, this, I...
0: Maybe middle west.
1: Okay.
0: Louisiana.
1: Sounds like it sucks. Who's the governor?
0: That's right near the Clear Creek Wildlife Management Area.
1: Okay.
0: And near the Kisatchee National Forest?
1: Kisatchee. Welcome to the Kisatchee Natural Forest.
0: Oh, where a town named Dry Prong exists.
1: A prong like a shrimp?
0: Prong. P-R-O-N-G. Jeez. Dry Prong, Louisiana. Oh, no, I'm excited. How many? Population 444 people, Ryan.
1: Yeah, yeah. Steve Bartman didn't mean to do it, okay? If you go look at a picture of him catching that ball. He didn't mean to. It just happened.
0: Dry Prong.
1: He's in a turtleneck. Yeah, that's a nice place. They have a Circle K there? They're out of condoms.
0: The Dry Prong, Louisiana, located in Grant Parish, was named in the late 19th century after a local creek that functioned as a prong or branch of Big Creek. Big Creek. Big Creek. What an original name.
1: You're named after a creek.
0: But dried up during the summer.
1: Well, you're not much of a creek then, right?
0: So that's Dry Prong.
1: It's a Steve Bartman incident, too, in Wikipedia. I mean, that sucks for that guy. He had to move to Illinois. To Florida.
0: So, what time is it? Oh, look at the time. We're just past the bottom of the hour. We got a little less than a half hour left here. Thanks for listening.
1: Damn, Kyle. I mean,
0: we've got
1: that. I'm just thinking, letting that story sink in. I did not have that on my bingo card today. Kyle Rittenhouse getting taken out by a fucking spider. That is hilarious.
0: He wasn't
1: take it out like it hurt.
0: The Lord saved him.
1: Oh, geez, come on. Did you really? Come on. Jeez. How could you let that happen to Steve
0: He's
1: Bartman?
0: Really not in good shape for someone who's, he's 23. He really looks...
1: Well, he's a Nazi pad. Really, I mean, that happens. Not when good. You, I mean, when you're dead inside, that's what happens.
0: And then to go and make a career out of it. It's just rancid.
1: He's a fucking murderer, man. Nasty. I mean, you know.
0: It's like, who's that asshole? George Lopez? George? No, not George Lopez. He's a comedian. George Zimmerman.
1: Oh, yeah.
0: Remember that asshole that killed Trayvon Martin? And
1: absolutely.
0: How he tried to make a career out of it. And he, no, I think he's in jail now.
1: He did art. Yeah. Hey, Kyle, why don't you get off your ass? And why don't you get over that little spider bite, you bitch? Quit whining about your spider bite, you know? Do some art like Zimmerman, right? Get your paintings out there. Do some caricatures.
0: I've got, this is Ventura County, California.
1: Yay. Oh, yeah. Okay.
0: Officials in California are urging residents.
1: Oh, God. Shit.
0: To exercise extra caution.
1: Mountain lions?
0: After seven people now have been bitten by rattlesnakes in the area this year.
1: But if you vote for me, I swear to God, there is no... somebody make a...
0: Are you going to be the St. Patrick of California? St. Patrick,
1: I don't know how we burn these snakes, but not also cause fires. I mean...
0: According to a Ventura County Fire Department Facebook post, the latest rattlesnake incident occurred on last Thursday on the Long Canyon Trail in Simi Valley, California. Gee,
1: there's nothing but snakes up there.
0: About 34 miles northwest of L.A.
1: Now, will the argument be by these fucking idiots going to be you'll have less hantavirus if you let these snakes live? They'll kill the mice that have hantavirus, right? Is that the dumb argument?
0: Well, I don't know. I guess, yeah, maybe.
1: Oh, God. I just think about, I got so freaked out hiking up that horrible, what is that trail where the Hollywood sign is? There's just snakes littered all over the fucking place, man. And there's people in California desensitized. I don't even care. God, they kill these things.
0: A woman reported a rattlesnake bite on her ankle. She was subsequently airlifted to an area hospital.
1: Oh, God.
0: Was in stable condition. They said it's the seventh rattlesnake bite in Ventura County this year.
1: It's only
0: all of them happening since March.
1: Okay.
0: So that's, a month and a half, seven bites. The rattlesnake bite on the Long Canyon Trail is just the latest incident in California this year.
1: I'm going to be the Dexter of snakes.
0: As of May 4th, there have already been three fatalities.
1: Hey, they're in danger. They're endangered. You can't hurt them. They're necessary for the environment. My hand is exploding from, it's got poison gunk in it. How do you die from rattlesnake? You bleed out your eyeballs, you swell up and just explode in a giant pool of pus. But hey, these animals are protected.
0: In April, a 78-year-old woman died after being bitten several times.
1: Fuck that. Several times, even. Fuck that snake.
0: She was walking in a rural area when she was bitten three times.
1: That's horrible.
0: She was transported to the hospital by family members and treated, but her health deteriorated.
1: Damn it.
0: And she died a couple days later.
1: Is the snake okay that did it? Did the snake make it?
0: Another fatality was a 46-year-old woman who died from a bite.
1: Fuck that.
0: Her cause of death was determined to be rattlesnake venom toxicity.
1: Oh, yeah. Thank you.
0: A 25-year-old man died.
1: How many deaths are we going to tolerate?
0: He was bitten while mountain biking.
1: How does
0: with
1: that
0: his
1: happen?
0: Father in Irvine, California.
1: Shit. Say, everybody, listen to me. I lived in California for a long time. Here's what nobody needs to do. Go out in the fucking woods there, because these snakes are all, you're laughing. It's not, they're all over the place. And you know what? So are the mountain lions. You know what I mean? Have fun out there. These snakes, they got to go, man. They got to fucking go.
0: If bitten by a rattlesnake, the CDC and the California Poison Control System recommend stay as calm as possible and do not panic.
1: Whatever. What
0: CDC? Move away from the snake. To avoid any additional bites, call 911 immediately. Call the poison hotline for further advice.
1: We still have all these things that you're listing?
0: Sit or lie down. Keep the bitten area lower than your heart. Do not use a tourniquet. Attempt to suck out venom or cut the bite site. Do not apply heat or ice to the bite site.
1: But seriously.
0: Seek emergency medical care immediately.
1: Well, we got rid of that in Florida, but do we... The direction you're giving people what to do for snake bite, which CDC is that out of?
0: California.
1: No. The Trump CDC or like a non-Trump?
0: Well, yeah.
1: California. Would you at least try to suck the venom out of the bite?
0: No, that doesn't work.
1: Well, but we can't kill these snakes because it's like, not right. Oh, my God. Okay. Yeah, bomb Gaza all day, but we got to protect these snakes. Fuck you. Every single one of these fucking snakes, God damn it. That's my problematic areas. I need to be dictator for one day. We are getting rid of these motherfuckers. Nobody in the Pfeiffer administration, you will never have to go outside and say, I wonder where the rattlesnakes are. I'll tell you where they are. Dead. They're in heaven or whatever you think. Fuck these snakes, man. How many people? It's okay. We're out of anti-venom in Alabama. We've done this story. And then now in California, they got a rash of snake bites. No biggie. It's okay.
0: God. South Carolina resident was visiting Flagler Beach, Florida.
1: Damn it, man.
0: Do you know where that is?
1: It's where the sharks are. Yeah, that Flagler Beach is on the Atlantic side?
0: It is.
1: Okay.
0: Let's see where it is.
1: Near Georgia-Carolina line?
0: Oh, it's north. Yeah. It's between Jacksonville.
1: Oh, chomp, chomp, chomp, bitch. That's exactly chomp, chomp, chomp land right there.
0: And Daytona.
1: Yummy, yummy. Get in my tummy. Is that what the story is?
0: Of
1: course.
0: A paddleboarder was bitten by a shark.
1: Get in me belly!
0: Has revealed the terrifying moment he realized he wasn't alone in the waters.
1: He was never alone.
0: Brian Miller, 44, was close to the shore when he decided to take a dip.
1: Brian! And
0: things quickly turned bloody while he was out on the water. He lives in South Carolina, was visiting Flagler Beach. He's not dead.
1: Oh, good job, dude.
0: On the 25th, when he noticed some dolphins in the water, he paddled toward them to get a closer look. When he hopped off his board,
1: what the fuck?
0: Dunked his head under the waves, he felt something grab his left foot.
1: Oh, those dolphins were fucking with you, man. They're in cahoots with the sharks. They're luring you out off your paddleboard, and the sharks are the old switcheroo. You thought it was a dolphin?
0: It was confirmed that a shark of some sort had bitten his left foot. Flagler Beach is located just slightly over 40 miles from Volusia County's New Smyrna Beach, which is known as the shark bite capital of the world.
1: Peekaboo, bitch. That's what happened.
0: He said, it was surreal. It felt like one of my friends was messing with me and just grabbed my foot and gave it a tug. Then I knew it wasn't good. It was firm, strong grip on my foot.
1: Those
0: and sharp,
1: dolphins.
0: Metallic-like pain, whatever that means.
1: No.
0: He jumped on the paddleboard in no time and rushed to shore. He said there was blood everywhere.
1: Yeah. The dolphins tricked you. They punked you. They set you up. They entrapped you.
0: He said it was shocking when I saw the damage to my foot. I was grateful I still had my foot and all of my toes. Oh my God.
1: Yeah, fuck these sharks,
0: oh
1: right?
0: Oh my God.
1: Hey, listen, they're protected. But this guy, you know, the guy with the brown recluse, that sucks. You know, this person that got bit by a shark. I mean, we live on land.
0: They're not sure what kind of shark or how big, but they think it was pretty big because it was big enough to get his whole foot.
1: It was a hungry shark
0: in
1: his shark
0: mouth. Oh my God, these pictures are gruesome. Holy
1: and and those dolphins. You guys are to blame too. You're accomplices. You set him up.
0: I'm sure he can't wait to get back in the water all of them. Right?
1: And they've been doing it all day, these dolphins. They probably do it at the beach all day.
0: They're laughing their asses off?
1: No, they're friends with the sharks. They listen.
0: That's what I mean. They're laughing.
1: Oh, yeah, they love it.
0: Yeah, we got another one.
1: Yeah, that's for all the fucking brothers and sisters you imprisoned at SeaWorld, humans.
0: Larry, do that flipper shit and lure them over here.
1: Yeah, they call. just think about it. All these dolphins have how many dolphins work in theme parks in Florida? That's what this is about. It's revenge.
0: And for some reason, shark attacks are up nearly two times this year than normal.
1: It might be that, or we might just be better at knowing they happen, or you know, the sharks are, I don't know. You think it would go down with all the antidepressants going out in the water in the ocean, like the sharks could chill out or something.
0: And we had a recent, another one. This was sent to me a couple weeks ago. I think Spanish newlywed lost his leg.
1: Damn.
0: After a gruesome shark attack during a honeymoon swim in the Maldives as his new bride watched in horror.
1: Shit.
0: Borja Garcia Sousa, a 31-year-old gynecologist.
1: Damn.
0: And semi-professional soccer player.
1: Yeah, semi is right. Shit. That's
0: from Alicante, had been vacationing with his wife on the in the island nation southwest of India when the bloody episode unfolded. With one bite, it took all the flesh from the knee down.
1: Damn it! I don't know why.
0: After being pulled from the water, he was airlifted to a hospital in the capital of Male, where doctors were forced to amputate his leg due to irreparable damage.
1: Male is a shitstorm. That is a shitstorm right now.
0: The newlyweds joined a group excursion to a popular swimming spot on the island of Kudu. The area is known for its spinner sharks, but experts believe a tiger shark is responsible because of the powerful bite.
1: It wasn't these spinner sharks. It was a tiger shark. Let's talk semantics instead of what happened, okay?
0: Local reports suggest that the sharks may have been unusually aggressive because a nearby fish processing plant typically dumps its waste into the water.
1: Oh, yeah.
0: And it had not reportedly done so for over a week, so the sharks were pissed off and hungry.
1: Oh, yeah, man. Shit. And what's the plant? What country owns the plant? The fish processing plant?
0: Oh, I don't have that information. Let's
1: see, I mean, that's... These poor countries get overran by these companies that have no regulation. And they, you know... God.
0: Good God.
1: Isn't the Mali government...
0: That's a bad one.
1: They are... The military government in Mali is backed by the
0: Mali
1: Russians.
0: Mali is the MALE is the capital of the Maldives.
1: Oh, wait. Where is this then? Is this in
0: Off
1: Africa?
0: Off the coast of India.
1: Oh, fuck me.
0: I think.
1: I'm sorry, guys. I thought it was.
0: You're thinking of
1: Africa.
0: Yeah. You're thinking of Mali.
1: Okay. I don't know anything.
0: MALI.
1: Okay. Well, this place, I don't know shit about it. It's not a great place to swim. God, I hate these animals.
0: I don't want to swim there.
1: These fucking sharks.
0: One more, snakes. I guess. Thanks for sending this one also.
1: Snakes. Day one, I'm in office. Shit, man. God damn it. I really would have a minister or a cabinet, a secretary of getting rid of these fucking snakes. What would that be called? A hero.
0: Secretary of snake killing?
1: Hell yeah.
0: You want to have?
1: And all I want is from him every day, a number. How many are left every day?
0: It's like Stephen Miller with brown people.
1: Yeah, except what I'm doing would be just get rid of the rattlesnakes. That's day one. No more rattlesnakes. We eradicate the rattlesnake population and the water moccasin population. There's no reason to have these snakes. They don't do anything but bring death. They don't. And I don't want to hear about the mice. Fuck you. Fuck that. Tell a person that's all their shit's got necrotized. Oh, I ate some mice. Oh, okay.
0: I do have one more animal story. This one is from, let me open this up.
1: My all-time favorite animal story is the one where this guy got bitten somewhere in California and he went to the emergency room. And then the fucking pig, that fucking cop, fucking Captain Bacon went over this guy and was like, "Well, you didn't hurt the snake, the bitch, did you? Because it's endangered."
0: Oh, I remember that
1: Fuck you, fucking pig, man. typical pig shit. I'm dying. Let me search you for drugs. Where's the snake? Did you harm him? Did you kidnap him? Did you? God,
0: I don't know why the story isn't opening up now for it's being assholey.
1: It's raining.
0: It's the Jackson Hole.
1: Oh, God, this is a mountain lion story in Wyoming. Mountain lion rattlesnake
0: Jackson
1: story.
0: Jackson Hole news and guide.
1: Okay, I'm going to go. Oh, God, it could be bear. It could be bear, mountain lion.
0: But it's not cooperating right
1: okay,
0: now.
1: Okay, I'm going to go with, shit, I hate a snake. But maybe you want to mix it up and put a mountain lion in there. I don't fucking know. There's a lot of bad stuff out west that can get you, and I would change that day one. I would make it so you could hike.
0: Find a different.
1: Imagine being able to hike in Hollywood and not looking down. It's like, oh, there's five rattlesnakes, and you're the only person on the trail that gives a shit. Even the people with dogs walking them off leash don't care.
0: Here's a different version. A hiker.
1: Oh, it's a bear. It's got to be a bear.
0: Stumbled upon two brothers that were mauled and left for dead, bleeding on a national park trail.
1: Oh, my God.
0: Following a terrifying bear attack.
1: Just a bear attack, which would be inherently terrifying. Okay.
0: Bear paw prints pressed into the mud and snow on the Mystic Falls Trail at Yellowstone National Park.
1: Well, yeah.
0: Then a bloody hat on the ground, then a watch torn clean off someone's wrist.
1: I've been to Jackson Hole.
0: Lerman, this is the guy who found him, said, I was very alert after that. I knew something was going on. He kept walking. About a mile from the Biscuit Basin trailhead, he found a man lying on the trail in a pool of blood, wounds covering his face and body. The man was one of two brothers mauled by at least one bear. The first attack of the season in the greater Yellowstone area, Lerman never saw the second brother, but he watched the helicopter come to pull him out. By the time Lerman reached the first victim, the man was already on the phone with emergency responders, but they couldn't hear clearly through the speakerphone. So Lerman dialed in on his own cell. Dispatchers told him to keep the man talking and responsive. Help was on the way. The hiker was soaked in blood and shaking.
1: Oh, my God. I just... now you got to get on a helicopter. Shit, man. That's a bad hike, right?
0: Both brothers were airlifted to Eastern Idaho Regional Medical Center. Good God, get me out of Idaho. One is in critical condition.
1: Jackson Hole is in Wyoming. Doesn't make a difference.
0: The other is in serious condition. This was at Yellowstone.
1: What about the bears? I mean, they did good, right? You don't do anything to these bears. You don't arrest them.
0: In a released video, emergency responders were seen loading a patient into a helicopter. The attack forced park officials to shut down a large stretch of Yellowstone's western region. The area west of Grand Loop Road, okay, it doesn't matter, blah, blah, blah, blah, blah, is off limits. Just last month, two soldiers were mauled by a brown bear during a training exercise in Alaska.
1: Oh, shit. These bears are watching this dumb shit. They're like, look at these humans acting like badasses out there.
0: The pair, this is Alaska, the pair were on a land navigation exercise when they crossed paths with the animal.
1: Right.
0: They were rescued and receiving medical treatments. They sustained injuries and were receiving the appropriate medical care. But there you go, bears.
1: The bears.
0: Bears are not having it right now.
1: No, man. Shit. Maybe this is it for the humans. I mean, this is it.
0: We had our time, you're suggesting?
1: I think we all...
0: The animals are going to take the planet back.
1: I think when Watch Your Face, Laura Trump started singing all that fucking... Tom Petty covers. It's just like, okay, goodbye.
0: And I won't pack them.
1: Did the dolphins that are watching this shark eat somebody's foot? Is it like so long and thanks for all the fish kind of moment? Is that what it is? You fucking assholes over there. I see you, dolphins. I get it. It's for SeaWorld, right? I get it.
0: I know this will be hard to believe too, Ryan, but there was a report, WAPO, I think, that
1: somebody bought
0: said that Iranian airstrikes, we found out that we may be getting under reports on the amount of damage Iran has done to our ship.
1: Oh, they're lying. Of course, they're lying. We're lying.
0: Iranian airstrikes have damaged or destroyed at least 228 structures or pieces of equipment at U.S. military sites across the Middle East since the war began, hitting hangars, barracks, fuel depots, aircraft, and key radar communications and air defense equipment, according to a Washington Post analysis of satellite imagery. The amount of destruction is far larger than what has been publicly acknowledged by the U.S. government or previously reported.
1: And the number that really matters, how many Patriot missiles have we burned through?
0: Oh, yeah.
1: That's the question. And, you know, they're going to lie about that.
0: That's unsurprising. Completely unsurprising. We talked about this when this shit started, that we can't trust any of the actors involved in this event. We can't trust the Iranians, what they're saying. We can't trust what the Israelis are saying.
1: And do we learn from history?
0: And we can't trust what our country, of course, is saying.
1: Gulf of Tonkin, Vietnam. We just get fucked in the ass over and over again because we are a stupid, dumb, methed out electorate that votes like absolute garbage.
0: Oh, yeah.
1: Shit, man. It's like our brains are necrotizing from
0: good news in the last
1: spider bites.
0: Couple of minutes.
1: They got those rattlesnakes.
0: No. Well, in a sense. The Daily Wire has confirmed mass layoffs.
1: Oh, okay. Was it good news?
0: Across the Daily Wire.
1: The Daily Wire is talking about mass layoffs to their...
0: They're laying off. Okay. That's Ben Shapiro's bullshit joint.
1: Wait. Ben Shapiro owns a media thing that has... They could have mass layoffs? How many people work in his empire?
0: A bunch. The Daily Wire has confirmed mass layoffs across multiple teams...
1: What?
0: Dealing a sharp blow to the conservative media empire Ben Shapiro co-founded into a billion-dollar operation.
1: What the fuck?
0: The company's restructuring, announced May 1st, came through a spokesperson statement citing investment in new production formats and geographic expansion. Former employee Candace Owens.
1: Geographic expansion is such a dumb term.
0: She hates them. Candace Owens immediately alleged that more than 50% of staff were removed.
1: Right. Oh, wow, Candace.
0: But the outlet's editor-in-chief said that's insane.
1: Okay. Well, y'all are all insane, actually. Candace, does Macron's wife have a penis?
0: The cuts arrive as third-party analytics data point to a sharp erosion of Shapiro's digital reach, with his YouTube channel having shed an estimated 85% of its monthly viewership.
1: God, Ben, no one has done more with less talent. I mean, what an overachiever. This guy.
0: But we talked about this earlier during the crab diving dog exercise event.
1: Yeah, yeah.
0: That he was one of the beneficiaries of these rich motherfuckers propping up right-wing media outlets. Oh, okay. And faking it and buying them millions of followers, buying them millions of views on their videos. Fake it till you make it.
1: Hey,
0: till the algorithms caught hold of them and are like, wow, why are they getting all these views that were paid for and fake? But then the algorithm starts feeding up Ben Shapiro to everybody and his actual numbers go up.
1: Hey, Ben, what would you be without Cardi B? You wouldn't be shit, right? Isn't it about time to do another single?
0: Well, that's one of the things that's happening in the right-wingosphere. After we found out that several of them were taking literal Russian money that they claimed they didn't know about. It was from some shell corp.
1: I don't know.
0: Why would Tim Pool think that some shady shell corp only wants to give him $100,000 a month just because he's so fucking talented?
1: Right. I would notice. You would notice 180. We got an extra $180,000 a month. Where did that come from? Oh, who knows? Let's go skating.
0: It's all falling apart. And now Ben Shapiro had to, I mean, you know, they had a children's, they did cartoons and stuff. Jeez. They were trying to do comedy series.
1: Oh, Ben, listen, we all
0: and
1: know
0: all that shit, and it just all went.
1: You had one hit,
0: to
1: Ben.
0: Shit.
1: That WAP was your best stuff. You know what I mean? You're a one hit wonder.
0: You got to get out of here. Thanks for joining, everybody. We'll do it again on Faithless Friday,
1: yay,
0: 2 to 4 p.m. Pacific, 5, 7 Eastern. 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
0: Do you have PensacolaComedy.com?
1: Yes, I do, Pat.
0: Oh, well, there you go. Thanks for joining us. We'll hit you up on Friday. Bye-bye.
1: Nine.
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0: What do you have to lose by trying something new like Trump? What the hell do you have to lose? You have to lose. You have to lose.
1: Mr. Trump is so stupid. My God, my God.
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0: But you know what? 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
7: 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I'm going to go on Amazon myself. We can't double dip. We can't use our own link.
8: How what a quaint little fucking crime that would be compared to these fucking charlatans that exist in this country. That's the funniest thing ever. We better not double dip in that Amazon thing.
7: Then we get kicked off.
8: I'm just saying. You don't understand what I'm saying?
7: Yeah.
8: Okay.
7: Hypocrisy.
8: I mean,
7: yeah.
8: It's quaint. It's a quaint crime.
7: I'm going to probably get a new Kong toy because I'm noticing this one after all these years,
8: yeah,
7: which was the heavy duty model because she's a heavy duty dog. Strong.
8: You know, speaking of Bezos, they had that Met Gallery.
7: Yeah.
8: They had the Met Galleria. It's the best.
7: Yeah, I saw a bunch of stories for one of the projects I do during the day to make cash. I saw a bunch of stories about the Met.
8: Yeah. I mean,
7: it's gross.
8: It is gross.
7: And there were quite a few celebs who ditched, who are because it's Bezos and because it's gross.
8: Who can we shit on that went? What celebrity can we shame? Is there a list? Because that would be fun.
7: We're going to have a lot of them, but
8: yeah, they can.
7: And it's known
8: hell.
7: For its like fashion is art kind of thing. I mean, just ridiculous, insane outfits people show up in.
9: Yeah.
7: The who is the dude? There was an actor, I forget who it was, but there was outrage because he showed up like in a black tie, like just in a regular old tuxedo.
8: Yeah.
7: And they're like, "What the fuck? This is the Met."
8: Yeah. This is the Met. This is what is Amazon? They fund some evil shit, right? Don't they?
7: Melania movie.
8: Oh, that's so evil. I mean, I would be embarrassed to go to that fucking thing. I wouldn't want to go. I would worry that would hurt my career and people would hate me for
7: shame
8: it.
7: Shame on Beyonce, man.
8: Fuck her dead to me. That's done. Look how easy that is.
7: I'm not going to excommunicate people for going, but it is kind of...
8: It's horrible. It's
7: the only saving grace is that it raises shit tons of money for charity. It's the Met Gala is about raising money for charity. So that's the only, like I said, saving grace.
8: What charity, I wonder?
7: Well, here, let me look that up.
8: Let's see what the administrative cost of that charity is and where that where that comes from. That's what I would want to know.
7: Let's see. This is Vogue I'm looking at. I can't believe I'm looking at Vogue.

0: says it's a wrap on this year's Met Gala red carpet, and Vogue's 2026 Met Gala best dressed list is here.
1: Gross. How gross?
0: Oh, Rihanna.
1: Dead. I'm done. Goodbye.
0: What the fuck?
1: Goodbye.
0: Is she wearing?
1: She went to the Met Gala?
0: She looks like she's got like a giant rolled up condom around her shoulders. Like,
1: gross. She went.
0: Look at this. Look at this.
1: I can't believe.
0: I can't describe this.
2: Kendrick Lamar didn't go, did he?
0: What is that? Well, how would you describe that?
1: You know what? I would say that's disgusting fucking capitalism right there. That is some one percenter bullshit.
0: Maybe it represents a vagina and her head is, you know, the little man in the boat kind of a thing.
1: Yeah. You know.
0: Who is that? I don't know who that is. These are some of the best dressed, so I'm going to kind of skip past them if I don't know.
1: If the maggots weren't such stupid fucking racists, it would be very easy to say the two parties. It is bipartisan in this country. There are rich people, and then there are the fucking poor people who don't have anything.
0: Oh,
1: and
0: Beyonce. These.
1: And Beyonce can go fuck herself, and so can Rihanna. Anybody else that went on that nasty ass.
0: Beyonce has gross. Actually kind of a cool outfit on. It's all sheer see through except for like a skeleton.
1: Yeah.
0: And a spine in the front, you know, all the way down. Spine goes all the way down to the front. And it's like rib cage going out from the spine all the way to the floor, covering her hoo-ha and her nipply bits.
1: God, fuck her. Jeez.
0: But it does look kind of cool. I'll give him that one. Who is this?
1: Who else?
0: Oh, Hailey Bieber.
1: Okay, dead to me.
0: Justin's wife.
1: Blech. Disgusting little Nazi.
0: I do apologize to these celebrities that win, but I kind of don't know who most of them are. Oh, Nicole Kidman.
1: Oh my God. What a good actor.
0: She's very liberal too. I mean,
1: well, it's weird. She's in that. She's on that show. That's
0: Venus Williams.
1: It's on fuck her. She's on. I have no trouble excommunicating these people. I don't care who's on there.
0: You won't be able to excommunicate.
1: Don't
0: this
1: say
0: one.
1: It's Kendrick Lamar. Do not.
0: It's Kim Kardashian.
1: Oh, I don't give a shit. Get to Alligator Auschwitz with you. Oh, yourself.
0: You can't make me excommunicate Angela Bassett. She's
1: rich. She's a rich person that probably was shitty to a lot of people at craft services and people that work for her on film. That's what this would indicate to
0: SZA.
1: Me. SZA. You're at it. Go
0: Zoe
1: fuck.
0: Kravitz.
1: Go fuck yourself. Your dad's music is at best marginal. Lenny Kravitz.
0: Now remember, these are the people that made Vogue's. Good God, these some.
1: Y'all gonna go my way.
0: Vogue's.
1: Lenny Kravitz music. Has no soul. Y'all, I'm gonna go my way.
0: Gigi Hadid. I know she's like a model. I think.
1: Fuck you, one percenter. Do you hear the people sing? Please, no Kendrick. No Kendrick.
0: Right? I don't think Kendrick. I don't think this is Kendrick. Oh, Stevie Nicks.
1: Oh, shit.
0: I don't think Kendrick,
1: that hurts.
0: This is Kendrick's five. Stevie Nicks.
1: Just shut. Fuck. Hurts. I love Stevie Nicks.
0: You should see what she's wearing.
1: I don't want to think about her being there. I play Stevie Nicks.
0: She is there.
1: What are those songs about? Now you're a fucking.
0: Kylie Jenner. What is going on?
1: Fuck her. Fuck that rich little asshole.
0: With
1: okay.
0: her nipples.
1: Okay. So that Stevie Nicks is a tough one. Damn. Damn it!
0: Are these? It almost looks like she's got like intentional fake giant nipplage going, but.
1: Yeah.
0: No, I think it is.
1: The idea.
0: I think she's got like a. It's like. It looks like a hard bodice. It's shoulderless, no straps and shit. But don't those look like fake nipples?
1: That is the dumbest fucking outfit I've ever seen to ruin
0: maybe
1: your reputation.
0: Maybe she borrowed them from Kristi Noem's husband.
1: Dear entertainment industry, if you
0: Anne Hathaway.
1: Oh God, she's good. She's very talented. Fuck her. I don't give a shit. Go fuck yourself. Anne Hathaway.
0: Anyway.
1: Shit.
0: So the Met Gala was kind of let them eat cake.
1: It is. It's like they're out of touch.
0: Oh, this one's going to bother you.
1: Okay. Okay.
0: Cher.
1: God damn. What is your problem?
0: It's
1: You're a
0: gay
1: deal. Icon.
0: It's a big deal.
1: I don't give a shit. What a big... You know what a big deal is?
0: It's always been a big deal.
1: Poor people. They don't give
0: a
1: shit.
0: I agree.
1: I can't stand this. We can't give this one moment of Stevie Nicks. Fuck you, man. Fuck
0: Madonna.
1: You. Ah, you're not British.
0: Well,
1: she's British, right? So she doesn't count. Why are you over here, this American thing? God. Guy Ritchie's wife has the worst American accent I've ever seen. Not Cyndi Lauper, right? I love her. I'm trying to think.
0: Jeff Bezos' wife.
1: God, fuck. I would, you know what, man? I would, oh, God.
0: Was there?
1: I would go there
0: in a cool outfit.
1: You know what I would do to all these cool outfits if I was in bed? I'd throw fucking paint bombs at them. You know, like, splatter them with fucking paint. These rich people are disgusting. And what the entertainment industry should really think about is getting rid of the award season. It's and take that money that you spend at that and donate it to charities like buying Chris Rock security teams that don't fucking suck.
0: The Met Gala is an annual charity fundraiser for the Metropolitan Museum of Art's Costume Institute.
1: Oh, fuck this!
0: It's the department's main source of funding for exhibitions, acquisitions, capital improvements.
1: Yes.
0: The 2026 event raised a record. Oh, that's the one
1: disgusting.
0: That we just had. 42 mil.
1: For this shit! Okay, someone, you know, when you're done listening to this podcast, or if you could type this into Google at the same time, do a little research with the Met and the pieces that they own and that how they're stored and how when it's time to pay taxes, guess what? They undervalue what they have in storage. And in fact, if you want, if you're say the IRS and you're bored, you want to audit these fucking crooks, you can say, oh, well, you're this painting you have here is in your inventory. It's worth $30 billion or something. Can we see it? No, it's impossible to get to. I'm not even fucking kidding. That the idea that the Met is collecting money as a charity is the most disgusting shit you will hear on this podcast.
0: Tickets,
1: today.
0: Well, strap in. Tickets for the invite-only event are estimated to cost around $75,000 per person.
1: And they made it not free that recently.
0: With tables costing hundreds of thousands of dollars.
1: There are pieces in the Met, in storage, we will never see. No one will ever see.
0: Well, yeah.
1: No one will ever enjoy.
0: Museum has stuff that's downstairs. That's why they have curators that rotate
1: right
0: in and out.
1: The Met is unique. They are uniquely evil. I listen to the whole fucking thing about this bullshit. They don't, first of all, no one can see it. That's what they always say. It's impossible to get to. And then you look how they're stored and you kind of get it. But then it's like, why are we raising money for, I mean, we guess they're buying the paintings, right? Or the artworks or the rugs or whatever, because they're put in storage when they buy them and no one can find them. No one can see them. No one can find them. Like, they can't, and it's theirs. And when when they pay taxes, guess what? They don't claim a lot of the shit in storage. And when it comes to when they need to add value to what they have, guess what they do? Enhance what's in storage, because no one will know anyway. And this charity is disgusting. I can't even imagine. And they recently started charging again. I mean,
0: the gala brings together high-profile celebrities, designers, and influencers on the first... God, I hate the fact that we have the term influencers. On the first Monday in May to secure the financial future of the only curatorial department at the Met that must fund itself.
1: Oh, how sad! The curatorial department. And I think they do this shit too. Like sometimes I say, well, we don't have that piece because it's on loan to this place. And it's like, well, this place can't find it. Is it still here? Does it
0: Remember
1: even exist?
0: Who did that bite in the ass? Romania? When they lost that helmet about. Remember that they just got back? They lent it to Germany, was it? Lent it to some small museum in Germany that someone kicked in the door and snatched it.
1: Wasn't there high? I mean,
0: they just recently got it back.
1: Were they? Let's talk about something that matters. Speaking of helmets,
0: we can get to the headline.
1: No. Hey, the Met, go fuck yourself. And to every celebrity that went, Stevie Nicks included, Jesus fucking Christ.
0: Sure.
1: Go fuck yourself. Seriously. You're raising money. It's such garbage.
0: Oh, this says the one celebrity Jeff Bezos banned from the Met?
1: Shit. Ooh. Somebody he's scared of. God. Obama?
0: Did he
1: go? He probably went to Trump's
0: inauguration. This is petty and bitchy.
1: Yeah.
0: Unsurprising.
1: Yeah.
0: He is allegedly, let's see, who is this? Rob Shooter reported via his Naughty But Nice Substack, you know, it's a gossip,
1: yes,
0: that Bezos even made a pre-Met Gala request regarding guest attendance, specifically asking that Justin Theroux, the actor,
1: yeah,
0: not be present because his billionaire tech mogul character in The Devil Wears Prada 2,
1: oh my God,
0: reportedly hit a little too close to home.
1: You sensitive bitch. You sad, sensitive bitch. Here, honey, go get in the rocket ship that I made. I'm not getting in it.
0: One insider said, Justin's character is Jeff, plain and simple, and Jeff has zero sense of humor when the joke is about him or Lauren. He can laugh at almost anything else, but mock him, mock her, and you're done.
1: They're all the same.
0: Shows that these weak, sad little men.
1: It is the poor versus the rich. It surely is, because these rich people. No. Justin, I'm sorry, but that you did not do the most accurate portrayal of Jeff Bezos. The most accurate portrayal of Jeff Bezos was found in the Aliens movies. The first movie, the second movie, he was in those two, I believe. And maybe the third one. That guy was just like Jeff Bezos. You know what I'm talking about?
0: Yeah, the android.
1: That's who he is. Except with more. That guy had more feeling, right?
0: Theroux spoke about the movie in late 2026, going so far as to call his character Benji Barnes an idiot. He's such an idiot, he said, to be able to be ridiculous, wear ridiculous clothes. I have a really ridiculous hair thing going on. I'm balding, but then it's like my hair's falling out. That was the most fun. In the movie, Benji is dating Emily Blunt's character, who is a senior exec at Dior and is now eerily similar to Bezos' wife, Lauren Sanchez Bezos.
1: Ew.
0: Jeff did not find it funny, says a second source. Not the parody, not the performance, not the Lauren angle, none of it. And once Jeff was offended, Justin was never going to get through that door.
1: Nine! Hey!
0: What a sad little...
1: Yeah.
0: Crabdiving.com/Amazon. What a sad little man.
1: You are a bitch, Jeff. You are a fucking bitch. And you know what? Your wife, and I'm going to tell you something that you probably isn't out there, but she married you for your fucking money. Just like people in your life are close to you and nice to you because of your fucking money. Just like people that work for you, it's for your money. I guarantee you. If you didn't have that money, be alone, sitting, you know, staring at a pond with a little fishing pole. You little bitch. You think his wife really loves him?
0: Yeah, maybe.
1: Maybe. Hey, Shelby, ask her real
0: quick. Right now?
1: Ask Jeff Bezos' wife if she loves him. Is he capable of that?
0: I have no idea. Cost benefit analysis.
1: Shit, man, Jeff. right.
0: Cost benefit analysis.
1: Cha-ching. Look at that economy. An economy based around Jeff Bezos' emotions like he has them. God, these celebrities that went really bother me. I mean, you're rich. You know, wouldn't it be more fun to
0: she could actually love him because, you know, there are people who are attracted to power and wealth and shit.
1: Yeah,
0: that
1: sounds like love, doesn't it? Doesn't that sound like love? How do you define love?
0: Who can define
1: power and wealth?
0: Who can define
1: it? Semantics, then. It's, yeah. So I don't mean to be cynical. Jeff Bezos' new wife's name, whoever the fuck you
0: are. Lauren Sanchez.
1: You fucking one percenter, fat cat.
0: Former TV. Was she? She might. I don't know if she was Fox or not, but she was like Miami. She was an anchor in Miami, I think.
1: God, I got radicalized over the weekend watching all these Mayday things on Instagram. I mean, I want to rip the establishment.
0: Got radicalized.
1: I just fucking
0: So there's just an example of how petty these people can be. There's
1: fucking Nyx, please explain to your fans that you were on a lot of drugs and didn't know where the fuck you were, and some asshole in your life dragged you to this fucking event, and Nicole Kidman accidentally got dragged there too. I really, really enjoy her acting. I think she's very good. And it was the other one that was sad.
0: Cher.
1: God. Damn it, Cher. Shit. That one is, you know better. You are not stupid, and neither are those other people. Shit.
0: Commie Pinko, liberal, HuffPo headline.
1: We gotta eat the rich, you know, metaphorically, but, you know, if Hannibal Lecter's out there.
0: This is unsurprising given the way things are going. A report, FBI criminal probe over cash chaos leaks.
1: Nine!
0: So, Cash, of course, ordered an investigation into whoever. I think I might have even said this when we were doing the story. I said, you know, these whistleblowers and all this, these stories, these, wasn't it like a dozen? Wasn't it some ridiculous amount of different sources that of course are not going to give their names for fear of retaliation.
1: Yep.
0: And I'm pretty sure I said, you know, Cash is going to be going after them anyway. He's going to be now
1: he's going to find
0: walking
1: these
0: through the hallway, like, give me your phone. Shit like that.
1: Yeah, he's going to find these people that dare stand up to his tyranny. However, you know who you ain't going to find? The mama of Savannah Guthrie's face. You're never going to find her. And I'm sure.
0: Or what really happened at Butler. The FBI has launched a criminal investigation into leaks to an award-winning Atlantic journalist who wrote an explosive story last month on agency director Cash Patel's alleged drinking habits and unprofessional behavior.
1: How deep do you have to dig to do this story? Don't you just have to look at pictures and videos of him doing that behavior? What do you mean? Who leaked this?
0: The alleged investigation focuses on Sarah Fitzpatrick's story, saying people inside the Trump administration and the FBI have expressed deep concern over what more than two dozen fucking sources.
1: And you say two dozen because 24 sounds like a lot.
0: Described to the journalist as excessive drinking and partying by Patel that would sometimes lead to absences and erratic behavior. I just want to put it out there. I think the erratic behavior is built in. I think if you add the alcohol, it creates more erratic behavior. But if ever seen this motherfucker speak
1: in
0: any capacity, he's out of his mind.
1: Right. And also you got to layer on the fact that he's a little Nazi cunt bitch pig. So that's the complexity that goes on top of it. Because he has that inclination too. This is kind of his thing, right?
0: That'd be a great song. Yeah. Nazi cunt bitch pig.
1: It's his and his
0: girlfriend. He's a Nazi cunt bitch pig.
1: I'm going to send a SWAT team to protect my country's singing wife. Nobody gives a fuck about.
0: A potential investigation could mean FBI agents get access to the journalist's phone records, her social media contacts, and personal information through the Bureau's databases, a huge escalation for a government agency against a member of the press.
1: And so, that is fucking Nazi 1984 bullshit.
0: I'm sure she's going to go to the courts right away to get this shit stopped. The story did not involve any known classified information, making what two agents described as an insider threat investigation incredibly aberrant.
1: Right.
0: Leak investigations tend to focus on government officials disclosing state secrets that could harm national security rather than journalists. One of the agents who works within, this guy's got to watch out, who works within the insider threats unit. Yeah. Told the outlet, that's the MS Now, that of agents reportedly investigating the matter. So they're, this person said they know they're not supposed to do this, but if they don't go forward, they could lose their jobs. You're damned if you do, you're damned if you don't.
1: Quit, motherfuckers. Aren't these lawyers?
0: Go ahead.
1: Are these lawyers that have these jobs and shit? They have big fancy degrees. Like, we're in these.
0: Well, yeah, but look at.
1: Quit your fucking job and don't do this Nazi shit.
0: I think one thing you learn when you get older is that I don't care if somebody's a lawyer, a doctor, they can still be a dumb fuck and a shithead.
1: Right, but they're doing something
0: illegal.
1: And
0: be good at their jobs in some capacity.
1: Well, no,
0: look at Ben fucking Carson.
1: But the
0: point
1: is,
0: he was a pediatric brain surgeon, for God's sake. Lauded, saved tons of lives, pioneered techniques and shit. But he's a fucking idiot.
1: But if you're doing some investigation that's not constitutional, and you're taking part in that, then you should be prosecuted for that, and you should fucking go to jail. And if you're worried that you're, then you should quit that job. You honestly should quit that job and shouldn't work for the government.
0: And
1: if you're too scared
0: right to
1: do
0: press.
1: The right fucking thing,
0: and go right to
1: absolutely.
0: The press with your story,
1: or take the blood money and all that comes with it. You fucking traitors. And the lawyers too. That's why
0: well,
1: we gotta have this disbarment.
0: They may be just hoping they hang on till the next administration, till things get less crazy. Because these may be, you know, long-termers that are not supposed to be partisan.
1: Right.
0: And not supposed to be political.
1: Well, if you get your hands dirty, you get your hands dirty. And good luck. Because the AG Pfeiffer's coming for your ass. Oh, my fucking God.
0: The Atlantic editor-in-chief Jeffrey Goldberg said a potential FBI criminal investigation targeting reporters over a leak would represent an outrageous attack on the free press and the First Amendment itself. We will defend the Atlantic and its staff vigorously, he said. We will not be intimidated by illegitimate investigations or other acts of politically motivated retaliation.
1: Yeah.
0: We will continue to cover the FBI professionally, fairly, and thoroughly, and we will continue to practice journalism in the public interest.
1: Well, it's going to cost you. It'll cost you in legal bills because these people are fucking evil.
0: Patel denounced the story immediately after publication, suing the journalist and magazine for, for defamation, demanding $250 million. Legal commentators have widely said that the civil lawsuit, which also does not allege that sources leaked classified information, is likely to fail.
1: Right. To fail?
0: Yeah, it's ridiculous.
1: Right. But here's the point that no one ever says. It's about that person spending money and going broke, defending themselves, going in debt.
0: And chilling anyone from doing it in the future.
1: Right, it's the threat. They're always bullshit.
0: The FBI
1: you know?
0: Is reportedly conducting an invasive leak. This is from Seth Stern, chief of advocacy for the Freedom of the Press Foundation. Said the FBI's probe would be outrageous even if the Atlantic reported classified information, which it didn't. The FBI is reportedly conducting an invasive leak investigation merely to settle a personal vendetta.
1: How about
0: now? The FBI, of course, denies.
1: Oh, yes.
0: Any investigation.
1: Oh, the Nazi, little Nazi FBI, Brown, whatever. We're going to call them the Stasi now. What are they? What is the FBI?
0: The, I don't know.
1: Man.
0: I didn't think of something.
1: Is Cash, did you get fired yet?
0: The twat waffa.
1: Hey, are you still head of the twat waffa? Are you still able to lock in?
0: The twats, get twat, guess twats,
1: get Gestapo. Were you able to log into the Gestapo Bureau of Investigations?
0: Gestapo.
1: Can anybody find this person's mother? Is there anybody doing that?
0: Who, Cash's?
1: I'm asking podcasts.
0: Wouldn't you go into hiding? If
1: what?
0: You shot Cash Patel out of your vagina?
1: No, yeah, I would, but the mother, that mother.
0: Oh, I thought you meant Cash Patel's mother.
1: Oh, I didn't even think about her. Those people that made that horrible Nazi. No, but Savannah Guthrie's mother? Why don't you find that person? Why don't you find her? Why can't you find her?
0: We've got to wait a couple of years for the podcast to get a hold of it.
1: Hey,
0: and they'll find her.
1: Hey, crime junkies, here's a fucking idea.
0: Is that the name of one of the podcasts?
1: That's the best one. Okay. Go figure it out for them, please. Okay? It's like you go there and you listen to episodes. You're like, they solve crimes from 1915. Okay? Off 1915 police reports that people just don't read too thoroughly. That's all.
0: Oh, it is. Crime Junkie Podcast, the number one true crime podcast, featuring weekly episodes on missing persons, unresolved murders, and mysterious deaths.
1: And guess why this podcast exists? It's every time, and they always...
0: The police are stupid, right?
1: They specifically can't read.
0: Stupid, lazy.
1: It's always the... Why is the answer in a file from the 80s?
2: Lazy.
1: People couldn't read in the 80s? Is that what was going on? It's
0: lazy,
1: not the 1880s.
0: Lazy,
1: it's the 1980s,
0: lazy.
1: Though. They did Cain and Abel the other day.
0: So that's the headline. Over to the HuffPo is the Cash allegedly having the reporter that put that story out about him being Drunky McDrugface.
1: Yeah.
0: Is she's under investigation.
1: You know, these
0: allegedly
1: these crime junkie people just want to have one thing. They're so effective, and they figure out so many cold cases that they get threats all the time from people that did crime, and they're like, "Holy shit, this DNA technology, I'm going to be fucked." You know,
0: the Drudge report, R.I.P. Ted Turner.
1: Oh shit, man.
0: The Maverick mogul and CNN founder, it says in the headline.
1: Oh, Ted.
0: Pioneer of cable news. Went kind of cray later on, but.
1: Yeah. Well, he was always, wasn't he on the right? He was on the right side of abortion.
0: Yeah, some stuff. He was on the right side. Yeah. Ted Turner, the media visionary who forever altered the news because news business by founding CNN and helping introduce Americans to pay TV by creating cable channels like TNT, Turner Classic Movies, and Cartoon Network has died. He was 87.
1: Shit, man. I remember Ted Turner, Turner Field, I think it was, they had. It's like, you know, I think Ted Turner owned the Braves for a while.
0: Yeah, yeah, yeah, sure.
1: And he owned a really good team, man. That was Chris Chambliss, Dale Murphy, Claude L. Washington. Damn.
0: He won the America's Cup, too. He was a yacht dude.
1: Yeah. Ted owned one of these. I just want to say... yeah, that's a very rich thing. Did you own a spaceship or anything like that, Ted?
0: Well, that was kind of pre, you know.
1: Well, you went to the moon in the 60s, you can't.
0: Yeah, but that's before they were so fucking rich. They could just toss a billion here and there on some rockets that go boom.
1: Yeah, yeah, yeah. Yeah, Chris Chambliss, Rafael Ramirez, Bob Horner, Dale Murphy, Phil Niekro. Just a great team. And it was in the 80s. When they used to, when the players got in fights, they would leave. They would actually let the camera capture it all.
0: Turner, who later turned his attention to saving the planet and pushing progressive political causes, he had a lot of good ideas.
1: Thank you.
0: He had a couple of.
1: He want to beat the shit out of Jeff Bezos.
0: Not great
1: right
0: ones.
1: Now.
0: He battled Lewy body dementia in recent years. Oh, maybe that was part of the issue. That's what Robin Williams had.
1: Oh my
0: that
1: god!
0: Made him kill himself. Turner wrote his horrible, you know, all these dementia and all of its relatives is just a hideous, horrible, nasty way to go.
1: But we don't have enough male pattern baldness pills. And
0: Turner wrote his own version of the Ten Commandments. He called 11 voluntary initiatives, a copy of which he carried on a printed card kept in his wallet. He famously donated $1 billion to the United Nations. He spent several years as the largest shareholder of Time Warner, where he was nevertheless fired as vice chairman shortly after the conglomerate's ill-fated merger with AOL.
1: Right.
0: He was also married to two-time Oscar-winning actress.
1: Jane.
0: Jane Fonda.
1: Jane Fonda, right?
0: For
1: yes.
0: over a decade.
1: Right, right. 9 to 5.
0: Former owner of baseball's Atlanta Braves and an expert yachtsman in his younger days, he won the America's Cup in 1977, then appeared drunk at the resulting news conference, an embarrassing moment that caused him to cut back on his alcohol consumption.
1: Oh, God,
0: before quitting entirely.
1: You were outside in the sun and had 2 beers. Okay, that's it. Relax.
0: You won the cup. You got
1: sailing
0: drunk.
1: All day,
0: just,
1: you know?
0: Just enjoy it.
1: He used to colorize a lot of movies, too. I remember. And then all his programming on TBS would start at 3:05 rather than 3 o'clock. So
0: he told THR is the Hollywood Reporter, a year later that he was rarely depressed, even though he had contemplated suicide. Well, that's, you know, kind of depressing, being depressed, and was once wrongly diagnosed as manic depressive. Well,
1: right.
0: Then you had something going on. He did suffer from, quote, a mild to moderate case of anxiety, he said.
1: Shit.
0: But boasted an IQ of 128, quote, in the 97th percentile, he said. During the same interview, he said he was no longer interested in the media business, but was passionate about his 2 million acres of property. The environmentalist, in fact, was racking up hundreds of thousands of miles a year on his private jet. Yeah. Visiting his 14 ranches that were home to 55,000 bison. So, you know.
1: Hey, these rich.
0: A little bit of a carbon imprint.
1: Yeah.
0: But that was in the day. Right.
3: Right. Well, you know.
0: He was the nation's second biggest landowner at one point.
1: Woo! Oh, shit, Ted. But not one fucking spaceship.
0: His fortune was estimated at $2.8 billion, down from a high of about 11 at the height of the internet bubble.
1: That ain't shit!
0: When AOL used its overpriced stock to acquire Time Warner at the turn of the century, he said at the time that the merger that created the now defunct AOL Time Warner was, he said, it's better than sex. Words that he would soon regret, often described as a loose cannon. He was nicknamed the Mouth of the South and Captain Outrageous.
1: That ain't nothing.
0: He once compared fellow media mogul Rupert Murdoch to Adolf Hitler. I'm liking him more and more.
1: Wait, yeah, that makes sense.
0: And challenging him to a pay-per-view boxing
1: hell yeah! match. See, that's visionary. I tell you what I would watch. I want to see Elon Musk and Jeff Bezos beat the fucking shit out of each other. Why can't we do that?
0: Oh, Bezos would destroy that.
1: Great. However it ends, I'm happy.
0: Faux gamer.
1: I'm happy with however it ends. And then you get then Elon versus Bill Gates. Bill Gates, however, and all the rich people get to fight each other.
0: On another occasion, shortly after hijackers brought down the Twin Towers, Turner described the terrorists as brave men whose actions were motivated by world poverty. He accused Israel of terror against the Palestinians.
1: Jeez. Wow. What are we? Most progressives don't think that way. I mean, actually,
0: not the brave men part, but the Israel committing terror against Palestinians. We do.
1: Yeah, you do. We do. Yeah.
0: Afterward, he explained both of those comments by telling The Guardian, look, I'm a very good thinker, but I sometimes grab the wrong word. You know, I wing it.
1: That's nothing, Ted. That these
0: so R.I.P.
1: Right, R.I.P. And these things that he said, I don't care. They're hardly mentionable. I mean, let's see what Trump said recently. You know what I mean? I mean, nothing. Ted isn't outrageous.
0: Oh, here's
1: Candace Taylor ran for Senate, right? And she thinks the world is flat.
0: She's running. I did
1: running. Not for Senate though.
0: For governor, I did skip. I think for governor. No, sure, for Congress. I did skip one part that's interesting. Turner attended Brown University but didn't graduate because he was kicked out after he was caught with a woman in his private quarters. He was in her private quarters at his private quarters.
1: Yes. Gosh, I mean.
0: He did, however, eventually amass 46 honorary degrees. Who gives a fuck?
1: Oh, honorary degrees.
0: Honorary degrees.
1: Who has more?
0: What does that mean?
1: Who has more, Ted Turner or Bill Cosby? How many honorary degrees right. Does Bill Cosby
0: yeah,
1: have?
0: A bunch, yeah.
1: A shit ton. I mean, he really should get a standard normal degree.
0: I think he did have a real doctorate, though.
1: In chemistry.
0: In education.
1: No. It had to have been in chemistry because people said this guy was so good at mixing his date rape.
0: Pharmacology.
1: He said they really could be a chemist.
0: Pharmacology be.
1: Yeah. Well, that's weird, right? I would like to end my acting career where I was also a serial rapist as playing an OBGYN that lives in the basement of his own fucking home.
0: So that's...
1: That's not weird.
0: The headlines over at the Drudge Report are all about... R.I.P. Ted Turner.
1: Ted Turner, man.
0: All kinds of other shit going on in the world.
1: Yay!
0: I pulled a bunch of stories.
1: Ted Turner would have gone to that bitch Met Gala, I bet. God, I mean, Stevie Nicks.
0: Shall we talk about this cruise ship?
1: Yeah, but right, yeah. There's all kinds of shit on cruise ships, though. What's the story? That there's a virus?
0: You don't know the story?
1: I don't know. I can't even watch it.
0: There's
1: a
0: death cruise ship with people quarantined because of the Hanta virus. This is the thing that that you get from like rat or mouse poop droppings.
1: Ooh.
0: if it's in certain parts of the world.
1: Okay. And, I was busy watching Ian McKellen clips on Instagram.
0: And it says they boarded a luxury Antarctic cruise, then Hantavirus took a deadly toll.
1: Damn!
0: Hantavirus is suspected. It also killed recently, who was it? Oh, Gene Hackman's wife, right?
1: What?
0: Remember when Gene Hackman, they found him and his wife both dead? Like, that had been there for weeks or days, many days or whatever.
1: Horrible.
0: Horrible. But they found out that she had dropped dead in the bathroom from Hantavirus and that he had dementia And then he just kind of, you know, faded and fell and never got up or something at one point.
1: Did Chandra Crime Junkie, did you guys look into that one? What's your take on that? Is it right what he said?
0: Hantavirus is suspected of spreading aboard a luxury cruise ship, killing three passengers and sparking new concerns as a once obscure disease with an extraordinarily high death rate rises among changing climate conditions.
1: Right. Okay. But how many people were on the cruise? Plus
0: officials
1: workers.
0: Are still trying to determine what happened aboard the ship, which commands fares of up to
1: yes,
0: $28,000 for a 46-day journey. A 46-day cruise.
1: 46 days on a cruise? How
0: big? The virus started getting rough.
1: Yeah. Do they have a picture of the boat?
0: They coughed up all their lungs. What?
1: Do they have a picture of the boat?
0: I do.
1: Okay.
0: It's the... called the Hondius, H-O-N-D-I-U-S. It's operated by Oceanwide Expedition.
1: Oh, this is a rich people thing.
0: They have a fleet of four ships that sail the Arctic and Antarctica.
1: Well, guys, I mean, I guess you guys should have got more of your 1%er dollars out of your wallet and put some rat traps down or something.
0: The 46-day journey includes a tour of the Antarctica Peninsula and stops in Tierra del Fuego on the southern edge of Argentina.
1: You don't have YouTube where you could say, YouTube, show me Antarctica.
0: In addition to the three deaths, a fourth passenger was evacuated to a South African hospital and was in intensive care. Two crew members fell ill. The Dutch-flagged ship remained off the coast of Cape Verde, an island nation about 400 miles west of Senegal, where it was scheduled to have docked on Monday. Hantavirus is fairly rare in the Americas,
1: but
0: its high case fatality rate makes it a disease of major public health concern.
1: Well, yeah.
0: Hantavirus is more common in Asia and Europe, where the strains that circulate are less deadly, with a case fatality rate ranging there from less than 1% up to 15%.
1: That hantavirus actually is very bad. That's actually what a lot of people don't know this. That's what happened to the Titan Explorer, whatever that submarine was that was looking at for the Titanic.
0: They died of the virus?
1: It was the hantavirus. It wasn't.
0: Or the sub had the virus.
1: Yeah, it wasn't the fact that they used materials that just don't work the way they needed it to. It was the hantavirus.
0: Hantavirus is most commonly spread by inhaling particles contaminated with the virus.
1: I mean,
0: But there is one strain of hantavirus known as the Andes virus that can be transmitted from human to human and has been transmitted in Thailand and Argentina. It
1: Dear
0: is unclear
1: right.
0: which strain of hantavirus hit the ship.
1: Rich people, please quit taking these trips and spreading hantavirus everywhere. That's what this is. How much were the tickets?
0: $28,000 up to $28,000.
1: 46 days is a long ass time.
0: The first death on the ship occurred April 11th, somewhere in the Atlantic Ocean. The man's cause of death couldn't be determined on board.
1: Woo.
0: The body was transported off the ship April 24th as the vessel docked on St. Helena Island, about 1,100 miles off Africa.
1: How many days were they into this 46-day trip when people started getting sick?
0: I don't know. When they left. The man's wife accompanied his remains. She became unwell on the trip home and later died.
1: Damn.
0: The cruise ship operator was notified of the woman's death on the 27th. So they're out, you know, steaming away.
1: Right.
0: And April, what was it? They dropped the body on the 24th. 3 days later, they get a call. Hey, the wife died too, means this is probably communicable.
1: You know, if Tom and Jerry should do an episode like this, it would be a whole new dynamic.
0: The couple were Dutch nationals. On the same day, another passenger, a British national,
1: hello,
0: became seriously ill on the ship and was medically evacuated to South Africa. That patient was confirmed to have hantavirus.
1: Did you get your money back?
0: On Saturday, a German passenger died on the ship. And on Monday, the ship operator said two more crew members, one British, one Dutch, had acute respiratory symptoms. One mild, one severe, but both requiring urgent medical care.
1: These rich people have to go see the Antarctic Peninsula, whatever the fuck. What's down there, do you think? Snow? Snow?
0: Maybe.
1: Snow? Sea lions? What else? Fish? Whales?
0: Penguins?
1: things that I've seen on YouTube.
0: Polar bears?
1: Right. I've never, you know what? I've watched videos of ships that might have had the Hantavirus on them. Do you get sick from watching videos of ships?
0: I don't think so.
1: Get the Hantavirus on a 46-day fucking cruise, man.
0: Oh, here it is. The Hondius can hold 170 passengers in 80 cabins.
1: Wow.
0: As of Monday, there were 148 and apparently dropping on board, including 17 U.S. passengers. One deceased passenger remained on board.
1: $28,000 for 46 days?
0: Oh, they sailed
1: days?
0: March 20th.
1: Okay.
0: From Ushuaia, the capital of Tierra del Fuego on the southern edge of Argentina.
1: God.
0: So March 20th, and the first person died April 11th. So
1: God damn.
0: 20 days, they were out. They were halfway maybe through there.
1: How long does it take you to get to Antarctica? Are you paddling?
0: Well, you got to go there and back, you know.
1: Well, it's 46 fucking days.
0: Long, it's a big, it's a big ocean down there.
1: I guess I understand it's water, big water, but don't, does it take 46 days? How long does it take to get across the Atlantic? Like 3 days or something? Or what is it?
0: No, it's like a week at least.
1: Is it?
0: I don't know. I don't know. I've never,
1: you know,
0: I haven't sailed across the Atlantic recently.
1: I need to get rid of it.
0: Let's ask Irish Siri.
1: I watched this thing about these drug runners. They,
0: how long does a cruise across the Atlantic take?
1: It depends.
3: Here's an answer from touristsecrets.com.
0: On average, a transatlantic cruise typically takes around 6 to 12 days.
1: Okay. But if you're going in a slow-ass boat, right? 6 to 12
0: so
1: days.
0: 6 days would be the quicker end. So it's still like a week.
1: These narco groups in South America build these fiberglass fucking piece of shit submarines. God, yeah. And they take them across the Atlantic all the way to, you know, Spain or wherever they, or Antwerp even, wherever they port. And I mean, that's
0: so
1: crazy.
0: That's kind of crazy. So now,
1: thank you, rich people. Really? Can we vaccinate mice so they don't get this?
0: The virus is attracted to the small blood vessels of the lungs and makes the blood vessels leaky.
1: No, that sounds good.
0: So people kind of drown in their own lungs from blood.
1: Hey, Don Jr., Ryan from Crab Diving. Have you ever hunted one of these Hantavirus rats down and cooked it over a fire?
0: There are 50 species of Hantavirus. The virus that's found in the Americas tends to cause cardiopulmonary syndrome, a condition that affects both the heart and lungs.
1: Hey, Jesus, I don't feel so bad about you dying on the fucking cross if you created all this shit.
0: In the Americas,
1: yes.
0: Hantavirus is associated with a case fatality rate.
1: Okay.
0: 50%.
1: Damn! What was COVID?
0: Oh, hey, 1%.
1: 1%?
0: Here it says it was the cause of death of Gene Hackman's 65-year-old wife, Betsy Arakawa, in their Santa Fe, New Mexico home. She died days before Hackman, 95, died as a result of heart disease. There were signs of rodent entry in some structures on the couple's property.
1: Jesus!
0: Last year, three people in Mammoth Lakes died after contracting Hantavirus.
1: Can't we fix Gene? I can't go back in time, but shit, was there nobody that could say could fix Gene Hackman's house? I mean, this guy's a storied actor, did so many great parts. We can't even plug up his holes in his house. He didn't get this hunt of shit. We don't have the Hantavirus in America.
0: Well, yeah, Gene Hackman's, but it's like in the desert.
1: What about here? We don't have it here.
0: I don't think so, no.
1: Wow. Really? Hey, Ron, good job. I thought we'd have it. Thank you for protecting us.
0: No,
1: from
0: it's
1: this.
0: It's out west.
1: So there, Ron DeSantis Desert-y. Gets the credit. Thank you, Ron, for doing something so we don't get this, right?
0: And Argentina, apparently.
1: Jeez. But
0: I mean, it's very rare.
1: Well, you followed the Nazis.
0: It's something to keep an eye on, but it's, you know, it's pretty rare. But if it's starting to be transmitted from human to human, then, you know, maybe some concern.
1: It's somebody on the news said it rarely happened. I don't ask RFK. RFK, are you concerned about this?
0: Oh yeah, that's my go-to. Which leads us to the next story. Did you see this bullshit?
1: Oh no, I haven't been trying to not see anything. Yes.
0: This is the fake news, New York Times.
1: Oh God, the New York Times. Yes.
0: Officials at the Food and Drug Administration.
1: Now we got rid of that.
0: Have blocked publication of several studies supporting the safety of widely used vaccines against COVID-19 and shingles.
1: So get shingles. That's what they're saying, right? Go ahead and get shingles.
0: They blocked the publication of studies that we paid for.
1: Well, we voted for this.
0: That said COVID-19 vaccine, the ones they studied were fine, and that said the shingles vaccine is fine.
1: Thank God you fucking meth heads didn't vote for Kamala, right? Thank fucking God, meth heads. Thank you, maggots. Thank you so much for doing this to us.
0: The studies, which cost millions of dollars in public funds, were conducted by scientists at the agency who worked with data firms to analyze millions of patient records. They found serious side effects to be very rare. In October, the scientists were directed to withdraw two COVID-19 vaccine studies that had been accepted for publication in medical journals.
1: Wow.
0: In February, top FDA officials did not sign off on submitting abstracts about studies of Shingrix, a shingles vaccine, to a major drug safety conference.
1: You know,
0: so they're literally holding back science.
1: Right. And this is the problem, maggots. Good job on this, because you've let this Trump be in two terms and he has ruined us. I mean, this fascism is insidious. It's seeping down into whatever minutiae Pat just said, right? I mean, it's fucked. I mean, the next president, shame on them if they spend one day doing anything else but ripping Trump root and branch out of our system, putting people in jail. You know, we need retribution. We need a hard reset from this because it's insidious and it's got to be scrubbed out, purged. We have to purge these Nazis from our country because, hey, get shingles.
0: The withdrawal of the studies is the latest step by the administration to try to limit access to vaccines. It has sharply cut research funding for vaccine development, released unvetted information casting doubt on vaccines, and blocked other information supporting their safety. Most recently, a paper on COVID vaccine effectiveness by career scientists from the CDC.
1: Listen, Trump, build that arch. Build it. So when you're gone, the good people in this country hopefully will have such a good time ripping it down, bulldozing it down, and now destroying it.
0: And they're also lying now. Asked about the withdrawal of the COVID vaccine safety studies, Andrew Nixon, a spokesman for the Department of Health and Human Services, said the studies were withdrawn because the authors drew broad conclusions that were not supported by the underlying data. That's not true.
1: Liar!
0: That's not true. The FBI acted to protect the integrity of its scientific process and ensure that any work associated with the agency meets its high standards. In other words, meets your high agenda.
1: God.
0: You cunts, you anti-science propagandist fuck faces.
1: Hey, get a lawyer, because you're going to jail, motherfuckers. People have to go to jail over shit like this for lying. There must be criminality here for lying, for asking doctors to lie. The doctors that lied must go to jail. This is insane what we're going through. And it's like we slipped into this Nazism, like somebody getting into a tub, like very gradually. And all of a sudden, hey, get shingles. Hey, don't get this vaccine. I mean, it's fucking nuts. Tylenol gives you autism. Fuck RFK.
0: Last June, Kennedy's office asked career CDC staff members to delete from the agency's website a 17-page summary supporting the safety of thimerosal, an additive largely removed from vaccines 25 years ago.
1: Well, I don't know. What does that mean? That you're taking down a warning against it?
0: No, it supported the safety of it.
1: Oh, okay. And that, but RFK and his goons think it's not safe because that's what somebody said on some Alex Jones type show, right? Okay, good. Good.
0: Career scientists were later called into the Health and Human Services legal offices and grilled about how the summary was posted in the first place.
1: I want the scariest fucking AG on the planet. I want the scariest task force, the most scariest bullshit. Looking into ICE, looking into RFK. Empty those camps, but keep them because these motherfuckers they destroyed our country.
0: In post,
1: destroyed it.
0: On social media in August, Kennedy called for a prominent journal to immediately retract.
1: You got you. Go ahead. I'm sorry.
0: immediately retract a large Danish study concluding that the vaccine additive aluminum salts were safe. Dr. Christine Lane, an editor-in-chief of the journal Annals of Internal Medicine, said Kennedy did not directly contact the journal seeking a retraction. The study was not retracted. He went on Twitter to call for the retraction.
1: God, you're disgusting. I listen, but hey, this is what America gets. America voted for this. We have a system where the maggots, the least of us, votes for the least of us and makes the least of us in charge. And by the least of us, I mean RFK, which is the least of the Kennedys. And I'm including the one that drowned the woman at the Chappaquiddick.
0: Teddy.
1: Yeah, but RFK, didn't you get your cousin addicted to heroin and he died, right?
0: Allegedly.
1: No, that's true. I mean, and you took your grandkids swimming in E. coli water. I went swimming in poo-poo water with the husband of that Nazi bitch on Curb. I can't believe it. This is a bad timeline, Jesus. Can Barbara Eden, like, sort of blink us out of this? God. The hantavirus, too. Fuck it. Fuck you, Jesus. Honestly, get back up there on that cross and suffer more. Fuck you, man. God.
0: We've got also, look, it's coming up on the top of the hour here. Thanks for buying shit through the Amazon link.
1: We went to normal vacations Bezos when I was a kid.
0: Needs to, you know, to keep up that lifestyle.
1: We went to normal, fun, awesome vacations, and nobody ever got hantavirus. Nobody ever got crushed by the pressure of water while you're trying to look out the window of the shitter at the Titanic. Nobody died in a sub. We went on normal vacations. Nobody died in space tourism. God.
0: We have, there's a story that across the pond.
1: Hello.
0: Hello to our listeners across the pond.
1: It'd be weird to die of the hantavirus the day before you like go feeding sharks in the South Pacific or something. What do these rich people go on such high maintenance fucking vacations?
0: So as a result of the bullshit in Iran with Iran.
1: Oh, yes.
0: And
1: the illegal war.
0: The illegal war and the economic disruption and probable recession that Trump and the Republicans are going to cause here.
1: Yeah.
0: And in the whole world. With a bullshit, pointless war.
1: When you say Iran, I just picture a bunch of Lego people.
0: Now the UK is concerned.
1: Oh, hello!
0: Because what is also technically, I guess it's a lot of the ingredients in this item,
1: Richard,
0: that are also being affected
1: in an item,
0: and these they expect the price to go up, and they're concerned.
1: It's something that they sell in the UK.
0: Condoms.
1: Oh my God, Donald, you fuckhead, you rapist dickhead, you gotta stop this dumb war, but you can't. They're not gonna let you out. They're not gonna let you out.
0: This is from the metro.co.uk.
1: For those of you listening from the great state of Florida, a condom is something you put on yourself if you don't want to have 3 million fucking kids.
0: I'm here to buy John Thomas.
1: Right. That's what that is.
0: We're Protestant. I can wear the rubber thing on the end of my John Thomas.
1: Brian!
0: When it comes to avoiding the likes of chlamydia or gonorrhea.
1: The likes of chlamydia.
0: In the bedroom. It's British. The only surefire way to do so is by whipping out a condom. For us Brits, this hasn't always been a priority. With just 15% of us purchasing condoms in 2023...
1: A bunch of colonialist motherfuckers.
0: And a staggering 41% skipping any form of contraception at all.
1: Ew, someone tell King Charles.
0: That's horrible.
1: Shit. What percentage of the royals wear condoms?
0: Still, that's 10.5 million people in the UK who are relying on Johnnies to protect their sexual health. They call them Johnnies. Although this could be set to decrease as the Iran war pushes up the cost of this protection.
1: Yeah, you know what, though? The rest of the planet, that's like burning their shit to survive. They're like, wah, you know what I mean? Put a Ziploc baggie over your balls.
0: A company called Carex produces over 5 billion condoms annually.
1: Right.
0: Supplying leading brands like Durex and Trojan, as well as state health systems such as Britain's NHS. Well, and it announced in April it would need to hike prices by...